Indiana, temperatures and precipitation are forecast to be above normal. For Tennessee, temperatures and precipitation are forecast to be above normal. This long-term outlook is updated on NOAA Weather Radio around 5 p.m. Eastern Time each day. Now for the official National Weather Service forecast for Frankfort and surrounding communities. Tonight, mostly clear. Lows in the upper 60s. North winds up to 5 miles an hour. Wednesday, mostly sunny. Isolated thunderstorms in the afternoon. Highs in the upper 80s. Southeast winds up to 5 miles an hour, shifting to the west in the afternoon. Chance of thunderstorms 20%. Wednesday night, mostly clear. Isolated thunderstorms until midnight. Lows in the upper 60s. Southwest winds up to 5 miles an hour. Chance of thunderstorms 20%. Thursday, mostly sunny. Isolated thunderstorms in the afternoon. Highs in the upper 80s. Southwest winds up to 10 miles an hour. Chance of thunderstorms 20%. Thursday night, partly cloudy. Isolated thunderstorms until midnight, then scattered showers and isolated thunderstorms after midnight. Lows around 70. South winds up to 5 miles an hour. Chance of precipitation 50%. And now the extended forecast for the radio listening area. Friday and Friday night, numerous showers and scattered thunderstorms. Highs in the mid-80s. Lows in the upper 60s. Chance of precipitation 70%. Saturday and Saturday night, mostly cloudy. A 50% chance of thunderstorms. Highs in the mid-80s. Lows in the upper 60s. Sunday and Sunday night, partly cloudy. A 20% chance of thunderstorms. Highs in the upper 80s. Lows around 70. Monday and Monday night, partly cloudy. Chance of showers and slight chance of thunderstorms. Highs around 90. Lows in the lower 70s. Chance of precipitation 30%. Tuesday and Tuesday night, partly cloudy. A 50% chance of thunderstorms. Highs in the upper 80s. Lows around 70. The current time is 8:02 p.m. Eastern Daylight Time. 7 p.m. Eastern Daylight Time weather conditions across north-central Kentucky. At Frankfort. And the pressure was 30.00 inches and falling. At Lexington, it was mostly sunny. The temperature was 84 degrees, the dew point 67, and the relative humidity 56%. The wind was north at 6 miles an hour. The pressure was 30.01 inches and falling. At Louisville, it was mostly sunny. The temperature was 85 degrees, the dew point 62, and the relative humidity 46%. The wind was north at 7 miles an hour. The pressure was 29.99 inches and steady. At Frankfort, and the pressure was 30.00 inches and falling. Elsewhere around the region, it was sunny, with a temperature of 83 at Jasper, Indiana, 80 at Wilmington, Ohio, and 85 at Bowling Green. It was mostly sunny, with a temperature of 83 at Covington, 83 at Indianapolis, and 84 at London. At Jackson, it was partly sunny, with a temperature of 84. And now here is the 8 to 14 day outlook for the region. This forecast is valid for the period from August 12th to 18, 2026. For Kentucky, temperatures and precipitation are forecast to be above normal. For Indiana, temperatures and precipitation are forecast to be above normal. For Tennessee, temperatures and precipitation are forecast to be above normal. This long-term outlook is updated on NOAA Weather Radio around 5 p.m. Eastern Time each day. Now for the official National Weather Service forecast for Frankfort and surrounding communities. Tonight, mostly clear. Lows in the upper 60s. North winds up to 5 miles an hour. Wednesday,

sunny. Isolated thunderstorms in the afternoon. Highs in the upper 80s. Southeast winds up to 5 miles an hour, shifting to the west in the afternoon. Chance of thunderstorms 20%. Wednesday night, mostly clear. Isolated thunderstorms until midnight. Lows in the upper 60s. Southwest winds up to 5 miles an hour. Chance of thunderstorms 20%. Thursday, mostly sunny. Isolated thunderstorms in the afternoon. Highs in the upper 80s. Southwest winds up to 10 miles an hour. Chance of thunderstorms 20%. Thursday night, partly cloudy. Isolated thunderstorms until midnight, then scattered showers and isolated thunderstorms after midnight. Lows around 70. South winds up to 5 miles an hour. Chance of precipitation 50%. And now the extended forecast for the radio listening area. Friday and Friday night, numerous showers and scattered thunderstorms. Highs in the mid-80s. Lows in the upper 60s. Chance of precipitation 70%. Saturday and Saturday night, mostly cloudy. A 50% chance of thunderstorms. Highs in the mid-80s. Lows in the upper 60s. Sunday and Sunday night, partly cloudy. A 20% chance of thunderstorms. Highs in the upper 80s. Lows around 70. Monday and Monday night, partly cloudy. Chance of showers and slight chance of thunderstorms. Highs around 90. Lows in the lower 70s. Chance of precipitation 30%. Tuesday and Tuesday night, partly cloudy. A 50% chance of thunderstorms. Highs in the upper 80s. Lows around 70. The current time is 8:07 p.m. Eastern Daylight Time. 8 p.m. Eastern Daylight Time weather conditions across north central Kentucky. At Frankfort. And the pressure was 30.00 inches and steady. At Lexington, it was partly cloudy. The temperature was 81 degrees, the dew point 67, and the relative humidity 62%. The wind was north at 6 miles an hour. The pressure was 30.02 inches and rising. At Louisville, it was partly cloudy. The temperature was 84 degrees, the dew point 63, and the relative humidity 49%. The wind was north at 8 miles an hour. The pressure was 29.99 inches and steady. At Frankfort, and the pressure was 30.00 inches and steady. Elsewhere around the region, it was clear, with a temperature of 80 at Jasper, Indiana, 78 at Wilmington, Ohio, and 83 at Bowling Green. It was partly cloudy, with a temperature of 81 at Covington, 81 at Jackson, and 81 at London. At Indianapolis, it was mostly cloudy, with a temperature of 81. And now here is the 8 to 14 day outlook for the region. This forecast is valid for the period from August 12th to 18, 2026. For Kentucky, temperatures and precipitation are forecast to be above normal. For Indiana, temperatures and precipitation are forecast to be above normal. For Tennessee, temperatures and precipitation are forecast to be above normal. This long-term outlook is updated on NOAA Weather Radio around 5 p.m. Eastern Time each day. Now for the official National Weather Service forecast for Frankfort and surrounding communities. Tonight, mostly clear. Lows in the upper 60s. North winds up to 5 miles an hour. Wednesday, mostly sunny. Isolated thunderstorms in the afternoon. Highs in the upper 80s. Southeast winds up to 5 miles an hour, shifting to the west in the afternoon. Chance of thunderstorms 20%. Wednesday night, mostly clear. Isolated thunderstorms until midnight. Lows in the upper 60s. Southwest winds up to 5 miles an hour. Chance of thunderstorms 20%. Thursday, mostly sunny.
Isolated thunderstorms in the afternoon. Highs in the upper 80s. Southwest winds up to 10 miles an hour. Chance of thunderstorms 20%. Thursday night, partly cloudy. Isolated thunderstorms until midnight, then scattered showers and isolated thunderstorms after midnight. Lows around 70. South winds up to 5 miles an hour. Chance of precipitation 50%. And now the extended forecast for the radio listening area. Friday and Friday night, numerous showers and scattered thunderstorms. Highs in the mid-80s. Lows in the upper 60s. Chance of precipitation 70%. Saturday and Saturday night, mostly cloudy. A 50% chance of thunderstorms. Highs in the mid-80s. Lows in the upper 60s. Sunday and Sunday night, partly cloudy. A 20% chance of thunderstorms. Highs in the upper 80s. Lows around 70. Monday and Monday night, partly cloudy. Chance of showers and slight chance of thunderstorms. Highs around 90. Lows in the lower 70s. Chance of precipitation 30%. Tuesday and Tuesday night, partly cloudy. A 50% chance of thunderstorms. Highs in the upper 80s. Lows around 70. 8 p.m. Eastern Daylight Time weather conditions across north central Kentucky. At Frankfort. And the pressure was 30.00 inches and steady. At Lexington, it was partly cloudy. The temperature was 81 degrees. The dew point 67, and the relative humidity 62%. The wind was north at 6 miles an hour. The pressure was 30.02 inches and rising. At Louisville, it was partly cloudy. The temperature was 84 degrees, the dew point 63, and the relative humidity 49%. The wind was north at 8 miles an hour. The pressure was 29.99 inches and steady. At Frankfort, and the pressure was 30.00 inches and steady. Elsewhere around the region, it was clear, with a temperature of 80 at Jasper, Indiana, 78 at Wilmington, Ohio, and 83 at Bowling Green. It was partly cloudy, with a temperature of 81 at Covington, 81 at Jackson, and 81 at London. At Indianapolis, it was mostly cloudy, with a temperature of 81. 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The current time is 8:13 p.m. Eastern Daylight Time. 8 p.m. Eastern Daylight Time weather conditions across north central Kentucky. At Frankfort, and the pressure was 30.00 inches and steady. At Lexington, it was partly cloudy. The temperature was 81 degrees, the dew point 67, and the relative humidity 62%. The wind was north at 6 miles an hour. The pressure was 30.02 inches and rising. At Louisville, it was partly cloudy. The temperature was 84 degrees, the dew point 63, and the relative humidity 49%. The wind was north at 8 miles an hour. The pressure was 29.99 inches and steady. At Frankfort, and the pressure was 30.00 inches and steady. Elsewhere around the region, it was clear, with a temperature of 80 at Jasper, Indiana, 78 at Wilmington, Ohio, and 83 at Bowling Green. It was partly cloudy, with a temperature of 81 at Covington, 81 at Jackson, and 81 at London. At Indianapolis, it was mostly cloudy, with a temperature of 81. And now here is the 8 to 14 day outlook for the region. This forecast is valid for the period from August 12th to 18, 2026. For Kentucky, temperatures and precipitation are forecast to be above normal. For Indiana, temperatures and precipitation are forecast to be above normal. For Tennessee,
temperatures.

precipitation are forecast to be above normal. This long-term outlook is updated on NOAA Weather Radio around 5 p.m. Eastern Time each day. Now for the official National Weather Service forecast for Frankfurt and surrounding communities. Tonight, mostly clear. Lows in the upper 60s. North winds up to 5 miles an hour. Wednesday, mostly sunny. Isolated thunderstorms in the afternoon. Highs in the upper 80s. Southeast winds up to 5 miles an hour, shifting to the west in the afternoon. Chance of thunderstorms 20%. Wednesday night, mostly clear. Isolated thunderstorms until midnight. Lows in the upper 60s. Southwest winds up to 5 miles an hour. Chance of thunderstorms 20%. Thursday, mostly sunny. Isolated thunderstorms in the afternoon. Highs in the upper 80s. Southwest winds up to 10 miles an hour. Chance of thunderstorms 20%. Thursday night, partly cloudy. Isolated thunderstorms until midnight, then scattered showers and isolated thunderstorms after midnight. Lows around 70. South winds up to 5 miles an hour. Chance of precipitation 50%. And now the extended forecast for the radio listening area. Friday and Friday night, numerous showers and scattered thunderstorms. Highs in the mid-80s. Lows in the upper 60s. Chance of precipitation 70%. Saturday and Saturday night, mostly cloudy. A 50% chance of thunderstorms. Highs in the mid-80s. Lows in the upper 60s. Sunday and Sunday night, partly cloudy. A 20% chance of thunderstorms. Highs in the upper 80s. Lows around 70. Monday and Monday night, partly cloudy. Chance of showers and slight chance of thunderstorms. Highs around 90. Lows in the lower 70s. Chance of precipitation 30%. Tuesday and Tuesday night, partly cloudy. A 50% chance of thunderstorms. Highs in the upper 80s. Lows around 70. The current time is 8:17 p.m. Eastern Daylight Time. 8 p.m. Eastern Daylight Time weather conditions across north central Kentucky. At Frankfurt. And the pressure was 30.00 inches and steady. At Lexington, it was partly cloudy. The temperature was 81 degrees, the dew point 67, and the relative humidity 62%. The wind was north at 6 miles an hour. The pressure was 30.02 inches and rising. At Louisville, it was partly cloudy. The temperature was 84 degrees, the dew point 63, and the relative humidity 49%. The wind was north at 8 miles an hour. The pressure was 29.99 inches and steady. At Frankfurt. And the pressure was 30.00 inches and steady. Elsewhere around the region, it was clear, with a temperature of 80 at Jasper, Indiana, 78 at Wilmington, Ohio, and 83 at Bowling Green. It was partly cloudy, with a temperature of 81 at Covington, 81 at Jackson, and 81 at London. At Indianapolis, it was mostly cloudy, with a temperature of 81. And now here is the 8 to 14 day outlook for the region. This forecast is valid for the period from August 12 to 18, 2026. For Kentucky, temperatures and precipitation are forecast to be above normal. For Indiana, temperatures and precipitation are forecast to be above normal. For Tennessee, temperatures and precipitation are forecast to be above normal. This long-term outlook is updated on NOAA Weather Radio around 5 p.m. Eastern Time each day. Now for the official National Weather Service forecast for Frankfurt and surrounding communities. Tonight, mostly clear. Lows in the upper 60s. North winds up to 5 miles an hour. Wednesday, mostly sunny. Isolated thunderstorms in the afternoon. Highs in the upper 80s. Southeast.

lows in the upper 60s. Chance of precipitation 70%. Saturday and Saturday night, mostly cloudy. A 50% chance of thunderstorms. Highs in the mid-80s. Lows in the upper 60s. Sunday and Sunday night, partly cloudy. A 20% chance of thunderstorms. Highs in the upper 80s. Lows around 70. Monday and Monday night, partly cloudy. Chance of showers and slight chance of thunderstorms. Highs around 90. Lows in the lower 70s. Chance of precipitation 30%. Tuesday and Tuesday night, partly cloudy. A 50% chance of thunderstorms. Highs in the upper 80s. Lows around 70. 8 p.m. Eastern Daylight Time weather conditions across north central Kentucky. At Frankfort. And the pressure was 30.00 inches and steady. At Lexington, it was partly cloudy. The temperature was 81 degrees, the dew point 67, and the relative humidity 62%. The wind was north at 6 miles an hour. The pressure was 30.02 inches and rising. At Louisville, it was partly cloudy. The temperature was 84 degrees, the dew point 63, and the relative humidity 49%. The wind was north at 8 miles an hour. The pressure was 29.99 inches and steady. At Frankfort, and the pressure was 30.00 inches and steady. Elsewhere around the region, it was clear, with a temperature of 80 at Jasper, Indiana, 78 at Wilmington, Ohio, and 83 at Bowling Green. It was partly cloudy, with a temperature of 81 at Covington, 81 at Jackson, and 81 at London. At Indianapolis, it was mostly cloudy, with a temperature of 81. The current time is 8:32 p.m. Eastern Daylight Time. And now here is the 8 to 14 day outlook for the region. This forecast is valid for the period from August 12th to 18, 2026. For Kentucky, temperatures and precipitation are forecast to be above normal. For Indiana, temperatures and precipitation are forecast to be above normal. For Tennessee, temperatures and precipitation are forecast to be above normal. This long-term outlook is updated on NOAA Weather Radio around 5 p.m. Eastern Time each day. Now for the official National Weather Service forecast for Frankfort and surrounding communities. Tonight, mostly clear. Lows in the upper 60s. North winds up to 5 miles an hour. Wednesday, mostly sunny. Isolated thunderstorms in the afternoon. Lows in the upper 60s. North winds up to 5 miles an hour. Wednesday, mostly sunny. Isolated thunderstorms in the afternoon. Highs in the upper 80s. Southeast winds up to 5 miles an hour, shifting to the west in the afternoon. Chance of thunderstorms 20%. Wednesday night, mostly clear. Isolated thunderstorms until midnight. Lows in the upper 60s. Southwest winds up to 5 miles an hour. Chance of thunderstorms 20%. Thursday, mostly sunny. Isolated thunderstorms in the afternoon. Highs in the upper 80s. Southwest winds up to 10 miles an hour. Chance of thunderstorms 20%. Thursday night, partly cloudy. Isolated thunderstorms until midnight, then scattered showers and isolated thunderstorms after midnight. Lows around 70. South winds up to 5 miles an hour. Chance of precipitation 50%. And now the extended forecast for the radio listening area. Friday and Friday night, numerous showers and scattered thunderstorms. Highs in the mid-80s. Lows in the upper 60s. Chance of precipitation 70%. Saturday and Saturday night, mostly cloudy. A 50% chance of thunderstorms. Highs in the mid-80s. Lows in the upper 60s. Sunday and Sunday night, partly cloudy. A 20% chance of thunderstorms.

Highs in the upper 80s. Lows around 70. Monday and Monday night, partly cloudy. Chance of showers and slight chance of thunderstorms. Highs around 90. Lows in the lower 70s. Chance of precipitation 30%. Tuesday and Tuesday night, partly cloudy. A 50% chance of thunderstorms. Highs in the upper 80s. Lows around 70. 8 p.m. Eastern Daylight Time weather conditions across north-central Kentucky. At Frankfort. And the pressure was 30.00 inches and steady. At Lexington, it was partly cloudy. The temperature was 81 degrees, the dew point 67, and the relative humidity 62%. The wind was north at 6 miles an hour. The pressure was 30.02 inches and rising. At Louisville, it was partly cloudy. The temperature was 84 degrees, the dew point 63, and the relative humidity 49%. The wind was north at 8 miles an hour. The pressure was 29.99 inches and steady. At Frankfort, and the pressure was 30.00 inches and steady. Elsewhere around the region, it was clear, with a temperature of 80 at Jasper, Indiana, 78 at Wilmington, Ohio, and 83 at Bowling Green. It was partly cloudy, with a temperature of 81 at Covington, 81 at Jackson, and 81 at London. At Indianapolis, it was mostly cloudy, with a temperature of 81. And now here is the 8 to 14 day outlook for the region. This forecast is valid for the period from August 12th to 18, 2026. For Kentucky, temperatures and precipitation are forecast to be above normal. For Indiana, temperatures and precipitation are forecast to be above normal. For Tennessee, temperatures and precipitation are forecast to be above normal. This long-term outlook is updated on NOAA Weather Radio around 5 p.m. Eastern Time each day. The current time is 8:37 p.m. Eastern Daylight Time. Now for the official National Weather Service forecast for Frankfort and surrounding communities. Tonight, mostly clear. Lows in the upper 60s. North winds up to 5 miles an hour. Wednesday, mostly sunny. Isolated thunderstorms in the afternoon. Highs in the upper 80s. Southeast winds up to 5 miles an hour shifting to the west in the afternoon. Chance of thunderstorms 20%. Wednesday night, mostly clear. Isolated thunderstorms until midnight. Lows in the upper 60s. Southwest winds up to 5 miles an hour. Chance of thunderstorms 20%. Thursday, mostly sunny. Isolated thunderstorms in the afternoon. Highs in the upper 80s. Southwest winds up to 10 miles an hour. Chance of thunderstorms 20%. Thursday night, partly cloudy. Isolated thunderstorms until midnight, then scattered showers and isolated thunderstorms after midnight. Lows around 70. South winds up to 5 miles an hour. Chance of precipitation 50%. And now the extended forecast for the radio listening area. Friday and Friday night, numerous showers and scattered thunderstorms. Highs in the mid-80s. Lows in the upper 60s. Chance of precipitation 70%. Saturday and Saturday night, mostly cloudy. A 50% chance of thunderstorms. Highs in the mid-80s. Lows in the upper 60s. Sunday and Sunday night, partly cloudy. A 20% chance of thunderstorms. Highs in the upper 80s. Lows around 70. Monday and Monday night, partly cloudy. Chance of showers and slight chance of thunderstorms. Highs around 90. Lows in the lower 70s. Chance of precipitation 30%. Tuesday and Tuesday night, partly cloudy. A 50% chance of thunderstorms. Highs in the upper 80s. Lows around 70. 8 p.m. Eastern Daylight Time weather conditions across North.
central Kentucky at Frankfort, and the pressure was 30.00 inches and steady. At Lexington, it was partly cloudy. The temperature was 81 degrees, the dew point 67, and the relative humidity 62%. The wind was north at 6 miles an hour. The pressure was 30.02 inches and rising. At Louisville, it was partly cloudy. The temperature was 84 degrees, the dew point 63, and the relative humidity 49%. The wind was north at 8 miles an hour. The pressure was 29.99 inches and steady. At Frankfort, and the pressure was 30.00 inches and steady. Elsewhere around the region, it was clear, with a temperature of 80 at Jasper, Indiana, 78 at Wilmington, Ohio, and 83 at Bowling Green. It was partly cloudy, with a temperature of 81 at Covington, 81 at Jackson, and 81 at London. At Indianapolis, it was mostly cloudy, with a temperature of 81. And now here is the 8 to 14 day outlook for the region. This forecast is valid for the period from August 12th to 18, 2026. For Kentucky, temperatures and precipitation are forecast to be above normal. For Indiana, temperatures and precipitation are forecast to be above normal. For Tennessee, temperatures and precipitation are forecast to be above normal. This long-term outlook is updated on NOAA Weather Radio around 5 p.m. Eastern Time each day. Now for the official National Weather Service forecast for Frankfort and surrounding communities. Tonight, mostly clear. Lows in the upper 60s. North winds up to 5 miles an hour. Wednesday, mostly sunny. Isolated thunderstorms in the afternoon. Highs in the upper 80s. Southeast winds up to 5 miles an hour, shifting to the west in the afternoon. Chance of thunderstorms 20%. Wednesday night, mostly clear. Isolated thunderstorms until midnight. Lows in the upper 60s. Southwest winds up to 5 miles an hour. Chance of thunderstorms 20%. Thursday, mostly sunny. Isolated thunderstorms in the afternoon. Highs in the upper 80s. Southwest winds up to 10 miles an hour. Chance of thunderstorms 20%. Thursday night, partly cloudy. Isolated thunderstorms until midnight, then scattered showers and isolated thunderstorms after midnight. Lows around 70. South winds up to 5 miles an hour. Chance of precipitation 50%. And now the extended forecast for the radio listening area. Friday and Friday night, numerous showers and scattered thunderstorms. Highs in the mid-80s. Lows in the upper 60s. Chance of precipitation 70%. Saturday and Saturday night, mostly cloudy. A 50% chance of thunderstorms. Highs in the mid-80s. Lows in the upper 60s. Sunday and Sunday night, partly cloudy. A 20% chance of thunderstorms. Highs in the upper 80s. Lows around 70. Monday and Monday night, partly cloudy. Chance of showers and slight chance of thunderstorms. Highs around 90. Lows in the lower 70s. Chance of precipitation 30%. Tuesday and Tuesday night, partly cloudy. A 50% chance of thunderstorms. Highs in the upper 80s. Lows around 70. 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The current time is 8:44 p.m. Eastern Daylight Time. 8 p.m. Eastern Daylight Time weather conditions across north-central Kentucky. At Frankfort, and the pressure was 30.00 inches and steady. At Lexington, it was partly cloudy. The temperature was 81 degrees, the dew point 60.

87 and the relative humidity 62%. The wind was north at 6 miles an hour. The pressure was 30.02 inches and rising. At Louisville, it was partly cloudy. The temperature was 84 degrees, the dew point 63, and the relative humidity 49%. The wind was north at 8 miles an hour. The pressure was 29.99 inches and steady. At Frankfurt, and the pressure was 30.00 inches and steady. Elsewhere around the region, it was clear, with a temperature of 80 at Jasper, Indiana, 78 at Wilmington, Ohio, and 83 at Bowling Green. It was partly cloudy, with a temperature of 81 at Covington, 81 at Jackson, and 81 at London. At Indianapolis, it was mostly cloudy, with a temperature of 81. And now here is the 8 to 14 day outlook for the region. This forecast is valid for the period from August 12th to 18, 2026. For Kentucky, temperatures and precipitation are forecast to be above normal. For Indiana, temperatures and precipitation are forecast to be above normal. For Tennessee, temperatures and precipitation are forecast to be above normal. This long-term outlook is updated on NOAA Weather Radio around 5 p.m. Eastern Time each day. Now for the official National Weather Service forecast for Frankfurt and surrounding communities. Tonight, mostly clear. Lows in the upper 60s. North winds up to 5 miles an hour. Wednesday, mostly sunny. Isolated thunderstorms in the afternoon. Highs in the upper 80s. Southeast winds up to 5 miles an hour shifting to the west in the afternoon. Chance of thunderstorms 20%. Wednesday night, mostly clear. Isolated thunderstorms until midnight. Lows in the upper 60s. Southwest winds up to 5 miles an hour. Chance of thunderstorms 20%. Thursday, mostly sunny. Isolated thunderstorms in the afternoon. Highs in the upper 80s. Southwest winds up to 10 miles an hour. Chance of thunderstorms 20%. Thursday night, partly cloudy. Isolated thunderstorms until midnight, then scattered showers and isolated thunderstorms after midnight. Lows around 70. South winds up to 5 miles an hour. Chance of precipitation 50%. And now the extended forecast for the radio listening area. Friday and Friday night, numerous showers and scattered thunderstorms. Highs in the mid-80s. Lows in the upper 60s. Chance of precipitation 70%. Saturday and Saturday night, mostly cloudy. A 50% chance of thunderstorms. Highs in the mid-80s. Lows in the upper 60s. Sunday and Sunday night, partly cloudy. A 20% chance of thunderstorms. Highs in the upper 80s. Lows around 70. Monday and Monday night, partly cloudy. Chance of showers and slight chance of thunderstorms. Highs around 90. Lows in the lower 70s. Chance of precipitation 30%. Tuesday and Tuesday night, partly cloudy. A 50% chance of thunderstorms. Highs in the upper 80s. Lows around 70. The current time is 8:48 p.m. Eastern Daylight Time. 8 p.m. Eastern Daylight Time weather conditions across north central Kentucky. At Frankfurt. And the pressure was 30.00 inches and steady. At Lexington, it was partly cloudy. The temperature was 81 degrees, the dew point 67, and the relative humidity 62%. The wind was north at 6 miles an hour. The pressure was 30.02 inches and rising. At Louisville, it was partly cloudy. The temperature was 84 degrees, the dew point 63, and the relative humidity 49%. The wind was north at 8 miles an hour. The pressure was 29.99 inches and steady. At Frankfurt, and the pressure was 30.00 inches and steady.

This long-term outlook is updated on NOAA Weather Radio around 5 p.m. Eastern Time each day. Now for the official National Weather Service forecast for Frankfort and surrounding communities. Tonight, mostly clear. Lows in the upper 60s. North winds up to 5 miles an hour. Wednesday, mostly sunny. Isolated thunderstorms in the afternoon. Highs in the upper 80s. Southeast winds up to 5 miles an hour, shifting to the west in the afternoon. Chance of thunderstorms 20%. Wednesday night, mostly clear. Isolated thunderstorms until midnight. Lows in the upper 60s. Southwest winds up to 5 miles an hour. Chance of thunderstorms 20%. Thursday, mostly sunny. Isolated thunderstorms in the afternoon. Highs in the upper 80s. Southwest winds up to 10 miles an hour. Chance of thunderstorms 20%. Thursday night, partly cloudy. Isolated thunderstorms until midnight, then scattered showers and isolated thunderstorms after midnight. Lows around 70. South winds up to 5 miles an hour. Chance of precipitation 50%. And now the extended forecast for the radio listening area. Friday and Friday night, numerous showers and scattered thunderstorms. Highs in the mid-80s. Lows in the upper 60s. Chance of precipitation 70%. Saturday and Saturday night, mostly cloudy. A 50% chance of thunderstorms. Highs in the mid-80s. Lows in the upper 60s. Sunday and Sunday night, partly cloudy. A 20% chance of thunderstorms. Highs in the upper 80s. Lows around 70. Monday and Monday night, partly cloudy. Chance of showers and slight chance of thunderstorms. Highs around 90. Lows in the lower 70s. Chance of precipitation 30%. Tuesday and Tuesday night, partly cloudy. A 50% chance of thunderstorms. Highs in the upper 80s. Lows around 70. The current time is 8:53 p.m. Eastern Daylight Time. 8 p.m. Eastern Daylight Time weather conditions across north central Kentucky. At Frankfort. And the pressure was 30.00 inches and steady. At Lexington, it was partly cloudy. The temperature was 81 degrees, the dew point 67, and the relative humidity 62%. The wind was north at 6 miles an hour. The pressure was 30.02 inches and rising. At Louisville, it was partly cloudy. The temperature was 84 degrees, the dew point 63, and the relative humidity 49%. The wind was north at 8 miles an hour. The pressure was 29.99 inches and steady. At Frankfort, and the pressure was 30.00 inches and steady. Elsewhere around the region, it was clear, with a temperature of 80 at Jasper, Indiana, 78 at Wilmington, Ohio, and 83 at Bowling Green. It was partly cloudy, with a temperature of 81 at Covington, 81 at Jackson, and 81 at London. At Indianapolis, it was mostly cloudy, with a temperature of 81. And now here is the 8 to 14 day outlook for the region. This forecast is valid for the period from August 12th to 18, 2026. For Kentucky, temperatures and precipitation are forecast to be above normal. For Indiana, temperatures and precipitation are forecast to be above normal. For Tennessee, temperatures and precipitation are forecast to be above normal. This long-term outlook is updated on NOAA Weather Radio around 5 p.m. Eastern Time each day. Now for the official National Weather Service forecast for Frankfort and surrounding communities. Tonight, mostly clear. Lows in the upper 60s. North winds up to 5 miles an hour. Wednesday, mostly sunny. Isolated thunderstorms in the afternoon. Highs in the upper 80s. Southeast winds up to 5 miles an hour, shifting to

West in the afternoon. Chance of thunderstorms 20%. Wednesday night, mostly clear. Isolated thunderstorms until midnight. Lows in the upper 60s. Southwest winds up to 5 miles an hour. Chance of thunderstorms 20%. Thursday, mostly sunny. Isolated thunderstorms in the afternoon. Highs in the upper 80s. Southwest winds up to 10 miles an hour. Chance of thunderstorms 20%. Thursday night, partly cloudy. Isolated thunderstorms until midnight, then scattered showers and isolated thunderstorms after midnight. Lows around 70. South winds up to 5 miles an hour. Chance of precipitation 50%. And now the extended forecast for the radio listening area. Friday and Friday night, numerous showers and scattered thunderstorms. Highs in the mid-80s. Lows in the upper 60s. Chance of precipitation 70%. Saturday and Saturday night, mostly cloudy. A 50% chance of thunderstorms. Highs in the mid-80s. Lows in the upper 60s. Sunday and Sunday night, partly cloudy. A 20% chance of thunderstorms. Highs in the upper 80s. Lows around 70. Monday and Monday night, partly cloudy. Chance of showers and slight chance of thunderstorms. Highs around 90. Lows in the lower 70s. Chance of precipitation 30%. Tuesday and Tuesday night, partly cloudy. A 50% chance of thunderstorms. Highs in the upper 80s. Lows around 70. The current time is 8:57 p.m. Eastern Daylight Time. 8 p.m. Eastern Daylight Time weather conditions across north central Kentucky. At Frankfort. And the pressure was 30.00 inches and steady. At Lexington, it was partly cloudy. The temperature was 81 degrees, the dew point 67, and the relative humidity 62%. The wind was north at 6 miles an hour. The pressure was 30.02 inches and rising. At Louisville, it was partly cloudy. The temperature was 84 degrees, the dew point 63, and the relative humidity 49%. The wind was north at 8 miles an hour. The pressure was 29.99 inches and steady. At Frankfort, and the pressure was 30.00 inches and steady. Elsewhere around the region, it was clear, with a temperature of 80 at Jasper, Indiana, 78 at Wilmington, Ohio, and 83 at Bowling Green. It was partly cloudy, with a temperature of 81 at Covington, 81 at Jackson, and 81 at London. At Indianapolis, it was mostly cloudy, with a temperature of 81. And now here is the 8 to 14 day outlook for the region. This forecast is valid for the period from August 12th to 18, 2026. For Kentucky, temperatures and precipitation are forecast to be above normal. For Indiana, temperatures and precipitation are forecast to be above normal. For Tennessee, temperatures and precipitation are forecast to be above normal. This long-term outlook is updated on NOAA Weather Radio around 5 p.m. Eastern Time each day. Now for the official National Weather Service forecast for Frankfort and surrounding communities. Tonight, mostly clear. Lows in the upper 60s. North winds up to 5 miles an hour. Wednesday, mostly sunny. Isolated thunderstorms in the afternoon. Highs in the upper 80s. Southeast winds up to 5 miles an hour shifting to the west in the afternoon. Chance of thunderstorms 20%. Wednesday night, mostly clear. Isolated thunderstorms until midnight. Lows in the upper 60s. Southwest winds up to 5 miles an hour. Chance of thunderstorms 20%. Thursday, mostly sunny. Isolated thunderstorms in the afternoon. Highs in the upper 80s. Southwest winds up to 10 miles an hour. Chance of thunderstorms 20%.

Thursday night, partly cloudy. Isolated thunderstorms until midnight, then scattered showers and isolated thunderstorms after midnight. Lows around 70. South winds up to 5 miles an hour. Chance of precipitation 50%. And now the extended forecast for the radio listening area. Friday and Friday night, numerous showers and scattered thunderstorms. Highs in the mid-80s. Lows in the upper 60s. Chance of precipitation 70%. Saturday and Saturday night, mostly cloudy. A 50% chance of thunderstorms. Highs in the mid-80s. Lows in the upper 60s. Sunday and Sunday night, partly cloudy. A 20% chance of thunderstorms. Highs in the upper 80s. Lows around 70. Monday and Monday night, partly cloudy. Chance of showers and slight chance of thunderstorms. Highs around 90. Lows in the lower 70s. Chance of precipitation 30%. Tuesday and Tuesday night, partly cloudy. A 50% chance of thunderstorms. Highs in the upper 80s. Lows around 70. The current time is 9:02 p.m. Eastern Daylight Time. 8 p.m. Eastern Daylight Time weather conditions across north central Kentucky. At Frankfort. And the pressure was 30.00 inches and steady. At Lexington, it was partly cloudy. The temperature was 81 degrees, the dew point 67, and the relative humidity 62%. The wind was north at 6 miles an hour. The pressure was 30.02 inches and rising. At Louisville, it was partly cloudy. The temperature was 84 degrees, the dew point 63, and the relative humidity 49%. The wind was north at 8 miles an hour. The pressure was 29.99 inches and steady. At Frankfort, and the pressure was 30.00 inches and steady. Elsewhere around the region, it was clear, with a temperature of 80 at Jasper, Indiana, 78 at Wilmington, Ohio, and 83 at Bowling Green. It was partly cloudy, with a temperature of 81 at Covington, 81 at Jackson, and 81 at London. At Indianapolis, it was mostly cloudy, with a temperature of 81. Now for the official National Weather Service forecast for Frankfort and surrounding communities. Tonight, mostly clear. Lows in the upper 60s. North winds up to 5 miles an hour. Wednesday, mostly sunny. Isolated thunderstorms in the afternoon. Highs in the upper 80s. Southeast winds up to 5 miles an hour shifting to the west in the afternoon. Chance of thunderstorms 20%. Wednesday night, mostly clear. Isolated thunderstorms until midnight. Lows in the upper 60s. Southwest winds up to 5 miles an hour. Chance of thunderstorms 20%. Thursday, mostly sunny. Isolated thunderstorms in the afternoon. Highs in the upper 80s. Southwest winds up to 10 miles an hour. Chance of thunderstorms 20%. Thursday night, partly cloudy. Isolated thunderstorms until midnight, then scattered showers and isolated thunderstorms after midnight. Lows around 70. South winds up to 5 miles an hour. Chance of precipitation 50%. And now the extended forecast for the radio listening area. Friday and Friday night, numerous showers and scattered thunderstorms. Highs in the mid-80s. Lows in the upper 60s. Chance of precipitation 70%. Saturday and Saturday night, mostly cloudy. A 50% chance of thunderstorms. Highs in the mid-80s. Lows in the upper 60s. Sunday and Sunday night, partly cloudy. A 20% chance of thunderstorms. Highs in the upper 80s. Lows around 70. Monday and Monday night, partly cloudy. Chance of showers and slight chance of thunderstorms. Highs around 90.

Lows in the lower 70s. Chance of precipitation 30%. Tuesday and Tuesday night, partly cloudy. A 50% chance of thunderstorms. Highs in the upper 80s. Lows around 70. 9 p.m. Eastern Daylight Time weather conditions across north central Kentucky. At Frankfort. And the pressure was 30.02 inches and rising. At Lexington, it was partly cloudy. The temperature was 79 degrees, the dew point 67, and the relative humidity 66%. The wind was north at 3 miles an hour. The pressure was 30.03 inches and rising. At Louisville, it was partly cloudy. The temperature was 82 degrees, the dew point 63, and the relative humidity 52%. The wind was north at 6 miles an hour. The pressure was 30.00 inches and rising. At Frankfort, and the pressure was 30.02 inches and rising. Elsewhere around the region, it was clear, with a temperature of 75 at Jasper, Indiana, 74 at Wilmington, Ohio, and 81 at Bowling Green. It was partly cloudy, with a temperature of 78 at Covington, 79 at Jackson, and 80 at London. At Indianapolis, it was mostly cloudy, with a temperature of 79. The current time is 9:07 p.m. Eastern Daylight Time. Now for the official National Weather Service forecast for Frankfort and surrounding communities. Tonight, mostly clear. Lows in the upper 60s. North winds up to 5 miles an hour. Wednesday, mostly sunny. Isolated thunderstorms in the afternoon. Highs in the upper 80s. Southeast winds up to 5 miles an hour, shifting to the west in the afternoon. Chance of thunderstorms 20%. Wednesday night, mostly clear. Isolated thunderstorms until midnight. Lows in the upper 60s. Southwest winds up to 5 miles an hour. Chance of thunderstorms 20%. Thursday, mostly sunny. Isolated thunderstorms in the afternoon. Highs in the upper 80s. Southwest winds up to 10 miles an hour. Chance of thunderstorms 20%. Thursday night, partly cloudy. Isolated thunderstorms until midnight, then scattered showers and isolated thunderstorms after midnight. Lows around 70. South winds up to 5 miles an hour. Chance of precipitation 50%. And now the extended forecast for the radio listening area. Friday and Friday night, numerous showers and scattered thunderstorms. Highs in the mid-80s. Lows in the upper 60s. Chance of precipitation 70%. Saturday and Saturday night, mostly cloudy. A 50% chance of thunderstorms. Highs in the mid-80s. Lows in the upper 60s. Sunday and Sunday night, partly cloudy. A 20% chance of thunderstorms. Highs in the upper 80s. Lows around 70. Monday and Monday night, partly cloudy. Chance of showers and slight chance of thunderstorms. Highs around 90. Lows in the lower 70s. Chance of precipitation 30%. Tuesday and Tuesday night, partly cloudy. A 50% chance of thunderstorms. Highs in the upper 80s. Lows around 70. 9 p.m. Eastern Daylight Time weather conditions across north central Kentucky. At Frankfort. And the pressure was 30.02 inches and rising. At Lexington, it was partly cloudy. The temperature was 79 degrees, the dew point 67, and the relative humidity 66%. The wind was north at 3 miles an hour. The pressure was 30.03 inches and rising. At Louisville, it was partly cloudy. The temperature was 82 degrees, the dew point 63, and the relative humidity 52%. The wind was north at 6 miles an hour. The pressure was 30.00 inches and rising. At Frankfort, and the pressure was 30.02 inches.

been rising. Elsewhere around the region, it was clear, with a temperature of 75 at Jasper, Indiana, 74 at Wilmington, Ohio, and 81 at Bowling Green. It was partly cloudy, with a temperature of 78 at Covington, 79 at Jackson, and 80 at London. At Indianapolis, it was mostly cloudy, with a temperature of 79. Now for the official National Weather Service forecast for Frankfurt and surrounding communities. Tonight, mostly clear. Lows in the upper 60s. North winds up to 5 miles an hour. Wednesday, mostly sunny. Isolated thunderstorms in the afternoon. Highs in the upper 80s. Southeast winds up to 5 miles an hour, shifting to the west in the afternoon. Chance of thunderstorms 20%. Wednesday night, mostly clear. Isolated thunderstorms until midnight. Lows in the upper 60s. Southwest winds up to 5 miles an hour. Chance of thunderstorms 20%. Thursday, mostly sunny. Isolated thunderstorms in the afternoon. Highs in the upper 80s. Southwest winds up to 10 miles an hour. Chance of thunderstorms 20%. Thursday night, partly cloudy. Isolated thunderstorms until midnight, then scattered showers and isolated thunderstorms after midnight. Lows around 70. South winds up to 5 miles an hour. Chance of precipitation 50%. And now the extended forecast for the radio listening area. Friday and Friday night, numerous showers and scattered thunderstorms. Highs in the mid-80s. Lows in the upper 60s. Chance of precipitation 70%. Saturday and Saturday night, mostly cloudy. A 50% chance of thunderstorms. Highs in the mid-80s. Lows in the upper 60s. Sunday and Sunday night, partly cloudy. A 20% chance of thunderstorms. Highs in the upper 80s. Lows around 70. Monday and Monday night, partly cloudy. Chance of showers and slight chance of thunderstorms. Highs around 90. Lows in the lower 70s. Chance of precipitation 30%. Tuesday and Tuesday night, partly cloudy. A 50% chance of thunderstorms. Highs in the upper 80s. Lows around 70. 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The current time is 9:14 p.m. Eastern Daylight Time. 9 p.m. Eastern Daylight Time weather conditions across north central Kentucky. At Frankfurt, and the pressure was 30.02 inches and rising. At Lexington, it was partly cloudy. The temperature was 79 degrees, the dew point 67, and the relative humidity 66%. The wind was north at 3 miles an hour. The pressure was 30.03 inches and rising. At Louisville, it was partly cloudy. The temperature was 82 degrees, the dew point 63, and the relative humidity 52%. The wind was north at 6 miles an hour. The pressure was 30.00 inches and rising. At Frankfurt, and the pressure was 30.02 inches and rising. Elsewhere around the region, it was clear, with a temperature of 75 at Jasper, Indiana, 74 at Wilmington, Ohio, and 81 at Bowling Green. It was partly cloudy, with a temperature of 78 at Covington, 79 at Jackson, and 80 at London. At Indianapolis, it was mostly cloudy, with a temperature of 79. Now for the official National Weather Service forecast for Frankfurt and surrounding communities. Tonight, mostly clear. Lows in the upper 60s. North winds up to 5 miles an hour. Wednesday, mostly sunny. Isolated thunderstorms in the afternoon. Highs in the

upper 80s. Southeast winds up to 5 miles an hour, shifting to the west in the afternoon. Chance of thunderstorms 20%. Wednesday night, mostly clear. Isolated thunderstorms until midnight. Lows in the upper 60s. Southwest winds up to 5 miles an hour. Chance of thunderstorms 20%. Thursday, mostly sunny. Isolated thunderstorms in the afternoon. Highs in the upper 80s. Southwest winds up to 10 miles an hour. Chance of thunderstorms 20%. Thursday night, partly cloudy. Isolated thunderstorms until midnight, then scattered showers and isolated thunderstorms after midnight. Lows around 70. South winds up to 5 miles an hour. Chance of precipitation 50%. And now the extended forecast for the radio listening area. Friday and Friday night, numerous showers and scattered thunderstorms. Highs in the mid-80s. Lows in the upper 60s. Chance of precipitation 70%. Saturday and Saturday night, mostly cloudy. A 50% chance of thunderstorms. Highs in the mid-80s. Lows in the upper 60s. Sunday and Sunday night, partly cloudy. A 20% chance of thunderstorms. Highs in the upper 80s. Lows around 70. Monday and Monday night, partly cloudy. Chance of showers and slight chance of thunderstorms. Highs around 90. Lows in the lower 70s. Chance of precipitation 30%. Tuesday and Tuesday night, partly cloudy. A 50% chance of thunderstorms. Highs in the upper 80s. Lows around 70. The current time is 9:17 p.m. Eastern Daylight Time. 9 p.m. Eastern Daylight Time weather conditions across north central Kentucky. At Frankfort. And the pressure was 30.02 inches in rising. At Lexington, it was partly cloudy. The temperature was 79 degrees, the dew point 67, and the relative humidity 66%. The wind was north at 3 miles an hour. The pressure was 30.03 inches and rising. At Louisville, it was partly cloudy. The temperature was 82 degrees, the dew point 63, and the relative humidity 52%. The wind was north at 6 miles an hour. The pressure was 30.00 inches and rising. At Frankfort. And the pressure was 30.02 inches and rising. Elsewhere around the region, it was clear, with a temperature of 75 at Jasper, Indiana, 74 at Wilmington, Ohio, and 81 at Bowling Green. It was partly cloudy, with a temperature of 78 at Covington, 79 at Jackson, and 80 at London. At Indianapolis, it was mostly cloudy, with a temperature of 79. Now for the official National Weather Service forecast for Frankfort and surrounding communities. Tonight, mostly clear. Lows in the upper 60s. North winds up to 5 miles an hour. Wednesday, mostly sunny. Isolated thunderstorms in the afternoon. Highs in the upper 80s. Southeast winds up to 5 miles an hour, shifting to the west in the afternoon. Chance of thunderstorms 20%. Wednesday night, mostly clear. Isolated thunderstorms until midnight. Lows in the upper 60s. Southwest winds up to 5 miles an hour. Chance of thunderstorms 20%. Thursday, mostly sunny. Isolated thunderstorms in the afternoon. Highs in the upper 80s. Southwest winds up to 10 miles an hour. Chance of thunderstorms 20%. Thursday night, partly cloudy. Isolated thunderstorms until midnight, then scattered showers and isolated thunderstorms after midnight. Lows around 70. South winds up to 5 miles an hour. Chance of precipitation 50%. And now the extended forecast for the radio listening area. Friday and Friday night, numerous showers and scattered thunderstorms.

storms. Highs in the mid-80s. Lows in the upper 60s. Chance of precipitation 70%. Saturday and Saturday night, mostly cloudy. A 50% chance of thunderstorms. Highs in the mid-80s. Lows in the upper 60s. Sunday and Sunday night, partly cloudy. A 20% chance of thunderstorms. Highs in the upper 80s. Lows around 70. Monday and Monday night, partly cloudy. Chance of showers and slight chance of thunderstorms. Highs around 90. Lows in the lower 70s. Chance of precipitation 30%. Tuesday and Tuesday night, partly cloudy. A 50% chance of thunderstorms. Highs in the upper 80s. Lows around 70. 9 p.m. Eastern Daylight Time weather conditions across north central Kentucky. At Frankfort. And the pressure was 30.02 inches and rising. At Lexington, it was partly cloudy. The temperature was 79 degrees, the dew point 67, and the relative humidity 66%. The wind was north at 3 miles an hour. The pressure was 30.03 inches and rising. At Louisville, it was partly cloudy. The temperature was 82 degrees, the dew point 63, and the relative humidity 52%. The wind was north at 6 miles an hour. The pressure was 30.00 inches and rising. At Frankfort, and the pressure was 30.02 inches and rising. Elsewhere around the region, it was clear, with a temperature of 75 at Jasper, Indiana, 74 at Wilmington, Ohio, and 81 at Bowling Green. It was partly cloudy, with a temperature of 78 at Covington, 79 at Jackson, and 80 at London. At Indianapolis, it was mostly cloudy, with a temperature of 79. The current time is 9:23 p.m. Eastern Daylight Time. Now for the official National Weather Service forecast for Frankfort and surrounding communities. Tonight, mostly clear. Lows in the upper 60s. North winds up to 5 miles an hour. Wednesday, mostly sunny. Isolated thunderstorms in the afternoon. Highs in the upper 80s. Southeast winds up to 5 miles an hour, shifting to the west in the afternoon. Chance of thunderstorms 20%. Wednesday night, mostly clear. Isolated thunderstorms until midnight. Lows in the upper 60s. Southwest winds up to 5 miles an hour. Chance of thunderstorms 20%. Thursday, mostly sunny. Isolated thunderstorms in the afternoon. Highs in the upper 80s. Southwest winds up to 10 miles an hour. Chance of thunderstorms 20%. Thursday night, partly cloudy. Isolated thunderstorms until midnight, then scattered showers and isolated thunderstorms after midnight. Lows around 70. South winds up to 5 miles an hour. Chance of precipitation 50%. And now the extended forecast for the Friday and Friday night, numerous showers and scattered thunderstorms. Highs in the mid-80s. Lows in the upper 60s. Chance of precipitation 70%. Saturday and Saturday night, mostly cloudy. A 50% chance of thunderstorms. Highs in the mid-80s. Lows in the upper 60s. Sunday and Sunday night, partly cloudy. A 20% chance of thunderstorms. Highs in the upper 80s. Lows around 70. Monday and Monday night, partly cloudy. Chance of showers and slight chance of thunderstorms. Highs around 90. Lows in the lower 70s. Chance of precipitation 30%. Tuesday and Tuesday night, partly cloudy. A 50% chance of thunderstorms. Highs in the upper 80s. Lows around 70. 9 p.m. Eastern Daylight Time weather conditions across north central Kentucky. At Frankfort. And the pressure was 30.0.

2 inches and rising. At Lexington, it was partly cloudy. The temperature was 79 degrees, the dew point 67, and the relative humidity 66%. The wind was north at 3 miles an hour. The pressure was 30.03 inches and rising. At Louisville, it was partly cloudy. The temperature was 82 degrees, the dew point 63, and the relative humidity 52%. The wind was north at 6 miles an hour. The pressure was 30.00 inches and rising. At Frankfort, and the pressure was 30.02 inches and rising. Elsewhere around the region, it was clear, with a temperature of 75 at Jasper, Indiana, 74 at Wilmington, Ohio, and 81 at Bowling Green. It was partly cloudy, with a temperature of 78 at Covington, 79 at Jackson, and 80 at London. At Indianapolis, it was mostly cloudy, with a temperature of 79. Now for the official National Weather Service forecast for Frankfort and surrounding communities. Tonight, mostly clear. Lows in the upper 60s. North winds up to 5 miles an hour. Wednesday, mostly sunny. Isolated thunderstorms in the afternoon. Highs in the upper 80s. Southeast winds up to 5 miles an hour, shifting to the west in the afternoon. Chance of thunderstorms 20%. Wednesday night, mostly clear. Isolated thunderstorms until midnight.

a 50% chance of thunderstorms. Highs in the mid-80s. Lows in the upper 60s. Sunday and Sunday night, partly cloudy. A 20% chance of thunderstorms. Highs in the upper 80s. Lows around 70. Monday and Monday night, partly cloudy. Chance of showers and slight chance of thunderstorms. Highs around 90. Lows in the lower 70s. Chance of precipitation 30%. Tuesday and Tuesday night, partly cloudy. A 50% chance of thunderstorms. Highs in the upper 80s. Lows around 70. The current time is 9:29 p.m. Eastern Daylight Time. 9 p.m. Eastern Daylight Time weather conditions across north central Kentucky. At Frankfort. And the pressure was 30.02 inches and rising. At Lexington, it was partly cloudy. The temperature was 79 degrees, the dew point 67, and the relative humidity 66%. The wind was north at 3 miles an hour. The pressure was 30.03 inches and rising. At Louisville, it was partly cloudy. The temperature was 82 degrees, the dew point 63, and the relative humidity 52%. The wind was north at 6 miles an hour. The pressure was 30.00 inches and rising. At Frankfort. And the pressure was 30.02 inches and rising. Elsewhere around the region, it was clear, with a temperature of 75 at Jasper, Indiana, 74 at Wilmington, Ohio, and 81 at Bowling Green. It was partly cloudy, with a temperature of 78 at Covington, 79 at Jackson, and 80 at London. At Indianapolis, it was mostly cloudy, with a temperature of 79. Now for the official National Weather Service forecast for Frankfort and surrounding communities. Tonight, mostly clear. Lows in the upper 60s. North winds up to 5 miles an hour. Wednesday, mostly sunny. Isolated thunderstorms in the afternoon. Highs in the upper 80s. Southeast winds up to 5 miles an hour shifting to the west in the afternoon. Chance of thunderstorms 20%. Wednesday night, mostly clear. Isolated thunderstorms until midnight. Lows in the upper 60s. Southwest winds up to 5 miles an hour. Chance of thunderstorms 20%. Thursday, mostly sunny. Isolated thunderstorms in the afternoon. Highs in the upper 80s. Southwest winds up to 10 miles an hour. Chance of thunderstorms 20%. Thursday night, partly cloudy. Isolated thunderstorms until midnight, then scattered showers and isolated thunderstorms after midnight. Lows around 70. South winds up to 5 miles an hour. Chance of precipitation 50%. And now the extended forecast for the radio listening area. Friday and Friday night, numerous showers and scattered thunderstorms. Highs in the mid-80s. Lows in the upper 60s. Chance of precipitation 70%. Saturday and Saturday night, mostly cloudy. A 50% chance of thunderstorms. Highs in the mid-80s. Lows in the upper 60s. Sunday and Sunday night, partly cloudy. A 20% chance of thunderstorms. Highs in the upper 80s. Lows around 70. Monday and Monday night, partly cloudy. Chance of showers and slight chance of thunderstorms. Highs around 90. Lows in the lower 70s. Chance of precipitation 30%. Tuesday and Tuesday night, partly cloudy. A 50% chance of thunderstorms. Highs in the upper 80s. Chance of precipitation 30%. Tuesday and Tuesday night, partly cloudy. A 50% chance of thunderstorms. Highs in the upper 80s. Lows around 70. The current time is 9:33 p.m. Eastern Daylight Time. 9 p.m. Eastern Daylight Time weather conditions across north central Kentucky.

Frankfurt, and the pressure was 30.02 inches and rising. At Lexington, it was partly cloudy. The temperature was 79 degrees, the dew point 67, and the relative humidity 66%. The wind was north at 3 miles an hour. The pressure was 30.03 inches and rising. At Louisville, it was partly cloudy. The temperature was 82 degrees, the dew point 63, and the relative humidity 52%. The wind was north at 6 miles an hour. The pressure was 30.00 inches and rising at Frankfurt, and the pressure was 30.02 inches and rising. Elsewhere around the region, it was clear, with a temperature of 75 at Jasper, Indiana, 74 at Wilmington, Ohio, and 81 at Bowling Green. It was partly cloudy, with a temperature of 78 at Covington, 79 at Jackson, and 80 at London. At Indianapolis, it was mostly cloudy, with a temperature of 79. Now for the official National Weather Service forecast for Frankfurt and surrounding communities. Tonight, mostly clear. Lows in the upper 60s. North winds up to 5 miles an hour. Wednesday, mostly sunny. Isolated thunderstorms in the afternoon. Highs in the upper 80s. Southeast winds up to 5 miles an hour, shifting to the west in the afternoon. Chance of thunderstorms 20%. Wednesday night, mostly clear. Isolated thunderstorms until midnight. Lows in the upper 60s. Southwest winds up to 5 miles an hour. Chance of thunderstorms 20%. Thursday, mostly sunny. Isolated thunderstorms in the afternoon. Highs in the upper 80s. Southwest winds up to 10 miles an hour. Chance of thunderstorms 20%. Thursday night, partly cloudy. Isolated thunderstorms until midnight, then scattered showers and isolated thunderstorms after midnight. Lows around 70. South winds up to 5 miles an hour. Chance of precipitation 50%. And now the extended forecast for the radio listening area. Friday and Friday night, numerous showers and scattered thunderstorms. Highs in the mid-80s. Lows in the upper 60s. Chance of precipitation 70%. Saturday and Saturday night, mostly cloudy. A 50% chance of thunderstorms. Highs in the mid-80s. Lows in the upper 60s. Sunday and Sunday night, partly cloudy. A 20% chance of thunderstorms. Highs in the upper 80s. Lows around 70. Monday and Monday night, partly cloudy. Chance of showers and slight chance of thunderstorms. Highs around 90. Lows in the lower 70s. Chance of precipitation 30%. Tuesday and Tuesday night, partly cloudy. A 50% chance of thunderstorms. Highs in the upper 80s. Lows around 70. The current time is 9:37 p.m. Eastern Daylight Time. 9 p.m. Eastern Daylight Time weather conditions across north central Kentucky. At Frankfurt. And the pressure was 30.02 inches and rising. At Lexington, it was partly cloudy. The temperature was 79 degrees, the dew point 67, and the relative humidity 66%. The wind was north at 3 miles an hour. The pressure was 30.03 inches and rising. At Louisville, it was partly cloudy. The temperature was 82 degrees, the dew point 63, and the relative humidity 52%. The wind was north at 6 miles an hour. The pressure was 30.00 inches and rising at Frankfurt, and the pressure was 30.02 inches and rising. Elsewhere around the region, it was clear, with a temperature of 75 at Jasper, Indiana, 74 at Wilmington, Ohio, and 81 at Bowling Green. It was partly cloudy, with a temperature of 78 at Covington, 79 at Jackson, and 80 at London. At Indianapolis, it was mostly cloudy.
with a temperature of 79. Now for the official National Weather Service forecast for Frankfurt and surrounding communities. Tonight, mostly clear. Lows in the upper 60s. North winds up to 5 miles an hour. Wednesday, mostly sunny. Isolated thunderstorms in the afternoon. Highs in the upper 80s. Southeast winds up to 5 miles an hour, shifting to the west in the afternoon. Chance of thunderstorms 20%. Wednesday night, mostly clear. Isolated thunderstorms until midnight. Lows in the upper 60s. Southwest winds up to 5 miles an hour. Chance of thunderstorms 20%. Thursday, mostly sunny. Isolated thunderstorms in the afternoon. Highs in the upper 80s. Southwest winds up to 10 miles an hour. Chance of thunderstorms 20%. Thursday night, partly cloudy. Isolated thunderstorms until midnight, then scattered showers and isolated thunderstorms after midnight. Lows around 70. South winds up to 5 miles an hour. Chance of precipitation 50%. And now the extended forecast for the radio listening area. Friday and Friday night, numerous showers and scattered thunderstorms. Highs in the mid-80s. Lows in the upper 60s. Chance of precipitation 70%. Saturday and Saturday night, mostly cloudy. A 50% chance of thunderstorms. Highs in the mid-80s. Lows in the upper 60s. Sunday and Sunday night, partly cloudy. A 20% chance of thunderstorms. Highs in the upper 80s. Lows around 70. Monday and Monday night, partly cloudy. Chance of showers and slight chance of thunderstorms. Highs around 90. Lows in the lower 70s. Chance of precipitation 30%. Tuesday and Tuesday night, partly cloudy. A 50% chance of thunderstorms. Highs in the upper 80s. Lows around 70. 9 p.m. Eastern Daylight Time weather conditions across north central Kentucky. At Frankfurt. And the pressure was 30.02 inches and rising. At Lexington, it was partly cloudy. The temperature was 79 degrees, the dew point 67, and the relative humidity 66%. The wind was north at 3 miles an hour. The pressure was 30.03 inches and rising. At Louisville, it was partly cloudy. The temperature was 82 degrees, the dew point 63, and the relative humidity 52%. The wind was north at 6 miles an hour. The pressure was 30.00 inches and rising. At Frankfurt, and the pressure was 30.02 inches and rising. Elsewhere around the region, it was clear, with a temperature of 75 at Jasper, Indiana, 74 at Wilmington, Ohio, and 81 at Bowling Green. It was partly cloudy, with a temperature of 78 at Covington, 79 at Jackson, and 80 at London. At Indianapolis, it was mostly cloudy, with a temperature of 79. 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The current time is 9:42 p.m. Eastern Daylight Time. Now for the official National Weather Service forecast for Frankfurt and surrounding communities. Tonight, mostly clear. Lows in the upper 60s. North winds up to 5 miles an hour. Wednesday, mostly sunny. Isolated thunderstorms in the afternoon. Highs in the upper 80s. Southeast winds up to 5 miles an hour, shifting to the west in the afternoon. Chance of thunderstorms 20%. Wednesday night, mostly clear. Isolated thunderstorms until midnight. Lows in the upper 60s. Southwest winds up to 5 miles an hour.

thunderstorms 20%. Thursday, mostly sunny. Isolated thunderstorms in the afternoon. Highs in the upper 80s. Southwest winds up to 10 miles an hour. Chance of thunderstorms 20%. Thursday night, partly cloudy. Isolated thunderstorms until midnight, then scattered showers and isolated thunderstorms after midnight. Lows around 70. South winds up to 5 miles an hour. Chance of precipitation 50%. And now the extended forecast for the radio listening area. Friday and Friday night, numerous showers and scattered thunderstorms. Highs in the mid-80s. Lows in the upper 60s. Chance of precipitation 70%. Saturday and Saturday night, mostly cloudy. A 50% chance of thunderstorms. Highs in the mid-80s. Lows in the upper 60s. Sunday and Sunday night, partly cloudy. A 20% chance of thunderstorms. Highs in the upper 80s. Lows around 70. Monday and Monday night, partly cloudy. Chance of showers and slight chance of thunderstorms. Highs around 90. Lows in the lower 70s. Chance of precipitation 30%. Tuesday and Tuesday night, partly cloudy. A 50% chance of thunderstorms. Highs in the upper 80s. Lows around 70. 9 p.m. Eastern Daylight Time weather conditions across north central Kentucky. At Frankfort. And the pressure was 30.02 inches and rising. At Lexington, it was partly cloudy. The temperature was 79 degrees, the dew point 67, and the relative humidity 66%. The wind was north at 3 miles an hour. The pressure was 30.03 inches and rising. At Louisville, it was partly cloudy. The temperature was 82 degrees, the dew point 63, and the relative humidity 52%. The wind was north at 6 miles an hour. The pressure was 30.00 inches and rising. At Frankfort, and the pressure was 30.02 inches and rising. Elsewhere around the region, it was clear, with a temperature of 75 at Jasper, Indiana, 74 at Wilmington, Ohio, and 81 at Bowling Green. It was partly cloudy, with a temperature of 78 at Covington, 79 at Jackson, and 80 at London. At Indianapolis, it was mostly cloudy, with a temperature of 79. Now for the official National Weather Service forecast for Frankfort and surrounding communities. Tonight, mostly clear. Lows in the upper 60s. North winds up to 5 miles an hour. Wednesday, mostly sunny. Isolated thunderstorms in the afternoon. Highs in the upper 80s. Southeast winds up to 5 miles an hour, shifting to the west in the afternoon. Chance of thunderstorms 20%. Wednesday night, mostly clear. Isolated thunderstorms until midnight. Lows in the upper 60s. Southwest winds up to 5 miles an hour. Chance of thunderstorms 20%. Thursday, mostly sunny. Isolated thunderstorms in the afternoon. Highs in the upper 80s. Southwest winds up to 10 miles an hour. Chance of thunderstorms 20%. Thursday night, partly cloudy. Isolated thunderstorms until midnight, then scattered showers and isolated thunderstorms after midnight. Lows around 70. South winds up to 5 miles an hour. Chance of precipitation 50%. And now the extended forecast for the radio listening area. Friday and Friday night, numerous showers and scattered thunderstorms. Highs in the mid-80s. Lows in the upper 60s. Chance of precipitation 70%. Saturday and Saturday night, mostly cloudy. A 50% chance of thunderstorms. Highs in the mid-80s. Lows in the upper 60s. Sunday and Sunday night, partly cloudy. A 20% chance of thunderstorms.
Highs in the upper 80s. Lows around 70. Monday and Monday night, partly cloudy. Chance of showers and slight chance of thunderstorms. Highs around 90. Lows in the lower 70s. Chance of precipitation 30%. Tuesday and Tuesday night, partly cloudy. A 50% chance of thunderstorms. Highs in the upper 80s. Lows around 70. The current time is 9:48 p.m. Eastern Daylight Time. 9 p.m. Eastern Daylight Time weather conditions across north central Kentucky. At Frankfort. And the pressure was 30.02 inches and rising. At Lexington, it was partly cloudy. The temperature was 79 degrees, the dew point 67, and the relative humidity 66%. The wind was north at 3 miles an hour. The pressure was 30.03 inches and rising. At Louisville, it was partly cloudy. The temperature was 82 degrees, the dew point 63, and the relative humidity 52%. The wind was north at 6 miles an hour. The pressure was 30.00 inches and rising. At Frankfort. And the pressure was 30.02 inches and rising. Elsewhere around the region, it was clear, with a temperature of 75 at Jasper, Indiana, 74 at Wilmington, Ohio, and 81 at Bowling Green. It was partly cloudy, with a temperature of 78 at Covington, 79 at Jackson, and 80 at London. At Indianapolis, it was mostly cloudy, with a temperature of 79. Now for the official National Weather Service forecast for Frankfort and surrounding communities. Tonight, mostly clear. Lows in the upper 60s. North winds up to 5 miles an hour. Wednesday, mostly sunny. Isolated.

10%. Thursday night, partly cloudy. Isolated thunderstorms until midnight, then scattered showers and isolated thunderstorms after midnight. Lows around 70. South winds up to 5 miles an hour. Chance of precipitation 50%. And now the extended forecast for the radio listening area. Friday and Friday night, numerous showers and scattered thunderstorms. Highs in the mid-80s. Lows in the upper 60s. Chance of precipitation 70%. Saturday and Saturday night, mostly cloudy. A 50% chance of thunderstorms. Highs in the mid-80s. Lows in the upper 60s. Sunday and Sunday night, partly cloudy. A 20% chance of thunderstorms. Highs in the upper 80s. Lows around 70. Monday and Monday night, partly cloudy. Chance of showers and slight chance of thunderstorms. Highs around 90. Lows in the lower 70s. Chance of precipitation 30%. Tuesday and Tuesday night, partly cloudy. A 50% chance of thunderstorms. Highs in the upper 80s. Lows around 70. The current time is 9:52 p.m. Eastern Daylight Time. 9 p.m. Eastern Daylight Time weather conditions across north-central Kentucky. At Frankfort. And the pressure was 30.02 inches and rising. At Lexington, it was partly cloudy. The temperature was 79 degrees, the dew point 67, and the relative humidity 66%. The wind was north at 3 miles an hour. The pressure was 30.03 inches and rising. At Louisville, it was partly cloudy. The temperature was 82 degrees, the dew point 63, and the relative humidity 52%. The wind was north at 6 miles an hour. The pressure was 30.00 inches and rising. At Frankfort, and the pressure was 30.02 inches and rising. Elsewhere around the region, it was clear, with a temperature of 75 at Jasper, Indiana, 74 at Wilmington, Ohio, and 81 at Bowling Green. It was partly cloudy, with a temperature of 78 at Covington, 79 at Jackson, and 80 at London. At Indianapolis, it was mostly cloudy, with a temperature of 79. Now for the official National Weather Service forecast for Frankfort and surrounding communities. Tonight, mostly clear. Lows in the upper 60s. North winds up to 5 miles an hour. Wednesday, mostly sunny. Isolated thunderstorms in the afternoon. Highs in the upper 80s. Southeast winds up to 5 miles an hour shifting to the west in the afternoon. Chance of thunderstorms 20%. Wednesday night, mostly clear. Isolated thunderstorms until midnight. Lows in the upper 60s. Southwest winds up to 5 miles an hour. Chance of thunderstorms 20%. Thursday, mostly sunny. Isolated thunderstorms in the afternoon. Highs in the upper 80s. Southwest winds up to 10 miles an hour. Chance of thunderstorms 20%. Thursday night, partly cloudy. Isolated thunderstorms until midnight, then scattered showers and isolated thunderstorms after midnight. Lows around 70. South winds up to 5 miles an hour. Chance of precipitation 50%. And now the extended forecast for the radio listening area. Friday and Friday night, numerous showers and scattered thunderstorms. Highs in the mid-80s. Lows in the upper 60s. Chance of precipitation 70%. Saturday and Saturday night, mostly cloudy. A 50% chance of thunderstorms. Highs in the mid-80s. Lows in the upper 60s. Sunday and Sunday night, partly cloudy. A 20% chance of thunderstorms. Highs in the upper 80s. Lows around 70. Monday and Monday night, partly cloudy. Chance of showers and slight chance of thunderstorms.

around 90. Lows in the lower 70s. Chance of precipitation 30%. Tuesday and Tuesday night, partly cloudy. A 50% chance of thunderstorms. Highs in the upper 80s. Lows around 70. 9 p.m. Eastern Daylight Time weather conditions across north central Kentucky. At Frankfort. And the pressure was 30.02 inches and rising. At Lexington, it was partly cloudy. The temperature was 79 degrees, the dew point 67, and the relative humidity 66%. The wind was north at 3 miles an hour. The pressure was 30.03 inches and rising. At Louisville, it was partly cloudy. The temperature was 82 degrees, the dew point 63, and the relative humidity 52%. The wind was north at 6 miles an hour. The pressure was 30.00 inches and rising. At Frankfort, and the pressure was 30.02 inches and rising. Elsewhere around the region, it was clear, with a temperature of 75 at Jasper, Indiana, 74 at Wilmington, Ohio, and 81 at Bowling Green. It was partly cloudy, with a temperature of 78 at Covington, 79 at Jackson, and 80 at London. At Indianapolis, it was mostly cloudy, with a temperature of 79. The current time is 9:57 p.m. Eastern Daylight Time. Now for the official National Weather Service forecast for Frankfort and surrounding communities. Tonight, mostly clear. Lows in the upper 60s. North winds up to 5 miles an hour. Wednesday, mostly sunny. Isolated thunderstorms in the afternoon. Highs in the upper 80s. Southeast winds up to 5 miles an hour, shifting to the west in the afternoon. Chance of thunderstorms 20%. Wednesday night, mostly clear. Isolated thunderstorms until midnight. Lows in the upper 60s. Southwest winds up to 5 miles an hour. Chance of thunderstorms 20%. Thursday, mostly sunny. Isolated thunderstorms in the afternoon. Highs in the upper 80s. Southwest winds up to 10 miles an hour. Chance of thunderstorms 20%. Thursday night, partly cloudy. Isolated thunderstorms until midnight, then scattered showers and isolated thunderstorms after midnight. Lows around 70. South winds up to 5 miles an hour. Chance of precipitation 50%. And now the extended forecast for the radio listening area. Friday and Friday night, numerous showers and scattered thunderstorms. Highs in the mid-80s. Lows in the upper 60s. Chance of precipitation 70%. Saturday and Saturday night, mostly cloudy. A 50% chance of thunderstorms. Highs in the mid-80s. Lows in the upper 60s. Sunday and Sunday night, partly cloudy. A 20% chance of thunderstorms. Highs in the upper 80s. Lows around 70. Monday and Monday night, partly cloudy. Chance of showers and slight chance of thunderstorms. Highs around 90. Lows in the lower 70s. Chance of precipitation 30%. Tuesday and Tuesday night, partly cloudy. A 50% chance of thunderstorms. Highs in the upper 80s. Lows around 70. 9 p.m. Eastern Daylight Time weather conditions across north central Kentucky. At Frankfort. And the pressure was 30.02 inches and rising. At Lexington, it was partly cloudy. The temperature was 79 degrees, the dew point 67, and the relative humidity 66%. The wind was north at 3 miles an hour. The pressure was 30.03 inches and rising. At Louisville, it was partly cloudy. The temperature was 82 degrees, the dew point 63, and the relative humidity 52%. The wind was north at 6 miles an hour. The pressure was 30.00 inches and rising. At Frankfort, and the pressure was

30.02 inches and rising. Elsewhere around the region, it was clear, with a temperature of 75 at Jasper, Indiana, 74 at Wilmington, Ohio, and 81 at Bowling Green. It was partly cloudy, with a temperature of 78 at Covington, 79 at Jackson, and 80 at London. At Indianapolis, it was mostly cloudy, with a temperature of 79. Now for the official National Weather Service forecast for Frankfort and surrounding communities. Tonight, mostly clear. Lows in the upper 60s. North winds up to 5 miles an hour. Wednesday, mostly sunny. Isolated thunderstorms in the afternoon. Highs in the upper 80s. Southeast winds up to 5 miles an hour, shifting to the west in the afternoon. Chance of thunderstorms 20%. Wednesday night, mostly clear. Isolated thunderstorms until midnight. Lows in the upper 60s. Southwest winds up to 5 miles an hour. Chance of thunderstorms 20%. Thursday, mostly sunny. Isolated thunderstorms in the afternoon. Highs in the upper 80s. Southwest winds up to 10 miles an hour. Chance of thunderstorms 20%. Thursday night, partly cloudy. Isolated thunderstorms until midnight, then scattered showers and isolated thunderstorms after midnight. Lows around 70. South winds up to 5 miles an hour. Chance of precipitation 50%. And now the extended forecast for the radio listening area. Friday and Friday night, numerous showers and scattered thunderstorms. Highs in the mid-80s. Lows in the upper 60s. Chance of precipitation 70%. Saturday and Saturday night, mostly cloudy. A 50% chance of thunderstorms. Highs in the mid-80s. Lows in the upper 60s. Sunday and Sunday night, partly cloudy. A 20% chance of thunderstorms. Highs in the upper 80s. Lows around 70. Monday and Monday night, partly cloudy. Chance of showers and slight chance of thunderstorms. Highs around 90. Lows in the lower 70s. Chance of precipitation 30%. Tuesday and Tuesday night, partly cloudy. A 50% chance of thunderstorms. Highs in the upper 80s. Lows around 70. The current time is 10:04 p.m. Eastern Daylight Time. 10 p.m. Eastern Daylight Time weather conditions across north central Kentucky. At Frankfort. And the pressure was 30.04 inches and rising. At Lexington, it was clear. The temperature was 74 degrees, the dew point 68, and the relative humidity 81%. The wind was north at 3 miles an hour. The pressure was 30.04 inches and rising. At Louisville, it was partly cloudy. The temperature was 80 degrees, the dew point 64, and the relative humidity 58%. The wind was northeast at 5 miles an hour. The pressure was 30.02 inches and rising. At Frankfort, and the pressure was 30.04 inches and rising. Elsewhere around the region, it was clear, with a temperature of 72 at Jasper, Indiana, 73 at Wilmington, Ohio, and 77 at Bowling Green. It was partly cloudy, with a temperature of 76 at Covington and 77 at Jackson. At Indianapolis, it was mostly cloudy, with a temperature of 78. At London, it was cloudy, with a temperature of 78. Now for the official National Weather Service forecast for Frankfort and surrounding communities. Tonight, mostly clear. Lows in the upper 60s. North winds up to 5 miles an hour. Wednesday, mostly sunny. Isolated thunderstorms in the afternoon. Highs in the upper 80s. Southeast winds up to 5 miles an hour, shifting to the west in the afternoon. Chance of thunderstorms 20%. Wednesday night, mostly clear. Isolated thunderstorms until midnight.

lows in the upper 60s. Southwest winds up to 5 miles an hour. Chance of thunderstorms 20%. Thursday, mostly sunny. Isolated thunderstorms in the afternoon. Highs in the upper 80s. Southwest winds up to 10 miles an hour. Chance of thunderstorms 20%. Thursday night, partly cloudy. Isolated thunderstorms until midnight, then scattered showers and isolated thunderstorms after midnight. Lows around 70. South winds up to 5 miles an hour. Chance of precipitation 50%. And now the extended forecast for the radio listening area. Friday and Friday night, numerous showers and scattered thunderstorms. Highs in the mid-80s. Lows in the upper 60s. Chance of precipitation 70%. Saturday and Saturday night, mostly cloudy. A 50% chance of thunderstorms. Highs in the mid-80s. Lows in the upper 60s.

Highs around 90. Lows in the lower 70s. Chance of precipitation 30%. Tuesday and Tuesday night, partly cloudy. A 50% chance of thunderstorms. Highs in the upper 80s. Lows around 70. The current time is 10:08 p.m. Eastern Daylight Time. 10 p.m. Eastern Daylight Time weather conditions across north central Kentucky. At Frankfort. And the pressure was 30.04 inches and rising. At Lexington, it was clear. The temperature was 74 degrees, the dew point 68, and the relative humidity 81%. The wind was north at 3 miles an hour. The pressure was 30.04 inches and rising. At Louisville, it was partly cloudy. The temperature was 80 degrees, the dew point 64, and the relative humidity 58%. The wind was northeast at 5 miles an hour. The pressure was 30.02 inches and rising. At Frankfort, and the pressure was 30.04 inches and rising. Elsewhere around the region, it was clear, with a temperature of 72 at Jasper, Indiana, 73 at Wilmington, Ohio, and 77 at Bowling Green. It was partly cloudy, with a temperature of 76 at Covington and 77 at Jackson. At Indianapolis, it was mostly cloudy, with a temperature of 78. At London, it was cloudy, with a temperature of 78. Now for the official National Weather Service forecast for Frankfort and surrounding communities. Tonight, mostly clear. Lows in the upper 60s. North winds up to 5 miles an hour. Wednesday, mostly sunny. Isolated thunderstorms in the afternoon. Highs in the upper 80s. Southeast winds up to 5 miles an hour, shifting to the west in the afternoon. Chance of thunderstorms 20%. Wednesday night, mostly clear. Isolated thunderstorms until midnight. Lows in the upper 60s. Southwest winds up to 5 miles an hour. Chance of thunderstorms 20%. Thursday, mostly sunny. Isolated thunderstorms in the afternoon. Highs in the upper 80s. Southwest winds up to 10 miles an hour. Chance of thunderstorms 20%. Thursday night, partly cloudy. Isolated thunderstorms until midnight, then scattered showers and isolated thunderstorms after midnight. Lows around 70. South winds up to 5 miles an hour. Chance of precipitation 50%. And now the extended forecast for the radio listening area. Friday and Friday night, numerous showers and scattered thunderstorms. Highs in the mid-80s. Lows in the upper 60s. Chance of precipitation 70%. Saturday and Saturday night, mostly cloudy. A 50% chance of thunderstorms. Highs in the mid-80s. Lows in the upper 60s. Sunday and Sunday night, partly cloudy. A 20% chance of thunderstorms. Highs in the upper 80s. Lows around 70. Monday and Monday night, partly cloudy. Chance of showers and slight chance of thunderstorms. Highs around 90. Lows in the lower 70s. Chance of precipitation 30%. Tuesday and Tuesday night, partly cloudy. A 50% chance of thunderstorms. Highs in the upper 80s. Lows around 70. 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The current time is 10:12 p.m. Eastern Daylight Time. 10 p.m. Eastern Daylight Time weather conditions across north central Kentucky. At Frankfort, and the pressure was 30.04 inches and rising. At Lexington, it was clear. The temperature was 74 degrees, the dew point 68, and the relative humidity 81%.
The wind was north at 3 miles an hour. The pressure was 30.04 inches and rising. At Louisville, it was partly cloudy. The temperature was 80 degrees, the dew point 64, and the relative humidity 58%. The wind was northeast at 5 miles an hour. The pressure was 30.02 inches and rising at Frankfort, and the pressure was 30.04 inches and rising. Elsewhere around the region, it was clear, with a temperature of 72 at Jasper, Indiana, 73 at Wilmington, Ohio, and 77 at Bowling Green. It was partly cloudy, with a temperature of 76 at Covington and 77 at Jackson. At Indianapolis, it was mostly cloudy, with a temperature of 78. At London, it was cloudy, with a temperature of 78. 10 p.m. Eastern Daylight Time weather conditions across north-central Kentucky. At Frankfort, and the pressure was 30.04 inches and rising. At Lexington, it was partly cloudy. The temperature was 74 degrees, the dew point 68, and the relative humidity 81%. The wind was north at 3 miles an hour. The pressure was 30.04 inches and rising. At Louisville, it was partly cloudy. The temperature was 80 degrees, the dew point 64, and the relative humidity 58%. The wind was northeast at 5 miles an hour. The pressure was 30.02 inches and rising at Frankfort, and the pressure was 30.04 inches and rising. Elsewhere around the region, it was clear, with a temperature of 72 at Jasper, Indiana, 73 at Wilmington, Ohio, and 77 at Bowling Green. It was partly cloudy, with a temperature of 76 at Covington and 77 at Jackson. At Indianapolis, it was mostly cloudy, with a temperature of 78. At London, it was cloudy, with a temperature of 78. Now for the official National Weather Service forecast for Frankfort and surrounding communities. Tonight, mostly clear. Lows in the upper 60s. North winds up to 5 miles an hour. Wednesday, mostly sunny. Isolated thunderstorms in the afternoon. Highs in the upper 80s. Southeast winds up to 5 miles an hour, shifting to the west in the afternoon. Chance of thunderstorms 20%. Wednesday night, mostly clear. Isolated thunderstorms until midnight. Lows in the upper 60s. Southwest winds up to 5 miles an hour. Chance of thunderstorms 20%. Thursday, mostly sunny. Isolated thunderstorms in the afternoon. Highs in the upper 80s. Southwest winds up to 10 miles an hour. Chance of thunderstorms 20%. Thursday night, partly cloudy. Isolated thunderstorms until midnight, then

Scattered showers and isolated thunderstorms after midnight. Lows around 70. South winds up to 5 miles an hour. Chance of precipitation 50%. And now the extended forecast for the radio listening area. Friday and Friday night, numerous showers and scattered thunderstorms. Highs in the mid-80s. Lows in the upper 60s. Chance of precipitation 70%. Saturday and Saturday night, mostly cloudy. A 50% chance of thunderstorms. Highs in the mid-80s. Lows in the upper 60s. Sunday and Sunday night, partly cloudy. A 20% chance of thunderstorms. Highs in the upper 80s. Lows around 70. Monday and Monday night, partly cloudy. Chance of showers and slight chance of thunderstorms. Highs around 90. Lows in the lower 70s. Chance of precipitation 30%. Tuesday and Tuesday night, partly cloudy. A 50% chance of thunderstorms. Highs in the upper 80s. Lows around 70. The current time is 10:17 p.m. Eastern Daylight Time. 10 p.m. Eastern Daylight Time weather conditions across north central Kentucky. At Frankfort, and the pressure was 30.04 inches and rising. At Lexington, it was partly cloudy. The temperature was 74 degrees, the dew point 68, and the relative humidity 81%. The wind was north at 3 miles an hour. The pressure was 30.04 inches and rising. At Louisville, it was partly cloudy. The temperature was 80 degrees, the dew point 64, and the relative humidity 58%. The wind was northeast at 5 miles an hour. The pressure was 30.02 inches and rising. At Frankfort, and the pressure was 30.04 inches and rising. Elsewhere around the region, it was clear, with a temperature of 72 at Jasper, Indiana, 73 at Wilmington, Ohio, and 77 at Bowling Green. It was partly cloudy, with a temperature of 76 at Covington and 77 at Jackson. At Indianapolis, it was mostly cloudy, with a temperature of 78. At London, it was cloudy, with a temperature of 78. Now for the official National Weather Service forecast for Frankfort and surrounding communities. Tonight, mostly clear. Lows in the upper 60s. North winds up to 5 miles an hour. Wednesday, mostly sunny. Isolated thunderstorms in the afternoon. Highs in the upper 80s. Southeast winds up to 5 miles an hour, shifting to the west in the afternoon. Chance of thunderstorms 20%. Wednesday night, mostly clear. Isolated thunderstorms until midnight. Lows in the upper 60s. Southwest winds up to 5 miles an hour. Chance of thunderstorms 20%. Thursday, mostly sunny. Isolated thunderstorms in the afternoon. Highs in the upper 80s. Southwest winds up to 10 miles an hour. Chance of thunderstorms 20%. Thursday night, partly cloudy. Isolated thunderstorms until midnight, then scattered showers and isolated thunderstorms after midnight. Lows around 70. South winds up to 5 miles an hour. Chance of precipitation 50%. And now the extended forecast for the radio listening area. Friday and Friday night, numerous showers and scattered thunderstorms. Highs in the mid-80s. Lows in the upper 60s. Chance of precipitation 70%. Saturday and Saturday night, mostly cloudy. A 50% chance of thunderstorms. Highs in the mid-80s. Lows in the upper 60s. Sunday and Sunday night, partly cloudy. A 20% chance of thunderstorms. Highs in the upper 80s. Lows around 70. Monday and Monday night, partly cloudy. Chance of showers and slight chance of thunderstorms. Highs around 90. Lows in the lower 70s. Chance of

precipitation 30%. Tuesday and Tuesday night, partly cloudy. A 50% chance of thunderstorms. Highs in the upper 80s. Lows around 70. 10 p.m. Eastern Daylight Time weather conditions across north-central Kentucky. At Frankfort. And the pressure was 30.04 inches and rising. At Lexington, it was partly cloudy. The temperature was 74 degrees, the dew point 68, and the relative humidity 81%. The wind was north at 3 miles an hour. The pressure was 30.04 inches and rising. At Louisville, it was partly cloudy. The temperature was 80 degrees, the dew point 64, and the relative humidity 58%. The wind was northeast at 5 miles an hour. The pressure was 30.02 inches and rising. At Frankfort, and the pressure was 30.04 inches and rising. Elsewhere around the region, it was clear, with a temperature of 72 at Jasper, Indiana, 73 at Wilmington, Ohio, and 77 at Bowling Green. It was partly cloudy, with a temperature of 76 at Covington and 77 at Jackson. At Indianapolis, it was mostly cloudy, with a temperature of 78. At London, it was cloudy, with a temperature of 78. The current time is 10:22 p.m. Eastern Daylight Time. Now for the official National Weather Service forecast for Frankfort and surrounding communities. Tonight, mostly clear. Lows in the upper 60s. North winds up to 5 miles an hour. Wednesday, mostly sunny. Isolated thunderstorms in the afternoon. Highs in the upper 80s. Southeast winds up to 5 miles an hour, shifting to the west in the afternoon. Chance of thunderstorms 20%. Wednesday night, mostly clear. Isolated thunderstorms until midnight. Lows in the upper 60s. Southwest winds up to 5 miles an hour. Chance of thunderstorms 20%. Thursday, mostly sunny. Isolated thunderstorms in the afternoon. Highs in the upper 80s. Southwest winds up to 10 miles an hour. Chance of thunderstorms 20%. Thursday night, partly cloudy. Isolated thunderstorms until midnight, then scattered showers and isolated thunderstorms after midnight. Lows around 70. South winds up to 5 miles an hour. Chance of precipitation 50%. And now the extended forecast for the radio listening area. Friday and Friday night, numerous showers and scattered thunderstorms. Highs in the mid-80s. Lows in the upper 60s. Chance of precipitation 70%. Saturday and Saturday night, mostly cloudy. A 50% chance of thunderstorms. Highs in the mid-80s. Lows in the upper 60s. Sunday and Sunday night, partly cloudy. A 20% chance of thunderstorms. Highs in the upper 80s. Lows around 70. Monday and Monday night, partly cloudy. Chance of showers and slight chance of thunderstorms. Highs around 90. Lows in the lower 70s. Chance of precipitation 30%. Tuesday and Tuesday night, partly cloudy. A 50% chance of thunderstorms. Highs in the upper 80s. Lows around 70. 10 p.m. Eastern Daylight Time weather conditions across north-central Kentucky. At Frankfort. And the pressure was 30.04 inches and rising. At Lexington, it was partly cloudy. The temperature was 74 degrees, the dew point 68, and the relative humidity 81%. The wind was north at 3 miles an hour. The pressure was 30.04 inches and rising. At Louisville, it was partly cloudy. The temperature was 80 degrees, the dew point 64, and the relative humidity 58%. The wind was northeast at 5 miles an hour. The pressure was 30.02 inches and rising. At Frankfort, and the pressure was 30.04 inches.

wasn't rising. Elsewhere around the region, it was clear, with a temperature of 72 at Jasper, Indiana, 73 at Wilmington, Ohio, and 77 at Bowling Green. It was partly cloudy, with a temperature of 76 at Covington and 77 at Jackson. At Indianapolis, it was mostly cloudy, with a temperature of 78. At London, it was cloudy, with a temperature of 78. Now for the official National Weather Service forecast for Frankfurt and surrounding communities. Tonight, mostly clear. Lows in the upper 60s. North winds up to 5 miles an hour. Wednesday, mostly sunny. Isolated thunderstorms in the afternoon. Highs in the upper 80s. Southeast winds up to 5 miles an hour, shifting to the west in the afternoon. Chance of thunderstorms 20%. Wednesday night, mostly clear. Isolated thunderstorms until midnight. Lows in the upper 60s. Southwest winds up to 5 miles an hour. Chance of thunderstorms 20%. Thursday, mostly sunny. Isolated thunderstorms in the afternoon. Highs in the upper 80s. Southwest winds up to 10 miles an hour. Chance of thunderstorms 20%. Thursday night, partly cloudy. Isolated thunderstorms until midnight, then scattered showers and isolated thunderstorms after midnight. Lows around 70. South winds up to 5 miles an hour. Chance of precipitation 50%. And now the extended forecast for the radio listening area. Friday and Friday night, numerous showers and scattered thunderstorms. Highs in the mid-80s. Lows in the upper 60s. Chance of precipitation 70%. Saturday and Saturday night, mostly cloudy. A 50% chance of thunderstorms. Highs in the mid-80s. Lows in the upper 60s. Sunday and Sunday night, partly cloudy. A 20% chance of thunderstorms. Highs in the upper 80s. Lows around 70. Monday and Monday night, partly cloudy. Chance of showers and slight chance of thunderstorms. Highs around 90. Lows in the lower 70s. Chance of precipitation 30%. Tuesday and Tuesday night, partly cloudy. A 50% chance of thunderstorms. Highs in the upper 80s. Lows around 70. The current time is 10:29 p.m. Eastern Daylight Time. 10 p.m. Eastern Daylight Time weather conditions across north central Kentucky. At Frankfort. And the pressure was 30.04 inches and rising. At Lexington, it was partly cloudy. The temperature was 74 degrees, the dew point 68, and the relative humidity 81%. The wind was north at 3 miles an hour. The pressure was 30.04 inches and rising. At Louisville, it was partly cloudy. The temperature was 80 degrees, the dew point 64, and the relative humidity 58%. The wind was northeast at 5 miles an hour. The pressure was 30.02 inches and rising. At Frankfort, and the pressure was 30.04 inches and rising. Elsewhere around the region, it was clear, with a temperature of 72 at Jasper, Indiana, 73 at Wilmington, Ohio, and 77 at Bowling Green. It was partly cloudy, with a temperature of 76 at Covington and 77 at Jackson. At Indianapolis, it was mostly cloudy, with a temperature of 78. At London, it was cloudy, with a temperature of 78. Now for the official National Weather Service forecast for Frankfurt and surrounding communities. Tonight, mostly clear. Lows in the upper 60s. North winds up to 5 miles an hour. Wednesday, mostly sunny. Isolated thunderstorms in the afternoon. Highs in the upper 80s. Southeast winds up to 5 miles an hour, shifting to the west in the afternoon. Chance of thunderstorms 20%. Wednesday night, mostly clear. Isolated thunderstorms.

Storms until midnight. Lows in the upper 60s. Southwest winds up to 5 miles an hour. Chance of thunderstorms 20%. Thursday, mostly sunny. Isolated thunderstorms in the afternoon. Highs in the upper 80s. Southwest winds up to 10 miles an hour. Chance of thunderstorms 20%. Thursday night, partly cloudy. Isolated thunderstorms until midnight, then scattered showers and isolated thunderstorms after midnight. Lows around 70. South winds up to 5 miles an hour. Chance of precipitation 50%. And now the extended forecast for the radio listening area. Friday and Friday night, numerous showers and scattered thunderstorms. Highs in the mid-80s. Lows in the upper 60s. Chance of precipitation 70%. Saturday and Saturday night, mostly cloudy. A 50% chance of thunderstorms. Highs in the mid-80s. Lows in the upper 60s. Sunday and Sunday night, partly cloudy. A 20% chance of thunderstorms. Highs in the upper 80s. Lows around 70. Monday and Monday night, partly cloudy. Chance of showers and slight chance of thunderstorms. Highs around 90. Lows in the lower 70s. Chance of precipitation 30%. Tuesday and Tuesday night, partly cloudy. A 50% chance of thunderstorms. Highs in the upper 80s. Lows around 70. The current time is cloudy. A 50% chance of thunderstorms. Highs in the upper 80s. Lows around 70. The current time is 10:33 p.m. Eastern Daylight Time. 10 p.m. Eastern Daylight Time weather conditions across north central Kentucky. At Frankfort. And the pressure was 30.04 inches and rising. At Lexington, it was partly cloudy. The temperature was 74 degrees, the dew point 68, and the relative humidity 81%. The wind was north at 3 miles an hour. The pressure was 30.04 inches and rising. At Louisville, it was partly cloudy. The temperature was 80 degrees, the dew point 64, and the relative humidity 58%. The wind was northeast at 5 miles an hour. The pressure was 30.02 inches and rising. At Frankfort, and the pressure was 30.04 inches and rising. Elsewhere around the region, it was clear, with a temperature of 72 at Jasper, Indiana, 73 at Wilmington, Ohio, and 77 at Bowling Green. It was partly cloudy, with a temperature of 76 at Covington and 77 at Jackson. At Indianapolis, it was mostly cloudy, with a temperature of 78. At London, it was cloudy, with a temperature of 78. Now for the official National Weather Service forecast for Frankfort and surrounding communities. Tonight, mostly clear. Lows in the upper 60s. North winds up to 5 miles an hour. Wednesday, mostly sunny. Isolated thunderstorms in the afternoon. Highs in the upper 80s. Southeast winds up to 5 miles an hour shifting to the west in the afternoon. Chance of thunderstorms 20%. Wednesday night, mostly clear. Isolated thunderstorms until midnight. Lows in the upper 60s. Southwest winds up to 5 miles an hour. Chance of thunderstorms 20%. Thursday, mostly sunny. Isolated thunderstorms in the afternoon. Highs in the upper 80s. Southwest winds up to 10 miles an hour. Chance of thunderstorms 20%. Thursday night, partly cloudy. Isolated thunderstorms until midnight, then scattered showers and isolated thunderstorms after midnight. Lows around 70. South winds up to 5 miles an hour. Chance of precipitation 50%. And now the extended forecast for the radio listening area. Friday and Friday night, numerous showers and scattered thunderstorms.

Highs in the mid-80s, lows in the upper 60s, chance of precipitation 70%. Saturday and Saturday night, mostly cloudy. A 50% chance of thunderstorms. Highs in the mid-80s, lows in the upper 60s. Sunday and Sunday night, partly cloudy. A 20% chance of thunderstorms. Highs in the upper 80s, lows around 70. Monday and Monday night, partly cloudy. Chance of showers and slight chance of thunderstorms. Highs around 90. Lows in the lower 70s. Chance of precipitation 30%. Tuesday and Tuesday night, partly cloudy. A 50% chance of thunderstorms. Highs in the upper 80s. Lows around 70. The current time is 10:37 p.m. Eastern Daylight Time. 10 p.m. Eastern Daylight Time weather conditions across north central Kentucky. At Frankfort, and the pressure was 30.04 inches and rising. At Lexington, it was partly cloudy. The temperature was 74 degrees, the dew point 68, and the relative humidity 81%. The wind was north at 3 miles an hour. The pressure was 30.04 inches and rising. At Louisville, it was partly cloudy. The temperature was 80 degrees, the dew point 64, and the relative humidity 58%. The wind was northeast at 5 miles an hour. The pressure was 30.02 inches and rising. At Frankfort, and the pressure was 30.04 inches and rising. Elsewhere around the region, it was clear, with a temperature of 72 at Jasper, Indiana, 73 at Wilmington, Ohio, and 77 at Bowling Green. It was partly cloudy, with a temperature of 76 at Covington and 77 at Jackson. At Indianapolis, it was mostly cloudy, with a temperature of 78. At London, it was cloudy, with a temperature of 78. Now for the official National Weather Service forecast for Frankfort and surrounding communities. Tonight, mostly clear. Lows in the upper 60s. North winds up to 5 miles an hour. Wednesday, mostly sunny. Isolated thunderstorms in the afternoon. Highs in the upper 80s. Southeast winds up to 5 miles an hour, shifting to the west in the afternoon. Chance of thunderstorms 20%. Wednesday night, mostly clear. Isolated thunderstorms until midnight. Lows in the upper 60s. Southwest winds up to 5 miles an hour. Chance of thunderstorms 20%. Thursday, mostly sunny. Isolated thunderstorms in the afternoon. Highs in the upper 80s. Southwest winds up to 10 miles an hour. Chance of thunderstorms 20%. Thursday night, partly cloudy. Isolated thunderstorms until midnight, then scattered showers and isolated thunderstorms after midnight. Lows around 70. South winds up to 5 miles an hour. Chance of precipitation 50%. And now the extended forecast for the radio listening area. Friday and Friday night, numerous showers and scattered thunderstorms. Highs in the mid-80s. Lows in the upper 60s. Chance of precipitation 70%. Saturday and Saturday night, mostly cloudy. A 50% chance of thunderstorms. Highs in the mid-80s. Lows in the upper 60s. Sunday and Sunday night, partly cloudy. A 20% chance of thunderstorms. Highs in the upper 80s. Lows around 70. Monday and Monday night, partly cloudy. Chance of showers and slight chance of thunderstorms. Highs around 90. Lows in the lower 70s. Chance of precipitation 30%. Tuesday and Tuesday night, partly cloudy. A 50% chance of thunderstorms. Highs in the upper 80s. Lows around 70. 10 p.m. Eastern Daylight Time weather conditions across north central Kentucky. At Frankfort,
and the pressure was 30.04 inches and rising. At Lexington, it was partly cloudy. The temperature was 74 degrees, the dew point 68, and the relative humidity 81%. The wind was north at 3 miles an hour. The pressure was 30.04 inches and rising. At Louisville, it was partly cloudy. The temperature was 80 degrees, the dew point 64, and the relative humidity 58%. The wind was northeast at 5 miles an hour. The pressure was 30.02 inches and rising. At Frankfort, and the pressure was 30.04 inches and rising. Elsewhere around the region, it was clear, with a temperature of 72 at Jasper, Indiana, 73 at Wilmington, Ohio, and 77 at Bowling Green. It was partly cloudy, with a temperature of 76 at Covington and 77 at Jackson. At Indianapolis, it was mostly cloudy, with a temperature of 78. At London, it was cloudy, with a temperature of 78. 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The current time is 10:42 p.m. Eastern Daylight Time. Now for the official National Weather Service forecast for Frankfort and surrounding communities. Tonight, mostly clear. Lows in the upper 60s. North winds up to 5 miles an hour. Wednesday, mostly sunny. Isolated thunderstorms in the afternoon. Highs in the upper 80s. Southeast winds up to 5 miles an hour, shifting to the west in the afternoon. Chance of thunderstorms 20%. Wednesday night, mostly clear. Isolated thunderstorms until midnight. Lows in the upper 60s. Southwest winds up to 5 miles an hour. Chance of thunderstorms 20%. Thursday, mostly sunny. Isolated thunderstorms in the afternoon. Highs in the upper 80s. Southwest winds up to 10 miles an hour. Chance of thunderstorms 20%. Thursday night, partly cloudy. Isolated thunderstorms until midnight, then scattered showers and isolated thunderstorms after midnight. Lows around 70. South winds up to 5 miles an hour. Chance of precipitation 50%. And now the extended forecast for the radio listening area. Friday and Friday night, numerous showers and scattered thunderstorms. Highs in the mid-80s. Lows in the upper 60s. Chance of precipitation 70%. Saturday and Saturday night, mostly cloudy. A 50% chance of thunderstorms. Highs in the mid-80s. Lows in the upper 60s. Sunday and Sunday night, partly cloudy. A 20% chance of thunderstorms. Highs in the upper 80s. Lows around 70. Monday and Monday night, partly cloudy. Chance of showers and slight chance of thunderstorms. Highs around 90. Lows in the lower 70s. Chance of precipitation 30%. Tuesday and Tuesday night, partly cloudy. A 50% chance of thunderstorms. Highs in the upper 80s. Lows around 70. 10 p.m. Eastern Daylight Time weather conditions across north central Kentucky. At Frankfort, and the pressure was 30.04 inches and rising. At Lexington, it was partly cloudy. The temperature was 74 degrees, the dew point 68, and the relative humidity 81%. The wind was north at 3 miles an hour. The pressure was 30.04 inches and rising. At Louisville, it was partly cloudy. The temperature was 80 degrees, the dew point 64, and the relative humidity 58%. The wind was northeast at 5 miles an hour. The pressure was 30.02 inches and rising. At Frankfort, and the pressure was 30.04 inches and rising.

Elsewhere around the region, it was clear, with a temperature of 72 at Jasper, Indiana, 73 at Wilmington, Ohio, and 77 at Bowling Green. It was partly cloudy, with a temperature of 76 at Covington and 77 at Jackson. At Indianapolis, it was mostly cloudy, with a temperature of 78. At London, it was cloudy, with a temperature of 78. Now for the official National Weather Service forecast for Frankfurt and surrounding communities. Tonight, mostly clear. Lows in the upper 60s. North winds up to 5 miles an hour. Wednesday, mostly sunny. Isolated thunderstorms in the afternoon. Highs in the upper 80s. Southeast winds up to 5 miles an hour, shifting to the west in the afternoon. Chance of thunderstorms 20%. Wednesday night, mostly clear. Isolated thunderstorms until midnight. Lows in the upper 60s. Southwest winds up to 5 miles an hour. Chance of thunderstorms 20%. Thursday, mostly sunny. Isolated thunderstorms in the afternoon. Highs in the upper 80s. Southwest winds up to 10 miles an hour. Chance of thunderstorms 20%. Thursday night, partly cloudy. Isolated thunderstorms until midnight, then scattered showers and isolated thunderstorms after midnight. Lows around 70. South winds up to 5 miles an hour. Chance of precipitation 50%. And now the extended forecast for the radio listening area. Friday and Friday night, numerous showers and scattered thunderstorms. Highs in the mid-80s. Lows in the upper 60s. Chance of precipitation 70%. Saturday and Saturday night, mostly cloudy. A 50% chance of thunderstorms. Highs in the mid-80s. Lows in the upper 60s. Sunday and Sunday night, partly cloudy. A 20% chance of thunderstorms. Highs in the upper 80s. Lows around 70. Monday and Monday night, partly cloudy. Chance of showers and slight chance of thunderstorms. Highs around 90. Lows in the lower 70s. Chance of precipitation 30%. Tuesday and Tuesday night, partly cloudy. A 50% chance of thunderstorms. Highs in the upper 80s. Lows around 70. The current time is 10:49 p.m. Eastern Daylight Time. 10 p.m. Eastern Daylight Time weather conditions across north central Kentucky. At Frankfort. And the pressure was 30.04 inches and rising. At Lexington, it was partly cloudy. The temperature was 74 degrees, the dew point 68, and the relative humidity 81%. The wind was north at 3 miles an hour. The pressure was 30.04 inches and rising. At Louisville, it was partly cloudy. The temperature was 80 degrees, the dew point 64, and the relative humidity 58%. The wind was northeast at 5 miles an hour. The pressure was 30.02 inches and rising. At Frankfort, and the pressure was 30.04 inches and rising. Elsewhere around the region, it was clear, with a temperature of 72 at Jasper, Indiana, 73 at Wilmington, Ohio, and 77 at Bowling Green. It was partly cloudy, with a temperature of 76 at Covington and 77 at Jackson. At Indianapolis, it was mostly cloudy, with a temperature of 78. At London, it was cloudy, with a temperature of 78. Now for the official National Weather Service forecast for Frankfurt and surrounding communities. Tonight, mostly clear. Lows in the upper 60s. North winds up to 5 miles an hour. Wednesday, mostly sunny. Isolated thunderstorms in the afternoon. Highs in the upper 80s. Southeast winds up to 5 miles an hour, shifting to the west in the afternoon. Chance of thunderstorms 20%. Wednesday night, mostly clear. Isolated thunderstorms until midnight.

Friday and Friday night, numerous showers and scattered thunderstorms. Highs in the mid-80s. Lows in the upper 60s. Chance of precipitation 70%. Saturday and Saturday night, mostly cloudy. A 50% chance of thunderstorms. Highs in the mid-80s. Lows in the upper 60s. Sunday and Sunday night, partly cloudy. A 20% chance of thunderstorms. Highs in the upper 80s. Lows around 70. Monday and Monday night, partly cloudy. Chance of showers and slight chance of thunderstorms. Highs around 90. Lows in the lower 70s. Chance of precipitation 30%. Tuesday and Tuesday night, partly cloudy. A 50% chance of thunderstorms. Highs in the upper 80s. Lows around 70. The current time is 10:53 p.m. Eastern Daylight Time. 10 p.m. Eastern Daylight Time weather conditions across north central Kentucky. At Frankfort. And the pressure was 30.04 inches and rising. At Lexington, it was partly cloudy. The temperature was 74 degrees, the dew point 68, and the relative humidity 81%. The wind was north at 3 miles an hour. The pressure was 30.04 inches and rising. At Louisville, it was partly cloudy. The temperature was 80 degrees, the dew point 64, and the relative humidity 58%. The wind was northeast at 5 miles an hour. The pressure was 30.02 inches and rising. At Frankfort, and the pressure was 30.04 inches and rising. Elsewhere around the region, it was clear, with a temperature of 72 at Jasper, Indiana, 73 at Wilmington, Ohio, and 77 at Bowling Green. It was partly cloudy, with a temperature of 76 at Covington and 77 at Jackson. At Indianapolis, it was mostly cloudy, with a temperature of 78. At London, it was cloudy, with a temperature of 78. Now for the official National Weather Service forecast for Frankfort and surrounding communities. Tonight, mostly clear. Lows in the upper 60s. North winds up to 5 miles an hour. Wednesday, mostly sunny. Isolated thunderstorms in the afternoon. Highs in the upper 80s. Southeast winds up to 5 miles an hour shifting to the west in the afternoon. Chance of thunderstorms 20%. Wednesday night, mostly clear. Isolated thunderstorms until midnight. Lows in the upper 60s. Southwest winds up to 5 miles an hour. Chance of thunderstorms 20%. Thursday, mostly sunny. Isolated thunderstorms in the afternoon. Highs in the upper 80s. Southwest winds up to 10 miles an hour. Chance of thunderstorms 20%. Thursday night, partly cloudy. Isolated thunderstorms until midnight, then scattered showers and isolated thunderstorms after midnight. Lows around 70. South winds up to 5 miles an hour. Chance of precipitation 50%. And now the extended forecast for the radio listening area. Friday and Friday night, numerous showers and scattered thunderstorms. Highs in the mid-80s. Lows in the upper 60s. Chance of precipitation 70%. Saturday and Saturday night, mostly cloudy. A 50% chance of thunderstorms. Highs in the mid-80s. Lows in the upper 60s. Sunday and Sunday night, partly cloudy. A 20% chance of thunderstorms. Highs in the upper 80s. Lows around 70. Monday and Monday night, partly cloudy. Chance of showers and slight chance of thunderstorms. Highs around 90. Lows in the lower 70s. Chance of precipitation 30%. Tuesday and Tuesday night, partly cloudy. A 50% chance of thunderstorms. Highs in the upper 80s. Lows around 70. 10 p.m. Eastern Daylight Time weather conditions.

across north central Kentucky at Frankfort, and the pressure was 30.04 inches and rising. At Lexington, it was partly cloudy. The temperature was 74 degrees, the dew point 68, and the relative humidity 81%. The wind was north at 3 miles an hour. The pressure was 30.04 inches and rising. At Louisville, it was partly cloudy. The temperature was 80 degrees, the dew point 64, and the relative humidity 58%. The wind was northeast at 5 miles an hour. The pressure was 30.02 inches and rising at Frankfort, and the pressure was 30.04 inches and rising. Elsewhere around the region, it was clear, with a temperature of 72 at Jasper, Indiana, 73 at Wilmington, Ohio, and 77 at Bowling Green. It was partly cloudy, with a temperature of 76 at Covington and 77 at Jackson. At Indianapolis, it was mostly cloudy, with a temperature of 78. At London, it was cloudy, with a temperature of 78. The current time is 10:58 p.m. Eastern Daylight Time. Now for the official National Weather Service forecast for Frankfort and surrounding communities. Tonight, mostly clear. Lows in the upper 60s. North winds up to 5 miles an hour. Wednesday, mostly sunny. Isolated thunderstorms in the afternoon. Highs in the upper 80s. Southeast winds up to 5 miles an hour, shifting to the west in the afternoon. Chance of thunderstorms 20%. Wednesday night, mostly clear. Isolated thunderstorms until midnight. Lows in the upper 60s. Southwest winds up to 5 miles an hour. Chance of thunderstorms 20%. Thursday, mostly sunny. Isolated thunderstorms in the afternoon. Highs in the upper 80s. Southwest winds up to 10 miles an hour. Chance of thunderstorms 20%. Thursday night, partly cloudy. Isolated thunderstorms until midnight, then scattered showers and isolated thunderstorms after midnight. Lows around 70. South winds up to 5 miles an hour. Chance of precipitation 50%. And now the extended forecast for the radio listening area. Friday and Friday night, numerous showers and scattered thunderstorms. Highs in the mid-80s. Lows in the upper 60s. Chance of precipitation 70%. Saturday and Saturday night, mostly cloudy. A 50% chance of thunderstorms. Highs in the mid-80s. Lows in the upper 60s. Sunday and Sunday night, partly cloudy. A 20% chance of thunderstorms. Highs in the upper 80s. Lows around 70. Monday and Monday night, partly cloudy. Chance of showers and slight chance of thunderstorms. Highs around 90. Lows in the lower 70s. Chance of precipitation 30%. Tuesday and Tuesday night, partly cloudy. A 50% chance of thunderstorms. Highs in the upper 80s. Lows around 70. 10 p.m. Eastern Daylight Time weather conditions across north central Kentucky. At Frankfort. And the pressure was 30.04 inches and rising. At Lexington, it was partly cloudy. The temperature was 74 degrees, the dew point 68, and the relative humidity 81%. The wind was north at 3 miles an hour. The pressure was 30.04 inches and rising. At Louisville, it was partly cloudy. The temperature was 80 degrees, the dew point 64, and the relative humidity 58%. The wind was northeast at 5 miles an hour. The pressure was 30.02 inches and rising at Frankfort. And the pressure was 30.04 inches and rising. Elsewhere around the region, it was clear, with a temperature of 72 at Jasper, Indiana, 73 at Wilmington, Ohio, and 77 at Bowling Green. It was partly cloudy, with a temperature of 76 at Covington and 77.

7 and Jackson. At Indianapolis, it was mostly cloudy with a temperature of 78. At London, it was cloudy with a temperature of 78. The current time is 11:02 p.m. Eastern Daylight Time. Now for the official National Weather Service forecast for Frankfurt and surrounding communities. Tonight, mostly clear. Lows in the upper 60s. North winds up to 5 miles an hour. Wednesday, mostly sunny. Isolated thunderstorms in the afternoon. Highs in the upper 80s. Southeast winds up to 5 miles an hour, shifting to the west in the afternoon. Chance of thunderstorms 20%. Wednesday night, mostly clear. Isolated thunderstorms until midnight. Lows in the upper 60s. Southwest winds up to 5 miles an hour. Chance of thunderstorms 20%. Thursday, mostly sunny. Isolated thunderstorms in the afternoon. Highs in the upper 80s. Southwest winds up to 10 miles an hour. Chance of thunderstorms 20%. Thursday night, partly cloudy. Isolated thunderstorms until midnight, then scattered showers and isolated thunderstorms after midnight. Lows around 70. South winds up to 5 miles an hour. Chance of precipitation 50%. And now the extended forecast for the radio listening area. Friday and Friday night, numerous showers and scattered thunderstorms. Highs in the mid-80s. Lows in the upper 60s. Chance of precipitation 70%. Saturday and Saturday night, mostly cloudy. A 50% chance of thunderstorms. Highs in the mid-80s. Lows in the upper 60s. Sunday and Sunday night, partly cloudy. A 20% chance of thunderstorms. Highs in the upper 80s. Lows around 70. Monday and Monday night, partly cloudy. Chance of showers and slight chance of thunderstorms. Highs around 90. Lows in the lower 70s. Chance of precipitation 30%. Tuesday and Tuesday night, partly cloudy. A 50% chance of thunderstorms. Highs in the upper 80s. Lows around 70. 11 p.m. Eastern Daylight Time weather conditions across north central Kentucky. At Frankfurt. And the pressure was 30.04 inches and steady. At Lexington, it was partly cloudy. The temperature was 75 degrees, the dew point 68, and the relative humidity 78%. The wind was north at 3 miles an hour. The pressure was 30.06 inches and rising. At Louisville, it was clear. The temperature was 78 degrees, the dew point 65, and the relative humidity 63%. The wind was north at 7 miles an hour. The pressure was 30.04 inches and rising. At Frankfurt, and the pressure was 30.04 inches and steady. Elsewhere around the region, it was clear, with a temperature of 69 at Jasper, Indiana, 68 at Wilmington, Ohio, and 76 at Bowling Green. At Covington, it was partly cloudy, with a temperature of 75. It was mostly cloudy, with a temperature of 77 at Indianapolis and 76 at Jackson. At London, it was cloudy, with a temperature of 77. Now for the official National Weather Service forecast for Frankfurt and surrounding communities. Tonight, mostly clear. Lows in the upper 60s. North winds up to 5 miles an hour. Wednesday, mostly sunny. Isolated thunderstorms in the afternoon. Highs in the upper 80s. Southeast winds up to 5 miles an hour, shifting to the west in the afternoon. Chance of thunderstorms 20%. Wednesday night, mostly clear. Isolated thunderstorms until midnight. Lows in the upper 60s. Southwest winds up to 5 miles an hour. Chance of thunderstorms 20%. Thursday, mostly sunny. Isolated thunderstorms in the

Afternoon. Highs in the upper 80s. Southwest winds up to 10 miles an hour. Chance of thunderstorms 20%. Thursday night, partly cloudy. Isolated thunderstorms until midnight, then scattered showers and isolated thunderstorms after midnight. Lows around 70. South winds up to 5 miles an hour. Chance of precipitation 50%. And now the extended forecast for the radio listening area. Friday and Friday night, numerous showers and scattered thunderstorms. Highs in the mid-80s. Lows in the upper 60s. Chance of precipitation 70%. Saturday and Saturday night, mostly cloudy. A 50% chance of thunderstorms. Highs in the mid-80s. Lows in the upper 60s. Sunday and Sunday night, partly cloudy. A 20% chance of thunderstorms. Highs in the upper 80s. Lows around 70. Monday and Monday night, partly cloudy. Chance of showers and slight chance of thunderstorms. Highs around 90. Lows in the lower 70s. Chance of precipitation 30%. Tuesday and Tuesday night, partly cloudy. A 50% chance of thunderstorms. Highs in the upper 80s. Lows around 70. The current time is 11:08 p.m. Eastern Daylight Time. 11 p.m. Eastern Daylight Time weather conditions across north central Kentucky. At Frankfort. And the pressure was 30.04 inches and steady. At Lexington, it was partly cloudy. The temperature. At 3 miles an hour. The pressure was 30.06 inches and rising. At Louisville, it was clear. The temperature was 78 degrees, the dew point 65, and the relative humidity 63%. The wind was north at 7 miles an hour. The pressure was 30.04 inches and rising. At Frankfort, and the pressure was 30.04 inches and steady. Elsewhere around the region, it was clear, with a temperature of 69 at Jasper, Indiana, 68 at Wilmington, Ohio, and 76 at Bowling Green. At Covington, it was partly cloudy, with a temperature of 75. It was mostly cloudy, with a temperature of 77 at Indianapolis, and 76 at Jackson. At London, it was cloudy, with a temperature of 77. Now for the official National Weather Service forecast for Frankfort and surrounding communities. Tonight, mostly clear. Lows in the upper 60s. North winds up to 5 miles an hour. Wednesday, mostly sunny. Isolated thunderstorms in the afternoon. Highs in the upper 80s. Southeast winds up to 5 miles an hour, shifting to the west in the afternoon. Chance of thunderstorms 20%. Wednesday night, mostly clear. Isolated thunderstorms until midnight. Lows in the upper 60s. Southwest winds up to 5 miles an hour. Chance of thunderstorms 20%. Thursday, mostly sunny. Isolated thunderstorms in the afternoon. Highs in the upper 80s. Southwest winds up to 10 miles an hour. Chance of thunderstorms 20%. Thursday night, partly cloudy. Isolated thunderstorms until midnight, then scattered showers and isolated thunderstorms after midnight. Lows around 70. South winds up to 5 miles an hour. Chance of precipitation 50%. And now the extended forecast for the radio listening area. Friday and Friday night, numerous showers and scattered thunderstorms. Highs in the mid-80s. Lows in the upper 60s. Chance of precipitation 70%. Saturday and Saturday night, mostly cloudy. A 50% chance of thunderstorms. Highs in the mid-80s. Lows in the upper 60s. Sunday and Sunday night, partly cloudy. A 20% chance of thunderstorms.

Highs in the upper 80s, lows around 70. Monday and Monday night, partly cloudy. Chance of showers and slight chance of thunderstorms. Highs around 90. Lows in the lower 70s. Chance of precipitation 30%. Tuesday and Tuesday night, partly cloudy. A 50% chance of thunderstorms. Highs in the upper 80s. Lows around 70. 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The current time is 11:12 p.m. Eastern Daylight Time. 11 p.m. Eastern Daylight Time weather conditions across north-central Kentucky. At Frankfort, and the pressure was 30.04 inches and steady. At Lexington, it was partly cloudy. The temperature was 75 degrees, the dew point 68, and the relative humidity 78%. The wind was north at 3 miles an hour. The pressure was 30.06 inches and rising. At Louisville, it was clear. The temperature was 78 degrees, the dew point 65, and the relative humidity 63%. The wind was north at 7 miles an hour. The pressure was 30.04 inches and rising. At Frankfort, and the pressure was 30.04 inches and steady. Elsewhere around the region, it was clear, with a temperature of 69 at Jasper, Indiana, 68 at Wilmington, Ohio, and 76 at Bowling Green. At Covington, it was partly cloudy, with a temperature of 75. It was mostly cloudy, with a temperature of 77 at Indianapolis and 76 at Jackson. At London, it was cloudy, with a temperature of 77. Now for the official National Weather Service forecast for Frankfort and surrounding communities. Tonight, mostly clear. Lows in the upper 60s. North winds up to 5 miles an hour. Wednesday, mostly sunny. Isolated thunderstorms in the afternoon. Highs in the upper 80s. Southeast winds up to 5 miles an hour, shifting to the west in the afternoon. Chance of thunderstorms 20%. Wednesday night, mostly clear. Isolated thunderstorms until midnight. Lows in the upper 60s. Southwest winds up to 5 miles an hour. Chance of thunderstorms 20%. Thursday, mostly sunny. Isolated thunderstorms in the afternoon. Highs in the upper 80s. Southwest winds up to 10 miles an hour. Chance of thunderstorms 20%. Thursday night, partly cloudy. Isolated thunderstorms until midnight, then scattered showers and isolated thunderstorms after midnight. Lows around 70. South winds up to 5 miles an hour. Chance of precipitation 50%. And now the extended forecast for the radio listening area. Friday and Friday night, numerous showers and scattered thunderstorms. Highs in the mid-80s. Lows in the upper 60s. Chance of precipitation 70%. Saturday and Saturday night, mostly cloudy. A 50% chance of thunderstorms. Highs in the mid-80s. Lows in the upper 60s. Sunday and Sunday night, partly cloudy. A 20% chance of thunderstorms. Highs in the upper 80s. Lows around 70. Monday and Monday night, partly cloudy. Chance of showers and slight chance of thunderstorms. Highs around 90. Lows in the lower 70s. Chance of precipitation 30%. Tuesday and Tuesday night, partly cloudy. A 50% chance of thunderstorms. Highs in the upper 80s. Lows around 70. 11 p.m. Eastern Daylight Time weather conditions across north-central Kentucky. At Frankfort. And the pressure was 30.04 inches and steady. At

was partly cloudy. The temperature was 75 degrees, the dew point 68, and the relative humidity 78%. The wind was north at 3 miles an hour. The pressure was 30.06 inches and rising. At Louisville, it was clear. The temperature was 78 degrees, the dew point 65, and the relative humidity 63%. The wind was north at 7 miles an hour. The pressure was 30.04 inches and rising. At Frankfurt, and the pressure was 30.04 inches and steady. Elsewhere around the region, it was clear, with a temperature of 69 at Jasper, Indiana, 68 at Wilmington, Ohio, and 76 at Bowling Green. At Covington, it was partly cloudy, with a temperature of 75. It was mostly cloudy, with a temperature of 77 at Indianapolis and 76 at Jackson. At London, it was cloudy, with a temperature of 77. The current time is 11:18 p.m. Eastern Daylight Time. Now for the official National Weather Service forecast for Frankfurt and surrounding communities. Tonight, mostly clear. Lows in the upper 60s. North winds up to 5 miles an hour. Wednesday, mostly sunny. Isolated thunderstorms in the afternoon. Highs in the upper 80s. Southeast winds up to 5 miles an hour shifting to the west in the afternoon. Chance of thunderstorms 20%. Wednesday night, mostly clear. Isolated thunderstorms until midnight. Lows in the upper 60s. Southwest winds up to 5 miles an hour. Chance of thunderstorms 20%. Thursday, mostly sunny. Isolated thunderstorms in the afternoon. Highs in the upper 80s. Southwest winds up to 10 miles an hour. Chance of thunderstorms 20%. Thursday night, partly cloudy. Isolated thunderstorms until midnight, then scattered showers and isolated thunderstorms after midnight. Lows around 70. South winds up to 5 miles an hour. Chance of precipitation 50%. And now the extended forecast for the radio listening area. Friday and Friday night, numerous showers and scattered thunderstorms. Highs in the mid-80s. Lows in the upper 60s. Chance of precipitation 70%. Saturday and Saturday night, mostly cloudy. A 50% chance of thunderstorms. Highs in the mid-80s. Lows in the upper 60s. Sunday and Sunday night, partly cloudy. A 20% chance of thunderstorms. Highs in the upper 80s. Lows around 70. Monday and Monday night, partly cloudy. Chance of showers and slight chance of thunderstorms. Highs around 90. Lows in the lower 70s. Chance of precipitation 30%. Tuesday and Tuesday night, partly cloudy. A 50% chance of thunderstorms. Highs in the upper 80s. Lows around 70. 11 p.m. Eastern Daylight Time weather conditions across north central Kentucky. At Frankfurt. And the pressure was 30.04 inches and steady. At Lexington, it was partly cloudy. The temperature was 75 degrees, the dew point 68, and the relative humidity 78%. The wind was north at 3 miles an hour. The pressure was 30.06 inches and rising. At Louisville, it was clear. The temperature was 78 degrees, the dew point 65, and the relative humidity 63%. The wind was north at 7 miles an hour. The pressure was 30.04 inches and rising. At Frankfurt, and the pressure was 30.04 inches and steady. Elsewhere around the region, it was clear, with a temperature of 69 at Jasper, Indiana, 68 at Wilmington, Ohio, and 76 at Bowling Green. At Covington, it was partly cloudy, with a temperature of 75. It was mostly cloudy, with a temperature of 77 at Indianapolis and 76 at Jackson. At London,

was cloudy with a temperature of 77. The current time is 11:22 p.m. Eastern Daylight Time. Now for the official National Weather Service forecast for Frankfurt and surrounding communities. Tonight, mostly clear. Lows in the upper 60s. North winds up to 5 miles an hour. Wednesday, mostly sunny. Isolated thunderstorms in the afternoon. Highs in the upper 80s. Southeast winds up to 5 miles an hour, shifting to the west in the afternoon. Chance of thunderstorms 20%. Wednesday night, mostly clear. Isolated thunderstorms until midnight. Lows in the upper 60s. Southwest winds up to 5 miles an hour. Chance of thunderstorms 20%. Thursday, mostly sunny. Isolated thunderstorms in the afternoon. Highs in the upper 80s. Southwest winds up to 10 miles an hour. Chance of thunderstorms 20%. Thursday night, partly cloudy. Isolated thunderstorms until midnight, then scattered showers and isolated thunderstorms after midnight. Lows around 70. South winds up to 5 miles an hour. Chance of precipitation 50%. And now the extended forecast for the radio listening area. Friday and Friday night, numerous showers and scattered thunderstorms. Highs in the mid-80s. Lows in the upper 60s. Chance of precipitation 70%. Saturday and Saturday night, mostly cloudy. A 50% chance of thunderstorms. Highs in the mid-80s. Lows in the upper 60s. Sunday and Sunday night, partly cloudy. A 20% chance of thunderstorms. Highs in the upper 80s. Lows around 70. Monday and Monday night, partly cloudy. Chance of showers and slight chance of thunderstorms. Highs around 90. Lows in the lower 70s. Chance of precipitation 30%. Tuesday and Tuesday night, partly cloudy. A 50% chance of thunderstorms. Highs in the upper 80s. Lows around 70. 11 p.m. Eastern Daylight Time weather conditions across north central Kentucky. At Frankfurt. And the pressure was 30.04 inches and steady. At Lexington, it was partly cloudy. The temperature was 75 degrees, the dew point 68, and the relative humidity 78%. The wind was north at 3 miles an hour. The pressure was 30.06 inches and rising. At Louisville, it was clear. The temperature was 78 degrees, the dew point 65, and the relative humidity 63%. The wind was north at 7 miles an hour. The pressure was 30.04 inches and rising. At Frankfurt, and the pressure was 30.04 inches and steady. Elsewhere around the region, it was clear, with a temperature of 69 at Jasper, Indiana, 68 at Wilmington, Ohio, and 76 at Bowling Green. At Covington, it was partly cloudy, with a temperature of 75. It was mostly cloudy, with a temperature of 77 at Indianapolis and 76 at Jackson. At London, it was cloudy, with a temperature of 77. Now for the official National Weather Service forecast for Frankfurt and surrounding communities. Tonight, mostly clear. Lows in the upper 60s. North winds up to 5 miles an hour. Wednesday, mostly sunny. Isolated thunderstorms in the afternoon. Highs in the upper 80s. Southeast winds up to 5 miles an hour, shifting to the west in the afternoon. Chance of thunderstorms 20%. Wednesday night, mostly clear. Isolated thunderstorms until midnight. Lows in the upper 60s. Southwest winds up to 5 miles an hour. Chance of thunderstorms 20%. Thursday, mostly sunny. Isolated thunderstorms in the afternoon. Highs in the upper 80s. Southwest winds up to 10 miles an hour.

thunderstorms 20%. Thursday night, partly cloudy. Isolated thunderstorms until midnight, then scattered showers and isolated thunderstorms after midnight. Lows around 70. South winds up to 5 miles an hour. Chance of precipitation 50%. And now the extended forecast for the radio listening area. Friday and Friday night, numerous showers and scattered thunderstorms. Highs in the mid-80s. Lows in the upper 60s. Chance of precipitation 70%. Saturday and Saturday night, mostly cloudy. A 50% chance of thunderstorms. Highs in the mid-80s. Lows in the upper 60s. Sunday and Sunday night, partly cloudy. A 20% chance of thunderstorms. Highs in the upper 80s. Lows around 70. Monday and Monday night, partly cloudy. Chance of showers and slight chance of thunderstorms. Highs around 90. Lows in the lower 70s. Chance of precipitation 30%. Tuesday and Tuesday night, partly cloudy. A 50% chance of thunderstorms. Highs in the upper 80s. Lows around 70. The current time is 11:28 p.m. Eastern Daylight Time. 11 p.m. Eastern Daylight Time weather conditions across north central Kentucky. At Frankfort. And the pressure was 30.04 inches and steady. At Lexington, it was partly cloudy. The temperature was 75 degrees, the dew point 68, and the relative humidity 78%. The wind was north at 3 miles an hour. The pressure was 30.06 inches and rising. At Louisville, it was clear. The temperature was 78 degrees, the dew point 65, and the relative humidity 63%. The wind was north at 7 miles an hour. The pressure was 30.04 inches and rising. At Frankfort. And the pressure was 30.04 inches and steady. Elsewhere around the region, it was clear, with a temperature of 69 at Jasper, Indiana, 68 at Wilmington, Ohio, and 76 at Bowling Green. At Covington, it was partly cloudy, with a temperature of 75. It was mostly cloudy, with a temperature of 77 at Indianapolis and 76 at Jackson. At London, it was cloudy, with a temperature of 77. Now for the official National Weather Service forecast for Frankfort and surrounding communities. Tonight, mostly clear. Lows in the upper 60s. North winds up to 5 miles an hour. Wednesday, mostly sunny. Isolated thunderstorms in the afternoon. Highs in the upper 80s. Southeast winds up to 5 miles an hour shifting to the west in the afternoon. Chance of thunderstorms 20%. Wednesday night, mostly clear. Isolated thunderstorms until midnight. Lows in the upper 60s. Southwest winds up to 5 miles an hour. Chance of thunderstorms 20%. Thursday, mostly sunny. Isolated thunderstorms in the afternoon. Highs in the upper 80s. Southwest winds up to 10 miles an hour. Chance of thunderstorms 20%. Thursday night, partly cloudy. Isolated thunderstorms until midnight, then scattered showers and isolated thunderstorms after midnight. Lows around 70. South winds up to 5 miles an hour. Chance of precipitation 50%. And now the extended forecast for the radio listening area. Friday and Friday night, numerous showers and scattered thunderstorms. Highs in the mid-80s. Lows in the upper 60s. Chance of precipitation 70%. Saturday and Saturday night, mostly cloudy. A 50% chance of thunderstorms. Highs in the mid-80s. Lows in the upper 60s. Sunday and Sunday night, partly cloudy. A 20% chance of thunderstorms. Highs in the upper 80s. Lows around 70. Monday and Monday night, partly cloudy.

chance of showers and slight chance of thunderstorms. Highs around 90. Lows in the lower 70s. Chance of precipitation 30%. Tuesday and Tuesday night, partly cloudy. A 50% chance of thunderstorms. Highs in the upper 80s. Lows around 70. The current time is 11:32 p.m. Eastern Daylight Time. 11 p.m. Eastern Daylight Time weather conditions across north central Kentucky. At Frankfort. And the pressure was 30.04 inches and steady. At Lexington, it was partly cloudy. The temperature was 75 degrees, the dew point 68, and the relative humidity 78%. The wind was north at 3 miles an hour. The pressure was 30.06 inches and rising. At Louisville, it was clear. The temperature was 78 degrees, the dew point 65, and the relative humidity 63%. The wind was north at 7 miles an hour. The pressure was 30.04 inches and rising. And the relative humidity 63%. The wind was north at 7 miles an hour. The pressure was 30.04 inches and rising. At Frankfort. And the pressure was 30.04 inches and steady. Elsewhere around the region, it was clear, with a temperature of 69 at Jasper, Indiana, 68 at Wilmington, Ohio, and 76 at Bowling Green. At Covington, it was partly cloudy, with a temperature of 75. It was mostly cloudy, with a temperature of 77 at Indianapolis, and 76 at Jackson. At London, it was cloudy, with a temperature of 77. Now for the official National Weather Service forecast for Frankfort and surrounding communities. Tonight, mostly clear. Lows in the upper 60s. North winds up to 5 miles an hour. Wednesday, mostly sunny. Isolated thunderstorms in the afternoon. Highs in the upper 80s. Southeast winds up to 5 miles an hour shifting to the west in the afternoon. Chance of thunderstorms 20%. Wednesday night, mostly clear. Isolated thunderstorms until midnight. Lows in the upper 60s. Southwest winds up to 5 miles an hour. Chance of thunderstorms 20%. Thursday, mostly sunny. Isolated thunderstorms in the afternoon. Highs in the upper 80s. Southwest winds up to 10 miles an hour. Chance of thunderstorms 20%. Thursday night, partly cloudy. Isolated thunderstorms until midnight, then scattered showers and isolated thunderstorms after midnight. Lows around 70. South winds up to 5 miles an hour. Chance of precipitation 50%. And now the extended forecast for the radio listening area. Friday and Friday night, numerous showers and scattered thunderstorms. Highs in the mid-80s. Lows in the upper 60s. Chance of precipitation 70%. Saturday and Saturday night, mostly cloudy. A 50% chance of thunderstorms. Highs in the mid-80s. Lows in the upper 60s. Sunday and Sunday night, partly cloudy. A 20% chance of thunderstorms. Highs in the upper 80s. Lows around 70. Monday and Monday night, partly cloudy. Chance of showers and slight chance of thunderstorms. Highs around 90. Lows in the lower 70s. Chance of precipitation 30%. Tuesday and Tuesday night, partly cloudy. A 50% chance of thunderstorms. Highs in the upper 80s. Lows around 70. 11 p.m. Eastern Daylight Time weather conditions across north central Kentucky. At Frankfort. And the pressure was 30.04 inches and steady. At Lexington, it was partly cloudy. The temperature was 75 degrees, the dew point 68, and the relative humidity 78%. The wind was north at 3 miles an hour. The pressure was 30.06 inches and rising.

At Louisville, it was clear. The temperature was 78 degrees, the dew point 65, and the relative humidity 63%. The wind was north at 7 miles an hour. The pressure was 30.04 inches and rising at Frankfurt. And the pressure was 30.04 inches and steady. Elsewhere around the region, it was clear, with a temperature of 69 at Jasper, Indiana, 68 at Wilmington, Ohio, and 76 at Bowling Green. At Covington, it was partly cloudy, with a temperature of 75. It was mostly cloudy, with a temperature of 77 at Indianapolis and 76 at Jackson. At London, it was cloudy, with a temperature of 77. The current time is 11:37 p.m. Eastern Daylight Time. Now for the official National Weather Service forecast for Frankfurt and surrounding communities. Tonight, mostly clear. Lows in the upper 60s. North winds up to 5 miles an hour. Wednesday, mostly sunny. Isolated thunderstorms in the afternoon. Highs in the upper 80s. Southeast winds up to 5 miles an hour shifting to the west in the afternoon. Chance of thunderstorms 20%. Wednesday night, mostly clear. Isolated thunderstorms until midnight. Lows in the upper 60s. Southwest winds up to 5 miles an hour. Chance of thunderstorms 20%. Thursday, mostly sunny. Isolated thunderstorms in the afternoon. Highs in the upper 80s. Southwest winds up to 10 miles an hour. Chance of thunderstorms 20%. Thursday night, partly cloudy. Isolated thunderstorms until midnight, then scattered showers and isolated thunderstorms after midnight. Lows around 70. South winds up to 5 miles an hour. Chance of precipitation 50%. And now the extended forecast for the radio listening area. Friday and Friday night, numerous showers and scattered thunderstorms. Highs in the mid-80s. Lows in the upper 60s. Chance of precipitation 70%. Saturday and Saturday night, mostly cloudy. A 50% chance of thunderstorms. Highs in the mid-80s. Lows in the upper 60s. Sunday and Sunday night, partly cloudy. A 20% chance of thunderstorms. Highs in the upper 80s. Lows around 70. Monday and Monday night, partly cloudy. Chance of showers and slight chance of thunderstorms. Highs around 90. Lows in the lower 70s. Chance of precipitation 30%. Tuesday and Tuesday night, partly cloudy. A 50% chance of thunderstorms. Highs in the upper 80s. Lows around 70. 11 p.m. Eastern Daylight Time weather conditions across north central Kentucky. At Frankfurt. And the pressure was 30.04 inches and steady. At Lexington, it was partly cloudy. The temperature was 75 degrees, the dew point 68, and the relative humidity 78%. The wind was north at 3 miles an hour. The pressure was 30.06 inches and rising. At Louisville, it was clear. The temperature was 78 degrees, the dew point 65, and the relative humidity 63%. The wind was north at 7 miles an hour. The pressure was 30.04 inches and rising. At Frankfurt, and the pressure was 30.04 inches and steady. Elsewhere around the region, it was clear, with a temperature of 69 at Jasper, Indiana, 68 at Wilmington, Ohio, and 76 at Bowling Green. At Covington, it was partly cloudy, with a temperature of 75. It was mostly cloudy, with a temperature of 77 at Indianapolis and 76 at Jackson. At London, it was cloudy, with a temperature of 77. Now for the official National Weather Service forecast for Frankfurt and surrounding communities. Tonight, mostly clear. Lows in the upper 60s. North winds up to

25 miles an hour. Wednesday, mostly sunny. Isolated thunderstorms in the afternoon. Highs in the upper 80s. Southeast winds up to 5 miles an hour, shifting to the west in the afternoon. Chance of thunderstorms 20%. Wednesday night, mostly clear. Isolated thunderstorms until midnight. Lows in the upper 60s. Southwest winds up to 5 miles an hour. Chance of thunderstorms 20%. Thursday, mostly sunny. Isolated thunderstorms in the afternoon. Highs in the upper 80s. Southwest winds up to 10 miles an hour. Chance of thunderstorms 20%. Thursday night, partly cloudy. Isolated thunderstorms until midnight, then scattered showers and isolated thunderstorms after midnight. Lows around 70. South winds up to 5 miles an hour. Chance of precipitation 50%. And now the extended forecast for the radio listening area. Friday and Friday night, numerous showers and scattered thunderstorms. Highs in the mid-80s. Lows in the upper 60s. Chance of precipitation 70%. Saturday and Saturday night, mostly cloudy. A 50% chance of thunderstorms. Highs in the mid-80s. Lows in the upper 60s. Sunday and Sunday night, partly cloudy. A 20% chance of thunderstorms. Highs in the upper 80s. Lows around 70. Monday and Monday night, partly cloudy. Chance of showers and slight chance of thunderstorms. Highs around 90. Lows in the lower 70s. Chance of precipitation 30%. Tuesday and Tuesday night, partly cloudy. A 50% chance of thunderstorms. Highs in the upper 80s. Lows around 70. 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The current time is 11:44 p.m. Eastern Daylight Time. 11 p.m. Eastern Daylight Time weather conditions across north-central Kentucky. At Frankfort, and the pressure was 30.04 inches, and steady. At Lexington, it was partly cloudy. The temperature was 75 degrees, the dew point 68, and the relative humidity 78%. The wind was north at 3 miles an hour. The pressure was 30.06 inches and rising. At Louisville, it was clear. The temperature was 78 degrees, the dew point 65, and the relative humidity 63%. The wind was north at 7 miles an hour. The pressure was 30.04 inches and rising. At Frankfort, and the pressure was 30.04 inches and steady. Elsewhere around the region, it was clear, with a temperature of 69 at Jasper, Indiana, 68 at Wilmington, Ohio, and 76 at Bowling Green. At Covington, it was partly cloudy, with a temperature of 75. It was mostly cloudy, with a temperature of 77 at Indianapolis, and 76 at Jackson. At London, it was cloudy, with a temperature of 77. Now for the official National Weather Service forecast for Frankfort and surrounding communities. Tonight, mostly clear. Lows in the upper 60s. North winds up to 5 miles an hour. Wednesday, mostly sunny. Isolated thunderstorms in the afternoon. Highs in the upper 80s. Southeast winds up to 5 miles an hour, shifting to the west in the afternoon. Chance of thunderstorms 20%. Wednesday night, mostly clear. Isolated thunderstorms until midnight. Lows in the upper 60s. Southwest winds up to 5 miles an hour. Chance of thunderstorms 20%. Thursday, mostly sunny. Isolated thunderstorms in the afternoon. Highs in the upper 80s. Southwest winds

up to 10 miles an hour. Chance of thunderstorms 20%. Thursday night, partly cloudy. Isolated thunderstorms until midnight, then scattered showers and isolated thunderstorms after midnight. Lows around 70. South winds up to 5 miles an hour. Chance of precipitation 50%. And now the extended forecast for the radio listening area. Friday and Friday night, numerous showers and scattered thunderstorms. Highs in the mid-80s. Lows in the upper 60s. Chance of precipitation 70%. Saturday and Saturday night, mostly cloudy. A 50% chance of thunderstorms. Highs in the mid-80s. Lows in the upper 60s. Sunday and Sunday night, partly cloudy. A 20% chance of thunderstorms. Highs in the upper 80s. Lows around 70. Monday and Monday night, partly cloudy. Chance of showers and slight chance of thunderstorms. Highs around 90. Lows in the lower 70s. Chance of precipitation 30%. Tuesday and Tuesday night, partly cloudy. A 50% chance of thunderstorms. Highs in the upper 80s. Lows around 70. The current time is 11:48 p.m. Eastern Daylight Time. 11 p.m. Eastern Daylight Time weather conditions across north central Kentucky. At Frankfort. And the pressure was 30.04 inches and steady. At Lexington, it was partly cloudy. The temperature was 75 degrees, the dew point 68, and the relative humidity 78%. The wind was north at 3 miles an hour. The pressure was 30.06 inches and rising. At Louisville, it was clear. The temperature was 78 degrees, the dew point 65, and the relative humidity 63%. The wind was north at 7 miles an hour. The pressure was 30.04 inches and rising. At Frankfort, and the pressure was 30.04 inches and steady. Elsewhere around the region, it was clear, with a temperature of 69 at Jasper, Indiana, 68 at Wilmington, Ohio, and 76 at Bowling Green. At Covington, it was partly cloudy, with a temperature of 75. It was mostly cloudy, with a temperature of 77 at Indianapolis and 76 at Jackson. At London, it was cloudy, with a temperature of 77. Now for the official National Weather Service forecast for Frankfort and surrounding communities. Tonight, mostly clear. Lows in the upper 60s. North winds up to 5 miles an hour. Wednesday, mostly sunny. Isolated thunderstorms in the afternoon. Highs in the upper 80s. Southeast winds up to 5 miles an hour shifting to the west in the afternoon. Chance of thunderstorms 20%. Wednesday night, mostly clear. Isolated thunderstorms until midnight. Lows in the upper 60s. Southwest winds up to 5 miles an hour. Chance of thunderstorms 20%. Thursday, mostly sunny. Isolated thunderstorms in the afternoon. Highs in the upper 80s. Southwest winds up to 10 miles an hour. Chance of thunderstorms 20%. Thursday night, partly cloudy. Isolated thunderstorms until midnight, then scattered showers and isolated thunderstorms after midnight. Lows around 70. South winds up to 5 miles an hour. Chance of precipitation 50%. And now the extended forecast for the radio listening area. Friday and Friday night, numerous showers and scattered thunderstorms. Highs in the mid-80s. Lows in the upper 60s. Chance of precipitation 70%. Saturday and Saturday night, mostly cloudy. A 50% chance of thunderstorms. Highs in the mid-80s. Lows in the upper 60s. Sunday and Sunday night, partly cloudy. A 20% chance of thunderstorms. Highs in the upper 80s. Lows around 70.

Lexington, it was partly cloudy. The temperature was 75 degrees, the dew point 68, and the relative humidity 78%. The wind was north at 3 miles an hour. The pressure was 30.06 inches and rising. At Louisville, it was clear. The temperature was 78 degrees, the dew point 65, and the relative humidity 63%. The wind was north at 7 miles an hour. The pressure was 30.04 inches and rising. At Frankfurt, and the pressure was 30.04 inches and steady. Elsewhere around the region, it was clear, with a temperature of 69 at Jasper, Indiana, 68 at Wilmington, Ohio, and 76 at Bowling Green. At Covington, it was partly cloudy, with a temperature of 75. It was mostly cloudy, with a temperature of 77 at Indianapolis and 76 at Jackson. At London, it was cloudy, with a temperature of 77. Now for the official National Weather Service forecast for Frankfurt and surrounding communities. Tonight, mostly clear. Lows in the upper 60s. North winds up to 5 miles an hour. Wednesday, mostly sunny. Isolated thunderstorms in the afternoon. Highs in the upper 80s. Southeast winds up to 5 miles an hour shifting to the west in the afternoon. Chance of thunderstorms 20%. Wednesday night, mostly clear. Isolated thunderstorms until midnight. Lows in the upper 60s. Southwest winds up to 5 miles an hour. Chance of thunderstorms 20%. Thursday, mostly sunny. Isolated thunderstorms in the afternoon. Highs in the upper 80s. Southwest winds up to 10 miles an hour. Chance of thunderstorms 20%. Thursday night, partly cloudy. Isolated thunderstorms until midnight, then scattered showers and isolated thunderstorms after midnight. Lows around 70. South winds up to 5 miles an hour. Chance of precipitation 50%. And now the extended forecast for the radio listening area. Friday and Friday night, numerous showers and scattered thunderstorms. Highs in the mid-80s. Lows in the upper 60s. Chance of precipitation 70%. Saturday and Saturday night, mostly cloudy. A 50% chance of thunderstorms. Highs in the mid-80s. Lows in the upper 60s. Sunday and Sunday night, partly cloudy. A 20% chance of thunderstorms. Highs in the upper 80s. Lows around 70. Monday and Monday night, partly cloudy. Chance of showers and slight chance of thunderstorms. Highs around 90. Lows in the lower 70s. Chance of precipitation 30%. Tuesday and Tuesday night, partly cloudy. A 50% chance of thunderstorms. Highs in the upper 80s. Lows around 70. 11 p.m. Eastern Daylight Time weather conditions across north central Kentucky. At Frankfurt. And the pressure was 30.04 inches and steady. At Lexington, it was partly cloudy. The temperature was 75 degrees. The dew point 68, and the relative humidity 78%. The wind was north at 3 miles an hour. The pressure was 30.06 inches and rising. At Louisville, it was clear. The temperature was 78 degrees, the dew point 65, and the relative humidity 63%. The wind was north at 7 miles an hour. The pressure was 30.04 inches and rising. At Frankfurt, and the pressure was 30.04 inches and steady. Elsewhere around the region, it was clear, with a temperature of 69 at Jasper, Indiana, 68 at Wilmington, Ohio, and 76 at Bowling Green. At Covington, it was partly cloudy, with a temperature of 75. It was mostly cloudy, with a temperature of 77 at Indianapolis and 76 at Jackson. At London, it was cloudy, with a temperature of 77. The current

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Now for the official National Weather Service forecast for Frankfurt and surrounding communities. Tonight, mostly clear. Lows in the upper 60s. North winds up to 5 miles an hour. Wednesday, mostly sunny. Isolated thunderstorms in the afternoon. Highs in the upper 80s. Southeast winds up to 5 miles an hour, shifting to the west in the afternoon. Chance of thunderstorms 20%. Wednesday night, mostly clear. Isolated thunderstorms until midnight. Lows in the upper 60s. Southwest winds up to 5 miles an hour. Chance of thunderstorms 20%. Thursday, mostly sunny. Isolated thunderstorms in the afternoon. Highs in the upper 80s. Southwest winds up to 10 miles an hour. Chance of thunderstorms 20%. Thursday night, partly cloudy. Isolated thunderstorms until midnight, then scattered showers and isolated thunderstorms after midnight. Lows around 70. South winds up to 5 miles an hour. Chance of precipitation 50%. And now the extended forecast for the radio listening area. Friday and Friday night, numerous showers and scattered thunderstorms. Highs in the mid-80s. Lows in the upper 60s. Chance of precipitation 70%. Saturday and Saturday night, mostly cloudy. A 50% chance of thunderstorms. Highs in the mid-80s. Lows in the upper 60s. Sunday and Sunday night, partly cloudy. A 20% chance of thunderstorms. Highs in the upper 80s. Lows around 70. Monday and Monday night, partly cloudy. Chance of showers and slight chance of thunderstorms. Highs around 90. Lows in the lower 70s. Chance of precipitation 30%. Tuesday and Tuesday night, partly cloudy. A 50% chance of thunderstorms. Highs in the upper 80s. Lows around 70. 11 p.m. Eastern Daylight Time weather conditions across north central Kentucky. At Frankfurt. And the pressure was 30.04 inches and steady. At Lexington, it was partly cloudy. The temperature was 75 degrees. The dew point 68, and the relative humidity 78%. The wind was north at 3 miles an hour. The pressure was 30.06 inches and rising. At Louisville, it was clear. The temperature was 78 degrees, the dew point 65, and the relative humidity 63%. The wind was north at 7 miles an hour. The pressure was 30.04 inches and rising. At Frankfurt, and the pressure was 30.04 inches and steady. Elsewhere around the region, it was clear, with a temperature of 69 at Jasper, Indiana, 68 at Wilmington, Ohio, and 76 at Bowling Green. At Covington, it was partly cloudy, with a temperature of 75. It was mostly cloudy, with a temperature of 77 at Indianapolis and 76 at Jackson. At London, it was cloudy, with a temperature of 77. Now for the official National Weather Service forecast for Frankfurt and surrounding communities. Tonight, mostly clear. Lows in the upper 60s. North winds up to 5 miles an hour. Wednesday, mostly sunny. Isolated thunderstorms in the afternoon. Highs in the upper 80s. Southeast winds up to 5 miles an hour, shifting to the west in the afternoon. Chance of thunderstorms 20%. Wednesday night, mostly clear. Isolated thunderstorms until midnight. Lows in the upper 60s. Southwest winds up to 5 miles an hour. Chance of thunderstorms 20%. Thursday, mostly sunny. Isolated thunderstorms in the afternoon. Highs in the upper 80s. Southwest winds up to 10 miles an hour. Chance of thunderstorms 20%. Thursday night, partly cloudy.

Isolated thunderstorms until midnight, then scattered showers and isolated thunderstorms after midnight. Lows around 70. South winds up to 5 miles an hour. Chance of precipitation 50%. And now the extended forecast for the radio listening area. Friday and Friday night, numerous showers and scattered thunderstorms. Highs in the mid-80s. Lows in the upper 60s. Chance of precipitation 70%. Saturday and Saturday night, mostly cloudy. A 50% chance of thunderstorms. Highs in the mid-80s. Lows in the upper 60s. Sunday and Sunday night, partly cloudy. A 20% chance of thunderstorms. Highs in the upper 80s. Lows around 70. Monday and Monday night, partly cloudy. Chance of showers and slight chance of thunderstorms. Highs around 90. Lows in the lower 70s. Chance of precipitation 30%. Tuesday and Tuesday night, partly cloudy. A 50% chance of thunderstorms. Highs in the upper 80s. The current time is 12:03 a.m. Eastern Daylight Time. 11 p.m. Eastern Daylight Time weather conditions across north central Kentucky. At Frankfort. And the pressure was 30.04 inches and steady. At Lexington, it was partly cloudy. The temperature was 75 degrees, the dew point 68, and the relative humidity 78%. The wind was north at 3 miles an hour. The pressure was 30.06 inches and rising. At Louisville, it was clear. The temperature was 78 degrees, the dew point 65, and the relative humidity 63%. The wind was north at 7 miles an hour. The pressure was 30.04 inches and rising. At Frankfort, and the pressure was 30.04 inches and steady. Elsewhere around the region, it was clear, with a temperature of 69 at Jasper, Indiana, 68 at Wilmington, Ohio, and 76 at Bowling Green. At Covington, it was partly cloudy, with a temperature of 75. It was mostly cloudy, with a temperature of 77 at Indianapolis and 76 at Jackson. At London, it was cloudy, with a temperature of 77. Midnight Eastern Daylight Time weather conditions across north central Kentucky. At Frankfort, and the pressure was 30.05 inches and rising. At Lexington, it was mostly cloudy. The temperature was 73 degrees. The dew point 67, and the relative humidity 81%. The wind was north at 5 miles an hour. The pressure was 30.06 inches and steady. At Louisville, it was clear. The temperature was 77 degrees, the dew point 64, and the relative humidity 64%. The wind was north at 6 miles an hour. The pressure was 30.04 inches and steady. At Frankfort, and the pressure was 30.05 inches and rising. Elsewhere around the region, it was clear, with a temperature of 68 at Jasper, Indiana, 69 at Wilmington, Ohio, and 76 at Bowling Green. It was partly cloudy, with a temperature of 73 at Covington, 75 at Indianapolis, and 76 at Jackson. At London, it was mostly cloudy, with a temperature of 77. Now for the official National Weather Service forecast for Frankfort and surrounding communities. Tonight, mostly clear. Lows in the upper 60s. North winds up to 5 miles an hour. Wednesday, mostly sunny. Isolated thunderstorms in the afternoon. Highs in the upper 80s. Southeast winds up to 5 miles an hour shifting to the west in the afternoon. Chance of thunderstorms 20%. Wednesday night, mostly clear. Isolated thunderstorms until midnight. Lows in the upper 60s. Southwest winds up to 5 miles an hour. Chance of thunderstorms 20%. Thursday, mostly sunny. Isolated thunderstorms.

storms in the afternoon. Highs in the upper 80s. Southwest winds up to 10 miles an hour. Chance of thunderstorms 20%. Thursday night, partly cloudy. Isolated thunderstorms until midnight, then scattered showers and isolated thunderstorms after midnight. Lows around 70. South winds up to 5 miles an hour. Chance of precipitation 50%. And now the extended forecast for the radio listening area. Friday and Friday night, numerous showers and scattered thunderstorms. Highs in the mid-80s. Lows in the upper 60s. Chance of precipitation 70%. Saturday and Saturday night, mostly cloudy. A 50% chance of thunderstorms. Highs in the mid-80s. Lows in the upper 60s. Sunday and Sunday night, partly cloudy. A 20% chance of thunderstorms. Highs in the upper 80s. Lows around 70. Monday and Monday night, partly cloudy. Chance of showers and slight chance of thunderstorms. Highs around 90. Lows in the lower 70s. Chance of precipitation 30%. Tuesday and Tuesday night, partly cloudy. A 50% chance of thunderstorms. Highs in the upper 80s. Lows around 70. The current time is 12:09 a.m. Eastern Daylight Time. Midnight Eastern Daylight Time weather conditions across north central Kentucky. At Frankfort. And the pressure was 30.05 inches and rising. At Lexington, it was mostly cloudy. The temperature was 73 degrees, the dew point 67, and the relative humidity 81%. The wind was north at 5 miles an hour. The pressure was 30.06 inches and steady. At Louisville, it was clear. The temperature was 77 degrees, the dew point 64, and the relative humidity 64%. The wind was north at 6 miles an hour. The pressure was 30.04 inches and steady. At Frankfort, and the pressure was 30.05 inches and rising. Elsewhere around the region, it was clear, with a temperature of 68 at Jasper, Indiana, 69 at Wilmington, Ohio, and 76 at Bowling Green. It was partly cloudy, with a temperature of 73 at Covington, 75 at Indianapolis, and 76 at Jackson. At London, it was mostly cloudy, with a temperature of 77. Now for the official National Weather Service forecast for Frankfort and surrounding communities. Tonight, mostly clear. Lows in the upper 60s. North winds up to 5 miles an hour. Wednesday, mostly sunny. Isolated thunderstorms in the afternoon. Highs in the upper 80s. Southeast winds up to 5 miles an hour shifting to the west in the afternoon. Chance of thunderstorms 20%. Wednesday night, mostly clear. Isolated thunderstorms until midnight. Lows in the upper 60s. Southwest winds up to 5 miles an hour. Chance of thunderstorms 20%. Thursday, mostly sunny. Isolated thunderstorms in the afternoon. Highs in the upper 80s. Southwest winds up to 10 miles an hour. Chance of thunderstorms 20%. Thursday night, partly cloudy. Isolated thunderstorms until midnight, then scattered showers and isolated thunderstorms after midnight. Lows around 70. South winds up to 5 miles an hour. Chance of precipitation 50%. And now the extended forecast for the radio listening area. Friday and Friday night, numerous showers and scattered thunderstorms. Highs in the mid-80s. Lows in the upper 60s. Chance of precipitation 70%. Saturday and Saturday night, mostly cloudy. A 50% chance of thunderstorms. Highs in the mid-80s. Lows in the upper 60s. Sunday and Sunday night, partly cloudy. A 20% chance of thunderstorms. Highs in the upper 80s.

Lows around 70. Monday and Monday night, partly cloudy. Chance of showers and slight chance of thunderstorms. Highs around 90. Lows in the lower 70s. Chance of precipitation 30%. Tuesday and Tuesday night, partly cloudy. A 50% chance of thunderstorms. Highs in the upper 80s. Lows around 70. 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The current time is 12:13 a.m. Eastern Daylight Time. Midnight Eastern Daylight Time weather conditions across north central Kentucky at Frankfurt, and the pressure was 30.05 inches and rising. At Lexington, it was mostly cloudy. The temperature was 73 degrees, the dew point 67, and the relative humidity 81%. The wind was north at 5 miles an hour. The pressure was 30.06 inches and steady. At Louisville, it was clear. The temperature was 77 degrees, the dew point 64, and the relative humidity 64%. The wind was north at 6 miles an hour. The pressure was 30.04 inches and steady. At Frankfurt, and the pressure was 30.05 inches and rising. Elsewhere around the region, it was clear, with a temperature of 68 at Jasper, Indiana, 69 at Wilmington, Ohio, and 76 at Bowling Green. It was partly cloudy, with a temperature of 73 at Covington, 75 at Indianapolis, and 76 at Jackson. At London, it was mostly cloudy, with a temperature of 77. Now for the official National Weather Service forecast for Frankfurt and surrounding communities. Tonight, mostly clear. Lows in the upper 60s. North winds up to 5 miles an hour. Wednesday, mostly sunny. Isolated thunderstorms in the afternoon. Highs in the upper 80s. Southeast winds up to 5 miles an hour, shifting to the west in the afternoon. Chance of thunderstorms 20%. Wednesday night, mostly clear. Isolated thunderstorms until midnight. Lows in the upper 60s. Southwest winds up to 5 miles an hour. Chance of thunderstorms 20%. Thursday, mostly sunny. Isolated thunderstorms in the afternoon. Highs in the upper 80s. Southwest winds up to 10 miles an hour. Chance of thunderstorms 20%. Thursday night, partly cloudy. Isolated thunderstorms until midnight, then scattered showers and isolated thunderstorms after midnight. Lows around 70. South winds up to 5 miles an hour. Chance of precipitation 50%. And now the extended forecast for the radio listening area. Friday and Friday night, numerous showers and scattered thunderstorms. Highs in the mid-80s. Lows in the upper 60s. Chance of precipitation 70%. Saturday and Saturday night, mostly cloudy. A 50% chance of thunderstorms. Highs in the mid-80s. Lows in the upper 60s. Sunday and Sunday night, partly cloudy. A 20% chance of thunderstorms. Highs in the upper 80s. Lows around 70. Monday and Monday night, partly cloudy. Chance of showers and slight chance of thunderstorms. Highs around 90. Lows in the lower 70s. Chance of precipitation 30%. Tuesday and Tuesday night, partly cloudy. A 50% chance of thunderstorms. Highs in the upper 80s. Lows around 70. The current time is 12:17 a.m. Eastern Daylight Time. Midnight Eastern Daylight Time weather conditions across north central Kentucky. At Frankfurt. And the pressure was 30.05 inches and rising. At Lexington.

It was mostly cloudy. The temperature was 73 degrees, the dew point 67, and the relative humidity 81%. The wind was north at 5 miles an hour. The pressure was 30.06 inches and steady. At Louisville, it was clear. The temperature was 77 degrees, the dew point 64, and the relative humidity 64%. The wind was north at 6 miles an hour. The pressure was 30.04 inches and steady. At Frankfurt, and the pressure was 30.05 inches and rising. Elsewhere around the region, it was clear, with a temperature of 68 at Jasper, Indiana, 69 at Wilmington, Ohio, and 76 at Bowling Green. It was partly cloudy, with a temperature of 73 at Covington, 75 at Indianapolis, and 76 at Jackson. At London, it was mostly cloudy, with a temperature of 77. Now for the official National Weather Service forecast for Frankfurt and surrounding communities. Tonight, mostly clear. Lows in the upper 60s. North winds up to 5 miles an hour. Wednesday, mostly sunny. Isolated thunderstorms in the afternoon. Highs in the upper 80s. Southeast winds up to 5 miles an hour, shifting to the west in the afternoon. Chance of thunderstorms 20%. Wednesday night, mostly clear. Isolated thunderstorms until midnight. Lows in the upper 60s. Southwest winds up to 5 miles an hour. Chance of thunderstorms 20%. Thursday, mostly sunny. Isolated thunderstorms in the afternoon. Highs in the upper 80s. Southwest winds up to 10 miles an hour. Chance of thunderstorms 20%. Thursday night, partly cloudy. Isolated thunderstorms until midnight, then scattered showers and isolated thunderstorms after midnight. Lows around 70. South winds up to 5 miles an hour. Chance of precipitation 50%. And now the extended forecast for the radio listening area. Friday and Friday night, numerous showers and scattered thunderstorms. Highs in the mid-80s. Lows in the upper 60s. Chance of precipitation 70%. Saturday and Saturday night, mostly cloudy. A 50% chance of thunderstorms. Highs in the mid-80s. Lows in the upper 60s. Sunday and Sunday night, partly cloudy. A 20% chance of thunderstorms. Highs in the upper 80s. Lows around 70. Monday and Monday night, partly cloudy. Chance of showers and slight chance of thunderstorms. Highs around 90. Lows in the lower 70s. Chance of precipitation 30%. Tuesday and Tuesday night, partly cloudy. A 50% chance of thunderstorms. Highs in the upper 80s. Lows around 70. Midnight Eastern Daylight Time weather conditions across north central Kentucky. At Frankfurt. And the pressure was 30.05 inches and rising. At Lexington, it was mostly cloudy. The temperature was 73 degrees, the dew point 67, and the relative humidity 81%. The wind was north at 5 miles an hour. The pressure was 30.06 inches and steady. At Louisville, it was clear. The temperature was 77 degrees, the dew point 64, and the relative humidity 64%. The wind was north at 6 miles an hour. The pressure was 30.04 inches and steady. At Frankfurt, and the pressure was 30.05 inches and rising. Elsewhere around the region, it was clear, with a temperature of 68 at Jasper, Indiana, 69 at Wilmington, Ohio, and 76 at Bowling Green. It was partly cloudy, with a temperature of 73 at Covington, 75 at Indianapolis, and 76 at Jackson. At London, it was mostly cloudy, with a temperature of 77. The current time is 12:22 a.m. Eastern Daylight Time. Now for the official National Weather Service.

forecast for Frankfurt and surrounding communities. Tonight, mostly clear. Lows in the upper 60s. North winds up to 5 miles an hour. Wednesday, mostly sunny. Isolated thunderstorms in the afternoon. Highs in the upper 80s. Southeast winds up to 5 miles an hour, shifting to the west in the afternoon. Chance of thunderstorms 20%. Wednesday night, mostly clear. Isolated thunderstorms until midnight. Lows in the upper 60s. Southwest winds up to 5 miles an hour. Chance of thunderstorms 20%. Thursday, mostly sunny. Isolated thunderstorms in the afternoon. Highs in the upper 80s. Southwest winds up to 10 miles an hour. Chance of thunderstorms 20%. Thursday night, partly cloudy. Isolated thunderstorms until midnight, then scattered showers and isolated thunderstorms after midnight. Lows around 70. South winds up to 5 miles an hour. Chance of precipitation 50%. And now the extended forecast for the radio listening area. Friday and Friday night, numerous showers and scattered thunderstorms. Highs in the mid-80s. Lows in the upper 60s. Chance of precipitation 70%. Saturday and Saturday night, mostly cloudy. A 50% chance of thunderstorms. Highs in the mid-80s. Lows in the upper 60s. Sunday and Sunday night, partly cloudy. A 20% chance of thunderstorms. Highs in the upper 80s. Lows around 70. Monday and Monday night, partly cloudy. Chance of showers and slight chance of thunderstorms. Highs around 90. Lows in the lower 70s. Chance of precipitation 30%. Tuesday and Tuesday night, partly cloudy. A 50% chance of thunderstorms. Highs in the upper 80s. Lows around 70. Midnight Eastern Daylight Time weather conditions across north central Kentucky. At Frankfort. And the pressure was 30.05 inches and rising. At Lexington, it was mostly cloudy. The temperature was 73 degrees, the dew point 67, and the relative humidity 81%. The wind was north at 5 miles an hour. The pressure was 30.06 inches and steady. At Louisville, it was clear. The temperature was 77 degrees, the dew point 64, and the relative humidity 64%. The wind was north at 6 miles an hour. The pressure was 30.04 inches and steady. At Frankfort, and the pressure was 30.05 inches and rising. Elsewhere around the region, it was clear, with a temperature of 68 at Jasper, Indiana, 69 at Wilmington, Ohio, and 76 at Bowling Green. It was partly cloudy, with a temperature of 73 at Covington, 75 at Indianapolis, and 76 at Jackson. At London, it was mostly cloudy, with a temperature of 77. Now for the official National Weather Service forecast for Frankfurt and surrounding communities. Tonight, mostly clear. Lows in the upper 60s. North winds up to 5 miles an hour. Wednesday, mostly sunny. Isolated thunderstorms in the afternoon. Highs in the upper 80s. Southeast winds up to 5 miles an hour, shifting to the west in the afternoon. Chance of thunderstorms 20%. Wednesday night, mostly clear. Isolated thunderstorms until midnight. Lows in the upper 60s. Southwest winds up to 5 miles an hour. Chance of thunderstorms 20%. Thursday, mostly sunny. Isolated thunderstorms in the afternoon. Highs in the upper 80s. Southwest winds up to 10 miles an hour. Chance of thunderstorms 20%. Thursday night, partly cloudy. Isolated thunderstorms until midnight, then scattered showers and isolated thunderstorms after midnight. Lows around 70. South

Hints up to 5 miles an hour. Chance of precipitation 50%. And now the extended forecast for the radio listening area. Friday and Friday night, numerous showers and scattered thunderstorms. Highs in the mid-80s. Lows in the upper 60s. Chance of precipitation 70%. Saturday and Saturday night, mostly cloudy. A 50% chance of thunderstorms. Highs in the mid-80s. Lows in the upper 60s. Sunday and Sunday night, partly cloudy. A 20% chance of thunderstorms. Highs in the upper 80s. Lows around 70. Monday and Monday night, partly cloudy. Chance of showers and slight chance of thunderstorms. Highs around 90. Lows in the lower 70s. Chance of precipitation 30%. Tuesday and Tuesday night, partly cloudy. A 50% chance of thunderstorms. Highs in the upper 80s. Lows around 70. The current time is 12:28 a.m. Eastern Daylight Time. Midnight Eastern Daylight Time weather conditions across north central Kentucky. At Frankfort. And the pressure was 30.05 inches and rising. At Lexington, it was mostly cloudy. The temperature was 73 degrees, the dew point 67, and the relative humidity 81%. The wind was north at 5 miles an hour. The pressure was 30.06 inches and steady. At Louisville, it was clear. The temperature was 77 degrees, the dew point 64, and the relative humidity 64%. The wind was north at 6 miles an hour. The pressure was 30.04 inches and steady. At Frankfort. And the pressure was 30.05 inches and rising. Elsewhere around the region, it was clear, with a temperature of 68 at Jasper, Indiana, 69 at Wilmington, Ohio, and 76 at Bowling Green. It was partly cloudy, with a temperature of 73 at Covington, 75 at Indianapolis, and 76 at Jackson. At London, it was mostly cloudy, with a temperature of 77. Now for the official National Weather Service forecast for Frankfort and surrounding communities. Tonight, mostly clear. Lows in the upper 60s. North winds up to 5 miles an hour. Wednesday, mostly sunny. Isolated thunderstorms in the afternoon. Highs in the upper 80s. Southeast winds up to 5 miles an hour shifting to the west in the afternoon. Chance of thunderstorms 20%. Wednesday night, mostly clear. Isolated thunderstorms until midnight. Lows in the upper 60s. Southwest winds up to 5 miles an hour. Chance of thunderstorms 20%. Thursday, mostly sunny. Isolated thunderstorms in the afternoon. Highs in the upper 80s. Southwest winds up to 10 miles an hour. Chance of thunderstorms 20%. Thursday night, partly cloudy. Isolated thunderstorms until midnight, then scattered showers and isolated thunderstorms after midnight. Lows around 70. South winds up to 5 miles an hour. Chance of precipitation 50%. And now the extended forecast for the radio listening area. Friday and Friday night, numerous showers and scattered thunderstorms. Highs in the mid-80s. Lows in the upper 60s. Chance of precipitation 70%. Saturday and Saturday night, mostly cloudy. A 50% chance of thunderstorms. Highs in the mid-80s. Lows in the upper 60s. Sunday and Sunday night, partly cloudy. A 20% chance of thunderstorms. Highs in the upper 80s. Lows around 70. Monday and Monday night, partly cloudy. Chance of showers and slight chance of thunderstorms. Highs around 90. Lows in the lower 70s. Chance of precipitation 30%. Tuesday and Tuesday night, partly cloudy. A 50% chance of thunderstorms.

is in the upper 80s, lows around 70. The current time is 12:32 a.m. Eastern Daylight Time. Midnight Eastern Daylight Time weather conditions across north central Kentucky at Frankfort, and the pressure was 30.05 inches in rising. At Lexington, it was mostly cloudy. The temperature was 73 degrees, the dew point 67, and the relative humidity 81%. The wind was north at 5 miles an hour. The pressure was 30.06 inches and steady. At Louisville, it was clear. The temperature was 77 was north at 5 miles an hour. The pressure was 30.06 inches and steady. At Louisville, it was clear. The temperature was 77 degrees, the dew point 64, and the relative humidity 64%. The wind was north at 6 miles an hour. The pressure was 30.04 inches and steady. At Frankfort, and the pressure was 30.05 inches and rising. Elsewhere around the region, it was clear, with a temperature of 68 at Jasper, Indiana, 69 at Wilmington, Ohio, and 76 at Bowling Green. It was partly cloudy, with a temperature of 73 at Covington, 75 at Indianapolis, and 76 at Jackson. At London, it was mostly cloudy, with a temperature of 77. Now for the official National Weather Service forecast for Frankfort and surrounding communities. Tonight, mostly clear. Lows in the upper 60s. North winds up to 5 miles an hour. Wednesday, mostly sunny. Isolated thunderstorms in the afternoon. Highs in the upper 80s. Southeast winds up to 5 miles an hour, shifting to the west in the afternoon. Chance of thunderstorms 20%. Wednesday night, mostly clear. Isolated thunderstorms until midnight. Lows in the upper 60s. Southwest winds up to 5 miles an hour. Chance of thunderstorms 20%. Thursday, mostly sunny. Isolated thunderstorms in the afternoon. Highs in the upper 80s. Southwest winds up to 10 miles an hour. Chance of thunderstorms 20%. Thursday night, partly cloudy. Isolated thunderstorms until midnight, then scattered showers and isolated thunderstorms after midnight. Lows around 70. South winds up to 5 miles an hour. Chance of precipitation 50%. And now the extended forecast for the radio listening area. Friday and Friday night, numerous showers and scattered thunderstorms. Highs in the mid-80s. Lows in the upper 60s. Chance of precipitation 70%. Saturday and Saturday night, mostly cloudy. A 50% chance of thunderstorms. Highs in the mid-80s. Lows in the upper 60s. Sunday and Sunday night, partly cloudy. A 20% chance of thunderstorms. Highs in the upper 80s. Lows around 70. Monday and Monday night, partly cloudy. Chance of showers and slight chance of thunderstorms. Highs around 90. Lows in the lower 70s. Chance of precipitation 30%. Tuesday and Tuesday night, partly cloudy. A 50% chance of thunderstorms. Highs in the upper 80s. Lows around 70. Midnight Eastern Daylight Time weather conditions across north central Kentucky. At Frankfort. And the pressure was 30.05 inches and rising. At Lexington, it was mostly cloudy. The temperature was 73 degrees, the dew point 67, and the relative humidity 81%. The wind was north at 5 miles an hour. The pressure was 30.06 inches and steady. At Louisville, it was clear. The temperature was 77 degrees, the dew point 64, and the relative humidity 64%. The wind was north at 6 miles an hour. The pressure was 30.04 inches and steady. At Frankfort, and the pressure was 30.05 inches.

rising. Elsewhere around the region, it was clear, with a temperature of 68 at Jasper, Indiana, 69 at Wilmington, Ohio, and 76 at Bowling Green. It was partly cloudy, with a temperature of 73 at Covington, 75 at Indianapolis, and 76 at Jackson. At London, it was mostly cloudy, with a temperature of 77. The current time is 12:37 a.m. Eastern Daylight Time. Now for the official National Weather Service forecast for Frankfurt and surrounding communities. Tonight, mostly clear. Lows in the upper 60s. North winds up to 5 miles an hour. Wednesday, mostly sunny. Isolated thunderstorms in the afternoon. Highs in the upper 80s. Southeast winds up to 5 miles an hour, shifting to the west in the afternoon. Chance of thunderstorms 20%. Wednesday night, mostly clear. Isolated thunderstorms until midnight. Lows in the upper 60s. Southwest winds up to 5 miles an hour. Chance of thunderstorms 20%. Thursday, mostly sunny. Isolated thunderstorms in the afternoon. Highs in the upper 80s. Southwest winds up to 10 miles an hour. Chance of thunderstorms 20%. Thursday night, partly cloudy. Isolated thunderstorms until midnight, then scattered showers and isolated thunderstorms after midnight. Lows around 70. South winds up to 5 miles an hour. Chance of precipitation 50%. And now the extended forecast for the radio listening area. Friday and Friday night, numerous showers and scattered thunderstorms. Highs in the mid-80s. Lows in the upper 60s. Chance of precipitation 70%. Saturday and Saturday night, mostly cloudy. A 50% chance of thunderstorms. Highs in the mid-80s. Lows in the upper 60s. Sunday and Sunday night, partly cloudy. A 20% chance of thunderstorms. Highs in the upper 80s. Lows around 70. Monday and Monday night, partly cloudy. Chance of showers and slight chance of thunderstorms. Highs around 90. Lows in the lower 70s. Chance of precipitation 30%. Tuesday and Tuesday night, partly cloudy. A 50% chance of thunderstorms. Highs in the upper 80s. Lows around 70. Midnight Eastern Daylight Time weather conditions across north central Kentucky. At Frankfort. And the pressure was 30.05 inches and rising. At Lexington, it was mostly cloudy. The temperature was 73 degrees, the dew point 67, and the relative humidity 81%. The wind was north at 5 miles an hour. The pressure was 30.06 inches and steady. At Louisville, it was clear. The temperature was 77 degrees, the dew point 64, and the relative humidity 64%. The wind was north at 6 miles an hour. The pressure was 30.04 inches and steady. At Frankfort, and the pressure was 30.05 inches and rising. Elsewhere around the region, it was clear, with a temperature of 68 at Jasper, Indiana, 69 at Wilmington, Ohio, and 76 at Bowling Green. It was partly cloudy, with a temperature of 73 at Covington, 75 at Indianapolis, and 76 at Jackson. At London, it was mostly cloudy, with a temperature of 77. Now for the official National Weather Service forecast for Frankfurt and surrounding communities. Tonight, mostly clear. Lows in the upper 60s. North winds up to 5 miles an hour. Wednesday, mostly sunny. Isolated thunderstorms in the afternoon. Highs in the upper 80s. Southeast winds up to 5 miles an hour, shifting to the west in the afternoon. Chance of thunderstorms 20%. Wednesday night, mostly clear. Isolated thunderstorms until midnight. Lows in the upper 60s. Southwest winds.

up to 5 miles an hour. Chance of thunderstorms 20%. Thursday, mostly sunny. Isolated thunderstorms in the afternoon. Highs in the upper 80s. Southwest winds up to 10 miles an hour. Chance of thunderstorms 20%. Thursday night, partly cloudy. Isolated thunderstorms until midnight, then scattered showers and isolated thunderstorms after midnight. Lows around 70. South winds up to 5 miles an hour. Chance of precipitation 50%. And now the extended forecast for the radio listening area. Friday and Friday night, numerous showers and scattered thunderstorms. Highs in the mid-80s. Lows in the upper 60s. Chance of precipitation 70%. Saturday and Saturday night, mostly cloudy. A 50% chance of thunderstorms. Highs in the mid-80s. Lows in the upper 60s. Sunday and Sunday night, partly cloudy. A 20% chance of thunderstorms. Highs in the upper 80s. Lows around 70. Monday and Monday night, partly cloudy. Chance of showers and slight chance of thunderstorms. Highs around 90. Lows in the lower 70s. Chance of precipitation 30%. Tuesday and Tuesday night, partly cloudy. A 50% chance of thunderstorms. Highs in the upper 80s. Lows around 70. 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The current time is 12:44 a.m. Eastern Daylight Time. Midnight Eastern Daylight Time weather conditions across north central Kentucky. At Frankfurt, and the pressure was 30.05 inches and rising. At Lexington, it was mostly cloudy. The temperature was 73 degrees, the dew point 67, and the relative humidity 81%. The wind was north at 5 miles an hour. The pressure was 30.06 inches and steady. At Louisville, it was clear. The temperature was 77 degrees, the dew point 64, and the relative humidity 64%. The wind was north at 6 miles an hour. The pressure was 30.04 inches and steady. At Frankfurt, and the pressure was 30.05 inches and rising. Elsewhere around the region, it was clear, with a temperature of 68 at Jasper, Indiana, 69 at Wilmington, Ohio, and 76 at Bowling Green. It was partly cloudy, with a temperature of 73 at Covington, 75 at Indianapolis, and 76 at Jackson. At London, it was mostly cloudy, with a temperature of 77. Now for the official National Weather Service forecast for Frankfurt and surrounding communities. Tonight, mostly clear. Lows in the upper 60s. North winds up to 5 miles an hour. Wednesday, mostly sunny. Isolated thunderstorms in the afternoon. Highs in the upper 80s. Southeast winds up to 5 miles an hour, shifting to the west in the afternoon. Chance of thunderstorms 20%. Wednesday night, mostly clear. Isolated thunderstorms until midnight. Lows in the upper 60s. Southwest winds up to 5 miles an hour. Chance of thunderstorms 20%. Thursday, mostly sunny. Isolated thunderstorms in the afternoon. Highs in the upper 80s. Southwest winds up to 10 miles an hour. Chance of thunderstorms 20%. Thursday night, partly cloudy. Isolated thunderstorms until midnight, then scattered showers and isolated thunderstorms after midnight. Lows around 70. South winds up to 5 miles an hour. Chance of precipitation 50%. And now the extended forecast for the radio listening area. Friday and Friday night, numerous showers and

Saturn thunderstorms. Highs in the mid-80s. Lows in the upper 60s. Chance of precipitation 70%. Saturday and Saturday night, mostly cloudy. A 50% chance of thunderstorms. Highs in the mid-80s. Lows in the upper 60s. Sunday and Sunday night, partly cloudy. A 20% chance of thunderstorms. Highs in the upper 80s. Lows around 70. Monday and Monday night, partly cloudy. Chance of showers and slight chance of thunderstorms. Highs around 90. Lows in the lower 70s. Chance of precipitation 30%. Tuesday and Tuesday night, partly cloudy. A 50% chance of thunderstorms. Highs in the upper 80s. Lows around 70. The current time is 12:48 a.m. Eastern Daylight Time. Midnight Eastern Daylight Time weather conditions across north central Kentucky. At Frankfort. And the pressure was 30.05 inches in rising. At Lexington, it was mostly cloudy. The temperature was 73 degrees, the dew point 67, and the relative humidity 81%. The wind was north at 5 miles an hour. The pressure was 30.06 inches and steady. At Louisville, it was clear. The temperature was 77 degrees, the dew point 64, and the relative humidity 64%. The wind was north at 6 miles an hour. The pressure was 30.04 inches and steady. At Frankfort. And the pressure was 30.05 inches and rising. Elsewhere around the region, it was clear, with a temperature of 68 at Jasper, Indiana, 69 at Wilmington, Ohio, and 76 at Bowling Green. It was partly cloudy, with a temperature of 73 at Covington, 75 at Indianapolis, and 76 at Jackson. At London, it was mostly cloudy, with a temperature of 77. Now for the official National Weather Service forecast for Frankfort and surrounding communities. Tonight, mostly clear. Lows in the upper 60s. North winds up to 5 miles an hour. Wednesday, mostly sunny. Isolated thunderstorms in the afternoon. Highs in the upper 80s. Southeast winds up to 5 miles an hour shifting to the west in the afternoon. Chance of thunderstorms 20%. Wednesday night, mostly clear. Isolated thunderstorms until midnight. Lows in the upper 60s. Southwest winds up to 5 miles an hour. Chance of thunderstorms 20%. Thursday, mostly sunny. Isolated thunderstorms in the afternoon. Highs in the upper 80s. Southwest winds up to 10 miles an hour. Chance of thunderstorms 20%. Thursday night, partly cloudy. Isolated thunderstorms until midnight, then scattered showers and isolated thunderstorms after midnight. Lows around 70. South winds up to 5 miles an hour. Chance of precipitation 50%. And now the extended forecast for the radio listening area. Friday and Friday night, numerous showers and scattered thunderstorms. Highs in the mid-80s. Lows in the upper 60s. Chance of precipitation 70%. Saturday and Saturday night, mostly cloudy. A 50% chance of thunderstorms. Highs in the mid-80s. Lows in the upper 60s. Sunday and Sunday night, partly cloudy. A 20% chance of thunderstorms. Highs in the upper 80s. Lows around 70. Monday and Monday night, partly cloudy. Chance of showers and slight chance of thunderstorms. Highs around 90. Lows in the lower 70s. Chance of precipitation 30%. Tuesday and Tuesday night, partly cloudy. A 50% chance of thunderstorms. Highs in the upper 80s. Lows around 70. The current time is 12:52 a.m. Eastern Daylight Time. Midnight Eastern Daylight Time weather conditions across

temperatures in rising. Elsewhere around the region, it was clear, with a temperature of 68 at Jasper, Indiana, 69 at Wilmington, Ohio, and 76 at Bowling Green. It was partly cloudy, with a temperature of 73 at Covington, 75 at Indianapolis, and 76 at Jackson. At London, it was mostly cloudy, with a temperature of 77. Now for the official National Weather Service forecast for Frankfurt and surrounding communities. Tonight, mostly clear. Lows in the upper 60s. North winds up to 5 miles an hour. Wednesday, mostly sunny. Isolated thunderstorms in the afternoon. Highs in the upper 80s. Southeast winds up to 5 miles an hour, shifting to the west in the afternoon. Chance of thunderstorms 20%. Wednesday night, mostly clear. Isolated thunderstorms until midnight. Lows in the upper 60s. Southwest winds up to 5 miles an hour. Chance of thunderstorms 20%. Thursday, mostly sunny. Isolated thunderstorms in the afternoon. Highs in the upper 80s. Southwest winds up to 10 miles an hour. Chance of thunderstorms 20%. Thursday night, partly cloudy. Isolated thunderstorms until midnight, then scattered showers and isolated thunderstorms after midnight. Lows around 70. South winds up to 5 miles an hour. Chance of precipitation 50%. And now the extended forecast for the radio listening area. Friday and Friday night, numerous showers and scattered thunderstorms. Highs in the mid-80s. Lows in the upper 60s. Chance of precipitation 70%. Saturday and Saturday night, mostly cloudy. A 50% chance of thunderstorms. Highs in the mid-80s. Lows in the upper 60s. Sunday and Sunday night, partly cloudy. A 20% chance of thunderstorms. Highs in the upper 80s. Lows around 70. Monday and Monday night, partly cloudy. Chance of showers and slight chance of thunderstorms. Highs around 90. Lows in the lower 70s. Chance of precipitation 30%. Tuesday and Tuesday night, partly cloudy. A 50% chance of thunderstorms. Highs in the upper 80s. Lows around 70. Midnight Eastern Daylight Time weather conditions across north central Kentucky. At Frankfort. And the pressure was 30.05 inches and rising. At Lexington, it was mostly cloudy. The temperature was 73 degrees, the dew point 67, and the relative humidity 81%. The wind was north at 5 miles an hour. The pressure was 30.06 inches and steady. At Louisville, it was clear. The temperature was 77 degrees, the dew point 64, and the relative humidity 64%. The wind was north at 6 miles an hour. The pressure was 30.04 inches and steady. At Frankfort, and the pressure was 30.05 inches and rising. Elsewhere around the region, it was clear, with a temperature of 68 at Jasper, Indiana, 69 at Wilmington, Ohio, and 76 at Bowling Green. It was partly cloudy, with a temperature of 73 at Covington, 75 at Indianapolis, and 76 at Jackson. At London, it was mostly cloudy, with a temperature of 77. The current time is 12:57 a.m. Eastern Daylight Time. Now for the official National Weather Service forecast for Frankfurt and surrounding communities. Tonight, mostly clear. Lows in the upper 60s. North winds up to 5 miles an hour. Wednesday, mostly sunny. Isolated thunderstorms in the afternoon. Highs in the upper 80s. Southeast winds up to 5 miles an hour, shifting to the west in the afternoon. Chance of thunderstorms 20%. Wednesday night, mostly clear. Isolated thunderstorms until midnight. Lows in the upper 60s.

southwest winds up to 5 miles an hour. Chance of thunderstorms 20%. Thursday, mostly sunny. Isolated thunderstorms in the afternoon. Highs in the upper 80s. Southwest winds up to 10 miles an hour. Chance of thunderstorms 20%. Thursday night, partly cloudy. Isolated thunderstorms until midnight, then scattered showers and isolated thunderstorms after midnight. Lows around 70. South winds up to 5 miles an hour. Chance of precipitation 50%. And now the extended forecast for the radio listening area. Friday and Friday night, numerous showers and scattered thunderstorms. Highs in the mid-80s. Lows in the upper 60s. Chance of precipitation 70%. Saturday and Saturday night, mostly cloudy. A 50% chance of thunderstorms. Highs in the mid-80s. Lows in the upper 60s. Sunday and Sunday night, partly cloudy. A 20% chance of thunderstorms. Highs in the upper 80s. Lows around 70. Monday and Monday night, partly cloudy. Chance of showers and slight chance of thunderstorms. Highs around 90. Lows in the lower 70s. Chance of precipitation 30%. Tuesday and Tuesday night, partly cloudy. A 50% chance of thunderstorms. Highs in the upper 80s. Lows around 70. Midnight Eastern Daylight Time weather conditions across north central Kentucky. At Frankfort. And the pressure was 30.05 inches and rising. At Lexington, it was mostly cloudy. The temperature was 73 degrees, the dew point 67, and the relative humidity 81%. The wind was north at 5 miles an hour. The pressure was 30.06 inches and steady. At Louisville, it was clear. The temperature was 77 degrees, the dew point 64, and the relative humidity 64%. The wind was north at 6 miles an hour. The pressure was 30.04 inches and steady. At Frankfort, and the pressure was 30.05 inches and rising. Elsewhere around the region, it was clear, with a temperature of 68 at Jasper, Indiana, 69 at Wilmington, Ohio, and 76 at Bowling Green. It was partly cloudy, with a temperature of 73 at Covington, 75 at Indianapolis, and 76 at Jackson. At London, it was mostly cloudy, with a temperature of 77. Now for the official National Weather Service forecast for Frankfort and surrounding communities. Tonight, mostly clear. Lows in the upper 60s. North winds up to 5 miles an hour. Wednesday, mostly sunny. Isolated thunderstorms in the afternoon. Highs in the upper 80s. Southeast winds up to 5 miles an hour shifting to the west in the afternoon. Chance of thunderstorms 20%. Wednesday night, mostly clear. Isolated thunderstorms until midnight. Lows in the upper 60s. Southwest winds up to 5 miles an hour. Chance of thunderstorms 20%. Thursday, mostly sunny. Isolated thunderstorms in the afternoon. Highs in the upper 80s. Southwest winds up to 10 miles an hour. Chance of thunderstorms 20%. Thursday night, partly cloudy. Isolated thunderstorms until midnight, then scattered showers and isolated thunderstorms after midnight. Lows around 70. South winds up to 5 miles an hour. Chance of precipitation 50%. And now the extended forecast for the radio listening area. Friday and Friday night, numerous showers and scattered thunderstorms. Highs in the mid-80s. Lows in the upper 60s. Chance of precipitation 70%. Saturday and Saturday night, mostly cloudy. A 50% chance of thunderstorms. Highs in the mid-80s. Lows in the upper 60s. Sunday and Sunday night, partly cloudy.

a 20% chance of thunderstorms. Highs in the upper 80s. Lows around 70. Monday and Monday night, partly cloudy. Chance of showers and slight chance of thunderstorms. Highs around 90. Lows in the lower 70s. Chance of precipitation 30%. Tuesday and Tuesday night, partly cloudy. A 50% chance of thunderstorms. Highs in the upper 80s. Lows around 70. The current time is 1:03 a.m. Eastern Daylight Time. Midnight Eastern Daylight Time weather conditions across north central Kentucky. At Frankfort. And the pressure was 30.05 inches and rising. At Lexington, it was mostly cloudy. The temperature was 73 degrees, the dew point 67, and the relative humidity 81%. The wind was north at 5 miles an hour. The pressure was 30.06 inches and steady. At Louisville, it was clear. The temperature was 77 degrees, the dew point 64, and the relative humidity 64%. The wind was north at 6 miles an hour. The pressure was 30.04 inches and steady. At Frankfort. And the pressure was 30.05 inches and rising. Elsewhere around the region, it was clear, with a temperature of 68 at Jasper, Indiana, 69 at Wilmington, Ohio, and 76 at Bowling Green. It was partly cloudy, with a temperature of 73 at Covington, 75 at Indianapolis, and 76 at Jackson. At London, it was mostly cloudy, with a temperature of 77. 1 a.m. Eastern Daylight Time weather conditions across north-central Kentucky. At Frankfort. And the pressure was 30.05 inches and steady. At Lexington, it was clear. The temperature was 72 degrees, the dew point 66, and the relative humidity 81%. The wind was northeast at 7 miles an hour. The pressure was 30.06 inches and steady. At Louisville, it was clear. The temperature was 75 degrees, the dew point 64, and the relative humidity 68%. The wind was north at 6 miles an hour. The pressure was 30.04 inches and steady. At Frankfort. And the pressure was 30.05 inches and steady. Elsewhere around the region, it was clear, with a temperature of 66 at Jasper, Indiana, and 75 at Bowling Green. It was partly cloudy, with a temperature of 73 at Indianapolis and 74 at Jackson. At Covington, it was mostly cloudy, with a temperature of 73. It was cloudy, with a temperature of 70 at Wilmington, Ohio, and 77 at London. Now for the official National Weather Service forecast for Frankfort and surrounding communities. Tonight, mostly clear. Lows in the upper 60s. North winds up to 5 miles an hour. Wednesday, mostly sunny. Isolated thunderstorms in the afternoon. Highs in the upper 80s. Southeast winds up to 5 miles an hour, shifting to the west in the afternoon. Chance of thunderstorms 20%. Wednesday night, mostly clear. Isolated thunderstorms until midnight. Lows in the upper 60s. Southwest winds up to 5 miles an hour. Chance of thunderstorms 20%. Thursday, mostly sunny. Isolated thunderstorms in the afternoon. Highs in the upper 80s. Southwest winds up to 10 miles an hour. Chance of thunderstorms 20%. Thursday night, partly cloudy. Isolated thunderstorms until midnight, then scattered showers and isolated thunderstorms after midnight. Lows around 70. South winds up to 5 miles an hour. Chance of precipitation 50%. And now the extended forecast for the radio listening area. Friday and Friday night, numerous showers and scattered thunderstorms. Highs in the mid-80s. Lows in the upper 60s. Chance of precipitation 70%. Saturday and Saturday night, mostly

cloudy. A 50% chance of thunderstorms. Highs in the mid-80s. Lows in the upper 60s. Sunday and Sunday night, partly cloudy. A 20% chance of thunderstorms. Highs in the upper 80s. Lows around 70. Monday and Monday night, partly cloudy. Chance of showers and slight chance of thunderstorms. Highs around 90. Lows in the lower 70s. Chance of precipitation 30%. Tuesday and Tuesday night, partly cloudy. A 50% chance of thunderstorms. Highs in the upper 80s. Lows around 70. The current time is 1:08 a.m. Eastern Daylight Time. 1 a.m. Eastern Daylight Time weather conditions across north central Kentucky. At Frankfort. And the pressure was 30.05 inches and steady. At Lexington, it was clear. The temperature was 72 degrees, the dew point 66, and the relative humidity 81%. The wind was northeast at 7 miles an hour. The pressure was 30.06 inches and steady. At Louisville, it was clear. The temperature was 75 degrees, the dew point 64, and the relative humidity 68%. The wind was north at 6 miles an hour. The pressure was 30.04 inches and steady. At Frankfort. And the pressure was 30.05 inches and steady. Elsewhere around the region, it was clear, with a temperature of 66 at Jasper, Indiana, and 75 at Bowling Green. It was partly cloudy, with a temperature of 73 at Indianapolis and 74 at Jackson. At Covington, it was mostly cloudy, with a temperature of 73. It was cloudy, with a temperature of 70 at Wilmington, Ohio, and 77 at London. Now for the official National Weather Service forecast for Frankfort and surrounding communities. Tonight, mostly clear. Lows in the upper 60s. North winds up to 5 miles an hour. Wednesday, mostly sunny. Isolated thunderstorms in the afternoon. Highs in the upper 80s. Southeast winds up to 5 miles an hour shifting to the west in the afternoon. Chance of thunderstorms 20%. Wednesday night, mostly clear. Isolated thunderstorms until midnight. Lows in the upper 60s. Southwest winds up to 5 miles an hour. Chance of thunderstorms 20%. Thursday, mostly sunny. Isolated thunderstorms in the afternoon. Highs in the upper 80s. Southwest winds up to 10 miles an hour. Chance of thunderstorms 20%. Thursday night, partly cloudy. Isolated thunderstorms until midnight, then scattered showers and isolated thunderstorms after midnight. Lows around 70. South winds up to 5 miles an hour. Chance of precipitation 50%. And now the extended forecast for the radio listening area. Friday and Friday night, numerous showers and scattered thunderstorms. Highs in the mid-80s. Lows in the upper 60s. Chance of precipitation 70%. Saturday and Saturday night, mostly cloudy. A 50% chance of thunderstorms. Highs in the mid-80s. Lows in the upper 60s. Sunday and Sunday night, partly cloudy. A 20% chance of thunderstorms. Highs in the upper 80s. Lows around 70. Monday and Monday night, partly cloudy. Chance of showers and slight chance of thunderstorms. Highs around 90. Lows in the lower 70s. Chance of precipitation 30%. Tuesday and Tuesday night, partly cloudy. A 50% chance of thunderstorms. Highs in the upper 80s. Lows around 70. 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
broadcast from the National Weather Service Forecast Office in Louisville on a transmitter located in Frankfurt on a frequency of 162.5 MHz. The current time is 1:13 a.m. Eastern Daylight Time. 1 a.m. Eastern Daylight Time weather conditions across north central Kentucky at Frankfurt. And the pressure was 30.05 inches and steady. At Lexington, it was clear. The temperature was 72 degrees, the dew point 66, and the relative humidity 81%. The wind was northeast at 7 miles an hour. The pressure was 30.06 inches and steady. At Louisville, it was clear. The temperature was 75 degrees, the dew point 64, and the relative humidity 68%. The wind was north at 6 miles an hour. The pressure was 30.04 inches and steady at Frankfurt. And the pressure was 30.05 inches and steady. Elsewhere around the region, it was clear with a temperature of 66 at Jasper, Indiana, and 75 at Bowling Green. It was partly cloudy with a temperature of 73 at Indianapolis and 74 at Jackson. At Covington, it was mostly cloudy with a temperature of 73. It was cloudy with a temperature of 70 at Wilmington, Ohio, and 77 at London. Now for the official National Weather Service forecast for Frankfurt and surrounding communities. Tonight, mostly clear. Lows in the upper 60s. North winds up to 5 miles an hour. Wednesday, mostly sunny. Isolated thunderstorms in the afternoon. Highs in the upper 80s. Southeast winds up to 5 miles an hour shifting to the west in the afternoon. Chance of thunderstorms 20%. Wednesday night, mostly clear. Isolated thunderstorms until midnight. Lows in the upper 60s. Southwest winds up to 5 miles an hour. Chance of thunderstorms 20%. Thursday, mostly sunny. Isolated thunderstorms in the afternoon. Highs in the upper 80s. Southwest winds up to 10 miles an hour. Chance of thunderstorms 20%. Thursday night, partly cloudy. Isolated thunderstorms until midnight, then scattered showers and isolated thunderstorms after midnight. Lows around 70. South winds up to 5 miles an hour. Chance of precipitation 50%. And now the extended forecast for the radio listening area. Friday and Friday night, numerous showers and scattered thunderstorms. Highs in the mid-80s. Lows in the upper 60s. Chance of precipitation 70%. Saturday and Saturday night, mostly cloudy. A 50% chance of thunderstorms. Highs in the mid-80s. Lows in the upper 60s. Sunday and Sunday night, partly cloudy. A 20% chance of thunderstorms. Highs in the upper 80s. Lows around 70. Monday and Monday night, partly cloudy. Chance of showers and slight chance of thunderstorms. Highs around 90. Lows in the lower 70s. Chance of precipitation 30%. Tuesday and Tuesday night, partly cloudy. A 50% chance of thunderstorms. Highs in the upper 80s. Lows around 70. The current time is 1:17 a.m. Eastern Daylight Time. 1 a.m. Eastern Daylight Time weather conditions across north central Kentucky. At Frankfurt. And the pressure was 30.05 inches and steady. At Lexington, it was clear. The temperature was 72 degrees, the dew point 66, and the relative humidity 81%. The wind was northeast at 7 miles an hour. The pressure was 30.06 inches and steady. At Louisville, it was clear. The temperature was 75 degrees, the dew point 64, and the relative humidity 68%. The wind was north at 6 miles an hour. The pressure was 30.04 inches and steady. At Frankfurt,
and the pressure was 30.05 inches and steady. Elsewhere around the region, it was clear, with a temperature of 66 at Jasper, Indiana.

Indiana, and 75 at Bowling Green. It was partly cloudy, with a temperature of 73 at Indianapolis and 74 at Jackson. At Covington, it was mostly cloudy, with a temperature of 73. It was cloudy, with a temperature of 70 at Wilmington, Ohio, and 77 at London. Now for the official National Weather Service forecast for Frankfort and surrounding communities. Tonight, mostly clear. Lows in the upper 60s. North winds up to 5 miles an hour. Wednesday, mostly sunny. Isolated thunderstorms in the afternoon. Highs in the upper 80s. Southeast winds up to 5 miles an hour, shifting to the west in the afternoon. Chance of thunderstorms 20%. Wednesday night, mostly clear. Isolated thunderstorms until midnight. Lows in the upper 60s. Southwest winds up to 5 miles an hour. Chance of thunderstorms 20%. Thursday, mostly sunny. Isolated thunderstorms in the afternoon. Highs in the upper 80s. Southwest winds up to 10 miles an hour. Chance of thunderstorms 20%. Thursday night, partly cloudy. Isolated thunderstorms until midnight, then scattered showers and isolated thunderstorms after midnight. Lows around 70. South winds up to 5 miles an hour. Chance of precipitation 50%. And now the extended forecast for the radio listening area. Friday and Friday night, numerous showers and scattered thunderstorms. Highs in the mid-80s. Lows in the upper 60s. Chance of precipitation 70%. Saturday and Saturday night, mostly cloudy. A 50% chance of thunderstorms. Highs in the mid-80s. Lows in the upper 60s. Sunday and Sunday night, partly cloudy. A 20% chance of thunderstorms. Highs in the upper 80s. Lows around 70. Monday and Monday night, partly cloudy. Chance of showers and slight chance of thunderstorms. Highs around 90. Lows in the lower 70s. Chance of precipitation 30%. Tuesday and Tuesday night, partly cloudy. A 50% chance of thunderstorms. Highs in the upper 80s. Lows around 70. 1 a.m. Eastern Daylight Time weather conditions across north central Kentucky. At Frankfort. And the pressure was 30.05 inches and steady. At Lexington, it was clear. The temperature was 72 degrees, the dew point 66, and the relative humidity 81%. The wind was northeast at 7 miles an hour. The pressure was 30.06 inches and steady. At Louisville, it was clear. The temperature was 75 degrees, the dew point 64, and the relative humidity 68%. The wind was north at 6 miles an hour. The pressure was 30.04 inches and steady. At Frankfort, and the pressure was 30.05 inches and steady. Elsewhere around the region, it was clear, with a temperature of 66 at Jasper, Indiana, and 75 at Bowling Green. It was partly cloudy, with a temperature of 73 at Indianapolis and 74 at Jackson. At Covington, it was mostly cloudy, with a temperature of 73. It was cloudy, with a temperature of 70 at Wilmington, Ohio, and 77 at London. The current time is 1:22 a.m. Eastern Daylight Time. Now for the official National Weather Service forecast for Frankfort and surrounding communities. Tonight, mostly clear. Lows in the upper 60s. North winds up to 5 miles an hour. Wednesday, mostly sunny. Isolated thunderstorms in the afternoon. Highs in the upper 80s. Southeast winds up to 5 miles an hour, shifting to the west in the afternoon. Chance of thunderstorms 20%. Wednesday night, mostly clear. Isolated thunderstorms until midnight. Lows in the upper 60s. Southwest winds up to 5 miles.

an hour. Chance of thunderstorms 20%. Thursday, mostly sunny. Isolated thunderstorms in the afternoon. Highs in the upper 80s. Southwest winds up to 10 miles an hour. Chance of thunderstorms 20%. Thursday night, partly cloudy. Isolated thunderstorms until midnight, then scattered showers and isolated thunderstorms after midnight. Lows around 70. South winds up to 5 miles an hour. Chance of precipitation 50%. And now the extended forecast for the radio listening area. Friday and Friday night, numerous showers and scattered thunderstorms. Highs in the mid-80s. Lows in the upper 60s. Chance of precipitation 70%. Saturday and Saturday night, mostly cloudy. A 50% chance of thunderstorms. Highs in the mid-80s. Lows in the upper 60s. Sunday and Sunday night, partly cloudy. A 20% chance of thunderstorms. Highs in the upper 80s. Lows around 70. Monday and Monday night, partly cloudy. Chance of showers and slight chance of thunderstorms. Highs around 90. Lows in the lower 70s. Chance of precipitation 30%. Tuesday and Tuesday night, partly cloudy. A 50% chance of thunderstorms. Highs in the upper 80s. Lows around 70. 1 a.m. Eastern Daylight Time weather conditions across north central Kentucky. At Frankfort. And the pressure was 30.05 inches and steady. At Lexington, it was clear. The temperature was 72 degrees, the dew point 66, and the relative humidity 81%. The wind was northeast at 7 miles an hour. The pressure was 30.06 inches and steady. At Louisville, it was clear. The temperature was 75 degrees, the dew point 64, and the relative humidity 68%. The wind was north at 6 miles an hour. The pressure was 30.04 inches and steady. At Frankfort, and the pressure was 30.05 inches and steady. Elsewhere around the region, it was clear, with a temperature of 66 at Jasper, Indiana, and 75 at Bowling Green. It was partly cloudy, with a temperature of 73 at Indianapolis and 74 at Jackson. At Covington, it was mostly cloudy, with a temperature of 73. It was cloudy, with a temperature of 70 at Wilmington, Ohio, and 77 at London. Now for the official National Weather Service forecast for Frankfort and surrounding communities. Tonight, mostly clear. Lows in the upper 60s. North winds up to 5 miles an hour. Wednesday, mostly sunny. Isolated thunderstorms in the afternoon. Highs in the upper 80s. Southeast winds up to 5 miles an hour shifting to the west in the afternoon. Chance of thunderstorms 20%. Wednesday night, mostly clear. Isolated thunderstorms until midnight. Lows in the upper 60s. Southwest winds up to 5 miles an hour. Chance of thunderstorms 20%. Thursday, mostly sunny. Isolated thunderstorms in the afternoon. Highs in the upper 80s. Southwest winds up to 10 miles an hour. Chance of thunderstorms 20%. Thursday night, partly cloudy. Isolated thunderstorms until midnight, then scattered showers and isolated thunderstorms after midnight. Lows around 70. South winds up to 5 miles an hour. Chance of precipitation 50%. And now the extended forecast for the radio listening area. Friday and Friday night, numerous showers and scattered thunderstorms. Highs in the mid-80s. Lows in the upper 60s. Chance of precipitation 70%. Saturday and Saturday night, mostly cloudy. A 50% chance of thunderstorms. Highs in the mid-80s. Lows in the upper 60s. Sunday and Sunday night, partly cloudy.

a 20% chance of thunderstorms. Highs in the upper 80s. Lows around 70. Monday and Monday night, partly cloudy. Chance of showers and slight chance of thunderstorms. Highs around 90. Lows in the lower 70s. Chance of precipitation 30%. Tuesday and Tuesday night, partly cloudy. A 50% chance of thunderstorms. Highs in the upper 80s. Lows around 70. The current time is 1:28 a.m. Eastern Daylight Time. 1 a.m. Eastern Daylight Time weather conditions across north central Kentucky. At Frankfort. And the pressure was 30.05 inches and steady. At Lexington, it was clear. The temperature was 72 degrees, the dew point 66, and the relative humidity 81%. The wind was northeast at 7 miles an hour. The pressure was 30.06 inches and steady. At Louisville, it was clear. The temperature was 75 degrees, the dew point 64, and the relative humidity 68%. The wind was north at 6 miles an hour. The pressure was 30.04 inches and steady. At Frankfort, and the pressure was 30.05 inches and steady. Elsewhere around the region, it was clear, with a temperature of 66 at Jasper, Indiana, and 75 at Bowling Green. It was partly cloudy, with a temperature of 73 at Indianapolis and 74 at Jackson. At Covington, it was mostly cloudy, with a temperature of 73. It was cloudy, with a temperature of 70 at Wilmington, Ohio, and 77 at London. Now for the official National Weather Service forecast for Frankfort and surrounding communities. Tonight, mostly clear. Lows in the upper 60s. North winds up to 5 miles an hour. Wednesday, mostly sunny. Isolated thunderstorms in the afternoon. Highs in the upper 80s. Southeast winds up to 5 miles an hour, shifting to the west in the afternoon. Chance of thunderstorms 20%. Wednesday night, mostly clear. Isolated thunderstorms until midnight. Lows in the upper 60s. Southwest winds up to 5 miles an hour. Chance of thunderstorms 20%. Thursday, mostly sunny. Isolated thunderstorms in the afternoon. Highs in the upper 80s. Southwest winds up to 10 miles an hour. Chance of thunderstorms 20%. Thursday night, partly cloudy. Isolated thunderstorms until midnight, then scattered showers and isolated thunderstorms after midnight. Lows around 70. South winds up to 5 miles an hour. Chance of precipitation 50%. And now the extended forecast for the radio listening area. Friday and Friday night, numerous showers and scattered thunderstorms. Highs in the mid-80s. Lows in the upper 60s. Chance of precipitation 70%. Saturday and Saturday night, mostly cloudy. A 50% chance of thunderstorms. Highs in the mid-80s. Lows in the upper 60s. Sunday and Sunday night, partly cloudy. A 20% chance of thunderstorms. Highs in the upper 80s. Lows around 70. Monday and Monday night, partly cloudy. Chance of showers and slight chance of thunderstorms. Highs around 90. Lows in the lower 70s. Chance of precipitation 30%. Tuesday and Tuesday night, partly cloudy. A 50% chance of thunderstorms. Highs in the upper 80s. Lows around 70. The current time is 1:32 a.m. Eastern Daylight Time. 1 a.m. Eastern Daylight Time weather conditions across north central Kentucky. At Frankfort. And the pressure was 30.05 inches and steady. At Lexington, it was clear. The temperature was 72 degrees, the dew point 66, and the relative humidity 81%. The wind was northeast at 7 miles an hour.

The pressure was 30.06 inches and steady. At Lewerville, it was clear. The temperature. The wind was northeast at 7 miles an hour. The pressure was 30.06 inches and steady. At Lewerville, it was clear. The temperature was 75 degrees, the dew point 64, and the relative humidity 68%. The wind was north at 6 miles an hour. The pressure was 30.04 inches and steady. At Frankfurt, and the pressure was 30.05 inches and steady. Elsewhere around the region, it was clear, with a temperature of 66 at Jasper, Indiana, and 75 at Bowling Green. It was partly cloudy, with a temperature of 73 at Indianapolis and 74 at Jackson. At Covington, it was mostly cloudy, with a temperature of 73. It was cloudy, with a temperature of 70 at Wilmington, Ohio, and 77 at London. Now for the official National Weather Service forecast for Frankfurt and surrounding communities. Tonight, mostly clear. Lows in the upper 60s. North winds up to 5 miles an hour. Wednesday, mostly sunny. Isolated thunderstorms in the afternoon. Highs in the upper 80s. Southeast winds up to 5 miles an hour, shifting to the west in the afternoon. Chance of thunderstorms 20%. Wednesday night, mostly clear. Isolated thunderstorms until midnight. Lows in the upper 60s. Southwest winds up to 5 miles an hour. Chance of thunderstorms 20%. Thursday, mostly sunny. Isolated thunderstorms in the afternoon. Highs in the upper 80s. Southwest winds up to 10 miles an hour. Chance of thunderstorms 20%. Thursday night, partly cloudy. Isolated thunderstorms until midnight, then scattered showers and isolated thunderstorms after midnight. Lows around 70. South winds up to 5 miles an hour. Chance of precipitation 50%. And now the extended forecast for the radio listening area. Friday and Friday night, numerous showers and scattered thunderstorms. Highs in the mid-80s. Lows in the upper 60s. Chance of precipitation 70%. Saturday and Saturday night, mostly cloudy. A 50% chance of thunderstorms. Highs in the mid-80s. Lows in the upper 60s. Sunday and Sunday night, partly cloudy. A 20% chance of thunderstorms. Highs in the upper 80s. Lows around 70. Monday and Monday night, partly cloudy. Chance of showers and slight chance of thunderstorms. Highs around 90. Lows in the lower 70s. Chance of precipitation 30%. Tuesday and Tuesday night, partly cloudy. A 50% chance of thunderstorms. Highs in the upper 80s. Lows around 70. 1 a.m. Eastern Daylight Time weather conditions across north central Kentucky. At Frankfort. And the pressure was 30.05 inches and steady. At Lexington, it was clear. The temperature was 72 degrees, the dew point 66, and the relative humidity 81%. The wind was northeast at 7 miles an hour. The pressure was 30.06 inches and steady. At Lewerville, it was clear. The temperature was 75 degrees, the dew point 64, and the relative humidity 68%. The wind was north at 6 miles an hour. The pressure was 30.04 inches and steady. At Frankfurt, and the pressure was 30.05 inches and steady. Elsewhere around the region, it was clear, with a temperature of 66 at Jasper, Indiana, and 75 at Bowling Green. It was partly cloudy, with a temperature of 73 at Indianapolis and 74 at Jackson. At Covington, it was mostly cloudy, with a temperature of 73. It was cloudy, with a temperature of 70 at Wilmington, Ohio, and 77 at London. The current time is 1:37 a.m. Eastern Daylight Time.

right time. Now for the official National Weather Service forecast for Frankfurt and surrounding communities. Tonight, mostly clear. Lows in the upper 60s. North winds up to 5 miles an hour. Wednesday, mostly sunny. Isolated thunderstorms in the afternoon. Highs in the upper 80s. Southeast winds up to 5 miles an hour, shifting to the west in the afternoon. Chance of thunderstorms 20%. Wednesday night, mostly clear. Isolated thunderstorms until midnight. Lows in the upper 60s. Southwest winds up to 5 miles an hour. Chance of thunderstorms 20%. Thursday, mostly sunny. Isolated thunderstorms in the afternoon. Highs in the upper 80s. Southwest winds up to 10 miles an hour. Chance of thunderstorms 20%. Thursday night, partly cloudy. Isolated thunderstorms until midnight, then scattered showers and isolated thunderstorms after midnight. Lows around 70. South winds up to 5 miles an hour. Chance of precipitation 50%. And now the extended forecast for the radio listening area. Friday and Friday night, numerous showers and scattered thunderstorms. Highs in the mid-80s. Lows in the upper 60s. Chance of precipitation 70%. Saturday and Saturday night, mostly cloudy. A 50% chance of thunderstorms. Highs in the mid-80s. Lows in the upper 60s. Sunday and Sunday night, partly cloudy. A 20% chance of thunderstorms. Highs in the upper 80s. Lows around 70. Monday and Monday night, partly cloudy. Chance of showers and slight chance of thunderstorms. Highs around 90. Lows in the lower 70s. Chance of precipitation 30%. Tuesday and Tuesday night, partly cloudy. A 50% chance of thunderstorms. Highs in the upper 80s. Lows around 70. 1 a.m. Eastern Daylight Time weather conditions across north-central Kentucky. At Frankfurt. And the pressure was 30.05 inches and steady. At Lexington, it was clear. The temperature was 72 degrees, the dew point 66, and the relative humidity 81%. The wind was northeast at 7 miles an hour. The pressure was 30.06 inches and steady. At Louisville, it was clear. The temperature was 75 degrees, the dew point 64, and the relative humidity 68%. The wind was north at 6 miles an hour. The pressure was 30.04 inches and steady. At Frankfurt, and the pressure was 30.05 inches and steady. Elsewhere around the region, it was clear, with a temperature of 66 at Jasper, Indiana, and 75 at Bowling Green. It was partly cloudy, with a temperature of 73 at Indianapolis and 74 at Jackson. At Covington, it was mostly cloudy, with a temperature of 73. It was cloudy, with a temperature of 70 at Wilmington, Ohio, and 77 at London. Now for the official National Weather Service forecast for Frankfurt and surrounding communities. Tonight, mostly clear. Lows in the upper 60s. North winds up to 5 miles an hour. Wednesday, mostly sunny. Isolated thunderstorms in the afternoon. Highs in the upper 80s. Southeast winds up to 5 miles an hour, shifting to the west in the afternoon. Chance of thunderstorms 20%. Wednesday night, mostly clear. Isolated thunderstorms until midnight. Lows in the upper 60s. Southwest winds up to 5 miles an hour. Chance of thunderstorms 20%. Thursday, mostly sunny. Isolated thunderstorms in the afternoon. Highs in the upper 80s. Southwest winds up to 10 miles an hour. Chance of thunderstorms 20%. Thursday night, partly cloudy. Isolated thunderstorms until midnight, then scattered.

showers and isolated thunderstorms after midnight. Lows around 70. South winds up to 5 miles an hour. Chance of precipitation 50%. And now the extended forecast for the radio listening area. Friday and Friday night, numerous showers and scattered thunderstorms. Highs in the mid-80s. Lows in the upper 60s. Chance of precipitation 70%. Saturday and Saturday night, mostly cloudy. A 50% chance of thunderstorms. Highs in the mid-80s. Lows in the upper 60s. Sunday and Sunday night, partly cloudy. A 20% chance of thunderstorms. Highs in the upper 80s. Lows around 70. Monday and Monday night, partly cloudy. Chance of showers and slight chance of thunderstorms. Highs around 90. Lows in the lower 70s. Chance of precipitation 30%. Tuesday and Tuesday night, partly cloudy. A 50% chance of thunderstorms. Highs in the upper 80s. Lows around 70. 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The current time is 1:44 a.m. Eastern Daylight Time. 1 a.m. Eastern Daylight Time weather conditions across north-central Kentucky. At Frankfurt, and the pressure was 30.05 inches and steady. At Lexington, it was clear. The temperature was 72 degrees, the dew point 66, and the relative humidity 81%. The wind was northeast at 7 miles an hour. The pressure was 30.06 inches and steady. At Louisville, it was clear. The temperature was 75 degrees, the dew point 64, and the relative humidity 68%. The wind was north at 6 miles an hour. The pressure was 30.04 inches and steady. At Frankfurt, and the pressure was 30.05 inches and steady. Elsewhere around the region, it was clear, with a temperature of 66 at Jasper, Indiana, and 75 at Bowling Green. It was partly cloudy, with a temperature of 73 at Indianapolis and 74 at Jackson. At Covington, it was mostly cloudy, with a temperature of 73. It was cloudy, with a temperature of 70 at Wilmington, Ohio, and 77 at London. Now for the official National Weather Service forecast for Frankfurt and surrounding communities. Tonight, mostly clear. Lows in the upper 60s. North winds up to 5 miles an hour. Wednesday, mostly sunny. Isolated thunderstorms in the afternoon. Highs in the upper 80s. Southeast winds up to 5 miles an hour, shifting to the west in the afternoon. Chance of thunderstorms 20%. Wednesday night, mostly clear. Isolated thunderstorms until midnight. Lows in the upper 60s. Southwest winds up to 5 miles an hour. Chance of thunderstorms 20%. Thursday, mostly sunny. Isolated thunderstorms in the afternoon. Highs in the upper 80s. Southwest winds up to 10 miles an hour. Chance of thunderstorms 20%. Thursday night, partly cloudy. Isolated thunderstorms until midnight, then scattered showers and isolated thunderstorms after midnight. Lows around 70. South winds up to 5 miles an hour. Chance of precipitation 50%. And now the extended forecast for the radio listening area. Friday and Friday night, numerous showers and scattered thunderstorms. Highs in the mid-80s. Lows in the upper 60s. Chance of precipitation 70%. Saturday and Saturday night, mostly cloudy. A 50% chance of thunderstorms. Highs in the mid-80s. Lows in the upper 60s. Sunday and Sunday night, partly cloudy.

a 20% chance of thunderstorms. Highs in the upper 80s. Lows around 70. Monday and Monday night, partly cloudy. Chance of showers and slight chance of thunderstorms. Highs around 90. Lows in the lower 70s. Chance of precipitation 30%. Tuesday and Tuesday night, partly cloudy. A 50% chance of thunderstorms. Highs in the upper 80s. Lows around 70. The current time is 1:48 a.m. Eastern Daylight Time. 1 a.m. Eastern Daylight Time weather conditions across north central Kentucky. At Frankfort. And the pressure was 30.05 inches and steady. At Lexington, it was clear. The temperature was 72 degrees, the dew point 66, and the relative humidity 81%. The wind was northeast at 7 miles an hour. The pressure was 30.06 inches and steady. At Louisville, it was clear. The temperature was 75 degrees, the dew point 64, and the relative humidity 68%. The wind was north at 6 miles an hour. The pressure was 30.04 inches and steady. At Frankfort, and the pressure was 30.05 inches and steady. Elsewhere around the region, it was clear, with a temperature of 66 at Jasper, Indiana, and 75 at Bowling Green. It was partly cloudy, with a temperature of 73 at Indianapolis and 74 at Jackson. At Covington, it was mostly cloudy, with a temperature of 73. It was cloudy, with a temperature of 70 at Wilmington, Ohio, and 77 at London. Now for the official National Weather Service forecast for Frankfort and surrounding communities. Tonight, mostly clear. Lows in the upper 60s. North winds up to 5 miles an hour. Wednesday, mostly sunny. Isolated thunderstorms in the afternoon. Highs in the upper 80s. Southeast winds up to 5 miles an hour, shifting to the west in the afternoon. Chance of thunderstorms 20%. Wednesday night, mostly clear. Isolated thunderstorms until midnight. Lows in the upper 60s. Southwest winds up to 5 miles an hour. Chance of thunderstorms 20%. Thursday, mostly sunny. Isolated thunderstorms in the afternoon. Highs in the upper 80s. Southwest winds up to 10 miles an hour. Chance of thunderstorms 20%. Thursday night, partly cloudy. Isolated thunderstorms until midnight, then scattered showers and isolated thunderstorms after midnight. Lows around 70. South winds up to 5 miles an hour. Chance of precipitation 50%. And now the extended forecast for the radio listening area. Friday and Friday night, numerous showers and scattered thunderstorms. Highs in the mid-80s. Lows in the upper 60s. Chance of precipitation 70%. Saturday and Saturday night, mostly cloudy. A 50% chance of thunderstorms. Highs in the mid-80s. Lows in the upper 60s. Sunday and Sunday night, partly cloudy. A 20% chance of thunderstorms. Highs in the upper 80s. Lows around 70. Monday and Monday night, partly cloudy. Chance of showers and slight chance of thunderstorms. Highs around 90. Lows in the lower 70s. Chance of precipitation 30%. Tuesday and Tuesday night, partly cloudy. A 50% chance of thunderstorms. Highs in the upper 80s. Lows around 70. The current time is 1:52 a.m. Eastern Daylight Time. 1 a.m. Eastern Daylight Time weather conditions across north central Kentucky. At Frankfort. And the pressure was 30.05 inches and steady. At Lexington, it was clear. The temperature was 72 degrees, the dew point 66, and the relative humidity 81%. The wind was northeast at 7 miles an hour.

temperature of 73. It was cloudy, with a temperature of 70 at Wilmington, Ohio, and 77 at London. Now for the official National Weather Service forecast for Frankfurt and surrounding communities. Tonight, mostly clear. Lows in the upper 60s. North winds up to 5 miles an hour. Wednesday, mostly sunny. Isolated thunderstorms in the afternoon. Highs in the upper 80s. Southeast winds up to 5 miles an hour, shifting to the west in the afternoon. Chance of thunderstorms 20%. Wednesday night, mostly clear. Isolated thunderstorms until midnight. Lows in the upper 60s. Southwest winds up to 5 miles an hour. Chance of thunderstorms 20%. Thursday, mostly sunny. Isolated thunderstorms in the afternoon. Highs in the upper 80s. Southwest winds up to 10 miles an hour. Chance of thunderstorms 20%. Thursday night, partly cloudy. Isolated thunderstorms until midnight, then scattered showers and isolated thunderstorms after midnight. Lows around 70. South winds up to 5 miles an hour. Chance of precipitation 50%. And now the extended forecast for the radio listening area. Friday and Friday night, numerous showers and scattered thunderstorms. Highs in the mid-80s. Lows in the upper 60s. Chance of precipitation 70%. Saturday and Saturday night, mostly cloudy. A 50% chance of thunderstorms. Highs in the mid-80s. Lows in the upper 60s. Sunday and Sunday night, partly cloudy. A 20% chance of thunderstorms. Highs in the upper 80s. Lows around 70. Monday and Monday night, partly cloudy. Chance of showers and slight chance of thunderstorms. Highs around 90. Lows in the lower 70s. Chance of precipitation 30%. Tuesday and Tuesday night, partly cloudy. A 50% chance of thunderstorms. Highs in the upper 80s. Lows around 70. 1 a.m. Eastern Daylight Time weather conditions across north central Kentucky. At Frankfort. And the pressure was 30.05 inches and steady. At Lexington, it was clear. The temperature was 72 degrees, the dew point 66, and the relative humidity 81%. The wind was northeast at 7 miles an hour. The pressure was 30.06 inches and steady. At Louisville, it was clear. The temperature was 75 degrees, the dew point 64, and the relative humidity 68%. The wind was north at 6 miles an hour. The pressure was 30.04 inches and steady. At Frankfort, and the pressure was 30.05 inches and steady. Elsewhere around the region, it was clear, with a temperature of 66 at Jasper, Indiana, and 75 at Bowling Green. It was partly cloudy, with a temperature of 73 at Indianapolis and 74 at Jackson. At Covington, it was mostly cloudy, with a temperature of 73. It was cloudy, with a temperature of 70 at Wilmington, Ohio, and 77 at London. The current time is 1:57 a.m. Eastern Daylight Time. Now for the official National Weather Service forecast for Frankfort and surrounding communities. Tonight, mostly clear. Lows in the upper 60s. North winds up to 5 miles an hour. Wednesday, mostly sunny. Isolated thunderstorms in the afternoon. Highs in the upper 80s. Southeast winds up to 5 miles an hour, shifting to the west in the afternoon. Chance of thunderstorms 20%. Wednesday night, mostly clear. Isolated thunderstorms until midnight. Lows in the upper 60s. Southwest winds up to 5 miles an hour. Chance of thunderstorms 20%. Thursday, mostly sunny. Isolated thunderstorms in the afternoon. Highs in the upper 80s.

southwest winds up to 10 miles an hour. Chance of thunderstorms 20%. Thursday night, partly cloudy. Isolated thunderstorms until midnight, then scattered showers and isolated thunderstorms after midnight. Lows around 70. South winds up to 5 miles an hour. Chance of precipitation 50%. And now the extended forecast for the radio listening area. Friday and Friday night, numerous showers and scattered thunderstorms. Highs in the mid-80s. Lows in the upper 60s. Chance of precipitation 70%. Saturday and Saturday night, mostly cloudy. A 50% chance of thunderstorms. Highs in the mid-80s. Lows in the upper 60s. Sunday and Sunday night, partly cloudy. A 20% chance of thunderstorms. Highs in the upper 80s. Lows around 70. Monday and Monday night, partly cloudy. Chance of showers and slight chance of thunderstorms. Highs around 90. Lows in the lower 70s. Chance of precipitation 30%. Tuesday and Tuesday night, partly cloudy. A 50% chance of thunderstorms. Highs in the upper 80s. Lows around 70. 1 a.m. Eastern Daylight Time weather conditions across north central Kentucky. At Frankfort. And the pressure was 30.05 inches and steady. At Lexington, it was clear. The temperature was 72 degrees, the dew point 66, and the relative humidity 81%. The wind was northeast at 7 miles an hour. The pressure was 30.06 inches and steady. At Louisville, it was clear. The temperature was 75 degrees, the dew point 64, and the relative humidity 68%. The wind was north at 6 miles an hour. The pressure was 30.04 inches and steady. At Frankfort, and the pressure was 30.05 inches and steady. Elsewhere around the region, it was clear, with a temperature of 66 at Jasper, Indiana, and 75 at Bowling Green. It was partly cloudy, with a temperature of 73 at Indianapolis and 74 at Jackson. At Covington, it was mostly cloudy, with a temperature of 73. It was cloudy, with a temperature of 70 at Wilmington, Ohio, and 77 at London. Now for the official National Weather Service forecast for Frankfort and surrounding communities. Tonight, mostly clear. Lows in the upper 60s. North winds up to 5 miles an hour. Wednesday, mostly sunny. Isolated thunderstorms in the afternoon. Highs in the upper 80s. Southeast winds up to 5 miles an hour shifting to the west in the afternoon. Chance of thunderstorms 20%. Wednesday night, mostly clear. Isolated thunderstorms until midnight. Lows in the upper 60s. Southwest winds up to 5 miles an hour. Chance of thunderstorms 20%. Thursday, mostly sunny. Isolated thunderstorms in the afternoon. Highs in the upper 80s. Southwest winds up to 10 miles an hour. Chance of thunderstorms 20%. Thursday night, partly cloudy. Isolated thunderstorms until midnight, then scattered showers and isolated thunderstorms after midnight. Lows around 70. South winds up to 5 miles an hour. Chance of precipitation 50%. And now the extended forecast for the radio listening area. Friday and Friday night, numerous showers and scattered thunderstorms. Highs in the mid-80s. Lows in the upper 60s. Chance of precipitation 70%. Saturday and Saturday night, mostly cloudy. A 50% chance of thunderstorms. Highs in the mid-80s. Lows in the upper 60s. Sunday and Sunday night, partly cloudy. A 20% chance of thunderstorms. Highs in the upper 80s. Lows around 70. Monday and Monday night, partly cloudy. Chance of showers and slight chance

to thunderstorms. Highs around 90. Lows in the lower 70s. Chance of precipitation 30%. Tuesday and Tuesday night, partly cloudy. A 50% chance of thunderstorms. Highs in the upper 80s. Lows around 70. The current time is 2:04 a.m. Eastern Daylight Time. 1 a.m. Eastern Daylight Time weather conditions across north central Kentucky. At Frankfort. And the pressure was 30.05 inches and steady. At Lexington, it was clear. The temperature was 72 degrees, the dew point 66, and the relative humidity 81%. The wind was northeast at 7 miles an hour. The pressure was 30.06 inches and steady. At Louisville, it was clear. The temperature was 75 degrees, the dew point 64, and the relative humidity 68%. The wind was north at 6 miles an hour. The pressure was 30.04 inches and steady. At Frankfort, and the pressure was 30.05 inches and steady. Elsewhere around the region, it was clear, with a temperature of 66 at Jasper, Indiana, and 75 at Bowling Green. It was partly cloudy, with a temperature of 73 at Indianapolis and 74 at Jackson. At Covington, it was mostly cloudy, with a temperature of 73. It was cloudy, with a temperature of 70 at Wilmington, Ohio, and 77 at London. 2 a.m. Eastern Daylight Time weather conditions across north central Kentucky. At Frankfort, and the pressure was 30.05 inches and steady. At Lexington, it was clear. The temperature was 71 degrees, the dew point 66, and the relative humidity 84%. The wind was northeast at 6 miles an hour. The pressure was 30.06 inches and steady. At Louisville, it was clear. The temperature was 73 degrees, the dew point 64, and the relative humidity 73%. The wind was north at 5 miles an hour. The pressure was 30.05 inches and rising. At Frankfort, and the pressure was 30.05 inches and steady. Elsewhere around the region, it was clear, with a temperature of 67 at Jasper, Indiana, and 73 at Bowling Green. It was partly cloudy, with a temperature of 73 at Covington, 73 at Jackson, and 75 at London. It was mostly cloudy, with a temperature of 73 at Indianapolis and 70 at Wilmington, Ohio. Now for the official National Weather Service forecast for Frankfort and surrounding communities. Tonight, mostly clear. Lows in the upper 60s. North winds up to 5 miles an hour. Wednesday, mostly sunny. Isolated thunderstorms in the afternoon. Highs in the upper 80s. Southeast winds up to 5 miles an hour, shifting to the west in the afternoon. Chance of thunderstorms 20%. Wednesday night, mostly clear. Isolated thunderstorms until midnight. Lows in the upper 60s. Southwest winds up to 5 miles an hour. Chance of thunderstorms 20%. Thursday, mostly sunny. Isolated thunderstorms in the afternoon. Highs in the upper 80s. Southwest winds up to 10 miles an hour. Chance of thunderstorms 20%. Thursday night, partly cloudy. Isolated thunderstorms until midnight, then scattered showers and isolated thunderstorms after midnight. Lows around 70. South winds up to 5 miles an hour. Chance of precipitation 50%. And now the extended forecast for the radio listening area. Friday and Friday night, numerous showers and scattered thunderstorms. Highs in the mid-80s. Lows in the upper 60s. Chance of precipitation 70%. Saturday and Saturday night, mostly cloudy. A 50% chance of thunderstorms. Highs in the mid-80s. Lows in the upper 60s. Sunday and Sunday night, partly cloudy. A 20%

percent chance of thunderstorms. Highs in the upper 80s. Lows around 70. Monday and Monday night, partly cloudy. Chance of showers and slight chance of thunderstorms. Highs around 90. Lows in the lower 70s. Chance of precipitation 30%. Tuesday and Tuesday night, partly cloudy. A 50% chance of thunderstorms. Highs in the upper 80s. Lows around 70. The current time is 2:09 a.m. Eastern Daylight Time. 2 a.m. Eastern Daylight Time weather conditions across north central Kentucky. At Frankfort. And the pressure was 30.05 inches and steady. At Lexington, it was clear. The temperature was 71 degrees, the dew point 66, and the relative humidity 84%. The wind was northeast at 6 miles an hour. The pressure was 30.06 inches and steady. At Louisville, it was clear. The temperature was 73 degrees, the dew point 64, and the relative humidity 73%. The wind was north at 5 miles an hour. The pressure was 30.05 inches and rising. At Frankfort. And the pressure was 30.05 inches and steady. Elsewhere around the region, it was clear, with a temperature of 67 at Jasper, Indiana, and 73 at Bowling Green. It was partly cloudy, with a temperature of 73 at Covington, 73 at Jackson, and 75 at London. It was mostly cloudy, with a temperature of 73 at Indianapolis and 70 at Wilmington, Ohio. Now for the official National Weather Service forecast for Frankfort and surrounding communities. Tonight, mostly clear. Lows in the upper 60s. North winds up to 5 miles an hour. Wednesday, mostly sunny. Isolated thunderstorms in the afternoon. Highs in the upper 80s. Southeast winds up to 5 miles an hour, shifting to the west in the afternoon. Chance of thunderstorms 20%. Wednesday night, mostly clear. Isolated thunderstorms until midnight. Lows in the upper 60s. Southwest winds up to 5 miles an hour. Chance of thunderstorms 20%. Thursday, mostly sunny. Isolated thunderstorms in the afternoon. Highs in the upper 80s. Southwest winds up to 10 miles an hour. Chance of thunderstorms 20%. Thursday night, partly cloudy. Isolated thunderstorms until midnight, then scattered showers and isolated thunderstorms after midnight. Lows around 70. South winds up to 5 miles an hour. Chance of precipitation 50%. And now the extended forecast for the radio listening area. Friday and Friday night, numerous showers and scattered thunderstorms. Highs in the mid-80s. Lows in the upper 60s. Chance of precipitation 70%. Saturday and Saturday night, mostly cloudy. A 50% chance of thunderstorms. Highs in the mid-80s. Lows in the upper 60s. Sunday and Sunday night, partly cloudy. A 20% chance of thunderstorms. Highs in the upper 80s. Lows around 70. Monday and Monday night, partly cloudy. Chance of showers and slight chance of thunderstorms. Highs around 90. Lows in the lower 70s. Chance of precipitation 30%. Tuesday and Tuesday night, partly cloudy. A 50% chance of thunderstorms. Highs in the upper 80s. Lows around 70. 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The current time is 2:13 a.m. Eastern Daylight Time. 2 a.m. Eastern Daylight Time weather conditions across north central Kentucky. At Frankfort.
and the pressure was 30.05 inches and steady. At Lexington, it was clear. The temperature was 71 degrees, the dew point 66, and the relative humidity 84%. The wind was northeast at 6 miles an hour. The pressure was 30.06 inches and steady. At Louisville, it was clear. The temperature was 73 degrees, the dew point 64, and the relative humidity 73%. The wind was north at 5 miles an hour. The pressure was 30.05 inches and rising. At Frankfort, and the pressure was 30.05 inches and steady. Elsewhere around the region, it was clear, with a temperature of 67 at Jasper, Indiana, and 73 at Bowling Green. It was partly cloudy, with a temperature of 73 at Covington, 73 at Jackson, and 75 at London. It was mostly cloudy, with a temperature of 73 at Indianapolis and 70 at Wilmington, Ohio. Now for the official National Weather Service forecast for Frankfort and surrounding communities. Tonight, mostly clear. Lows in the upper 60s. North winds up to 5 miles an hour. Wednesday, mostly sunny. Isolated thunderstorms in the afternoon. Highs in the upper 80s. Southeast winds up to 5 miles an hour, shifting to the west in the afternoon. Chance of thunderstorms 20%. Wednesday night, mostly clear. Isolated thunderstorms until midnight. Lows in the upper 60s. Southwest winds up to 5 miles an hour. Chance of thunderstorms 20%. Thursday, mostly sunny. Isolated thunderstorms in the afternoon. Highs in the upper 80s. Southwest winds up to 10 miles an hour. Chance of thunderstorms 20%. Thursday night, partly cloudy. Isolated thunderstorms until midnight, then scattered showers and isolated thunderstorms after midnight. Lows around 70. South winds up to 5 miles an hour. Chance of precipitation 50%. And now the extended forecast for the radio listening area. Friday and Friday night, numerous showers and scattered thunderstorms. Highs in the mid-80s. Lows in the upper 60s. Chance of precipitation 70%. Saturday and Saturday night, mostly cloudy. A 50% chance of thunderstorms. Highs in the mid-80s. Lows in the upper 60s. Sunday and Sunday night, partly cloudy. A 20% chance of thunderstorms. Highs in the upper 80s. Lows around 70. Monday and Monday night, partly cloudy. Chance of showers and slight chance of thunderstorms. Highs around 90. Lows in the lower 70s. Chance of precipitation 30%. Tuesday and Tuesday night, partly cloudy. A 50% chance of thunderstorms. Highs in the upper 80s. Lows around 70. The current time is 2:17 a.m. Eastern Daylight Time. 2 a.m. Eastern Daylight Time weather conditions across north central Kentucky. At Frankfort. And the pressure was 30.05 inches and steady. At Lexington, it was clear. The temperature was 71 degrees, the dew point 66, and the relative humidity 84%. The wind was northeast at 6 miles an hour. The pressure was 30.06 inches and steady. At Louisville, it was clear. The temperature was 73 degrees, the dew point 64, and the relative humidity 73%. The wind was north at 5 miles an hour. The pressure was 30.05 inches and rising. At Frankfort, and the pressure was 30.05 inches and steady. Elsewhere around the region, it was clear, with a temperature of 67 at Jasper, Indiana, and 73 at Bowling Green. It was partly cloudy, with a temperature of 73 at Covington, 73 at Jackson, and 75 at London.
It was mostly cloudy, with a temperature of 73 at Indianapolis and 70 at Wilmington, Ohio.

Now for the official National Weather Service forecast for Frankfurt and surrounding communities. Tonight, mostly clear. Lows in the upper 60s. North winds up to 5 miles an hour. Wednesday, mostly sunny. Isolated thunderstorms in the afternoon. Highs in the upper 80s. Southeast winds up to 5 miles an hour, shifting to the west in the afternoon. Chance of thunderstorms 20%. Wednesday night, mostly clear. Isolated thunderstorms until midnight. Lows in the upper 60s. Southwest winds up to 5 miles an hour. Chance of thunderstorms 20%. Thursday, mostly sunny. Isolated thunderstorms in the afternoon. Highs in the upper 80s. Southwest winds up to 10 miles an hour. Chance of thunderstorms 20%. Thursday night, partly cloudy. Isolated thunderstorms until midnight, then scattered showers and isolated thunderstorms after midnight. Lows around 70. South winds up to 5 miles an hour. Chance of precipitation 50%. And now the extended forecast for the radio listening area. Friday and Friday night, numerous showers and scattered thunderstorms. Highs in the mid-80s. Lows in the upper 60s. Chance of precipitation 70%. Saturday and Saturday night, mostly cloudy. A 50% chance of thunderstorms. Highs in the mid-80s. Lows in the upper 60s. Sunday and Sunday night, partly cloudy. A 20% chance of thunderstorms. Highs in the upper 80s. Lows around 70. Monday and Monday night, partly cloudy. Chance of showers and slight chance of thunderstorms. Highs around 90. Lows in the lower 70s. Chance of precipitation 30%. Tuesday and Tuesday night, partly cloudy. A 50% chance of thunderstorms. Highs in the upper 80s. Lows around 70. 2 a.m. Eastern Daylight Time weather conditions across north central Kentucky. At Frankfurt. And the pressure was 30.05 inches and steady. At Lexington, it was clear. The temperature was 71 degrees, the dew point 66, and the relative humidity 84%. The wind was northeast at 6 miles an hour. The pressure was 30.06 inches and steady. At Louisville, it was clear. The temperature was 73 degrees, the dew point 64, and the relative humidity 73%. The wind was north at 5 miles an hour. The pressure was 30.05 inches and rising. At Frankfurt, and the pressure was 30.05 inches and steady. Elsewhere around the region, it was clear, with a temperature of 67 at Jasper, Indiana, and 73 at Bowling Green. It was partly cloudy, with a temperature of 73 at Covington, 73 at Jackson, and 75 at London. It was mostly cloudy, with a temperature of 73 at Indianapolis, and 70 at Wilmington, Ohio. The current time is 2:22 a.m. Eastern Daylight Time. Now for the official National Weather Service forecast for Frankfurt and surrounding communities. Tonight, mostly clear. Lows in the upper 60s. North winds up to 5 miles an hour. Wednesday, mostly sunny. Isolated thunderstorms in the afternoon. Highs in the upper 80s. Southeast winds up to 5 miles an hour, shifting to the west in the afternoon. Chance of thunderstorms 20%. Wednesday night, mostly clear. Isolated thunderstorms until midnight. Lows in the upper 60s. Southwest winds up to 5 miles an hour. Chance of thunderstorms 20%. Thursday, mostly sunny. Isolated thunderstorms in the afternoon. Highs in the upper 80s. Southwest winds up to 10 miles an hour. Chance of thunderstorms 20%. Thursday night, partly cloudy. Isolated thunderstorms until midnight,

then scattered showers and isolated thunderstorms after midnight. Lows around 70. South winds up to 5 miles an hour. Chance of precipitation 50%. And now the extended forecast for the radio listening area. Friday and Friday night, numerous showers and scattered thunderstorms. Highs in the mid-80s. Lows in the upper 60s. Chance of precipitation 70%. Saturday and Saturday night, mostly cloudy. A 50% chance of thunderstorms. Highs in the mid-80s. Lows in the upper 60s. Sunday and Sunday night, partly cloudy. A 20% chance of thunderstorms. Highs in the upper 80s. Lows around 70. Monday and Monday night, partly cloudy. Chance of showers and slight chance of thunderstorms. Highs around 90. Lows in the lower 70s. Chance of precipitation 30%. Tuesday and Tuesday night, partly cloudy. A 50% chance of thunderstorms. Highs in the upper 80s. Lows around 70. 2 a.m. Eastern Daylight Time weather conditions across north central Kentucky. At Frankfort. And the pressure was 30.05 inches and steady. At Lexington, it was clear. The temperature was 71 degrees, the dew point 66, and the relative humidity 84%. The wind was northeast at 6 miles an hour. The pressure was 30.06 inches and steady. At Louisville, it was clear. The temperature was 73 degrees, the dew point 64, and the relative humidity 73%. The wind was north at 5 miles an hour. The pressure was 30.05 inches and rising. At Frankfort, and the pressure was 30.05 inches and steady. Elsewhere around the region, it was clear, with a temperature of 67 at Jasper, Indiana, and 73 at Bowling Green. It was partly cloudy, with a temperature of 73 at Covington, 73 at Jackson, and 75 at London. It was mostly cloudy, with a temperature of 73 at Indianapolis and 70 at Wilmington, Ohio. Now for the official National Weather Service forecast for Frankfort and surrounding communities. Tonight, mostly clear. Lows in the upper 60s. North winds up to 5 miles an hour. Wednesday, mostly sunny. Isolated thunderstorms in the afternoon. Highs in the upper 80s. Southeast winds up to 5 miles an hour, shifting to the west in the afternoon. Chance of thunderstorms 20%. Wednesday night, mostly clear. Isolated thunderstorms until midnight. Lows in the upper 60s. Southwest winds up to 5 miles an hour. Chance of thunderstorms 20%. Thursday, mostly sunny. Isolated thunderstorms in the afternoon. Highs in the upper 80s. Southwest winds up to 10 miles an hour. Chance of thunderstorms 20%. Thursday night, partly cloudy. Isolated thunderstorms until midnight, then scattered showers and isolated thunderstorms after midnight. Lows around 70. South winds up to 5 miles an hour. Chance of precipitation 50%. And now the extended forecast for the radio listening area. Friday and Friday night, numerous showers and scattered thunderstorms. Highs in the mid-80s. Lows in the upper 60s. Chance of precipitation 70%. Saturday and Saturday night, mostly cloudy. A 50% chance of thunderstorms. Highs in the mid-80s. Lows in the upper 60s. Sunday and Sunday night, partly cloudy. A 20% chance of thunderstorms. Highs in the upper 80s. Lows around 70. Monday and Monday night, partly cloudy. Chance of showers and slight chance of thunderstorms. Highs around 90. Lows in the lower 70s. Chance of precipitation 30%. Tuesday and Tuesday night, partly cloudy. A 50% chance of thunderstorms.

for storms. Highs in the upper 80s. Lows around 70. The current time is 2:28 a.m. Eastern Daylight Time. 2 a.m. Eastern Daylight Time weather conditions across north central Kentucky. At Frankfort. And the pressure was 30.05 inches and steady. At Lexington, it was clear. The temperature was 71 degrees, the dew point 66, and the relative humidity 84%. The wind was northeast at 6 miles an hour. The pressure was 30.06 inches and steady. At Louisville, it was clear. The temperature was 73 degrees, the dew point 64, and the relative humidity 73%. The wind was north at 5 miles an hour. The pressure was 30.05 inches and rising. At Frankfort, and the pressure was 30.05 inches and steady. Elsewhere around the region, it was clear, with a temperature of 67 at Jasper, Indiana, and 73 at Bowling Green. It was partly cloudy, with a temperature of 73 at Covington, 73 at Jackson, and 75 at London. It was mostly cloudy, with a temperature of 73 at Indianapolis and 70 at Wilmington, Ohio. Now for the official National Weather Service forecast for Frankfort and surrounding communities. Tonight, mostly clear. Lows in the upper 60s. North winds up to 5 miles an hour. Wednesday, mostly sunny. Isolated thunderstorms in the afternoon. Highs in the upper 80s. Southeast winds up to 5 miles an hour shifting to the west in the afternoon. Chance of thunderstorms 20%. Wednesday night, mostly clear. Isolated thunderstorms until midnight. Lows in the upper 60s. Southwest winds up to 5 miles an hour. Chance of thunderstorms 20%. Thursday, mostly sunny. Isolated thunderstorms in the afternoon. Highs in the upper 80s. Southwest winds up to 10 miles an hour. Chance of thunderstorms 20%. Thursday night, partly cloudy. Isolated thunderstorms until midnight, then scattered showers and isolated thunderstorms after midnight. Lows around 70. South winds up to 5 miles an hour. Chance of precipitation 50%. And now the extended forecast for the radio listening area. Friday and Friday night, numerous showers and scattered thunderstorms. Highs in the mid-80s. Lows in the upper 60s. Chance of precipitation 70%. Saturday and Saturday night, mostly cloudy. A 50% chance of thunderstorms. Highs in the mid-80s. Lows in the upper 60s. Sunday and Sunday night, partly cloudy. A 20% chance of thunderstorms. Highs in the upper 80s. Lows around 70. Monday and Monday night, partly cloudy. Chance of showers and slight chance of thunderstorms. Highs around 90. Lows in the lower 70s. Chance of precipitation 30%. Tuesday and Tuesday night, partly cloudy. A 50% chance of thunderstorms. Highs in the upper 80s. Lows around 70. The current time is 2:32 a.m. Eastern Daylight Time. 2 a.m. Eastern Daylight Time weather conditions across north central Kentucky. At Frankfort. And the pressure was 30.05 inches and steady. At Lexington, it was clear. The temperature was 71 degrees, the dew point 66, and the relative humidity 84%. The wind was northeast at 6 miles an hour. The pressure was 30.06 inches and steady. At Louisville, it was clear and the relative humidity 84%. The wind was northeast at 6 miles an hour. The pressure was 30.06 inches and steady. At Louisville, it was clear. The temperature was 73 degrees, the dew point 64, and the relative humidity 73%. The wind was north at 5 miles an hour. The pressure was 30.

0.05 inches and rising at Frankfurt, and the pressure was 30.05 inches and steady. Elsewhere around the region, it was clear, with a temperature of 67 at Jasper, Indiana, and 73 at Bowling Green. It was partly cloudy, with a temperature of 73 at Covington, 73 at Jackson, and 75 at London. It was mostly cloudy, with a temperature of 73 at Indianapolis and 70 at Wilmington, Ohio. Now for the official National Weather Service forecast for Frankfurt and surrounding communities. Tonight, mostly clear. Lows in the upper 60s. North winds up to 5 miles an hour. Wednesday, mostly sunny. Isolated thunderstorms in the afternoon. Highs in the upper 80s. Southeast winds up to 5 miles an hour, shifting to the west in the afternoon. Chance of thunderstorms 20%. Wednesday night, mostly clear. Isolated thunderstorms until midnight. Lows in the upper 60s. Southwest winds up to 5 miles an hour. Chance of thunderstorms 20%. Thursday, mostly sunny. Isolated thunderstorms in the afternoon. Highs in the upper 80s. Southwest winds up to 10 miles an hour. Chance of thunderstorms 20%. Thursday night, partly cloudy. Isolated thunderstorms until midnight, then scattered showers and isolated thunderstorms after midnight. Lows around 70. South winds up to 5 miles an hour. Chance of precipitation 50%. And now the extended forecast for the radio listening area. Friday and Friday night, numerous showers and scattered thunderstorms. Highs in the mid-80s. Lows in the upper 60s. Chance of precipitation 70%. Saturday and Saturday night, mostly cloudy. A 50% chance of thunderstorms. Highs in the mid-80s. Lows in the upper 60s. Sunday and Sunday night, partly cloudy. A 20% chance of thunderstorms. Highs in the upper 80s. Lows around 70. Monday and Monday night, partly cloudy. Chance of showers and slight chance of thunderstorms. Highs around 90. Lows in the lower 70s. Chance of precipitation 30%. Tuesday and Tuesday night, partly cloudy. A 50% chance of thunderstorms. Highs in the upper 80s. Lows around 70. 2 a.m. Eastern Daylight Time weather conditions across north central Kentucky. At Frankfort. And the pressure was 30.05 inches and steady. At Lexington, it was clear. The temperature was 71 degrees, the dew point 66, and the relative humidity 84%. The wind was northeast at 6 miles an hour. The pressure was 30.06 inches and steady. At Louisville, it was clear. The temperature was 73 degrees, the dew point 64, and the relative humidity 73%. The wind was north at 5 miles an hour. The pressure was 30.05 inches and rising. At Frankfurt, and the pressure was 30.05 inches and steady. Elsewhere around the region, it was clear, with a temperature of 67 at Jasper, Indiana, and 73 at Bowling Green. It was partly cloudy, with a temperature of 73 at Covington, 73 at Jackson, and 75 at London. It was mostly cloudy, with a temperature of 73 at Indianapolis and 70 at Wilmington, Ohio. The current time is 2:37 a.m. Eastern Daylight Time. Now for the official National Weather Service forecast for Frankfurt and surrounding communities. Tonight, mostly clear. Lows in the upper 60s. North winds up to 5 miles an hour. Wednesday, mostly sunny. Isolated thunderstorms in the afternoon. Highs in the upper 80s. Southeast winds up to 5 miles an hour, shifting to the west in the afternoon. Chance of thunderstorms 20%. Wednesday night, mostly clear.
Isolated thunderstorms until midnight. Lows in the upper 60s. Southwest winds up to 5 miles an hour. Chance of thunderstorms 20%. Thursday, mostly sunny. Isolated thunderstorms in the afternoon. Highs in the upper 80s. Southwest winds up to 10 miles an hour. Chance of thunderstorms 20%. Thursday night, partly cloudy. Isolated thunderstorms until midnight, then scattered showers and isolated thunderstorms after midnight. Lows around 70. South winds up to 5 miles an hour. Chance of precipitation 50%. And now the extended forecast for the radio listening area. Friday and Friday night, numerous showers and scattered thunderstorms. Highs in the mid-80s. Lows in the upper 60s. Chance of precipitation 70%. Saturday and Saturday night, mostly cloudy. A 50% chance of thunderstorms. Highs in the mid-80s. Lows in the upper 60s. Sunday and Sunday night, partly cloudy. A 20% chance of thunderstorms. Highs in the upper 80s. Lows around 70. Monday and Monday night, partly cloudy. Chance of showers and slight chance of thunderstorms. Highs around 90. Lows in the lower 70s. Chance of precipitation 30%. Tuesday and Tuesday night, partly cloudy. A 50% chance of thunderstorms. Highs in the upper 80s. Lows around 70. 2 a.m. Eastern Daylight Time weather conditions across north central Kentucky. At Frankfort. And the pressure was 30.05 inches and steady. At Lexington, it was clear. The temperature was 71 degrees, the dew point 66, and the relative humidity 84%. The wind was northeast at 6 miles an hour. The pressure was 30.06 inches and steady. At Louisville, it was clear. The temperature was 73 degrees, the dew point 64, and the relative humidity 73%. The wind was north at 5 miles an hour. The pressure was 30.05 inches and rising. At Frankfort, and the pressure was 30.05 inches and steady. Elsewhere around the region, it was clear, with a temperature of 67 at Jasper, Indiana, and 73 at Bowling Green. It was partly cloudy, with a temperature of 73 at Covington, 73 at Jackson, and 75 at London. It was mostly cloudy, with a temperature of 73 at Indianapolis, and 70 at Wilmington, Ohio. Now for the official National Weather Service forecast for Frankfort and surrounding communities. Tonight, mostly clear. Lows in the upper 60s. North winds up to 5 miles an hour. Wednesday, mostly sunny. Isolated thunderstorms in the afternoon. Highs in the upper 80s. Southeast winds up to 5 miles an hour shifting to the west in the afternoon. Chance of thunderstorms 20%. Wednesday night, mostly clear. Isolated thunderstorms until midnight. Lows in the upper 60s. Southwest winds up to 5 miles an hour. Chance of thunderstorms 20%. Thursday, mostly sunny. Isolated thunderstorms in the afternoon. Highs in the upper 80s. Southwest winds up to 10 miles an hour. Chance of thunderstorms 20%. Thursday night, partly cloudy. Isolated thunderstorms until midnight, then scattered showers and isolated thunderstorms after midnight. Lows around 70. South winds up to 5 miles an hour. Chance of precipitation 50%. And now the extended forecast for the radio listening area. Friday and Friday night, numerous showers and scattered thunderstorms. Highs in the mid-80s. Lows in the upper 60s. Chance of precipitation 70%. Saturday and Saturday night, mostly cloudy. A 50% chance of thunderstorms. Highs in the mid-80s.

Lows in the upper 60s. Sunday and Sunday night, partly cloudy. A 20% chance of thunderstorms. Highs in the upper 80s. Lows around 70. Monday and Monday night, partly cloudy. Chance of showers and slight chance of thunderstorms. Highs around 90. Lows in the lower 70s. Chance of precipitation 30%. Tuesday and Tuesday night, partly cloudy. A 50% chance of thunderstorms. Highs in the upper 80s. Lows around 70. 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The current time is 2:44 a.m. Eastern Daylight Time. 2 a.m. Eastern Daylight Time weather conditions across north-central Kentucky. At Frankfurt, and the pressure was 30.05 inches and steady. At Lexington, it was clear. The temperature was 71 degrees, the dew point 66, and the relative humidity 84%. The wind was northeast at 6 miles an hour. The pressure was 30.06 inches and steady. At Louisville, it was clear. The temperature was 73 degrees, the dew point 64, and the relative humidity 73%. The wind was north at 5 miles an hour. The pressure was 30.05 inches and rising. At Frankfurt, and the pressure was 30.05 inches and steady. Elsewhere around the region, it was clear, with a temperature of 67 at Jasper, Indiana, and 73 at Bowling Green. It was partly cloudy, with a temperature of 73 at Covington, 73 at Jackson, and 75 at London. It was mostly cloudy, with a temperature of 73 at Indianapolis, and 70 at Wilmington, Ohio. Now for the official National Weather Service forecast for Frankfurt and surrounding communities. Tonight, mostly clear. Lows in the upper 60s. North winds up to 5 miles an hour. Wednesday, mostly sunny. Isolated thunderstorms in the afternoon. Highs in the upper 80s. Southeast winds up to 5 miles an hour, shifting to the west in the afternoon. Chance of thunderstorms 20%. Wednesday night, mostly clear. Isolated thunderstorms until midnight. Lows in the upper 60s. Southwest winds up to 5 miles an hour. Chance of thunderstorms 20%. Thursday, mostly sunny. Isolated thunderstorms in the afternoon. Highs in the upper 80s. Southwest winds up to 10 miles an hour. Chance of thunderstorms 20%. Thursday night, partly cloudy. Isolated thunderstorms until midnight, then scattered showers and isolated thunderstorms after midnight. Lows around 70. South winds up to 5 miles an hour. Chance of precipitation 50%. And now the extended forecast for the radio listening area. Friday and Friday night, numerous showers and scattered thunderstorms. Highs in the mid-80s. Lows in the upper 60s. Chance of precipitation 70%. Saturday and Saturday night, mostly cloudy. A 50% chance of thunderstorms. Highs in the mid-80s. Lows in the upper 60s. Sunday and Sunday night, partly cloudy. A 20% chance of thunderstorms. Highs in the upper 80s. Lows around 70. Monday and Monday night, partly cloudy. Chance of showers and slight chance of thunderstorms. Highs around 90. Lows in the lower 70s. Chance of precipitation 30%. Tuesday and Tuesday night, partly cloudy. A 50% chance of thunderstorms. Highs in the upper 80s. Lows around 70. The current time is 2:48 a.m. Eastern Daylight Time. 2 a.m. Eastern Daylight Time weather.

conditions across north central Kentucky at Frankfort, and the pressure was 30.05 inches and steady. At Lexington, it was clear. The temperature was 71 degrees, the dew point 66, and the relative humidity 84%. The wind was northeast at 6 miles an hour. The pressure was 30.06 inches and steady. At Louisville, it was clear. The temperature was 73 degrees, the dew point 64, and the relative humidity 73%. The wind was north at 5 miles an hour. The pressure was 30.05 inches and rising. At Frankfort, and the pressure was 30.05 inches and steady. Elsewhere around the region, it was clear, with a temperature of 67 at Jasper, Indiana, and 73 at Bowling Green. It was partly cloudy, with a temperature of 73 at Covington, 73 at Jackson, and 75 at London. It was mostly cloudy, with a temperature of 73 at Indianapolis and 70 at Wilmington, Ohio. Now for the official National Weather Service forecast for Frankfort and surrounding communities. Tonight, mostly clear. Lows in the upper 60s. North winds up to 5 miles an hour. Wednesday, mostly sunny. Isolated thunderstorms in the afternoon. Highs in the upper 80s. Southeast winds up to 5 miles an hour, shifting to the west in the afternoon. Chance of thunderstorms 20%. Wednesday night, mostly clear. Isolated thunderstorms until midnight. Lows in the upper 60s. Southwest winds up to 5 miles an hour. Chance of thunderstorms 20%. Thursday, mostly sunny. Isolated thunderstorms in the afternoon. Highs in the upper 80s. Southwest winds up to 10 miles an hour. Chance of thunderstorms 20%. Thursday night, partly cloudy. Isolated thunderstorms until midnight, then scattered showers and isolated thunderstorms after midnight. Lows around 70. South winds up to 5 miles an hour. Chance of precipitation 50%. And now the extended forecast for the radio listening area. Friday and Friday night, numerous showers and scattered thunderstorms. Highs in the mid-80s. Lows in the upper 60s. Chance of precipitation 70%. Saturday and Saturday night, mostly cloudy. A 50% chance of thunderstorms. Highs in the mid-80s. Lows in the upper 60s. Sunday and Sunday night, partly cloudy. A 20% chance of thunderstorms. Highs in the upper 80s. Lows around 70. Monday and Monday night, partly cloudy. Chance of showers and slight chance of thunderstorms. Highs around 90. Lows in the lower 70s. Chance of precipitation 30%. Tuesday and Tuesday night, partly cloudy. A 50% chance of thunderstorms. Highs in the upper 80s. Lows around 70. The current time is 2:52 a.m. Eastern Daylight Time. 2 a.m. Eastern Daylight Time weather conditions across north central Kentucky. At Frankfort. And the pressure was 30.05 inches and steady. At Lexington, it was clear. The temperature was 71 degrees, the dew point 66, and the relative humidity 84%. The wind was northeast at 6 miles an hour. The pressure was 30.06 inches and steady. At Louisville, it was clear. The temperature was 73 degrees, the dew point 64, and the relative humidity 73%. The wind was north at 5 miles an hour. The pressure was 30.05 inches and rising at Frankfort, and the pressure was 30.05 inches and steady. Elsewhere around the region, it was clear, with a temperature of 67 at Jasper, Indiana, and 73 at Bowling Green. It was partly cloudy, with a temperature of 73 at Covington, 73 at Jackson, and 75 at London. It was more

southwest winds up to 5 miles an hour. Chance of thunderstorms 20%. Thursday, mostly sunny. Isolated thunderstorms in the afternoon. Highs in the upper 80s. Southwest winds up to 10 miles an hour. Chance of thunderstorms 20%. Thursday night, partly cloudy. Isolated thunderstorms until midnight, then scattered showers and isolated thunderstorms after midnight. Lows around 70. South winds up to 5 miles an hour. Chance of precipitation 50%. And now the extended forecast for the radio listening area. Friday and Friday night, numerous showers and scattered thunderstorms. Highs in the mid-80s. Lows in the upper 60s. Chance of precipitation 70%. Saturday and Saturday night, mostly cloudy. A 50% chance of thunderstorms. Highs in the mid-80s. Lows in the upper 60s. Sunday and Sunday night, partly cloudy. A 20% chance of thunderstorms. Highs in the upper 80s. Lows around 70. Monday and Monday night, partly cloudy. Chance of showers and slight chance of thunderstorms. Highs around 90. Lows in the lower 70s. Chance of precipitation 30%. Tuesday and Tuesday night, partly cloudy. A 50% chance of thunderstorms. Highs in the upper 80s. Lows around 70. 2 a.m. Eastern Daylight Time weather conditions across north central Kentucky. At Frankfort. And the pressure was 30.05 inches and steady. At Lexington, it was clear. The temperature was 71 degrees, the dew point 66, and the relative humidity 84%. The wind was northeast at 6 miles an hour. The pressure was 30.06 inches and steady. At Louisville, it was clear. The temperature was 73 degrees, the dew point 64, and the relative humidity 73%. The wind was north at 5 miles an hour. The pressure was 30.05 inches and rising. At Frankfort, and the pressure was 30.05 inches and steady. Elsewhere around the region, it was clear, with a temperature of 67 at Jasper, Indiana, and 73 at Bowling Green. It was partly cloudy, with a temperature of 73 at Covington, 73 at Jackson, and 75 at London. It was mostly cloudy, with a temperature of 73 at Indianapolis and 70 at Wilmington, Ohio. The current time is 2:57 a.m. Eastern Daylight Time. Now for the official National Weather Service forecast for Frankfort and surrounding communities. Tonight, mostly clear. Lows in the upper 60s. North winds up to 5 miles an hour. Wednesday, mostly sunny. Isolated thunderstorms in the afternoon. Highs in the upper 80s. Southeast winds up to 5 miles an hour, shifting to the west in the afternoon. Chance of thunderstorms 20%. Wednesday night, mostly clear. Isolated thunderstorms until midnight. Lows in the upper 60s. Southwest winds up to 5 miles an hour. Chance of thunderstorms 20%. Thursday, mostly sunny. Isolated thunderstorms in the afternoon. Highs in the upper 80s. Southwest winds up to 10 miles an hour. Chance of thunderstorms 20%. Thursday night, partly cloudy. Isolated thunderstorms until midnight, then scattered showers and isolated thunderstorms after midnight. Lows around 70. South winds up to 5 miles an hour. Chance of precipitation 50%. And now the extended forecast for the radio listening area. Friday and Friday night, numerous showers and scattered thunderstorms. Highs in the mid-80s. Lows in the upper 60s. Chance of precipitation 70%. Saturday and Saturday night, mostly cloudy. A 50% chance of thunderstorms. Highs in the mid-80s.

Lows in the upper 60s. Sunday and Sunday night, partly cloudy. A 20% chance of thunderstorms. Highs in the upper 80s. Lows around 70. Monday and Monday night, partly cloudy. Chance of showers and slight chance of thunderstorms. Highs around 90. Lows in the lower 70s. Chance of precipitation 30%. Tuesday and Tuesday night, partly cloudy. A 50% chance of thunderstorms. Highs in the upper 80s. Lows around 70. 2 a.m. Eastern Daylight Time weather conditions across north central Kentucky. At Frankfort. And the pressure was 30.05 inches and steady. At Lexington, it was clear. The temperature was 71 degrees, the dew point 66, and the relative humidity 84%. The wind was northeast at 6 miles an hour. The pressure was 30.06 inches and steady. At Louisville, it was clear. The temperature was 73 degrees, the dew point 64, and the relative humidity 73%. The wind was north at 5 miles an hour. The pressure was 30.05 inches and rising. At Frankfort, and the pressure was 30.05 inches and steady. Elsewhere around the region, it was clear, with a temperature of 67 at Jasper, Indiana, and 73 at Bowling Green. It was partly cloudy, with a temperature of 73 at Covington, 73 at Jackson, and 75 at London. It was mostly cloudy, with a temperature of 73 at Indianapolis and 70 at Wilmington, Ohio. Now for the official National Weather Service forecast for Frankfort and surrounding communities. Tonight, mostly clear. Lows in the upper 60s. North winds up to 5 miles an hour. Wednesday, mostly sunny. Isolated thunderstorms in the afternoon. Highs in the upper 80s. Southeast winds up to 5 miles an hour, shifting to the west in the afternoon. Chance of thunderstorms 20%. Wednesday night, mostly clear. Isolated thunderstorms until midnight. Lows in the upper 60s. Southwest winds up to 5 miles an hour. Chance of thunderstorms 20%. Thursday, mostly sunny. Isolated thunderstorms in the afternoon. Highs in the upper 80s. Southwest winds up to 10 miles an hour. Chance of thunderstorms 20%. Thursday night, partly cloudy. Isolated thunderstorms until midnight, then scattered showers and isolated thunderstorms after midnight. Lows around 70. South winds up to 5 miles an hour. Chance of precipitation 50%. And now the extended forecast for the radio listening area. Friday and Friday night, numerous showers and scattered thunderstorms. Highs in the mid-80s. Lows in the upper 60s. Chance of precipitation 70%. Saturday and Saturday night, mostly cloudy. A 50% chance of thunderstorms. Highs in the mid-80s. Lows in the upper 60s. Sunday and Sunday night, partly cloudy. A 20% chance of thunderstorms. Highs in the upper 80s. Lows around 70. Monday and Monday night, partly cloudy. Chance of showers and slight chance of thunderstorms. Highs around 90. Lows in the lower 70s. Chance of precipitation 30%. Tuesday and Tuesday night, partly cloudy. A 50% chance of thunderstorms. Highs in the upper 80s. Lows around 70. The current time is 3:03 a.m. Eastern Daylight Time. 2 a.m. Eastern Daylight Time weather conditions across north central Kentucky. At Frankfort. And the pressure was 30.05 inches and steady. At Lexington, it was clear. The temperature was 71 degrees, the dew point 66, and the relative humidity 84%. The wind was northeast at 6 miles an hour. The pressure was 30.06 inches.

and steady. At Louisville, it was clear. The temperature was 73 degrees, the dew point 64, and the relative humidity 73%. The wind was north at 5 miles an hour. The pressure was 30.05 inches and rising. At Frankfurt, and the pressure was 30.05 inches and steady. Elsewhere around the region, it was clear, with a temperature of 67 at Jasper, Indiana, and 73 at Bowling Green. It was partly cloudy, with a temperature of 73 at Covington, 73 at Jackson, and 75 at London. It was mostly cloudy, with a temperature of 73 at Indianapolis and 70 at Wilmington, Ohio. 3 a.m. Eastern Daylight Time weather conditions across north-central Kentucky. At Frankfort, and the pressure was 30.05 inches and steady. At Lexington, it was clear. The temperature was 70 degrees, the dew point 66, and the relative humidity 87%. The wind was calm. The pressure was 30.05 inches and falling. At Frankfort, and the pressure was 30.05 inches and steady. Elsewhere around the region, it was clear, with a temperature of 66 at Jasper, Indiana, and 73 at Bowling Green. It was partly cloudy, with a temperature of 70 at Covington, 70 at Indianapolis, 73 at Jackson, and 74 at London. At Wilmington, Ohio, it was mostly cloudy, with a temperature of 69. Now for the official National Weather Service forecast for Frankfort and surrounding communities. Tonight, mostly clear. Lows in the upper 60s. North winds up to 5 miles an hour. Wednesday, mostly sunny. Isolated thunderstorms in the afternoon. Highs in the upper 80s. Southeast winds up to 5 miles an hour, shifting to the west in the afternoon. Chance of thunderstorms 20%. Wednesday night, mostly clear. Isolated thunderstorms until midnight. Lows in the upper 60s. Southwest winds up to 5 miles an hour. Chance of thunderstorms 20%. Thursday, mostly sunny. Isolated thunderstorms in the afternoon. Highs in the upper 80s. Southwest winds up to 10 miles an hour. Chance of thunderstorms 20%. Thursday night, partly cloudy. Isolated thunderstorms until midnight, then scattered showers and isolated thunderstorms after midnight. Lows around 70. South winds up to 5 miles an hour. Chance of precipitation 50%. And now the extended forecast for the radio listening area. Friday and Friday night, numerous showers and scattered thunderstorms. Highs in the mid-80s. Lows in the upper 60s. Chance of precipitation 70%. Saturday and Saturday night, mostly cloudy. A 50% chance of thunderstorms. Highs in the mid-80s. Lows in the upper 60s. Sunday and Sunday night, partly cloudy. A 20% chance of thunderstorms. Highs in the upper 80s. Lows around 70. Monday and Monday night, partly cloudy. Chance of showers and slight chance of thunderstorms. Highs around 90. Lows in the lower 70s. Chance of precipitation 30%. Tuesday and Tuesday night, partly cloudy. A 50% chance of thunderstorms. Highs in the upper 80s. Lows around 70. The current time is 3:08 a.m. Eastern Daylight Time. 3 a.m. Eastern Daylight Time weather conditions across north-central Kentucky. At Frankfort, and the pressure was 30.05 inches and steady. At Lexington, it was clear. The temperature was 70 degrees, the dew point 66, and the relative humidity 87%. The wind was calm. The pressure was 30.05 inches and falling. At Frankfort, and the pressure was 30.05 inches and steady. Elsewhere around the region, it was clear, with a temperature of

in Jasper, Indiana, and 73 at Bowling Green. It was partly cloudy, with a temperature of 70 at Covington, 70 at Indianapolis, 73 at Jackson, and 74 at London. At Wilmington, Ohio, it was mostly cloudy, with a temperature of 69. Now for the official National Weather Service forecast for Frankfort and surrounding communities. Tonight, mostly clear. Lows in the upper 60s. North winds up to 5 miles an hour. Wednesday, mostly sunny. Isolated thunderstorms in the afternoon. Highs in the upper 80s. Southeast winds up to 5 miles an hour, shifting to the west in the afternoon. Chance of thunderstorms 20%. Wednesday night, mostly clear. Isolated thunderstorms until midnight. Lows in the upper 60s. Southwest winds up to 5 miles an hour. Chance of thunderstorms 20%. Thursday, mostly sunny. Isolated thunderstorms in the afternoon. Highs in the upper 80s. Southwest winds up to 10 miles an hour. Chance of thunderstorms 20%. Thursday night, partly cloudy. Isolated thunderstorms until midnight, then scattered showers and isolated thunderstorms after midnight. Lows around 70. South winds up to 5 miles an hour. Chance of precipitation 50%. And now the extended forecast for the radio listening area. Friday and Friday night, numerous showers and scattered thunderstorms. Highs in the mid-80s. Lows in the upper 60s. Chance of precipitation 70%. Saturday and Saturday night, mostly cloudy. A 50% chance of thunderstorms. Highs in the mid-80s. Lows in the upper 60s. Sunday and Sunday night, partly cloudy. A 20% chance of thunderstorms. Highs in the upper 80s. Lows around 70. Monday and Monday night, partly cloudy. Chance of showers and slight chance of thunderstorms. Highs around 90. Lows in the lower 70s. Chance of precipitation 30%. Tuesday and Tuesday night, partly cloudy. A 50% chance of thunderstorms. Highs in the upper 80s. Lows around 70. 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The current time is 3:12 a.m. Eastern Daylight Time. 3 a.m. Eastern Daylight Time weather conditions across north-central Kentucky. At Frankfort, and the pressure was 30.05 inches and steady. At Lexington, it was clear. The temperature was 70 degrees, the dew point 66, and the relative humidity 87%. The wind was calm. The pressure was 30.05 inches and falling. At Frankfort, and the pressure was 30.05 inches and steady. Elsewhere around the region, it was clear, with a temperature of 66 at Jasper, Indiana, and 73 at Bowling Green. It was partly cloudy, with a temperature of 70 at Covington, 70 at Indianapolis, 73 at Jackson, and 74 at London. At Wilmington, Ohio, it was mostly cloudy, with a temperature of 69. 3 a.m. Eastern Daylight Time weather conditions across north-central Kentucky. At Frankfort, and the pressure was 30.05 inches and steady. At Lexington, it was clear. The temperature was 70 degrees, the dew point 66, and the relative humidity 87%. The wind was calm. The pressure was 30.05 inches and falling. At Louisville, it was partly cloudy. The temperature was 73 degrees, the dew point 64, and the relative humidity 73%. The wind was north at 6 miles an hour. The pressure was 30.05 inches and steady. At Frankfort,

and the pressure was 30.05 inches and steady. Elsewhere around the region, it was clear, with a temperature of 66 at Jasper, Indiana, 73 at Jackson, and 73 at Bowling Green. It was partly cloudy, with a temperature of 70 at Covington and 70 at Indianapolis. It was mostly cloudy, with a temperature of 69 at Wilmington, Ohio, and 74 at London. Now for the official National Weather Service forecast for Frankfurt and surrounding communities. Tonight, mostly clear. Lows in the upper 60s. North winds up to 5 miles an hour. Wednesday, mostly sunny. Isolated thunderstorms in the afternoon. Highs in the upper 80s. Southeast winds up to 5 miles an hour, shifting to the west in the afternoon. Chance of thunderstorms 20%. Wednesday night, mostly clear. Isolated thunderstorms until midnight. Lows in the upper 60s. Southwest winds up to 5 miles an hour. Chance of thunderstorms 20%. Thursday, mostly sunny. Isolated thunderstorms in the afternoon. Highs in the upper 80s. Southwest winds up to 10 miles an hour. Chance of thunderstorms 20%. Thursday night, partly cloudy. Isolated thunderstorms until midnight, then scattered showers and isolated thunderstorms after midnight. Lows around 70. South winds up to 5 miles an hour. Chance of precipitation 50%. And now the extended forecast for the radio listening area. Friday and Friday night, numerous showers and scattered thunderstorms. Highs in the mid-80s. Lows in the upper 60s. Chance of precipitation 70%. Saturday and Saturday night, mostly cloudy. A 50% chance of thunderstorms. Highs in the mid-80s. Lows in the upper 60s. Sunday and Sunday night, partly cloudy. A 20% chance of thunderstorms. Highs in the upper 80s. Lows around 70. Monday and Monday night, partly cloudy. Chance of showers and slight chance of thunderstorms. Highs around 90. Lows in the lower 70s. Chance of precipitation 30%. Tuesday and Tuesday night, partly cloudy. A 50% chance of thunderstorms. Highs in the upper 80s. Lows around 70. The current time is 3:17 a.m. Eastern Daylight Time. 3 a.m. Eastern Daylight Time weather conditions across north central Kentucky. At Frankfort. And the pressure was 30.05 inches and steady. At Lexington, it was clear. The temperature was 70 degrees, the dew point 66, and the relative humidity 87%. The wind was calm. The pressure was 30.05 inches and falling. At Louisville, it was partly cloudy. The temperature was 73 degrees, the dew point 64, and the relative humidity 73%. The wind was north at 6 miles an hour. The pressure was 30.05 inches and steady. At Frankfort, and the pressure was 30.05 inches and steady. Elsewhere around the region, it was clear, with a temperature of 66 at Jasper, Indiana, 73 at Jackson, and 73 at Bowling Green. It was partly cloudy, with a temperature of 70 at Covington and 70 at Indianapolis. It was mostly cloudy, with a temperature of 69 at Wilmington, Ohio, and 74 at London. Now for the official National Weather Service forecast for Frankfurt and surrounding communities. Tonight, mostly clear. Lows in the upper 60s. North winds up to 5 miles an hour. Wednesday, mostly sunny. Isolated thunderstorms in the afternoon. Highs in the upper 80s. Southeast winds up to 5 miles an hour, shifting to the west in the afternoon. Chance of thunderstorms 20%. Wednesday night, mostly clear. Isolated thunderstorms until midnight. Lows in the upper 60s.

southwest winds up to 5 miles an hour. Chance of thunderstorms 20%. Thursday, mostly sunny. Isolated thunderstorms in the afternoon. Highs in the upper 80s. Southwest winds up to 10 miles an hour. Chance of thunderstorms 20%. Thursday night, partly cloudy. Isolated thunderstorms until midnight, then scattered showers and isolated thunderstorms after midnight. Lows around 70. South winds up to 5 miles an hour. Chance of precipitation 50%. And now the extended forecast for the radio listening area. Friday and Friday night, numerous showers and scattered thunderstorms. Highs in the mid-80s. Lows in the upper 60s. Chance of precipitation 70%. Saturday and Saturday night, mostly cloudy. A 50% chance of thunderstorms. Highs in the mid-80s. Lows in the upper 60s. Sunday and Sunday night, partly cloudy. A 20% chance of thunderstorms. Highs in the upper 80s. Lows around 70. Monday and Monday night, partly cloudy. Chance of showers and slight chance of thunderstorms. Highs around 90. Lows in the lower 70s. Chance of precipitation 30%. Tuesday and Tuesday night, partly cloudy. A 50% chance of thunderstorms. Highs in the upper 80s. Lows around 70. 3 a.m. Eastern Daylight Time weather conditions across north central Kentucky. At Frankfort. And the pressure was 30.05 inches and steady. At Lexington, it was clear. The temperature was 70 degrees, the dew point 66, and the relative humidity 87%. The wind was calm. The pressure was 30.05 inches and falling. At Louisville, it was partly cloudy. The temperature was 73 degrees, the dew point 64, and the relative humidity 73%. The wind was north at 6 miles an hour. The pressure was 30.05 inches and steady. At Frankfort, and the pressure was 30.05 inches and steady. Elsewhere around the region, it was clear, with a temperature of 66 at Jasper, Indiana, 73 at Jackson, and 73 at Bowling Green. It was partly cloudy, with a temperature of 70 at Covington and 70 at Indianapolis. It was mostly cloudy, with a temperature of 69 at Wilmington, Ohio, and 74 at London. The current time is 3:22 a.m. Eastern Daylight Time. Now for the official National Weather Service forecast for Frankfort and surrounding communities. Tonight, mostly clear. Lows in the upper 60s. North winds up to 5 miles an hour. Wednesday, mostly sunny. Isolated thunderstorms in the afternoon. Highs in the upper 80s. Southeast winds up to 5 miles an hour, shifting to the west in the afternoon. Chance of thunderstorms 20%. Wednesday night, mostly clear. Isolated thunderstorms until midnight. Lows in the upper 60s. Southwest winds up to 5 miles an hour. Chance of thunderstorms 20%. Thursday, mostly sunny. Isolated thunderstorms in the afternoon. Highs in the upper 80s. Southwest winds up to 10 miles an hour. Chance of thunderstorms 20%. Thursday night, partly cloudy. Isolated thunderstorms until midnight, then scattered showers and isolated thunderstorms after midnight. Lows around 70. South winds up to 5 miles an hour. Chance of precipitation 50%. And now the extended forecast for the radio listening area. Friday and Friday night, numerous showers and scattered thunderstorms. Highs in the mid-80s. Lows in the upper 60s. Chance of precipitation 70%. Saturday and Saturday night, mostly cloudy. A 50% chance of thunderstorms. Highs in the mid-80s. Lows in the upper 60s.

Sunday and Sunday night, partly cloudy. A 20% chance of thunderstorms. Highs in the upper 80s. Lows around 70. Monday and Monday night, partly cloudy. Chance of showers and slight chance of thunderstorms. Highs around 90. Lows in the lower 70s. Chance of precipitation 30%. Tuesday and Tuesday night, partly cloudy. A 50% chance of thunderstorms. Highs in the upper 80s. Lows around 70. 3 a.m. Eastern Daylight Time weather conditions across north-central Kentucky. At Frankfort. And the pressure was 30.05 inches and steady. At Lexington, it was clear. The temperature was 70 degrees, the dew point 66, and the relative humidity 87%. The wind was calm. The pressure was 30.05 inches and falling. At Louisville, it was partly cloudy. The temperature was 73 degrees, the dew point 64, and the relative humidity 73%. The wind was north at 6 miles an hour. The pressure was 30.05 inches and steady. At Frankfort, and the pressure was 30.05 inches and steady. Elsewhere around the region, it was clear, with a temperature of 66 at Jasper, Indiana, 73 at Jackson, and 73 at Bowling Green. It was partly cloudy, with a temperature of 70 at Covington and 70 at Indianapolis. It was mostly cloudy, with a temperature of 69 at Wilmington, Ohio, and 74 at London. Now for the official National Weather Service forecast for Frankfort and surrounding communities. Tonight, mostly clear. Lows in the upper 60s. North winds up to 5 miles an hour. Wednesday, mostly sunny. Isolated thunderstorms in the afternoon. Highs in the upper 80s. Southeast winds up to 5 miles an hour, shifting to the west in the afternoon. Chance of thunderstorms 20%. Wednesday night, mostly clear. Isolated thunderstorms until midnight. Lows in the upper 60s. Southwest winds up to 5 miles an hour. Chance of thunderstorms 20%. Thursday, mostly sunny. Isolated thunderstorms in the afternoon. Highs in the upper 80s. Southwest winds up to 10 miles an hour. Chance of thunderstorms 20%. Thursday night, partly cloudy. Isolated thunderstorms until midnight, then scattered showers and isolated thunderstorms after midnight. Lows around 70. South winds up to 5 miles an hour. Chance of precipitation 50%. And now the extended forecast for the radio listening area. Friday and Friday night, numerous showers and scattered thunderstorms. Highs in the mid-80s. Lows in the upper 60s. Chance of precipitation 70%. Saturday and Saturday night, mostly cloudy. A 50% chance of thunderstorms. Highs in the mid-80s. Lows in the upper 60s. Sunday and Sunday night, partly cloudy. A 20% chance of thunderstorms. Highs in the upper 80s. Lows around 70. Monday and Monday night, partly cloudy. Chance of showers and slight chance of thunderstorms. Highs around 90. Lows in the lower 70s. Chance of precipitation 30%. Tuesday and Tuesday night, partly cloudy. A 50% chance of thunderstorms. Highs in the upper 80s. Lows around 70. The current time is 3:28 a.m. Eastern Daylight Time. 3 a.m. Eastern Daylight Time weather conditions across north-central Kentucky. At Frankfort. And the pressure was 30.05 inches and steady. At Lexington, it was clear. The temperature was 70 degrees, the dew point 66, and the relative humidity 87%. The wind was calm. The pressure was 30.05 inches and falling. At Louisville, it was partly cloudy. The temperature was 7.

23 degrees, the dew point 64, and the relative humidity 73%. The wind was north at 6 miles an hour. The pressure was 30.05 inches and steady at Frankfurt. And the pressure was 30.05 inches and steady. Elsewhere around the region, it was clear, with a temperature of 66 at Jasper, Indiana, 73 at Jackson, and 73 at Bowling Green. It was partly cloudy, with a temperature of 70 at Covington and 70 at Indianapolis. It was mostly cloudy, with a temperature of 69 at Wilmington, Ohio, and 74 at London. Now for the official National Weather Service forecast for Frankfurt and surrounding communities. Tonight, mostly clear. Lows in the upper 60s. North winds up to 5 miles an hour. Wednesday, mostly sunny. Isolated thunderstorms in the afternoon. Highs in the upper 80s. Southeast winds up to 5 miles an hour, shifting to the west in the afternoon. Chance of thunderstorms 20%. Wednesday night, mostly clear. Isolated thunderstorms until midnight. Lows in the upper 60s. Southwest winds up to 5 miles an hour. Chance of thunderstorms 20%. Thursday, mostly sunny. Isolated thunderstorms in the afternoon. Highs in the upper 80s. Southwest winds up to 10 miles an hour. Chance of thunderstorms 20%. Thursday night, partly cloudy. Isolated thunderstorms until midnight, then scattered showers and isolated thunderstorms after midnight. Lows around 70. South winds up to 5 miles an hour. Chance of precipitation 50%. And now the extended forecast for the radio listening area. Friday and Friday night, numerous showers and scattered thunderstorms. Highs in the mid-80s. Lows in the upper 60s. Chance of precipitation 70%. Saturday and Saturday night, mostly cloudy. A 50% chance of thunderstorms. Highs in the mid-80s. Lows in the upper 60s. Sunday and Sunday night, partly cloudy. A 20% chance of thunderstorms. Highs in the upper 80s. Lows around 70. Monday and Monday night, partly cloudy. Chance of showers and slight chance of thunderstorms. Highs around 90. Lows in the lower 70s. Chance of precipitation 30%. Tuesday and Tuesday night, partly cloudy. A 50% chance of thunderstorms. Highs in the upper 80s. Lows around 70. The current time is 3:32 a.m. Eastern Daylight Time. 3 a.m. Eastern Daylight Time weather conditions across north central Kentucky. At Frankfurt. And the pressure was 30.05 inches and steady. At Lexington, it was clear. The temperature was 70 degrees, the dew point 66, and the relative humidity 87%. The wind was calm. The pressure was 30.05 inches and falling. At Louisville, it was partly cloudy. The temperature was 73 degrees, the dew point 64, and the relative humidity 73%. The wind was north at 63 degrees, the dew point 64, and the relative humidity 73%. The wind was north at 6 miles an hour. The pressure was 30.05 inches and steady. At Frankfurt. And the pressure was 30.05 inches and steady. Elsewhere around the region, it was clear, with a temperature of 66 at Jasper, Indiana, 73 at Jackson, and 73 at Bowling Green. It was partly cloudy, with a temperature of 70 at Covington and 70 at Indianapolis. It was mostly cloudy, with a temperature of 69 at Wilmington, Ohio, and 74 at London. Now for the official National Weather Service forecast for Frankfurt and surrounding communities. Tonight, mostly clear. Lows in the upper 60s. North winds up to 5 miles an hour. Wednesday, mostly sunny. Isolated.

thunderstorms in the afternoon. Highs in the upper 80s. Southeast winds up to 5 miles an hour, shifting to the west in the afternoon. Chance of thunderstorms 20%. Wednesday night, mostly clear. Isolated thunderstorms until midnight. Lows in the upper 60s. Southwest winds up to 5 miles an hour. Chance of thunderstorms 20%. Thursday, mostly sunny. Isolated thunderstorms in the afternoon. Highs in the upper 80s. Southwest winds up to 10 miles an hour. Chance of thunderstorms 20%. Thursday night, partly cloudy. Isolated thunderstorms until midnight, then scattered showers and isolated thunderstorms after midnight. Lows around 70. South winds up to 5 miles an hour. Chance of precipitation 50%. And now the extended forecast for the radio listening area. Friday and Friday night, numerous showers and scattered thunderstorms. Highs in the mid-80s. Lows in the upper 60s. Chance of precipitation 70%. Saturday and Saturday night, mostly cloudy. A 50% chance of thunderstorms. Highs in the mid-80s. Lows in the upper 60s. Sunday and Sunday night, partly cloudy. A 20% chance of thunderstorms. Highs in the upper 80s. Lows around 70. Monday and Monday night, partly cloudy. Chance of showers and slight chance of thunderstorms. Highs around 90. Lows in the lower 70s. Chance of precipitation 30%. Tuesday and Tuesday night, partly cloudy. A 50% chance of thunderstorms. Highs in the upper 80s. Lows around 70. 3 a.m. Eastern Daylight Time weather conditions across north central Kentucky. At Frankfort. And the pressure was 30.05 inches and steady. At Lexington, it was clear. The temperature was 70 degrees, the dew point 66, and the relative humidity 87%. The wind was calm. The pressure was 30.05 inches and falling. At Louisville, it was partly cloudy. The temperature was 73 degrees, the dew point 64, and the relative humidity 73%. The wind was north at 6 miles an hour. The pressure was 30.05 inches and steady. At Frankfort, and the pressure was 30.05 inches and steady. Elsewhere around the region, it was clear, with a temperature of 66 at Jasper, Indiana, 73 at Jackson, and 73 at Bowling Green. It was partly cloudy, with a temperature of 70 at Covington, and 70 at Indianapolis. It was mostly cloudy, with a temperature of 69 at Wilmington, Ohio, and 74 at London. The current time is 3:37 a.m. Eastern Daylight Time. Now for the official National Weather Service forecast for Frankfort and surrounding communities. Tonight, mostly clear. Lows in the upper 60s. North winds up to 5 miles an hour. Wednesday, mostly sunny. Isolated thunderstorms in the afternoon. Highs in the upper 80s. Southeast winds up to 5 miles an hour, shifting to the west in the afternoon. Chance of thunderstorms 20%. Wednesday night, mostly clear. Isolated thunderstorms until midnight. Lows in the upper 60s. Southwest winds up to 5 miles an hour. Chance of thunderstorms 20%. Thursday, mostly sunny. Isolated thunderstorms in the afternoon. Highs in the upper 80s. Southwest winds up to 10 miles an hour. Chance of thunderstorms 20%. Thursday night, partly cloudy. Isolated thunderstorms until midnight, then scattered showers and isolated thunderstorms after midnight. Lows around 70. South winds up to 5 miles an hour. Chance of precipitation 50%. And now the extended forecast for the radio listening area. Friday and Friday night, numerous
showers and scattered thunderstorms. Highs in the mid-80s. Lows in the upper 60s. Chance of precipitation 70%. Saturday and Saturday night, mostly cloudy. A 50% chance of thunderstorms. Highs in the mid-80s. Lows in the upper 60s. Sunday and Sunday night, partly cloudy. A 20% chance of thunderstorms. Highs in the upper 80s. Lows around 70. Monday and Monday night, partly cloudy. Chance of showers and slight chance of thunderstorms. Highs around 90. Lows in the lower 70s. Chance of precipitation 30%. Tuesday and Tuesday night, partly cloudy. A 50% chance of thunderstorms. Highs in the upper 80s. Lows around 70. 3 a.m. Eastern Daylight Time weather conditions across north central Kentucky. At Frankfort. And the pressure was 30.05 inches and steady. At Lexington, it was clear. The temperature was 70 degrees, the dew point 66, and the relative humidity 87%. The wind was calm. The pressure was 30.05 inches and falling. At Louisville, it was partly cloudy. The temperature was 73 degrees, the dew point 64, and the relative humidity 73%. The wind was north at 6 miles an hour. The pressure was 30.05 inches and steady. At Frankfort, and the pressure was 30.05 inches and steady. Elsewhere around the region, it was clear, with a temperature of 66 at Jasper, Indiana, 73 at Jackson, and 73 at Bowling Green. It was partly cloudy, with a temperature of 70 at Covington and 70 at Indianapolis. It was mostly cloudy, with a temperature of 69 at Wilmington, Ohio, and 74 at London. Now for the official National Weather Service forecast for Frankfort and surrounding communities. Tonight, mostly clear. Lows in the upper 60s. North winds up to 5 miles an hour. Wednesday, mostly sunny. Isolated thunderstorms in the afternoon. Highs in the upper 80s. Southeast winds up to 5 miles an hour, shifting to the west in the afternoon. Chance of thunderstorms 20%. Wednesday night, mostly clear. Isolated thunderstorms until midnight. Lows in the upper 60s. Southwest winds up to 5 miles an hour. Chance of thunderstorms 20%. Thursday, mostly sunny. Isolated thunderstorms in the afternoon. Highs in the upper 80s. Southwest winds up to 10 miles an hour. Chance of thunderstorms 20%. Thursday night, partly cloudy. Isolated thunderstorms until midnight, then scattered showers and isolated thunderstorms after midnight. Lows around 70. South winds up to 5 miles an hour. Chance of precipitation 50%. And now the extended forecast for the radio listening area. Friday and Friday night, numerous showers and scattered thunderstorms. Highs in the mid-80s. Lows in the upper 60s. Chance of precipitation 70%. Saturday and Saturday night, mostly cloudy. A 50% chance of thunderstorms. Highs in the mid-80s. Lows in the upper 60s. Sunday and Sunday night, partly cloudy. A 20% chance of thunderstorms. Highs in the upper 80s. Lows around 70. Monday and Monday night, partly cloudy. Chance of showers and slight chance of thunderstorms. Highs around 90. Lows in the lower 70s. Chance of precipitation 30%. Tuesday and Tuesday night, partly cloudy. A 50% chance of thunderstorms. Highs in the upper 80s. Lows around 70. 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

in Frankfurt on a frequency of 162.5 megahertz. The current time is 3:44 a.m. Eastern Daylight Time. 3 a.m. Eastern Daylight Time weather conditions across north central Kentucky at Frankfurt. And the pressure was 30.05 inches and steady. At Lexington, it was clear. The temperature was 70 degrees, the dew point 66, and the relative humidity 87%. The wind was calm. The pressure was 30.05 inches and falling. At Louisville, it was partly cloudy. The temperature was 73 degrees, the dew point 64, and the relative humidity 73%. The wind was north at 6 miles an hour. The pressure was 30.05 inches and steady at Frankfurt. And the pressure was 30.05 inches and steady. Elsewhere around the region, it was clear, with a temperature of 66 at Jasper, Indiana, 73 at Jackson, and 73 at Bowling Green. It was partly cloudy, with a temperature of 70 at Covington and 70 at Indianapolis. It was mostly cloudy, with a temperature of 69 at Wilmington, Ohio, and 74 at London. Now for the official National Weather Service forecast for Frankfurt and surrounding communities. Tonight, mostly clear. Lows in the upper 60s. North winds up to 5 miles an hour. Wednesday, mostly sunny. Isolated thunderstorms in the afternoon. Highs in the upper 80s. Southeast winds up to 5 miles an hour, shifting to the west in the afternoon. Chance of thunderstorms 20%. Wednesday night, mostly clear. Isolated thunderstorms until midnight. Lows in the upper 60s. Southwest winds up to 5 miles an hour. Chance of thunderstorms 20%. Thursday, mostly sunny. Isolated thunderstorms in the afternoon. Highs in the upper 80s. Southwest winds up to 10 miles an hour. Chance of thunderstorms 20%. Thursday night, partly cloudy. Isolated thunderstorms until midnight, then scattered showers and isolated thunderstorms after midnight. Lows around 70. South winds up to 5 miles an hour. Chance of precipitation 50%. And now the extended forecast for the radio listening area. Friday and Friday night, numerous showers and scattered thunderstorms. Highs in the mid-80s. Lows in the upper 60s. Chance of precipitation 70%. Saturday and Saturday night, mostly cloudy. A 50% chance of thunderstorms. Highs in the mid-80s. Lows in the upper 60s. Sunday and Sunday night, partly cloudy. A 20% chance of thunderstorms. Highs in the upper 80s. Lows around 70. Monday and Monday night, partly cloudy. Chance of showers and slight chance of thunderstorms. Highs around 90. Lows in the lower 70s. Chance of precipitation 30%. Tuesday and Tuesday night, partly cloudy. A 50% chance of thunderstorms. Highs in the upper 80s. Lows around 70. The current time is 3:48 a.m. Eastern Daylight Time. 3 a.m. Eastern Daylight Time weather conditions across north central Kentucky at Frankfurt. And the pressure was 30.05 inches and steady. At Lexington, it was clear. The temperature was 70 degrees, the dew point 66, and the relative humidity 87%. The wind was calm. The pressure was 30.05 inches and falling. At Louisville, it was partly cloudy. The temperature was 73 degrees, the dew point 64, and the relative humidity 73%. The wind was north at 6 miles an hour. The pressure was 30.05 inches and steady at Frankfurt. And the pressure was 30.05 inches and steady. Elsewhere around the region, it was clear, with a temperature of 66 at Jasper, Indiana, 73 at Jackson.

in 73 at Bowling Green. It was partly cloudy, with a temperature of 70 at Covington and 70 at Indianapolis. It was mostly cloudy, with a temperature of 69 at Wilmington, Ohio, and 74 at London. Now for the official National Weather Service forecast for Frankfurt and surrounding communities. Tonight, mostly clear. Lows in the upper 60s. North winds up to 5 miles an hour. Wednesday, mostly sunny. Isolated thunderstorms in the afternoon. Highs in the upper 80s. Southeast winds up to 5 miles an hour, shifting to the west in the afternoon. Chance of thunderstorms 20%. Wednesday night, mostly clear. Isolated thunderstorms until midnight. Lows in the upper 60s. Southwest winds up to 5 miles an hour. Chance of thunderstorms 20%. Thursday, mostly sunny. Isolated thunderstorms in the afternoon. Highs in the upper 80s. Southwest winds up to 10 miles an hour. Chance of thunderstorms 20%. Thursday night, partly cloudy. Isolated thunderstorms until midnight, then scattered showers and isolated thunderstorms after midnight. Lows around 70. South winds up to 5 miles an hour. Chance of precipitation 50%. And now the extended forecast for the radio listening area. Friday and Friday night, numerous showers and scattered thunderstorms. Highs in the mid-80s. Lows in the upper 60s. Chance of precipitation 70%. Saturday and Saturday night, mostly cloudy. A 50% chance of thunderstorms. Highs in the mid-80s. Lows in the upper 60s. Sunday and Sunday night, partly cloudy. A 20% chance of thunderstorms. Highs in the upper 80s. Lows around 70. Monday and Monday night, partly cloudy. Chance of showers and slight chance of thunderstorms. Highs around 90. Lows in the lower 70s. Chance of precipitation 30%. Tuesday and Tuesday night, partly cloudy. A 50% chance of thunderstorms. Highs in the upper 80s. Lows around 70. 3 a.m. Eastern Daylight Time weather conditions across north central Kentucky. At Frankfort. And the pressure was 30.05 inches and steady. At Lexington, it was clear. The temperature was 70 degrees, the dew point 66, and the relative humidity 87%. The wind was calm. The pressure was 30.05 inches and falling. At Louisville, it was partly cloudy. The temperature was 73 degrees, the dew point 64, and the relative humidity 73%. The wind was north at 6 miles an hour. The pressure was 30.05 inches and steady. At Frankfort, and the pressure was 30.05 inches and steady. Elsewhere around the region, it was clear, with a temperature of 66 at Jasper, Indiana, 73 at Jackson, and 73 at Bowling Green. It was partly cloudy, with a temperature of 70 at Covington and 70 at Indianapolis. It was mostly cloudy, with a temperature of 69 at Wilmington, Ohio, and 74 at London. The current time is 3:53 a.m. Eastern Daylight Time. Now for the official National Weather Service forecast for Frankfurt and surrounding communities. Tonight, mostly clear. Lows in the upper 60s. North winds up to 5 miles an hour. Wednesday, mostly sunny. Isolated thunderstorms in the afternoon. Highs in the upper 80s. Southeast winds up to 5 miles an hour, shifting to the west in the afternoon. Chance of thunderstorms 20%. Wednesday night, mostly clear. Isolated thunderstorms until midnight. Lows in the upper 60s. Southwest winds up to 5 miles an hour. Chance of thunderstorms 20%. Thursday, mostly sunny. Isolated thunderstorms in the afternoon.

chance of precipitation 70%. Saturday and Saturday night, mostly cloudy. A 50% chance of thunderstorms. Highs in the mid-80s. Lows in the upper 60s. Sunday and Sunday night, partly cloudy. A 20% chance of thunderstorms. Highs in the upper 80s. Lows around 70. Monday and Monday night, partly cloudy. Chance of showers and slight chance of thunderstorms. Highs around 90. Lows in the lower 70s. Chance of precipitation 30%. Tuesday and Tuesday night, partly cloudy. A 50% chance of thunderstorms. Highs in the upper 80s. Lows around 70. 3 a.m. Eastern Daylight Time weather conditions across north central Kentucky. At Frankfort. And the pressure was 30.05 inches and steady. At Lexington, it was clear. The temperature was 70 degrees, the dew point 66, and the relative humidity 87%. The wind was calm. The pressure was 30.05 inches and falling. At Louisville, it was partly cloudy. The temperature was 73 degrees, the dew point 64, and the relative humidity 73%. The wind was north at 6 miles an hour. The pressure was 30.05 inches and steady. At Frankfort, and the pressure was 30.05 inches and steady. Elsewhere around the region, it was clear, with a temperature of 66 at Jasper, Indiana, 73 at Jackson, and 73 at Bowling Green. It was partly cloudy, with a temperature of 70 at Covington and 70 at Indianapolis. It was mostly cloudy, with a temperature of 69 at Wilmington, Ohio, and 74 at London. The current time is 3:57 a.m. Eastern Daylight Time. Now for the official National Weather Service forecast for Frankfort and surrounding communities. Tonight, mostly clear. Lows in the upper 60s. North winds up to 5 miles an hour. Wednesday, mostly sunny. Isolated thunderstorms in the afternoon. Highs in the upper 80s. Southeast winds up to 5 miles an hour, shifting to the west in the afternoon. Chance of thunderstorms 20%. Wednesday night, mostly clear. Isolated thunderstorms until midnight. Lows in the upper 60s. Southwest winds up to 5 miles an hour. Chance of thunderstorms 20%. Thursday, mostly sunny. Isolated thunderstorms in the afternoon. Highs in the upper 80s. Southwest winds up to 10 miles an hour. Chance of thunderstorms 20%. Thursday night, partly cloudy. Isolated thunderstorms until midnight, then scattered showers and isolated thunderstorms after midnight. Lows around 70. South winds up to 5 miles an hour. Chance of precipitation 50%. And now the extended forecast for the radio listening area. Friday and Friday night, numerous showers and scattered thunderstorms. Highs in the mid-80s. Lows in the upper 60s. Chance of precipitation 70%. Saturday and Saturday night, mostly cloudy. A 50% chance of thunderstorms. Highs in the mid-80s. Lows in the upper 60s. Sunday and Sunday night, partly cloudy. A 20% chance of thunderstorms. Highs in the upper 80s. Lows around 70. Monday and Monday night, partly cloudy. Chance of showers and slight chance of thunderstorms. Highs around 90. Lows in the lower 70s. Chance of precipitation 30%. Tuesday and Tuesday night, partly cloudy. A 50% chance of thunderstorms. Highs in the upper 80s. Lows around 70. 3 a.m. Eastern Daylight Time weather conditions across north central Kentucky. At Frankfort. And the pressure was 30.05 inches and steady. At Lexington, it was clear. The temperature was 70 degrees,

dew point 66, and the relative humidity 87%. The wind was calm. The pressure was 30.05 inches and falling. At Louisville, it was partly cloudy. The temperature was 73 degrees, the dew point 64, and the relative humidity 73%. The wind was north at 6 miles an hour. The pressure was 30.05 inches and steady. At Frankfurt, and the pressure was 30.05 inches and steady. Elsewhere around the region, it was clear, with a temperature of 66 at Jasper, Indiana, 73 at Jackson, and 73 at Bowling Green. It was partly cloudy, with a temperature of 70 at Covington and 70 at Indianapolis. It was mostly cloudy, with a temperature of 69 at Wilmington, Ohio, and 74 at London. Now for the official National Weather Service forecast for Frankfurt and surrounding communities. Tonight, mostly clear. Lows in the upper 60s. North winds up to 5 miles an hour. Wednesday, mostly sunny. Isolated thunderstorms in the afternoon. Highs in the upper 80s. Southeast winds up to 5 miles an hour, shifting to the west in the afternoon. Chance of thunderstorms 20%. Wednesday night, mostly clear. Isolated thunderstorms until midnight. Lows in the upper 60s. Southwest winds up to 5 miles an hour. Chance of thunderstorms 20%. Thursday, mostly sunny. Isolated thunderstorms in the afternoon. Highs in the upper 80s. Southwest winds up to 10 miles an hour. Chance of thunderstorms 20%. Thursday night, partly cloudy. Isolated thunderstorms until midnight, then scattered showers and isolated thunderstorms after midnight. Lows around 70. South winds up to 5 miles an hour. Chance of precipitation 50%. And now the extended forecast for the radio listening area. Friday and Friday night, numerous showers and scattered thunderstorms. Highs in the mid-80s. Lows in the upper 60s. Chance of precipitation 70%. Saturday and Saturday night, mostly cloudy. A 50% chance of thunderstorms. Highs in the mid-80s. Lows in the upper 60s. Sunday and Sunday night, partly cloudy. A 20% chance of thunderstorms. Highs in the upper 80s. Lows around 70. Monday and Monday night, partly cloudy. Chance of showers and slight chance of thunderstorms. Highs around 90. Lows in the lower 70s. Chance of precipitation 30%. Tuesday and Tuesday night, partly cloudy. A 50% chance of thunderstorms. Highs in the upper 80s. Lows around 70. The current time is 4:03 a.m. Eastern Daylight Time. 3 a.m. Eastern Daylight Time weather conditions across north central Kentucky. At Frankfurt. And the pressure was 30.05 inches and steady. At Lexington, it was clear. The temperature was 70 degrees, the dew point 66, and the relative humidity 87%. The wind was calm. The pressure was 30.05 inches and falling. At Louisville, it was partly cloudy. The temperature was 73 degrees, the dew point 64, and the relative humidity 73%. The wind was north at 6 miles an hour. The pressure was 30.05 inches and steady. At Frankfurt, and the pressure was 30.05 inches and steady. Elsewhere around the region, it was clear, with a temperature of 66 at Jasper, Indiana, 73 at Jackson, and 73 at Bowling Green. It was partly cloudy, with a temperature of 70 at Covington and 70 at Indianapolis. It was mostly cloudy, with a temperature of 69 at Wilmington, Ohio, and 74 at London. 4 a.m. Eastern Daylight Time weather conditions across north-central Kentucky. At Frankfurt, and the pressure was 30.04 inches and falling.

at Lexington, it was partly cloudy. The temperature was 70 degrees, the dew point 67, and the relative humidity 90%. The wind was north at 5 miles an hour. The pressure was 30.05 inches and steady. At Lunenville, it was mostly cloudy. The temperature was 72 degrees, the dew point 64, and the relative humidity 76%. The wind was north at 6 miles an hour. The pressure was 30.04 inches and falling. At Frankfort, and the pressure was 30.04 inches and falling. Elsewhere around the region, at Jasper, Indiana, fog was reported with a temperature of 65. At Indianapolis, it was clear with a temperature of 67. It was partly cloudy with a temperature of 70 at Covington, 68 at Wilmington, Ohio, and 72 at London. At Bowling Green, it was mostly cloudy with a temperature of 72. At Jackson, it was cloudy with a temperature of 72. Now for the official National Weather Service forecast for Frankfort and surrounding communities. Tonight, mostly clear. Lows in the upper 60s. North winds up to 5 miles an hour. Wednesday, mostly sunny. Isolated thunderstorms in the afternoon. Highs in the upper 80s. Southeast winds up to 5 miles an hour, shifting to the west in the afternoon. Chance of thunderstorms 20%. Wednesday night, mostly clear. Isolated thunderstorms until midnight. Lows in the upper 60s. Southwest winds up to 5 miles an hour. Chance of thunderstorms 20%. Thursday, mostly sunny. Isolated thunderstorms in the afternoon. Highs in the upper 80s. Southwest winds up to 10 miles an hour. Chance of thunderstorms 20%. Thursday night, partly cloudy. Isolated thunderstorms until midnight, then scattered showers and isolated thunderstorms after midnight. Lows around 70. South winds up to 5 miles an hour. Chance of precipitation 50%. And now the extended forecast for the radio listening area. Friday and Friday night, numerous showers and scattered thunderstorms. Highs in the mid-80s. Lows in the upper 60s. Chance of precipitation 70%. Saturday and Saturday night, mostly cloudy. A 50% chance of thunderstorms. Highs in the mid-80s. Lows in the upper 60s. Sunday and Sunday night, partly cloudy. A 20% chance of thunderstorms. Highs in the upper 80s. Lows around 70. Monday and Monday night, partly cloudy. Chance of showers and slight chance of thunderstorms. Highs around 90. Lows in the lower 70s. Chance of precipitation 30%. Tuesday and Tuesday night, partly cloudy. A 50% chance of thunderstorms. Highs in the upper 80s. Lows around 70. Now for the official National Weather Service forecast for Frankfort and surrounding communities. Today, mostly sunny. Patchy fog early in the morning. A 20% chance of thunderstorms in the afternoon. Highs in the upper 80s. East winds up to 5 miles an hour, shifting to the southwest in the afternoon. Tonight, partly cloudy. A 20% chance of thunderstorms until midnight. Lows in the upper 60s. South winds up to 5 miles an hour. Thursday, mostly sunny. A 40% chance of thunderstorms in the afternoon. Highs in the upper 80s. Southwest winds up to 10 miles an hour. Thursday night, partly cloudy with chance of thunderstorms until midnight, then mostly cloudy with chance of showers and slight chance of thunderstorms after midnight. Lows in the lower 70s. South winds up to 5 miles an hour. Chance of precipitation 40%. And now the extended forecast for the radio listening area. Friday and Friday night, showers likely and chance of thunderstorms. Highs in the

upper 80s. Lows around 70. Chance of precipitation 70%. Saturday and Saturday night, mostly cloudy. Chance of showers and slight chance of thunderstorms. Highs in the mid-80s. Lows in the upper 60s. Chance of precipitation 50%. Sunday and Sunday night, partly cloudy. Highs in the upper 80s. Lows in the lower 70s. Monday and Monday night, mostly clear. A 20% chance of thunderstorms. Highs around 90. Lows in the lower 70s. Tuesday and Tuesday night, partly cloudy. A 50% chance of thunderstorms. Highs in the upper 80s. Lows in the lower 70s. The current time is 4:10 a.m. Eastern Daylight Time. 4 a.m. Eastern Daylight Time weather conditions across north central Kentucky. At Frankfort. And the pressure was 30.04 inches and falling. At Lexington, it was partly cloudy. The temperature was 70 degrees, the dew point 67, and the relative humidity 90%. The wind was north at 5 miles an hour. The pressure was 30.05 inches and steady. At Louisville, it was mostly cloudy. The temperature was 72 degrees, the dew point 64, and the relative humidity 76%. The wind was north at 6 miles an hour. The pressure was 30.04 inches and falling. At Frankfort, and the pressure was 30.04 inches and falling. Elsewhere around the region, at Jasper, Indiana, fog was reported with a temperature of 65. At Indianapolis, it was clear with a temperature of 67. It was partly cloudy with a temperature of 70 at Covington, 68 at Wilmington, Ohio, and 72 at London. At Bowling Green, it was mostly cloudy with a temperature of 72. At Jackson, it was cloudy with a temperature of 72. 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At Frankfort. And the pressure was 30.04 inches and falling. At Lexington, it was partly cloudy. The temperature was 70 degrees, the dew point 67, and the relative humidity 90%. The wind was north at 5 miles an hour. The pressure was 30.05 inches and steady. At Louisville, it was mostly cloudy. The temperature was 72 degrees, the dew point 64, and the relative humidity 76%. The wind was north at 6 miles an hour. The pressure was 30.04 inches and falling. At Frankfort, and the pressure was 30.04 inches and falling. Elsewhere around the region, it was clear, with a temperature of 67 at Indianapolis and 64 in Jasper, Indiana. It was partly cloudy, with a temperature of 70 at Covington and 68 at Wilmington, Ohio. It was mostly cloudy, with a temperature of 72 at London and 72 at Bowling Green. At Jackson, it was cloudy, with a temperature of 72. Now for the official National Weather Service forecast for Frankfort and surrounding communities. Today, mostly sunny. Patchy fog early in the morning. A 20% chance of thunderstorms in the afternoon. Highs in the upper 80s. East winds up to 5 miles an hour shifting to the southwest in the afternoon. Tonight, partly cloudy. A 20% chance of thunderstorms until midnight. Lows in the upper 60s. South winds up to 5 miles an hour. Thursday, mostly sunny. A 40% chance of thunderstorms in the afternoon. Highs in the upper 80s. Southwest winds up to 10 miles an hour. Thursday night, partly cloudy with chance of thunderstorms until midnight, then mostly cloudy with chance of showers and

Light chance of thunderstorms after midnight. Lows in the lower 70s. South winds up to 5 miles an hour. Chance of precipitation 40%. And now the extended forecast for the radio listening area. Friday and Friday night, showers likely and chance of thunderstorms. Highs in the upper 80s. Lows around 70. Chance of precipitation 70%. Saturday and Saturday night, mostly cloudy. Chance of showers and slight chance of thunderstorms. Highs in the mid-80s. Lows in the upper 60s. Chance of precipitation 50%. Sunday and Sunday night, partly cloudy. Highs in the upper 80s. Lows in the lower 70s. Monday and Monday night, mostly clear. A 20% chance of thunderstorms. Highs around 90. Lows in the lower 70s. Tuesday and Tuesday night, partly cloudy. A 50% chance of thunderstorms. Highs in the upper 80s. Lows in the lower 70s. The current time is 4:16 a.m. Eastern Daylight Time. 4 a.m. Eastern Daylight Time weather conditions across north central Kentucky. At Frankfort. And the pressure was 30.04 inches and falling. At Lexington, it was partly cloudy. The temperature was 70 degrees, the dew point 67, and the relative humidity 90%. The wind was north at 5 miles an hour. The pressure was 30.05 inches and steady. At Louisville, it was mostly cloudy. The temperature was 72 degrees, the dew point 64, and the relative humidity 76%. The wind was north at 6 miles an hour. The pressure was 30.04 inches and falling. At Frankfort. And the pressure was 30.04 inches and falling. Elsewhere around the region, it was clear, with a temperature of 67 at Indianapolis and 64 in Jasper, Indiana. It was partly cloudy, with a temperature of 70 at Covington and 68 at Wilmington, Ohio. It was mostly cloudy, with a temperature of 72 at London and 72 at Bowling Green. At Jackson, it was cloudy, with a temperature of 72. Now for the official National Weather Service forecast for Frankfort and surrounding communities. Today, mostly sunny. Patchy fog early in the morning. A 20% chance of thunderstorms in the afternoon. Highs in the upper 80s. East winds up to 5 miles an hour shifting to the southwest in the afternoon. Tonight, partly cloudy. A 20% chance of thunderstorms until midnight. Lows in the upper 60s. South winds up to 5 miles an hour. Thursday, mostly sunny. A 40% chance of thunderstorms in the afternoon. Highs in the upper 80s. Southwest winds up to 10 miles an hour. Thursday night, partly cloudy with chance of thunderstorms until midnight, then mostly cloudy with chance of showers and slight chance of thunderstorms after midnight. Lows in the lower 70s. South winds up to 5 miles an hour. Chance of precipitation 40%. And now the extended forecast for the radio listening area. Friday and Friday night, showers likely and chance of thunderstorms. Highs in the upper 80s. Lows around 70. Chance of precipitation 70%. Saturday and Saturday night, mostly cloudy. Chance of showers and slight chance of thunderstorms. Highs in the mid-80s. Lows in the upper 60s. Chance of precipitation 50%. Sunday and Sunday night, partly cloudy. Highs in the upper 80s. Lows in the lower 70s. Monday and Monday night, mostly clear. A 20% chance of thunderstorms. Highs around 90. Lows in the lower 70s. Tuesday and Tuesday night, partly cloudy. A 50% chance of thunderstorms. Highs in the upper 80s. Lows in the lower 70s. The current time is 4:19 a.m. Eastern Daylight Time.

p.m. Eastern Daylight Time weather conditions across north-central Kentucky at Frankfort, and the pressure was 30.04 inches and falling. At Lexington, it was partly cloudy. The temperature was 70 degrees, the dew point 67, and the relative humidity 90%. The wind was north at 5 miles an hour. The pressure was 30.05 inches and steady. At Louisville, it was mostly cloudy. The temperature was 72 degrees, the dew point 64, and the relative humidity 76%. The wind was north at 6 miles an hour. The pressure was 30.04 inches and falling. At Frankfort, and the pressure was 30.04 inches and falling. Elsewhere around the region, it was clear, with a temperature of 67 at Indianapolis and 64 at Jasper, Indiana. It was partly cloudy, with a temperature of 70 at Covington and 68 at Wilmington, Ohio. It was mostly cloudy, with a temperature of 72 at London and 72 at Bowling Green. At Jackson, it was cloudy, with a temperature of 72. Now for the official National Weather Service forecast for Frankfort and surrounding communities. Today, mostly sunny. Patchy fog early in the morning. A 20% chance of thunderstorms in the afternoon. Highs in the upper 80s. East winds up to 5 miles an hour, shifting to the southwest in the afternoon. Tonight, partly cloudy. A 20% chance of thunderstorms until midnight. Lows in the upper 60s. South winds up to 5 miles an hour. Thursday, mostly sunny. A 40% chance of thunderstorms in the afternoon. Highs in the upper 80s. Southwest winds up to 10 miles an hour. Thursday night, partly cloudy with chance of thunderstorms until midnight, then mostly cloudy with chance of showers and slight chance of thunderstorms after midnight. Lows in the lower 70s. South winds up to 5 miles an hour. Chance of precipitation 40%. And now the extended forecast for the radio listening area. Friday and Friday night, showers likely and chance of thunderstorms. Highs in the upper 80s. Lows around 70. Chance of precipitation 70%. Saturday and Saturday night, mostly cloudy. Chance of showers and slight chance of thunderstorms. Highs in the mid 80s. Lows in the upper 60s. Chance of precipitation 50%. Sunday and Sunday night, partly cloudy. Highs in the upper 80s. Lows in the lower 70s. Monday and Monday night, mostly clear. A 20% chance of thunderstorms. Highs around 90. Lows in the lower 70s. Tuesday and Tuesday night, partly cloudy. A 50% chance of thunderstorms. Highs in the upper 80s. Lows in the lower 70s. The current time is 4:23 a.m. Eastern Daylight Time. 4 a.m. Eastern Daylight Time weather conditions across north-central Kentucky. At Frankfort. And the pressure was 30.04 inches and falling. At Lexington, it was partly cloudy. The temperature was 70 degrees, the dew point 67, and the relative humidity 90%. The wind was north at 5 miles an hour. The pressure was 30.05 inches and steady. At Louisville, it was mostly cloudy. The temperature was 72 degrees, the dew point 64, and the relative humidity 76%. The wind was north at 6 miles an hour. The pressure was 30.04 inches and falling. At Frankfort, and the pressure was 30.04 inches and falling. Elsewhere around the region, it was clear, with a temperature of 67 at Indianapolis and 64 at Jasper, Indiana. It was partly cloudy, with a temperature of 70 at Covington and 68 at Wilmington, Ohio. It was mostly cloudy, with a temperature of 72 at London and 72 at Bowling Green. At Jackson, it was cloudy, with a temperature of 72. Now for the official national weather.

service forecast for Frankfurt and surrounding communities. Today, mostly sunny. Patchy fog early in the morning. A 20% chance of thunderstorms in the afternoon. Highs in the upper 80s. East winds up to 5 miles an hour shifting to the southwest in the afternoon. Tonight, partly cloudy. A 20% chance of thunderstorms until midnight. Lows in the upper 60s. South winds up to 5 miles an hour. Thursday, mostly sunny. A 40% chance of thunderstorms in the afternoon. Highs in the upper 80s. Southwest winds up to 10 miles an hour. Thursday night, partly cloudy with chance of thunderstorms until midnight, then mostly cloudy with chance of showers and slight chance of thunderstorms after midnight. Lows in the lower 70s. South winds up to 5 miles an hour. Chance of precipitation 40%. And now the extended forecast for the radio listening area. Friday and Friday night, showers likely and chance of thunderstorms. Highs in the upper 80s. Lows around 70. Chance of precipitation 70%. Saturday and Saturday night, mostly cloudy. Chance of showers and slight chance of thunderstorms. Highs in the mid 80s. Lows in the upper 60s. Chance of precipitation 50%. Sunday and Sunday night, partly cloudy. Highs in the upper 80s. Lows in the lower 70s. Monday and Monday night, mostly clear. A 20% chance of thunderstorms. Highs around 90. Lows in the lower 70s. Tuesday and Tuesday night, partly cloudy. A 50% chance of thunderstorms. Highs in the upper 80s. Lows in the lower 70s. The current time is 4:27 a.m. Eastern Daylight Time. 4 a.m. Eastern Daylight Time weather conditions across north central Kentucky. At Frankfurt. And the pressure was 30.04 inches and falling. At Lexington, it was partly cloudy. The temperature was 70 degrees, the dew point 67, and the relative humidity 90%. The wind was north at 5 miles an hour. The pressure was 30.05 inches and steady. At Louisville, it was mostly cloudy. The temperature was 72 degrees, the dew point 64, and the relative humidity 76%. The wind was north at 6 miles an hour. The pressure was 30.04 inches and falling. At Frankfurt, and the pressure was 30.04 inches and falling. Elsewhere around the region, it was clear, with a temperature of 67 at Indianapolis and 64 in Jasper, Indiana. It was partly cloudy, with a temperature of 70 at Covington and 68 at Wilmington, Ohio. It was mostly cloudy, with a temperature of 72 at London and 72 at Bowling Green. At Jackson, it was cloudy, with a temperature of 72. Now for the official National Weather Service forecast for Frankfurt and surrounding communities. Today, mostly sunny. Patchy fog early in the morning. A 20% chance of thunderstorms in the afternoon. Highs in the upper 80s. East winds up to 5 miles an hour shifting to the southwest in the afternoon. Tonight, partly cloudy. A 20% chance of thunderstorms until midnight. Lows in the upper 60s. South winds up to 5 miles an hour. Thursday, mostly sunny. A 40% chance of thunderstorms in the afternoon. Highs in the upper 80s. Southwest winds up to 10 miles an hour. Thursday night, partly cloudy with chance of thunderstorms until midnight, then mostly cloudy with chance of showers and slight chance of thunderstorms after midnight. Lows in the lower 70s. South winds up to 5 miles an hour. Chance of precipitation 40%. And now the extended forecast for the radio listening area. Friday and Friday night, showers likely and chance of thunderstorms. Highs in the upper 80s. Lows around 70. Chance of precipitation 70%.

Saturday and Saturday night, mostly cloudy. Chance of showers and slight chance of thunderstorms. Highs in the mid-80s. Lows in the upper 60s. Chance of precipitation 50%. Sunday and Sunday night, partly cloudy. Highs in the upper 80s. Lows in the lower 70s. Monday and Monday night, mostly clear. A 20% chance of thunderstorms. Highs around 90. Lows in the lower 70s. Tuesday and Tuesday night, partly cloudy. A 50% chance of thunderstorms. Highs in the upper 80s. Lows in the lower 70s. 4 a.m. Eastern Daylight Time weather conditions across north central Kentucky. At Frankfort. And the pressure was 30.04 inches and falling. At Lexington, it was partly cloudy. The temperature was 70 degrees, the dew point 67, and the relative humidity 90%. The wind was north at 5 miles an hour. The pressure was 30.05 inches and steady. At Louisville, it was mostly cloudy. The temperature was 72 degrees, the dew point 64, and the relative humidity 76%. The wind was north at 6 miles an hour. The pressure was 30.04 inches and falling. At Frankfort, and the pressure was 30.04 inches and falling. Elsewhere around the region, it was clear, with a temperature of 67 at Indianapolis and 64 at Jasper, Indiana. It was partly cloudy, with a temperature of 70 at Covington and 68 at Wilmington, Ohio. It was mostly cloudy, with a temperature of 72 at London and 72 at Bowling Green. At Jackson, it was cloudy, with a temperature of 72. The current time is 4:32 a.m. Eastern Daylight Time. Now for the official National Weather Service forecast for Frankfort and surrounding communities. Today, mostly sunny. Patchy fog early in the morning. A 20% chance of thunderstorms in the afternoon. Highs in the upper 80s. East winds up to 5 miles an hour shifting to the southwest in the afternoon. Tonight, partly cloudy. A 20% chance of thunderstorms until midnight. Lows in the upper 60s. South winds up to 5 miles an hour. Thursday, mostly sunny. A 40% chance of thunderstorms in the afternoon. Highs in the upper 80s. Southwest winds up to 10 miles an hour. Thursday night, partly cloudy with chance of thunderstorms until midnight, then mostly cloudy with chance of showers and slight chance of thunderstorms after midnight. Lows in the lower 70s. South winds up to 5 miles an hour. Chance of precipitation 40%. And now the extended forecast for the radio listening area. Friday and Friday night, showers likely and chance of precipitation 40%. And now the extended forecast for the radio listening area. Friday and Friday night, showers likely and chance of thunderstorms. Highs in the upper 80s. Lows around 70. Chance of precipitation 70%. Saturday and Saturday night, mostly cloudy. Chance of showers and slight chance of thunderstorms. Highs in the mid-80s. Lows in the upper 60s. Chance of precipitation 50%. Sunday and Sunday night, partly cloudy. Highs in the upper 80s. Lows in the lower 70s. Monday and Monday night, mostly clear. A 20% chance of thunderstorms. Highs around 90. Lows in the lower 70s. Tuesday and Tuesday night, partly cloudy. A 50% chance of thunderstorms. Highs in the upper 80s. Lows in the lower 70s. 4 a.m. Eastern Daylight Time weather conditions across north central Kentucky. At Frankfort. And the pressure was 30.04 inches and falling. At Lexington, it was partly cloudy. The temperature was 70 degrees, the dew point 67, and the relative humidity 90%. The wind was north at 5 miles.

miles an hour. The pressure was 30.05 inches and steady. At Lunenville, it was mostly cloudy. The temperature was 72 degrees, the dew point 64, and the relative humidity 76%. The wind was north at 6 miles an hour. The pressure was 30.04 inches and falling. At Frankfurt, and the pressure was 30.04 inches and falling. Elsewhere around the region, it was clear, with a temperature of 67 at Indianapolis and 64 in Jasper, Indiana. It was partly cloudy, with a temperature of 70 at Covington and 68 at Wilmington, Ohio. It was mostly cloudy, with a temperature of 72 at London and 72 at Bowling Green. At Jackson, it was cloudy, with a temperature of 72. Now for the official National Weather Service forecast for Frankfurt and surrounding communities. Today, mostly sunny. Patchy fog early in the morning. A 20% chance of thunderstorms in the afternoon. Highs in the upper 80s. East winds up to 5 miles an hour shifting to the southwest in the afternoon. Tonight, partly cloudy. A 20% chance of thunderstorms until midnight. Lows in the upper 60s. South winds up to 5 miles an hour. Thursday, mostly sunny. A 40% chance of thunderstorms in the afternoon. Highs in the upper 80s. Southwest winds up to 10 miles an hour. Thursday night, partly cloudy with chance of thunderstorms until midnight, then mostly cloudy with chance of showers and slight chance of thunderstorms after midnight. Lows in the lower 70s. South winds up to 5 miles an hour. Chance of precipitation 40%. And now the extended forecast for the radio listening area. Friday and Friday night, showers likely and chance of thunderstorms. Highs in the upper 80s. Lows around 70. Chance of precipitation 70%. Saturday and Saturday night, mostly cloudy. Chance of showers and slight chance of thunderstorms. Highs in the mid-80s. Lows in the upper 60s. Chance of precipitation 50%. Sunday and Sunday night, partly cloudy. Highs in the upper 80s. Lows in the lower 70s. Monday and Monday night, mostly clear. A 20% chance of thunderstorms. Highs around 90. Lows in the lower 70s. Tuesday and Tuesday night, partly cloudy. A 50% chance of thunderstorms. Highs in the upper 80s. Lows in the lower 70s. The current time is 4:37 a.m. Eastern Daylight Time. 4 a.m. Eastern Daylight Time weather conditions across north central Kentucky. At Frankfurt. And the pressure was 30.04 inches and falling. At Lexington, it was partly cloudy. The temperature was 70 degrees, the dew point 67, and the relative humidity 90%. The wind was north at 5 miles an hour. The pressure was 30.05 inches and steady. At Lunenville, it was mostly cloudy. The temperature was 72 degrees, the dew point 64, and the relative humidity 76%. The wind was north at 6 miles an hour. The pressure was 30.04 inches and falling. At Frankfurt, and the pressure was 30.04 inches and falling. Elsewhere around the region, it was clear, with a temperature of 67 at Indianapolis and 64 in Jasper, Indiana. It was partly cloudy, with a temperature of 70 at Covington and 68 at Wilmington, Ohio. It was mostly cloudy, with a temperature of 72 at London and 72 at Bowling Green. At Jackson, it was cloudy, with a temperature of 72. Now for the official National Weather Service forecast for Frankfurt and surrounding communities. Today, mostly sunny. Patchy fog early in the morning. A 20% chance of thunderstorms in the afternoon. Highs in the upper 80s. East winds up to 5 miles an hour shifting to the southwest in the afternoon. Tonight,
partly cloudy. A 20% chance of thunderstorms until midnight. Lows in the upper 60s. South winds up to 5 miles an hour. Thursday, mostly sunny. A 40% chance of thunderstorms in the afternoon. Highs in the upper 80s. Southwest winds up to 10 miles an hour. Thursday night, partly cloudy with chance of thunderstorms until midnight, then mostly cloudy with chance of showers and slight chance of thunderstorms after midnight. Lows in the lower 70s. South winds up to 5 miles an hour. Chance of precipitation 40%. And now the extended forecast for the radio listening area. Friday and Friday night, showers likely and chance of thunderstorms. Highs in the upper 80s. Lows around 70. Chance of precipitation 70%. Saturday and Saturday night, mostly cloudy. Chance of showers and slight chance of thunderstorms. Highs in the mid 80s. Lows in the upper 60s. Chance of precipitation 50%. Sunday and Sunday night, partly cloudy. Highs in the upper 80s. Lows in the lower 70s. Monday and Monday night, mostly clear. A 20% chance of thunderstorms. Highs around 90. Lows in the lower 70s. Tuesday and Tuesday night, partly cloudy. A 50% chance of thunderstorms. Highs in the upper 80s. Lows in the lower 70s. 4 a.m. Eastern Daylight Time weather conditions across north central Kentucky. At Frankfort. And the pressure was 30.04 inches and falling. At Lexington, it was partly cloudy. The temperature was 70 degrees, the dew point 67, and the relative humidity 90%. The wind was north at 5 miles an hour. The pressure was 30.05 inches and steady. At Louisville, it was mostly cloudy. The temperature was 72 degrees, the dew point 64, and the relative humidity 76%. The wind was north at 6 miles an hour. The pressure was 30.04 inches and falling. At Frankfort, and the pressure was 30.04 inches and falling. Elsewhere around the region, it was clear, with a temperature of 67 at Indianapolis and 64 at Jasper, Indiana. It was partly cloudy, with a temperature of 70 at Covington and 68 at Wilmington, Ohio. It was mostly cloudy, with a temperature of 72 at London and 72 at Bowling Green. At Jackson, it was cloudy, with a temperature of 72. 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The current time is 4:43 a.m. Eastern Daylight Time. Now for the official National Weather Service forecast for Frankfort and surrounding communities. Today, mostly sunny. Patchy fog early in the morning. A 20% chance of thunderstorms in the afternoon. Highs in the upper 80s. East winds up to 5 miles an hour shifting to the southwest in the afternoon. Tonight, partly cloudy. A 20% chance of thunderstorms until midnight. Lows in the upper 60s. South winds up to 5 miles an hour. Thursday, mostly sunny. A 40% chance of thunderstorms in the afternoon. Highs in the upper 80s. Southwest winds up to 10 miles an hour. Thursday night, partly cloudy with chance of thunderstorms until midnight, then mostly cloudy with chance of showers and slight chance of thunderstorms after midnight. Lows in the lower 70s. South winds up to 5 miles an hour. Chance of precipitation 40%. And now the extended forecast for the radio listening area. Friday and Friday night, showers likely and chance of thunderstorms. Highs in the upper 80s. Lows around 70. Chance of precipitation 70%.
Saturday and Saturday night.

mostly cloudy. Chance of showers and slight chance of thunderstorms. Highs in the mid-80s. Lows in the upper 60s. Chance of precipitation 50%. Sunday and Sunday night, partly cloudy. Highs in the upper 80s. Lows in the lower 70s. Monday and Monday night, mostly clear. A 20% chance of thunderstorms. Highs around 90. Lows in the lower 70s. Tuesday and Tuesday night, partly cloudy. A 50% chance of thunderstorms. Highs in the upper 80s. Lows in the lower 70s. 4 a.m. Eastern Daylight Time weather conditions across north central Kentucky. At Frankfort. And the pressure was 30.04 inches and falling. At Lexington, it was partly cloudy. The temperature was 70 degrees, the dew point 67, and the relative humidity 90%. The wind was north at 5 miles an hour. The pressure was 30.05 inches and steady. At Louisville, it was mostly cloudy. The temperature was 72 degrees, the dew point 64, and the relative humidity 76%. The wind was north at 6 miles an hour. The pressure was 30.04 inches and falling. At Frankfort, and the pressure was 30.04 inches and falling. Elsewhere around the region, it was clear, with a temperature of 67 at Indianapolis and 64 at Jasper, Indiana. It was partly cloudy, with a temperature of 70 at Covington and 68 at Wilmington, Ohio. It was mostly cloudy, with a temperature of 72 at London and 72 at Bowling Green. At Jackson, it was cloudy, with a temperature of 72. Now for the official National Weather Service forecast for Frankfort and surrounding communities. Today, mostly sunny. Patchy fog early in the morning. A 20% chance of thunderstorms in the afternoon. Highs in the upper 80s. East winds up to 5 miles an hour shifting to the southwest in the afternoon. Tonight, partly cloudy. A 20% chance of thunderstorms until midnight. Lows in the upper 60s. South winds up to 5 miles an hour. Thursday, mostly sunny. A 40% chance of thunderstorms in the afternoon. Highs in the upper 80s. Southwest winds up to 10 miles an hour. Thursday night, partly cloudy with chance of thunderstorms until midnight, then mostly cloudy with chance of showers and slight chance of thunderstorms after midnight. Lows in the lower 70s. South winds up to 5 miles an hour. Chance of precipitation 40%. And now the extended forecast for the radio listening area. Friday and Friday night, showers likely and chance of thunderstorms. Highs in the upper 80s. Lows around 70. Chance of precipitation 70%. Saturday and Saturday night, mostly cloudy. Chance of showers and slight chance of thunderstorms. Highs in the mid-80s. Lows in the upper 60s. Chance of precipitation 50%. Sunday and Sunday night, partly cloudy. Highs in the upper 80s. Lows in the lower 70s. Monday and Monday night, mostly clear. A 20% chance of thunderstorms. Highs around 90. Lows in the lower 70s. Tuesday and Tuesday night, partly cloudy. A 50% chance of thunderstorms. Highs in the upper 80s. Lows in the lower 70s. The current time is 4:48 a.m. Eastern Daylight Time. 4 a.m. Eastern Daylight Time weather conditions across north central Kentucky. At Frankfort. And the pressure was 30.04 inches and falling. At Lexington, it was partly cloudy. The temperature was 70 degrees, the dew point 67, and the relative humidity 90%. The wind was north at 5 miles an hour. The pressure was 30.05 inches and steady. At Louisville, it was mostly cloudy. The temperature was 72 degrees, the dew point 64, and the relative

humidity 76%. The wind was north at 6 miles an hour. The pressure was 30.04 inches and falling at Frankfurt. And the pressure was 30.04 inches and falling. Elsewhere around the region, it was clear, with a temperature of 67 at Indianapolis and 64 in Jasper, Indiana. It was partly cloudy, with a temperature of 70 at Covington and 68 at Wilmington, Ohio. It was mostly cloudy, with a temperature of 72 at London and 72 at Bowling Green. At Jackson, it was cloudy, with a temperature of 72. Now for the official National Weather Service forecast for Frankfurt and surrounding communities. Today, mostly sunny. Patchy fog early in the morning. A 20% chance of thunderstorms in the afternoon. Highs in the upper 80s. East winds up to 5 miles an hour, shifting to the southwest in the afternoon. Tonight, partly cloudy. A 20% chance of thunderstorms until midnight. Lows in the upper 60s. South winds up to 5 miles an hour. Thursday, mostly sunny. A 40% chance of thunderstorms in the afternoon. Highs in the upper 80s. Southwest winds up to 10 miles an hour. Thursday night, partly cloudy with chance of thunderstorms until midnight, then mostly cloudy with chance of showers and slight chance of thunderstorms after midnight. Lows in the lower 70s. South winds up to 5 miles an hour. Chance of precipitation 40%. And now the extended forecast for the radio listening area. Friday and Friday night, showers likely and chance of thunderstorms. Highs in the upper 80s. Lows around 70. Chance of precipitation 70%. Saturday and Saturday night, mostly cloudy. Chance of showers and slight chance of thunderstorms. Highs in the mid-80s. Lows in the upper 60s. Chance of precipitation 50%. Sunday and Sunday night, partly cloudy. Highs in the upper 80s. Lows in the lower 70s. Monday and Monday night, mostly clear. A 20% chance of thunderstorms. Highs around 90. Lows in the lower 70s. Tuesday and Tuesday night, partly cloudy. A 50% chance of thunderstorms. Highs in the upper 80s. Lows in the lower 70s. The current time is 4:52 a.m. Eastern Daylight Time. 4 a.m. Eastern Daylight Time weather conditions across north central Kentucky. At Frankfurt. And the pressure was 30.04 inches and falling. At Lexington, it was partly cloudy. The temperature was 70 degrees, the dew point 67, and the relative humidity 90%. The wind was north at 5 miles an hour. The pressure was 30.05 inches and steady. At Louisville, it was mostly cloudy. The temperature was 72 degrees, the dew point 64, and the relative humidity 76%. The wind was north at 6 miles an hour. The pressure was 30.04 inches and falling. At Frankfurt, and the pressure was 30.04 inches and falling. Elsewhere around the region, it was clear, with a temperature of 67 at Indianapolis and 64 in Jasper, Indiana. It was partly cloudy, with a temperature of 70 at Covington and 68 at Wilmington, Ohio. It was mostly cloudy, with a temperature of 72 at London and 72 at Bowling Green. At Jackson, it was cloudy, with a temperature of 72. Now for the official National Weather Service forecast for Frankfurt and surrounding communities. Today, mostly sunny. Patchy fog early in the morning. A 20% chance of thunderstorms in the afternoon. Highs in the upper 80s. East winds up to 5 miles an hour, shifting to the southwest in the afternoon. Tonight, partly cloudy. A 20% chance of thunderstorms until midnight. Lows in the upper 60s. South winds up to 5 miles an hour. Thursday, mostly sunny.

Saturday and Saturday night, mostly cloudy. Chance of showers and slight chance of thunderstorms. Highs in the mid-80s. Lows in the upper 60s. Chance of precipitation 50%. Sunday and Sunday night, partly cloudy. Highs in the upper 80s. Lows in the lower 70s. Monday and Monday night, mostly clear. A 20% chance of thunderstorms. Highs around 90. Lows in the lower 70s. Tuesday and Tuesday night, partly cloudy. A 50% chance of thunderstorms. Highs in the upper 80s. Lows in the lower 70s. 4 a.m. Eastern Daylight Time weather conditions across north-central Kentucky. At Frankfort. And the pressure was 30.04 inches and falling. At Lexington, it was partly cloudy. The temperature was 70 degrees, the dew point 67, and the relative humidity 90%. The wind was north at 5 miles an hour. The pressure was 30.05 inches and steady. At Louisville, it was mostly cloudy. The temperature was 72 degrees, the dew point 64, and the relative humidity 76%. The wind was north at 6 miles an hour. The pressure was 30.04 inches and falling. At Frankfort, and the pressure was 30.04 inches and falling. Elsewhere around the region, it was clear, with a temperature of 67 at Indianapolis and 64 at Jasper, Indiana. It was partly cloudy, with a temperature of 70 at Covington and 68 at Wilmington, Ohio. It was mostly cloudy, with a temperature of 72 at London and 72 at Bowling Green. At Jackson, it was cloudy, with a temperature of 72. The current time is 4:57 a.m. Eastern Daylight Time. Now for the official National Weather Service forecast for Frankfort and surrounding communities. Today, mostly sunny. Patchy fog early in the morning. A 20% chance of thunderstorms in the afternoon. Highs in the upper 80s. East winds up to 5 miles an hour shifting to the southwest in the afternoon. Tonight, partly cloudy. A 20% chance of thunderstorms until midnight. Lows in the upper 60s. South winds up to 5 miles an hour. Thursday, mostly sunny. A 40% chance of thunderstorms in the afternoon. Highs in the upper 80s. Southwest winds up to 10 miles an hour. Thursday night, partly cloudy with chance of thunderstorms until midnight, then mostly cloudy with chance of showers and slight chance of thunderstorms after midnight. Lows in the lower 70s. South winds up to 5 miles an hour. Chance of precipitation 40%. And now the extended forecast for the radio listening area. Friday and Friday night, showers likely and chance of thunderstorms. Highs in the upper 80s. Lows around 70. Chance of precipitation 70%. Saturday and Saturday night, mostly cloudy. Chance of showers and slight chance of thunderstorms. Highs in the mid-80s. Lows in the upper 60s. Chance of precipitation 50%. Sunday and Sunday night, partly cloudy. Highs in the upper 80s. Lows in the lower 70s. Monday and Monday night, mostly clear. A 20% chance of thunderstorms. Highs around 90. Lows in the lower 70s. Tuesday and Tuesday night, partly cloudy. A 50% chance of thunderstorms. Highs in the upper 80s. Lows in the lower 70s. 4 a.m. Eastern Daylight Time weather conditions across north-central Kentucky. At Frankfort. And the pressure was 30.04 inches and falling. At Lexington, it was partly cloudy. The temperature was 70 degrees, the dew point 67, and the relative humidity 90%. The wind was north at 5 miles an hour. The pressure was 30.05 inches and steady. At Louisville, it was mostly cloudy. The temperature was 72 degrees,

dew point 64, and the relative humidity 76%. The wind was north at 6 miles an hour. The pressure was 30.04 inches and falling at Frankfurt. And the pressure was 30.04 inches and falling. Elsewhere around the region, it was clear, with a temperature of 67 at Indianapolis and 64 at Jasper, Indiana. It was partly cloudy, with a temperature of 70 at Covington and 68 at Wilmington, Ohio. It was mostly cloudy, with a temperature of 72 at London and 72 at Bowling Green. At Jackson, it was cloudy, with a temperature of 72. Now for the official National Weather Service forecast for Frankfurt and surrounding communities. Today, mostly sunny. Patchy fog early in the morning. A 20% chance of thunderstorms in the afternoon. Highs in the upper 80s. East winds up to 5 miles an hour shifting to the southwest in the afternoon. Tonight, partly cloudy. A 20% chance of thunderstorms until midnight. Lows in the upper 60s. South winds up to 5 miles an hour. Thursday, mostly sunny. A 40% chance of thunderstorms in the afternoon. Highs in the upper 80s. Southwest winds up to 10 miles an hour. Thursday night, partly cloudy with chance of thunderstorms until midnight, then mostly cloudy with chance of showers and slight chance of thunderstorms after midnight. Lows in the lower 70s. South winds up to 5 miles an hour. Chance of precipitation 40%. And now the extended forecast for the radio listening area. Friday and Friday night, showers likely and chance of thunderstorms. Highs in the upper 80s. Lows around 70. Chance of precipitation 70%. Saturday and Saturday night, mostly cloudy. Chance of showers and slight chance of thunderstorms. Highs in the mid-80s. Lows in the upper 60s. Chance of precipitation 50%. Sunday and Sunday night, partly cloudy. Highs in the upper 80s. Lows in the lower 70s. Monday and Monday night, mostly clear. A 20% chance of thunderstorms. Highs around 90. Lows in the lower 70s. Tuesday and Tuesday night, partly cloudy. A 50% chance of thunderstorms. Highs in the upper 80s. Lows in the lower 70s. The current time is 5:03 a.m. Eastern Daylight Time. 4 a.m. Eastern Daylight Time weather conditions across north central Kentucky. At Frankfurt. And the pressure was 30.04 inches and falling. At Lexington, it was partly cloudy. The temperature was 70 degrees, the dew point 67, and the relative humidity 90%. The wind was north at 5 miles an hour. The pressure was 30.05 inches and steady. At Louisville, it was mostly cloudy. The temperature was 72 degrees, the dew point 64, and the relative humidity 76%. The wind was north at 6 miles an hour. The pressure was 30.04 inches and falling. At Frankfurt, and the pressure was 30.04 inches and falling. Elsewhere around the region, it was clear, with a temperature of 67 at Indianapolis and 64 at Jasper, Indiana. It was partly cloudy, with a temperature of 70 at Covington and 68 at Wilmington, Ohio. It was mostly cloudy, with a temperature of 72 at London and 72 at Bowling Green. At Jackson, it was cloudy, with a temperature of 72. 5 a.m. Eastern Daylight Time weather conditions across north central Kentucky. At Frankfurt, and the pressure was 30.04 inches and steady. At Lexington, it was clear. The temperature was 68 degrees, the dew point 66, and the relative humidity 93%. The wind was calm. The pressure was 30.05 inches and steady. At Louisville, it was partly cloudy. The temperature was 72 degrees, the dew point 64, and the relative humidity

be 76%. The wind was northwest at 3 miles an hour. The pressure was 30.03 inches and falling at Frankfurt. And the pressure was 30.04 inches and steady. Elsewhere around the region, it was clear with a temperature of 70 at Indianapolis, 64 in Jasper, Indiana, and 66 at Wilmington, Ohio. It was partly cloudy, with a temperature of 69 at Covington, 71 at Jackson, and 71 at London. At Bowling Green, it was mostly cloudy, with a temperature of 73. Now for the official National Weather Service forecast for Frankfurt and surrounding communities. Today, mostly sunny. Patchy fog early in the morning. A 20% chance of thunderstorms in the afternoon. Highs in the upper 80s. East winds up to 5 miles an hour shifting to the southwest in the afternoon. Tonight, partly cloudy. A 20% chance of thunderstorms until midnight. Lows in the upper 60s. South winds up to 5 miles an hour. Thursday, mostly sunny. A 40% chance of thunderstorms in the afternoon. Highs in the upper 80s. Southwest winds up to 10 miles an hour. Thursday night, partly cloudy with chance of thunderstorms until midnight, then mostly cloudy with chance of showers and slight chance of thunderstorms after midnight. Lows in the lower 70s. South winds up to 5 miles an hour. Chance of precipitation 40%. And now the extended forecast for the radio listening area. Friday and Friday night, showers likely and chance of thunderstorms. Highs in the upper 80s. Lows around 70. Chance of precipitation 70%. Saturday and Saturday night, mostly cloudy. Chance of showers and slight chance of thunderstorms. Highs in the mid 80s. Lows in the upper 60s. Chance of precipitation 50%. Sunday and Sunday night, partly cloudy. Highs in the upper 80s. Lows in the lower 70s. Monday and Monday night, mostly clear. A 20% chance of thunderstorms. Highs around 90. Lows in the lower 70s. Tuesday and Tuesday night, partly cloudy. A 50% chance of thunderstorms. Highs in the upper 80s. Lows in the lower 70s. The current time is 5:08 a.m. Eastern Daylight Time. 5 a.m. Eastern Daylight Time weather conditions across north central Kentucky. At Frankfurt. And the pressure was 30.04 inches and steady. At Lexington, it was clear. The temperature was 68 degrees, the dew point 66, and the relative humidity 93%. The wind was calm. The pressure was 30.05 inches and steady. At Louisville, it was partly cloudy. The temperature was 72 degrees, the dew point 64, and the relative humidity 76%. The wind was northwest at 3 miles an hour. The pressure was 30.03 inches and falling. At Frankfurt. And the pressure was 30.04 inches and steady. Elsewhere around the region, it was clear, with a temperature of 70 at Indianapolis, 64 in Jasper, Indiana, and 66 at Wilmington, Ohio. It was partly cloudy, with a temperature of 69 at Covington, 71 at Jackson, and 71 at London. At Bowling Green, it was mostly cloudy, with a temperature of 73. Now for the official National Weather Service forecast for Frankfurt and surrounding communities. Today, mostly sunny. Patchy fog early in the morning. A 20% chance of thunderstorms in the afternoon. Highs in the upper 80s. East winds up to 5 miles an hour shifting to the southwest in the afternoon. Tonight, partly cloudy. A 20% chance of thunderstorms until midnight. Lows in the upper 60s. South winds up to 5 miles an hour. Thursday, mostly sunny. A 40% chance of thunderstorms in the afternoon. Highs in the upper 80s. Southwest winds

up to 10 miles an hour. Thursday night, partly cloudy with chance of thunderstorms until midnight, then mostly cloudy with chance of showers and slight chance of thunderstorms after midnight. Lows in the lower 70s. South winds up to 5 miles an hour. Chance of precipitation 40%. And now the extended forecast for the radio listening area. Friday and Friday night, showers likely and chance of thunderstorms. Highs in the upper 80s. Lows around 70. Chance of precipitation 70%. Saturday and Saturday night, mostly cloudy. Chance of showers and slight chance of thunderstorms. Highs in the mid 80s. Lows in the upper 60s. Chance of precipitation 50%. Sunday and Sunday night, partly cloudy. Highs in the upper 80s. Lows in the lower 70s. Monday and Monday night, mostly clear. A 20% chance of thunderstorms. Highs around 90. Lows in the lower 70s. Tuesday and Tuesday night, partly cloudy. A 50% chance of thunderstorms. Highs in the upper 80s. Lows in the lower 70s. 5 a.m. Eastern Daylight Time weather conditions across north central Kentucky. At Frankfort. And the pressure was 30.04 inches and steady. At Lexington, it was clear. The temperature was 68 degrees, the dew point 66, and the relative humidity 93%. The wind was calm. The pressure was 30.05 inches and steady. At Louisville, it was partly cloudy. The temperature was 72 degrees, the dew point 64, and the relative humidity 76%. The wind was northwest at 3 miles an hour. The pressure was 30.03 inches and falling. At Frankfort, and the pressure was 30.04 inches and steady. Elsewhere around the region, it was clear, with a temperature of 70 at Indianapolis, 64 at Jasper, Indiana, and 66 at Wilmington, Ohio. It was partly cloudy, with a temperature of 69 at Covington, 71 at Jackson, and 71 at London. At Bowling Green, it was mostly cloudy, with a temperature of 73. 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The current time is 5:13 a.m. Eastern Daylight Time. 5 a.m. Eastern Daylight Time weather conditions across north central Kentucky. At Frankfort, and the pressure was 30.04 inches. And steady. At Lexington, it was clear. The temperature was 68 degrees, the dew point 66, and the relative humidity 93%. The wind was calm. The pressure was 30.05 inches and steady. At Louisville, it was partly cloudy. The temperature was 72 degrees, the dew point 64, and the relative humidity 76%. The wind was northwest at 3 miles an hour. The pressure was 30.03 inches and falling. At Frankfort, and the pressure was 30.04 inches and steady. Elsewhere around the region, it was clear, with a temperature of 70 at Indianapolis, 64 at Jasper, Indiana, and 66 at Wilmington, Ohio. It was partly cloudy, with a temperature of 69 at Covington, 71 at Jackson, and 71 at London. At Bowling Green, it was mostly cloudy, with a temperature of 73. Now for the official National Weather Service forecast for Frankfort and surrounding communities. Today, mostly sunny. Patchy fog early in the morning. A 20% chance of thunderstorms in the afternoon. Highs in the upper 80s. East winds up to 5 miles an hour shifting to the southwest in the afternoon. Tonight, partly cloudy. A 20% chance of thunderstorms until midnight. Lows in the upper 60s. South winds up to 5 miles an hour.

Thursday, mostly sunny. A 40% chance of thunderstorms in the afternoon. Highs in the upper 80s. Southwest winds up to 10 miles an hour. Thursday night, partly cloudy with chance of thunderstorms until midnight, then mostly cloudy with chance of showers and slight chance of thunderstorms after midnight. Lows in the lower 70s. South winds up to 5 miles an hour. Chance of precipitation 40%. And now the extended forecast for the radio listening area. Friday and Friday night, showers likely and chance of thunderstorms. Highs in the upper 80s. Lows around 70. Chance of precipitation 70%. Saturday and Saturday night, mostly cloudy. Chance of showers and slight chance of thunderstorms. Highs in the mid 80s. Lows in the upper 60s. Chance of precipitation 50%. Sunday and Sunday night, partly cloudy. Highs in the upper 80s. Lows in the lower 70s. Monday and Monday night, mostly clear. A 20% chance of thunderstorms. Highs around 90. Lows in the lower 70s. Tuesday and Tuesday night, partly cloudy. A 50% chance of thunderstorms. Highs in the upper 80s. Lows in the lower 70s. The current time is 5:17 a.m. Eastern Daylight Time. 5 a.m. Eastern Daylight Time weather conditions across north central Kentucky. At Frankfort. And the pressure was 30.04 inches and steady. At Lexington, it was clear. The temperature was 68 degrees, the dew point 66, and the relative humidity 93%. The wind was calm. The pressure was 30.05 inches and steady. At Louisville, it was partly cloudy. The temperature was 72 degrees, the dew point 64, and the relative humidity 76%. The wind was northwest at 3 miles an hour. The pressure was 30.03 inches and falling. At Frankfort, and the pressure was 30.04 inches and steady. Elsewhere around the region, it was clear, with a temperature of 70 at Indianapolis, 64 at Jasper, Indiana, and 66 at Wilmington, Ohio. It was partly cloudy, with a temperature of 69 at Covington, 71 at Jackson, and 71 at London. At Bowling Green, it was mostly cloudy, with a temperature of 73. Now for the official National Weather Service forecast for Frankfort and surrounding communities. Today, mostly sunny. Patchy fog early in the morning. A 20% chance of thunderstorms in the afternoon. Highs in the upper 80s. East winds up to 5 miles an hour shifting to the southwest in the afternoon. Tonight, partly cloudy. A 20% chance of thunderstorms until midnight. Lows in the upper 60s. South winds up to 5 miles an hour. Thursday, mostly sunny. A 40% chance of thunderstorms in the afternoon. Highs in the upper 80s. Southwest winds up to 10 miles an hour. Thursday night, partly cloudy with chance of thunderstorms until midnight, then mostly cloudy with chance of showers and slight chance of thunderstorms after midnight. Lows in the lower 70s. South winds up to 5 miles an hour. Chance of precipitation 40%. And now the extended forecast for the radio listening area. Friday and Friday night, showers likely and chance of thunderstorms. Highs in the upper 80s. Lows around 70. Chance of precipitation 70%. Saturday and Saturday night, mostly cloudy. Chance of showers and slight chance of thunderstorms. Highs in the mid 80s. Lows in the upper 60s. Chance of precipitation 50%. Sunday and Sunday night, partly cloudy. Highs in the upper 80s. Lows in the lower 70s. Monday and Monday night, mostly clear. A 20% chance of thunderstorms. Highs around 90. Lows in the lower 70s. Tuesday and Tuesday night, partly

cloudy. A 50% chance of thunderstorms. Highs in the upper 80s. Lows in the lower 70s. 5 a.m. Eastern Daylight Time weather conditions across north-central Kentucky. At Frankfort. And the pressure was 30.04 inches and steady. At Lexington, it was clear. The temperature was 68 degrees, the dew point 66, and the relative humidity 93%. The wind was calm. The pressure was 30.05 inches and steady. At Louisville, it was partly cloudy. The temperature was 72 degrees, the dew point 64, and the relative humidity 76%. The wind was northwest at 3 miles an hour. The pressure was 30.03 inches and falling. At Frankfort, and the pressure was 30.04 inches and steady. Elsewhere around the region, it was clear, with a temperature of 70 at Indianapolis, 64 at Jasper, Indiana, and 66 at Wilmington, Ohio. It was partly cloudy, with a temperature of 69 at Covington, 71 at Jackson, and 71 at London. At Bowling Green, it was mostly cloudy, with a temperature of 73. Now for the official National Weather Service forecast for Frankfort and surrounding communities. Today, mostly sunny. Patchy fog early in the morning. A 20% chance of thunderstorms in the afternoon. Highs in the upper 80s. East winds up to 5 miles an hour shifting to the southwest in the afternoon. Tonight, partly cloudy. A 20% chance of thunderstorms until midnight. Lows in the upper 60s. South winds up to 5 miles an hour. Thursday, mostly sunny. A 40% chance of thunderstorms in the afternoon. Highs in the upper 80s. Southwest winds up to 10 miles an hour. Thursday night, partly cloudy with chance of thunderstorms until midnight, then mostly cloudy with chance of showers and slight chance of thunderstorms after midnight. Lows in the lower 70s. South winds up to 5 miles an hour. Chance of precipitation 40%. And now the extended forecast for the radio listening area. Friday and Friday night, showers likely and chance of thunderstorms. Highs in the upper 80s. Lows around 70. Chance of precipitation 70%. Saturday and Saturday night, mostly cloudy. Chance of showers and slight chance of thunderstorms. Highs in the mid-80s. Lows in the upper 60s. Chance of precipitation 50%. Sunday and Sunday night, partly cloudy. Highs in the upper 80s. Lows in the lower 70s. Monday and Monday night, mostly clear. A 20% chance of thunderstorms. Highs around 90. Lows in the lower 70s. Tuesday and Tuesday night, partly cloudy. A 50% chance of thunderstorms. Highs in the upper 80s. Lows in the lower 70s. The current time is 5:24 a.m. Eastern Daylight Time. 5 a.m. Eastern Daylight Time weather conditions across north-central Kentucky. At Frankfort. And the pressure was 30.04 inches and steady. At Lexington, it was clear. The temperature was 68 degrees, the dew point 66, and the relative humidity 93%. The wind was calm. The pressure was 30.05 inches and steady. At Louisville, it was partly cloudy. The temperature was 72 degrees, the dew point 64, and the relative humidity 76%. The wind was northwest at 3 miles an hour. The pressure was 30.03 inches and falling. At Frankfort, and the pressure was 30.04 inches and steady. Elsewhere around the region, it was clear, with a temperature of 70 at Indianapolis, 64 at Jasper, Indiana, and 66 at Wilmington, Ohio. It was partly cloudy, with a temperature of 69 at Covington, 71 at Jackson, and 71 at London. At Bowling Green, it was mostly cloudy, with a temperature of 73.

Now for the official National Weather Service forecast for Frankfurt and surrounding communities. Today, mostly sunny. Patchy fog early in the morning. A 20% chance of thunderstorms in the afternoon. Highs in the upper 80s. East winds up to 5 miles an hour, shifting to the southwest in the afternoon. Tonight, partly cloudy. A 20% chance of thunderstorms until midnight. Lows in the upper 60s. South winds up to 5 miles an hour. Thursday, mostly sunny. A 40% chance of thunderstorms in the afternoon. Highs in the upper 80s. Southwest winds up to 10 miles an hour. Thursday night, partly cloudy with chance of thunderstorms until midnight, then mostly cloudy with chance of showers and slight chance of thunderstorms after midnight. Lows in the lower 70s. South winds up to 5 miles an hour. Chance of precipitation 40%. And now the extended forecast for the radio listening area. Friday and Friday night, showers likely and chance of thunderstorms. Highs in the upper 80s. Lows around 70. Chance of precipitation 70%. Saturday and Saturday night, mostly cloudy. Chance of showers and slight chance of thunderstorms. Highs in the mid 80s. Lows in the upper 60s. Chance of precipitation 50%. Sunday and Sunday night, partly cloudy. Highs in the upper 80s. Lows in the lower 70s. Monday and Monday night, mostly clear. A 20% chance of thunderstorms. Highs around 90. Lows in the lower 70s. Tuesday and Tuesday night, partly cloudy. A 50% chance of thunderstorms. Highs in the upper 80s. Lows in the lower 70s. The current time is 5:27 a.m. Eastern Daylight Time. 5 a.m. Eastern Daylight Time weather conditions across north central Kentucky. At Frankfurt. And the pressure was 30.04 inches and steady. At Lexington, it was clear. The temperature was 68 degrees, the dew point 66, and the relative humidity 93%. The wind was calm. The pressure was 30.05 inches and steady. At Louisville, it was partly cloudy. The temperature was 72 degrees, the dew point 64, and the relative humidity 76%. The wind was northwest at 3 miles an hour. The pressure was 30.03 inches and falling. At Frankfurt, and the pressure was 30.04 inches and steady. Elsewhere around the region, it was clear, with a temperature of 70 at Indianapolis, 64 at Jasper, Indiana, and 66 at Wilmington, Ohio. It was partly cloudy, with a temperature of 69 at Covington, 71 at Jackson, and 71 at London. At Bowling Green, it was mostly cloudy, with a temperature of 73. Now for the official National Weather Service forecast for Frankfurt and surrounding communities. Today, mostly sunny. Patchy fog early in the morning. A 20% chance of thunderstorms in the afternoon. Highs in the upper 80s. East winds up to 5 miles an hour, shifting to the southwest in the afternoon. Tonight, partly cloudy. A 20% chance of thunderstorms until midnight. Lows in the upper 60s. South winds up to 5 miles an hour. Thursday, mostly sunny. A 40% chance of thunderstorms in the afternoon. Highs in the upper 80s. Southwest winds up to 10 miles an hour. Thursday night, partly cloudy with chance of thunderstorms until midnight, then mostly cloudy with chance of showers and slight chance of thunderstorms after midnight. Lows in the lower 70s. South winds up to 5 miles an hour. Chance of precipitation 40%. And now the extended forecast for the radio listening area. Friday and Friday night, showers likely and chance of thunderstorms. Highs in the upper 80s. Lows around 70. Chance of precipitation 70%. Saturday and Saturday.

Saturday night, mostly cloudy. Chance of showers and slight chance of thunderstorms. Highs in the mid-80s. Lows in the upper 60s. Chance of precipitation 50%. Sunday and Sunday night, partly cloudy. Highs in the upper 80s. Lows in the lower 70s. Monday and Monday night, mostly clear. A 20% chance of thunderstorms. Highs around 90. Lows in the lower 70s. Tuesday and Tuesday night, partly cloudy. A 50% chance of thunderstorms. Highs in the upper 80s. Lows in the lower 70s. 5 a.m. Eastern Daylight Time weather conditions across north central Kentucky. At Frankfort. And the pressure was 30.04 inches and steady. At Lexington, it was clear. The temperature was 68 degrees, the dew point 66, and the relative humidity 93%. The wind was calm. The pressure was 30.05 inches and steady. At Louisville, it was partly cloudy. The temperature was 72 degrees, the dew point 64, and the relative humidity 76%. The wind was northwest at 3 miles an hour. The pressure was 30.03 inches and falling. At Frankfort, and the pressure was 30.04 inches and steady. Elsewhere around the region, it was clear, with a temperature of 70 at Indianapolis, 64 at Jasper, Indiana, and 66 at Wilmington, Ohio. It was partly cloudy, with a temperature of 69 at Covington, 71 at Jackson, and 71 at London. At Bowling Green, it was mostly cloudy, with a temperature of 73. The current time is 5:32 a.m. Eastern Daylight Time. Now for the official National Weather Service forecast for Frankfort and surrounding communities. Today, mostly sunny. Patchy fog early in the morning. A 20% chance of thunderstorms in the afternoon. Highs in the upper 80s. East winds up to 5 miles an hour shifting to the southwest in the afternoon. Tonight, partly cloudy. A 20% chance of thunderstorms until midnight. Lows in the upper 60s. South winds up to 5 miles an hour. Thursday, mostly sunny. A 40% chance of thunderstorms in the afternoon. Highs in the upper 80s. South winds up to 5 miles an hour. Thursday, mostly sunny. A 40% chance of thunderstorms in the afternoon. Highs in the upper 80s. Southwest winds up to 10 miles an hour. Thursday night, partly cloudy with chance of thunderstorms until midnight, then mostly cloudy with chance of showers and slight chance of thunderstorms after midnight. Lows in the lower 70s. South winds up to 5 miles an hour. Chance of precipitation 40%. And now the extended forecast for the radio listening area. Friday and Friday night, showers likely and chance of thunderstorms. Highs in the upper 80s. Lows around 70. Chance of precipitation 70%. Saturday and Saturday night, mostly cloudy. Chance of showers and slight chance of thunderstorms. Highs in the mid 80s. Lows in the upper 60s. Chance of precipitation 50%. Sunday and Sunday night, partly cloudy. Highs in the upper 80s. Lows in the lower 70s. Monday and Monday night, mostly clear. A 20% chance of thunderstorms. Highs around 90. Lows in the lower 70s. Tuesday and Tuesday night, partly cloudy. A 50% chance of thunderstorms. Highs in the upper 80s. Lows in the lower 70s. 5 a.m. Eastern Daylight Time weather conditions across north central Kentucky. At Frankfort. And the pressure was 30.04 inches and steady. At Lexington, it was clear. The temperature was 68 degrees, the dew point 66, and the relative humidity 93%. The wind was calm. The pressure was 30.05 inches and steady.

at Louisville, it was partly cloudy. The temperature was 72 degrees, the dew point 64, and the relative humidity 76%. The wind was northwest at 3 miles an hour. The pressure was 30.03 inches and falling at Frankfurt. And the pressure was 30.04 inches and steady. Elsewhere around the region, it was clear with a temperature of 70 at Indianapolis, 64 in Jasper, Indiana, and 66 at Wilmington, Ohio. It was partly cloudy with a temperature of 69 at Covington, 71 at Jackson, and 71 at London. At Bowling Green, it was mostly cloudy with a temperature of 73. Now for the official National Weather Service forecast for Frankfurt and surrounding communities. Today, mostly sunny. Patchy fog early in the morning. A 20% chance of thunderstorms in the afternoon. Highs in the upper 80s. East winds up to 5 miles an hour, shifting to the southwest in the afternoon. Tonight, partly cloudy. A 20% chance of thunderstorms until midnight. Lows in the upper 60s. South winds up to 5 miles an hour. Thursday, mostly sunny. A 40% chance of thunderstorms in the afternoon. Highs in the upper 80s. Southwest winds up to 10 miles an hour. Thursday night, partly cloudy with chance of thunderstorms until midnight, then mostly cloudy with chance of showers and slight chance of thunderstorms after midnight. Lows in the lower 70s. South winds up to 5 miles an hour. Chance of precipitation 40%. And now the extended forecast for the radio listening area. Friday and Friday night, showers likely and chance of thunderstorms. Highs in the upper 80s. Lows around 70. Chance of precipitation 70%. Saturday and Saturday night, mostly cloudy. Chance of showers and slight chance of thunderstorms. Highs in the mid 80s. Lows in the upper 60s. Chance of precipitation 50%. Sunday and Sunday night, partly cloudy. Highs in the upper 80s. Lows in the lower 70s. Monday and Monday night, mostly clear. A 20% chance of thunderstorms. Highs around 90. Lows in the lower 70s. Tuesday and Tuesday night, partly cloudy. A 50% chance of thunderstorms. Highs in the upper 80s. Lows in the lower 70s. The current time is 5:38 a.m. Eastern Daylight Time. 5 a.m. Eastern Daylight Time weather conditions across north central Kentucky. At Frankfurt. And the pressure was 30.04 inches and steady. At Lexington, it was clear. The temperature was 68 degrees. The dew point 66, and the relative humidity 93%. The wind was calm. The pressure was 30.05 inches and steady. At Louisville, it was partly cloudy. The temperature was 72 degrees, the dew point 64, and the relative humidity 76%. The wind was northwest at 3 miles an hour. The pressure was 30.03 inches and falling. At Frankfurt, and the pressure was 30.04 inches and steady. Elsewhere around the region, it was clear with a temperature of 70 at Indianapolis, 64 in Jasper, Indiana, and 66 at Wilmington, Ohio. It was partly cloudy with a temperature of 69 at Covington, 71 at Jackson, and 71 at London. At Bowling Green, it was mostly cloudy with a temperature of 73. Now for the official National Weather Service forecast for Frankfurt and surrounding communities. Today, mostly sunny. Patchy fog early in the morning. A 20% chance of thunderstorms in the afternoon. Highs in the upper 80s. East winds up to 5 miles an hour, shifting to the southwest in the afternoon. Tonight, partly cloudy. A 20% chance of thunderstorms until midnight. Lows in the upper 60s. South winds up to 5 miles an hour. Thursday, mostly sunny.
a 40% chance of thunderstorms in the afternoon. Highs in the upper 80s. Southwest winds up to 10 miles an hour. Thursday night, partly cloudy with chance of thunderstorms until midnight, then mostly cloudy with chance of showers and slight chance of thunderstorms after midnight. Lows in the lower 70s. South winds up to 5 miles an hour. Chance of precipitation 40%. And now the extended forecast for the radio listening area. Friday and Friday night, showers likely and chance of thunderstorms. Highs in the upper 80s. Lows around 70. Chance of precipitation 70%. Saturday and Saturday night, mostly cloudy. Chance of showers and slight chance of thunderstorms. Highs in the mid 80s. Lows in the upper 60s. Chance of precipitation 50%. Sunday and Sunday night, partly cloudy. Highs in the upper 80s. Lows in the lower 70s. Monday and Monday night, mostly clear. A 20% chance of thunderstorms. Highs around 90. Lows in the lower 70s. Tuesday and Tuesday night, partly cloudy. A 50% chance of thunderstorms. Highs in the upper 80s. Lows in the lower 70s. 5 a.m. Eastern Daylight Time weather conditions across north central Kentucky. At Frankfort. And the pressure was 30.04 inches and steady. At Lexington, it was clear. The temperature was 68 degrees, the dew point 66, and the relative humidity 93%. The wind was calm. The pressure was 30.05 inches and steady. At Louisville, it was partly cloudy. The temperature was 72 degrees, the dew point 64, and the relative humidity 76%. The wind was northwest at 3 miles an hour. The pressure was 30.03 inches and falling. At Frankfort, and the pressure was 30.04 inches and steady. Elsewhere around the region, it was clear, with a temperature of 70 at Indianapolis, 64 at Jasper, Indiana, and 66 at Wilmington, Ohio. It was partly cloudy, with a temperature of 69 at Covington, 71 at Jackson, and 71 at London. At Bowling Green, it was mostly cloudy, with a temperature of 73. 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The current time is 5:43 a.m. Eastern Daylight Time. Now for the official National Weather Service forecast for Frankfort and surrounding communities. Today, mostly sunny. Patchy fog early in the morning. A 20% chance of thunderstorms in the afternoon. Highs in the upper 80s. East winds up to 5 miles an hour shifting to the southwest in the afternoon. Tonight, partly cloudy. A 20% chance of thunderstorms until midnight. Lows in the upper 60s. South winds up to 5 miles an hour. Thursday, mostly sunny. A 40% chance of thunderstorms in the afternoon. Highs in the upper 80s. Southwest winds up to 10 miles an hour. Thursday night, partly cloudy with chance of thunderstorms until midnight, then mostly cloudy with chance of showers and slight chance of thunderstorms after midnight. Lows in the lower 70s. South winds up to 5 miles an hour. Chance of precipitation 40%. And now the extended forecast for the radio listening area. Friday and Friday night, showers likely and chance of thunderstorms. Highs in the upper 80s. Lows around 70. Chance of precipitation 70%. Saturday and Saturday night, mostly cloudy. Chance of showers and slight chance of thunderstorms. Highs in the mid 80s. Lows in the upper 60s. Chance of precipitation 50%. Sunday and Sunday night, partly cloudy.

highs in the upper 80s, lows in the lower 70s. Monday and Monday night, mostly clear. A 20% chance of thunderstorms. Highs around 90. Lows in the lower 70s. Tuesday and Tuesday night, partly cloudy. A 50% chance of thunderstorms. Highs in the upper 80s. Lows in the lower 70s. 5 a.m. Eastern Daylight Time weather conditions across north central Kentucky. At Frankfort. And the pressure was 30.04 inches and steady. At Lexington, it was clear. The temperature was 68 degrees, the dew point 66, and the relative humidity 93%. The wind was calm. The pressure was 30.05 inches and steady. At Louisville, it was partly cloudy. The temperature was 72 degrees, the dew point 64, and the relative humidity 76%. The wind was northwest at 3 miles an hour. The pressure was 30.03 inches and falling. At Frankfort, and the pressure was 30.04 inches and steady. Elsewhere around the region, it was clear, with a temperature of 70 at Indianapolis, 64 at Jasper, Indiana, and 66 at Wilmington, Ohio. It was partly cloudy, with a temperature of 69 at Covington, 71 at Jackson, and 71 at London. At Bowling Green, it was mostly cloudy, with a temperature of 73. Now for the official National Weather Service forecast for Frankfort and surrounding communities. Today, mostly sunny. Patchy fog early in the morning. A 20% chance of thunderstorms in the afternoon. Highs in the upper 80s. East winds up to 5 miles an hour shifting to the southwest in the afternoon. Tonight, partly cloudy. A 20% chance of thunderstorms until midnight. Lows in the upper 60s. South winds up to 5 miles an hour. Thursday, mostly sunny. A 40% chance of thunderstorms in the afternoon. Highs in the upper 80s. Southwest winds up to 10 miles an hour. Thursday night, partly cloudy with chance of thunderstorms until midnight, then mostly cloudy with chance of showers and slight chance of thunderstorms after midnight. Lows in the lower 70s. South winds up to 5 miles an hour. Chance of precipitation 40%. And now the extended forecast for the radio listening area. Friday and Friday night, showers likely and chance of thunderstorms. Highs in the upper 80s. Lows around 70. Chance of precipitation 70%. Saturday and Saturday night, mostly cloudy. Chance of showers and slight chance of thunderstorms. Highs in the mid 80s. Lows in the upper 60s. Chance of precipitation 50%. Sunday and Sunday night, partly cloudy. Highs in the upper 80s. Lows in the lower 70s. Monday and Monday night, mostly clear. A 20% chance of thunderstorms. Highs around 90. Lows in the lower 70s. Tuesday and Tuesday night, partly cloudy. A 50% chance of thunderstorms. Highs in the upper 80s. Lows in the lower 70s. The current time is 5:49 a.m. Eastern Daylight Time. 5 a.m. Eastern Daylight Time weather conditions across north central Kentucky. At Frankfort. And the pressure was 30.04 inches and steady. At Lexington, it was clear. The temperature was 68 degrees, the dew point 66, and the relative humidity 93%. The wind was calm. The pressure was 30.05 inches and steady. At Louisville, it was partly cloudy. The temperature was 72 degrees, the dew point 64, and the relative humidity 76%. The wind was northwest at 3 miles an hour. The pressure was 30.03 inches and falling. At Frankfort, and the pressure was 30.04 inches and steady. Elsewhere around the region, it was clear, with a temperature of 70 at Indianapolis,

4 in Jasper, Indiana, and 66 at Wilmington, Ohio. It was partly cloudy, with a temperature of 69 at Covington, 71 at Jackson, and 71 at London. At Bowling Green, it was mostly cloudy, with a temperature of 73. Now for the official National Weather Service forecast for Frankfurt and surrounding communities. Today, mostly sunny. Patchy fog early in the morning. A 20% chance of thunderstorms in the afternoon. Highs in the upper 80s. East winds up to 5 miles an hour shifting to the southwest in the afternoon. Tonight, partly cloudy. A 20% chance of thunderstorms until midnight. Lows in the upper 60s. South winds up to 5 miles an hour. Thursday, mostly sunny. A 40% chance of thunderstorms in the afternoon. Highs in the upper 80s. Southwest winds up to 10 miles an hour. Thursday night, partly cloudy with chance of thunderstorms until midnight, then mostly cloudy with chance of showers and slight chance of thunderstorms after midnight. Lows in the lower 70s. South winds up to 5 miles an hour. Chance of precipitation 40%. And now the extended forecast for the radio listening area. Friday and Friday night, showers likely and chance of thunderstorms. Highs in the upper 80s. Lows around 70. Chance of precipitation 70%. Saturday and Saturday night, mostly cloudy. Chance of showers and slight chance of thunderstorms. Highs in the mid 80s. Lows in the upper 60s. Chance of precipitation 50%. Sunday and Sunday night, partly cloudy. Highs in the upper 80s. Lows in the lower 70s. Monday and Monday night, mostly clear. A 20% chance of thunderstorms. Highs around 90. Lows in the lower 70s. Tuesday and Tuesday night, partly cloudy. A 50% chance of thunderstorms. Highs in the upper 80s. Lows in the lower 70s. The current time is 5:52 a.m. Eastern Daylight Time. 5 a.m. Eastern Daylight Time weather conditions across north central Kentucky. At Frankfort. And the pressure was 30.04 inches and steady. At Lexington, it was clear. The temperature was 68 degrees, the dew point 66, and the relative humidity 93%. The wind was calm. The pressure was 30.05 inches and steady. At Louisville, it was partly cloudy. The temperature was 72 degrees, the dew point 64, and the relative humidity 76%. The wind was northwest at 3 miles an hour. The pressure was 30.03 inches and falling. At Frankfort, and the pressure was 30.04 inches and steady. Elsewhere around the region, it was clear, with a temperature of 70 at Indianapolis, 64 in Jasper, Indiana, and 66 at Wilmington, Ohio. It was partly cloudy, with a temperature of 69 at Covington, 71 at Jackson, and 71 at London. At Bowling Green, it was mostly cloudy, with a temperature of 73. Now for the official National Weather Service forecast for Frankfurt and surrounding communities. Today, mostly sunny. Patchy fog early in the morning. A 20% chance of thunderstorms in the afternoon. Highs in the upper 80s. East winds up to 5 miles an hour shifting to the southwest in the afternoon. Tonight, partly cloudy. A 20% chance of thunderstorms until midnight. Lows in the upper 60s. South winds up to 5 miles an hour. Thursday, mostly sunny. A 40% chance of thunderstorms in the afternoon. Highs in the upper 80s. Southwest winds up to 10 miles an hour. Thursday night, partly cloudy with chance of thunderstorms until midnight, then mostly cloudy with chance of showers and slight chance of thunderstorms after midnight. Lows in the lower 70s. South winds up to 5 miles an hour. Chance of precipitation 40%.

Lows in the lower 70s. Tuesday and Tuesday night, partly cloudy. A 50% chance of thunderstorms. Highs in the upper 80s. Lows in the lower 70s. 5 a.m. Eastern Daylight Time weather conditions across north central Kentucky. At Frankfort. And the pressure was 30.04 inches and steady. At Lexington, it was clear. The temperature was 68 degrees, the dew point 66, and the relative humidity 93%. The wind was calm. The pressure was 30.05 inches and steady. At Louisville, it was partly cloudy. The temperature was 72 degrees, the dew point 64, and the relative humidity 76%. The wind was northwest at 3 miles an hour. The pressure was 30.03 inches and falling. At Frankfort, and the pressure was 30.04 inches and steady. Elsewhere around the region, it was clear, with a temperature of 70 at Indianapolis, 64 in Jasper, Indiana, and 66 at Wilmington, Ohio. It was partly cloudy, with a temperature of 69 at Covington, 71 at Jackson, and 71 at London. At Bowling Green, it was mostly cloudy, with a temperature of 73. The current time is 5:57 a.m. Eastern Daylight Time. Now for the official National Weather Service forecast for Frankfort and surrounding communities. Today, mostly sunny. Patchy fog early in the morning. A 20% chance of thunderstorms in the afternoon. Highs in the upper 80s. East winds up to 5 miles an hour shifting to the southwest in the afternoon. Tonight, partly cloudy. A 20% chance of thunderstorms until midnight. Lows in the upper 60s. South winds up to 5 miles an hour. Thursday, mostly sunny. A 40% chance of thunderstorms in the afternoon. Highs in the upper 80s. Southwest winds up to 10 miles an hour. Thursday night, partly cloudy with chance of thunderstorms until midnight, then mostly cloudy with chance of showers and slight chance of thunderstorms after midnight. Lows in the lower 70s. South winds up to 5 miles an hour. Chance of precipitation 40%. And now the extended forecast for the radio listening area. Friday and Friday night, showers likely and chance of thunderstorms. Highs in the upper 80s. Lows around 70. Chance of precipitation 70%. Saturday and Saturday night, mostly cloudy. Chance of showers and slight chance of thunderstorms. Highs in the mid-80s. Lows in the upper 60s. Chance of precipitation 50%. Sunday and Sunday night, partly cloudy. Highs in the upper 80s. Lows in the lower 70s. Monday and Monday night, mostly clear. A 20% chance of thunderstorms. Highs around 90. Lows in the lower 70s. Tuesday and Tuesday night, partly cloudy. A 50% chance of thunderstorms. Highs in the upper 80s. Lows in the lower 70s. 5 a.m. Eastern Daylight Time weather conditions across north central Kentucky. At Frankfort. And the pressure was 30.04 inches and steady. At Lexington, it was clear. The temperature was 68 degrees, the dew point 66, and the relative humidity 93%. The wind was calm. The pressure was 30.05 inches and steady. At Louisville, it was partly cloudy. The temperature was 72 degrees, the dew point 64, and the relative humidity 76%. The wind was northwest at 3 miles an hour. The pressure was 30.03 inches and falling. At Frankfort, and the pressure was 30.04 inches and steady. Elsewhere around the region, it was clear, with a temperature of 70 at Indianapolis, 64 in Jasper, Indiana, and 66 at Wilmington, Ohio. It was partly cloudy, with a temperature of 69 at Covington, 71 at Jackson, and 71 at London.

Bowling Green, it was mostly cloudy with a temperature of 73. Now for the official National Weather Service forecast for Frankfort and surrounding communities. Today, mostly sunny. Patchy fog early in the morning. A 20% chance of thunderstorms in the afternoon. Highs in the upper 80s. East winds up to 5 miles an hour, shifting to the southwest in the afternoon. Tonight, partly cloudy. A 20% chance of thunderstorms until midnight. Lows in the upper 60s. South winds up to 5 miles an hour. Thursday, mostly sunny. A 40% chance of thunderstorms in the afternoon. Highs in the upper 80s. Southwest winds up to 10 miles an hour. Thursday night, partly cloudy with chance of thunderstorms until midnight, then mostly cloudy with chance of showers and slight chance of thunderstorms after midnight. Lows in the lower 70s. South winds up to 5 miles an hour. Chance of precipitation 40%. And now the extended forecast for the radio listening area. Friday and Friday night, showers likely and chance of thunderstorms. Highs in the upper 80s. Lows around 70. Chance of precipitation 70%. Saturday and Saturday night, mostly cloudy. Chance of showers and slight chance of thunderstorms. Highs in the mid 80s. Lows in the upper 60s. Chance of precipitation 50%. Sunday and Sunday night, partly cloudy. Highs in the upper 80s. Lows in the lower 70s. Monday and Monday night, mostly clear. A 20% chance of thunderstorms. Highs around 90. Lows in the lower 70s. Tuesday and Tuesday night, partly cloudy. A 50% chance of thunderstorms. Highs in the upper 80s. Lows in the lower 70s. The current time is 6:03 a.m. Eastern Daylight Time. 5 a.m. Eastern Daylight Time weather conditions across north central Kentucky. At Frankfort. And the pressure was 30.04 inches and steady. At Lexington, it was clear. The temperature was 68 degrees, the dew point 66, and the relative humidity 93%. The wind was calm. The pressure was 30.05 inches and steady. At Louisville, it was partly cloudy. The temperature was 72 degrees, the dew point 64, and the relative humidity 76%. The wind was northwest at 3 miles an hour. The pressure was 30.03 inches and falling. At Frankfort, and the pressure was 30.04 inches and steady. Elsewhere around the region, it was clear, with a temperature of 70 at Indianapolis, 64 at Jasper, Indiana, and 66 at Wilmington, Ohio. It was partly cloudy, with a temperature of 69 at Covington, 71 at Jackson, and 71 at London. At Bowling Green, it was mostly cloudy, with a temperature of 73. 6 a.m. Eastern Daylight Time weather conditions across north central Kentucky. At Frankfort, and the pressure was 30.04 inches and steady. At Lexington, it was clear. The temperature was 68 degrees, the dew point 66, and the relative humidity 93%. The wind was north at 3 miles an hour. The pressure was 30.05 inches and steady. At Louisville, it was partly cloudy. The temperature was 72 degrees, the dew point 64, and the relative humidity 76%. The wind was calm. The pressure was 30.03 inches and steady. At Frankfort, and the pressure was 30.04 inches and steady. Elsewhere around the region, throughout the region, skies ranged from clear to partly cloudy. It was 70 at Covington, 69 at Indianapolis, 64 at Jasper, Indiana, and 66 at Wilmington, Ohio. Jackson reported 71, London reported 70, and Bowling Green reported 70. Now for the official National Weather Service forecast for Frankfort and surrounding communities.

Today, mostly sunny. Patchy fog early in the morning. A 20% chance of thunderstorms in the afternoon. Highs in the upper 80s. East winds up to 5 miles an hour, shifting to the southwest in the afternoon. Tonight, partly cloudy. A 20% chance of thunderstorms until midnight. Lows in the upper 60s. South winds up to 5 miles an hour. Thursday, mostly sunny. A 40% chance of thunderstorms in the afternoon. Highs in the upper 80s. Southwest winds up to 10 miles an hour. Thursday night, partly cloudy with chance of thunderstorms until midnight, then mostly cloudy with chance of showers and slight chance of thunderstorms after midnight. Lows in the lower 70s. South winds up to 5 miles an hour. Chance of precipitation 40%. And now the extended forecast for the radio listening area. Friday and Friday night, showers likely and chance of thunderstorms. Highs in the upper 80s. Lows around 70. Chance of precipitation 70%. Saturday and Saturday night, mostly cloudy. Chance of showers and slight chance of thunderstorms. Highs in the mid 80s. Lows in the upper 60s. Chance of precipitation 50%. Sunday and Sunday night, partly cloudy. Highs in the upper 80s. Lows in the lower 70s. Monday and Monday night, mostly clear. A 20% chance of thunderstorms. Highs around 90. Lows in the lower 70s. Tuesday and Tuesday night, partly cloudy. A 50% chance of thunderstorms. Highs in the upper 80s. Lows in the lower 70s. The current time is 6:08 a.m. Eastern Daylight Time. 6 a.m. Eastern Daylight Time weather conditions across north central Kentucky. At Frankfort. And the pressure was 30.04 inches and steady. At Lexington, it was clear. The temperature was 68 degrees, the dew point 66, and the relative humidity 93%. The wind was north at 3 miles an hour. The pressure was 30.05 inches and steady. At Louisville, it was partly cloudy. The temperature was 72 degrees, the dew point 64, and the relative humidity 76%. The wind was calm. The pressure was 30.03 inches and steady. At Frankfort, and the pressure was 30.04 inches and steady. Elsewhere around the region, throughout the region, skies ranged from clear to partly cloudy. It was 70 at Covington, 69 at Indianapolis, 64 at Jasper, Indiana, and 66 at Wilmington, Ohio. Jackson reported 71, London reported 70, and Bowling Green reported 70. Now for the official National Weather Service forecast for Frankfort and surrounding communities. Today, mostly sunny. Patchy fog early in the morning. A 20% chance of thunderstorms in the afternoon. Highs in the upper 80s. East winds up to 5 miles an hour, shifting to the southwest in the afternoon. Tonight, partly cloudy. A 20% chance of thunderstorms until midnight. Lows in the upper 60s. South winds up to 5 miles an hour. Thursday, mostly sunny. A 40% chance of thunderstorms in the afternoon. Highs in the upper 80s. Southwest winds up to 10 miles an hour. Thursday night, partly cloudy with chance of thunderstorms until midnight, then mostly cloudy with chance of showers and slight chance of thunderstorms after midnight. Lows in the lower 70s. South winds up to 5 miles an hour. Chance of precipitation 40%. And now the extended forecast for the radio listening area. Friday and Friday night, showers likely and chance of thunderstorms. Highs in the upper 80s. Lows around 70. Chance of precipitation 70%. Saturday and Saturday night, mostly cloudy. Chance of showers and slight chance of thunderstorms. Highs in the mid 80s. Lows in

The upper 60s. Chance of precipitation 50%. Sunday and Sunday night, partly cloudy. Highs in the upper 80s. Lows in the lower 70s. Monday and Monday night, mostly clear. A 20% chance of thunderstorms. Highs around 90. Lows in the lower 70s. Tuesday and Tuesday night, partly cloudy. A 50% chance of thunderstorms. Highs in the upper 80s. Lows in the lower 70s. 6 a.m. Eastern Daylight Time weather conditions across north central Kentucky. At Frankfort. And the pressure was 30.04 inches and steady. At Lexington, it was clear. The temperature was 68 degrees, the dew point 66, and the relative humidity 93%. The wind was north at 3 miles an hour. The pressure was 30.05 inches and steady. At Louisville, it was partly cloudy. The temperature was 72 degrees, the dew point 64, and the relative humidity 76%. The wind was calm. The pressure was 30.03 inches and steady. At Frankfort, and the pressure was 30.04 inches and steady. Elsewhere around the region, throughout the region, skies ranged from clear to partly cloudy. It was 70 at Covington, 69 at Indianapolis, 64 at Jasper, Indiana, and 66 at Wilmington, Ohio. Jackson reported 71, London reported 70, and Bowling Green reported 70. 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The current time is 6:13 a.m. Eastern Daylight Time. 6 a.m. Eastern Daylight Time weather conditions across north central Kentucky. At Frankfort, and the pressure was 30.04 inches and steady. At Lexington, it was clear. The temperature was 68 degrees, the dew point 66, and the relative humidity 93%. The wind was north at 3 miles an hour. The pressure was 30.05 inches and steady. At Louisville, it was partly cloudy. The temperature was 72 degrees, the dew point 64, and the relative humidity 76%. The wind was calm. The pressure was 30.03 inches and steady. At Frankfort, and the pressure was 30.04 inches and steady. Elsewhere around the region, throughout the region, skies ranged from clear to partly cloudy. It was 70 at Covington, 69 at Indianapolis, 64 at Jasper, Indiana, and 66 at Wilmington, Ohio. Jackson reported 71, London reported 70, and Bowling Green reported 70. Now for the official National Weather Service forecast for Frankfort and surrounding communities. Today, mostly sunny. Patchy fog early in the morning. A 20% chance of thunderstorms in the afternoon. Highs in the upper 80s. East winds up to 5 miles an hour shifting to the southwest in the afternoon. Tonight, partly cloudy. A 20% chance of thunderstorms until midnight. Lows in the upper 60s. South winds up to 5 miles an hour. Thursday, mostly sunny. A 40% chance of thunderstorms in the afternoon. Highs in the upper 80s. Southwest winds up to 10 miles an hour. Thursday night, partly cloudy with chance of thunderstorms until midnight, then mostly cloudy with chance of showers and slight chance of thunderstorms after midnight. Lows in the lower 70s. South winds up to 5 miles an hour. Chance of precipitation 40%. And now the extended forecast for the radio listening area. Friday and Friday night, showers likely and chance of thunderstorms. Highs in the upper 80s. Lows around 70. Chance of precipitation 70%. Saturday and Saturday night, mostly cloudy. Chance of showers.

showers and slight chance of thunderstorms. Highs in the mid-80s. Lows in the upper 60s. Chance of precipitation 50%. Sunday and Sunday night, partly cloudy. Highs in the upper 80s. Lows in the lower 70s. Monday and Monday night, mostly clear. A 20% chance of thunderstorms. Highs around 90. Lows in the lower 70s. Tuesday and Tuesday night, partly cloudy. A 50% chance of thunderstorms. Highs in the upper 80s. Lows in the lower 70s. 6 a.m. Eastern Daylight Time weather conditions across north central Kentucky. At Frankfort. And the pressure was 30.04 inches and steady. At Lexington, it was clear. The temperature was 68 degrees, the dew point 66, and the relative humidity 93%. The wind was north at 3 miles an hour. The pressure was 30.05 inches and steady. At Louisville, it was partly cloudy. The temperature was 72 degrees, the dew point 64, and the relative humidity 76%. The wind was calm. The pressure was 30.03 inches and steady. At Frankfort, and the pressure was 30.04 inches and steady. Elsewhere around the region, throughout the region, skies ranged from clear to partly cloudy. It was 70 at Covington, 69 at Indianapolis, 64 at Jasper, Indiana, and 66 at Wilmington, Ohio. Jackson reported 71, London reported 70, and Bowling Green reported 70. The current time is 6:17 a.m. Eastern Daylight Time. Now for the official National Weather Service forecast for Frankfort and surrounding communities. Today, mostly sunny. Patchy fog early in the morning. A 20% chance of thunderstorms in the afternoon. Highs in the upper 80s. East winds up to 5 miles an hour shifting to the southwest in the afternoon. Tonight, partly cloudy. A 20% chance of thunderstorms until midnight. Lows in the upper 60s. South winds up to 5 miles an hour. Thursday, mostly sunny. A 40% chance of thunderstorms in the afternoon. Highs in the upper 80s. Southwest winds up to 10 miles an hour. Thursday night, partly cloudy with chance of thunderstorms until midnight, then mostly cloudy with chance of showers and slight chance of thunderstorms after midnight. Lows in the lower 70s. South winds up to 5 miles an hour. Chance of precipitation 40%. And now the extended forecast for the radio listening area. Friday and Friday night, showers likely and chance of thunderstorms. Highs in the upper 80s. Lows around 70. Chance of precipitation 70%. Saturday and Saturday night, mostly cloudy. Chance of showers and slight chance of thunderstorms. Highs in the mid-80s. Lows in the upper 60s. Chance of precipitation 50%. Sunday and Sunday night, partly cloudy. Highs in the upper 80s. Lows in the lower 70s. Monday and Monday night, mostly clear. A 20% chance of thunderstorms. Highs around 90. Lows in the lower 70s. Tuesday and Tuesday night, partly cloudy. A 50% chance of thunderstorms. Highs in the upper 80s. Lows in the lower 70s. 6 a.m. Eastern Daylight Time weather conditions across north central Kentucky. At Frankfort. And the pressure was 30.04 inches and steady. At Lexington, it was clear. The temperature was 68 degrees, the dew point 66, and the relative humidity 93%. The wind was north at 3 miles an hour. The pressure was 30.05 inches and steady. At Louisville, it was partly cloudy. The temperature was 72 degrees, the dew point 64, and the relative humidity 76%. The wind was calm. The pressure was 30.03 inches and steady. At Frankfort,

and the pressure was 30.04 inches and steady. Elsewhere around the region, throughout the region, skies ranged from clear to partly cloudy. It was 70 at Covington, 69 at Indianapolis, 64 at Jasper, Indiana, and 66 at Wilmington, Ohio. Jackson reported 71, London reported 70, and Bowling Green reported 70. Now for the official National Weather Service forecast for Frankfurt and surrounding communities. Today, mostly sunny. Patchy fog early in the morning. A 20% chance of thunderstorms in the afternoon. Highs in the upper 80s. East winds up to 5 miles an hour shifting to the southwest in the afternoon. Tonight, partly cloudy. A 20% chance of thunderstorms until midnight. Lows in the upper 60s. South winds up to 5 miles an hour. Thursday, mostly sunny. A 40% chance of thunderstorms in the afternoon. Highs in the upper 80s. Southwest winds up to 10 miles an hour. Thursday night, partly cloudy with chance of thunderstorms until midnight, then mostly cloudy with chance of showers and slight chance of thunderstorms after midnight. Lows in the lower 70s. South winds up to 5 miles an hour. Chance of precipitation 40%. And now the extended forecast for the radio listening area. Friday and Friday night, showers likely and chance of thunderstorms. Highs in the upper 80s. Lows around 70. Chance of precipitation 70%. Saturday and Saturday night, mostly cloudy. Chance of showers and slight chance of thunderstorms. Highs in the mid 80s. Lows in the upper 60s. Chance of precipitation 50%. Sunday and Sunday night, partly cloudy. Highs in the upper 80s. Lows in the lower 70s. Monday and Monday night, mostly clear. A 20% chance of thunderstorms. Highs around 90. Lows in the lower 70s. Tuesday and Tuesday night, partly cloudy. A 50% chance of thunderstorms. Highs in the upper 80s. Lows in the lower 70s. The current time is 6:23 a.m. Eastern Daylight Time. 6 a.m. Eastern Daylight Time weather conditions across north central Kentucky. At Frankfort. And the pressure was 30.04 inches and steady. At Lexington, it was clear. The temperature was 68 degrees, the dew point 66, and the relative humidity 93%. The wind was north at 3 miles an hour. The pressure was 30.05 inches and steady. At Louisville, it was partly cloudy. The temperature was 72 degrees, the dew point 64, and the relative humidity 76%. The wind was calm. The pressure was 30.03 inches and steady. At Frankfort, and the pressure was 30.04 inches and steady. Elsewhere around the region, throughout the region, skies ranged from clear to partly cloudy. It was 70 at Covington, 69 at Indianapolis, 64 at Jasper, Indiana, and 66 at Wilmington, Ohio. Jackson reported 71, London reported 70, and Bowling Green reported 70. Now for the official National Weather Service forecast for Frankfort and surrounding communities. Today, mostly sunny. Patchy fog early in the morning. A 20% chance of thunderstorms in the afternoon. Highs in the upper 80s. East winds up to 5 miles an hour shifting to the southwest in the afternoon. Tonight, partly cloudy. A 20% chance of thunderstorms until midnight. Lows in the upper 60s. South winds up to 5 miles an hour. Thursday, mostly sunny. A 40% chance of thunderstorms in the afternoon. Highs in the upper 80s. Southwest winds up to 10 miles an hour. Thursday night, partly cloudy with chance of thunderstorms until midnight, then mostly cloudy with chance of showers and slight chance of thunderstorms after midnight. Lows in the lower 70s.

south winds up to 5 miles an hour. Chance of precipitation 40%. And now the extended forecast for the radio listening area. Friday and Friday night, showers likely and chance of thunderstorms. Highs in the upper 80s. Lows around 70. Chance of precipitation 70%. Saturday and Saturday night, mostly cloudy. Chance of showers and slight chance of thunderstorms. Highs in the mid-80s. Lows in the upper 60s. Chance of precipitation 50%. Sunday and Sunday night, partly cloudy. Highs in the upper 80s. Lows in the lower 70s. Monday and Monday night, mostly clear. A 20% chance of thunderstorms. Highs around 90. Lows in the lower 70s. Tuesday and Tuesday night, partly cloudy. A 50% chance of thunderstorms. Highs in the upper 80s. Lows in the lower 70s. The current time is 6:27 a.m. Eastern Daylight Time. 6 a.m. Eastern Daylight Time weather conditions across north central Kentucky. At Frankfort. And the pressure was 30.04 inches and steady. At Lexington, it was clear. The temperature was 68 degrees, the dew point 66, and the relative humidity 93%. The wind was north at 3 miles an hour. The pressure was 30.05 inches and steady. At Louisville, it was partly cloudy. The temperature was 72 degrees, the dew point 64, and the relative humidity 76%. The wind was calm. The pressure was 30.03 inches and steady. At Frankfort, and the pressure was 30.04 inches and steady. Elsewhere around the region, throughout the region, skies ranged from clear to partly cloudy. It was 70 at Covington, 69 at Indianapolis, 64 at Jasper, Indiana, and 66 at Wilmington, Ohio. Jackson reported 71, London reported 70, and Bowling Green reported 70. Now for the official National Weather Service forecast for Frankfort and surrounding communities. Today, mostly sunny. Patchy fog early in the morning. A 20% chance of thunderstorms in the afternoon. Highs in the upper 80s. East winds up to 5 miles an hour shifting to the southwest in the afternoon. Tonight, partly cloudy. A 20% chance of thunderstorms until midnight. Lows in the upper 60s. South winds up to 5 miles an hour. Thursday, mostly sunny. A 40% chance of thunderstorms in the afternoon. Highs in the upper 80s. Southwest winds up to 10 miles an hour. Thursday night, partly cloudy with chance of thunderstorms until midnight, then mostly cloudy with chance of showers and slight chance of thunderstorms after midnight. Lows in the lower 70s. South winds up to 5 miles an hour. Chance of precipitation 40%. And now the extended forecast for the radio listening area. Friday and Friday night, showers likely and chance of thunderstorms. Highs in the upper 80s. Lows around 70. Chance of precipitation 70%. Saturday and Saturday night, mostly cloudy. Chance of showers and slight chance of thunderstorms. Highs in the mid-80s. Lows in the upper 60s. Chance of precipitation 50%. Sunday and Sunday night, partly cloudy. Highs in the upper 80s. Lows in the lower 70s. Monday and Monday night, mostly clear. A 20% chance of thunderstorms. Highs around 90. Lows in the lower 70s. Tuesday and Tuesday night, partly cloudy. A 50% chance of thunderstorms. Highs in the upper 80s. Lows in the lower 70s. 6 a.m. Eastern Daylight Time weather conditions across north central Kentucky. At Frankfort. And the pressure was 30.04 inches and steady. At Lexington, it was clear. The temperature was 68 degrees, the dew point 60.

and the relative humidity 93%. The wind was north at 3 miles an hour. The pressure was 30.05 inches and steady. At Louisville, it was partly cloudy. The temperature was 72 degrees, the dew point 64, and the relative humidity 76%. The wind was calm. The pressure was 30.03 inches and steady. At Frankfurt, and the pressure was 30.04 inches and steady. Elsewhere around the region, throughout the region, skies ranged from clear to partly cloudy. It was 70 at Covington, 69 at Indianapolis, 64 at Jasper, Indiana, and 66 at Wilmington, Ohio. Jackson reported 71, London reported 70, and Bowling Green reported 70. Now for the official National Weather Service forecast for Frankfurt and surrounding communities. Today, mostly sunny. Patchy fog early in the morning. A 20% chance of thunderstorms in the afternoon. Highs in the upper 80s. East winds up to 5 miles an hour shifting to the southwest in the afternoon. Tonight, partly cloudy. A 20% chance of thunderstorms until midnight. Lows in the upper 60s. South winds up to 5 miles an hour. Thursday, mostly sunny. A 40% chance of thunderstorms in the afternoon. Highs in the upper 80s. Southwest winds up to 10 miles an hour. Thursday night, partly cloudy with chance of thunderstorms until midnight, then mostly cloudy with chance of showers and slight chance of thunderstorms after midnight. Lows in the lower 70s. South winds up to 5 miles an hour. Chance of precipitation 40%. And now the extended forecast for the radio listening area. Friday and Friday night, showers likely and chance of thunder precipitation 40%. And now the extended forecast for the radio listening area. Friday and Friday night, showers likely and chance of thunderstorms. Highs in the upper 80s. Lows around 70. Chance of precipitation 70%. Saturday and Saturday night, mostly cloudy. Chance of showers and slight chance of thunderstorms. Highs in the mid-80s. Lows in the upper 60s. Chance of precipitation 50%. Sunday and Sunday night, partly cloudy. Highs in the upper 80s. Lows in the lower 70s. Monday and Monday night, mostly clear. A 20% chance of thunderstorms. Highs around 90. Lows in the lower 70s. Tuesday and Tuesday night, partly cloudy. A 50% chance of thunderstorms. Highs in the upper 80s. Lows in the lower 70s. The current time is 6:34 a.m. Eastern Daylight Time. 6 a.m. Eastern Daylight Time weather conditions across north central Kentucky. At Frankfurt. And the pressure was 30.04 inches and steady. At Lexington, it was clear. The temperature was 68 degrees, the dew point 66, and the relative humidity 93%. The wind was north at 3 miles an hour. The pressure was 30.05 inches and steady. At Louisville, it was partly cloudy. The temperature was 72 degrees, the dew point 64, and the relative humidity 76%. The wind was calm. The pressure was 30.03 inches and steady. At Frankfurt, and the pressure was 30.04 inches and steady. Elsewhere around the region, throughout the region, skies ranged from clear to partly cloudy. It was 70 at Covington, 69 at Indianapolis, 64 at Jasper, Indiana, and 66 at Wilmington, Ohio. Jackson reported 71, London reported 70, and Bowling Green reported 70. Now for the official National Weather Service forecast for Frankfurt and surrounding communities. Today, mostly sunny. Patchy fog early in the morning. A 20% chance of thunderstorms in the afternoon. Highs in the upper 80s. East winds up to 5 miles an hour shifting to the southwest in the afternoon.

tonight, partly cloudy. A 20% chance of thunderstorms until midnight. Lows in the upper 60s. South winds up to 5 miles an hour. Thursday, mostly sunny. A 40% chance of thunderstorms in the afternoon. Highs in the upper 80s. Southwest winds up to 10 miles an hour. Thursday night, partly cloudy with chance of thunderstorms until midnight, then mostly cloudy with chance of showers and slight chance of thunderstorms after midnight. Lows in the lower 70s. South winds up to 5 miles an hour. Chance of precipitation 40%. And now the extended forecast for the radio listening area. Friday and Friday night, showers likely and chance of thunderstorms. Highs in the upper 80s. Lows around 70. Chance of precipitation 70%. Saturday and Saturday night, mostly cloudy. Chance of showers and slight chance of thunderstorms. Highs in the mid-80s. Lows in the upper 60s. Chance of precipitation 50%. Sunday and Sunday night, partly cloudy. Highs in the upper 80s. Lows in the lower 70s. Monday and Monday night, mostly clear. A 20% chance of thunderstorms. Highs around 90. Lows in the lower 70s. Tuesday and Tuesday night, partly cloudy. A 50% chance of thunderstorms. Highs in the upper 80s. Lows in the lower 70s. The current time is 6:37 a.m. Eastern Daylight Time. 6 a.m. Eastern Daylight Time weather conditions across north central Kentucky. At Frankfort. And the pressure was 30.04 inches and steady. At Lexington, it was clear. The temperature was 68 degrees, the dew point 66, and the relative humidity 93%. The wind was north at 3 miles an hour. The pressure was 30.05 inches and steady. At Louisville, it was partly cloudy. The temperature was 72 degrees, the dew point 64, and the relative humidity 76%. The wind was calm. The pressure was 30.03 inches and steady. At Frankfort, and the pressure was 30.04 inches and steady. Elsewhere around the region, throughout the region, skies ranged from clear to partly cloudy. It was 70 at Covington, 69 at Indianapolis, 64 at Jasper, Indiana, and 66 at Wilmington, Ohio. Jackson reported 71, London reported 70, and Bowling Green reported 70. Now for the official National Weather Service forecast for Frankfort and surrounding communities. Today, mostly sunny. Patchy fog early in the morning. A 20% chance of thunderstorms in the afternoon. Highs in the upper 80s. East winds up to 5 miles an hour shifting to the southwest in the afternoon. Tonight, partly cloudy. A 20% chance of thunderstorms until midnight. Lows in the upper 60s. South winds up to 5 miles an hour. Thursday, mostly sunny. A 40% chance of thunderstorms in the afternoon. Highs in the upper 80s. Southwest winds up to 10 miles an hour. Thursday night, partly cloudy with chance of thunderstorms until midnight, then mostly cloudy with chance of showers and slight chance of thunderstorms after midnight. Lows in the lower 70s. South winds up to 5 miles an hour. Chance of precipitation 40%. And now the extended forecast for the radio listening area. Friday and Friday night, showers likely and chance of thunderstorms. Highs in the upper 80s. Lows around 70. Chance of precipitation 70%. Saturday and Saturday night, mostly cloudy. Chance of showers and slight chance of thunderstorms. Highs in the mid-80s. Lows in the upper 60s. Chance of precipitation 50%. Sunday and Sunday night, partly cloudy. Highs in the upper 80s. Lows in the lower 70s. Monday and Monday night, mostly clear.
A 20% chance of thunderstorms. Highs around 90. Lows in the lower 70s. Tuesday and Tuesday night, partly cloudy. A 50% chance of thunderstorms. Highs in the upper 80s. Lows in the lower 70s. 6 a.m. Eastern Daylight Time weather conditions across north-central Kentucky. At Frankfort. And the pressure was 30.04 inches and steady. At Lexington, it was clear. The temperature was 68 degrees, the dew point 66, and the relative humidity 93%. The wind was north at 3 miles an hour. The pressure was 30.05 inches and steady. At Louisville, it was partly cloudy. The temperature was 72 degrees, the dew point 64, and the relative humidity 76%. The wind was calm. The pressure was 30.03 inches and steady. At Frankfort, and the pressure was 30.04 inches and steady. Elsewhere around the region, throughout the region, skies ranged from clear to partly cloudy. It was 70 at Covington, 69 at Indianapolis, 64 at Jasper, Indiana, and 66 at Wilmington, Ohio. Jackson reported 71, London reported 70, and Bowling Green reported 70. 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The current time is 6:42 a.m. Eastern Daylight Time. Now for the official National Weather Service forecast for Frankfort and surrounding communities. Today, mostly sunny. Patchy fog early in the morning. A 20% chance of thunderstorms in the afternoon. Highs in the upper 80s. East winds up to 5 miles an hour shifting to the southwest in the afternoon. Tonight, partly cloudy. A 20% chance of thunderstorms until midnight. Lows in the upper 60s. South winds up to 5 miles an hour. Thursday, mostly sunny. A 40% chance of thunderstorms in the afternoon. Highs in the upper 80s. Southwest winds up to 10 miles an hour. Thursday night, partly cloudy with chance of thunderstorms until midnight, then mostly cloudy with chance of showers and slight chance of thunderstorms after midnight. Lows in the lower 70s. South winds up to 5 miles an hour. Chance of precipitation 40%. And now the extended forecast for the radio listening area. Friday and Friday night, showers likely and chance of thunderstorms. Highs in the upper 80s. Lows around 70. Chance of precipitation 70%. Saturday and Saturday night, mostly cloudy. Chance of showers and slight chance of thunderstorms. Highs in the mid-80s. Lows in the upper 60s. Chance of precipitation 50%. Sunday and Sunday night, partly cloudy. Highs in the upper 80s. Lows in the lower 70s. Monday and Monday night, mostly clear. A 20% chance of thunderstorms. Highs around 90. Lows in the lower 70s. Tuesday and Tuesday night, partly cloudy. A 50% chance of thunderstorms. Highs in the upper 80s. Lows in the lower 70s. 6 a.m. Eastern Daylight Time weather conditions across north-central Kentucky. At Frankfort. And the pressure was 30.04 inches and steady. At Lexington, it was clear. The temperature was 68 degrees, the dew point 66, and the relative humidity 93%. The wind was north at 3 miles an hour. The pressure was 30.05 inches and steady. At Louisville, it was partly cloudy. The temperature was 72 degrees, the dew point 64, and the relative humidity 76%. The wind was calm. The pressure was 30.03 inches and steady. At Frankfort, and the

pressure was 30.04 inches and steady. Elsewhere around the region, throughout the region, skies ranged from clear to partly cloudy. It was 70 at Covington, 69 at Indianapolis, 64 at Jasper, Indiana, and 66 at Wilmington, Ohio. Jackson reported 71, London reported 70, and Bowling Green reported 70. Now for the official National Weather Service forecast for Frankfurt and surrounding communities. Today, mostly sunny. Patchy fog early in the morning. A 20% chance of thunderstorms in the afternoon. Highs in the upper 80s. East winds up to 5 miles an hour shifting to the southwest in the afternoon. Tonight, partly cloudy. A 20% chance of thunderstorms until midnight. Lows in the upper 60s. South winds up to 5 miles an hour. Thursday, mostly sunny. A 40% chance of thunderstorms in the afternoon. Highs in the upper 80s. Southwest winds up to 10 miles an hour. Thursday night, partly cloudy with chance of thunderstorms until midnight, then mostly cloudy with chance of showers and slight chance of thunderstorms after midnight. Lows in the lower 70s. South winds up to 5 miles an hour. Chance of precipitation 40%. And now the extended forecast for the radio listening area. Friday and Friday night, showers likely and chance of thunderstorms. Highs in the upper 80s. Lows around 70. Chance of precipitation 70%. Saturday and Saturday night, mostly cloudy. Chance of showers and slight chance of thunderstorms. Highs in the mid-80s. Lows in the upper 60s. Chance of precipitation 50%. Sunday and Sunday night, partly cloudy. Highs in the upper 80s. Lows in the lower 70s. Monday and Monday night, mostly clear. A 20% chance of thunderstorms. Highs around 90. Lows in the lower 70s. Tuesday and Tuesday night, partly cloudy. A 50% chance of thunderstorms. Highs in the upper 80s. Lows in the lower 70s. The current time is 6:48 a.m. Eastern Daylight Time. 6 a.m. Eastern Daylight Time weather conditions across north central Kentucky. At Frankfort. And the pressure was 30.04 inches and steady. At Lexington, it was clear. The temperature was 68 degrees, the dew point 66, and the relative humidity 93%. The wind was north at 3 miles an hour. The pressure was 30.05 inches and steady. At Louisville, it was partly cloudy. The temperature was 72 degrees, the dew point 64, and the relative humidity 76%. The wind was calm. The pressure was 30.03 inches and steady. At Frankfort, and the pressure was 30.04 inches and steady. Elsewhere around the region, throughout the region, skies ranged from clear to partly cloudy. It was 70 at Covington, 69 at Indianapolis, 64 at Jasper, Indiana, and 66 at Wilmington, Ohio. Jackson reported 71, London reported 70, and Bowling Green reported 70. Now for the official National Weather Service forecast for Frankfort and surrounding communities. Today, mostly sunny. Patchy fog early in the morning. A 20% chance of thunderstorms in the afternoon. Highs in the upper 80s. East winds up to 5 miles an hour shifting to the southwest in the afternoon. Tonight, partly cloudy. A 20% chance of thunderstorms until midnight. Lows in the upper 60s. South winds up to 5 miles an hour. Thursday, mostly sunny. A 40% chance of thunderstorms in the afternoon. Highs in the upper 80s. Southwest winds up to 10 miles an hour. Thursday night, partly cloudy with chance of thunderstorms until midnight, then mostly cloudy with chance of showers and slight chance of thunderstorms after midnight. Lows in the lower 70s. South winds.

to 5 miles an hour. Chance of precipitation 40%. And now the extended forecast for the radio listening area. Friday and Friday night, showers likely and chance of thunderstorms. Highs in the upper 80s. Lows around 70. Chance of precipitation 70%. Saturday and Saturday night, mostly cloudy. Chance of showers and slight chance of thunderstorms. Highs in the mid-80s. Lows in the upper 60s. Chance of precipitation 50%. Sunday and Sunday night, partly cloudy. Highs in the upper 80s. Lows in the lower 70s. Monday and Monday night, mostly clear. A 20% chance of thunderstorms. Highs around 90. Lows in the lower 70s. Tuesday and Tuesday night, partly cloudy. A 50% chance of thunderstorms. Highs in the upper 80s. Lows in the lower 70s. The current time is 6:52 a.m. Eastern Daylight Time. 6 a.m. Eastern Daylight Time weather conditions across north central Kentucky. At Frankfort. And the pressure was 30.04 inches and steady. At Lexington, it was clear. The temperature was 68 degrees, the dew point 66, and the relative humidity 93%. The wind was north at 3 miles an hour. The pressure was 30.05 inches and steady. At Louisville, it was partly cloudy. The temperature was 72 degrees, the dew point 64, and the relative humidity 76%. The wind was calm. The pressure was 30.03 inches and steady. At Frankfort, and the pressure was 30.04 inches and steady. Elsewhere around the region, throughout the region, skies ranged from clear to partly cloudy. It was 70 at Covington, 69 at Indianapolis, 64 at Jasper, Indiana, and 66 at Wilmington, Ohio. Jackson reported 71, London reported 70, and Bowling Green reported 70. Now for the official National Weather Service forecast for Frankfort and surrounding communities. Today, mostly sunny. Patchy fog early in the morning. A 20% chance of thunderstorms in the afternoon. Highs in the upper 80s. East winds up to 5 miles an hour shifting to the southwest in the afternoon. Tonight, partly cloudy. A 20% chance of thunderstorms until midnight. Lows in the upper 60s. South winds up to 5 miles an hour. Thursday, mostly sunny. A 40% chance of thunderstorms in the afternoon. Highs in the upper 80s. Southwest winds up to 10 miles an hour. Thursday night, partly cloudy with chance of thunderstorms until midnight, then mostly cloudy with chance of showers and slight chance of thunderstorms after midnight. Lows in the lower 70s. South winds up to 5 miles an hour. Chance of precipitation 40%. And now the extended forecast for the radio listening area. Friday and Friday night, showers likely and chance of thunderstorms. Highs in the upper 80s. Lows around 70. Chance of precipitation 70%. Saturday and Saturday night, mostly cloudy. Chance of showers and slight chance of thunderstorms. Highs in the mid-80s. Lows in the upper 60s. Chance of precipitation 50%. Sunday and Sunday night, partly cloudy. Highs in the upper 80s. Lows in the lower 70s. Monday and Monday night, mostly clear. A 20% chance of thunderstorms. Highs around 90. Lows in the lower 70s. Tuesday and Tuesday night, partly cloudy. A 50% chance of thunderstorms. Highs in the upper 80s. Lows in the lower 70s. 6 a.m. Eastern Daylight Time weather conditions across north central Kentucky. At Frankfort. And the pressure was 30.04 inches and steady. At Lexington, it was clear. The temperature was 68 degrees, the dew point 66, and the relative humidity.

76 at Wilmington, Ohio. Jackson reported 71. London reported 70. And Bowling Green reported 70. Now for the official National Weather Service forecast for Frankfurt and surrounding communities. Today, mostly sunny. Patchy fog early in the morning. A 20% chance of thunderstorms in the afternoon. Highs in the upper 80s. East winds up to 5 miles an hour, shifting to the southwest in the afternoon. Tonight, partly cloudy. A 20% chance of thunderstorms until midnight. Lows in the upper 60s. South winds up to 5 miles an hour. Thursday, mostly sunny. A 40% chance of thunderstorms in the afternoon. Highs in the upper 80s. Southwest winds up to 10 miles an hour. Thursday night, partly cloudy with chance of thunderstorms until midnight, then mostly cloudy with chance of showers and slight chance of thunderstorms after midnight. Lows in the lower 70s. South winds up to 5 miles an hour. Chance of precipitation 40%. And now the extended forecast for the radio listening area. Friday and Friday night, showers likely and chance of thunderstorms. Highs in the upper 80s. Lows around 70. Chance of precipitation 70%. Saturday and Saturday night, mostly cloudy. Chance of showers and slight chance of thunderstorms. Highs in the mid 80s. Lows in the upper 60s. Chance of precipitation 50%. Sunday and Sunday night, partly cloudy. Highs in the upper 80s. Lows in the lower 70s. Monday and Monday night, mostly clear. A 20% chance of thunderstorms. Highs around 90. Lows in the lower 70s. Tuesday and Tuesday night, partly cloudy. A 50% chance of thunderstorms. Highs in the upper 80s. Lows in the lower 70s. The current time is 6:58 a.m. Eastern Daylight Time. 6 a.m. Eastern Daylight Time weather conditions across north central Kentucky. At Frankfort. And the pressure was 30.04 inches and steady. At Lexington, it was clear. The temperature was 68 degrees, the dew point 66, and the relative humidity 93%. The wind was north at 3 miles an hour. The pressure was 30.05 inches and steady. At Louisville, it was partly cloudy. The temperature was 72 degrees, the dew point 64, and the relative humidity 76%. The wind was calm. The pressure was 30.03 inches and steady. At Frankfort, and the pressure was 30.04 inches and steady. Elsewhere around the region, throughout the region, skies ranged from clear to partly cloudy. It was 70 at Covington, 69 at Indianapolis, 64 at Jasper, Indiana, and 66 at Wilmington, Ohio. Jackson reported 71, London reported 70, and Bowling Green reported 70. Now for the official National Weather Service forecast for Frankfort and surrounding communities. Today, mostly sunny. Patchy fog early in the morning. A 20% chance of thunderstorms in the afternoon. Highs in the upper 80s. East winds up to 5 miles an hour, shifting to the southwest in the afternoon. Tonight, partly cloudy. A 20% chance of thunderstorms until midnight. Lows in the upper 60s. South winds up to 5 miles an hour. Thursday, mostly sunny. A 40% chance of thunderstorms in the afternoon. Highs in the upper 80s. Southwest winds up to 10 miles an hour. Thursday night, partly cloudy with chance of thunderstorms until midnight, then mostly cloudy with chance of showers and slight chance of thunderstorms after midnight. Lows in the lower 70s. South winds up to 5 miles an hour. Chance of precipitation 40%. And now the extended forecast for the radio listening area. Friday and Friday night, showers likely and chance of thunderstorms. Highs in the upper 80s.

Lows around 70. Chance of precipitation 70%. Saturday and Saturday night, mostly cloudy. Chance of showers and slight chance of thunderstorms. Highs in the mid-80s. Lows in the upper 60s. Chance of precipitation 50%. Sunday and Sunday night, partly cloudy. Highs in the upper 80s. Lows in the lower 70s. Monday and Monday night, mostly clear. A 20% chance of thunderstorms. Highs around 90. Lows in the lower 70s. Tuesday and Tuesday night, partly cloudy. A 50% chance of thunderstorms. Highs in the upper 80s. Lows in the lower 70s. The current time is 7:02 a.m. Eastern Daylight Time. 6 a.m. Eastern Daylight Time weather conditions across north central Kentucky. At Frankfort. And the pressure was 30.04 inches and steady. At Lexington, it was clear. The temperature was 68 degrees, the dew point 66, and the relative humidity 93%. The wind was north at 3 miles an hour. The pressure was 30.05 inches and steady. At Louisville, it was partly cloudy. The temperature was 72 degrees, the dew point 64, and the relative humidity 76%. The wind was calm. The pressure was 30.03 inches and steady. At Frankfort, and the pressure was 30.04 inches and steady. Elsewhere around the region, throughout the region, skies ranged from clear to partly cloudy. It was 70 at Covington, 69 at Indianapolis, 64 at Jasper, Indiana, and 66 at Wilmington, Ohio. Jackson reported 71, London reported 70, and Bowling Green reported 70. Now for the official National Weather Service forecast for Frankfort and surrounding communities. Today, mostly sunny. Patchy fog early in the morning. A 20% chance of thunderstorms in the afternoon. Highs in the upper 80s. East winds up to 5 miles an hour shifting to the southwest in the afternoon. Tonight, partly cloudy. A 20% chance of thunderstorms until midnight. Lows in the upper 60s. South winds up to 5 miles an hour. Thursday, mostly sunny. A 40% chance of thunderstorms in the afternoon. Highs in the upper 80s. Southwest winds up to 10 miles an hour. Thursday night, partly cloudy with chance of thunderstorms until midnight, then mostly cloudy with chance of showers and slight chance of thunderstorms after midnight. Lows in the lower 70s. South winds up to 5 miles an hour. Chance of precipitation 40%. And now the extended forecast for the radio listening area. Friday and Friday night, showers likely and chance of thunderstorms. Highs in the upper 80s. Lows around 70. Chance of precipitation 70%. Saturday and Saturday night, mostly cloudy. Chance of showers and slight chance of thunderstorms. Highs in the mid-80s. Lows in the upper 60s. Chance of precipitation 50%. Sunday and Sunday night, partly cloudy. Highs in the upper 80s. Lows in the lower 70s. Monday and Monday night, mostly clear. A 20% chance of thunderstorms. Highs around 90. Lows in the lower 70s. Tuesday and Tuesday night, partly cloudy. A 50% chance of thunderstorms. Highs in the upper 80s. Lows in the lower 70s. 7 a.m. Eastern Daylight Time weather conditions across north central Kentucky. At Frankfort. And the pressure was 30.05 inches and rising. At Lexington, it was clear. The temperature was 68 degrees, the dew point 66, and the relative humidity 93%. The wind was calm. The pressure was 30.06 inches and rising. At Louisville, it was partly cloudy. The temperature was 72 degrees, the dew point 64, and the relative humidity

76%. The wind was calm. The pressure was 30.05 inches and rising at Frankfurt. And the pressure was 30.05 inches and rising. Elsewhere around the region, at Jasper, Indiana, fog was reported with a temperature of 62. It was clear with a temperature of 65 at Wilmington, Ohio, and 69 at Bowling Green. It was partly cloudy with a temperature of 71 at Covington, 66 at Indianapolis, 70 at Jackson, and 69 at London. The current time is 7:07 a.m. Eastern Daylight Time. Now for the official National Weather Service forecast for Frankfurt and surrounding communities. Today, mostly sunny. Patchy fog early in the morning. A 20% chance of thunderstorms in the afternoon. Highs in the upper 80s. East winds up to 5 miles an hour shifting to the southwest in the afternoon. Tonight, partly cloudy. A 20% chance of thunderstorms until midnight. Lows in the upper 60s. South winds up to 5 miles an hour. Thursday, mostly sunny. A 40% chance of thunderstorms in the afternoon. Highs in the upper 80s. Southwest winds up to 10 miles an hour. Thursday night, partly cloudy with chance of thunderstorms until midnight, then mostly cloudy with chance of showers and slight chance of thunderstorms after midnight. Lows in the lower 70s. South winds up to 5 miles an hour. Chance of precipitation 40%. And now the extended forecast for the radio listening area. Friday and Friday night, showers likely and chance of thunderstorms. Highs in the upper 80s. Lows around 70. Chance of precipitation 70%. Saturday and Saturday night, mostly cloudy. Chance of showers and slight chance of thunderstorms. Highs in the mid 80s. Lows in the upper 60s. Chance of precipitation 50%. Sunday and Sunday night, partly cloudy. Highs in the upper 80s. Lows in the lower 70s. Monday and Monday night, mostly clear. A 20% chance of thunderstorms. Highs around 90. Lows in the lower 70s. Tuesday and Tuesday night, partly cloudy. A 50% chance of thunderstorms. Highs in the upper 80s. Lows in the lower 70s. 7 a.m. Eastern Daylight Time weather conditions across north central Kentucky. At Frankfurt. And the pressure was 30.05 inches and rising. At Lexington, it was clear. The temperature was 68 degrees, the dew point 66, and the relative humidity 93%. The wind was calm. The pressure was 30.06 inches and rising. At Louisville, it was partly cloudy. The temperature was 72 degrees, the dew point 64, and the relative humidity 76%. The wind was calm. The pressure was 30.05 inches and rising. At Frankfurt, and the pressure was 30.05 inches and rising. Elsewhere around the region, at Jasper, Indiana, fog was reported with a temperature of 62. It was clear with a temperature of 65 at Wilmington, Ohio, and 69 at Bowling Green. It was partly cloudy with a temperature of 71 at Covington, 66 at Indianapolis, 70 at Jackson, and 69 at London. Now for the official National Weather Service forecast for Frankfurt and surrounding communities. Today, mostly sunny. Patchy fog early in the morning. A 20% chance of thunderstorms in the afternoon. Highs in the upper 80s. East winds up to 5 miles an hour shifting to the southwest in the afternoon. Tonight, partly cloudy. A 20% chance of thunderstorms until midnight. Lows in the upper 60s. South winds up to 5 miles an hour. Thursday, mostly sunny. A 40% chance of thunderstorms in the afternoon. Highs in the upper 80s. Southwest winds up to 10 miles an hour.

Thursday night, partly cloudy with chance of thunderstorms until midnight, then mostly cloudy with chance of showers and slight chance of thunderstorms after midnight. Lows in the lower 70s. South winds up to 5 miles an hour. Chance of precipitation 40%. And now the extended forecast for the radio listening area. Friday and Friday night, showers likely and chance of thunderstorms. Highs in the upper 80s. Lows around 70. Chance of precipitation 70%. Saturday and Saturday night, mostly cloudy. Chance of showers and slight chance of thunderstorms. Highs in the mid-80s. Lows in the upper 60s. Chance of precipitation 50%. Sunday and Sunday night, partly cloudy. Highs in the upper 80s. Lows in the lower 70s. Monday and Monday night, mostly clear. A 20% chance of thunderstorms. Highs around 90. Lows in the lower 70s. Tuesday and Tuesday night, partly cloudy. A 50% chance of thunderstorms. Highs in the upper 80s. Lows in the lower 70s. 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The current time is 7:13 a.m. Eastern Daylight Time. 7 a.m. Eastern Daylight Time weather conditions across north-central Kentucky. At Frankfort. And the pressure was 30.05 inches and rising. At Lexington, it was clear. The temperature was 68 degrees, the dew point 66, and the relative humidity 93%. The wind was calm. The pressure was 30.06 inches and rising. At Louisville, it was partly cloudy. The temperature was 72 degrees, the dew point 64, and the relative humidity 76%. The wind was calm. The pressure was 30.05 inches and rising. At Frankfort, and the pressure was 30.05 inches and rising. Elsewhere around the region, throughout the region, skies ranged from clear to partly cloudy. It was 71 at Covington, 66 at Indianapolis, 63 at Jasper, Indiana, and 65 at Wilmington, Ohio. Jackson reported 70, London reported 69, and Bowling Green reported 69. Now for the official National Weather Service forecast for Frankfort and surrounding communities. Today, mostly sunny. Patchy fog early in the morning. A 20% chance of thunderstorms in the afternoon. Highs in the upper 80s. East winds up to 5 miles an hour shifting to the southwest in the afternoon. Tonight, partly cloudy. A 20% chance of thunderstorms until midnight. Lows in the upper 60s. South winds up to 5 miles an hour. Thursday, mostly sunny. A 40% chance of thunderstorms in the afternoon. Highs in the upper 80s. Southwest winds up to 10 miles an hour. Thursday night, partly cloudy with chance of thunderstorms until midnight, then mostly cloudy with chance of showers and slight chance of thunderstorms after midnight. Lows in the lower 70s. South winds up to 5 miles an hour. Chance of precipitation 40%. And now the extended forecast for the radio listening area. Friday and Friday night, showers likely and chance of thunderstorms. Highs in the upper 80s. Lows around 70. Chance of precipitation 70%. Saturday and Saturday night, mostly cloudy. Chance of showers and slight chance of thunderstorms. Highs in the mid-80s. Lows in the upper 60s. Chance of precipitation 50%. Sunday and Sunday night, partly cloudy. Highs in the upper 80s. Lows in the lower 70s. Monday and Monday night, mostly clear. A 20% chance of thunderstorms. Highs around 90%.

Lows in the lower 70s. Tuesday and Tuesday night, partly cloudy. A 50% chance of thunderstorms. Highs in the upper 80s. Lows in the lower 70s. 7 a.m. Eastern Daylight Time weather conditions across north-central Kentucky. At Frankfort. And the pressure was 30.05 inches and rising. At Lexington, it was clear. The temperature was 68 degrees, the dew point 66, and the relative humidity 93%. The wind was calm. The pressure was 30.06 inches and rising. At Louisville, it was partly cloudy. The temperature was 72 degrees, the dew point 64, and the relative humidity 76%. The wind was calm. The pressure was 30.05 inches and rising. At Frankfort, and the pressure was 30.05 inches and rising. Elsewhere around the region, throughout the region, skies ranged from clear to partly cloudy. It was 71 at Covington, 66 at Indianapolis, 63 at Jasper, Indiana, and 65 at Wilmington, Ohio. Jackson reported 70, London reported 69, and Bowling Green reported 69. The current time is 7:18 a.m. Eastern Daylight Time. Now for the official National Weather Service forecast for Frankfort and surrounding communities. Today, mostly sunny. Patchy fog early in the morning. A 20% chance of thunderstorms in the afternoon. Highs in the upper 80s. East winds up to 5 miles an hour shifting to the southwest in the afternoon. Tonight, partly cloudy. A 20% chance of thunderstorms until midnight. Lows in the upper 60s. South winds up to 5 miles an hour. Thursday, mostly sunny. A 40% chance of thunderstorms in the afternoon. Highs in the upper 80s. Southwest winds up to 10 miles an hour. Thursday night, partly cloudy with chance of thunderstorms until midnight, then mostly cloudy with chance of showers and slight chance of thunderstorms after midnight. Lows in the lower 70s. South winds up to 5 miles an hour. Chance of precipitation 40%. And now the extended forecast for the radio listening area. Friday and Friday night, showers likely and chance of thunderstorms. Highs in the upper 80s. Lows around 70. Chance of precipitation 70%. Saturday and Saturday night, mostly cloudy. Chance of showers and slight chance of thunderstorms. Highs in the mid-80s. Lows in the upper 60s. Chance of precipitation 50%. Sunday and Sunday night, partly cloudy. Highs in the upper 80s. Lows in the lower 70s. Monday and Monday night, mostly clear. A 20% chance of thunderstorms. Highs around 90. Lows in the lower 70s. Tuesday and Tuesday night, partly cloudy. A 50% chance of thunderstorms. Highs in the upper 80s. Lows in the lower 70s. 7 a.m. Eastern Daylight Time weather conditions across north-central Kentucky. At Frankfort. And the pressure was 30.05 inches and rising. At Lexington, it was clear. The temperature was 68 degrees, the dew point 66, and the relative humidity 93%. The wind was calm. The pressure was 30.06 inches and rising. At Louisville, it was partly cloudy. The temperature was 72 degrees, the dew point 64, and the relative humidity 76%. The wind was calm. The pressure was 30.05 inches and rising. At Frankfort, and the pressure was 30.05 inches and rising. Elsewhere around the region, throughout the region, skies ranged from clear to partly cloudy. It was 71 at Covington, 66 at Indianapolis, 63 at Jasper, Indiana, and 65 at Wilmington, Ohio. Jackson reported 70, London reported 69, and Bowling Green reported 69.

for the official National Weather Service forecast for Frankfurt and surrounding communities. Today, mostly sunny. Patchy fog early in the morning. A 20% chance of thunderstorms in the afternoon. Highs in the upper 80s. East winds up to 5 miles an hour, shifting to the southwest in the afternoon. Tonight, partly cloudy. A 20% chance of thunderstorms until midnight. Lows in the upper 60s. South winds up to 5 miles an hour. Thursday, mostly sunny. A 40% chance of thunderstorms in the afternoon. Highs in the upper 80s. Southwest winds up to 10 miles an hour. Thursday night, partly cloudy with chance of thunderstorms until midnight, then mostly cloudy with chance of showers and slight chance of thunderstorms after midnight. Lows in the lower 70s. South winds up to 5 miles an hour. Chance of precipitation 40%. And now the extended forecast for the radio listening area. Friday and Friday night, showers likely and chance of thunderstorms. Highs in the upper 80s. Lows around 70. Chance of precipitation 70%. Saturday and Saturday night, mostly cloudy. Chance of showers and slight chance of thunderstorms. Highs in the mid 80s. Lows in the upper 60s. Chance of precipitation 50%. Sunday and Sunday night, partly cloudy. Highs in the upper 80s. Lows in the lower 70s. Monday and Monday night, mostly clear. A 20% chance of thunderstorms. Highs around 90. Lows in the lower 70s. Tuesday and Tuesday night, partly cloudy. A 50% chance of thunderstorms. Highs in the upper 80s. Lows in the lower 70s. The current time is 7:23 a.m. Eastern Daylight Time. 7 a.m. Eastern Daylight Time weather conditions across north central Kentucky. At Frankfort. And the pressure was 30.05 inches and rising. At Lexington, it was clear. The temperature was 68 degrees, the dew point 66, and the relative humidity 93%. The wind was calm. The pressure was 30.06 inches and rising. At Louisville, it was partly cloudy. The temperature was 72 degrees, the dew point 64, and the relative humidity 76%. The wind was calm. The pressure was 30.05 inches and rising. At Frankfort, and the pressure was 30.05 inches and rising. Elsewhere around the region, throughout the region, skies ranged from clear to partly cloudy. It was 71 at Covington, 66 at Indianapolis, 63 at Jasper, Indiana, and 65 at Wilmington, Ohio. Jackson reported 70, London reported 69, and Bowling Green reported 69. Now for the official National Weather Service forecast for Frankfort and surrounding communities. Today, mostly sunny. Patchy fog early in the morning. A 20% chance of thunderstorms in the afternoon. Highs in the upper 80s. East winds up to 5 miles an hour, shifting to the southwest in the afternoon. Tonight, partly cloudy. A 20% chance of thunderstorms until midnight. Lows in the upper 60s. South winds up to 5 miles an hour. Thursday, mostly sunny. A 40% chance of thunderstorms in the afternoon. Highs in the upper 80s. Southwest winds up to 10 miles an hour. Thursday night, partly cloudy with chance of thunderstorms until midnight, then mostly cloudy with chance of showers and slight chance of thunderstorms after midnight. Lows in the lower 70s. South winds up to 5 miles an hour. Chance of precipitation 40%. And now the extended forecast for the radio listening area. Friday and Friday night, showers likely and chance of thunderstorms. Highs in the upper 80s. Lows around 70. Chance of precipitation 70%. Saturday and Saturday night, mostly cloudy.

chance of showers and slight chance of thunderstorms. Highs in the mid-80s. Lows in the upper 60s. Chance of precipitation 50%. Sunday and Sunday night, partly cloudy. Highs in the upper 80s. Lows in the lower 70s. Monday and Monday night, mostly clear. A 20% chance of thunderstorms. Highs around 90. Lows in the lower 70s. Tuesday and Tuesday night, partly cloudy. A 50% chance of thunderstorms. Highs in the upper 80s. Lows in the lower 70s. The current time is 7:27 a.m. Eastern Daylight Time. 7 a.m. Eastern Daylight Time weather conditions across north central Kentucky. At Frankfort. And the pressure was 30.05 inches and rising. At Lexington, it was clear. The temperature was 68 degrees, the dew point 66, and the relative humidity 93%. The wind was calm. The pressure was 30.06 inches and rising. At Louisville, it was partly cloudy. The temperature was 72 degrees, the dew point 64, and the relative humidity 76%. The wind was calm. The pressure was 30.05 inches and rising. At Frankfort, and the pressure was 30.05 inches and rising. Elsewhere around the region, throughout the region, skies ranged from clear to partly cloudy. It was 71 at Covington, 66 at Indianapolis, 63 at Jasper, Indiana, and 65 at Wilmington, Ohio. Jackson reported 70, London reported 69, and Bowling Green reported 69. Now for the official National Weather Service forecast for Frankfort and surrounding communities. Today, mostly sunny. Patchy fog early in the morning. A 20% chance of thunderstorms in the afternoon. Highs in the upper 80s. East winds up to 5 miles an hour shifting to the southwest in the afternoon. Tonight, partly cloudy. A 20% chance of thunderstorms until midnight. Lows in the upper 60s. South winds up to 5 miles an hour. Thursday, mostly sunny. A 40% chance of thunderstorms in the afternoon. Highs in the upper 80s. Southwest winds up to 10 miles an hour. Thursday night, partly cloudy with chance of thunderstorms until midnight, then mostly cloudy with chance of showers and slight chance of thunderstorms after midnight. Lows in the lower 70s. South winds up to 5 miles an hour. Chance of precipitation 40%. And now the extended forecast for the radio listening area. Friday and Friday night, showers likely and chance of thunderstorms. Highs in the upper 80s. Lows around 70. Chance of precipitation 70%. Saturday and Saturday night, mostly cloudy. Chance of showers and slight chance of thunderstorms. Highs in the mid-80s. Lows in the upper 60s. Chance of precipitation 50%. Sunday and Sunday night, partly cloudy. Highs in the upper 80s. Lows in the lower 70s. Monday and Monday night, mostly clear. A 20% chance of thunderstorms. Highs around 90. Lows in the lower 70s. Tuesday and Tuesday night, partly cloudy. A 50% chance of thunderstorms. Highs in the upper 80s. Lows in the lower 70s. 7 a.m. Eastern Daylight Time weather conditions across north central Kentucky. At Frankfort. And the pressure was 30.05 inches and rising. At Lexington, it was clear. The temperature was 68 degrees, the dew point 66, and the relative humidity 93%. The wind was calm. The pressure was 30.06 inches and rising. At Louisville, it was partly cloudy. The temperature was 72 degrees, the dew point 64, and the relative humidity 76%. The wind was calm. The pressure was 30.05 inches and rising. At Frank

and the pressure was 30.05 inches and rising. Elsewhere around the region, throughout the region, skies ranged from clear to partly cloudy. It was 71 at Covington, 66 at Indianapolis, 63 at Jasper, Indiana, and 65 at Wilmington, Ohio. Jackson reported 70, London reported 69, and Bowling Green reported 69. The current time is 7:32 a.m. Eastern Daylight Time. Now for the official National Weather Service forecast for Frankfurt and surrounding communities. Today, mostly sunny. Patchy fog early in the morning. A 20% chance of thunderstorms in the afternoon. Highs in the upper 80s. East winds up to 5 miles an hour shifting to the southwest in the afternoon. Tonight, partly cloudy. A 20% chance of thunderstorms until midnight. Lows in the upper 60s. South winds up to 5 miles an hour. Thursday, mostly sunny. A 40% chance of thunderstorms in the afternoon. Highs in the upper 80s. Southwest winds up to 10 miles an hour. Thursday night, partly cloudy with chance of thunderstorms until midnight, then mostly cloudy with chance of showers and slight chance of thunderstorms after midnight. Lows in the lower 70s. South winds up to 5 miles an hour. Cloudy with chance of showers and slight chance of thunderstorms after midnight. Lows in the lower 70s. South winds up to 5 miles an hour. Chance of precipitation 40%. And now the extended forecast for the radio listening area. Friday and Friday night, showers likely and chance of thunderstorms. Highs in the upper 80s. Lows around 70. Chance of precipitation 70%. Saturday and Saturday night, mostly cloudy. Chance of showers and slight chance of thunderstorms. Highs in the mid 80s. Lows in the upper 60s. Chance of precipitation 50%. Sunday and Sunday night, partly cloudy. Highs in the upper 80s. Lows in the lower 70s. Monday and Monday night, mostly clear. A 20% chance of thunderstorms. Highs around 90. Lows in the lower 70s. Tuesday and Tuesday night, partly cloudy. A 50% chance of thunderstorms. Highs in the upper 80s. Lows in the lower 70s. 7 a.m. Eastern Daylight Time weather conditions across north central Kentucky. At Frankfort. And the pressure was 30.05 inches and rising. At Lexington, it was clear. The temperature was 68 degrees, the dew point 66, and the relative humidity 93%. The wind was calm. The pressure was 30.06 inches and rising. At Louisville, it was partly cloudy. The temperature was 72 degrees, the dew point 64, and the relative humidity 76%. The wind was calm. The pressure was 30.05 inches and rising. At Frankfort, and the pressure was 30.05 inches and rising. Elsewhere around the region, throughout the region, skies ranged from clear to partly cloudy. It was 71 at Covington, 66 at Indianapolis, 63 at Jasper, Indiana, and 65 at Wilmington, Ohio. Jackson reported 70, London reported 69, and Bowling Green reported 69. Now for the official National Weather Service forecast for Frankfurt and surrounding communities. Today, mostly sunny. Patchy fog early in the morning. A 20% chance of thunderstorms in the afternoon. Highs in the upper 80s. East winds up to 5 miles an hour shifting to the southwest in the afternoon. Tonight, partly cloudy. A 20% chance of thunderstorms until midnight. Lows in the upper 60s. South winds up to 5 miles an hour. Thursday, mostly sunny. A 40% chance of thunderstorms in the afternoon. Highs in the upper 80s. Southwest winds up to 10 miles an hour.

night, partly cloudy with chance of thunderstorms until midnight, then mostly cloudy with chance of showers and slight chance of thunderstorms after midnight. Lows in the lower 70s. South winds up to 5 miles an hour. Chance of precipitation 40%. And now the extended forecast for the radio listening area. Friday and Friday night, showers likely and chance of thunderstorms. Highs in the upper 80s. Lows around 70. Chance of precipitation 70%. Saturday and Saturday night, mostly cloudy. Chance of showers and slight chance of thunderstorms. Highs in the mid 80s. Lows in the upper 60s. Chance of precipitation 50%. Sunday and Sunday night, partly cloudy. Highs in the upper 80s. Lows in the lower 70s. Monday and Monday night, mostly clear. A 20% chance of thunderstorms. Highs around 90. Lows in the lower 70s. Tuesday and Tuesday night, partly cloudy. A 50% chance of thunderstorms. Highs in the upper 80s. Lows in the lower 70s. The current time is 7:37 a.m. Eastern Daylight Time. 7 a.m. Eastern Daylight Time weather conditions across north central Kentucky. At Frankfort. And the pressure was 30.05 inches and rising. At Lexington, it was clear. The temperature was 68 degrees, the dew point 66, and the relative humidity 93%. The wind was calm. The pressure was 30.06 inches and rising. At Louisville, it was partly cloudy. The temperature was 72 degrees, the dew point 64, and the relative humidity 76%. The wind was calm. The pressure was 30.05 inches and rising. At Frankfort, and the pressure was 30.05 inches and rising. Elsewhere around the region, throughout the region, skies ranged from clear to partly cloudy. It was 71 at Covington, 66 at Indianapolis, 63 at Jasper, Indiana, and 65 at Wilmington, Ohio. Jackson reported 70, London reported 69, and Bowling Green reported 69. Now for the official National Weather Service forecast for Frankfort and surrounding communities. Today, mostly sunny. Patchy fog early in the morning. A 20% chance of thunderstorms in the afternoon. Highs in the upper 80s. East winds up to 5 miles an hour shifting to the southwest in the afternoon. Tonight, partly cloudy. A 20% chance of thunderstorms until midnight. Lows in the upper 60s. South winds up to 5 miles an hour. Thursday, mostly sunny. A 40% chance of thunderstorms in the afternoon. Highs in the upper 80s. Southwest winds up to 10 miles an hour. Thursday night, partly cloudy with chance of thunderstorms until midnight, then mostly cloudy with chance of showers and slight chance of thunderstorms after midnight. Lows in the lower 70s. South winds up to 5 miles an hour. Chance of precipitation 40%. And now the extended forecast for the radio listening area. Friday and Friday night, showers likely and chance of thunderstorms. Highs in the upper 80s. Lows around 70. Chance of precipitation 70%. Saturday and Saturday night, mostly cloudy. Chance of showers and slight chance of thunderstorms. Highs in the mid 80s. Lows in the upper 60s. Chance of precipitation 50%. Sunday and Sunday night, partly cloudy. Highs in the upper 80s. Lows in the lower 70s. Monday and Monday night, mostly clear. A 20% chance of thunderstorms. Highs around 90. Lows in the lower 70s. Tuesday and Tuesday night, partly cloudy. A 50% chance of thunderstorms. Highs in the upper 80s. Lows in the lower 70s. 7 a.m. Eastern Daylight Time weather conditions across north central Kentucky.
at Frankfurt, and the pressure was 30.05 inches and rising. At Lexington, it was clear. The temperature was 68 degrees, the dew point 66, and the relative humidity 93%. The wind was calm. The pressure was 30.06 inches and rising. At Louisville, it was partly cloudy. The temperature was 72 degrees, the dew point 64, and the relative humidity 76%. The wind was calm. The pressure was 30.05 inches and rising. At Frankfurt, and the pressure was 30.05 inches and rising. Elsewhere around the region, throughout the region, skies ranged from clear to partly cloudy. It was 71 at Covington, 66 at Indianapolis, 63 at Jasper, Indiana, and 65 at Wilmington, Ohio. Jackson reported 70, London reported 69, and Bowling Green reported 69. 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The current time is 7:42 a.m. Eastern Daylight Time. Now for the official National Weather Service forecast for Frankfurt and surrounding communities. Today, mostly sunny. Patchy fog early in the morning. A 20% chance of thunderstorms in the afternoon. Highs in the upper 80s. East winds up to 5 miles an hour shifting to the southwest in the afternoon. Tonight, partly cloudy. A 20% chance of thunderstorms until midnight. Lows in the upper 60s. South winds up to 5 miles an hour. Thursday, mostly sunny. A 40% chance of thunderstorms in the afternoon. Highs in the upper 80s. Southwest winds up to 10 miles an hour. Thursday night, partly cloudy with chance of thunderstorms until midnight, then mostly cloudy with chance of showers and slight chance of thunderstorms after midnight. Lows in the lower 70s. South winds up to 5 miles an hour. Chance of precipitation 40%. And now the extended forecast for the radio listening area. Friday and Friday night, showers likely and chance of thunderstorms. Highs in the upper 80s. Lows around 70. Chance of precipitation 70%. Saturday and Saturday night, mostly cloudy. Chance of showers and slight chance of thunderstorms. Highs in the mid 80s. Lows in the upper 60s. Chance of precipitation 50%. Sunday and Sunday night, partly cloudy. Highs in the upper 80s. Lows in the lower 70s. Monday and Monday night, mostly clear. A 20% chance of thunderstorms. Highs around 90. Lows in the lower 70s. Tuesday and Tuesday night, partly cloudy. A 50% chance of thunderstorms. Highs in the upper 80s. Lows in the lower 70s. 7 a.m. Eastern Daylight Time weather conditions across north-central Kentucky. At Frankfurt. And the pressure was 30.05 inches and rising. At Lexington, it was clear. The temperature was 68 degrees, the dew point 66, and the relative humidity 93%. The wind was calm. The pressure was 30.06 inches and rising. At Louisville, it was partly cloudy. The temperature was 72 degrees, the dew point 64, and the relative humidity 76%. The wind was calm. The pressure was 30.05 inches and rising. At Frankfurt, and the pressure was 30.05 inches and rising. Elsewhere around the region, throughout the region, skies ranged from clear to partly cloudy. It was 71 at Covington, 66 at Indianapolis, 63 at Jasper, Indiana, and 65 at Wilmington, Ohio. Jackson reported 70, London reported 69, and Bowling Green reported 69.
Now for the

official National Weather Service forecast for Frankfurt and surrounding communities. Today, mostly sunny. Patchy fog early in the morning. A 20% chance of thunderstorms in the afternoon. Highs in the upper 80s. East winds up to 5 miles an hour, shifting to the southwest in the afternoon. Tonight, partly cloudy. A 20% chance of thunderstorms until midnight. Lows in the upper 60s. South winds up to 5 miles an hour. Thursday, mostly sunny. A 40% chance of thunderstorms in the afternoon. Highs in the upper 80s. Southwest winds up to 10 miles an hour. Thursday night, partly cloudy with chance of thunderstorms until midnight, then mostly cloudy with chance of showers and slight chance of thunderstorms after midnight. Lows in the lower 70s. South winds up to 5 miles an hour. Chance of precipitation 40%. And now the extended forecast for the radio listening area. Friday and Friday night, showers likely and chance of thunderstorms. Highs in the upper 80s. Lows around 70. Chance of precipitation 70%. Saturday and Saturday night, mostly cloudy. Chance of showers and slight chance of thunderstorms. Highs in the mid-80s. Lows in the upper 60s. Chance of precipitation 50%. Sunday and Sunday night, partly cloudy. Highs in the upper 80s. Lows in the lower 70s. Monday and Monday night, mostly clear. A 20% chance of thunderstorms. Highs around 90. Lows in the lower 70s. Tuesday and Tuesday night, partly cloudy. A 50% chance of thunderstorms. Highs in the upper 80s. Lows in the lower 70s. The current time is 7:48 a.m. Eastern Daylight Time. 7 a.m. Eastern Daylight Time weather conditions across north central Kentucky. At Frankfort. And the pressure was 30.05 inches and rising. At Lexington, it was clear. The temperature was 68 degrees, the dew point 66, and the relative humidity 93%. The wind was calm. The pressure was 30.06 inches and rising. At Louisville, it was partly cloudy. The temperature was 72 degrees, the dew point 64, and the relative humidity 76%. The wind was calm. The pressure was 30.05 inches and rising. At Frankfort, and the pressure was 30.05 inches and rising. Elsewhere around the region, throughout the region, skies ranged from clear to partly cloudy. It was 71 at Covington, 66 at Indianapolis, 63 at Jasper, Indiana, and 65 at Wilmington, Ohio. Jackson reported 70, London reported 69, and Bowling Green reported 69. Now for the official National Weather Service forecast for Frankfort and surrounding communities. Today, mostly sunny. Patchy fog early in the morning. A 20% chance of thunderstorms in the afternoon. Highs in the upper 80s. East winds up to 5 miles an hour, shifting to the southwest in the afternoon. Tonight, partly cloudy. A 20% chance of thunderstorms until midnight. Lows in the upper 60s. South winds up to 5 miles an hour. Thursday, mostly sunny. A 40% chance of thunderstorms in the afternoon. Highs in the upper 80s. Southwest winds up to 10 miles an hour. Thursday night, partly cloudy with chance of thunderstorms until midnight, then mostly cloudy with chance of showers and slight chance of thunderstorms after midnight. Lows in the lower 70s. South winds up to 5 miles an hour. Chance of precipitation 40%. And now the extended forecast for the radio listening area. Friday and Friday night, showers likely and chance of thunderstorms. Highs in the upper 80s. Lows around 70. Chance of precipitation 70%. Saturday and Saturday night, mostly cloudy. Chance of showers and

light chance of thunderstorms, highs in the mid-80s, lows in the upper 60s, chance of precipitation 50%, Sunday and Sunday night, partly cloudy, highs in the upper 80s, lows in the lower 70s, Monday and Monday night, mostly clear, a 20% chance of thunderstorms, highs around 90, lows in the lower 70s, Tuesday and Tuesday night, partly cloudy, a 50% chance of thunderstorms, highs in the upper 80s, lows in the lower 70s. The current time is 7:52 a.m. Eastern Daylight Time. 7 a.m. Eastern Daylight Time weather conditions across north central Kentucky. At Frankfort, and the pressure was 30.05 inches and rising. At Lexington, it was clear. The temperature was 68 degrees, the dew point 66, and the relative humidity 93%. The wind was calm. The pressure was 30.06 inches and rising. At Louisville, it was partly cloudy. The temperature was 72 degrees, the dew point 64, and the relative humidity 76%. The wind was calm. The pressure was 30.05 inches and rising. At Frankfort, and the pressure was 30.05 inches and rising. Elsewhere around the region, throughout the region, skies ranged from clear to partly cloudy. It was 71 at Covington, 66 at Indianapolis, 63 at Jasper, Indiana, and 65 at Wilmington, Ohio. Jackson reported 70, London reported 69, and Bowling Green reported 69. Now for the official National Weather Service forecast for Frankfort and surrounding communities. Today, mostly sunny. Patchy fog early in the morning. A 20% chance of thunderstorms in the afternoon. Highs in the upper 80s. East winds up to 5 miles an hour shifting to the southwest in the afternoon. Tonight, partly cloudy. A 20% chance of thunderstorms until midnight. Lows in the upper 60s. South winds up to 5 miles an hour. Thursday, mostly sunny. A 40% chance of thunderstorms in the afternoon. Highs in the upper 80s. Southwest winds up to 10 miles an hour. Thursday night, partly cloudy with chance of thunderstorms until midnight, then mostly cloudy with chance of showers and slight chance of thunderstorms after midnight. Lows in the lower 70s. South winds up to 5 miles an hour. Chance of precipitation 40%. And now the extended forecast for the radio listening area. Friday and Friday night, showers likely and chance of thunderstorms. Highs in the upper 80s. Lows around 70. Chance of precipitation 70%. Saturday and Saturday night, mostly cloudy. Chance of showers and slight chance of thunderstorms. Highs in the mid-80s. Lows in the upper 60s. Chance of precipitation 50%. Sunday and Sunday night, partly cloudy. Highs in the upper 80s. Lows in the lower 70s. Monday and Monday night, mostly clear. A 20% chance of thunderstorms. Highs around 90. Lows in the lower 70s. Tuesday and Tuesday night, partly cloudy. A 50% chance of thunderstorms. Highs in the upper 80s. Lows in the lower 70s. 7 a.m. Eastern Daylight Time weather conditions across north central Kentucky. At Frankfort. And the pressure was 30.05 inches and rising. At Lexington, it was clear. The temperature was 68 degrees, the dew point 66, and the relative humidity 93%. The wind was calm. The pressure was 30.06 inches and rising. At Louisville, it was partly cloudy. The temperature was 72 degrees, the dew point 64, and the relative humidity 76%. The wind was calm. The pressure was 30.05 inches and rising. At Frankfort, and the

Afternoon. Tonight, partly cloudy. A 20% chance of thunderstorms until midnight. Lows in the upper 60s. South winds up to 5 miles an hour. Thursday, mostly sunny. A 40% chance of thunderstorms in the afternoon. Highs in the upper 80s. Southwest winds up to 10 miles an hour. Thursday night, partly cloudy with chance of thunderstorms until midnight, then mostly cloudy with chance of showers and slight chance of thunderstorms after midnight. Lows in the lower 70s. South winds up to 5 miles an hour. Chance of precipitation 40%. And now the extended forecast for the radio listening area. Friday and Friday night, showers likely and chance of thunderstorms. Highs in the upper 80s. Lows around 70. Chance of precipitation 70%. Saturday and Saturday night, mostly cloudy. Chance of showers and slight chance of thunderstorms. Highs in the mid 80s. Lows in the upper 60s. Chance of precipitation 50%. Sunday and Sunday night, partly cloudy. Highs in the upper 80s. Lows in the lower 70s. Monday and Monday night, mostly clear. A 20% chance of thunderstorms. Highs around 90. Lows in the lower 70s. Tuesday and Tuesday night, partly cloudy. A 50% chance of thunderstorms. Highs in the upper 80s. Lows in the lower 70s. The current time is 7:59 a.m. Eastern Daylight Time. 7 a.m. Eastern Daylight Time weather conditions across north central Kentucky. At Frankfort. And the pressure was 30.05 inches and rising. At Lexington, it was clear. The temperature was 68 degrees, the dew point 66, and the relative humidity 93%. The wind was calm. The pressure was 30.06 inches and rising. At Louisville, it was partly cloudy. The temperature was 72 degrees, the dew point 64, and the relative humidity 76%. The wind was calm. The pressure was 30.05 inches and rising. At Frankfort, and the pressure was 30.05 inches and rising. Elsewhere around the region, throughout the region, skies ranged from clear to partly cloudy. It was 71 at Covington, 66 at Indianapolis, 63 at Jasper, Indiana, and 65 at Wilmington, Ohio. Jackson reported 70, London reported 69, and Bowling Green reported 69. Now for the official National Weather Service forecast for Frankfort and surrounding communities. Today, mostly patchy fog early in the morning. A 20% chance of thunderstorms in the afternoon. Highs in the upper 80s. East winds up to 5 miles an hour shifting to the southwest in the afternoon. Tonight, partly cloudy. A 20% chance of thunderstorms until midnight. Lows in the upper 60s. South winds up to 5 miles an hour. Thursday, mostly sunny. A 40% chance of thunderstorms in the afternoon. Highs in the upper 80s. Southwest winds up to 10 miles an hour. Thursday night, partly cloudy with chance of thunderstorms until midnight, then mostly cloudy with chance of showers and slight chance of thunderstorms after midnight. Lows in the lower 70s. South winds up to 5 miles an hour. Chance of precipitation 40%. And now the extended forecast for the radio listening area. Friday and Friday night, showers likely and chance of thunderstorms. Highs in the upper 80s. Lows around 70. Chance of precipitation 70%. Saturday and Saturday night, mostly cloudy. Chance of showers and slight chance of thunderstorms. Highs in the mid 80s. Lows in the upper 60s. Chance of precipitation 50%. Sunday and Sunday night, partly cloudy. Highs in the upper 80s. Lows in the lower 70s. Monday and Monday night, mostly cloudy.

a 20% chance of thunderstorms. Highs around 90. Lows in the lower 70s. Tuesday and Tuesday night, partly cloudy. A 50% chance of thunderstorms. Highs in the upper 80s. Lows in the lower 70s. The current time is 8:02 a.m. Eastern Daylight Time. 7 a.m. Eastern Daylight Time weather conditions across north central Kentucky. At Frankfort. And the pressure was 30.05 inches and rising. At Lexington, it was clear. The temperature was 68 degrees, the dew point 66, and the relative humidity 93%. The wind was calm. The pressure was 30.06 inches and rising. At Louisville, it was partly cloudy. The temperature was 72 degrees, the dew point 64, and the relative humidity 76%. The wind was calm. The pressure was 30.05 inches and rising. At Frankfort, and the pressure was 30.05 inches and rising. Elsewhere around the region, throughout the region, skies ranged from clear to partly cloudy. It was 71 at Covington, 66 at Indianapolis, 63 at Jasper, Indiana, and 65 at Wilmington, Ohio. Jackson reported 70, London reported 69, and Bowling Green reported 69. Now for the official National Weather Service forecast for Frankfort and surrounding communities. Today, mostly sunny. Patchy fog early in the morning. A 20% chance of thunderstorms in the afternoon. Highs in the upper 80s. East winds up to 5 miles an hour shifting to the southwest in the afternoon. Tonight, partly cloudy. A 20% chance of thunderstorms until midnight. Lows in the upper 60s. South winds up to 5 miles an hour. Thursday, mostly sunny. A 40% chance of thunderstorms in the afternoon. Highs in the upper 80s. Southwest winds up to 10 miles an hour. Thursday night, partly cloudy with chance of thunderstorms until midnight, then mostly cloudy with chance of showers and slight chance of thunderstorms after midnight. Lows in the lower 70s. South winds up to 5 miles an hour. Chance of precipitation 40%. And now the extended forecast for the radio listening area. Friday and Friday night, showers likely and chance of thunderstorms. Highs in the upper 80s. Lows around 70. Chance of precipitation 70%. Saturday and Saturday night, mostly cloudy. Chance of showers and slight chance of thunderstorms. Highs in the mid 80s. Lows in the upper 60s. Chance of precipitation 50%. Sunday and Sunday night, partly cloudy. Highs in the upper 80s. Lows in the lower 70s. Monday and Monday night, mostly clear. A 20% chance of thunderstorms. Highs around 90. Lows in the lower 70s. Tuesday and Tuesday night, partly cloudy. A 50% chance of thunderstorms. Highs in the upper 80s. Lows in the lower 70s. 8 a.m. Eastern Daylight Time weather conditions across north central Kentucky. At Frankfort. And the pressure was 30.07 inches and rising. At Lexington, it was sunny. The temperature was 72 degrees, the dew point 67, and the relative humidity 84%. The wind was east at 3 miles an hour. The pressure was 30.08 inches and rising. At Louisville, it was mostly sunny. The temperature was 73 degrees, the dew point 65, and the relative humidity 75%. The wind was north at 3 miles an hour. The pressure was 30.06 inches and rising. At Frankfort, and the pressure was 30.07 inches and rising. Elsewhere around the region, throughout the region, skies ranged from sunny to mostly sunny. It was 70 at Covington, 69 at Indianapolis, 65 at Jasper, Indiana, and 69 at Wilmington, Ohio.

Jackson reported 71. London reported 70. And Bowling Green reported 72. The current time is 8:07 a.m. Eastern Daylight Time. Now for the official National Weather Service forecast for Frankfurt and surrounding communities. Today, mostly sunny. Patchy fog early in the morning. A 20% chance of thunderstorms in the afternoon. Highs in the upper 80s. East winds up to 5 miles an hour shifting to the southwest in the afternoon. Tonight, partly cloudy. A 20% chance of thunderstorms until midnight. Lows in the upper 60s. South winds up to 5 miles an hour. Thursday, mostly sunny. A 40% chance of thunderstorms in the afternoon. Highs in the upper 80s. Southwest winds up to 10 miles an hour. Thursday night, partly cloudy with chance of thunderstorms until midnight, then mostly cloudy with chance of showers and slight chance of thunderstorms after midnight. Lows in the lower 70s. South winds up to 5 miles an hour. Chance of precipitation 40%. And now the extended forecast for the radio listening area. Friday and Friday night, showers likely and chance of thunderstorms. Highs in the upper 80s. Lows around 70. Chance of precipitation 70%. Saturday and Saturday night, mostly cloudy. Chance of showers and slight chance of thunderstorms. Highs in the mid 80s. Lows in the upper 60s. Chance of precipitation 50%. Sunday and Sunday night, partly cloudy. Highs in the upper 80s. Lows in the lower 70s. Monday and Monday night, mostly clear. A 20% chance of thunderstorms. Highs around 90. Lows in the lower 70s. Tuesday and Tuesday night, partly cloudy. A 50% chance of thunderstorms. Highs in the upper 80s. Lows in the lower 70s. 8 a.m. Eastern Daylight Time weather conditions across north central Kentucky. At Frankfurt. And the pressure was 30.07 inches and rising. At Lexington, it was sunny. The temperature was 72 degrees, the dew point 67, and the relative humidity 84%. The wind was east at 3 miles an hour. The pressure was 30.08 inches and rising. At Louisville, it was mostly sunny. The temperature was 73 degrees, the dew point 65, and the relative humidity 75%. The wind was north at 3 miles an hour. The pressure was 30.06 inches and rising. At Frankfurt, and the pressure was 30.07 inches and rising. Elsewhere around the region, throughout the region, skies ranged from sunny to mostly sunny. It was 70 at Covington, 69 at Indianapolis, 65 at Jasper, Indiana, and 69 at Wilmington, Ohio. Jackson reported 71, London reported 70, and Bowling Green reported 72. Now for the official National Weather Service forecast for Frankfurt and surrounding communities. Today, mostly sunny. Patchy fog early in the morning. A 20% chance of thunderstorms in the afternoon. Highs in the upper 80s. East winds up to 5 miles an hour shifting to the southwest in the afternoon. Tonight, partly cloudy. A 20% chance of thunderstorms until midnight. Lows in the upper 60s. South winds up to 5 miles an hour. Thursday, mostly sunny. A 40% chance of thunderstorms in the afternoon. Highs in the upper 80s. Southwest winds up to 10 miles an hour. Thursday night, partly cloudy with chance of thunderstorms until midnight, then mostly cloudy with chance of showers and slight chance of thunderstorms after midnight. Lows in the lower 70s. South winds up to 5 miles an hour. Chance of precipitation 40%. And now the extended forecast for the radio listening area. Friday and Friday night, showers likely and chance of thunderstorms. Highs in the upper 80s. Lows around

70. Chance of precipitation, 70%. Saturday and Saturday night, mostly cloudy. Chance of showers and slight chance of thunderstorms. Highs in the mid-80s. Lows in the upper 60s. Chance of precipitation, 50%. Sunday and Sunday night, partly cloudy. Highs in the upper 80s. Lows in the lower 70s. Monday and Monday night, mostly clear. A 20% chance of thunderstorms. Highs around 90. Lows in the lower 70s. Tuesday and Tuesday night, partly cloudy. A 50% chance of thunderstorms. Highs in the upper 80s. Lows in the lower 70s. 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The current time is 8:13 a.m. Eastern Daylight Time. 8 a.m. Eastern Daylight Time weather conditions across north-central Kentucky. At Frankfurt, and the pressure was 30.07 inches and rising. At Lexington, it was sunny. The temperature was 72 degrees, the dew point 67, and the relative humidity 84%. The wind was east at 3 miles an hour. The pressure was 30.08 inches and rising. At Louisville, it was mostly sunny. The temperature was 73 degrees, the dew point 65, and the relative humidity 75%. The wind was north at 3 miles an hour. The pressure was 30.06 inches and rising. At Frankfurt, and the pressure was 30.07 inches and rising. Elsewhere around the region, throughout the region, skies ranged from sunny to mostly sunny. It was 70 at Covington, 69 at Indianapolis, 65 at Jasper, Indiana, and 69 at Wilmington, Ohio. Jackson reported 71, London reported 70, and Bowling Green reported 72. Now for the official National Weather Service forecast for Frankfurt and surrounding communities. Today, mostly sunny. Patchy fog early in the morning. A 20% chance of thunderstorms in the afternoon. Highs in the upper 80s. East winds up to 5 miles an hour shifting to the southwest in the afternoon. Tonight, partly cloudy. A 20% chance of thunderstorms until midnight. Lows in the upper 60s. South winds up to 5 miles an hour. Thursday, mostly sunny. A 40% chance of thunderstorms in the afternoon. Highs in the upper 80s. Southwest winds up to 10 miles an hour. Thursday night, partly cloudy with chance of thunderstorms until midnight, then mostly cloudy with chance of showers and slight chance of thunderstorms after midnight. Lows in the lower 70s. South winds up to 5 miles an hour. Chance of precipitation 40%. And now the extended forecast for the radio listening area. Friday and Friday night, showers likely and chance of thunderstorms. Highs in the upper 80s. Lows around 70. Chance of precipitation 70%. Saturday and Saturday night, mostly cloudy. Chance of showers and slight chance of thunderstorms. Highs in the mid-80s. Lows in the upper 60s. Chance of precipitation 50%. Sunday and Sunday night, partly cloudy. Highs in the upper 80s. Lows in the lower 70s. Monday and Monday night, mostly clear. A 20% chance of thunderstorms. Highs around 90. Lows in the lower 70s. Tuesday and Tuesday night, partly cloudy. A 50% chance of thunderstorms. Highs in the upper 80s. Lows in the lower 70s. 8 a.m. Eastern Daylight Time weather conditions across north-central Kentucky. At Frankfurt. And the pressure was 30.07 inches and rising. At Lexington, it was sunny.
The temperature was 72 degrees, the dew point 67, and the relative humidity 84%. The wind was east at 3 miles an hour. The pressure was 30.08 inches and rising. At Louisville, it was mostly sunny. The temperature was 73 degrees, the dew point 65, and the relative humidity 75%. The wind was north at 3 miles an hour. The pressure was 30.06 inches and rising. At Frankfurt, and the pressure was 30.07 inches and rising. Elsewhere around the region, throughout the region, skies ranged from sunny to mostly sunny. It was 70 at Covington, 69 at Indianapolis, 65 at Jasper, Indiana, and 69 at Wilmington, Ohio. Jackson reported 71, London reported 70, and Bowling Green reported 72. The current time is 8:18 a.m. Eastern Daylight Time. Now for the official National Weather Service forecast for Frankfurt and surrounding communities. Today, mostly sunny. Patchy fog early in the morning. A 20% chance of thunderstorms in the afternoon. Highs in the upper 80s. East winds up to 5 miles an hour shifting to the southwest in the afternoon. Tonight, partly cloudy. A 20% chance of thunderstorms until midnight. Lows in the upper 60s. South winds up to 5 miles an hour. Thursday, mostly sunny. A 40% chance of thunderstorms in the afternoon. Highs in the upper 80s. Southwest winds up to 10 miles an hour. Thursday night, partly cloudy with chance of thunderstorms until midnight, then mostly cloudy with chance of showers and slight chance of thunderstorms after midnight. Lows in the lower 70s. South winds up to 5 miles an hour. Chance of precipitation 40%. And now the extended forecast for the radio listening area. Friday and Friday night, showers likely and chance of thunderstorms. Highs in the upper 80s. Lows around 70. Chance of precipitation 70%. Saturday and Saturday night, mostly cloudy. Chance of showers and slight chance of thunderstorms. Highs in the mid 80s. Lows in the upper 60s. Chance of precipitation 50%. Sunday and Sunday night, partly cloudy. Highs in the upper 80s. Lows in the lower 70s. Monday and Monday night, mostly clear. A 20% chance of thunderstorms. Highs around 90. Lows in the lower 70s. Tuesday and Tuesday night, partly cloudy. A 50% chance of thunderstorms. Highs in the upper 80s. Lows in the lower 70s. 8 a.m. Eastern Daylight Time weather conditions across north central Kentucky. At Frankfurt, and the pressure was 30.07 inches and rising. At Lexington, it was sunny. The temperature was 72 degrees, the dew point 67, and the relative humidity 84%. The wind was east at 3 miles an hour. The pressure was 30.08 inches and rising. At Louisville, it was mostly sunny. The temperature was 73 degrees, the dew point 65, and the relative humidity 75%. The wind was north at 3 miles an hour. The pressure was 30.06 inches and rising. At Frankfurt, and the pressure was 30.07 inches and rising. Elsewhere around the region, throughout the region, skies ranged from sunny to mostly sunny. It was 70 at Covington, 69 at Indianapolis, 65 at Jasper, Indiana, and 69 at Wilmington, Ohio. Jackson reported 71, London reported 70, and Bowling Green reported 72. Now for the official National Weather Service forecast for Frankfurt and surrounding communities. Today, mostly sunny. Patchy fog early in the morning. A 20% chance of thunderstorms in the afternoon. Highs in the upper 80s. East winds up to 5 miles an hour shifting to the southwest in the afternoon. Tonight, partly cloudy.
a 20% chance of thunderstorms until mid-

night. Lows in the upper 60s. South winds up to 5 miles an hour. Thursday, mostly sunny. A 40% chance of thunderstorms in the afternoon. Highs in the upper 80s. Southwest winds up to 10 miles an hour. Thursday night, partly cloudy with chance of thunderstorms until midnight, then mostly cloudy with chance of showers and slight chance of thunderstorms after midnight. Lows in the lower 70s. South winds up to 5 miles an hour. Chance of precipitation 40%. And now the extended forecast for the radio listening area. Friday and Friday night, showers likely and chance of thunderstorms. Highs in the upper 80s. Lows around 70. Chance of precipitation 70%. Saturday and Saturday night, mostly cloudy. Chance of showers and slight chance of thunderstorms. Highs in the mid 80s. Lows in the upper 60s. Chance of precipitation 50%. Sunday and Sunday night, partly cloudy. Highs in the upper 80s. Lows in the lower 70s. Monday and Monday night, mostly clear. A 20% chance of thunderstorms. Highs around 90. Lows in the lower 70s. Tuesday and Tuesday night, partly cloudy. A 50% chance of thunderstorms. Highs in the upper 80s. Lows in the lower 70s. The current time is 8:23 a.m. Eastern Daylight Time. 8 a.m. Eastern Daylight Time weather conditions across north central Kentucky. At Frankfort. And the pressure was 30.07 inches and rising. At Lexington, it was sunny. The temperature was 72 degrees, the dew point 67, and the relative humidity 84%. The wind was east at 3 miles an hour. The pressure was 30.08 inches and rising. At Louisville, it was mostly sunny. The temperature was 73 degrees, the dew point 65, and the relative humidity 75%. The wind was north at 3 miles an hour. The pressure was 30.06 inches and rising. At Frankfort, and the pressure was 30.07 inches and rising. Elsewhere around the region, throughout the region, skies ranged from sunny to mostly sunny. It was 70 at Covington, 69 at Indianapolis, 65 at Jasper, Indiana, and 69 at Wilmington, Ohio. Jackson reported 71, London reported 70, and Bowling Green reported 72. Now for the official National Weather Service forecast for Frankfort and surrounding communities. Today, mostly sunny. Patchy fog early in the morning. A 20% chance of thunderstorms in the afternoon. Highs in the upper 80s. East winds up to 5 miles an hour shifting to the southwest in the afternoon. Tonight, partly cloudy. A 20% chance of thunderstorms until midnight. Lows in the upper 60s. South winds up to 5 miles an hour. Thursday, mostly sunny. A 40% chance of thunderstorms in the afternoon. Highs in the upper 80s. Southwest winds up to 10 miles an hour. Thursday night, partly cloudy with chance of thunderstorms until midnight, then mostly cloudy with chance of showers and slight chance of thunderstorms after midnight. Lows in the lower 70s. South winds up to 5 miles an hour. Chance of precipitation 40%. And now the extended forecast for the radio listening area. Friday and Friday night, showers likely and chance of thunderstorms. Highs in the upper 80s. Lows around 70. Chance of precipitation 70%. Saturday and Saturday night, mostly cloudy. Chance of showers and slight chance of thunderstorms. Highs in the mid 80s. Lows in the upper 60s. Chance of precipitation 50%. Sunday and Sunday night, partly cloudy. Highs in the upper 80s. Lows in the lower 70s. Monday and Monday night, mostly clear. A 20% chance of thunderstorms. Highs around 90.

lows in the lower 70s. Tuesday and Tuesday night, partly cloudy. A 50% chance of thunderstorms. Highs in the upper 80s. Lows in the lower 70s. The current time is 8:27 a.m. Eastern Daylight Time. 8 a.m. Eastern Daylight Time weather conditions across north central Kentucky. At Frankfort. And the pressure was 30.07 inches and rising. At Lexington, it was sunny. The temperature was 72 degrees, the dew point 67, and the relative humidity 84%. The wind was east at 3 miles an hour. The pressure was 30.08 inches and rising. At Louisville, it was mostly sunny. The temperature was 73 degrees, the dew point 65, and the relative humidity 75%. The wind was north at 3 miles an hour. The pressure was 30.06 inches and rising. At Frankfort, and the pressure was 30.07 inches and rising. Elsewhere around the region, throughout the region, skies ranged from sunny to mostly sunny. It was 70 at Covington, 69 at Indianapolis, 65 at Jasper, Indiana, and 69 at Wilmington, Ohio. Jackson reported 71, London reported 70, and Bowling Green reported 72. Now for the official National Weather Service forecast for Frankfort and surrounding communities. Today, mostly sunny. Patchy fog early in the morning. A 20% chance of thunderstorms in the afternoon. Highs in the upper 80s. East winds up to 5 miles an hour shifting to the southwest in the afternoon. Tonight, partly cloudy. A 20% chance of thunderstorms until midnight. Lows in the upper 60s. South winds up to 5 miles an hour. Thursday, mostly sunny. A 40% chance of thunderstorms in the afternoon. Highs in the upper 80s. Southwest winds up to 10 miles an hour. Thursday night, partly cloudy with chance of thunderstorms until midnight, then mostly cloudy with chance of showers and slight chance of thunderstorms after midnight. Lows in the lower 70s. South winds up to 5 miles an hour. Chance of precipitation 40%. And now the extended forecast for the radio listening area. Friday and Friday night, showers likely and chance of thunderstorms. Highs in the upper 80s. Lows around 70. Chance of precipitation 70%. Saturday and Saturday night, mostly cloudy. Chance of showers and slight chance of thunderstorms. Highs in the mid 80s. Lows in the upper 60s. Chance of precipitation 50%. Sunday and Sunday night, partly cloudy. Highs in the upper 80s. Lows in the lower 70s. Monday and Monday night, mostly clear. A 20% chance of thunderstorms. Highs around 90. Lows in the lower 70s. Tuesday and Tuesday night, partly cloudy. A 50% chance of thunderstorms. Highs in the upper 80s. Lows in the lower 70s. 8 a.m. Eastern Daylight Time weather conditions across north central Kentucky. At Frankfort. And the pressure was 30.07 inches and rising. At Lexington, it was sunny. The temperature was 72 degrees, the dew point 67, and the relative humidity 84%. The wind was east at 3 miles an hour. The pressure was 30.08 inches and rising. At Louisville, it was mostly sunny. The temperature was 73 degrees, the dew point 65, and the relative humidity 75%. The wind was north at 3 miles an hour. The pressure was 30.06 inches and rising. At Frankfort, and the pressure was 30.07 inches and rising. Elsewhere around the region, throughout the region, skies ranged from sunny to mostly sunny. It was 70 at Covington, 69 at Indianapolis, 65 at Jasper, Indiana, and 69 at Wilmington, Ohio. Jackson reported 71, London reported 70, and

recorded 72. The current time is 8:32 a.m. Eastern Daylight Time. Now for the official National Weather Service forecast for Frankfurt and surrounding communities. Today, mostly sunny. Patchy fog early in the morning. A 20% chance of thunderstorms in the afternoon. Highs in the upper 80s. East winds up to 5 miles an hour, shifting to the southwest in the afternoon. Tonight, partly cloudy. A 20% chance of thunderstorms until midnight. Lows in the upper 60s. South winds up to 5 miles an hour. Thursday, mostly sunny. A 40% chance of thunderstorms in the afternoon. Highs in the upper 80s. Southwest winds up to 10 miles an hour. Thursday night, partly cloudy with chance of thunderstorms until midnight, then highs in the upper 80s. Southwest winds up to 10 miles an hour. Thursday night, partly cloudy with chance of thunderstorms until midnight, then mostly cloudy with chance of showers and slight chance of thunderstorms after midnight. Lows in the lower 70s. South winds up to 5 miles an hour. Chance of precipitation 40%. And now the extended forecast for the radio listening area. Friday and Friday night, showers likely and chance of thunderstorms. Highs in the upper 80s. Lows around 70. Chance of precipitation 70%. Saturday and Saturday night, mostly cloudy. Chance of showers and slight chance of thunderstorms. Highs in the mid 80s. Lows in the upper 60s. Chance of precipitation 50%. Sunday and Sunday night, partly cloudy. Highs in the upper 80s. Lows in the lower 70s. Monday and Monday night, mostly clear. A 20% chance of thunderstorms. Highs around 90. Lows in the lower 70s. Tuesday and Tuesday night, partly cloudy. A 50% chance of thunderstorms. Highs in the upper 80s. Lows in the lower 70s. 8 a.m. Eastern Daylight Time weather conditions across north central Kentucky. At Frankfurt. And the pressure was 30.07 inches and rising. At Lexington, it was sunny. The temperature was 72 degrees, the dew point 67, and the relative humidity 84%. The wind was east at 3 miles an hour. The pressure was 30.08 inches and rising. At Louisville, it was mostly sunny. The temperature was 73 degrees, the dew point 65, and the relative humidity 75%. The wind was north at 3 miles an hour. The pressure was 30.06 inches and rising. At Frankfurt, and the pressure was 30.07 inches and rising. Elsewhere around the region, throughout the region, skies ranged from sunny to mostly sunny. It was 70 at Covington, 69 at Indianapolis, 65 at Jasper, Indiana, and 69 at Wilmington, Ohio. Jackson reported 71, London reported 70, and Bowling Green reported 72. Now for the official National Weather Service forecast for Frankfurt and surrounding communities. Today, mostly sunny. Patchy fog early in the morning. A 20% chance of thunderstorms in the afternoon. Highs in the upper 80s. East winds up to 5 miles an hour, shifting to the southwest in the afternoon. Tonight, partly cloudy. A 20% chance of thunderstorms until midnight. Lows in the upper 60s. South winds up to 5 miles an hour. Thursday, mostly sunny. A 40% chance of thunderstorms in the afternoon. Highs in the upper 80s. Southwest winds up to 10 miles an hour. Thursday night, partly cloudy with chance of thunderstorms until midnight, then mostly cloudy with chance of showers and slight chance of thunderstorms after midnight. Lows in the lower 70s. South winds up to 5 miles an hour. Chance of precipitation 40%. And now the extended forecast for the radio listening area. Friday and Friday night.

showers, likely in chance of thunderstorms. Highs in the upper 80s. Lows around 70. Chance of precipitation 70%. Saturday and Saturday night, mostly cloudy. Chance of showers and slight chance of thunderstorms. Highs in the mid 80s. Lows in the upper 60s. Chance of precipitation 50%. Sunday and Sunday night, partly cloudy. Highs in the upper 80s. Lows in the lower 70s. Monday and Monday night, mostly clear. A 20% chance of thunderstorms. Highs around 90. Lows in the lower 70s. Tuesday and Tuesday night, partly cloudy. A 50% chance of thunderstorms. Highs in the upper 80s. Lows in the lower 70s. The current time is 8:38 a.m. Eastern Daylight Time. 8 a.m. Eastern Daylight Time weather conditions across north central Kentucky. At Frankfort. And the pressure was 30.07 inches in rising. At Lexington, it was sunny. The temperature was 72 degrees, the dew point 67, and the relative humidity 84%. The wind was east at 3 miles an hour. The pressure was 30.08 inches and rising. At Louisville, it was mostly sunny. The temperature was 73 degrees, the dew point 65, and the relative humidity 75%. The wind was north at 3 miles an hour. The pressure was 30.06 inches and rising at Frankfort. And the pressure was 30.07 inches and rising. Elsewhere around the region, throughout the region, skies ranged from sunny to mostly sunny. It was 70 at Covington, 69 at Indianapolis, 65 at Jasper, Indiana, and 69 at Wilmington, Ohio. Jackson reported 71, London reported 70, and Bowling Green reported 72. Now for the official National Weather Service forecast for Frankfort and surrounding communities. Today, mostly sunny. Patchy fog early in the morning. A 20% chance of thunderstorms in the afternoon. Highs in the upper 80s. East winds up to 5 miles an hour shifting to the southwest in the afternoon. Tonight, partly cloudy. A 20% chance of thunderstorms until midnight. Lows in the upper 60s. South winds up to 5 miles an hour. Thursday, mostly sunny. A 40% chance of thunderstorms in the afternoon. Highs in the upper 80s. Southwest winds up to 10 miles an hour. Thursday night, partly cloudy with chance of thunderstorms until midnight, then mostly cloudy with chance of showers and slight chance of thunderstorms after midnight. Lows in the lower 70s. South winds up to 5 miles an hour. Chance of precipitation 40%. And now the extended forecast for the radio listening area. Friday and Friday night, showers likely and chance of thunderstorms. Highs in the upper 80s. Lows around 70. Chance of precipitation 70%. Saturday and Saturday night, mostly cloudy. Chance of showers and slight chance of thunderstorms. Highs in the mid 80s. Lows in the upper 60s. Chance of precipitation 50%. Sunday and Sunday night, partly cloudy. Highs in the upper 80s. Lows in the lower 70s. Monday and Monday night, mostly clear. A 20% chance of thunderstorms. Highs around 90. Lows in the lower 70s. Tuesday and Tuesday night, partly cloudy. A 50% chance of thunderstorms. Highs in the upper 80s. Lows in the lower 70s. 8 a.m. Eastern Daylight Time weather conditions across north central Kentucky. At Frankfort. And the pressure was 30.07 inches in rising. At Lexington, it was sunny. The temperature was 72 degrees, the dew point 67, and the relative humidity 84%. The wind was east at 3 miles an hour. The pressure was 30.08 inches in rising. At Louisville,

It was mostly sunny. The temperature was 73 degrees, the dew point 65, and the relative humidity 75%. The wind was north at 3 miles an hour. The pressure was 30.06 inches and rising at Frankfurt, and the pressure was 30.07 inches and rising. Elsewhere around the region, throughout the region, skies ranged from sunny to mostly sunny. It was 70 at Covington, 69 at Indianapolis, 65 at Jasper, Indiana, and 69 at Wilmington, Ohio. Jackson reported 71, London reported 70, and Bowling Green reported 72. 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The current time is 8:43 a.m. Eastern Daylight Time. Now for the official National Weather Service forecast for Frankfurt and surrounding communities. Today, mostly sunny. Patchy fog early in the morning. A 20% chance of thunderstorms in the afternoon. Highs in the upper 80s. East winds up to 5 miles an hour shifting to the southwest in the afternoon. Tonight, partly cloudy. A 20% chance of thunderstorms until midnight. Lows in the upper 60s. South winds up to 5 miles an hour. Thursday, mostly sunny. A 40% chance of thunderstorms in the afternoon. Highs in the upper 80s. Southwest winds up to 10 miles an hour. Thursday night, partly cloudy with chance of thunderstorms until midnight, then mostly cloudy with chance of showers and slight chance of thunderstorms after midnight. Lows in the lower 70s. South winds up to 5 miles an hour. Chance of precipitation 40%. And now the extended forecast for the radio listening area. Friday and Friday night, showers likely and chance of thunderstorms. Highs in the upper 80s. Lows around 70. Chance of precipitation 70%. Saturday and Saturday night, mostly cloudy. Chance of showers and slight chance of thunderstorms. Highs in the mid-80s. Lows in the upper 60s. Chance of precipitation 50%. Sunday and Sunday night, partly cloudy. Highs in the upper 80s. Lows in the lower 70s. Monday and Monday night, mostly clear. A 20% chance of thunderstorms. Highs around 90. Lows in the lower 70s. Tuesday and Tuesday night, partly cloudy. A 50% chance of thunderstorms. Highs in the upper 80s. Lows in the lower 70s. 8 a.m. Eastern Daylight Time weather conditions across north central Kentucky. At Frankfurt. And the pressure was 30.07 inches and rising. At Lexington, it was sunny. The temperature was 72 degrees, the dew point 67, and the relative humidity 84%. The wind was east at 3 miles an hour. The pressure was 30.08 inches and rising. At Louisville, it was mostly sunny. The temperature was 73 degrees, the dew point 65, and the relative humidity 75%. The wind was north at 3 miles an hour. The pressure was 30.06 inches and rising at Frankfurt, and the pressure was 30.07 inches and rising. Elsewhere around the region, throughout the region, skies ranged from sunny to mostly sunny. It was 70 at Covington, 69 at Indianapolis, 65 at Jasper, Indiana, and 69 at Wilmington, Ohio. Jackson reported 71, London reported 70, and Bowling Green reported 72. Now for the official National Weather Service forecast for Frankfurt and surrounding communities. Today, mostly sunny. Patchy fog early in the morning. A 20% chance of thunderstorms in the afternoon. Highs in the upper 80s.
East winds up to 5 miles an hour, shifting to the southwest in the afternoon. Tonight, partly cloudy. A 20% chance of thunderstorms until midnight. Lows in the upper 60s. South winds up to 5 miles an hour. Thursday, mostly sunny. A 40% chance of thunderstorms in the afternoon. Highs in the upper 80s. Southwest winds up to 10 miles an hour. Thursday night, partly cloudy with chance of thunderstorms until midnight, then mostly cloudy with chance of showers and slight chance of thunderstorms after midnight. Lows in the lower 70s. South winds up to 5 miles an hour. Chance of precipitation 40%. And now the extended forecast for the radio listening area. Friday and Friday night, showers likely and chance of thunderstorms. Highs in the upper 80s. Lows around 70. Chance of precipitation 70%. Saturday and Saturday night, mostly cloudy. Chance of showers and slight chance of thunderstorms. Highs in the mid 80s. Lows in the upper 60s. Chance of precipitation 50%. Sunday and Sunday night, partly cloudy. Highs in the upper 80s. Lows in the lower 70s. Monday and Monday night, mostly clear. A 20% chance of thunderstorms. Highs around 90. Lows in the lower 70s. Tuesday and Tuesday night, partly cloudy. A 50% chance of thunderstorms. Highs in the upper 80s. Lows in the lower 70s. The current time is 8:48 a.m. Eastern Daylight Time. 8 a.m. Eastern Daylight Time weather conditions across north central Kentucky. At Frankfort. And the pressure was 30.07 inches and rising. At Lexington, it was sunny. The temperature was 72 degrees, the dew point 67, and the relative humidity 84%. The wind was east at 3 miles an hour. The pressure was 30.08 inches and rising. At Louisville, it was mostly sunny. The temperature was 73 degrees, the dew point 65, and the relative humidity 75%. The wind was north at 3 miles an hour. The pressure was 30.06 inches and rising. At Frankfort, and the pressure was 30.07 inches and rising. Elsewhere around the region, throughout the region, skies ranged from sunny to mostly sunny. It was 70 at Covington, 69 at Indianapolis, 65 at Jasper, Indiana, and 69 at Wilmington, Ohio. Jackson reported 71, London reported 70, and Bowling Green reported 72. Now for the official National Weather Service forecast for Frankfort and surrounding communities. Today, mostly sunny. Patchy fog early in the morning. A 20% chance of thunderstorms in the afternoon. Highs in the upper 80s. East winds up to 5 miles an hour, shifting to the southwest in the afternoon. Tonight, partly cloudy. A 20% chance of thunderstorms until midnight. Lows in the upper 60s. South winds up to 5 miles an hour. Thursday, mostly sunny. A 40% chance of thunderstorms in the afternoon. Highs in the upper 80s. Southwest winds up to 10 miles an hour. Thursday night, partly cloudy with chance of thunderstorms until midnight, then mostly cloudy with chance of showers and slight chance of thunderstorms after midnight. Lows in the lower 70s. South winds up to 5 miles an hour. Chance of precipitation 40%. And now the extended forecast for the radio listening area. Friday and Friday night, showers likely and chance of thunderstorms. Highs in the upper 80s. Lows around 70. Chance of precipitation 70%. Saturday and Saturday night, mostly cloudy. Chance of showers and slight chance of thunderstorms. Highs in the mid 80s. Lows in the upper 60s. Chance of precipitation 50%. Sunday and Sunday night, partly cloudy. Highs in the upper 80s.
lows in the lower 70s. Monday.

Monday night, mostly clear. A 20% chance of thunderstorms. Highs around 90. Lows in the lower 70s. Tuesday and Tuesday night, partly cloudy. A 50% chance of thunderstorms. Highs in the upper 80s. Lows in the lower 70s. The current time is 8:52 a.m. Eastern Daylight Time. 8 a.m. Eastern Daylight Time weather conditions across north central Kentucky. At Frankfort. And the pressure was 30.07 inches and rising. At Lexington, it was sunny. The temperature was 72 degrees, the dew point 67, and the relative humidity 84%. The wind was east at 3 miles an hour. The pressure was 30.08 inches and rising. At Louisville, it was mostly sunny. The temperature was 73 degrees, the dew point 65, and the relative humidity 75%. The wind was north at 3 miles an hour. The pressure was 30.06 inches and rising. At Frankfort, and the pressure was 30.07 inches and rising. Elsewhere around the region, throughout the region, skies ranged from sunny to mostly sunny. It was 70 at Covington, 69 at Indianapolis, 65 at Jasper, Indiana, and 69 at Wilmington, Ohio. Jackson reported 71, London reported 70, and Bowling Green reported 72. Now for the official National Weather Service forecast for Frankfort and surrounding communities. Today, mostly sunny. Patchy fog early in the morning. A 20% chance of thunderstorms in the afternoon. Highs in the upper 80s. East winds up to 5 miles an hour shifting to the southwest in the afternoon. Tonight, partly cloudy. A 20% chance of thunderstorms until midnight. Lows in the upper 60s. South winds up to 5 miles an hour. Thursday, mostly sunny. A 40% chance of thunderstorms in the afternoon. Highs in the upper 80s. Southwest winds up to 10 miles an hour. Thursday night, partly cloudy with chance of thunderstorms until midnight, then mostly cloudy with chance of showers and slight chance of thunderstorms after midnight. Lows in the lower 70s. South winds up to 5 miles an hour. Chance of precipitation 40%. And now the extended forecast for the radio listening area. Friday and Friday night, showers likely and chance of thunderstorms. Highs in the upper 80s. Lows around 70. Chance of precipitation 70%. Saturday and Saturday night, mostly cloudy. Chance of showers and slight chance of thunderstorms. Highs in the mid 80s. Lows in the upper 60s. Chance of precipitation 50%. Sunday and Sunday night, partly cloudy. Highs in the upper 80s. Lows in the lower 70s. Monday and Monday night, mostly clear. A 20% chance of thunderstorms. Highs around 90. Lows in the lower 70s. Tuesday and Tuesday night, partly cloudy. A 50% chance of thunderstorms. Highs in the upper 80s. Lows in the lower 70s. 8 a.m. Eastern Daylight Time weather conditions across north central Kentucky. At Frankfort. And the pressure was 30.07 inches and rising. At Lexington, it was sunny. The temperature was 72 degrees, the dew point 67, and the relative humidity 84%. The wind was east at 3 miles an hour. The pressure was 30.08 inches and rising. At Louisville, it was mostly sunny. The temperature was 73 degrees, the dew point 65, and the relative humidity 75%. The wind was north at 3 miles an hour. The pressure was 30.06 inches and rising. At Frankfort, and the pressure was 30.07 inches and rising. Elsewhere around the region, throughout the region, skies ranged from sunny to mostly sunny. It was 70 at Covington, 69 at Indianapolis, 65 at Jasper, Indiana.

Lows in the upper 60s. South winds up to 5 miles an hour. Thursday, mostly sunny. A 40% chance of thunderstorms in the afternoon. Highs in the upper 80s. Southwest winds up to 10 miles an hour. Thursday night, partly cloudy with chance of thunderstorms until midnight, then mostly cloudy with chance of showers and slight chance of thunderstorms after midnight. Lows in the lower 70s. South winds up to 5 miles an hour. Chance of precipitation 40%. And now the extended forecast for the radio listening area. Friday and Friday night, showers likely and chance of thunderstorms. Highs in the upper 80s. Lows around 70. Chance of precipitation 70%. Saturday and Saturday night, mostly cloudy. Chance of showers and slight chance of thunderstorms. Highs in the mid-80s. Lows in the upper 60s. Chance of precipitation 50%. Sunday and Sunday night, partly cloudy. Highs in the upper 80s. Lows in the lower 70s. Monday and Monday night, mostly clear. A 20% chance of thunderstorms. Highs around 90. Lows in the lower 70s. Tuesday and Tuesday night, partly cloudy. A 50% chance of thunderstorms. Highs in the upper 80s. Lows in the lower 70s. 8 a.m. Eastern Daylight Time weather conditions across north central Kentucky. At Frankfort. And the pressure was 30.07 inches and rising. At Lexington, it was sunny. The temperature was 72 degrees, the dew point 67, and the relative humidity 84%. The wind was east at 3 miles an hour. The pressure was 30.08 inches and rising. At Louisville, it was mostly sunny. The temperature was 73 degrees, the dew point 65, and the relative humidity 75%. The wind was north at 3 miles an hour. The pressure was 30.06 inches and rising. At Frankfort, and the pressure was 30.07 inches and rising. Elsewhere around the region, throughout the region, skies ranged from sunny to mostly sunny. It was 70 at Covington, 69 at Indianapolis, 65 at Jasper, Indiana, and 69 at Wilmington, Ohio. Jackson reported 71, London reported 70, and Bowling Green reported 72. Now for the official National Weather Service forecast for Frankfort and surrounding communities. Today, mostly sunny. Patchy fog early in the morning. A 20% chance of thunderstorms in the afternoon. Highs in the upper 80s. East winds up to 5 miles an hour shifting to the southwest in the afternoon. Tonight, partly cloudy. A 20% chance of thunderstorms until midnight. Lows in the upper 60s. South winds up to 5 miles an hour. Thursday, mostly sunny. A 40% chance of thunderstorms in the afternoon. Highs in the upper 80s. Southwest winds up to 10 miles an hour. Thursday night, partly cloudy with chance of thunderstorms until midnight, then mostly cloudy with chance of showers and slight chance of thunderstorms after midnight. Lows in the lower 70s. South winds up to 5 miles an hour. Chance of precipitation 40%. And now the extended forecast for the radio listening area. Friday and Friday night, showers likely and chance of thunderstorms. Highs in the upper 80s. Lows around 70. Chance of precipitation 70%. Saturday and Saturday night, mostly cloudy. Chance of showers and slight chance of thunderstorms. Highs in the mid-80s. Lows in the upper 60s. Chance of precipitation 50%. Sunday and Sunday night, partly cloudy. Highs in the upper 80s. Lows in the lower 70s. Monday and Monday night, mostly clear. A 20% chance of thunderstorms. Highs around 90. Lows in the lower 70s. Tuesday and Tuesday night, partly cloudy.

a 50% chance of thunderstorms. Highs in the upper 80s. Lows in the lower 70s. The current time is 9:02 a.m. Eastern Daylight Time. 8 a.m. Eastern Daylight Time weather conditions across north central Kentucky. At Frankfort. And the pressure was 30.07 inches and rising. At Lexington, it was sunny. The temperature was 72 degrees, the dew point 67, and the relative humidity 84%. The wind was east at 3 miles an hour. The pressure was 30.08 inches and rising. At Louisville, it was mostly sunny. The temperature was 73 degrees, the dew point 65, and the relative humidity 75%. The wind was north at 3 miles an hour. The pressure was 30.06 inches and rising at Frankfort, and the pressure was 30.07 inches and rising. Elsewhere around the region, throughout the region, skies ranged from sunny to mostly sunny. It was 70 at Covington, 69 at Indianapolis, 65 at Jasper, Indiana, and 69 at Wilmington, Ohio. Jackson reported 71, London reported 70, and Bowling Green reported 72. Now for the official National Weather Service forecast for Frankfort and surrounding communities. Today, mostly sunny. Patchy fog early in the morning. A 20% chance of thunderstorms in the afternoon. Highs in the upper 80s. East winds up to 5 miles an hour shifting to the southwest in the afternoon. Tonight, partly cloudy. A 20% chance of thunderstorms until midnight. Lows in the upper 60s. South winds up to 5 miles an hour. Thursday, mostly sunny. A 40% chance of thunderstorms in the afternoon. Highs in the upper 80s. Southwest winds up to 10 miles an hour. Thursday night, partly cloudy with chance of thunderstorms until midnight, then mostly cloudy with chance of showers and slight chance of thunderstorms after midnight. Lows in the lower 70s. South winds up to 5 miles an hour. Chance of precipitation 40%. And now the extended forecast for the radio listening area. Friday and Friday night, showers likely and chance of thunderstorms. Highs in the upper 80s. Lows around 70. Chance of precipitation 70%. Saturday and Saturday night, mostly cloudy. Chance of showers and slight chance of thunderstorms. Highs in the mid-80s. Lows in the upper 60s. Chance of precipitation 50%. Sunday and Sunday night, partly cloudy. Highs in the upper 80s. Lows in the lower 70s. Monday and Monday night, mostly clear. A 20% chance of thunderstorms. Highs around 90. Lows in the lower 70s. Tuesday and Tuesday night, partly cloudy. A 50% chance of thunderstorms. Highs in the upper 80s. Lows in the lower 70s. 9 a.m. Eastern Daylight Time weather conditions across north central Kentucky. At Frankfort. And the pressure was 30.08 inches and rising. At Lexington, it was sunny. The temperature was 75 degrees, the dew point 67, and the relative humidity 76%. The wind was calm. The pressure was 30.09 inches and rising. At Louisville, it was mostly sunny. The temperature was 76 degrees. The dew point 65, and the relative humidity 68%. The wind was east at 5 miles an hour. The pressure was 30.06 inches and steady at Frankfort, and the pressure was 30.08 inches and rising. Elsewhere around the region, throughout the region, skies ranged from sunny to mostly sunny. It was 75 at Covington, 72 at Indianapolis, 70 at Jasper, Indiana, and 74 at Wilmington, Ohio. Jackson reported 72, London reported 75, and Bowling Green reported 75. The current time is 9:07.

a.m. Eastern Daylight Time. Now for the official National Weather Service forecast for Frankfurt and surrounding communities. Today, mostly sunny. Patchy fog early in the morning. A 20% chance of thunderstorms in the afternoon. Highs in the upper 80s. East winds up to 5 miles an hour, shifting to the southwest in the afternoon. Tonight, partly cloudy. A 20% chance of thunderstorms until midnight. Lows in the upper 60s. South winds up to 5 miles an hour. Thursday, mostly sunny. A 40% chance of thunderstorms in the afternoon. Highs in the upper 80s. Southwest winds up to 10 miles an hour. Thursday night, partly cloudy with chance of thunderstorms until midnight, then mostly cloudy with chance of showers and slight chance of thunderstorms after midnight. Lows in the lower 70s. South winds up to 5 miles an hour. Chance of precipitation 40%. And now the extended forecast for the radio listening area. Friday and Friday night, showers likely and chance of thunderstorms. Highs in the upper 80s. Lows around 70. Chance of precipitation 70%. Saturday and Saturday night, mostly cloudy. Chance of showers and slight chance of thunderstorms. Highs in the mid 80s. Lows in the upper 60s. Chance of precipitation 50%. Sunday and Sunday night, partly cloudy. Highs in the upper 80s. Lows in the lower 70s. Monday and Monday night, mostly clear. A 20% chance of thunderstorms. Highs around 90. Lows in the lower 70s. Tuesday and Tuesday night, partly cloudy. A 50% chance of thunderstorms. Highs in the upper 80s. Lows in the lower 70s. 9 a.m. Eastern Daylight Time weather conditions across north central Kentucky. At Frankfurt. And the pressure was 30.08 inches and rising. At Lexington, it was sunny. The temperature was 75 degrees, the dew point 67, and the relative humidity 76%. The wind was calm. The pressure was 30.09 inches and rising. At Louisville, it was mostly sunny. The temperature was 76 degrees, the dew point 65, and the relative humidity 68%. The wind was east at 5 miles an hour. The pressure was 30.06 inches and steady. At Frankfurt, and the pressure was 30.08 inches and rising. Elsewhere around the region, throughout the region, skies ranged from sunny to mostly sunny. It was 75 at Covington, 72 at Indianapolis, 70 at Jasper, Indiana, and 74 at Wilmington, Ohio. Jackson reported 72, London reported 75, and Bowling Green reported 75. Now for the official National Weather Service forecast for Frankfurt and surrounding communities. Today, mostly sunny. Patchy fog early in the morning. A 20% chance of thunderstorms in the afternoon. Highs in the upper 80s. East winds up to 5 miles an hour, shifting to the southwest in the afternoon. Tonight, partly cloudy. A 20% chance of thunderstorms until midnight. Lows in the upper 60s. South winds up to 5 miles an hour. Thursday, mostly sunny. A 40% chance of thunderstorms in the afternoon. Highs in the upper 80s. Southwest winds up to 10 miles an hour. Thursday night, partly cloudy with chance of thunderstorms until midnight, then mostly cloudy with chance of showers and slight chance of thunderstorms after midnight. Lows in the lower 70s. South winds up to 5 miles an hour. Chance of precipitation 40%. And now the extended forecast for the radio listening area. Friday and Friday night, showers likely and chance of thunderstorms. Highs in the upper 80s. Lows around 70. Chance of precipitation 70%. Saturday and Saturday night, mostly cloudy. Chance of showers and slight

chance of thunderstorms. Highs in the mid-80s. Lows in the upper 60s. Chance of precipitation 50%. Sunday and Sunday night, partly cloudy. Highs in the upper 80s. Lows in the lower 70s. Monday and Monday night, mostly clear. A 20% chance of thunderstorms. Highs around 90. Lows in the lower 70s. Tuesday and Tuesday night, partly cloudy. A 50% chance of thunderstorms. Highs in the upper 80s. Lows in the lower 70s. 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The current time is 9:13 a.m. Eastern Daylight Time. 9 a.m. Eastern Daylight Time weather conditions across north-central Kentucky. At Frankfurt, and the pressure was 30.08 inches and rising. At Lexington, it was sunny. The temperature was 75 degrees, the dew point 67, and the relative humidity 76%. The wind was calm. The pressure was 30.09 inches and rising. At Louisville, it was mostly sunny. The temperature was 76 degrees, the dew point 65, and the relative humidity 68%. The wind was east at 5 miles an hour. The pressure was 30.06 inches and steady. At Frankfurt, and the pressure was 30.08 inches and rising. Elsewhere around the region, throughout the region, skies ranged from sunny to mostly sunny. It was 75 at Covington, 72 at Indianapolis, 70 at Jasper, Indiana, and 74 at Wilmington, Ohio. Jackson reported 72, London reported 75, and Bowling Green reported 75. Now for the official National Weather Service forecast for Frankfurt and surrounding communities. Today, mostly sunny. Patchy fog early in the morning. A 20% chance of thunderstorms in the afternoon. Highs in the upper 80s. East winds up to 5 miles an hour shifting to the southwest in the afternoon. Tonight, partly cloudy. A 20% chance of thunderstorms until midnight. Lows in the upper 60s. South winds up to 5 miles an hour. Thursday, mostly sunny. A 40% chance of thunderstorms in the afternoon. Highs in the upper 80s. Southwest winds up to 10 miles an hour. Thursday night, partly cloudy with chance of thunderstorms until midnight, then mostly cloudy with chance of showers and slight chance of thunderstorms after midnight. Lows in the lower 70s. South winds up to 5 miles an hour. Chance of precipitation 40%. And now the extended forecast for the radio listening area. Friday and Friday night, showers likely and chance of thunderstorms. Highs in the upper 80s. Lows around 70. Chance of precipitation 70%. Saturday and Saturday night, mostly cloudy. Chance of showers and slight chance of thunderstorms. Highs in the mid-80s. Lows in the upper 60s. Chance of precipitation 50%. Sunday and Sunday night, partly cloudy. Highs in the upper 80s. Lows in the lower 70s. Monday and Monday night, mostly clear. A 20% chance of thunderstorms. Highs around 90. Lows in the lower 70s. Tuesday and Tuesday night, partly cloudy. A 50% chance of thunderstorms. Highs in the upper 80s. Lows in the lower 70s. The current time is 9:17 a.m. Eastern Daylight Time. 9 a.m. Eastern Daylight Time weather conditions across north-central Kentucky. At Frankfurt. And the pressure was 30.08 inches and rising. At Lexington, it was sunny. The temperature was 75 degrees,
the dew point 67, and the relative humidity 76%. The wind was calm. The pressure was 30.09 inches and rising. At Lewinville, it was mostly sunny. The temperature was 76 degrees, the dew point 65, and the relative humidity 68%. The wind was east at 5 miles an hour. The pressure was 30.06 inches and steady. At Frankfort, and the pressure was 30.08 inches and rising. Elsewhere around the region, throughout the region, skies ranged from sunny to mostly sunny. It was 75 at Covington, 72 at Indianapolis, 70 at Jasper, Indiana, and 74 at Wilmington, Ohio. Jackson reported 72, London reported 75, and Bowling Green reported 75. Now for the official National Weather Service forecast for Frankfort and surrounding communities. Today, mostly sunny. Patchy fog early in the morning. A 20% chance of thunderstorms in the afternoon. Highs in the upper 80s. East winds up to 5 miles an hour, shifting to the southwest in the afternoon. Tonight, partly cloudy. A 20% chance of thunderstorms until midnight. Lows in the upper 60s. South winds up to 5 miles an hour. Thursday, mostly sunny. A 40% chance of thunderstorms in the afternoon. Highs in the upper 80s. Southwest winds up to 10 miles an hour. Thursday night, partly cloudy with chance of thunderstorms until midnight, then mostly cloudy with chance of showers and slight chance of thunderstorms after midnight. Lows in the lower 70s. South winds up to 5 miles an hour. Chance of precipitation 40%. And now the extended forecast for the radio listening area. Friday and Friday night, showers likely and chance of thunderstorms. Highs in the upper 80s. Lows around 70. Chance of precipitation 70%. Saturday and Saturday night, mostly cloudy. Chance of showers and slight chance of thunderstorms. Highs in the mid 80s. Lows in the upper 60s. Chance of precipitation 50%. Sunday and Sunday night, partly cloudy. Highs in the upper 80s. Lows in the lower 70s. Monday and Monday night, mostly clear. A 20% chance of thunderstorms. Highs around 90. Lows in the lower 70s. Tuesday and Tuesday night, partly cloudy. A 50% chance of thunderstorms. Highs in the upper 80s. Lows in the lower 70s. 9 a.m. Eastern Daylight Time weather conditions across north central Kentucky. At Frankfort. And the pressure was 30.08 inches and rising. At Lexington, it was sunny. The temperature was 75 degrees, the dew point 67, and the relative humidity 76%. The wind was calm. The pressure was 30.09 inches and rising. At Lewinville, it was mostly sunny. The temperature was 76 degrees, the dew point 65, and the relative humidity 68%. The wind was east at 5 miles an hour. The pressure was 30.06 inches and steady. At Frankfort, and the pressure was 30.08 inches and rising. Elsewhere around the region, throughout the region, skies ranged from sunny to mostly sunny. It was 75 at Covington, 72 at Indianapolis, 70 at Jasper, Indiana, and 74 at Wilmington, Ohio. Jackson reported 72, London reported 75, and Bowling Green reported 75. The current time is 9:22 a.m. Eastern Daylight Time. Now for the official National Weather Service forecast for Frankfort and surrounding communities. Today, mostly sunny. Patchy fog early in the morning. A 20% chance of thunderstorms in the afternoon. Highs in the upper 80s. East winds up to 5 miles an hour, shifting to the southwest in the afternoon. Tonight, partly cloudy.
a 20% chance of thunderstorms until midnight. Lows in the upper 60s.

south winds up to 5 miles an hour. Thursday, mostly sunny. A 40% chance of thunderstorms in the afternoon. Highs in the upper 80s. Southwest winds up to 10 miles an hour. Thursday night, partly cloudy with chance of thunderstorms until midnight, then mostly cloudy with chance of showers and slight chance of thunderstorms after midnight. Lows in the lower 70s. South winds up to 5 miles an hour. Chance of precipitation 40%. And now the extended forecast for the radio listening area. Friday and Friday night, showers likely and chance of thunderstorms. Highs in the upper 80s. Lows around 70. Chance of precipitation 70%. Saturday and Saturday night, mostly cloudy. Chance of showers and slight chance of thunderstorms. Highs in the mid 80s. Lows in the upper 60s. Chance of precipitation 50%. Sunday and Sunday night, partly cloudy. Highs in the upper 80s. Lows in the lower 70s. Monday and Monday night, mostly clear. A 20% chance of thunderstorms. Highs around 90. Lows in the lower 70s. Tuesday and Tuesday night, partly cloudy. A 50% chance of thunderstorms. Highs in the upper 80s. Lows in the lower 70s. 9 a.m. Eastern Daylight Time weather conditions across north central Kentucky. At Frankfort. And the pressure was 30.08 inches and rising. At Lexington, it was sunny. The temperature was 75 degrees, the dew point 67, and the relative humidity 76%. The wind was calm. The pressure was 30.09 inches and rising. At Louisville, it was mostly sunny. The temperature was 76 degrees, the dew point 65, and the relative humidity 68%. The wind was east at 5 miles an hour. The pressure was 30.06 inches and steady. At Frankfort, and the pressure was 30.08 inches and rising. Elsewhere around the region, throughout the region, skies ranged from sunny to mostly sunny. It was 75 at Covington, 72 at Indianapolis, 70 at Jasper, Indiana, and 74 at Wilmington, Ohio. Jackson reported 72, London reported 75, and Bowling Green reported 75. Now for the official National Weather Service forecast for Frankfort and surrounding communities. Today, mostly sunny. Patchy fog early in the morning. A 20% chance of thunderstorms in the afternoon. Highs in the upper 80s. East winds up to 5 miles an hour shifting to the southwest in the afternoon. Tonight, partly cloudy. A 20% chance of thunderstorms until midnight. Lows in the upper 60s. South winds up to 5 miles an hour. Thursday, mostly sunny. A 40% chance of thunderstorms in the afternoon. Highs in the upper 80s. Southwest winds up to 10 miles an hour. Thursday night, partly cloudy with chance of thunderstorms until midnight, then mostly cloudy with chance of showers and slight chance of thunderstorms after midnight. Lows in the lower 70s. South winds up to 5 miles an hour. Chance of precipitation 40%. And now the extended forecast for the radio listening area. Friday and Friday night, showers likely and chance of thunderstorms. Highs in the upper 80s. Lows around 70. Chance of precipitation 70%. Saturday and Saturday night, mostly cloudy. Chance of showers and slight chance of thunderstorms. Highs in the mid 80s. Lows in the upper 60s. Chance of precipitation 50%. Sunday and Sunday night, partly cloudy. Highs in the upper 80s. Lows in the lower 70s. Monday and Monday night, mostly clear. A 20% chance of thunderstorms. Highs around 90. Lows in the lower 70s. Tuesday and Tuesday night, partly cloudy. A 50% chance of thunderstorms.

highs in the upper 80s, lows in the lower 70s. The current time is 9:27 a.m. Eastern Daylight Time. 9 a.m. Eastern Daylight Time weather conditions across north central Kentucky at Frankfort, and the pressure was 30.08 inches and rising. At Lexington, it was sunny. The temperature was 75 degrees, the dew point 67, and the relative humidity 76%. The wind was calm. The pressure was 30.09 inches and rising. At Louisville, it was mostly sunny. The temperature was 76 degrees, the dew point 65, and the relative humidity 68%. The wind was east at 5 miles an hour. The pressure was 30.06 inches and steady at Frankfort, and the pressure was 30.08 inches and rising. Elsewhere around the region, throughout the region, skies ranged from sunny to mostly sunny. It was 75 at Covington, 72 at Indianapolis, 70 at Jasper, Indiana, and 74 at Wilmington, Ohio. Jackson reported 72, London reported 75, and Bowling Green reported 75. Now for the official National Weather Service forecast for Frankfort and surrounding communities. Today, mostly sunny. Patchy fog early in the morning. A 20% chance of thunderstorms in the afternoon. Highs in the upper 80s. East winds up to 5 miles an hour, shifting to the southwest in the afternoon. Tonight, partly cloudy. A 20% chance of thunderstorms until midnight. Lows in the upper 60s. South winds up to 5 miles an hour. Thursday, mostly sunny. A 40% chance of thunderstorms in the afternoon. Highs in the upper 80s. Southwest winds up to 10 miles an hour. Thursday night, partly cloudy with chance of thunderstorms until midnight, then mostly cloudy with chance of showers and slight chance of thunderstorms after midnight. Lows in the lower 70s. South winds up to 5 miles an hour. Chance of precipitation 40%. And now the extended forecast for the radio listening area. Friday and Friday night, showers likely and chance of thunderstorms. Highs in the upper 80s. Lows around 70. Chance of precipitation 70%. Saturday and Saturday night, mostly cloudy. Chance of showers and slight chance of thunderstorms. Highs in the mid 80s. Lows in the upper 60s. Chance of precipitation 50%. Sunday and Sunday night, partly cloudy. Highs in the upper 80s. Lows in the lower 70s. Monday and Monday night, mostly clear. A 20% chance of thunderstorms. Highs around 90. Lows in the lower 70s. Tuesday and Tuesday night, partly cloudy. A 50% chance of thunderstorms. Highs in the upper 80s. Lows in the lower 70s. 9 a.m. Eastern Daylight Time weather conditions across north central Kentucky at Frankfort, and the pressure was 30.08 inches and rising. At Lexington, it was sunny. The temperature was 75 degrees, the dew point 67, and the relative humidity 76%. The wind was calm. The pressure was 30.09 inches and rising. At Louisville, it was mostly sunny. The temperature was 76 degrees, the dew point 65, and the relative humidity 68%. The wind was east at 5 miles an hour. The pressure was 30.06 inches and steady at Frankfort, and the pressure was 30.08 inches and rising. Elsewhere around the region, throughout the region, skies ranged from sunny to mostly sunny. It was 75 at Covington, 72 at Indianapolis, 70 at Jasper, Indiana, and 74 at Wilmington, Ohio. Jackson reported 72, London reported 75, and Bowling Green reported 75. The current time is 9:32 a.m. Eastern Daylight Time.

Now for the official National Weather Service forecast for Frankfurt and surrounding communities. Today, mostly sunny. Patchy fog early in the morning. A 20% chance of thunderstorms in the afternoon. Highs in the upper 80s. East winds up to 5 miles an hour shifting to the southwest in the afternoon. Tonight, partly cloudy. A 20% chance of thunderstorms until midnight. Upper 80s. East winds up to 5 miles an hour shifting to the southwest in the afternoon. Tonight, partly cloudy. A 20% chance of thunderstorms until midnight. Lows in the upper 60s. South winds up to 5 miles an hour. Thursday, mostly sunny. A 40% chance of thunderstorms in the afternoon. Highs in the upper 80s. Southwest winds up to 10 miles an hour. Thursday night, partly cloudy with chance of thunderstorms until midnight, then mostly cloudy with chance of showers and slight chance of thunderstorms after midnight. Lows in the lower 70s. South winds up to 5 miles an hour. Chance of precipitation 40%. And now the extended forecast for the radio listening area. Friday and Friday night, showers likely and chance of thunderstorms. Highs in the upper 80s. Lows around 70. Chance of precipitation 70%. Saturday and Saturday night, mostly cloudy. Chance of showers and slight chance of thunderstorms. Highs in the mid 80s. Lows in the upper 60s. Chance of precipitation 50%. Sunday and Sunday night, partly cloudy. Highs in the upper 80s. Lows in the lower 70s. Monday and Monday night, mostly clear. A 20% chance of thunderstorms. Highs around 90. Lows in the lower 70s. Tuesday and Tuesday night, partly cloudy. A 50% chance of thunderstorms. Highs in the upper 80s. Lows in the lower 70s. 9 a.m. Eastern Daylight Time weather conditions across north central Kentucky. At Frankfurt. And the pressure was 30.08 inches and rising. At Lexington, it was sunny. The temperature was 75 degrees, the dew point 67, and the relative humidity 76%. The wind was calm. The pressure was 30.09 inches and rising. At Louisville, it was mostly sunny. The temperature was 76 degrees, the dew point 65, and the relative humidity 68%. The wind was east at 5 miles an hour. The pressure was 30.06 inches and steady. At Frankfurt, and the pressure was 30.08 inches and rising. Elsewhere around the region, throughout the region, skies ranged from sunny to mostly sunny. It was 75 at Covington, 72 at Indianapolis, 70 at Jasper, Indiana, and 74 at Wilmington, Ohio. Jackson reported 72, London reported 75, and Bowling Green reported 75. Now for the official National Weather Service forecast for Frankfurt and surrounding communities. Today, mostly sunny. Patchy fog early in the morning. A 20% chance of thunderstorms in the afternoon. Highs in the upper 80s. East winds up to 5 miles an hour shifting to the southwest in the afternoon. Tonight, partly cloudy. A 20% chance of thunderstorms until midnight. Lows in the upper 60s. South winds up to 5 miles an hour. Thursday, mostly sunny. A 40% chance of thunderstorms in the afternoon. Highs in the upper 80s. Southwest winds up to 10 miles an hour. Thursday night, partly cloudy with chance of thunderstorms until midnight, then mostly cloudy with chance of showers and slight chance of thunderstorms after midnight. Lows in the lower 70s. South winds up to 5 miles an hour. Chance of precipitation 40%. And now the extended forecast for the radio listening area. Friday and Friday night, showers likely and chance of thunderstorms. Highs in the upper 80s.

Low is around 70. Chance of precipitation 70%. Saturday and Saturday night, mostly cloudy. Chance of showers and slight chance of thunderstorms. Highs in the mid-80s. Lows in the upper 60s. Chance of precipitation 50%. Sunday and Sunday night, partly cloudy. Highs in the upper 80s. Lows in the lower 70s. Monday and Monday night, mostly clear. A 20% chance of thunderstorms. Highs around 90. Lows in the lower 70s. Tuesday and Tuesday night, partly cloudy. A 50% chance of thunderstorms. Highs in the upper 80s. Lows in the lower 70s. The current time is 9:38 a.m. Eastern Daylight Time. 9 a.m. Eastern Daylight Time weather conditions across north central Kentucky. At Frankfort. And the pressure was 30.08 inches and rising. At Lexington, it was sunny. The temperature was 75 degrees, the dew point 67, and the relative humidity 76%. The wind was calm. The pressure was 30.09 inches and rising. At Louisville, it was mostly sunny. The temperature was 76 degrees, the dew point 65, and the relative humidity 68%. The wind was east at 5 miles an hour. The pressure was 30.06 inches and steady. At Frankfort, and the pressure was 30.08 inches and rising. Elsewhere around the region, throughout the region, skies ranged from sunny to mostly sunny. It was 75 at Covington, 72 at Indianapolis, 70 at Jasper, Indiana, and 74 at Wilmington, Ohio. Jackson reported 72, London reported 75, and Bowling Green reported 75. Now for the official National Weather Service forecast for Frankfort and surrounding communities. Today, mostly sunny. Patchy fog early in the morning. A 20% chance of thunderstorms in the afternoon. Highs in the upper 80s. East winds up to 5 miles an hour shifting to the southwest in the afternoon. Tonight, partly cloudy. A 20% chance of thunderstorms until midnight. Lows in the upper 60s. South winds up to 5 miles an hour. Thursday, mostly sunny. A 40% chance of thunderstorms in the afternoon. Highs in the upper 80s. Southwest winds up to 10 miles an hour. Thursday night, partly cloudy with chance of thunderstorms until midnight, then mostly cloudy with chance of showers and slight chance of thunderstorms after midnight. Lows in the lower 70s. South winds up to 5 miles an hour. Chance of precipitation 40%. And now the extended forecast for the radio listening area. Friday and Friday night, showers likely and chance of thunderstorms. Highs in the upper 80s. Lows around 70. Chance of precipitation 70%. Saturday and Saturday night, mostly cloudy. Chance of showers and slight chance of thunderstorms. Highs in the mid-80s. Lows in the upper 60s. Chance of precipitation 50%. Sunday and Sunday night, partly cloudy. Highs in the upper 80s. Lows in the lower 70s. Monday and Monday night, mostly clear. A 20% chance of thunderstorms. Highs around 90. Lows in the lower 70s. Tuesday and Tuesday night, partly cloudy. A 50% chance of thunderstorms. Highs in the upper 80s. Lows in the lower 70s. 9 a.m. Eastern Daylight Time weather conditions across north central Kentucky. At Frankfort. And the pressure was 30.08 inches and rising. At Lexington, it was sunny. The temperature was 75 degrees, the dew point 67, and the relative humidity 76%. The wind was calm. The pressure was 30.09 inches and rising. At Louisville, it was mostly sunny. The temperature was 76 degrees, the dew point 65.

relative humidity 68%. The wind was east at 5 miles an hour. The pressure was 30.06 inches and steady at Frankfurt, and the pressure was 30.08 inches and rising. Elsewhere around the region, throughout the region, skies ranged from sunny to mostly sunny. It was 75 at Covington, 72 at Indianapolis, 70 at Jasper, Indiana, and 74 at Wilmington, Ohio. Jackson reported 72, London reported 75, and Bowling Green reported 75. 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The current time is 9:43 a.m. Eastern Daylight Time. Now for the official National Weather Service forecast for Frankfurt and surrounding communities. Today, mostly sunny. Patchy fog early in the morning. A 20% chance of thunderstorms in the afternoon. Highs in the upper 80s. East winds up to 5 miles an hour shifting to the southwest in the afternoon. Tonight, partly cloudy. A 20% chance of thunderstorms until midnight. Lows in the upper 60s. South winds up to 5 miles an hour. Thursday, mostly sunny. A 40% chance of thunderstorms in the afternoon. Highs in the upper 80s. Southwest winds up to 10 miles an hour. Thursday night, partly cloudy with chance of thunderstorms until midnight, then mostly cloudy with chance of showers and slight chance of thunderstorms after midnight. Lows in the lower 70s. South winds up to 5 miles an hour. Chance of precipitation 40%. And now the extended forecast for the radio listening area. Friday and Friday night, showers likely and chance of thunderstorms. Highs in the upper 80s. Lows around 70. Chance of precipitation 70%. Saturday and Saturday night, mostly cloudy. Chance of showers and slight chance of thunderstorms. Highs in the mid-80s. Lows in the upper 60s. Chance of precipitation 50%. Sunday and Sunday night, partly cloudy. Highs in the upper 80s. Lows in the lower 70s. Monday and Monday night, mostly clear. A 20% chance of thunderstorms. Highs around 90. Lows in the lower 70s. Tuesday and Tuesday night, partly cloudy. A 50% chance of thunderstorms. Highs in the upper 80s. Lows in the lower 70s. Here are some river levels reported this morning. On the Kentucky River, Highbridge Lock 10.1, Frankfurt Lock 7.5, Lockport Lock 9.4, on North Elkhorn Creek, Georgetown 4.3. Here are some nearby reservoir levels. Harrington Lake 741.4, Taylorsville Lake 547.1. 9 a.m. Eastern Daylight Time weather conditions across north central Kentucky. At Frankfurt, and the pressure was 30.08 inches and rising. At Lexington, it was sunny. The temperature was 75 degrees, the dew point 67, and the relative humidity 76%. The wind was calm. The pressure was 30.09 inches and rising. At Louisville, it was mostly sunny. The temperature was 76 degrees, the dew point 65, and the relative humidity 68%. The wind was east at 5 miles an hour. The pressure was 30.06 inches and steady at Frankfurt, and the pressure was 30.08 inches and rising. Elsewhere around the region, throughout the region, skies ranged from sunny to mostly sunny. It was 75 at Covington, 72 at Indianapolis, 70 at Jasper, Indiana, and 74 at Wilmington, Ohio. Jackson reported 72, London reported 75, and Bowling Green reported 75.
The current time is 9:47 a.m. Eastern Daylight Time. Now for the official National Weather Service forecast for Frankfurt and surrounding communities. Today, mostly sunny. Patchy fog early in the morning. A 20% chance of thunderstorms in the afternoon. Highs in the upper 80s. East winds up to 5 miles an hour, shifting to the southwest in the afternoon. Tonight, partly cloudy. A 20% chance of thunderstorms until midnight. Lows in the upper 60s. South winds up to 5 miles an hour. Thursday, mostly sunny. A 40% chance of thunderstorms in the afternoon. Highs in the upper 80s. Southwest winds up to 10 miles an hour. Thursday night, partly cloudy with chance of thunderstorms until midnight, then mostly cloudy with chance of showers and slight chance of thunderstorms after midnight. Lows in the lower 70s. South winds up to 5 miles an hour. Chance of precipitation 40%. And now the extended forecast for the radio listening area. Friday and Friday night, showers likely and chance of thunderstorms. Highs in the upper 80s. Lows around 70. Chance of precipitation 70%. Saturday and Saturday night, mostly cloudy. Chance of showers and slight chance of thunderstorms. Highs in the mid 80s. Lows in the upper 60s. Chance of precipitation 50%. Sunday and Sunday night, partly cloudy. Highs in the upper 80s. Lows in the lower 70s. Monday and Monday night, mostly clear. A 20% chance of thunderstorms. Highs around 90. Lows in the lower 70s. Tuesday and Tuesday night, partly cloudy. A 50% chance of thunderstorms. Highs in the upper 80s. Lows in the lower 70s. Here are some river levels reported this morning. On the Kentucky River, Highbridge Lock 10.1, Frankfurt Lock 7.5, Lockport Lock 9.4, on North Elkhorn Creek, Georgetown 4.3. Here are some nearby reservoir levels. Harrington Lake 741.4, Taylorsville Lake 547.1. 9 a.m. Eastern Daylight Time weather conditions across north central Kentucky. At Frankfurt, and the pressure was 30.08 inches and rising. At Lexington, it was sunny. The temperature was 75 degrees, the dew point 67, and the relative humidity 76%. The wind was calm. The pressure was 30.09 inches and rising. At Louisville, it was mostly sunny. The temperature was 76 degrees. The dew point 65, and the relative humidity 68%. The wind was east at 5 miles an hour. The pressure was 30.06 inches and steady. At Frankfurt, and the pressure was 30.08 inches and rising. Elsewhere around the region, throughout the region, skies ranged from sunny to mostly sunny. It was 75 at Covington, 72 at Indianapolis, 70 at Jasper, Indiana, and 74 at Wilmington, Ohio. Jackson reported 72, London reported 75, and Bowling Green reported 75. Now for the official National Weather Service forecast for Frankfurt and surrounding communities. Today, mostly sunny. Patchy fog early in the morning. A 20% chance of thunderstorms in the afternoon. Highs in the upper 80s. East winds up to 5 miles an hour, shifting to the southwest in the afternoon. Tonight, partly cloudy. A 20% chance of thunderstorms until midnight. Lows in the upper 60s. South winds up to 5 miles an hour. Thursday, mostly sunny. A 40% chance of thunderstorms in the afternoon. Highs in the upper 80s. Southwest winds up to 10 miles an hour. Thursday night, partly cloudy with chance of thunderstorms until midnight, then mostly cloudy with chance of showers and slight chance of thunderstorms after midnight. Lows in the lower 70s.
south winds up to 5 miles an hour. Chance of precipitation 40%.

And now the extended forecast for the radio listening area. Friday and Friday night, showers likely and chance of thunderstorms. Highs in the upper 80s. Lows around 70. Chance of precipitation 70%. Saturday and Saturday night, mostly cloudy. Chance of showers and slight chance of thunderstorms. Highs in the mid-80s. Lows in the upper 60s. Chance of precipitation 50%. Sunday and Sunday night, partly cloudy. Highs in the upper 80s. Lows in the lower 70s. Monday and Monday night, mostly clear. A 20% chance of thunderstorms. Highs around 90. Lows in the lower 70s. Tuesday and Tuesday night, partly cloudy. A 50% chance of thunderstorms. Highs in the upper 80s. Lows in the lower 70s. The current time is 9:53 a.m. Eastern Daylight Time. Here are some river levels reported this morning. On the Kentucky River, Pinebridge Lock 10.1, Frankfort Lock 7.5, Lockport Lock 9.4, on North Elkhorn Creek, Georgetown 4.3. Here are some nearby reservoir levels. Harrington Lake 741.4, Taylorsville Lake 547.1. 9 a.m. Eastern Daylight Time weather conditions across north central Kentucky. At Frankfort, and the pressure was 30.08 inches and rising. At Lexington, it was sunny. The temperature was 75 degrees, the dew point 67, and the relative humidity 76%. The wind was calm. The pressure was 30.09 inches and rising. At Louisville, it was mostly sunny. The temperature was 76 degrees, the dew point 65, and the relative humidity 68%. The wind was east at 5 miles an hour. The pressure was 30.06 inches and steady. At Frankfort, and the pressure was 30.08 inches and rising. Elsewhere around the region, throughout the region, skies ranged from sunny to mostly sunny. It was 75 at Covington, 72 at Indianapolis, 70 at Jasper, Indiana, and 74 at Wilmington, Ohio. Jackson reported 72, London reported 75, and Bowling Green reported 75. Now for the official National Weather Service forecast for Frankfort and surrounding communities. Today, mostly sunny. Patchy fog early in the morning. A 20% chance of thunderstorms in the afternoon. Highs in the upper 80s. East winds up to 5 miles an hour shifting to the southwest in the afternoon. Tonight, partly cloudy. A 20% chance of thunderstorms until midnight. Lows in the upper 60s. South winds up to 5 miles an hour. Thursday, mostly sunny. A 40% chance of thunderstorms in the afternoon. Highs in the upper 80s. Southwest winds up to 10 miles an hour. Thursday night, partly cloudy with chance of thunderstorms until midnight, then mostly cloudy with chance of showers and slight chance of thunderstorms after midnight. Lows in the lower 70s. South winds up to 5 miles an hour. Chance of precipitation 40%. And now the extended forecast for the radio listening area. Friday and Friday night, showers likely and chance of thunderstorms. Highs in the upper 80s. Lows around 70. Chance of precipitation 70%. Saturday and Saturday night, mostly cloudy. Chance of showers and slight chance of thunderstorms. Highs in the mid-80s. Lows in the upper 60s. Chance of precipitation 50%. Sunday and Sunday night, partly cloudy. Highs in the upper 80s. Lows in the lower 70s. Monday and Monday night, mostly clear. A 20% chance of thunderstorms. Highs around 90. Lows in the lower 70s. Tuesday and Tuesday night, partly cloudy. A 50% chance of thunderstorms. Highs in the upper 80s. Lows in the lower 70s.

0.67 and the relative humidity 76%. The wind was calm. The pressure was 30.09 inches and rising. At Louisville, it was mostly sunny. The temperature was 76 degrees, the dew point 65, and the relative humidity 68%. The wind was east at 5 miles an hour. The pressure was 30.06 inches and steady. At Frankfurt, and the pressure was 30.08 inches and rising. Elsewhere around the region, throughout the region, skies ranged from sunny to mostly sunny. It was 75 at Covington, 72 at Indianapolis, 70 at Jasper, Indiana, and 74 at Wilmington, Ohio. Jackson reported 72, London reported 75, and Bowling Green reported 75. Now for the official National Weather Service forecast for Frankfurt and surrounding communities. Today, mostly sunny. Patchy fog early in the morning. A 20% chance of thunderstorms in the afternoon. Highs in the upper 80s. East winds up to 5 miles an hour shifting to the southwest in the afternoon. Tonight, partly cloudy. A 20% chance of thunderstorms until midnight. Lows in the upper 60s. South winds up to 5 miles an hour. Thursday, mostly sunny. A 40% chance of thunderstorms in the afternoon. Highs in the upper 80s. Southwest winds up to 10 miles an hour. Thursday night, partly cloudy with chance of thunderstorms until midnight, then mostly cloudy with chance of showers and slight chance of thunderstorms after midnight. Lows in the lower 70s. South winds up to 5 miles an hour. Chance of precipitation 40%. And now the extended forecast. Friday and Friday night, showers likely and chance of thunderstorms. Highs in the upper 80s. Lows around 70. Chance of precipitation 70%. Saturday and Saturday night, mostly cloudy. Chance of showers and slight chance of thunderstorms. Highs in the mid 80s. Lows in the upper 60s. Chance of precipitation 50%. Sunday and Sunday night, partly cloudy. Highs in the upper 80s. Lows in the lower 70s. Monday and Monday night, mostly clear. A 20% chance of thunderstorms. Highs around 90. Lows in the lower 70s. Tuesday and Tuesday night, partly cloudy. A 50% chance of thunderstorms. Highs in the upper 80s. Lows in the lower 70s. Here are some river levels reported this morning. On the Kentucky River, Highbridge Lock 10.1, Frankfurt Lock 7.5, Lockport Lock 9.4, on North Elkhorn Creek, Georgetown 4.3. Here are some nearby reservoir levels. Harrington Lake 741.4, Taylorsville Lake 547.1. 9 a.m. Eastern Daylight Time weather conditions across north central Kentucky. At Frankfurt, and the pressure was 30.08 inches and rising. At Lexington, it was sunny. The temperature was 75 degrees, the dew point 67, and the relative humidity 76%. The wind was calm. The pressure was 30.09 inches and rising. At Louisville, it was mostly sunny. The temperature was 76 degrees, the dew point 65, and the relative humidity 68%. The wind was east at 5 miles an hour. The pressure was 30.06 inches and steady. At Frankfurt, and the pressure was 30.08 inches and rising. Elsewhere around the region, throughout the region, skies ranged from sunny to mostly sunny. It was 75 at Covington, 72 at Indianapolis, 70 at Jasper, Indiana, and 74 at Wilmington, Ohio. Jackson reported 72, London reported 75, and Bowling Green reported 75. The current time is 10:03 a.m. Eastern Daylight Time. Now for the official National Weather Service forecast for Frankfurt and surrounding communities.

Today, mostly sunny. Patchy fog early in the morning. A 20% chance of thunderstorms in the afternoon. Highs in the upper 80s. East winds up to 5 miles an hour, shifting to the southwest in the afternoon. Tonight, partly cloudy. A 20% chance of thunderstorms until midnight. Lows in the upper 60s. South winds up to 5 miles an hour. Thursday, mostly sunny. A 40% chance of thunderstorms in the afternoon. Highs in the upper 80s. Southwest winds up to 10 miles an hour. Thursday night, partly cloudy with chance of thunderstorms until midnight, then mostly cloudy with chance of showers and slight chance of thunderstorms after midnight. Lows in the lower 70s. South winds up to 5 miles an hour. Chance of precipitation 40%. And now the extended forecast for the radio listening area. Friday and Friday night, showers likely and chance of thunderstorms. Highs in the upper 80s. Lows around 70. Chance of precipitation 70%. Saturday and Saturday night, mostly cloudy. Chance of showers and slight chance of thunderstorms. Highs in the mid-80s. Lows in the upper 60s. Chance of precipitation 50%. Sunday and Sunday night, partly cloudy. Highs in the upper 80s. Lows in the lower 70s. Monday and Monday night, mostly clear. A 20% chance of thunderstorms. Highs around 90. Lows in the lower 70s. Tuesday and Tuesday night, partly cloudy. A 50% chance of thunderstorms. Highs in the upper 80s. Lows in the lower 70s. Here are some river levels reported this morning. On the Kentucky River, Highbridge Lock 10.1, Frankfort Lock 7.5, Lockport Lock 9.4, on North Elkhorn Creek, Georgetown 4.3. Here are some nearby reservoir levels. Harrington Lake 741.4, Taylorsville Lake 547.1. 10 a.m. Eastern Daylight Time weather conditions across north central Kentucky. At Frankfort, and the pressure was 30.07 inches and falling. At Lexington, it was mostly sunny. The temperature was 78 degrees, the dew point 70, and the relative humidity 76%. The wind was variable at 3 miles an hour. The pressure was 30.09 inches and steady. At Louisville, it was mostly sunny. The temperature was 80 degrees, the dew point 64, and the relative humidity 58%. The wind was calm. The pressure was 30.07 inches and rising. At Frankfort, and the pressure was 30.07 inches and falling. Elsewhere around the region, it was sunny, with a temperature of 76 at Jasper, Indiana, 77 at Wilmington, Ohio, 76 at Jackson, and 78 at Bowling Green. It was mostly sunny, with a temperature of 76 at Indianapolis and 78 at London. At Covington, it was partly sunny, with a temperature of 77. The current time is 10:07 a.m. Eastern Daylight Time. Now for the official National Weather Service forecast for Frankfort and surrounding communities. Today, mostly sunny. Patchy fog early in the morning. A 20% chance of thunderstorms in the afternoon. Highs in the upper 80s. East winds up to 5 miles an hour, shifting to the southwest in the afternoon. Tonight, partly cloudy. A 20% chance of thunderstorms until midnight. Lows in the upper 60s. South winds up to 5 miles an hour. Thursday, mostly sunny. A 40% chance of thunderstorms in the afternoon. Highs in the upper 80s. Southwest winds up to 10 miles an hour. Thursday night, partly cloudy with chance of thunderstorms until midnight, then mostly cloudy with chance of showers and slight chance of thunderstorms after midnight. Lows in the lower 70s. South winds up to 5 miles an hour. Chance of precipitation 40%.

And now the extended forecast for the radio listening area. Friday and Friday night, showers likely and chance of thunderstorms. Highs in the upper 80s. Lows around 70. Chance of precipitation 70%. Saturday and Saturday night, mostly cloudy. Chance of showers and slight chance of thunderstorms. Highs in the mid 80s. Lows in the upper 60s. Chance of precipitation 50%. Sunday and Sunday night, partly cloudy. Highs in the upper 80s. Lows in the lower 70s. Monday and Monday night, mostly clear. A 20% chance of thunderstorms. Highs around 90. Lows in the lower 70s. Tuesday and Tuesday night, partly cloudy. A 50% chance of thunderstorms. Highs in the upper 80s. Lows in the lower 70s. Here are some river levels reported this morning. On the Kentucky River, Highbridge Lock 10.1, Frankfort Lock 7.5, Lockport Lock 9.4, on North Elkhorn Creek, Georgetown 4.3. Here are some nearby reservoir levels. Harrington Lake 741.4, Taylorsville Lake 547.1. 10 a.m. Eastern Daylight Time weather conditions across north central Kentucky. At Frankfort, and the pressure was 30.07 inches and falling. At Lexington, it was mostly sunny. The temperature was 78 degrees, the dew point 70, and the relative humidity 76%. The wind was variable at 3 miles an hour. The pressure was 30.09 inches and steady. At Louisville, it was mostly sunny. The temperature was 80 degrees, the dew point 64, and the relative humidity 58%. The wind was calm. The pressure was 30.07 inches and rising. At Frankfort, and the pressure was 30.07 inches and falling. Elsewhere around the region, it was sunny, with a temperature of 76 at Jasper, Indiana, 77 at Wilmington, Ohio, 76 at Jackson, and 78 at Bowling Green. It was mostly sunny, with a temperature of 76 at Indianapolis and 78 at London. At Covington, it was partly sunny, with a temperature of 77. Now for the official National Weather Service forecast for Frankfort and surrounding communities. Today, mostly sunny. Patchy fog early in the morning. A 20% chance of thunderstorms in the afternoon. Highs in the upper 80s. East winds up to 5 miles an hour shifting to the southwest in the afternoon. Tonight, partly cloudy. A 20% chance of thunderstorms until midnight. Lows in the upper 60s. South winds up to 5 miles an hour. Thursday, mostly sunny. A 40% chance of thunderstorms in the afternoon. Highs in the upper 80s. Southwest winds up to 10 miles an hour. Thursday night, partly cloudy with chance of thunderstorms until midnight, then mostly cloudy with chance of showers and slight chance of thunderstorms after midnight. Lows in the lower 70s. South winds up to 5 miles an hour. Chance of precipitation 40%. And now the extended forecast for the radio listening area. Friday and Friday night, showers likely and chance of thunderstorms. Highs in the upper 80s. Lows around 70. Chance of precipitation 70%. Saturday and Saturday night, mostly cloudy. Chance of showers and slight chance of thunderstorms. Highs in the mid 80s. Lows in the upper 60s. Chance of precipitation 50%. Sunday and Sunday night, partly cloudy. Highs in the upper 80s. Lows in the lower 70s. Monday and Monday night, mostly clear. A 20% chance of thunderstorms. Highs around 90. Lows in the lower 70s. Tuesday and Tuesday night, partly cloudy. A 50% chance of thunderstorms. Highs in the upper 80s. Lows in the lower 70s. 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

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The current time is 10:13 a.m. Eastern Daylight Time. Here are some river levels reported this morning. On the Kentucky River, Highbridge Lock 10.1, Frankfurt Lock 7.5, Lockport Lock 9.4, on North Elkhorn Creek, Georgetown 4.3. Here are some nearby reservoir levels: Harrington Lake 741.4, Taylorsville Lake 547.1. 10 a.m. Eastern Daylight Time weather conditions across north central Kentucky. At Frankfurt, and the pressure was 30.07 inches and falling. At Lexington, it was mostly sunny. The temperature was 78 degrees, the dew point 70, and the relative humidity 76%. The wind was variable at 3 miles an hour. The pressure was 30.09 inches and steady. At Louisville, it was mostly sunny. The temperature was 80 degrees, the dew point 64, and the relative humidity 58%. The wind was calm. The pressure was 30.07 inches and rising. At Frankfurt, and the pressure was 30.07 inches and falling. Elsewhere around the region, it was sunny, with a temperature of 76 at Jasper, Indiana, 77 at Wilmington, Ohio, 76 at Jackson, 78 at London, and 78 at Bowling Green. At Indianapolis, it was mostly sunny, with a temperature of 76. At Covington, it was partly sunny, with a temperature of 77. Now for the official National Weather Service forecast for Frankfurt and surrounding communities. Today, mostly sunny. Patchy fog early in the morning. A 20% chance of thunderstorms in the afternoon. Highs in the upper 80s. East winds up to 5 miles an hour, shifting to the southwest in the afternoon. Tonight, partly cloudy. A 20% chance of thunderstorms until midnight. Lows in the upper 60s. South winds up to 5 miles an hour. Thursday, mostly sunny. A 40% chance of thunderstorms in the afternoon. Highs in the upper 80s. Southwest winds up to 10 miles an hour. Thursday night, partly cloudy with chance of thunderstorms until midnight, then mostly cloudy with chance of showers and slight chance of thunderstorms after midnight. Lows in the lower 70s. South winds up to 5 miles an hour. Chance of precipitation 40%. And now the extended forecast for the radio listening area. Friday and Friday night, showers likely and chance of thunderstorms. Highs in the upper 80s. Lows around 70. Chance of precipitation 70%. Saturday and Saturday night, mostly cloudy. Chance of showers and slight chance of thunderstorms. Highs in the mid 80s. Lows in the upper 60s. Chance of precipitation 50%. Sunday and Sunday night, partly cloudy. Highs in the upper 80s. Lows in the lower 70s. Monday and Monday night, mostly clear. A 20% chance of thunderstorms. Highs around 90. Lows in the lower 70s. Tuesday and Tuesday night, partly cloudy. A 50% chance of thunderstorms. Highs in the upper 80s. Lows in the lower 70s. The current time is 10:17 a.m. Eastern Daylight Time. Here are some river levels reported this morning. On the Kentucky River, Highbridge Lock 10.1, Frankfurt Lock 7.5, Lockport Lock 9.4, on North Elkhorn Creek, Georgetown 4.3. Here are some nearby reservoir levels: Harrington Lake 741.4, Taylorsville Lake 547.1. 10 a.m. Eastern Daylight Time weather conditions across north central Kentucky. At Frankfurt, and the pressure was 30.07 inches and falling. At Lexington, it was mostly sunny,

temperature was 78 degrees, the dew point 70, and the relative humidity 76%. The wind was variable at 3 miles an hour. The pressure was 30.09 inches and steady. At Louisville, it was mostly sunny. The temperature was 80 degrees, the dew point 64, and the relative humidity 58%. The wind was calm. The pressure was 30.07 inches and rising. At Frankfort, and the pressure was 30.07 inches and falling. Elsewhere around the region, it was sunny, with a temperature of 76 at Jasper, Indiana, 77 at Wilmington, Ohio, 76 at Jackson, 78 at London, and 78 at Bowling Green. At Indianapolis, it was mostly sunny, with a temperature of 76. At Covington, it was partly sunny, with a temperature of 77. Now for the official National Weather Service forecast for Frankfort and surrounding communities. Today, mostly sunny. Patchy fog early in the morning. A 20% chance of thunderstorms in the afternoon. Highs in the upper 80s. East winds up to 5 miles an hour shifting to the southwest in the afternoon. Tonight, partly cloudy. A 20% chance of thunderstorms until midnight. Lows in the upper 60s. South winds up to 5 miles an hour. Thursday, mostly sunny. A 40% chance of thunderstorms in the afternoon. Highs in the upper 80s. Southwest winds up to 10 miles an hour. Thursday night, partly cloudy with chance of thunderstorms until midnight, then mostly cloudy with chance of showers and slight chance of thunderstorms after midnight. Lows in the lower 70s. South winds up to 5 miles an hour. Chance of precipitation 40%. And now the extended forecast for the radio listening area. Friday and Friday night, showers likely and chance of thunderstorms. Highs in the upper 80s. Lows around 70. Chance of precipitation 70%. Saturday and Saturday night, mostly cloudy. Chance of showers and slight chance of thunderstorms. Highs in the mid-80s. Lows in the upper 60s. Chance of precipitation 50%. Sunday and Sunday night, partly cloudy. Highs in the upper 80s. Lows in the lower 70s. Monday and Monday night, mostly clear. A 20% chance of thunderstorms. Highs around 90. Lows in the lower 70s. Tuesday and Tuesday night, partly cloudy. A 50% chance of thunderstorms. Highs in the upper 80s. Lows in the lower 70s. Here are some river levels reported this morning. On the Kentucky River, Highbridge Lock 10.1, Frankfort Lock 7.5, Lockport Lock 9.4, on North Elkhorn Creek, Georgetown 4.3, here are some nearby reservoir levels. Harrington Lake 741.4, Taylorsville Lake 547.1. The current time is 10:22 a.m. Eastern Daylight Time. 10 a.m. Eastern Daylight Time weather conditions across north-central Kentucky. At Frankfort, and the pressure was 30.07 inches and falling. At Lexington, it was mostly sunny. The temperature was 78 degrees, the dew point 70, and the relative humidity 76%. The wind was variable at 3 miles an hour. The pressure was 30.09 inches and steady. At Louisville, it was mostly sunny. The temperature was 80 degrees, the dew point 64, and the relative humidity 58%. The wind was calm. The pressure was 30.07 inches and rising. At Frankfort, and the pressure was 30.07 inches and falling. Elsewhere around the region, it was sunny, with a temperature of 76 at Jasper, Indiana, 77 at Wilmington, Ohio, 76 at Jackson, 78 at London, and 78 at Bowling Green. At Indianapolis, it was mostly sunny, with a temperature of 76. At Covington, it was partly sunny, with a temperature of 77.

Now for the official National Weather Service forecast for Frankfurt and surrounding communities. Today, mostly sunny. Patchy fog early in the morning. A 20% chance of thunderstorms in the afternoon. Highs in the upper 80s. East winds up to 5 miles an hour, shifting to the southwest in the afternoon. Tonight, partly cloudy. A 20% chance of thunderstorms until midnight. Lows in the upper 60s. South winds up to 5 miles an hour. Thursday, mostly sunny. A 40% chance of thunderstorms in the afternoon. Highs in the upper 80s. Southwest winds up to 10 miles an hour. Thursday night, partly cloudy with chance of thunderstorms until midnight, then mostly cloudy with chance of showers and slight chance of thunderstorms after midnight. Lows in the lower 70s. South winds up to 5 miles an hour. Chance of precipitation 40%. And now the extended forecast for the radio listening area. Friday and Friday night, showers likely and chance of thunderstorms. Highs in the upper 80s. Lows around 70. Chance of precipitation 70%. Saturday and Saturday night, mostly cloudy. Chance of showers and slight chance of thunderstorms. Highs in the mid 80s. Lows in the upper 60s. Chance of precipitation 50%. Sunday and Sunday night, partly cloudy. Highs in the upper 80s. Lows in the lower 70s. Monday and Monday night, mostly clear. A 20% chance of thunderstorms. Highs around 90. Lows in the lower 70s. Tuesday and Tuesday night, partly cloudy. A 50% chance of thunderstorms. Highs in the upper 80s. Lows in the lower 70s. Here are some river levels reported this morning. On the Kentucky River, Highbridge Lock 10.1, Frankfurt Lock 7.5, Lockport Lock 9.4, on North Elkhorn Creek, Georgetown 4.3. Here are some nearby reservoir levels. Harrington Lake 741.4, Taylorsville Lake 547.1. 10 a.m. Eastern Daylight Time weather conditions across north central Kentucky. At Frankfurt, and the pressure was 30.07 inches and falling. At Lexington, it was mostly sunny. The temperature was 78 degrees, the dew point 70, and the relative humidity 76%. The wind was variable at 3 miles an hour. The pressure was 30.09 inches and steady. At Louisville, it was mostly sunny. The temperature was 80 degrees, the dew point 64, and the relative humidity 58%. The wind was calm. The pressure was 30.07 inches and rising. At Frankfurt, and the pressure was 30.07 inches and falling. Elsewhere around the region, it was sunny, with a temperature of 76 at Jasper, Indiana, 77 at Wilmington, Ohio, 76 at Jackson, 78 at London, and 78 at Bowling Green. At Indianapolis, it was mostly sunny, with a temperature of 76. At Covington, it was partly sunny, with a temperature of 77. The current time is 10:27 a.m. Eastern Daylight Time. Now for the official National Weather Service forecast for Frankfurt and surrounding communities. Today, mostly sunny. Patchy fog early in the morning. A 20% chance of thunderstorms in the afternoon. Highs in the upper 80s. East winds up to 5 miles an hour, shifting to the southwest in the afternoon. Tonight, partly cloudy. A 20% chance of thunderstorms until midnight. Lows in the upper 60s. South winds up to 5 miles an hour. Thursday, mostly sunny. A 40% chance of thunderstorms in the afternoon. Highs in the upper 80s. Southwest winds up to 10 miles an hour. Thursday night, partly cloudy with chance of thunderstorms until midnight, then mostly cloudy with chance of showers and slight chance of thunderstorms after midnight. Lows in the lower 70s.

south winds up to 5 miles an hour. Chance of precipitation 40%. And now the extended forecast for the radio listening area. Friday and Friday night, showers likely and chance of thunderstorms. Highs in the upper 80s. Lows around 70. Chance of precipitation 70%. Saturday and Saturday night, mostly cloudy. Chance of showers and slight chance of thunderstorms. Highs in the mid-80s. Lows in the upper 60s. Chance of precipitation 50%. Sunday and Sunday night, partly cloudy. Highs in the upper 80s. Lows in the lower 70s. Monday and Monday night, mostly clear. A 20% chance of thunderstorms. Highs around 90. Lows in the lower 70s. Tuesday and Tuesday night, partly cloudy. A 50% chance of thunderstorms. Highs in the upper 80s. Lows in the lower 70s. Here are some river levels reported this morning. On the Kentucky River, Highbridge Lock 10.1, Frankfort Lock 7.5, Lockport Lock 9.4, on North Elkhorn Creek, Georgetown 4.3. Here are some nearby reservoir levels. Harrington Lake 741.4, Taylorsville Lake 547.1. 10 a.m. Eastern Daylight Time weather conditions across north central Kentucky. At Frankfort, and the pressure was 30.07 inches and falling. At Lexington, it was mostly sunny. The temperature was 78 degrees, the dew point 70, and the relative humidity 76%. The wind was variable at 3 miles an hour. The pressure was 30.09 inches and steady. At Louisville, it was mostly sunny. The temperature was 80 degrees, the dew point 64, and the relative humidity 58%. The wind was calm. The pressure was 30.07 inches and rising. At Frankfort, and the pressure was 30.07 inches and falling. Elsewhere around the region, it was sunny, with a temperature of 76 at Jasper, Indiana, 77 at Wilmington, Ohio, 76 at Jackson, 78 at London, and 78 at Bowling Green. At Indianapolis, it was mostly sunny, with a temperature of 76. At Covington, it was partly sunny, with a temperature of 77. Now for the official National Weather Service forecast for Frankfort and surrounding communities. Today, mostly sunny. Patchy fog early in the morning. A 20% chance of thunderstorms in the afternoon. Highs in the upper 80s. East winds up to 5 miles an hour shifting to the southwest in the afternoon. Tonight, partly cloudy. A 20% chance of thunderstorms until midnight. Lows in the upper 60s. South winds up to 5 miles an hour. Thursday, mostly sunny. A 40% chance of thunderstorms in the afternoon. Highs in the upper 80s. Southwest winds up to 10 miles an hour. Thursday night, partly cloudy with chance of thunderstorms until midnight, then mostly cloudy with chance of showers and slight chance of thunderstorms after midnight. Lows in the lower 70s. South winds up to 5 miles an hour. Chance of precipitation 40%. And now the extended forecast for the radio listening area. Friday and Friday night, showers likely and chance of thunderstorms. Highs in the upper 80s. Lows around 70. Chance of precipitation 70%. Saturday and Saturday night, mostly cloudy. Chance of showers and slight chance of thunderstorms. Highs in the mid-80s. Lows in the upper 60s. Chance of precipitation 50%. Sunday and Sunday night, partly cloudy. Highs in the upper 80s. Lows in the lower 70s. Monday and Monday night, mostly clear. A 20% chance of thunderstorms. Highs around 90. Lows in the lower 70s. Monday and Monday night, mostly clear. A 20% chance of thunderstorms. Highs around 90.

lows in the lower 70s. Tuesday and Tuesday night, partly cloudy. A 50% chance of thunderstorms. Highs in the upper 80s. Lows in the lower 70s. The current time is 10:33 a.m. Eastern Daylight Time. Here are some river levels reported this morning. On the Kentucky River, Highbridge Lock 10.1, Frankfort Lock 7.5, Lockport Lock 9.4, on North Elkhorn Creek, Georgetown 4.3. Here are some nearby reservoir levels. Harrington Lake 741.4, Taylorsville Lake 547.1. 10 a.m. Eastern Daylight Time weather conditions across north central Kentucky. At Frankfort, and the pressure was 30.07 inches and falling. At Lexington, it was mostly sunny. The temperature was 78 degrees, the dew point 70, and the relative humidity 76%. The wind was variable at 3 miles an hour. The pressure was 30.09 inches and steady. At Louisville, it was mostly sunny. The temperature was 80 degrees, the dew point 64, and the relative humidity 58%. The wind was calm. The pressure was 30.07 inches and rising. At Frankfort, and the pressure was 30.07 inches and falling. Elsewhere around the region, it was sunny, with a temperature of 76 at Jasper, Indiana, 77 at Wilmington, Ohio, 76 at Jackson, 78 at London, and 78 at Bowling Green. At Indianapolis, it was mostly sunny, with a temperature of 76. At Covington, it was partly sunny, with a temperature of 77. Now for the official National Weather Service forecast for Frankfort and surrounding communities. Today, mostly sunny. Patchy fog early in the morning. A 20% chance of thunderstorms in the afternoon. Highs in the upper 80s. East winds up to 5 miles an hour shifting to the southwest in the afternoon. Tonight, partly cloudy. A 20% chance of thunderstorms until midnight. Lows in the upper 60s. South winds up to 5 miles an hour. Thursday, mostly sunny. A 40% chance of thunderstorms in the afternoon. Highs in the upper 80s. Southwest winds up to 10 miles an hour. Thursday night, partly cloudy with chance of thunderstorms until midnight, then mostly cloudy with chance of showers and slight chance of thunderstorms after midnight. Lows in the lower 70s. South winds up to 5 miles an hour. Chance of precipitation 40%. And now the extended forecast for the radio listening area. Friday and Friday night, showers likely and chance of thunderstorms. Highs in the upper 80s. Lows around 70. Chance of precipitation 70%. Saturday and Saturday night, mostly cloudy. Chance of showers and slight chance of thunderstorms. Highs in the mid-80s. Lows in the upper 60s. Chance of precipitation 50%. Sunday and Sunday night, partly cloudy. Highs in the upper 80s. Lows in the lower 70s. Monday and Monday night, mostly clear. A 20% chance of thunderstorms. Highs around 90. Lows in the lower 70s. Tuesday and Tuesday night, partly cloudy. A 50% chance of thunderstorms. Highs in the upper 80s. Lows in the lower 70s. The current time is 10:37 a.m. Eastern Daylight Time. Here are some river levels reported this morning. On the Kentucky River, Highbridge Lock 10.1, Frankfort Lock 7.5, Lockport Lock 9.4, on North Elkhorn Creek, Georgetown 4.3. Here are some nearby reservoir levels. Harrington Lake 741.4, Taylorsville Lake 547.1. 10 a.m. Eastern Daylight Time weather conditions across north central Kentucky. At Frankfort, and the pressure was 30.07 inches and falling. At Lexington, it was mostly sunny. The temperature was 78 degrees,
the dew point 70, and the relative humidity 76%. The wind was variable at 3 miles an hour. The pressure was 30.09 inches and steady. At Louisville, it was mostly sunny. The temperature was 80 degrees, the dew point 64, and the relative humidity 58%. The wind was calm. The pressure was 30.07 inches and rising. At Frankfort, and the pressure was 30.07 inches and falling. Elsewhere around the region, it was sunny with a temperature of 76 at Jasper, Indiana, 77 at Wilmington, Ohio, 76 at Jackson, 78 at London, and 78 at Bowling Green. At Indianapolis, it was mostly sunny with a temperature of 76. At Covington, it was partly sunny with a temperature of 77. Now for the official National Weather Service forecast for Frankfort and surrounding communities. Today, mostly sunny. Patchy fog early in the morning. A 20% chance of thunderstorms in the afternoon. Highs in the upper 80s. East winds up to 5 miles an hour shifting to the southwest in the afternoon. Tonight, partly cloudy. A 20% chance of thunderstorms until midnight. Lows in the upper 60s. South winds up to 5 miles an hour. Thursday, mostly sunny. A 40% chance of thunderstorms in the afternoon. Highs in the upper 80s. Southwest winds up to 10 miles an hour. Thursday night, partly cloudy with chance of thunderstorms until midnight, then mostly cloudy with chance of showers and slight chance of thunderstorms after midnight. Lows in the lower 70s. South winds up to 5 miles an hour. Chance of precipitation 40%. And now the extended forecast for the radio listening area. Friday and Friday night, showers likely and chance of thunderstorms. Highs in the upper 80s. Lows around 70. Chance of precipitation 70%. Saturday and Saturday night, mostly cloudy. Chance of showers and slight chance of thunderstorms. Highs in the mid-80s. Lows in the upper 60s. Chance of precipitation 50%. Sunday and Sunday night, partly cloudy. Highs in the upper 80s. Lows in the lower 70s. Monday and Monday night, mostly clear. A 20% chance of thunderstorms. Highs around 90. Lows in the lower 70s. Tuesday and Tuesday night, partly cloudy. A 50% chance of thunderstorms. Highs in the upper 80s. Lows in the lower 70s. Here are some river levels reported this morning. On the Kentucky River, Highbridge Lock 10.1, Frankfort Lock 7.5, Lockport Lock 9.4, on North Elkhorn Creek, Georgetown 4.3. Here are some nearby reservoir levels. Harrington Lake 741.4, Taylorsville Lake 547.1. 10 a.m. Eastern Daylight Time weather conditions across north central Kentucky. At Frankfort, and the pressure was 30.07 inches and falling. At Lexington, it was mostly sunny. The temperature was 78 degrees, the dew point 70, and the relative humidity 76%. The wind was variable at 3 miles an hour. The pressure was 30.09 inches and steady. At Louisville, it was mostly sunny. The temperature was 80 degrees, the dew point 64, and the relative humidity 58%. The wind was calm. The pressure was 30.07 inches and rising. At Frankfort, and the pressure was 30.07 inches and falling. Elsewhere around the region, it was sunny with a temperature of 76 at Jasper, Indiana, 77 at Wilmington, Ohio, 76 at Jackson, 78 at London, and 78 at Bowling Green. At Indianapolis, it was mostly sunny with a temperature of 76. At Covington, it was partly sunny with a temperature of 77. 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

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The current time is 10:43 a.m. Eastern Daylight Time. Now for the official National Weather Service forecast for Frankfurt and surrounding communities. Today, mostly sunny. Patchy fog early in the morning. A 20% chance of thunderstorms in the afternoon. Highs in the upper 80s. East winds up to 5 miles an hour shifting to the southwest in the afternoon. Tonight, partly cloudy. A 20% chance of thunderstorms until midnight. Lows in the upper 60s. South winds up to 5 miles an hour. Thursday, mostly sunny. A 40% chance of thunderstorms in the afternoon. Highs in the upper 80s. Southwest winds up to 10 miles an hour. Thursday night, partly cloudy with chance of thunderstorms until midnight, then mostly cloudy with chance of showers and slight chance of thunderstorms after midnight. Lows in the lower 70s. South winds up to 5 miles an hour. Chance of precipitation 40%. And now the extended forecast for the radio listening area. Friday and Friday night, showers likely and chance of thunderstorms. Highs in the upper 80s. Lows around 70. Chance of precipitation 70%. Saturday and Saturday night, mostly cloudy. Chance of showers and slight chance of thunderstorms. Highs in the mid 80s. Lows in the upper 60s. Chance of precipitation 50%. Sunday and Sunday night, partly cloudy. Highs in the upper 80s. Lows in the lower 70s. Monday and Monday night, mostly clear. A 20% chance of thunderstorms. Highs around 90. Lows in the lower 70s. Tuesday and Tuesday night, partly cloudy. A 50% chance of thunderstorms. Highs in the upper 80s. Lows in the lower 70s. Here are some river levels reported this morning. On the Kentucky River, Highbridge Lock 10.1, Frankfurt Lock 7.5, Lockport Lock 9.4, on North Elkhorn Creek, Georgetown 4.3. Here are some nearby reservoir levels. Harrington Lake 741.4, Taylorsville Lake 547.1. 10 a.m. Eastern Daylight Time weather conditions across north central Kentucky. At Frankfort, and the pressure was 30.07 inches and falling. At Lexington, it was mostly sunny. The temperature was 78 degrees, the dew point 70, and the relative humidity 76%. The wind was variable at 3 miles an hour. The pressure was 30.09 inches and steady. At Louisville, it was mostly sunny. The temperature was 80 degrees, the dew point 64, and the relative humidity 58%. The wind was calm. The pressure was 30.07 inches and rising. At Frankfort, and the pressure was 30.07 inches and falling. Elsewhere around the region, it was sunny, with a temperature of 76 at Jasper, Indiana, 77 at Wilmington, Ohio, 76 at Jackson, 78 at London, and 78 at Bowling Green. At Indianapolis, it was mostly sunny, with a temperature of 76. At Covington, it was partly sunny, with a temperature of 77. The current time is 10:47 a.m. Eastern Daylight Time. Now for the official National Weather Service forecast for Frankfurt and surrounding communities. Today, mostly sunny. Patchy fog early in the morning. A 20% chance of thunderstorms in the afternoon. Highs in the upper 80s. East winds up to 5 miles an hour shifting to the southwest in the afternoon. Tonight, partly cloudy. A 20% chance of thunderstorms until midnight. Lows in the upper 60s. South winds up to 5 miles an hour. Thursday, mostly sunny. A 40% chance of thunderstorms in the afternoon.
highs in the upper 80s. Southwest winds up to 10 miles an hour. Thursday night, partly cloudy with chance of thunderstorms until midnight, then mostly cloudy with chance of showers and slight chance of thunderstorms after midnight. Lows in the lower 70s. South winds up to 5 miles an hour. Chance of precipitation 40%. And now the extended forecast for the radio listening area. Friday and Friday night, showers likely and chance of thunderstorms. Highs in the upper 80s. Lows around 70. Chance of precipitation 70%. Saturday and Saturday night, mostly cloudy. Chance of showers and slight chance of thunderstorms. Highs in the mid-80s. Lows in the upper 60s. Chance of precipitation 50%. Sunday and Sunday night, partly cloudy. Highs in the upper 80s. Lows in the lower 70s. Monday and Monday night, mostly clear. A 20% chance of thunderstorms. Highs around 90. Lows in the lower 70s. Tuesday and Tuesday night, partly cloudy. A 50% chance of thunderstorms. Highs in the upper 80s. Lows in the lower 70s. Here are some river levels reported this morning. On the Kentucky River, Highbridge Lock 10.1, Frankfort Lock 7.5, Lockport Lock 9.4, on North Elkhorn Creek, Georgetown 4.3. Here are some nearby reservoir levels. Harrington Lake 741.4, Taylorsville Lake 547.1. 10 a.m. Eastern Daylight Time weather conditions across north central Kentucky. At Frankfort, and the pressure was 30.07 inches and falling. At Lexington, it was mostly sunny. The temperature was 78 degrees, the dew point 70, and the relative humidity 76%. The wind was variable at 3 miles an hour. The pressure was 30.09 inches and steady. At Louisville, it was mostly sunny. The temperature was 80 degrees, the dew point 64, and the relative humidity 58%. The wind was calm. The pressure was 30.07 inches and rising. At Frankfort, and the pressure was 30.07 inches and falling. Elsewhere around the region, it was sunny, with a temperature of 76 at Jasper, Indiana, 77 at Wilmington, Ohio, 76 at Jackson, 78 at London, and 78 at Bowling Green. At Indianapolis, it was mostly sunny, with a temperature of 76. At Covington, it was partly sunny, with a temperature of 77. Now for the official National Weather Service forecast for Frankfort and surrounding communities. Today, mostly sunny. Patchy fog early in the morning. A 20% chance of thunderstorms in the afternoon. Highs in the upper 80s. East winds up to 5 miles an hour shifting to the southwest in the afternoon. Tonight, partly cloudy. A 20% chance of thunderstorms until midnight. Lows in the upper 60s. South winds up to 5 miles an hour. Thursday, mostly sunny. A 40% chance of thunderstorms in the afternoon. Highs in the upper 80s. Southwest winds up to 10 miles an hour. Thursday night, partly cloudy with chance of thunderstorms until midnight, then mostly cloudy with chance of showers and slight chance of thunderstorms after midnight. Lows in the lower 70s. South winds up to 5 miles an hour. Chance of precipitation 40%. And now the extended forecast for the radio listening area. Friday and Friday night, showers likely and chance of thunderstorms. Highs in the upper 80s. Lows around 70. Chance of precipitation 70%. Saturday and Saturday night, mostly cloudy. Chance of showers and slight chance of thunderstorms. Highs in the mid-80s. Lows in the upper 60s. Chance of precipitation 50%. Sunday and Sunday night, partly cloudy. Highs in the upper 80s. Lows in the lower 70s.
Monday and Monday night.

mostly clear. A 20% chance of thunderstorms. Highs around 90. Lows in the lower 70s. Tuesday and Tuesday night, partly cloudy. A 50% chance of thunderstorms. Highs in the upper 80s. Lows in the lower 70s. The current time is 10:53 a.m. Eastern Daylight Time. Here are some river levels reported this morning. On the Kentucky River, Highbridge Lock 10.1, Frankfort Lock 7.5, Lockport Lock 9.4, on North Elkhorn Creek, Georgetown 4.3. Here are some nearby reservoir levels. Harrington Lake 741.4, Taylorsville Lake 547.1. 10 a.m. Eastern Daylight Time weather conditions across north central Kentucky. At Frankfort, and the pressure was 30.07 inches and falling. At Lexington, it was mostly sunny. The temperature was 78 degrees, the dew point 70, and the relative humidity 76%. The wind was variable at 3 miles an hour. The pressure was 30.09 inches and steady. At Louisville, it was mostly sunny. The temperature was 80 degrees, the dew point 64, and the relative humidity 58%. The wind was calm. The pressure was 30.07 inches and rising. At Frankfort, and the pressure was 30.07 inches and falling. Elsewhere around the region, it was sunny, with a temperature of 76 at Jasper, Indiana, 77 at Wilmington, Ohio, 76 at Jackson, 78 at London, and 78 at Bowling Green. At Indianapolis, it was mostly sunny, with a temperature of 76. At Covington, it was partly sunny, with a temperature of 77. Now for the official National Weather Service forecast for Frankfort and surrounding communities. Today, mostly sunny. Patchy fog early in the morning. A 20% chance of thunderstorms in the afternoon. Highs in the upper 80s. East winds up to 5 miles an hour shifting to the southwest in the afternoon. Tonight, partly cloudy. A 20% chance of thunderstorms until midnight. Lows in the upper 60s. South winds up to 5 miles an hour. Thursday, mostly sunny. A 40% chance of thunderstorms in the afternoon. Highs in the upper 80s. Southwest winds up to 10 miles an hour. Thursday night, partly cloudy with chance of thunderstorms until midnight, then mostly cloudy with chance of showers and slight chance of thunderstorms after midnight. Lows in the lower 70s. South winds up to 5 miles an hour. Chance of precipitation 40%. And now the extended forecast for the radio listening area. Friday and Friday night, showers likely and chance of thunderstorms. Highs in the upper 80s. Lows around 70. Chance of precipitation 70%. Saturday and Saturday night, mostly cloudy. Chance of showers and slight chance of thunderstorms. Highs in the mid-80s. Lows in the upper 60s. Chance of precipitation 50%. Sunday and Sunday night, partly cloudy. Highs in the upper 80s. Lows in the lower 70s. Monday and Monday night, mostly clear. A 20% chance of thunderstorms. Highs around 90. Lows in the lower 70s. Tuesday and Tuesday night, partly cloudy. A 50% chance of thunderstorms. Highs in the upper 80s. Lows in the lower 70s. The current time is 10:57 a.m. Eastern Daylight Time. Here are some river levels reported this morning. On the Kentucky River, Highbridge Lock 10.1, Frankfort Lock 7.5, Lockport Lock 9.4, on North Elkhorn Creek, Georgetown 4.3. Here are some nearby reservoir levels. Harrington Lake 741.4, Taylorsville Lake 547.1. 10 a.m. Eastern Daylight Time weather conditions across north central Kentucky. At Frankfort, and the pressure was 30.07 inches.

at Jackson, 78 at London, and 78 at Bowling Green. At Indianapolis, it was mostly sunny, with a temperature of 76. At Covington, it was partly sunny, with a temperature of 77. Now for the official National Weather Service forecast for Frankfurt and surrounding communities. Today, mostly sunny. Patchy fog early in the morning. A 20% chance of thunderstorms in the afternoon. Highs in the upper 80s. East winds up to 5 miles an hour shifting to the southwest in the afternoon. Tonight, partly cloudy. A 20% chance of thunderstorms until midnight. Lows in the upper 60s. South winds up to 5 miles an hour. Thursday, mostly sunny. A 40% chance of thunderstorms in the afternoon. Highs in the upper 80s. Southwest winds up to 10 miles an hour. Thursday night, partly cloudy with chance of thunderstorms until midnight, then mostly cloudy with chance of showers and slight chance of thunderstorms after midnight. Lows in the lower 70s. South winds up to 5 miles an hour. Chance of precipitation 40%. And now the extended forecast for the radio listening area. Friday and Friday night, showers likely and chance of thunderstorms. Highs in the upper 80s. Lows around 70. Chance of precipitation 70%. Saturday and Saturday night, mostly cloudy. Chance of showers and slight chance of thunderstorms. Highs in the mid-80s. Lows in the upper 60s. Chance of precipitation 50%. Sunday and Sunday night, partly cloudy. Highs in the upper 80s. Lows in the lower 70s. Monday and Monday night, mostly clear. A 20% chance of thunderstorms. Highs around 90. Lows in the lower 70s. Tuesday and Tuesday night, partly cloudy. A 50% chance of thunderstorms. Highs in the upper 80s. Lows in the lower 70s. Here are some river levels reported this morning. On the Kentucky River, Highbridge Lock 10.1, Frankfurt Lock 7.5, Lockport Lock 9.4, on North Elkhorn Creek, Georgetown 4.3. Here are some nearby reservoir levels. Harrington Lake 741.4, Taylorsville Lake 547.1. 10 a.m. Eastern Daylight Time weather conditions across north central Kentucky. At Frankfurt, and the pressure was 30.07 inches and falling. At Lexington, it was mostly sunny. The temperature was 78 degrees. The dew point 70, and the relative humidity 76%. The wind was variable at 3 miles an hour. The pressure was 30.09 inches and steady. At Louisville, it was mostly sunny. The temperature was 80 degrees, the dew point 64, and the relative humidity 58%. The wind was calm. The pressure was 30.07 inches and rising. At Frankfurt, and the pressure was 30.07 inches and falling. Elsewhere around the region, it was sunny, with a temperature of 76 at Jasper, Indiana, 77 at Wilmington, Ohio, 76 at Jackson, 78 at London, and 78 at Bowling Green. At Indianapolis, it was mostly sunny, with a temperature of 76. At Covington, it was partly sunny, with a temperature of 77. The current time is 11:03 a.m. Eastern Daylight Time. Now for the official National Weather Service forecast for Frankfurt and surrounding communities. Today, mostly sunny. Patchy fog early in the morning. A 20% chance of thunderstorms in the afternoon. Highs in the upper 80s. East winds up to 5 miles an hour shifting to the southwest in the afternoon. Tonight, partly cloudy. A 20% chance of thunderstorms until midnight. Lows in the upper 60s. South winds up to 5 miles an hour. Thursday, mostly sunny. A 40% chance of thunderstorms in the afternoon. Highs in the upper 80s.

Southwest winds up to 10 miles an hour. Thursday night, partly cloudy with chance of thunderstorms until midnight, then mostly cloudy with chance of showers and slight chance of thunderstorms after midnight. Lows in the lower 70s. South winds up to 5 miles an hour. Chance of precipitation 40%. And now the extended forecast for the radio listening area. Friday and Friday night, showers likely and chance of thunderstorms. Highs in the upper 80s. Lows around 70. Chance of precipitation 70%. Saturday and Saturday night, mostly cloudy. Chance of showers and slight chance of thunderstorms. Highs in the mid-80s. Lows in the upper 60s. Chance of precipitation 50%. Sunday and Sunday night, partly cloudy. Highs in the upper 80s. Lows in the lower 70s. Monday and Monday night, mostly clear. A 20% chance of thunderstorms. Highs around 90. Lows in the lower 70s. Tuesday and Tuesday night, partly cloudy. A 50% chance of thunderstorms. Highs in the upper 80s. Lows in the lower 70s. Here are some river levels reported this morning. On the Kentucky River, Highbridge Lock 10.1, Frankfort Lock 7.5, Lockport Lock 9.4, on North Elkhorn Creek, Georgetown 4.3. Here are some nearby reservoir levels. Harrington Lake 741.4, Taylorsville Lake 547.1. 11 a.m. Eastern Daylight Time weather conditions across north central Kentucky. At Frankfort, and the pressure was 30.09 inches and rising. At Lexington, it was sunny. The temperature was 79 degrees, the dew point 71, and the relative humidity 76%. The wind was south at 3 miles an hour. The pressure was 30.10 inches and rising. At Louisville, it was mostly sunny. The temperature was 82 degrees, the dew point 66, and the relative humidity 58%. The wind was variable at 3 miles an hour. The pressure was 30.08 inches and rising. At Frankfort, and the pressure was 30.09 inches and rising. Elsewhere around the region, throughout the region, skies ranged from sunny to mostly sunny. It was 80 at Covington, 79 at Indianapolis, 80 at Jasper, Indiana, and 80 at Wilmington, Ohio. Jackson reported 80, London reported 80, and Bowling Green reported 81. The current time is 11:07 a.m. Eastern Daylight Time. Now for the official National Weather Service forecast for Frankfort and surrounding communities. Today, mostly sunny. Patchy fog early in the morning. A 20% chance of thunderstorms in the afternoon. Highs in the upper 80s. East winds up to 5 miles an hour shifting to the southwest in the afternoon. Tonight, partly cloudy. A 20% chance of thunderstorms until midnight. Lows in the upper 60s. South winds up to 5 miles an hour. Thursday, mostly sunny. A 40% chance of thunderstorms in the afternoon. Highs in the upper 80s. Southwest winds up to 10 miles an hour. Thursday night, partly cloudy with chance of thunderstorms until midnight, then mostly cloudy with chance of showers and slight chance of thunderstorms after midnight. Lows in the lower 70s. South winds up to 5 miles an hour. Chance of precipitation 40%. And now the extended forecast for the radio listening area. Friday and Friday night, showers likely and chance of thunderstorms. Highs in the upper 80s. Lows around 70. Chance of precipitation 70%. Saturday and Saturday night, mostly cloudy. Chance of showers and slight chance of thunderstorms. Highs in the mid-80s. Lows in the upper 60s. Chance of precipitation 50%. Sunday and Sunday night, partly cloudy. Highs in the upper 80s. Lows in the lower 70s. Monday and Monday night.

mostly clear. A 20% chance of thunderstorms. Highs around 90. Lows in the lower 70s. Tuesday and Tuesday night, partly cloudy. A 50% chance of thunderstorms. Highs in the upper 80s. Lows in the lower 70s. Here are some river levels reported this morning. On the Kentucky River, Highbridge Lock 10.1, Frankfort Lock 7.5, Lockport Lock 9.4, on North Elkhorn Creek, Georgetown 4.3. Here are some nearby reservoir levels. Harrington Lake 741.4, Taylorsville Lake 547.1. 11 a.m. Eastern Daylight Time weather conditions across north central Kentucky. At Frankfort, and the pressure was 30.09 inches and rising. At Lexington, it was sunny. The temperature was 79 degrees, the dew point 71, and the relative humidity 76%. The wind was south at 3 miles an hour. The pressure was 30.10 inches and rising. At Louisville, it was mostly sunny. The temperature was 82 degrees, the dew point 66, and the relative humidity 58%. The wind was variable at 3 miles an hour. The pressure was 30.08 inches and rising. At Frankfort, and the pressure was 30.09 inches and rising. Elsewhere around the region, throughout the region, skies ranged from sunny to mostly sunny. It was 80 at Covington, 79 at Indianapolis, 80 at Jasper, Indiana, and 80 at Wilmington, Ohio. Jackson reported 80, London reported 80, and Bowling Green reported 81. Now for the official National Weather Service forecast for Frankfort and surrounding communities. Today, mostly sunny. Patchy fog early in the morning. A 20% chance of thunderstorms in the afternoon. Highs in the upper 80s. East winds up to 5 miles an hour shifting to the southwest in the afternoon. Tonight, partly cloudy. A 20% chance of thunderstorms until midnight. Lows in the upper 60s. South winds up to 5 miles an hour. Thursday, mostly sunny. A 40% chance of thunderstorms in the afternoon. Highs in the upper 80s. Southwest winds up to 10 miles an hour. Thursday night, partly cloudy with chance of thunderstorms until midnight, then mostly cloudy with chance of showers and slight chance of thunderstorms after midnight. Lows in the lower 70s. South winds up to 5 miles an hour. Chance of precipitation 40%. And now the extended forecast for the radio listening area. Friday and Friday night, showers likely and chance of thunderstorms. Highs in the upper 80s. Lows around 70. Chance of precipitation 70%. Saturday and Saturday night, mostly cloudy. Chance of showers and slight chance of thunderstorms. Highs in the mid 80s. Lows in the upper 60s. Chance of precipitation 50%. Sunday and Sunday night, partly cloudy. Highs in the upper 80s. Lows in the lower 70s. Monday and Monday night, mostly clear. A 20% chance of thunderstorms. Highs around 90. Lows in the lower 70s. Tuesday and Tuesday night, partly cloudy. A 50% chance of thunderstorms. Highs in the upper 80s. Lows in the lower 70s. 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The current time is 11:13 a.m. Eastern Daylight Time. Here are some river levels reported this morning. On the Kentucky River, Highbridge Lock 10.1, Frankfort Lock 7.5, Lockport Lock 9.4, on North Elkhorn Creek, Georgetown 4.3. Here are some nearby reservoir levels. Harrington Lake 741.4, Taylorsville Lake 547.1.

11 a.m. Eastern Daylight Time weather conditions across north central Kentucky at Frankfort, and the pressure was 30.09 inches and rising. At Lexington, it was sunny. The temperature was 79 degrees, the dew point 71, and the relative humidity 76%. The wind was south at 3 miles an hour. The pressure was 30.10 inches and rising. At Louisville, it was mostly sunny. The temperature was 82 degrees, the dew point 66, and the relative humidity 58%. The wind was variable at 3 miles an hour. The pressure was 30.08 inches and rising. At Frankfort, and the pressure was 30.09 inches and rising. Elsewhere around the region, throughout the region, skies ranged from sunny to mostly sunny. It was 80 at Covington, 79 at Indianapolis, 80 at Jasper, Indiana, and 80 at Wilmington, Ohio. Jackson reported 80, London reported 80, and Bowling Green reported 81. Now for the official National Weather Service forecast for Frankfort and surrounding communities. Today, mostly sunny. Patchy fog early in the morning. A 20% chance of thunderstorms in the afternoon. Highs in the upper 80s. East winds up to 5 miles an hour shifting to the southwest in the afternoon. Tonight, partly cloudy. A 20% chance of thunderstorms until midnight. Lows in the upper 60s. South winds up to 5 miles an hour. Thursday, mostly sunny. A 40% chance of thunderstorms in the afternoon. Highs in the upper 80s. Southwest winds up to 10 miles an hour. Thursday night, partly cloudy with chance of thunderstorms until midnight, then mostly cloudy with chance of showers and slight chance of thunderstorms after midnight. Lows in the lower 70s. South winds up to 5 miles an hour. Chance of precipitation 40%. And now the extended forecast for the radio listening area. Friday and Friday night, showers likely and chance of thunderstorms. Highs in the upper 80s. Lows around 70. Chance of precipitation 70%. Saturday and Saturday night, mostly cloudy. Chance of showers and slight chance of thunderstorms. Highs in the mid-80s. Lows in the upper 60s. Chance of precipitation 50%. Sunday and Sunday night, partly cloudy. Highs in the upper 80s. Lows in the lower 70s. Monday and Monday night, mostly clear. A 20% chance of thunderstorms. Highs around 90. Lows in the lower 70s. Tuesday and Tuesday night, partly cloudy. A 50% chance of thunderstorms. Highs in the upper 80s. Lows in the lower 70s. The current time is 11:17 a.m. Eastern Daylight Time. Here are some river levels reported this morning. On the Kentucky River, Highbridge Lock 10.1, Frankfort Lock 7.5, Lockport Lock 9.4, on North Elkhorn Creek, Georgetown 4.3. Here are some nearby reservoir levels. Harrington Lake 741.4, Taylorsville Lake 547.1. 11 a.m. Eastern Daylight Time weather conditions across north central Kentucky. At Frankfort, and the pressure was 30.09 inches and rising. At Lexington, it was sunny. The temperature was 79 degrees, the dew point 71, and the relative humidity 76%. The wind was south at 3 miles an hour. The pressure was 30.10 inches and rising. At Louisville, it was mostly sunny. The temperature was 82 degrees, the dew point 66, and the relative humidity 58%. The wind was variable at 3 miles an hour. The pressure was 30.08 inches and rising. At Frankfort, and the pressure was 30.09 inches and rising. Elsewhere around the region, throughout the region, skies ranged from sunny to mostly sunny. It was 80 at Covington, 79 at Indianapolis, 80 at Jasper.

for Indiana and 80 at Wilmington, Ohio. Jackson reported 80, London reported 80, and Bowling Green reported 81. Now for the official National Weather Service forecast for Frankfort and surrounding communities. Today, mostly sunny. Patchy fog early in the morning. A 20% chance of thunderstorms in the afternoon. Highs in the upper 80s. East winds up to 5 miles an hour shifting to the southwest in the afternoon. Tonight, partly cloudy. A 20% chance of thunderstorms until midnight. Lows in the upper 60s. South winds up to 5 miles an hour. Thursday, mostly sunny. A 40% chance of thunderstorms in the afternoon. Highs in the upper 80s. Southwest winds up to 10 miles an hour. Thursday night, partly cloudy with chance of thunderstorms until midnight, then mostly cloudy with chance of showers and slight chance of thunderstorms after midnight. Lows in the lower 70s. South winds up to 5 miles an hour. Chance of precipitation 40%. And now the extended forecast for the radio listening area. Friday and Friday night, showers likely and chance of thunderstorms. Highs in the upper 80s. Lows around 70. Chance of precipitation 70%. Saturday and Saturday night, mostly cloudy. Chance of showers and slight chance of thunderstorms. Highs in the mid 80s. Lows in the upper 60s. Chance of precipitation 50%. Sunday and Sunday night, partly cloudy. Highs in the upper 80s. Lows in the lower 70s. Monday and Monday night, mostly clear. A 20% chance of thunderstorms. Highs around 90. Lows in the lower 70s. Tuesday and Tuesday night, partly cloudy. A 50% chance of thunderstorms. Highs in the upper 80s. Lows in the lower 70s. Here are some river levels reported this morning. On the Kentucky River, Highbridge Lock 10.1, Frankfort Lock 7.5, Lockport Lock 9.4, on North Elkhorn Creek, Georgetown 4.3. Here are some nearby reservoir levels. Harrington Lake 741.4, Taylorsville Lake 547.1. 11 a.m. Eastern Daylight Time weather conditions across north central Kentucky. At Frankfort, and the pressure was 30.09 inches and rising. At Lexington, it was sunny. The temperature was 79 degrees, the dew point 71, and the relative humidity 76%. The wind was south at 3 miles an hour. The pressure was 30.10 inches and rising. At Louisville, it was mostly sunny. The temperature was 82 degrees, the dew point 66, and the relative humidity 58%. The wind was variable at 3 miles an hour. The pressure was 30.08 inches and rising. At Frankfort, and the pressure was 30.09 inches and rising. Elsewhere around the region, throughout the region, skies ranged from sunny to mostly sunny. It was 80 at Covington, 79 at Indianapolis, 80 at Jasper, Indiana, and 80 at Wilmington, Ohio. Jackson reported 80, London reported 80, and Bowling Green reported 81. The current time is 11:23 a.m. Eastern Daylight Time. Now for the official National Weather Service forecast for Frankfort and surrounding communities. Today, mostly sunny. Patchy fog early in the morning. A 20% chance of thunderstorms in the afternoon. Highs in the upper 80s. East winds up to 5 miles an hour shifting to the southwest in the afternoon. Tonight, partly cloudy. A 20% chance of thunderstorms until midnight. Lows in the upper 60s. South winds up to 5 miles an hour. Thursday, mostly sunny. A 40% chance of thunderstorms in the afternoon. Highs in the upper 80s. Southwest winds up to 10 miles an hour. Thursday night, partly cloudy with chance of thunderstorms until midnight, then mostly cloudy with

showers and slight chance of thunderstorms after midnight. Lows in the lower 70s. South winds up to 5 miles an hour. Chance of precipitation 40%. And now the extended forecast for the radio listening area. Friday and Friday night, showers likely and chance of thunderstorms. Highs in the upper 80s. Lows around 70. Chance of precipitation 70%. Saturday and Saturday night, mostly cloudy. Chance of showers and slight chance of thunderstorms. Highs in the mid-80s. Lows in the upper 60s. Chance of precipitation 50%. Sunday and Sunday night, partly cloudy. Highs in the upper 80s. Lows in the lower 70s. Monday and Monday night, mostly clear. A 20% chance of thunderstorms. Highs around 90. Lows in the lower 70s. Tuesday and Tuesday night, partly cloudy. A 50% chance of thunderstorms. Highs in the upper 80s. Lows in the lower 70s. Here are some river levels reported this morning. On the Kentucky River, Highbridge Lock 10.1, Frankfort Lock 7.5, Lockport Lock 9.4, on North Elkhorn Creek, Georgetown 4.3. Here are some nearby reservoir levels. Harrington Lake 741.4, Taylorsville Lake 547.1. 11 a.m. Eastern Daylight Time weather conditions across north central Kentucky. At Frankfort, and the pressure was 30.09 inches and rising. At Lexington, it was sunny. The temperature was 79 degrees, the dew point 71, and the relative humidity 76%. The wind was south at 3 miles an hour. The pressure was 30.10 inches and rising. At Louisville, it was mostly sunny. The temperature was 82 degrees, the dew point 66, and the relative humidity 58%. The wind was variable at 3 miles an hour. The pressure was 30.08 inches and rising. At Frankfort, and the pressure was 30.09 inches and rising. Elsewhere around the region, throughout the region, skies ranged from sunny to mostly sunny. It was 80 at Covington, 79 at Indianapolis, 80 at Jasper, Indiana, and 80 at Wilmington, Ohio. Jackson reported 80, London reported 80, and Bowling Green reported 81. Now for the official National Weather Service forecast for Frankfort and surrounding communities. Today, mostly sunny. Patchy fog early in the morning. A 20% chance of thunderstorms in the afternoon. Highs in the upper 80s. East winds up to 5 miles an hour shifting to the southwest in the afternoon. Tonight, partly cloudy. A 20% chance of thunderstorms until midnight. Lows in the upper 60s. South winds up to 5 miles an hour. Thursday, mostly sunny. A 40% chance of thunderstorms in the afternoon. Highs in the upper 80s. Southwest winds up to 10 miles an hour. Thursday night, partly cloudy with chance of thunderstorms until midnight, then mostly cloudy with chance of showers and slight chance of thunderstorms after midnight. Lows in the lower 70s. South winds up to 5 miles an hour. Chance of precipitation 40%. And now the extended forecast for the radio listening area. Friday and Friday night, showers likely and chance of thunderstorms. Highs in the upper 80s. Lows around 70. Chance of precipitation 70%. Saturday and Saturday night, mostly cloudy. Chance of showers and slight chance of thunderstorms. Highs in the mid-80s. Lows in the upper 60s. Chance of precipitation 50%. Sunday and Sunday night, partly cloudy. Highs in the upper 80s. Lows in the lower 70s. Monday and Monday night, mostly clear. A 20% chance of thunderstorms. Highs around 90. Lows in the lower 70s. Tuesday and Tuesday night, partly cloudy.
a 50% chance of thunderstorms. Highs in the upper 80s. Lows in the lower 70s. The current time is 11:29 a.m. Eastern Daylight Time. Here are some river levels reported this morning. On the Kentucky River, Pinebridge Lock 10.1, Frankfort Lock 7.5, Lockport Lock 9.4, on North Elkhorn Creek, Georgetown 4.3. Here are some nearby reservoir levels. Harrington Lake 741.4, Taylorsville Lake 547.1. 11 a.m. Eastern Daylight Time weather conditions across north central Kentucky. At Frankfort, and the pressure was 30.09 inches and rising. At Lexington, it was sunny. The temperature was 79 degrees, the dew point 71, and the relative humidity 76%. The wind was south at 3 miles an hour. The pressure was 30.10 inches and rising. At Louisville, it was mostly sunny. The temperature was 82 degrees, the dew point 66, and the relative humidity 58%. The wind was variable at 3 miles an hour. The pressure was 30.08 inches and rising. At Frankfort, and the pressure was 30.09 inches and rising. Elsewhere around the region, throughout the region, skies ranged from sunny to mostly sunny. It was 80 at Covington, 79 at Indianapolis, 80 at Jasper, Indiana, and 80 at Wilmington, Ohio. Jackson reported 80, London reported 80, and Bowling Green reported 81. Now for the official National Weather Service forecast for Frankfort and surrounding communities. Today, mostly sunny. Patchy fog early in the morning. A 20% chance of thunderstorms in the afternoon. Highs in the upper 80s. East winds up to 5 miles an hour shifting to the southwest in the afternoon. Tonight, partly cloudy. A 20% chance of thunderstorms until midnight. Lows in the upper 60s. South winds up to 5 miles an hour. Thursday, mostly sunny. A 40% chance of thunderstorms in the afternoon. Highs in the upper 80s. Southwest winds up to 10 miles an hour. Thursday night, partly cloudy with chance of thunderstorms until midnight, then mostly cloudy with chance of showers and slight chance of thunderstorms after midnight. Lows in the lower 70s. South winds up to 5 miles an hour. Chance of precipitation 40%. And now the extended forecast for the radio listening area. Friday and Friday night, showers likely and chance of thunderstorms. Highs in the upper 80s. Lows around 70. Chance of precipitation 70%. Saturday and Saturday night, mostly cloudy. Chance of showers and slight chance of thunderstorms. Highs in the mid-80s. Lows in the upper 60s. Chance of precipitation 50%. Sunday and Sunday night, partly cloudy. Highs in the upper 80s. Lows in the lower 70s. Monday and Monday night, mostly clear. A 20% chance of thunderstorms. Highs around 90. Lows in the lower 70s. Tuesday and Tuesday night, partly cloudy. A 50% chance of thunderstorms. Highs in the upper 80s. Lows in the lower 70s. The current time is 11:33 a.m. Eastern Daylight Time. Here are some river levels reported this morning. On the Kentucky River, Pinebridge Lock 10.1, Frankfort Lock 7.5, Lockport Lock 9.4, on North Elkhorn Creek, Georgetown 4.3. Here are some nearby reservoir levels. On the Kentucky River, Pinebridge Lock 10.1, Frankfort Lock 7.5, Lockport Lock 9.4, on North Elkhorn Creek, Georgetown 4.3. Here are some nearby reservoir levels. Harrington Lake 741.4, Taylorsville Lake 547.1. 11 a.m. Eastern Daylight Time weather conditions across north central Kentucky. At Frankfort, and the pressure was 30.09 inches and rising.
At Lexington, it was sunny

temperature was 79 degrees, the dew point 71, and the relative humidity 76%. The wind was south at 3 miles an hour. The pressure was 30.10 inches and rising. At Louisville, it was mostly sunny. The temperature was 82 degrees, the dew point 66, and the relative humidity 58%. The wind was variable at 3 miles an hour. The pressure was 30.08 inches and rising. At Frankfurt, and the pressure was 30.09 inches and rising. Elsewhere around the region, throughout the region, skies ranged from sunny to mostly sunny. It was 80 at Covington, 79 at Indianapolis, 80 at Jasper, Indiana, and 80 at Wilmington, Ohio. Jackson reported 80, London reported 80, and Bowling Green reported 81. Now for the official National Weather Service forecast for Frankfurt and surrounding communities. Today, mostly sunny. Patchy fog early in the morning. A 20% chance of thunderstorms in the afternoon. Highs in the upper 80s. East winds up to 5 miles an hour shifting to the southwest in the afternoon. Tonight, partly cloudy. A 20% chance of thunderstorms until midnight. Lows in the upper 60s. South winds up to 5 miles an hour. Thursday, mostly sunny. A 40% chance of thunderstorms in the afternoon. Highs in the upper 80s. Southwest winds up to 10 miles an hour. Thursday night, partly cloudy with chance of thunderstorms until midnight, then mostly cloudy with chance of showers and slight chance of thunderstorms after midnight. Lows in the lower 70s. South winds up to 5 miles an hour. Chance of precipitation 40%. And now the extended forecast for the radio listening area. Friday and Friday night, showers likely and chance of thunderstorms. Highs in the upper 80s. Lows around 70. Chance of precipitation 70%. Saturday and Saturday night, mostly cloudy. Chance of showers and slight chance of thunderstorms. Highs in the mid 80s. Lows in the upper 60s. Chance of precipitation 50%. Sunday and Sunday night, partly cloudy. Highs in the upper 80s. Lows in the lower 70s. Monday and Monday night, mostly clear. A 20% chance of thunderstorms. Highs around 90. Lows in the lower 70s. Tuesday and Tuesday night, partly cloudy. A 50% chance of thunderstorms. Highs in the upper 80s. Lows in the lower 70s. The current time is 11:37 a.m. Eastern Daylight Time. Here are some river levels reported this morning. On the Kentucky River, Highbridge Lock 10.1, Frankfurt Lock 7.5, Lockport Lock 9.4, on North Elkhorn Creek, Georgetown 4.3. Here are some nearby reservoir levels. Harrington Lake 741.4, Taylorsville Lake 547.1. 11 a.m. Eastern Daylight Time weather conditions across north central Kentucky. At Frankfurt, and the pressure was 30.09 inches and rising. At Lexington, it was sunny. The temperature was 79 degrees, the dew point 71, and the relative humidity 76%. The wind was south at 3 miles an hour. The pressure was 30.10 inches and rising. At Louisville, it was mostly sunny. The temperature was 82 degrees, the dew point 66, and the relative humidity 58%. The wind was variable at 3 miles an hour. The pressure was 30.08 inches and rising. At Frankfurt, and the pressure was 30.09 inches and rising. Elsewhere around the region, throughout the region, skies ranged from sunny to mostly sunny. It was 80 at Covington, 79 at Indianapolis, 80 at Jasper, Indiana, and 80 at Wilmington, Ohio. Jackson reported 80, London reported 80, and Bowling Green reported 81. Now for the official National Weather Service forecast for Frankfurt and surrounding communities.

Today, mostly sunny. Patchy fog early in the morning. A 20% chance of thunderstorms in the afternoon. Highs in the upper 80s. East winds up to 5 miles an hour, shifting to the southwest in the afternoon. Tonight, partly cloudy. A 20% chance of thunderstorms until midnight. Lows in the upper 60s. South winds up to 5 miles an hour. Thursday, mostly sunny. A 40% chance of thunderstorms in the afternoon. Highs in the upper 80s. Southwest winds up to 10 miles an hour. Thursday night, partly cloudy with chance of thunderstorms until midnight, then mostly cloudy with chance of showers and slight chance of thunderstorms after midnight. Lows in the lower 70s. South winds up to 5 miles an hour. Chance of precipitation 40%. And now the extended forecast for the radio listening area. Friday and Friday night, showers likely and chance of thunderstorms. Highs in the upper 80s. Lows around 70. Chance of precipitation 70%. Saturday and Saturday night, mostly cloudy. Chance of showers and slight chance of thunderstorms. Highs in the mid 80s. Lows in the upper 60s. Chance of precipitation 50%. Sunday and Sunday night, partly cloudy. Highs in the upper 80s. Lows in the lower 70s. Monday and Monday night, mostly clear. A 20% chance of thunderstorms. Highs around 90. Lows in the lower 70s. Tuesday and Tuesday night, partly cloudy. A 50% chance of thunderstorms. Highs in the upper 80s. Lows in the lower 70s. Here are some river levels reported this morning. On the Kentucky River, High Bridge Lock 10.1.

This is a test of the NOAA weather radio warning alarm device and the emergency alert system. During potentially dangerous weather situations, specially built receivers are automatically activated to warn of the impending severe weather and/or hazards in north central Kentucky. Tests of these receivers are normally conducted every Tuesday between 6 p.m. and 7 p.m. local time, and every Wednesday between 11 a.m. and noon local time. When there is a threat of or existing severe weather in the area, the test is postponed until the next available non-severe or hazard day. This broadcast originates from the National Weather Service office in Louisville from a transmitter in Frankfort on a frequency of 162.5 MHz. Reception of this broadcast and the warning alarm will vary at any given location to provide the most consistent warning service possible. The warning alarm will be activated for watches and warnings affecting the following counties: in north central Kentucky, Anderson, Franklin, Henry, Owen, Scott, Shelby, and Woodford. This concludes the test of the NOAA weather radio warning alarm and emergency alert system. We now return you to regular programming. Here are some river levels reported this morning. On the Kentucky River, Highbridge Lock 10.1, Frankfort Lock 7.5, Lockport Lock 9.4, on North Elkhorn Creek, Georgetown 4.3. Here are some nearby reservoir levels: Harrington Lake 741.4, Taylorsville Lake 547.1. 11 a.m. Eastern Daylight Time weather conditions across north central Kentucky. At Frankfort, and the pressure was 30.09 inches and rising. At Lexington, it was sunny. The temperature was 79 degrees, the dew point 71, and the relative humidity 76%. The wind was south at 3 miles an hour. The pressure was 30.10 inches and rising. At Louisville, it was mostly sunny. The temperature was 82 degrees, the dew point 66, and the relative

humidity 58%. The wind was variable at 3 miles an hour. The pressure was 30.08 inches and rising at Frankfurt. And the pressure was 30.09 inches and rising. Elsewhere around the region, throughout the region, skies ranged from sunny to mostly sunny. It was 80 at Covington, 79 at Indianapolis, 80 at Jasper, Indiana, and 80 at Wilmington, Ohio. Jackson reported 80, London reported 80, and Bowling Green reported 81. Now for the official National Weather Service forecast for Frankfurt and surrounding communities. Today, mostly sunny. Patchy fog early in the morning. A 20% chance of thunderstorms in the afternoon. Highs in the upper 80s. East winds up to 5 miles an hour, shifting to the southwest in the afternoon. Tonight, partly cloudy. A 20% chance of thunderstorms until midnight. Lows in the upper 60s. South winds up to 5 miles an hour. Thursday, mostly sunny. A 40% chance of thunderstorms in the afternoon. Highs in the upper 80s. Southwest winds up to 10 miles an hour. Thursday night, partly cloudy with chance of thunderstorms until midnight, then mostly cloudy with chance of showers and slight chance of thunderstorms after midnight. Lows in the lower 70s. South winds up to 5 miles an hour. Chance of precipitation 40%. And now the extended forecast for the radio listening area. Friday and Friday night, showers likely and chance of thunderstorms. Highs in the upper 80s. Lows around 70. Chance of precipitation 70%. Saturday and Saturday night, mostly cloudy. Chance of showers and slight chance of thunderstorms. Highs in the mid 80s. Lows in the upper 60s. Chance of precipitation 50%. Sunday and Sunday night, partly cloudy. Highs in the upper 80s. Lows in the lower 70s. Monday and Monday night, mostly clear. A 20% chance of thunderstorms. Highs around 90. Lows in the lower 70s. Tuesday and Tuesday night, partly cloudy. A 50% chance of thunderstorms. Highs in the upper 80s. Lows in the lower 70s. 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The current time is 11:46 a.m. Eastern Daylight Time. Here are some river levels reported this morning. On the Kentucky River, Highbridge Lock 10.1, Frankfurt Lock 7.5, Lockport Lock 9.4, on North Elkhorn Creek, Georgetown 4.3. Here are some nearby reservoir levels: Harrington Lake 741.4, Taylorsville Lake 547.1. 11 a.m. Eastern Daylight Time weather conditions across north central Kentucky. At Frankfurt, and the pressure was 30.09 inches and rising. At Lexington, it was sunny. The temperature was 79 degrees, the dew point 71, and the relative humidity 76%. The wind was south at 3 miles an hour. The pressure was 30.10 inches and rising. At Louisville, it was mostly sunny. The temperature was 82 degrees, the dew point 66, and the relative humidity 58%. The wind was variable at 3 miles an hour. The pressure was 30.08 inches and rising at Frankfurt. And the pressure was 30.09 inches and rising. Elsewhere around the region, throughout the region, skies ranged from sunny to mostly sunny. It was 80 at Covington, 79 at Indianapolis, 80 at Jasper, Indiana, and 80 at Wilmington, Ohio. Jackson reported 80, London reported 80, and Bowling Green reported 81. Now for the official National Weather Service forecast for Frankfurt and surrounding communities. Today,
mostly sunny. Patchy fog early in the morning. A 20% chance of thunderstorms in the afternoon. Highs in the upper 80s. East winds up to 5 miles an hour, shifting to the southwest in the afternoon. Tonight, partly cloudy. A 20% chance of thunderstorms until midnight. Lows in the upper 60s. South winds up to 5 miles an hour. Thursday, mostly sunny. A 40% chance of thunderstorms in the afternoon. Highs in the upper 80s. Southwest winds up to 10 miles an hour. Thursday night, partly cloudy with chance of thunderstorms until midnight, then mostly cloudy with chance of showers and slight chance of thunderstorms after midnight. Lows in the lower 70s. South winds up to 5 miles an hour. Chance of precipitation 40%. And now the extended forecast for the radio listening area. Friday and Friday night, showers likely and chance of thunderstorms. Highs in the upper 80s. Lows around 70. Chance of precipitation 70%. Saturday and Saturday night, mostly cloudy. Chance of showers and slight chance of thunderstorms. Highs in the mid 80s. Lows in the upper 60s. Chance of precipitation 50%. Sunday and Sunday night, partly cloudy. Highs in the upper 80s. Lows in the lower 70s. Monday and Monday night, mostly clear. A 20% chance of thunderstorms. Highs around 90. Lows in the lower 70s. Tuesday and Tuesday night, partly cloudy. A 50% chance of thunderstorms. Highs in the upper 80s. Lows in the lower 70s. The current time is 11:50 a.m. Eastern Daylight Time. Here are some river levels reported this morning. On the Kentucky River, Highbridge Lock 10.1, Frankfort Lock 7.5, Lockport Lock 9.4, on North Elkhorn Creek, Georgetown 4.3. Here are some nearby reservoir levels. Harrington Lake 741.4, Taylorsville Lake 547.1. 11 a.m. Eastern Daylight Time weather conditions across north central Kentucky. At Frankfort, and the pressure was 30.09 inches and rising. At Lexington, it was sunny. The temperature was 79 degrees, the dew point 71, and the relative humidity 76%. The wind was south at 3 miles an hour. The pressure was 30.10 inches and rising. At Louisville, it was mostly sunny. The temperature was 82 degrees, the dew point 66, and the relative humidity 58%. The wind was variable at 3 miles an hour. The pressure was 30.08 inches and rising. At Frankfort, and the pressure was 30.09 inches and rising. Elsewhere around the region, throughout the region, skies ranged from sunny to mostly sunny. It was 80 at Covington, 79 at Indianapolis, 80 at Jasper, Indiana, and 80 at Wilmington, Ohio. Jackson reported 80, London reported 80, and Bowling Green reported 81. Now for the official National Weather Service forecast for Frankfort and surrounding communities. Today, mostly sunny. Patchy fog early in the morning. A 20% chance of thunderstorms in the afternoon. Highs in the upper 80s. East winds up to 5 miles an hour, shifting to the southwest in the afternoon. Tonight, partly cloudy. A 20% chance of thunderstorms until midnight. Lows in the upper 60s. South winds up to 5 miles an hour. Thursday, mostly sunny. A 40% chance of thunderstorms in the afternoon. Highs in the upper 80s. Southwest winds up to 10 miles an hour. Thursday night, partly cloudy with chance of thunderstorms until midnight, then mostly cloudy with chance of showers and slight chance of thunderstorms after midnight. Lows in the lower 70s. South winds up to 5 miles an hour. Chance of precipitation 40%. And now the extended forecast for the radio listening area.

Friday and Friday night, showers, likely and chance of thunderstorms. Highs in the upper 80s. Lows around 70. Chance of precipitation 70%. Saturday and Saturday night, mostly cloudy. Chance of showers and slight chance of thunderstorms. Highs in the mid-80s. Lows in the upper 60s. Chance of precipitation 50%. Sunday and Sunday night, partly cloudy. Highs in the upper 80s. Lows in the lower 70s. Monday and Monday night, mostly clear. A 20% chance of thunderstorms. Highs around 90. Lows in the lower 70s. Tuesday and Tuesday night, partly cloudy. A 50% chance of thunderstorms. Highs in the upper 80s. Lows in the lower 70s. The current time is 11:54 a.m. Eastern Daylight Time. Here are some river levels reported this morning. On the Kentucky River, Highbridge Lock 10.1, Frankfort Lock 7.5, Lockport Lock 9.4, on North Elkhorn Creek, Georgetown 4.3. Here are some nearby reservoir levels. Harrington Lake 741.4, Taylorsville Lake 547.1. 11 a.m. Eastern Daylight Time weather conditions across north central Kentucky. At Frankfort, and the pressure was 30.09 inches and rising. At Lexington, it was sunny. The temperature was 79 degrees, the dew point 71, and the relative humidity 76%. The wind was south at 3 miles an hour. The pressure was 30.10 inches and rising. At Louisville, it was mostly sunny. The temperature was 82 degrees, the dew point 66, and the relative humidity 58%. The wind was variable at 3 miles an hour. The pressure was 30.08 inches and rising. At Frankfort, and the pressure was 30.09 inches and rising. Elsewhere around the region, throughout the region, skies ranged from sunny to mostly sunny. It was 80 at Covington, 79 at Indianapolis, 80 at Jasper, Indiana, and 80 at Wilmington, Ohio. Jackson reported 80, London reported 80, and Bowling Green reported 81. Now for the official National Weather Service forecast for Frankfort and surrounding communities. Today, mostly sunny. Patchy fog early in the morning. A 20% chance of thunderstorms in the afternoon. Highs in the upper 80s. East winds up to 5 miles an hour shifting to the southwest in the afternoon. Tonight, partly cloudy. A 20% chance of thunderstorms until midnight. Lows in the upper 60s. South winds up to 5 miles an hour. Thursday, mostly sunny. A 40% chance of thunderstorms in the afternoon. Highs in the upper 80s. Southwest winds up to 10 miles an hour. Thursday night, partly cloudy with chance of thunderstorms until midnight, then mostly cloudy with chance of showers and slight chance of thunderstorms after midnight. Lows in the lower 70s. South winds up to 5 miles an hour. Chance of precipitation 40%. And now the extended forecast for the radio listening area. Friday and Friday night, showers likely and chance of thunderstorms. Highs in the upper 80s. Lows around 70. Chance of precipitation 70%. Saturday and Saturday night, mostly cloudy. Chance of showers and slight chance of thunderstorms. Highs in the mid-80s. Lows in the upper 60s. Chance of precipitation 50%. Sunday and Sunday night, partly cloudy. Highs in the upper 80s. Lows in the lower 70s. Monday and Monday night, mostly clear. A 20% chance of thunderstorms. Highs around 90. Lows in the lower 70s. Tuesday and Tuesday night, partly cloudy. A 50% chance of thunderstorms. Highs in the upper 80s. Lows in the lower 70s. The current time is 11:58 a.m. Eastern Daylight Time.

The pressure was 30.10 inches and rising. At Louisville, it was mostly sunny. The temperature was 82 degrees, the dew point 66, and the relative humidity 58%. The wind was variable at 3 miles an hour. The pressure was 30.08 inches and rising. At Frankfort, and the pressure was 30.09 inches and rising. Elsewhere around the region, throughout the region, skies ranged from sunny to mostly sunny. It was 80 at Covington, 79 at Indianapolis, 80 at Jasper, Indiana, and 80 at Wilmington, Ohio. Jackson reported 80, London reported 80, and Bowling Green reported 81. Now for the official National Weather Service forecast for Frankfort and surrounding communities. Today, mostly sunny. Patchy fog early in the morning. A 20% chance of thunderstorms in the afternoon. Highs in the upper 80s. East winds up to 5 miles an hour shifting to the southwest in the afternoon. Tonight, partly cloudy. A 20% chance of thunderstorms until midnight. Lows in the upper 60s. South winds up to 5 miles an hour. Thursday, mostly sunny. A 40% chance of thunderstorms in the afternoon. Highs in the upper 80s. Southwest winds up to 10 miles an hour. Thursday night, partly cloudy with chance of thunderstorms until midnight, then mostly cloudy with chance of showers and slight chance of thunderstorms after midnight. Lows in the lower 70s. South winds up to 5 miles an hour. Chance of precipitation 40%. And now the extended forecast for the radio listening area. Friday and Friday night, showers likely and chance of thunderstorms. Highs in the upper 80s. Lows around 70. Chance of precipitation 70%. Saturday and Saturday night, mostly cloudy. Chance of showers and slight chance of thunderstorms. Highs in the mid 80s. Lows in the upper 60s. Chance of precipitation 50%. Sunday and Sunday night, partly cloudy. Highs in the upper 80s. Lows in the lower 70s. Monday and Monday night, mostly clear. A 20% chance of thunderstorms. Highs around 90. Lows in the lower 70s. Tuesday and Tuesday night, partly cloudy. A 50% chance of thunderstorms. Highs in the upper 80s. Lows in the lower 70s. The current time is 12:02 p.m. Eastern Daylight Time. Here are some river levels reported this morning. On the Kentucky River, Highbridge Lock 10.1, Frankfort Lock 7.5, Lockport Lock 9.4, on North Elkhorn Creek, Georgetown 4.3. Here are some nearby reservoir levels. Harrington Lake 741.4, Taylorsville Lake 547.1. 11 a.m. Eastern Daylight Time weather conditions across north central Kentucky. At Frankfort, and the pressure was 30.09 inches and rising. At Lexington, it was sunny. The temperature was 79 degrees, the dew point 71, and the relative humidity 76%. The wind was south at 3 miles an hour. The pressure was 30.10 inches and rising. At Louisville, it was mostly sunny. The temperature was 82 degrees, the dew point 66, and the relative humidity 58%. The wind was variable at 3 miles an hour. The pressure was 30.08 inches and rising. At Frankfort, and the pressure was 30.09 inches and rising. Elsewhere around the region, throughout the region, skies ranged from sunny to mostly sunny. It was 80 at Covington, 79 at Indianapolis, 80 at Jasper, Indiana, and 80 at Wilmington, Ohio. Jackson reported 80, London reported 80, and Bowling Green reported 81. Noon Eastern Daylight Time weather conditions across north central Kentucky. At Frankfort, and the pressure was 30.09 inches and steady. At Lexington, it was partly sunny. The temperature was

83 degrees, the dew point 73, and the relative humidity 72%. The wind was calm. The pressure was 30.10 inches and steady. At Louisville, it was partly sunny. The temperature was 84 degrees, the dew point 66, and the relative humidity 54%. The wind was north at 3 miles an hour. The pressure was 30.09 inches and rising. At Frankfurt, and the pressure was 30.09 inches and steady. Elsewhere around the region, throughout the region, skies ranged from sunny to mostly sunny. It was 82 at Covington, 80 at Indianapolis, 83 at Jasper, Indiana, and 82 at Wilmington, Ohio. Jackson reported 81, London reported 81, and Bowling Green reported 84. Now for the official National Weather Service forecast for Frankfurt and surrounding communities. Today, mostly sunny. Patchy fog early in the morning. A 20% chance of thunderstorms in the afternoon. Highs in the upper 80s. East winds up to 5 miles an hour shifting to the southwest in the afternoon. Tonight, partly cloudy. A 20% chance of thunderstorms until midnight. Lows in the upper 60s. South winds up to 5 miles an hour. Thursday, mostly sunny. A 40% chance of thunderstorms in the afternoon. Highs in the upper 80s. Southwest winds up to 10 miles an hour. Thursday night, partly cloudy with chance of thunderstorms until midnight, then mostly cloudy with chance of showers and slight chance of thunderstorms after midnight. Lows in the lower 70s. South winds up to 5 miles an hour. Chance of precipitation 40%. And now the extended forecast for the radio listening area. Friday and Friday night, showers likely and chance of thunderstorms. Highs in the upper 80s. Lows around 70. Chance of precipitation 70%. Saturday and Saturday night, mostly cloudy. Chance of showers and slight chance of thunderstorms. Highs in the mid 80s. Lows in the upper 60s. Chance of precipitation 50%. Sunday and Sunday night, partly cloudy. Highs in the upper 80s. Lows in the lower 70s. Monday and Monday night, mostly clear. A 20% chance of thunderstorms. Highs around 90. Lows in the lower 70s. Tuesday and Tuesday night, partly cloudy. A 50% chance of thunderstorms. Highs in the upper 80s. Lows in the lower 70s. The current time is 12:07 p.m. Eastern Daylight Time. Here are some river levels reported this morning. On the Kentucky River, Highbridge Lock 10.1, Frankfurt Lock 7.5, Lockport Lock 9.4, on North Elkhorn Creek, Georgetown 4.3. Here are some nearby reservoir levels. Harrington Lake 741.4, Taylorsville Lake 547.1. Noon Eastern Daylight Time weather conditions across north central Kentucky. At Frankfurt, and the pressure was 30.09 inches and steady. At Lexington, it was partly sunny. The temperature was 83 degrees, the dew point 73, and the relative humidity 72%. The wind was calm. The pressure was 30.10 inches and steady. At Louisville, it was partly sunny. The temperature was 84 degrees, the dew point 66, and the relative humidity 54%. The wind was north at 3 miles an hour. The pressure was 30.09 inches and rising. At Frankfurt, and the pressure was 30.09 inches and steady. Elsewhere around the region, throughout the region, skies ranged from sunny to mostly sunny. It was 82 at Covington, 80 at Indianapolis, 83 at Jasper, Indiana, and 82 at Wilmington, Ohio. Jackson reported 81, London reported 81, and Bowling Green reported 84. Now for the official National Weather Service forecast for Frankfurt and surrounding communities. Today, mostly sunny.

patchy fog early in the morning. A 20% chance of thunderstorms in the afternoon. Highs in the upper 80s. East winds up to 5 miles an hour, shifting to the southwest in the afternoon. Tonight, partly cloudy. A 20% chance of thunderstorms until midnight. Lows in the upper 60s. South winds up to 5 miles an hour. Thursday, mostly sunny. A 40% chance of thunderstorms in the afternoon. Highs in the upper 80s. Southwest winds up to 10 miles an hour. Thursday night, partly cloudy with chance of thunderstorms until midnight, then mostly cloudy with chance of showers and slight chance of thunderstorms after midnight. Lows in the lower 70s. South winds up to 5 miles an hour. Chance of precipitation 40%. And now the extended forecast for the radio listening area. Friday and Friday night, showers likely and chance of thunderstorms. Highs in the upper 80s. Lows around 70. Chance of precipitation 70%. Saturday and Saturday night, mostly cloudy. Chance of showers and slight chance of thunderstorms. Highs in the mid-80s. Lows in the upper 60s. Chance of precipitation 50%. Sunday and Sunday night, partly cloudy. Highs in the upper 80s. Lows in the lower 70s. Monday and Monday night, mostly clear. A 20% chance of thunderstorms. Highs around 90. Lows in the lower 70s. Tuesday and Tuesday night, partly cloudy. A 50% chance of thunderstorms. Highs in the upper 80s. Lows in the lower 70s. Here are some river levels reported this morning. On the Kentucky River, Highbridge Lock 10.1, Frankfort Lock 7.5, Lockport Lock 9.4, on North Elkhorn Creek, Georgetown 4.3. Here are some nearby reservoir levels. Harrington Lake 741.4, Taylorsville Lake 547.1. 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The current time is 12:12 p.m. Eastern Daylight Time. Noon Eastern Daylight Time weather conditions across north central Kentucky. At Frankfort, and the pressure was 30.09 inches and steady. At Lexington, it was partly sunny. The temperature was 83 degrees, the dew point 73, and the relative humidity 72%. The wind was calm. The pressure was 30.10 inches and steady. At Louisville, it was partly sunny. The temperature was 84 degrees, the dew point 66, and the relative humidity 54%. The wind was north at 3 miles an hour. The pressure was 30.09 inches and rising. At Frankfort, and the pressure was 30.09 inches and steady. Elsewhere around the region, throughout the region, skies ranged from sunny to mostly sunny. It was 82 at Covington, 80 at Indianapolis, 83 at Jasper, Indiana, and 82 at Wilmington, Ohio. Jackson reported 81, London reported 81, and Bowling Green reported 84. Noon Eastern Daylight Time weather conditions across north central Kentucky. At Frankfort, and the pressure was 30.09 inches and steady. At Lexington, it was partly sunny. The temperature was 83 degrees, the dew point 73, and the relative humidity 72%. The wind was calm. The pressure was 30.10 inches and steady. At Louisville, it was partly sunny. The temperature was 84 degrees, the dew point 66, and the relative humidity 54%. The wind was north at 3 miles an hour. The pressure was 30.09 inches and rising. At Frankfort, and the pressure was 30.09 inches and steady. Elsewhere around the region, throughout the region, skies

ranged from sunny to mostly sunny. It was 82 at Covington, 80 at Indianapolis, 83 at Jasper, Indiana, and 82 at Wilmington, Ohio. Jackson reported 81, London reported 81, and Bowling Green reported 84. Now for the official National Weather Service forecast for Frankfurt and surrounding communities. Today, mostly sunny. Patchy fog early in the morning. A 20% chance of thunderstorms in the afternoon. Highs in the upper 80s. East winds up to 5 miles an hour, shifting to the southwest in the afternoon. Tonight, partly cloudy. A 20% chance of thunderstorms until midnight. Lows in the upper 60s. South winds up to 5 miles an hour. Thursday, mostly sunny. A 40% chance of thunderstorms in the afternoon. Highs in the upper 80s. Southwest winds up to 10 miles an hour. Thursday night, partly cloudy with chance of thunderstorms until midnight, then mostly cloudy with chance of showers and slight chance of thunderstorms after midnight. Lows in the lower 70s. South winds up to 5 miles an hour. Chance of precipitation 40%. And now the extended forecast for the radio listening area. Friday and Friday night, showers likely and chance of thunderstorms. Highs in the upper 80s. Lows around 70. Chance of precipitation 70%. Saturday and Saturday night, mostly cloudy. Chance of showers and slight chance of thunderstorms. Highs in the mid-80s. Lows in the upper 60s. Chance of precipitation 50%. Sunday and Sunday night, partly cloudy. Highs in the upper 80s. Lows in the lower 70s. Monday and Monday night, mostly clear. A 20% chance of thunderstorms. Highs around 90. Lows in the lower 70s. Tuesday and Tuesday night, partly cloudy. A 50% chance of thunderstorms. Highs in the upper 80s. Lows in the lower 70s. The current time is 12:17 p.m. Eastern Daylight Time. Here are some river levels reported this morning. On the Kentucky River, Highbridge Lock 10.1, Frankfurt Lock 7.5, Lockport Lock 9.4, on North Elkhorn Creek, Georgetown 4.3. Here are some nearby reservoir levels. Harrington Lake 741.4, Taylorsville Lake 547.1. Noon Eastern Daylight Time weather conditions across North Central Kentucky. At Frankfurt, and the pressure was 30.09 inches and steady. At Lexington, it was partly sunny. The temperature was 83 degrees, the dew point 73, and the relative humidity 72%. The wind was calm. The pressure was 30.10 inches and steady. At Louisville, it was partly sunny. The temperature was 84 degrees, the dew point 66, and the relative humidity 54%. The wind was north at 3 miles an hour. The pressure was 30.09 inches and rising. At Frankfurt, and the pressure was 30.09 inches and steady. Elsewhere around the region, throughout the region, skies ranged from sunny to mostly sunny. It was 82 at Covington, 80 at Indianapolis, 83 at Jasper, Indiana, and 82 at Wilmington, Ohio. Jackson reported 81, London reported 81, and Bowling Green reported 84. Now for the official National Weather Service forecast for Frankfurt and surrounding communities. Today, mostly sunny. Patchy fog early in the morning. A 20% chance of thunderstorms in the afternoon. Highs in the upper 80s. East winds up to 5 miles an hour, shifting to the southwest in the afternoon. Tonight, partly cloudy. A 20% chance of thunderstorms until midnight. Lows in the upper 60s. South winds up to 5 miles an hour. Thursday, mostly sunny. A 40% chance of thunderstorms in the afternoon. Highs in the upper 80s. Southwest winds up to 10 miles an hour.

Thursday night, partly cloudy with chance of thunderstorms until midnight, then mostly cloudy with chance of showers and slight chance of thunderstorms after midnight. Lows in the lower 70s. South winds up to 5 miles an hour. Chance of precipitation 40%. And now the extended forecast for the radio listening area. Friday and Friday night, showers likely and chance of thunderstorms. Highs in the upper 80s. Lows around 70. Chance of precipitation 70%. Saturday and Saturday night, mostly cloudy. Chance of showers and slight chance of thunderstorms. Highs in the mid-80s. Lows in the upper 60s. Chance of precipitation 50%. Sunday and Sunday night, partly cloudy. Highs in the upper 80s. Lows in the lower 70s. Monday and Monday night, mostly clear. A 20% chance of thunderstorms. Highs around 90. Lows in the lower 70s. Tuesday and Tuesday night, partly cloudy. A 50% chance of thunderstorms. Highs in the upper 80s. Lows in the lower 70s. Here are some river levels reported this morning. On the Kentucky River, Highbridge Lock 10.1, Frankfort Lock 7.5, Lockport Lock 9.4, on North Elkhorn Creek, Georgetown 4.3. Here are some nearby reservoir levels. Harrington Lake 741.4, Taylorsville Lake 547.1. Noon Eastern Daylight Time weather conditions across north central Kentucky. At Frankfort, and the pressure was 30.09 inches and steady. At Lexington, it was partly sunny. The temperature was 83 degrees, the dew point 73, and the relative humidity 72%. The wind was calm. The pressure was 30.10 inches and steady. At Louisville, it was partly sunny. The temperature was 84 degrees, the dew point 66, and the relative humidity 54%. The wind was north at 3 miles an hour. The pressure was 30.09 inches and rising. At Frankfort, and the pressure was 30.09 inches and steady. Elsewhere around the region, throughout the region, skies ranged from sunny to mostly sunny. It was 82 at Covington, 80 at Indianapolis, 83 at Jasper, Indiana, and 82 at Wilmington, Ohio. Jackson reported 81, London reported 81, and Bowling Green reported 84. The current time is 12:22 p.m. Eastern Daylight Time. Now for the official National Weather Service forecast for Frankfort and surrounding communities. Today, mostly sunny. Patchy fog early in the morning. A 20% chance of thunderstorms in the afternoon. Highs in the upper 80s. East winds up to 5 miles an hour shifting to the southwest in the afternoon. Tonight, partly cloudy. A 20% chance of thunderstorms until midnight. Lows in the upper 60s. South winds up to 5 miles an hour. Thursday, mostly sunny. A 40% chance of thunderstorms in the afternoon. Highs in the upper 80s. Southwest winds up to 10 miles an hour. Thursday night, partly cloudy with chance of thunderstorms until midnight, then mostly cloudy with chance of showers and slight chance of thunderstorms after midnight. Lows in the lower 70s. South winds up to 5 miles an hour. Chance of precipitation 40%. And now the extended forecast for the radio listening area. Friday and Friday night, showers likely and chance of thunderstorms. Highs in the upper 80s. Lows around 70. Chance of precipitation 70%. Saturday and Saturday night, mostly cloudy. Chance of showers and slight chance of thunderstorms. Highs in the mid-80s. Lows in the upper 60s. Chance of precipitation 50%. Sunday and Sunday night, partly cloudy. Highs in the upper 80s. Lows in the lower 70s. Monday and Monday night, mostly clear. A 20% chance of thunderstorms.

storms. Highs around 90. Lows in the lower 70s. Tuesday and Tuesday night, partly cloudy. A 50% chance of thunderstorms. Highs in the upper 80s. Lows in the lower 70s. Here are some river levels reported this morning. On the Kentucky River, Highbridge Lock 10.1, Frankfort Lock 7.5, Lockport Lock 9.4, on North Elkhorn Creek, Georgetown 4.3. Here are some nearby reservoir levels. Harrington Lake 741.4, Taylorsville Lake 547.1. Noon Eastern Daylight Time weather conditions across north central Kentucky. At Frankfort, and the pressure was 30.09 inches and steady. At Lexington, it was partly sunny. The temperature was 83 degrees, the dew point 73, and the relative humidity 72%. The wind was calm. The pressure was 30.10 inches and steady. At Louisville, it was partly sunny. The temperature was 84 degrees, the dew point 66, and the relative humidity 54%. The wind was north at 3 miles an hour. The pressure was 30.09 inches and rising. At Frankfort, and the pressure was 30.09 inches and steady. Elsewhere around the region, throughout the region, skies ranged from sunny to mostly sunny. It was 82 at Covington, 80 at Indianapolis, 83 at Jasper, Indiana, and 82 at Wilmington, Ohio. Jackson reported 81, London reported 81, and Bowling Green reported 84. Now for the official National Weather Service forecast for Frankfort and surrounding communities. Today, mostly sunny. Patchy fog early in the morning. A 20% chance of thunderstorms in the afternoon. Highs in the upper 80s. East winds up to 5 miles an hour shifting to the southwest in the afternoon. Tonight, partly cloudy. A 20% chance of thunderstorms until midnight. Lows in the upper 60s. South winds up to 5 miles an hour. Thursday, mostly sunny. A 40% chance of thunderstorms in the afternoon. Highs in the upper 80s. Southwest winds up to 10 miles an hour. Thursday night, partly cloudy with chance of thunderstorms until midnight, then mostly cloudy with chance of showers and slight chance of thunderstorms after midnight. Lows in the lower 70s. South winds up to 5 miles an hour. Chance of precipitation 40%. And now the extended forecast for the radio listening area. Friday and Friday night, showers likely and chance of thunderstorms. Highs in the upper 80s. Lows around 70. Chance of precipitation 70%. Saturday and Saturday night, mostly cloudy. Chance of showers and slight chance of thunderstorms. Highs in the mid 80s. Lows in the upper 60s. Chance of precipitation 50%. Sunday and Sunday night, partly cloudy. Highs in the upper 80s. Lows in the lower 70s. Monday and Monday night, mostly clear. A 20% chance of thunderstorms. Highs around 90. Lows in the lower 70s. Tuesday and Tuesday night, partly cloudy. A 50% chance of thunderstorms. Highs in the upper 80s. Lows in the lower 70s. The current time is 12:28 p.m. Eastern Daylight Time. Here are some river levels reported this morning. On the Kentucky River, Highbridge Lock 10.1, Frankfort Lock 7.5, Lockport Lock 9.4, on North Elkhorn Creek, Georgetown 4.3. Here are some nearby reservoir levels. Harrington Lake 741.4, Taylorsville Lake 547.1. Noon Eastern Daylight Time weather conditions across north central Kentucky. At Frankfort, and the pressure was 30.09 inches and steady. At Lexington, it was partly sunny. The temperature was 83 degrees, the dew point 73, and the relative humidity 72%. The wind was calm. The pressure was

30.10 inches and steady. At Louisville, it was partly sunny. The temperature was 84 degrees, the dew point 66, and the relative humidity 54%. The wind was north at 3 miles an hour. The pressure was 30.09 inches and rising. At Frankfurt, and the pressure was 30.09 inches and steady. Elsewhere around the region, throughout the region, skies ranged from sunny to mostly sunny. It was 82 at Covington, 80 at Indianapolis, 83 at Jasper, Indiana, and 82 at Wilmington, Ohio. Jackson reported 81, London reported 81, and Bowling Green reported 84. Now for the official National Weather Service forecast for Frankfurt and surrounding communities. Today, mostly sunny. Patchy fog early in the morning. A 20% chance of thunderstorms in the afternoon. Highs in the upper 80s. East winds up to 5 miles an hour shifting to the southwest in the afternoon. Tonight, partly cloudy. A 20% chance of thunderstorms until midnight. Lows in the upper 60s. South winds up to 5 miles an hour. Thursday, mostly sunny. A 40% chance of thunderstorms in the afternoon. Highs in the upper 80s. Southwest winds up to 10 miles an hour. Thursday night, partly cloudy with chance of thunderstorms until midnight, then mostly cloudy with chance of showers and slight chance of thunderstorms after midnight. Lows in the lower 70s. South winds up to 5 miles an hour. Chance of precipitation 40%. And now the extended forecast for the radio listening area. Friday and Friday night, showers likely and chance of thunderstorms. Highs in the upper 80s. Lows around 70. Chance of precipitation 70%. Saturday and Saturday night, mostly cloudy. Chance of showers and slight chance of thunderstorms. Highs in the mid 80s. Lows in the upper 60s. Chance of precipitation 50%. Sunday and Sunday night, partly cloudy. Highs in the upper 80s. Lows in the lower 70s. Monday and Monday night, mostly clear. A 20% chance of thunderstorms. Highs around 90. Lows in the lower 70s. Tuesday and Tuesday night, partly cloudy. A 50% chance of thunderstorms. Highs in the upper 80s. Lows in the lower 70s. The current time is 12:32 p.m. Eastern Daylight Time. Here are some river levels reported this morning. On the Kentucky River, Highbridge Lock 10.1, Frankfurt Lock 7.5, Lockport Lock 9.4, on North Elkhorn Creek, Georgetown 4.3. Here are some nearby reservoir levels. Harrington Lake 741.4, Taylorsville Lake 547.1. Noon Eastern Daylight Time weather conditions across north central Kentucky. At Frankfurt, and the pressure was 30.09 inches and steady. At Lexington, it was partly sunny. Noon Eastern Daylight Time weather conditions across north central Kentucky. At Frankfurt, and the pressure was 30.09 inches and steady. At Lexington, it was partly sunny. The temperature was 83 degrees, the dew point 73, and the relative humidity 72%. The wind was calm. The pressure was 30.10 inches and steady. At Louisville, it was partly sunny. The temperature was 84 degrees, the dew point 66, and the relative humidity 54%. The wind was north at 3 miles an hour. The pressure was 30.09 inches and rising. At Frankfurt, and the pressure was 30.09 inches and steady. Elsewhere around the region, throughout the region, skies ranged from sunny to mostly sunny. It was 82 at Covington, 80 at Indianapolis, 83 at Jasper, Indiana, and 82 at Wilmington, Ohio. Jackson reported 81, London reported 81, and Bowling Green reported 84. Now for the official National Weather Service forecast for Frank.

Hartford and surrounding communities. Today, mostly sunny. Patchy fog early in the morning. A 20% chance of thunderstorms in the afternoon. Highs in the upper 80s. East winds up to 5 miles an hour, shifting to the southwest in the afternoon. Tonight, partly cloudy. A 20% chance of thunderstorms until midnight. Lows in the upper 60s. South winds up to 5 miles an hour. Thursday, mostly sunny. A 40% chance of thunderstorms in the afternoon. Highs in the upper 80s. Southwest winds up to 10 miles an hour. Thursday night, partly cloudy with chance of thunderstorms until midnight, then mostly cloudy with chance of showers and slight chance of thunderstorms after midnight. Lows in the lower 70s. South winds up to 5 miles an hour. Chance of precipitation 40%. And now the extended forecast for the radio listening area. Friday and Friday night, showers likely and chance of thunderstorms. Highs in the upper 80s. Lows around 70. Chance of precipitation 70%. Saturday and Saturday night, mostly cloudy. Chance of showers and slight chance of thunderstorms. Highs in the mid 80s. Lows in the upper 60s. Chance of precipitation 50%. Sunday and Sunday night, partly cloudy. Highs in the upper 80s. Lows in the lower 70s. Monday and Monday night, mostly clear. A 20% chance of thunderstorms. Highs around 90. Lows in the lower 70s. Tuesday and Tuesday night, partly cloudy. A 50% chance of thunderstorms. Highs in the upper 80s. Lows in the lower 70s. Here are some river levels reported this morning. On the Kentucky River, Highbridge Lock 10.1, Frankfort Lock 7.5, Lockport Lock 9.4, on North Elkhorn Creek, Georgetown 4.3. Here are some nearby reservoir levels. Harrington Lake 741.4, Taylorsville Lake 547.1. Noon Eastern Daylight Time weather conditions across north central Kentucky. At Frankfort, and the pressure was 30.09 inches and steady. At Lexington, it was partly sunny. The temperature was 83 degrees, the dew point 73, and the relative humidity 72%. The wind was calm. The pressure was 30.10 inches and steady. At Louisville, it was partly sunny. The temperature was 84 degrees, the dew point 66, and the relative humidity 54%. The wind was north at 3 miles an hour. The pressure was 30.09 inches and rising. At Frankfort, and the pressure was 30.09 inches and steady. Elsewhere around the region, throughout the region, skies ranged from sunny to mostly sunny. It was 82 at Covington, 80 at Indianapolis, 83 at Jasper, Indiana, and 82 at Wilmington, Ohio. Jackson reported 81, London reported 81, and Bowling Green reported 84. The current time is 12:38 p.m. Eastern Daylight Time. Now for the official National Weather Service forecast for Frankfort and surrounding communities. Today, mostly sunny. Patchy fog early in the morning. A 20% chance of thunderstorms in the afternoon. Highs in the upper 80s. East winds up to 5 miles an hour, shifting to the southwest in the afternoon. Tonight, partly cloudy. A 20% chance of thunderstorms until midnight. Lows in the upper 60s. South winds up to 5 miles an hour. Thursday, mostly sunny. A 40% chance of thunderstorms in the afternoon. Highs in the upper 80s. Southwest winds up to 10 miles an hour. Thursday night, partly cloudy with chance of thunderstorms until midnight, then mostly cloudy with chance of showers and slight chance of thunderstorms after midnight. Lows in the lower 70s. South winds up to 5 miles an hour. Chance of precipitation 40%. And now the extended forecast for the

Radio listening area. Friday and Friday night, showers likely and chance of thunderstorms. Highs in the upper 80s. Lows around 70. Chance of precipitation 70%. Saturday and Saturday night, mostly cloudy. Chance of showers and slight chance of thunderstorms. Highs in the mid 80s. Lows in the upper 60s. Chance of precipitation 50%. Sunday and Sunday night, partly cloudy. Highs in the upper 80s. Lows in the lower 70s. Monday and Monday night, mostly clear. A 20% chance of thunderstorms. Highs around 90. Lows in the lower 70s. Tuesday and Tuesday night, partly cloudy. A 50% chance of thunderstorms. Highs in the upper 80s. Lows in the lower 70s. Here are some river levels reported this morning. On the Kentucky River, Highbridge Lock 10.1, Frankfort Lock 7.5, Lockport Lock 9.4, on North Elkhorn Creek, Georgetown 4.3. Here are some nearby reservoir levels. Harrington Lake 741.4, Taylorsville Lake 547.1. Noon Eastern Daylight Time weather conditions across north central Kentucky. At Frankfort, and the pressure was 30.09 inches and steady. At Lexington, it was partly sunny. The temperature was 83 degrees, the dew point 73, and the relative humidity 72%. The wind was calm. The pressure was 30.10 inches and steady. At Louisville, it was partly sunny. The temperature was 84 degrees, the dew point 66, and the relative humidity 54%. The wind was north at 3 miles an hour. The pressure was 30.09 inches and rising. At Frankfort, and the pressure was 30.09 inches and steady. Elsewhere around the region, throughout the region, skies ranged from sunny to mostly sunny. It was 82 at Covington, 80 at Indianapolis, 83 at Jasper, Indiana, and 82 at Wilmington, Ohio. Jackson reported 81, London reported 81, and Bowling Green reported 84. 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The current time is 12:42 p.m. Eastern Daylight Time. Now for the official National Weather Service forecast for Frankfort and surrounding communities. Today, mostly sunny. Patchy fog early in the morning. A 20% chance of thunderstorms in the afternoon. Highs in the upper 80s. East winds up to 5 miles an hour shifting to the southwest in the afternoon. Tonight, partly cloudy. A 20% chance of thunderstorms until midnight. Lows in the upper 60s. South winds up to 5 miles an hour. Thursday, mostly sunny. A 40% chance of thunderstorms in the afternoon. Highs in the upper 80s. Southwest winds up to 10 miles an hour. Thursday night, partly cloudy with chance of thunderstorms until midnight, then mostly cloudy with chance of showers and slight chance of thunderstorms after midnight. Lows in the lower 70s. South winds up to 5 miles an hour. Chance of precipitation 40%. And now the extended forecast for the radio listening area. Friday and Friday night, showers likely and chance of thunderstorms. Highs in the upper 80s. Lows around 70. Chance of precipitation 70%. Saturday and Saturday night, mostly cloudy. Chance of showers and slight chance of thunderstorms. Highs in the mid 80s. Lows in the upper 60s. Chance of precipitation 50%. Sunday and Sunday night, partly cloudy. Highs in the upper 80s. Lows in the lower 70s. Monday and Monday night, mostly clear. A 20% chance of thunderstorms.
Highs around 90. Lows in the lower 70s. Tuesday and Tuesday night, partly cloudy. A 50% chance of thunderstorms. Highs in the upper 80s. Lows in the lower 70s. Here are some river levels reported this morning. On the Kentucky River, Pinebridge Lock 10.1, Frankfort Lock 7.5, Lockport Lock 9.4, on North Elkhorn Creek, Georgetown 4.3. Here are some nearby reservoir levels. Harrington Lake 741.4, Taylorsville Lake 547.1. Noon Eastern Daylight Time weather conditions across north central Kentucky. At Frankfort, and the pressure was 30.09 inches and steady. At Lexington, it was partly sunny. The temperature was 83 degrees, the dew point 73, and the relative humidity 72%. The wind was calm. The pressure was 30.10 inches and steady. At Louisville, it was partly sunny. The temperature was 84 degrees, the dew point 66, and the relative humidity 54%. The wind was north at 3 miles an hour. The pressure was 30.09 inches and rising. At Frankfort, and the pressure was 30.09 inches and steady. Elsewhere around the region, throughout the region, skies ranged from sunny to mostly sunny. It was 82 at Covington, 80 at Indianapolis, 83 at Jasper, Indiana, and 82 at Wilmington, Ohio. Jackson reported 81, London reported 81, and Bowling Green reported 84. Now for the official National Weather Service forecast for Frankfort and surrounding communities. Today, mostly sunny. Patchy fog early in the morning. A 20% chance of thunderstorms in the afternoon. Highs in the upper 80s. East winds up to 5 miles an hour shifting to the southwest in the afternoon. Tonight, partly cloudy. A 20% chance of thunderstorms until midnight. Lows in the upper 60s. South winds up to 5 miles an hour. Thursday, mostly sunny. A 40% chance of thunderstorms in the afternoon. Highs in the upper 80s. Southwest winds up to 10 miles an hour. Thursday night, partly cloudy with chance of thunderstorms until midnight, then mostly cloudy with chance of showers and slight chance of thunderstorms after midnight. Lows in the lower 70s. South winds up to 5 miles an hour. Chance of precipitation 40%. And now the extended forecast for the radio listening area. Friday and Friday night, showers likely and chance of thunderstorms. Highs in the upper 80s. Lows around 70. Chance of precipitation 70%. Saturday and Saturday night, mostly cloudy. Chance of showers and slight chance of thunderstorms. Highs in the mid 80s. Lows in the upper 60s. Chance of precipitation 50%. Sunday and Sunday night, partly cloudy. Highs in the upper 80s. Lows in the lower 70s. Monday and Monday night, mostly clear. A 20% chance of thunderstorms. Highs around 90. Lows in the lower 70s. Tuesday and Tuesday night, partly cloudy. A 50% chance of thunderstorms. Highs in the upper 80s. Lows in the lower 70s. The current time is 12:48 p.m. Eastern Daylight Time. Here are some river levels reported this morning. On the Kentucky River, Pinebridge Lock 10.1, Frankfort Lock 7.5, Lockport Lock 9.4, on North Elkhorn Creek, Georgetown 4.3. Here are some nearby reservoir levels. Harrington Lake 741.4, Taylorsville Lake 547.1. Noon Eastern Daylight Time weather conditions across north central Kentucky. At Frankfort, and the pressure was 30.09 inches and steady. At Lexington, it was partly sunny. The temperature was 83 degrees, the dew point 73, and the relative humidity 72%. The wind was calm.
The pressure was 30.10 inches and steady. At Louisville, it was partly sunny. The temperature was 84 degrees, the dew point 66, and the relative humidity 54%. The wind was north at 3 miles an hour. The pressure was 30.09 inches and rising. At Frankfurt, and the pressure was 30.09 inches and steady. Elsewhere around the region, throughout the region, skies ranged from sunny to mostly sunny. It was 82 at Covington, 80 at Indianapolis, 83 at Jasper, Indiana, and 82 at Wilmington, Ohio. Jackson reported 81, London reported 81, and Bowling Green reported 84. Now for the official National Weather Service forecast for Frankfurt and surrounding communities. Today, mostly sunny. Patchy fog early in the morning. A 20% chance of thunderstorms in the afternoon. Highs in the upper 80s. East winds up to 5 miles an hour shifting to the southwest in the afternoon. Tonight, partly cloudy. A 20% chance of thunderstorms until midnight. Lows in the upper 60s. South winds up to 5 miles an hour. Thursday, mostly sunny. A 40% chance of thunderstorms in the afternoon. Highs in the upper 80s. Southwest winds up to 10 miles an hour. Thursday night, partly cloudy with chance of thunderstorms until midnight, then mostly cloudy with chance of showers and slight chance of thunderstorms after midnight. Lows in the lower 70s. South winds up to 5 miles an hour. Chance of precipitation 40%. And now the extended forecast for the radio listening area. Friday and Friday night, showers likely and chance of thunderstorms. Highs in the upper 80s. Lows around 70. Chance of precipitation 70%. Saturday and Saturday night, mostly cloudy. Chance of showers and slight chance of thunderstorms. Highs in the mid 80s. Lows in the upper 60s. Chance of precipitation 50%. Sunday and Sunday night, partly cloudy. Highs in the upper 80s. Lows in the lower 70s. Monday and Monday night, mostly clear. A 20% chance of thunderstorms. Highs around 90. Lows in the lower 70s. Tuesday and Tuesday night, partly cloudy. A 50% chance of thunderstorms. Highs in the upper 80s. Lows in the lower 70s. The current time is 12:52 p.m. Eastern Daylight Time. Here are some river levels reported this morning. On the Kentucky River, Highbridge Lock 10.1, Frankfurt Lock 7.5, Lockport Lock 9.4, on North Elkhorn Creek, Georgetown 4.3. Here are some nearby reservoir levels. Harrington Lake 741.4, Taylorsville Lake 547.1. Noon Eastern Daylight Time weather conditions across north central Kentucky. At Frankfurt, and the pressure was 30.09 inches and steady. At Lexington, it was partly sunny. The temperature was 83 degrees, the dew point 73, and the relative humidity 72%. The wind was calm. The pressure was 30.10 inches and steady. At Louisville, it was partly sunny. The temperature was 84 degrees, the dew point 66, and the relative humidity 54%. The wind was north at 3 miles an hour. The pressure was 30.09 inches and rising. At Frankfurt, and the pressure was 30.09 inches and steady. Elsewhere around the region, throughout the region, skies ranged from sunny to mostly sunny. It was 82 at Covington, 80 at Indianapolis, 83 at Jasper, Indiana, and 82 at Wilmington, Ohio. Jackson reported 81, London reported 81, and Bowling Green reported 84. Now for the official National Weather Service forecast for Frankfurt and surrounding communities. Today, mostly sunny. Patchy fog early in the morning. A 20% chance of thunderstorms in the afternoon.
Highs in the upper 80s. East winds up to 5 miles an hour, shifting to the southwest in the afternoon. Tonight, partly cloudy. A 20% chance of thunderstorms until midnight. Lows in the upper 60s. South winds up to 5 miles an hour. Thursday, mostly sunny. A 40% chance of thunderstorms in the afternoon. Highs in the upper 80s. Southwest winds up to 10 miles an hour. Thursday night, partly cloudy with chance of thunderstorms until midnight, then mostly cloudy with chance of showers and slight chance of thunderstorms after midnight. Lows in the lower 70s. South winds up to 5 miles an hour. Chance of precipitation 40%. And now the extended forecast for the radio listening area. Friday and Friday night, showers likely and chance of thunderstorms. Highs in the upper 80s. Lows around 70. Chance of precipitation 70%. Saturday and Saturday night, mostly cloudy. Chance of showers and slight chance of thunderstorms. Highs in the mid 80s. Lows in the upper 60s. Chance of precipitation 50%. Sunday and Sunday night, partly cloudy. Highs in the upper 80s. Lows in the lower 70s. Monday and Monday night, mostly clear. A 20% chance of thunderstorms. Highs around 90. Lows in the lower 70s. Tuesday and Tuesday night, partly cloudy. A 50% chance of thunderstorms. Highs in the upper 80s. Lows in the lower 70s. Here are some river levels reported this morning. On the Kentucky River, Highbridge Lock 10.1, Frankfort Lock 7.5, Lockport Lock 9.4, on North Elkhorn Creek, Georgetown 4.3. Here are some nearby reservoir levels: Harrington Lake 741.4, Taylorsville Lake 547.1. Noon Eastern Daylight Time weather conditions across north central Kentucky. At Frankfort, and the pressure was 30.09 inches and steady. At Lexington, it was partly sunny. The temperature was 83 degrees, the dew point 73, and the relative humidity 72%. The wind was calm. The pressure was 30.10 inches and steady. At Louisville, it was partly sunny. The temperature was 84 degrees, the dew point 66, and the relative humidity 54%. The wind was north at 3 miles an hour. The pressure was 30.09 inches and rising. At Frankfort, and the pressure was 30.09 inches and steady. Elsewhere around the region, throughout the region, skies ranged from sunny to mostly sunny. It was 82 at Covington, 80 at Indianapolis, 83 at Jasper, Indiana, and 82 at Wilmington, Ohio. Jackson reported 81, London reported 81, and Bowling Green reported 84. The current time is 12:57 p.m. Eastern Daylight Time. Now for the official National Weather Service forecast for Frankfort and surrounding communities. Today, mostly sunny. Patchy fog early in the morning. A 20% chance of thunderstorms in the afternoon. Highs in the upper 80s. East winds up to 5 miles an hour, shifting to the southwest in the afternoon. Tonight, partly cloudy. A 20% chance of thunderstorms until midnight. Lows in the upper 60s. South winds up to 5 miles an hour. Thursday, mostly sunny. A 40% chance of thunderstorms in the afternoon. Highs in the upper 80s. Southwest winds up to 10 miles an hour. Thursday night, partly cloudy with chance of thunderstorms until midnight, then mostly cloudy with chance of showers and slight chance of thunderstorms after midnight. Lows in the lower 70s. South winds up to 5 miles an hour. Chance of precipitation 40%. And now the extended forecast for the radio listening area. Friday and Friday night, showers likely and chance of thunderstorms. Highs in the upper 80s. Lows around 70.
chance of precipitation 70%. Saturday

lock 10.1, Frankfurt lock 7.5, Lockport lock 9.4, on North Elkhorn Creek, Georgetown 4.3. Here are some nearby reservoir levels. Harrington Lake 741.4, Taylorsville Lake 547.1. Noon Eastern Daylight Time weather conditions across north central Kentucky. At Frankfurt, and the pressure was 30.09 inches and steady. At Lexington, it was partly sunny. The temperature was 83 degrees, the dew point 73, and the relative humidity 72%. The wind was calm. The pressure was 30.10 inches and steady. At Louisville, it was partly sunny. The temperature was 84 degrees, the dew point 66, and the relative humidity 54%. The wind was north at 3 miles an hour. The pressure was 30.09 inches and rising. At Frankfurt, and the pressure was 30.09 inches and steady. Elsewhere around the region, throughout the region, skies ranged from sunny to mostly sunny. It was 82 at Covington, 80 at Indianapolis, 83 at Jasper, Indiana, and 82 at Wilmington, Ohio. Jackson reported 81, London reported 81, and Bowling Green reported 84. Now for the official National Weather Service forecast for Frankfurt and surrounding communities. Today, mostly sunny. Patchy fog early in the morning. A 20% chance of thunderstorms in the afternoon. Highs in the upper 80s. East winds up to 5 miles an hour shifting to the southwest in the afternoon. Tonight, partly cloudy. A 20% chance of thunderstorms until midnight. Lows in the upper 60s. South winds up to 5 miles an hour. Thursday, mostly sunny. A 40% chance of thunderstorms in the afternoon. Highs in the upper 80s. Southwest winds up to 10 miles an hour. Thursday night, partly cloudy with chance of thunderstorms until midnight, then mostly cloudy with chance of showers and slight chance of thunderstorms after midnight. Lows in the lower 70s. South winds up to 5 miles an hour. Chance of precipitation 40%. And now the extended forecast for the radio listening area. Friday and Friday night, showers likely and chance of thunderstorms. Highs in the upper 80s. Lows around 70. Chance of precipitation 70%. Saturday and Saturday night, mostly cloudy. Chance of showers and slight chance of thunderstorms. Highs in the mid 80s. Lows in the upper 60s. Chance of precipitation 50%. Sunday and Sunday night, partly cloudy. Highs in the upper 80s. Lows in the lower 70s. Monday and Monday night, mostly clear. A 20% chance of thunderstorms. Highs around 90. Lows in the lower 70s. Tuesday and Tuesday night, partly cloudy. A 50% chance of thunderstorms. Highs in the upper 80s. Lows in the lower 70s. The current time is 1:03 p.m. Eastern Daylight Time. Here are some river levels reported this morning. On the Kentucky River, Highbridge Lock 10.1, Frankfurt Lock 7.5, Lockport Lock 9.4, on North Elkhorn Creek, Georgetown 4.3. Here are some nearby reservoir levels. Harrington Lake 741.4, Taylorsville Lake 547.1. 1 p.m. Eastern Daylight Time weather conditions across north central Kentucky. At Frankfurt, and the pressure was 30.09 inches and steady. At Lexington, it was mostly sunny. The temperature was 85 degrees, the dew point 74, and the relative humidity 69%. The wind was southwest at 7 miles an hour. The pressure was 30.10 inches and steady. At Louisville, it was partly sunny. The temperature was 85 degrees, the dew point 66, and the relative humidity 53%. The wind was northwest at 8 miles an hour. The pressure was 30.09 inches and steady.

at Frankfurt, and the pressure was 30.09 inches and steady. Elsewhere around the region, throughout the region, skies ranged from mostly sunny to partly sunny. It was 83 at Covington, 83 at Indianapolis, 84 at Jasper, Indiana, and 83 at Wilmington, Ohio. Jackson reported 83, London reported 82, and Bowling Green reported 85. Now for the official National Weather Service forecast for Frankfurt and surrounding communities. Today, mostly sunny. Patchy fog early in the morning. A 20% chance of thunderstorms in the afternoon. Highs in the upper 80s. East winds up to 5 miles an hour, shifting to the southwest in the afternoon. Tonight, partly cloudy. A 20% chance of thunderstorms until midnight. Lows in the upper 60s. South winds up to 5 miles an hour. Thursday, mostly sunny. A 40% chance of thunderstorms in the afternoon. Highs in the upper 80s. Southwest winds up to 10 miles an hour. Thursday night, partly cloudy with chance of thunderstorms until midnight, then mostly cloudy with chance of showers and slight chance of thunderstorms after midnight. Lows in the lower 70s. South winds up to 5 miles an hour. Chance of precipitation 40%. And now the extended forecast for the radio listening area. Friday and Friday night, showers likely and chance of thunderstorms. Highs in the upper 80s. Lows around 70. Chance of precipitation 70%. Saturday and Saturday night, mostly cloudy. Chance of showers and slight chance of thunderstorms. Highs in the mid 80s. Lows in the upper 60s. Chance of precipitation 50%. Sunday and Sunday night, partly cloudy. Highs in the upper 80s. Lows in the lower 70s. Monday and Monday night, mostly clear. A 20% chance of thunderstorms. Highs around 90. Lows in the lower 70s. Tuesday and Tuesday night, partly cloudy. A 50% chance of thunderstorms. Highs in the upper 80s. Lows in the lower 70s. The current time is 1:07 p.m. Eastern Daylight Time. Here are some river levels reported this morning. On the Kentucky River, Highbridge Lock 10.1, Frankfurt Lock 7.5, Lockport Lock 9.4, on North Elkhorn Creek, Georgetown 4.3. Here are some nearby reservoir levels. Harrington Lake 741.4, Taylorsville Lake 547.1. 1 p.m. Eastern Daylight Time weather conditions across north central Kentucky. At Frankfurt, and the pressure was 30.09 inches and steady. At Lexington, it was mostly sunny. The temperature was 85 degrees, the dew point 74, and the relative humidity 69%. The wind was southwest at 7 miles an hour. The pressure was 30.10 inches and steady. At Louisville, it was partly sunny. The temperature was 85 degrees, the dew point 66, and the relative humidity 53%. The wind was northwest at 8 miles an hour. The pressure was 30.09 inches and steady. At Frankfurt, and the pressure was 30.09 inches and steady. Elsewhere around the region, throughout the region, skies ranged from mostly sunny to partly sunny. It was 83 at Covington, 83 at Indianapolis, 84 at Jasper, Indiana, and 83 at Wilmington, Ohio. Jackson reported 83, London reported 82, and Bowling Green reported 85. Now for the official National Weather Service forecast for Frankfurt and surrounding communities. Today, mostly sunny. Patchy fog early in the morning. A 20% chance of thunderstorms in the afternoon. Highs in the upper 80s. East winds up to 5 miles an hour, shifting to the southwest in the afternoon. Tonight, partly cloudy. A 20% chance of thunderstorms until midnight. Lows in the upper 60s. South wind.

up to 5 miles an hour. Thursday, mostly sunny. A 40% chance of thunderstorms in the afternoon. Highs in the upper 80s. Southwest winds up to 10 miles an hour. Thursday night, partly cloudy with chance of thunderstorms until midnight, then mostly cloudy with chance of showers and slight chance of thunderstorms after midnight. Lows in the lower 70s. South winds up to 5 miles an hour. Chance of precipitation 40%. And now the extended forecast for the radio listening area. Friday and Friday night, showers likely and chance of thunderstorms. Highs in the upper 80s. Lows around 70. Chance of precipitation 70%. Saturday and Saturday night, mostly cloudy. Chance of showers and slight chance of thunderstorms. Highs in the mid 80s. Lows in the upper 60s. Chance of precipitation 50%. Sunday and Sunday night, partly cloudy. Highs in the upper 80s. Lows in the lower 70s. Monday and Monday night, mostly clear. A 20% chance of thunderstorms. Highs around 90. Lows in the lower 70s. Tuesday and Tuesday night, partly cloudy. A 50% chance of thunderstorms. Highs in the upper 80s. Lows in the lower 70s. Here are some river levels reported this morning. On the Kentucky River, Highbridge Lock 10.1, Frankfort Lock 7.5, Lockport Lock 9.4, on North Elkhorn Creek, Georgetown 4.3. Here are some nearby reservoir levels. Harrington Lake 741.4, Taylorsville Lake 547.1. 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The current time is 1:12 p.m. Eastern Daylight Time. 1 p.m. Eastern Daylight Time weather conditions across north central Kentucky. At Frankfort, and the pressure was 30.09 inches and steady. At Lexington, it was mostly sunny. The temperature was 85 degrees, the dew point 74, and the relative humidity 69%. The wind was southwest at 7 miles an hour. The pressure was 30.10 inches and steady. At Louisville, it was partly sunny. The temperature was 85 degrees, the dew point 66, and the relative humidity 53%. The wind was northwest at 8 miles an hour. The pressure was 30.09 inches and steady. At Frankfort, and the pressure was 30.09 inches and steady. Elsewhere around the region, throughout the region, skies ranged from mostly sunny to partly sunny. It was 83 at Covington, 83 at Indianapolis, 84 at Jasper, Indiana, and 83 at Wilmington, Ohio. Jackson reported 83, London reported 82, and Bowling Green reported 85. 1 p.m. Eastern Daylight Time weather conditions across north central Kentucky. At Frankfort, and the pressure was 30.09 inches and steady. At Lexington, it was mostly sunny. The temperature was 85 degrees, the dew point 74, and the relative humidity 69%. The wind was southwest at 7 miles an hour. The pressure was 30.10 inches and steady. At Louisville, it was partly sunny. The temperature was 85 degrees, the dew point 66, and the relative humidity 53%. The wind was northwest at 8 miles an hour. The pressure was 30.09 inches and steady. At Frankfort, and the pressure was 30.09 inches and steady. Elsewhere around the region, throughout the region, skies ranged from mostly sunny to partly sunny. It was 83 at Covington, 83 at Indianapolis, 84 at Jasper, Indiana, and 83 at Wilmington, Ohio. Jackson reported 83, London reported 82, and Bowling Green reported 85.

Now for the official National Weather Service forecast for Frankfurt and surrounding communities. Today, mostly sunny. Patchy fog early in the morning. A 20% chance of thunderstorms in the afternoon. Highs in the upper 80s. East winds up to 5 miles an hour, shifting to the southwest in the afternoon. Tonight, partly cloudy. A 20% chance of thunderstorms until midnight. Lows in the upper 60s. South winds up to 5 miles an hour. Thursday, mostly sunny. A 40% chance of thunderstorms in the afternoon. Highs in the upper 80s. Southwest winds up to 10 miles an hour. Thursday night, partly cloudy with chance of thunderstorms until midnight, then mostly cloudy with chance of showers and slight chance of thunderstorms after midnight. Lows in the lower 70s. South winds up to 5 miles an hour. Chance of precipitation 40%. And now the extended forecast for the radio listening area. Friday and Friday night, showers likely and chance of thunderstorms. Highs in the upper 80s. Lows around 70. Chance of precipitation 70%. Saturday and Saturday night, mostly cloudy. Chance of showers and slight chance of thunderstorms. Highs in the mid 80s. Lows in the upper 60s. Chance of precipitation 50%. Sunday and Sunday night, partly cloudy. Highs in the upper 80s. Lows in the lower 70s. Monday and Monday night, mostly clear. A 20% chance of thunderstorms. Highs around 90. Lows in the lower 70s. Tuesday and Tuesday night, partly cloudy. A 50% chance of thunderstorms. Highs in the upper 80s. Lows in the lower 70s. The current time is 1:17 p.m. Eastern Daylight Time. Here are some river levels reported this morning. On the Kentucky River, Highbridge Lock 10.1, Frankfort Lock 7.5, Lockport Lock 9.4, on North Elkhorn Creek, Georgetown 4.3. Here are some nearby reservoir levels. Harrington Lake 741.4, Taylorsville Lake 547.1. 1 p.m. Eastern Daylight Time weather conditions across north central Kentucky. At Frankfort, and the pressure was 30.09 inches and steady. At Lexington, it was mostly sunny. The temperature was 85 degrees, the dew point 74, and the relative humidity 69%. The wind was southwest at 7 miles an hour. The pressure was 30.10 inches and steady. At Louisville, it was partly sunny. The temperature was 85 degrees, the dew point 66, and the relative humidity 53%. The wind was northwest at 8 miles an hour. The pressure was 30.09 inches and steady. At Frankfort, and the pressure was 30.09 inches and steady. Elsewhere around the region, throughout the region, skies ranged from mostly sunny to partly sunny. It was 83 at Covington, 83 at Indianapolis, 84 at Jasper, Indiana, and 83 at Wilmington, Ohio. Jackson reported 83, London reported 82, and Bowling Green reported 85. Now for the official National Weather Service forecast for Frankfort and surrounding communities. Today, mostly sunny. Patchy fog early in the morning. A 20% chance of thunderstorms in the afternoon. Highs in the upper 80s. East winds up to 5 miles an hour, shifting to the southwest in the afternoon. Tonight, partly cloudy. A 20% chance of thunderstorms until midnight. Lows in the upper 60s. South winds up to 5 miles an hour. Thursday, mostly sunny. A 40% chance of thunderstorms in the afternoon. Highs in the upper 80s. Southwest winds up to 10 miles an hour. Thursday night, partly cloudy with chance of thunderstorms until midnight, then mostly cloudy with chance of showers and slight chance of thunderstorms after midnight. Lows in the lower 70s.

south winds up to 5 miles an hour. Chance of precipitation 40%. And now the extended forecast for the radio listening area. Friday and Friday night, showers likely and chance of thunderstorms. Highs in the upper 80s. Lows around 70. Chance of precipitation 70%. Saturday and Saturday night, mostly cloudy. Chance of showers and slight chance of thunderstorms. Highs in the mid-80s. Lows in the upper 60s. Chance of precipitation 50%. Sunday and Sunday night, partly cloudy. Highs in the upper 80s. Lows in the lower 70s. Monday and Monday night, mostly clear. A 20% chance of thunderstorms. Highs around 90. Lows in the lower 70s. Tuesday and Tuesday night, partly cloudy. A 50% chance of thunderstorms. Highs in the upper 80s. Lows in the lower 70s. Here are some river levels reported this morning. On the Kentucky River, Highbridge Lock 10.1, Frankfort Lock 7.5, Lockport Lock 9.4, on North Elkhorn Creek, Georgetown 4.3. Here are some nearby reservoir levels. Harrington Lake 741.4, Taylorsville Lake 547.1. 1 p.m. Eastern Daylight Time weather conditions across north central Kentucky. At Frankfort, and the pressure was 30.09 inches and steady. At Lexington, it was mostly sunny. The temperature was 85 degrees, the dew point 74, and the relative humidity 69%. The wind was southwest at 7 miles an hour. The pressure was 30.10 inches and steady. At Louisville, it was partly sunny. The temperature was 85 degrees, the dew point 66, and the relative humidity 53%. The wind was northwest at 8 miles an hour. The pressure was 30.09 inches and steady. At Frankfort, and the pressure was 30.09 inches and steady. Elsewhere around the region, throughout the region, skies ranged from mostly sunny to partly sunny. It was 83 at Covington, 83 at Indianapolis, 84 at Jasper, Indiana, and 83 at Wilmington, Ohio. Jackson reported 83, London reported 82, and Bowling Green reported 85. The current time is 1:23 p.m. Eastern Daylight Time. Now for the official National Weather Service forecast for Frankfort and surrounding communities. Today, mostly sunny. Patchy fog early in the morning. A 20% chance of thunderstorms in the afternoon. Highs in the upper 80s. East winds up to 5 miles an hour shifting to the southwest in the afternoon. Tonight, partly cloudy. A 20% chance of thunderstorms until midnight. Lows in the upper 60s. South winds up to 5 miles an hour. Thursday, mostly sunny. A 40% chance of thunderstorms in the afternoon. Highs in the upper 80s. Southwest winds up to 10 miles an hour. Thursday night, partly cloudy with chance of thunderstorms until midnight, then mostly cloudy with chance of showers and slight chance of thunderstorms after midnight. Lows in the lower 70s. South winds up to 5 miles an hour. Chance of precipitation 40%. And now the extended forecast for the radio listening area. Friday and Friday night, showers likely and chance of thunderstorms. Highs in the upper 80s. Lows around 70. Chance of precipitation 70%. Saturday and Saturday night, mostly cloudy. Chance of showers and slight chance of thunderstorms. Highs in the mid-80s. Lows in the upper 60s. Chance of precipitation 50%. Sunday and Sunday night, partly cloudy. Highs in the upper 80s. Lows in the lower 70s. Monday and Monday night, mostly clear. A 20% chance of thunderstorms. Highs around 90. Lows in the lower 70s. Tuesday and Tuesday night, partly cloudy.

30% chance of thunderstorms. Highs in the upper 80s. Lows in the lower 70s. Here are some river levels reported this morning. On the Kentucky River, Pinebridge Lock 10.1, Frankfort Lock 7.5, Lockport Lock 9.4, on North Elkhorn Creek, Georgetown 4.3. Here are some nearby reservoir levels. Harrington Lake 741.4, Taylorsville Lake 547.1. 1 p.m. Eastern Daylight Time weather conditions across north central Kentucky. At Frankfort, and the pressure was 30.09 inches and steady. At Lexington, it was mostly sunny. The temperature was 85 degrees, the dew point 74, and the relative humidity 69%. The wind was southwest at 7 miles an hour. The pressure was 30.10 inches and steady. At Louisville, it was partly sunny. The temperature was 85 degrees, the dew point 66, and the relative humidity 53%. The wind was northwest at 8 miles an hour. The pressure was 30.09 inches and steady. At Frankfort, and the pressure was 30.09 inches and steady. Elsewhere around the region, throughout the region, skies ranged from mostly sunny to partly sunny. It was 83 at Covington, 83 at Indianapolis, 84 at Jasper, Indiana, and 83 at Wilmington, Ohio. Jackson reported 83, London reported 82, and Bowling Green reported 85. The current time is 1:27 p.m. Eastern Daylight Time. Now for the official National Weather Service forecast for Frankfort and surrounding communities. Today, mostly sunny. Patchy fog early in the morning. A 20% chance of thunderstorms in the afternoon. Highs in the upper 80s. East winds up to 5 miles an hour shifting to the southwest in the afternoon. Tonight, partly cloudy. A 20% chance of thunderstorms until midnight. Lows in the upper 60s. South winds up to 5 miles an hour. Thursday, mostly sunny. A 40% chance of thunderstorms in the afternoon. Highs in the upper 80s. Southwest winds up to 10 miles an hour. Thursday night, partly cloudy with chance of thunderstorms until midnight, then mostly cloudy with chance of showers and slight chance of thunderstorms after midnight. Lows in the lower 70s. South winds up to 5 miles an hour. Chance of precipitation 40%. And now the extended forecast for the radio listening area. Friday and Friday night, showers likely and chance of thunderstorms. Highs in the upper 80s. Lows around 70. Chance of precipitation 70%. Saturday and Saturday night, mostly cloudy. Chance of showers and slight chance of thunderstorms. Highs in the mid 80s. Lows in the upper 60s. Chance of precipitation 50%. Sunday and Sunday night, partly cloudy. Highs in the upper 80s. Lows in the lower 70s. Monday and Monday night, mostly clear. A 20% chance of thunderstorms. Highs around 90. Lows in the lower 70s. Tuesday and Tuesday night, partly cloudy. A 50% chance of thunderstorms. Highs in the upper 80s. Lows in the lower 70s. Here are some river levels reported this morning. On the Kentucky River, Pinebridge Lock 10.1, Frankfort Lock 7.5, Lockport Lock 9.4, on North Elkhorn Creek, Georgetown 4.3. Here are some nearby reservoir levels. Harrington Lake 741.4, Taylorsville Lake 547.1. 1 p.m. Eastern Daylight Time weather conditions across north central Kentucky. At Frankfort, and the pressure was 30.09 inches and steady. At Lexington, it was mostly sunny. The temperature was 85 degrees, the dew point 74, and the relative humidity 69%. The wind was southwest at 7 miles an hour. The pressure was 30.10 inches and steady. At Louisville,

It was partly sunny. The temperature was 85 degrees, the dew point 66, and the relative humidity 53%. The wind was northwest at 8 miles an hour. The pressure was 30.09 inches and steady at Frankfurt. And the pressure was 30.09 inches and steady. Elsewhere around the region, throughout the region, skies ranged from mostly sunny to partly sunny. It was 83 at Covington, 83 at Indianapolis, 84 at Jasper, Indiana, and 83 at Wilmington, Ohio. Jackson reported 83, London reported 82, and Bowling Green reported 85. Now for the official National Weather Service forecast for Frankfurt and surrounding communities. Today, mostly sunny. Patchy fog early in the morning. A 20% chance of thunderstorms in the afternoon. Highs in the upper 80s. East winds up to 5 miles an hour, shifting to the southwest in the afternoon. Tonight, partly cloudy. A 20% chance of thunderstorms until midnight. Lows in the upper 60s. South winds up to 5 miles an hour. Thursday, mostly sunny. A 40% chance of thunderstorms in the afternoon. Highs in the upper 80s. Southwest winds up to 10 miles an hour. Thursday night, partly cloudy with chance of thunderstorms until midnight, then mostly cloudy with chance of showers and slight chance of thunderstorms after midnight. Lows in the lower 70s. South winds up to 5 miles an hour. Chance of precipitation 40%. And now the extended forecast for the radio listening area. Friday and Friday night, showers likely and chance of thunderstorms. Highs in the upper 80s. Lows around 70. Chance of precipitation 70%. Saturday and Saturday night, mostly cloudy. Chance of showers and slight chance of thunderstorms. Highs in the mid 80s. Lows in the upper 60s. Chance of precipitation 50%. Sunday and Sunday night, partly cloudy. Highs in the upper 80s. Lows in the lower 70s. Monday and Monday night, mostly clear. A 20% chance of thunderstorms. Highs around 90. Lows in the lower 70s. Tuesday and Tuesday night, partly cloudy. A 50% chance of thunderstorms. Highs in the upper 80s. Lows in the lower 70s. The current time is 1:33 p.m. Eastern Daylight Time. Highs in the upper 80s. Lows in the lower 70s. The current time is 1:33 p.m. Eastern Daylight Time. Here are some river levels reported this morning. On the Kentucky River, Highbridge Lock 10.1, Frankfurt Lock 7.5, Lockport Lock 9.4, on North Elkhorn Creek, Georgetown 4.3. Here are some nearby reservoir levels. Harrington Lake 741.4, Taylorsville Lake 547.1. 1 p.m. Eastern Daylight Time weather conditions across north central Kentucky. At Frankfurt, and the pressure was 30.09 inches and steady. At Lexington, it was mostly sunny. The temperature was 85 degrees, the dew point 74, and the relative humidity 69%. The wind was southwest at 7 miles an hour. The pressure was 30.10 inches and steady. At Louisville, it was partly sunny. The temperature was 85 degrees, the dew point 66, and the relative humidity 53%. The wind was northwest at 8 miles an hour. The pressure was 30.09 inches and steady. At Frankfurt, and the pressure was 30.09 inches and steady. Elsewhere around the region, throughout the region, skies ranged from mostly sunny to partly sunny. It was 83 at Covington, 83 at Indianapolis, 84 at Jasper, Indiana, and 83 at Wilmington, Ohio. Jackson reported 83, London reported 82, and Bowling Green reported 85. Now for the official National Weather Service forecast for Frankfurt and surrounding communities.

today, mostly sunny. Patchy fog early in the morning. A 20% chance of thunderstorms in the afternoon. Highs in the upper 80s. East winds up to 5 miles an hour, shifting to the southwest in the afternoon. Tonight, partly cloudy. A 20% chance of thunderstorms until midnight. Lows in the upper 60s. South winds up to 5 miles an hour. Thursday, mostly sunny. A 40% chance of thunderstorms in the afternoon. Highs in the upper 80s. Southwest winds up to 10 miles an hour. Thursday night, partly cloudy with chance of thunderstorms until midnight, then mostly cloudy with chance of showers and slight chance of thunderstorms after midnight. Lows in the lower 70s. South winds up to 5 miles an hour. Chance of precipitation 40%. And now the extended forecast for the radio listening area. Friday and Friday night, showers likely and chance of thunderstorms. Highs in the upper 80s. Lows around 70. Chance of precipitation 70%. Saturday and Saturday night, mostly cloudy. Chance of showers and slight chance of thunderstorms. Highs in the mid 80s. Lows in the upper 60s. Chance of precipitation 50%. Sunday and Sunday night, partly cloudy. Highs in the upper 80s. Lows in the lower 70s. Monday and Monday night, mostly clear. A 20% chance of thunderstorms. Highs around 90. Lows in the lower 70s. Tuesday and Tuesday night, partly cloudy. A 50% chance of thunderstorms. Highs in the upper 80s. Lows in the lower 70s. The current time is 1:37 p.m. Eastern Daylight Time. Here are some river levels reported this morning. On the Kentucky River, Highbridge Lock 10.1, Frankfort Lock 7.5, Lockport Lock 9.4, on North Elkhorn Creek, Georgetown 4.3. Here are some nearby reservoir levels. Harrington Lake 741.4, Taylorsville Lake 547.1. 1 p.m. Eastern Daylight Time weather conditions across north central Kentucky. At Frankfort, and the pressure was 30.09 inches and steady. At Lexington, it was mostly sunny. The temperature was 85 degrees, the dew point 74, and the relative humidity 69%. The wind was southwest at 7 miles an hour. The pressure was 30.10 inches and steady. At Louisville, it was partly sunny. The temperature was 85 degrees, the dew point 66, and the relative humidity 53%. The wind was northwest at 8 miles an hour. The pressure was 30.09 inches and steady. At Frankfort, and the pressure was 30.09 inches and steady. Elsewhere around the region, throughout the region, skies ranged from mostly sunny to partly sunny. It was 83 at Covington, 83 at Indianapolis, 84 at Jasper, Indiana, and 83 at Wilmington, Ohio. Jackson reported 83, London reported 82, and Bowling Green reported 85. Now for the official National Weather Service forecast for Frankfort and surrounding communities. Today, mostly sunny. Patchy fog early in the morning. A 20% chance of thunderstorms in the afternoon. Highs in the upper 80s. East winds up to 5 miles an hour, shifting to the southwest in the afternoon. Tonight, partly cloudy. A 20% chance of thunderstorms until midnight. Lows in the upper 60s. South winds up to 5 miles an hour. Thursday, mostly sunny. A 40% chance of thunderstorms in the afternoon. Highs in the upper 80s. Southwest winds up to 10 miles an hour. Thursday night, partly cloudy with chance of thunderstorms until midnight, then mostly cloudy with chance of showers and slight chance of thunderstorms after midnight. Lows in the lower 70s. South winds up to 5 miles an hour. Chance of precipitation 40%.

The extended forecast for the radio listening area. Friday and Friday night, showers likely and chance of thunderstorms. Highs in the upper 80s. Lows around 70. Chance of precipitation 70%. Saturday and Saturday night, mostly cloudy. Chance of showers and slight chance of thunderstorms. Highs in the mid-80s. Lows in the upper 60s. Chance of precipitation 50%. Sunday and Sunday night, partly cloudy. Highs in the upper 80s. Lows in the lower 70s. Monday and Monday night, mostly clear. A 20% chance of thunderstorms. Highs around 90. Lows in the lower 70s. Tuesday and Tuesday night, partly cloudy. A 50% chance of thunderstorms. Highs in the upper 80s. Lows in the lower 70s. Here are some river levels reported this morning. On the Kentucky River, Highbridge Lock 10.1, Frankfort Lock 7.5, Lockport Lock 9.4, on North Elkhorn Creek, Georgetown 4.3. Here are some nearby reservoir levels. Harrington Lake 741.4, Taylorsville Lake 547.1. 1 p.m. Eastern Daylight Time weather conditions across north central Kentucky. At Frankfort, and the pressure was 30.09 inches and steady. At Lexington, it was mostly sunny. The temperature was 85 degrees, the dew point 74, and the relative humidity 69%. The wind was southwest at 7 miles an hour. The pressure was 30.10 inches and steady. At Louisville, it was partly sunny. The temperature was 85 degrees, the dew point 66, and the relative humidity 53%. The wind was northwest at 8 miles an hour. The pressure was 30.09 inches and steady. At Frankfort, and the pressure was 30.09 inches and steady. Elsewhere around the region, throughout the region, skies ranged from mostly sunny to partly sunny. It was 83 at Covington, 83 at Indianapolis, 84 at Jasper, Indiana, and 83 at Wilmington, Ohio. Jackson reported 83, London reported 82, and Bowling Green reported 85. 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The current time is 1:43 p.m. Eastern Daylight Time. Now for the official National Weather Service forecast for Frankfort and surrounding communities. Today, mostly sunny. Patchy fog early in the morning. A 20% chance of thunderstorms in the afternoon. Highs in the upper 80s. East winds up to 5 miles an hour shifting to the southwest in the afternoon. Tonight, partly cloudy. A 20% chance of thunderstorms until midnight. Lows in the upper 60s. South winds up to 5 miles an hour. Thursday, mostly sunny. A 40% chance of thunderstorms in the afternoon. Highs in the upper 80s. Southwest winds up to 10 miles an hour. Thursday night, partly cloudy with chance of thunderstorms until midnight, then mostly cloudy with chance of showers and slight chance of thunderstorms after midnight. Lows in the lower 70s. South winds up to 5 miles an hour. Chance of precipitation 40%. And now the extended forecast for the radio listening area. Friday and Friday night, showers likely and chance of thunderstorms. Highs in the upper 80s. Lows around 70. Chance of precipitation 70%. Saturday and Saturday night, mostly cloudy. Chance of showers and slight chance of thunderstorms. Highs in the mid-80s. Lows in the upper 60s. Chance of precipitation 50%. Sunday and Sunday night, partly cloudy. Highs in the upper 80s. Lows in the lower 70s. Monday and Monday night.

mostly clear. A 20% chance of thunderstorms. Highs around 90. Lows in the lower 70s. Tuesday and Tuesday night, partly cloudy. A 50% chance of thunderstorms. Highs in the upper 80s. Lows in the lower 70s. Here are some river levels reported this morning. On the Kentucky River, Highbridge Lock 10.1, Frankfort Lock 7.5, Lockport Lock 9.4, on North Elkhorn Creek, Georgetown 4.3. Here are some nearby reservoir levels. Harrington Lake 741.4, Taylorsville Lake 547.1. 1 p.m. Eastern Daylight Time weather conditions across north central Kentucky. At Frankfort, and the pressure was 30.09 inches and steady. At Lexington, it was mostly sunny. The temperature was 85 degrees, the dew point 74, and the relative humidity 69%. The wind was southwest at 7 miles an hour. The pressure was 30.10 inches and steady. At Louisville, it was partly sunny. The temperature was 85 degrees, the dew point 66, and the relative humidity 53%. The wind was northwest at 8 miles an hour. The pressure was 30.09 inches and steady. At Frankfort, and the pressure was 30.09 inches and steady. Elsewhere around the region, throughout the region, skies ranged from mostly sunny to partly sunny. It was 83 at Covington, 83 at Indianapolis, 84 at Jasper, Indiana, and 83 at Wilmington, Ohio. Jackson reported 83, London reported 82, and Bowling Green reported 85. The current time is 1:47 p.m. Eastern Daylight Time. Now for the official National Weather Service forecast for Frankfort and surrounding communities. Today, mostly sunny. Patchy fog early in the morning. A 20% chance of thunderstorms in the afternoon. Highs in the upper 80s. East winds up to 5 miles an hour shifting to the southwest in the afternoon. Tonight, partly cloudy. A 20% chance of thunderstorms until midnight. Lows in the upper 60s. South winds up to 5 miles an hour. Thursday, mostly sunny. A 40% chance of thunderstorms in the afternoon. Highs in the upper 80s. Southwest winds up to 10 miles an hour. Thursday night, partly cloudy with chance of thunderstorms until midnight, then mostly cloudy with chance of showers and slight chance of thunderstorms after midnight. Lows in the lower 70s. South winds up to 5 miles an hour. Chance of precipitation 40%. And now the extended forecast for the radio listening area. Friday and Friday night, showers likely and chance of thunderstorms. Highs in the upper 80s. Lows around 70. Chance of precipitation 70%. Saturday and Saturday night, mostly cloudy. Chance of showers and slight chance of thunderstorms. Highs in the mid 80s. Lows in the upper 60s. Chance of precipitation 50%. Sunday and Sunday night, partly cloudy. Highs in the upper 80s. Lows in the lower 70s. Monday and Monday night, mostly clear. A 20% chance of thunderstorms. Highs around 90. Lows in the lower 70s. Tuesday and Tuesday night, partly cloudy. A 50% chance of thunderstorms. Highs in the upper 80s. Lows in the lower 70s. Here are some river levels reported this morning. On the Kentucky River, Highbridge Lock 10.1, Frankfort Lock 7.5, Lockport Lock 9.4, on North Elkhorn Creek, Georgetown 4.3. Here are some nearby reservoir levels. Harrington Lake 741.4, Taylorsville Lake 547.1. 1 p.m. Eastern Daylight Time weather conditions across north central Kentucky. At Frankfort, and the pressure was 30.09 inches and steady. At Lexington, it was mostly sunny.
The temperature was 85 degrees, the dew point 74, and the relative humidity 69%. The wind was southwest at 7 miles an hour. The pressure was 30.10 inches and steady. At Louisville, it was partly sunny. The temperature was 85 degrees, the dew point 66, and the relative humidity 53%. The wind was northwest at 8 miles an hour. The pressure was 30.09 inches and steady. At Frankfurt, and the pressure was 30.09 inches and steady. Elsewhere around the region, throughout the region, skies ranged from mostly sunny to partly sunny. It was 83 at Covington, 83 at Indianapolis, 84 at Jasper, Indiana, and 83 at Wilmington, Ohio. Jackson reported 83, London reported 82, and Bowling Green reported 85. Now for the official National Weather Service forecast for Frankfurt and surrounding communities. Today, mostly sunny. Patchy fog early in the morning. A 20% chance of thunderstorms in the afternoon. Highs in the upper 80s. East winds up to 5 miles an hour shifting to the southwest in the afternoon. Tonight, partly cloudy. A 20% chance of thunderstorms until midnight. Lows in the upper 60s. South winds up to 5 miles an hour. Thursday, mostly sunny. A 40% chance of thunderstorms in the afternoon. Highs in the upper 80s. Southwest winds up to 10 miles an hour. Thursday night, partly cloudy with chance of thunderstorms until midnight, then mostly cloudy with chance of showers and slight chance of thunderstorms after midnight. Lows in the lower 70s. South winds up to 5 miles an hour. Chance of precipitation 40%. And now the extended forecast for the radio listening area. Friday and Friday night, showers likely and chance of thunderstorms. Highs in the upper 80s. Lows around 70. Chance of precipitation 70%. Saturday and Saturday night, mostly cloudy. Chance of showers and slight chance of thunderstorms. Highs in the mid 80s. Lows in the upper 60s. Chance of precipitation 50%. Sunday and Sunday night, partly cloudy. Highs in the upper 80s. Lows in the lower 70s. Monday and Monday night, mostly clear. A 20% chance of thunderstorms. Highs around 90. Lows in the lower 70s. Tuesday and Tuesday night, partly cloudy. A 50% chance of thunderstorms. Highs in the upper 80s. Lows in the lower 70s. The current time is 1:53 p.m. Eastern Daylight Time. Here are some river levels reported this morning. On the Kentucky River, Highbridge Lock 10.1, Frankfurt Lock 7.5, Lockport Lock 9.4, on North Elkhorn Creek, Georgetown 4.3. Here are some nearby reservoir levels. Harrington Lake 741.4, Taylorsville Lake 547.1. 1 p.m. Eastern Daylight Time weather conditions across North Central Kentucky. At Frankfurt, and the pressure was 30.09 inches and steady. At Lexington, it was mostly sunny. The temperature was 85 degrees, the dew point 74, and the relative humidity 69%. The wind was southwest at 7 miles an hour. The pressure was 30.10 inches and steady. At Louisville, it was partly sunny. The temperature was 85 degrees. The dew point 66, and the relative humidity 53%. The wind was northwest at 8 miles an hour. The pressure was 30.09 inches and steady. At Frankfurt, and the pressure was 30.09 inches and steady. Elsewhere around the region, throughout the region, skies ranged from mostly sunny to partly sunny. It was 83 at Covington, 83 at Indianapolis, 84 at Jasper, Indiana, and 83 at Wilmington, Ohio. Jackson reported 83, London reported 82, and Bowling Green reported 85.
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forecast for Frankfurt and surrounding communities. Today, mostly sunny. Patchy fog early in the morning. A 20% chance of thunderstorms in the afternoon. Highs in the upper 80s. East winds up to 5 miles an hour, shifting to the southwest in the afternoon. Tonight, partly cloudy. A 20% chance of thunderstorms until midnight. Lows in the upper 60s. South winds up to 5 miles an hour. Thursday, mostly sunny. A 40% chance of thunderstorms in the afternoon. Highs in the upper 80s. Southwest winds up to 10 miles an hour. Thursday night, partly cloudy with chance of thunderstorms until midnight, then mostly cloudy with chance of showers and slight chance of thunderstorms after midnight. Lows in the lower 70s. South winds up to 5 miles an hour. Chance of precipitation 40%. And now the extended forecast for the radio listening area. Friday and Friday night, showers likely and chance of thunderstorms. Highs in the upper 80s. Lows around 70. Chance of precipitation 70%. Saturday and Saturday night, mostly cloudy. Chance of showers and slight chance of thunderstorms. Highs in the mid 80s. Lows in the upper 60s. Chance of precipitation 50%. Sunday and Sunday night, partly cloudy. Highs in the upper 80s. Lows in the lower 70s. Monday and Monday night, mostly clear. A 20% chance of thunderstorms. Highs around 90. Lows in the lower 70s. Tuesday and Tuesday night, partly cloudy. A 50% chance of thunderstorms. Highs in the upper 80s. Lows in the lower 70s. The current time is 1:57 p.m. Eastern Daylight Time. Here are some river levels reported this morning. On the Kentucky River, Highbridge Lock 10.1, Frankfurt Lock 7.5, Lockport Lock 9.4, on North Elkhorn Creek, Georgetown 4.3. Here are some nearby reservoir levels. Harrington Lake 741.4, Taylorsville Lake 547.1. 1 p.m. Eastern Daylight Time weather conditions across north central Kentucky. At Frankfort, and the pressure was 30.09 inches and steady. At Lexington, it was mostly sunny. The temperature was 85 degrees, the dew point 74, and the relative humidity 69%. The wind was southwest at 7 miles an hour. The pressure was 30.10 inches and steady. At Louisville, it was partly sunny. The temperature was 85 degrees, the dew point 66, and the relative humidity 53%. The wind was northwest at 8 miles an hour. The pressure was 30.09 inches and steady. At Frankfort, and the pressure was 30.09 inches and steady. Elsewhere around the region, throughout the region, skies ranged from mostly sunny to partly sunny. It was 83 at Covington, 83 at Indianapolis, 84 at Jasper, Indiana, and 83 at Wilmington, Ohio. Jackson reported 83, London reported 82, and Bowling Green reported 85. Now for the official National Weather Service forecast for Frankfurt and surrounding communities. Today, mostly sunny. Patchy fog early in the morning. A 20% chance of thunderstorms in the afternoon. Highs in the upper 80s. East winds up to 5 miles an hour, shifting to the southwest in the afternoon. Tonight, partly cloudy. A 20% chance of thunderstorms until midnight. Lows in the upper 60s. South winds up to 5 miles an hour. Thursday, mostly sunny. A 40% chance of thunderstorms in the afternoon. Highs in the upper 80s. Southwest winds up to 10 miles an hour. Thursday night, partly cloudy with chance of thunderstorms until midnight, then mostly cloudy with chance of showers and slight chance of thunderstorms after midnight. Lows in the lower 70s. South winds up to 5 miles an hour.

clear. A 20% chance of thunderstorms. Highs around 90. Lows in the lower 70s. Tuesday and Tuesday night, partly cloudy. A 50% chance of thunderstorms. Highs in the upper 80s. Lows in the lower 70s. Here are some river levels reported this morning. On the Kentucky River, Highbridge Lock 10.1, Frankfort Lock 7.5, Lockport Lock 9.4, on North Elkhorn Creek, Georgetown 4.3. Here are some nearby reservoir levels. Harrington Lake 741.4, Taylorsville Lake 547.1. 1 p.m. Eastern Daylight Time weather conditions across north central Kentucky. At Frankfort, and the pressure was 30.09 inches and steady. At Lexington, it was mostly sunny. The temperature was 85 degrees, the dew point 74, and the relative humidity 69%. The wind was southwest at 7 miles an hour. The pressure was 30.10 inches and steady. At Louisville, it was partly sunny. The temperature was 85 degrees, the dew point 66, and the relative humidity 53%. The wind was northwest at 8 miles an hour. The pressure was 30.09 inches and steady. At Frankfort, and the pressure was 30.09 inches and steady. Elsewhere around the region, throughout the region, skies ranged from mostly sunny to partly sunny. It was 83 at Covington, 83 at Indianapolis, 84 at Jasper, Indiana, and 83 at Wilmington, Ohio. Jackson reported 83, London reported 82, and Bowling Green reported 85. The current time is 2:02 p.m. Eastern Daylight Time. Now for the official National Weather Service forecast for Frankfort and surrounding communities. Today, mostly sunny. Patchy fog early in the morning. A 20% chance of thunderstorms in the afternoon. Highs in the upper 80s. East winds up to 5 miles an hour shifting to the southwest in the afternoon. Tonight, partly cloudy. A 20% chance of thunderstorms until midnight. Lows in the upper 60s. South winds up to 5 miles an hour. Thursday, mostly sunny. A 40% chance of thunderstorms in the afternoon. Highs in the upper 80s. Southwest winds up to 10 miles an hour. Thursday night, partly cloudy with chance of thunderstorms until midnight, then mostly cloudy with chance of showers and slight chance of thunderstorms after midnight. Lows in the lower 70s. South winds up to 5 miles an hour. Chance of precipitation 40%. And now the extended forecast for the radio listening area. Friday and Friday night, showers likely and chance of thunderstorms. Highs in the upper 80s. Lows around 70. Chance of precipitation 70%. Saturday and Saturday night, mostly cloudy. Chance of showers and slight chance of thunderstorms. Highs in the mid 80s. Lows in the upper 60s. Chance of precipitation 50%. Sunday and Sunday night, partly cloudy. Highs in the upper 80s. Lows in the lower 70s. Monday and Monday night, mostly clear. A 20% chance of thunderstorms. Highs around 90. Lows in the lower 70s. Tuesday and Tuesday night, partly cloudy. A 50% chance of thunderstorms. Highs in the upper 80s. Lows in the lower 70s. Here are some river levels reported this morning. On the Kentucky River, Highbridge Lock 10.1, Frankfort Lock 7.5, Lockport Lock 9.4, on North Elkhorn Creek, Georgetown 4.3. Here are some nearby reservoir levels. Harrington Lake 741.4, Taylorsville Lake 547.1. 2 p.m. Eastern Daylight Time weather conditions across north central Kentucky. At Frankfort, and the pressure was 30.07 inches and falling. At Lexington, it was mostly sunny. The temperature was 86 degrees.

the dew point 72, and the relative humidity 62%. The wind was south at 7 miles an hour. The pressure was 30.07 inches and falling. At Louisville, it was partly sunny. The temperature was 86 degrees, the dew point 66, and the relative humidity 51%. The wind was west at 12 miles an hour. The pressure was 30.07 inches and falling. At Frankfurt, and the pressure was 30.07 inches and falling. Elsewhere around the region, it was mostly sunny, with a temperature of 84 at Covington and 85 at Jackson. It was partly sunny, with a temperature of 83 at Indianapolis, 83 at Jasper, Indiana, 85 at Wilmington, Ohio, and 85 at Bowling Green. At London, the weather conditions were not available. Now for the official National Weather Service forecast for Frankfurt and surrounding communities. Today, mostly sunny. Patchy fog early in the morning. A 20% chance of thunderstorms in the afternoon. Highs in the upper 80s. East winds up to 5 miles an hour, shifting to the southwest in the afternoon. Tonight, partly cloudy. A 20% chance of thunderstorms until midnight. Lows in the upper 60s. South winds up to 5 miles an hour. Thursday, mostly sunny. A 40% chance of thunderstorms in the afternoon. Highs in the upper 80s. Southwest winds up to 10 miles an hour. Thursday night, partly cloudy with chance of thunderstorms until midnight, then mostly cloudy with chance of showers and slight chance of thunderstorms after midnight. Lows in the lower 70s. South winds up to 5 miles an hour. Chance of precipitation 40%. And now the extended forecast for the radio listening area. Friday and Friday night, showers likely and chance of thunderstorms. Highs in the upper 80s. Lows around 70. Chance of precipitation 70%. Saturday and Saturday night, mostly cloudy. Chance of showers and slight chance of thunderstorms. Highs in the mid-80s. Lows in the upper 60s. Chance of precipitation 50%. Sunday and Sunday night, partly cloudy. Highs in the upper 80s. Lows in the lower 70s. Monday and Monday night, mostly clear. A 20% chance of thunderstorms. Highs around 90. Lows in the lower 70s. Tuesday and Tuesday night, partly cloudy. A 50% chance of thunderstorms. Highs in the upper 80s. Lows in the lower 70s. The current time is 2:09 p.m. Eastern Daylight Time. Here are some river levels reported this morning. On the Kentucky River, Highbridge Lock 10.1, Frankfurt Lock 7.5, Lockport Lock 9.4, on North Elkhorn Creek, Georgetown 4.3. Here are some nearby reservoir levels. Harrington Lake 741.4, Taylorsville Lake 547.1. 2 p.m. Eastern Daylight Time weather conditions across north central Kentucky. At Frankfurt, and the pressure was 30.07 inches and falling. At Lexington, it was mostly sunny. The temperature was 86 degrees, the dew point 72, and the relative humidity 62%. The wind was south at 7 miles an hour. The pressure was 30.07 inches and falling. At Louisville, it was partly sunny. The temperature was 86 degrees, the dew point 66, and the relative humidity 51%. The wind was west at 12 miles an hour. The pressure was 30.07 inches and falling. At Frankfurt, and the pressure was 30.07 inches and falling. Elsewhere around the region, it was mostly sunny, with a temperature of 84 at Covington and 85 at Jackson. It was partly sunny, with a temperature of 83 at Indianapolis, 83 at Jasper, Indiana, 85 at Wilmington, Ohio, and 85 at Bowling Green. At London, the weather conditions were not available. Now for the official National Weather Service forecast.

Frankfurt and surrounding communities. Today, mostly sunny. Patchy fog early in the morning. A 20% chance of thunderstorms in the afternoon. Highs in the upper 80s. East winds up to 5 miles an hour, shifting to the southwest in the afternoon. Tonight, partly cloudy. A 20% chance of thunderstorms until midnight. Lows in the upper 60s. South winds up to 5 miles an hour. Thursday, mostly sunny. A 40% chance of thunderstorms in the afternoon. Highs in the upper 80s. Southwest winds up to 10 miles an hour. Thursday night, partly cloudy with chance of thunderstorms until midnight, then mostly cloudy with chance of showers and slight chance of thunderstorms after midnight. Lows in the lower 70s. South winds up to 5 miles an hour. Chance of precipitation 40%. And now the extended forecast for the radio listening area. Friday and Friday night, showers likely and chance of thunderstorms. Highs in the upper 80s. Lows around 70. Chance of precipitation 70%. Saturday and Saturday night, mostly cloudy. Chance of showers and slight chance of thunderstorms. Highs in the mid-80s. Lows in the upper 60s. Chance of precipitation 50%. Sunday and Sunday night, partly cloudy. Highs in the upper 80s. Lows in the lower 70s. Monday and Monday night, mostly clear. A 20% chance of thunderstorms. Highs around 90. Lows in the lower 70s. Tuesday and Tuesday night, partly cloudy. A 50% chance of thunderstorms. Highs in the upper 80s. Lows in the lower 70s. 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The current time is 2:13 p.m. Eastern Daylight Time. Here are some river levels reported this morning. On the Kentucky River, Highbridge Lock 10.1, Frankfurt Lock 7.5, Lockport Lock 9.4, on North Elkhorn Creek, Georgetown 4.3. Here are some nearby reservoir levels: Harrington Lake 741.4, Taylorsville Lake 547.1. 2 p.m. Eastern Daylight Time weather conditions across north central Kentucky. At Frankfort, and the pressure was 30.07 inches and falling. At Lexington, it was mostly sunny. The temperature was 86 degrees, the dew point 70, and the relative humidity 58%. The wind was southwest at 7 miles an hour. The pressure was 30.07 inches and falling. At Louisville, it was partly sunny. The temperature was 86 degrees, the dew point 66, and the relative humidity 51%. The wind was west at 12 miles an hour. The pressure was 30.07 inches and falling. At Frankfort, and the pressure was 30.07 inches and falling. Elsewhere around the region, it was mostly sunny, with a temperature of 84 at Covington and 85 at Jackson. It was partly sunny, with a temperature of 83 at Indianapolis, 83 at Jasper, Indiana, 85 at Wilmington, Ohio, and 85 at Bowling Green. At London, the weather conditions were not available. Now for the official National Weather Service forecast for Frankfurt and surrounding communities. Today, mostly sunny. Patchy fog early in the morning. A 20% chance of thunderstorms in the afternoon. Highs in the upper 80s. East winds up to 5 miles an hour, shifting to the southwest in the afternoon. Tonight, partly cloudy. A 20% chance of thunderstorms until midnight. Lows in the upper 60s. South winds up to 5 miles an hour. Thursday, mostly sunny. A 40% chance of thunderstorms in the afternoon. Highs in the upper 80s.

Southwest winds up to 10 miles an hour. Thursday night, partly cloudy with chance of thunderstorms until midnight, then mostly cloudy with chance of showers and slight chance of thunderstorms after midnight. Lows in the lower 70s. South winds up to 5 miles an hour. Chance of precipitation 40%. And now the extended forecast for the radio listening area. Friday and Friday night, showers likely and chance of thunderstorms. Highs in the upper 80s. Lows around 70. Chance of precipitation 70%. Saturday and Saturday night, mostly cloudy. Chance of showers and slight chance of thunderstorms. Highs in the mid-80s. Lows in the upper 60s. Chance of precipitation 50%. Sunday and Sunday night, partly cloudy. Highs in the upper 80s. Lows in the lower 70s. Monday and Monday night, mostly clear. A 20% chance of thunderstorms. Highs around 90. Lows in the lower 70s. Tuesday and Tuesday night, partly cloudy. A 50% chance of thunderstorms. Highs in the upper 80s. Lows in the lower 70s. The current time is 2:17 p.m. Eastern Daylight Time. Here are some river levels reported this morning. On the Kentucky River, Highbridge Lock 10.1, Frankfort Lock 7.5, Lockport Lock 9.4, on North Elkhorn Creek, Georgetown 4.3. Here are some nearby reservoir levels. Harrington Lake 741.4, Taylorsville Lake 547.1. 2 p.m. Eastern Daylight Time weather conditions across North Central Kentucky. At Frankfort, and the pressure was 30.07 inches and falling. At Lexington, it was mostly sunny. The temperature was 86 degrees, the dew point 70, and the relative humidity 58%. The wind was southwest at 7 miles an hour. The pressure was 30.07 inches and falling. At Louisville, it was partly sunny. The temperature was 86 degrees, the dew point 66, and the relative humidity 51%. The wind was west at 12 miles an hour. The pressure was 30.07 inches and falling. At Frankfort, and the pressure was 30.07 inches and falling. Elsewhere around the region, it was mostly sunny, with a temperature of 84 at Covington and 85 at Jackson. It was partly sunny, with a temperature of 83 at Indianapolis, 83 at Jasper, Indiana, 85 at Wilmington, Ohio, and 85 at Bowling Green. At London, the weather conditions were not available. Now for the official National Weather Service forecast for Frankfort and surrounding communities. Today, mostly sunny. Patchy fog early in the morning. A 20% chance of thunderstorms in the afternoon. Highs in the upper 80s. East winds up to 5 miles an hour shifting to the southwest in the afternoon. Tonight, partly cloudy. A 20% chance of thunderstorms until midnight. Lows in the upper 60s. South winds up to 5 miles an hour. Thursday, mostly sunny. A 40% chance of thunderstorms in the afternoon. Highs in the upper 80s. Southwest winds up to 10 miles an hour. Thursday night, partly cloudy with chance of thunderstorms until midnight, then mostly cloudy with chance of showers and slight chance of thunderstorms after midnight. Lows in the lower 70s. South winds up to 5 miles an hour. Chance of precipitation 40%. And now the extended forecast for the radio listening area. Friday and Friday night, showers likely and chance of thunderstorms. Highs in the upper 80s. Lows around 70. Chance of precipitation 70%. Saturday and Saturday night, mostly cloudy. Chance of showers and slight chance of thunderstorms. Highs in the mid-80s. Lows in the upper 60s. Chance of precipitation 50%. Sunday and Sunday night, partly cloudy. Highs in the upper 80s. Lows in the lower

70s. Monday and Monday night, mostly clear. A 20% chance of thunderstorms. Highs around 90. Lows in the lower 70s. Tuesday and Tuesday night, partly cloudy. A 50% chance of thunderstorms. Highs in the upper 80s. Lows in the lower 70s. Here are some river levels reported this morning. On the Kentucky River, Highbridge Lock 10.1, Frankfort Lock 7.5, Lockport Lock 9.4, on North Elkhorn Creek, Georgetown 4.3. Here are some nearby reservoir levels. Harrington Lake 741.4, Taylorsville Lake 547.1. 2 p.m. Eastern Daylight Time weather conditions across north central Kentucky. At Frankfort, and the pressure was 30.07 inches and falling. At Lexington, it was mostly sunny. The temperature was 86 degrees, the dew point 70, and the relative humidity 58%. The wind was southwest at 7 miles an hour. The pressure was 30.07 inches and falling. At Louisville, it was partly sunny. The temperature was 86 degrees, the dew point 66, and the relative humidity 51%. The wind was west at 12 miles an hour. The pressure was 30.07 inches and falling. At Frankfort, and the pressure was 30.07 inches and falling. Elsewhere around the region, it was mostly sunny, with a temperature of 84 at Covington and 85 at Jackson. It was partly sunny, with a temperature of 83 at Indianapolis, 83 at Jasper, Indiana, 85 at Wilmington, Ohio, and 85 at Bowling Green. At London, the weather conditions were not available. The current time is 2:22 p.m. Eastern Daylight Time. Now for the official National Weather Service forecast for Frankfort and surrounding communities. Today, mostly sunny. Patchy fog early in the morning. A 20% chance of thunderstorms in the afternoon. Highs in the upper 80s. East winds up to 5 miles an hour shifting to the southwest in the afternoon. Tonight, partly cloudy. A 20% chance of thunderstorms until midnight. Lows in the upper 60s. South winds up to 5 miles an hour. Thursday, mostly sunny. A 40% chance of thunderstorms in the afternoon. Highs in the upper 80s. Southwest winds up to 10 miles an hour. Thursday night, partly cloudy with chance of thunderstorms until midnight, then mostly cloudy with chance of showers and slight chance of thunderstorms after midnight. Lows in the lower 70s. South winds up to 5 miles an hour. Chance of precipitation 40%. And now the extended forecast for the radio listening area. Friday and Friday night, showers likely and chance of thunderstorms. Highs in the upper 80s. Lows around 70. Chance of precipitation 70%. Saturday and Saturday night, mostly cloudy. Chance of showers and slight chance of thunderstorms. Highs in the mid-80s. Lows in the upper 60s. Chance of precipitation 50%. Sunday and Sunday night, partly cloudy. Highs in the upper 80s. Lows in the lower 70s. Monday and Monday night, mostly clear. A 20% chance of thunderstorms. Highs around 90. Lows in the lower 70s. Tuesday and Tuesday night, partly cloudy. A 50% chance of thunderstorms. Highs in the upper 80s. Lows in the lower 70s. Here are some river levels reported this morning. On the Kentucky River, Highbridge Lock 10.1, Frankfort Lock 7.5, Lockport Lock 9.4, on North Elkhorn Creek, Georgetown 4.3. Here are some nearby reservoir levels. Harrington Lake 741.4, Taylorsville Lake 547.1. 2 p.m. Eastern Daylight Time weather conditions across north central Kentucky. At Frankfort, and the pressure was 30.07 inches and falling. At Lexington, it was

mostly sunny. The temperature was 86 degrees, the dew point 70, and the relative humidity 58%. The wind was southwest at 7 miles an hour. The pressure was 30.07 inches and falling. At Louisville, it was partly sunny. The temperature was 86 degrees, the dew point 66, and the relative humidity 51%. The wind was west at 12 miles an hour. The pressure was 30.07 inches and falling. At Frankfurt, and the pressure was 30.07 inches and falling. Elsewhere around the region, it was mostly sunny, with a temperature of 84 at Covington and 85 at Jackson. It was partly sunny, with a temperature of 83 at Indianapolis, 83 at Jasper, Indiana, 85 at Wilmington, Ohio, and 85 at Bowling Green. At London, the weather conditions were not available. Now for the official National Weather Service forecast for Frankfurt and surrounding communities. Today, mostly sunny. Patchy fog early in the morning. A 20% chance of thunderstorms in the afternoon. Highs in the upper 80s. East winds up to 5 miles an hour, shifting to the southwest in the afternoon. Tonight, partly cloudy. A 20% chance of thunderstorms until midnight. Lows in the upper 60s. South winds up to 5 miles an hour. Thursday, mostly sunny. A 40% chance of thunderstorms in the afternoon. Highs in the upper 80s. Southwest winds up to 10 miles an hour. Thursday night, partly cloudy with chance of thunderstorms until midnight, then mostly cloudy with chance of showers and slight chance of thunderstorms after midnight. Lows in the lower 70s. South winds up to 5 miles an hour. Chance of precipitation 40%. And now the extended forecast for the radio listening area. Friday and Friday night, showers likely and chance of thunderstorms. Highs in the upper 80s. Lows around 70. Chance of precipitation 70%. Saturday and Saturday night, mostly cloudy. Chance of showers and slight chance of thunderstorms. Highs in the mid-80s. Lows in the upper 60s. Chance of precipitation 50%. Sunday and Sunday night, partly cloudy. Highs in the upper 80s. Lows in the lower 70s. Monday and Monday night, mostly clear. A 20% chance of thunderstorms. Highs around 90. Lows in the lower 70s. Tuesday and Tuesday night, partly cloudy. A 50% chance of thunderstorms. Highs in the upper 80s. Lows in the lower 70s. The current time is 2:29 p.m. Eastern Daylight Time. Here are some river levels reported this morning. On the Kentucky River, Highbridge Lock 10.1, Frankfurt Lock 7.5, Lockport Lock 9.4, on North Elkhorn Creek, Georgetown 4.3. Here are some nearby reservoir levels. Harrington Lake 741.4, Taylorsville Lake 547.1. 2 p.m. Eastern Daylight Time weather conditions across north central Kentucky. At Frankfort, and the pressure was 30.07 inches and falling. At Lexington, it was mostly sunny. The temperature was 86 degrees, the dew point 70, and the relative humidity 58%. The wind was southwest at 7 miles an hour. The pressure was 30.07 inches and falling. At Louisville, it was partly sunny. The temperature was 86 degrees, the dew point 66, and the relative humidity 51%. The wind was west at 12 miles an hour. The pressure was 30.07 inches and falling. At Frankfort, and the pressure was 30.07 inches and falling. Elsewhere around the region, it was mostly sunny, with a temperature of 84 at Covington and 85 at Jackson. It was partly sunny, with a temperature of 83 at Indianapolis, 83 at Jasper, Indiana, 85 at Wilmington, Ohio, and 85 at Bowling Green. At London, the weather conditions were not

available. Now for the official National Weather Service forecast for Frankfurt and surrounding communities. Today, mostly sunny. Patchy fog early in the morning. A 20% chance of thunderstorms in the afternoon. Highs in the upper 80s. East winds up to 5 miles an hour shifting to the southwest in the afternoon. Tonight, partly cloudy. A 20% chance of thunderstorms until midnight. Lows in the upper 60s. South winds up to 5 miles an hour. Thursday, mostly sunny. A 40% chance of thunderstorms in the afternoon. Highs in the upper 80s. Southwest winds up to 10 miles an hour. Thursday night, partly cloudy with chance of thunderstorms until midnight, then mostly cloudy with chance of showers and slight chance of thunderstorms after midnight. Lows in the lower 70s. South winds up to 5 miles an hour. Chance of precipitation 40%. And now the extended forecast for the radio listening area. Friday and Friday night, showers likely and chance of thunderstorms. Highs in the upper 80s. Lows around 70. Chance of precipitation 70%. Saturday and Saturday night, mostly cloudy. Chance of showers and slight chance of thunderstorms. Highs in the mid 80s. Lows in the upper 60s. Chance of precipitation 50%. Sunday and Sunday night, partly cloudy. Highs in the upper 80s. Lows in the lower 70s. Monday and Monday night, mostly clear. A 20% chance of thunderstorms. Highs around 90. Lows in the lower 70s. Tuesday and Tuesday night, partly cloudy. A 50% chance of thunderstorms. Highs in the upper 80s. Lows in the lower 70s. The current time is 2:33 p.m. Eastern Daylight Time. Here are some river levels reported this morning. On the Kentucky River, Highbridge Lock 10.1, Eastern Daylight Time. Here are some river levels reported this morning. On the Kentucky River, Highbridge Lock 10.1, Frankfurt Lock 7.5, Lockport Lock 9.4, on North Elkhorn Creek, Georgetown 4.3. Here are some nearby reservoir levels, Harrington Lake 741.4, Taylorsville Lake 547.1. 2 p.m. Eastern Daylight Time weather conditions across north central Kentucky. At Frankfort, and the pressure was 30.07 inches and falling. At Lexington, it was mostly sunny. The temperature was 86 degrees, the dew point 70, and the relative humidity 58%. The wind was southwest at 7 miles an hour. The pressure was 30.07 inches and falling. At Louisville, it was partly sunny. The temperature was 86 degrees, the dew point 66, and the relative humidity 51%. The wind was west at 12 miles an hour. The pressure was 30.07 inches and falling. At Frankfort, and the pressure was 30.07 inches and falling. Elsewhere around the region, it was mostly sunny, with a temperature of 84 at Covington and 85 at Jackson. It was partly sunny, with a temperature of 83 at Indianapolis, 83 at Jasper, Indiana, 85 at Wilmington, Ohio, and 85 at Bowling Green. At London, the weather conditions were not available. Now for the official National Weather Service forecast for Frankfurt and surrounding communities. Today, mostly sunny. Patchy fog early in the morning. A 20% chance of thunderstorms in the afternoon. Highs in the upper 80s. East winds up to 5 miles an hour shifting to the southwest in the afternoon. Tonight, partly cloudy. A 20% chance of thunderstorms until midnight. Lows in the upper 60s. South winds up to 5 miles an hour. Thursday, mostly sunny. A 40% chance of thunderstorms in the afternoon. Highs in the upper 80s. Southwest winds up to 10 miles an hour. Thursday night, partly cloudy with

chance of thunderstorms until midnight, then mostly cloudy with chance of showers and slight chance of thunderstorms after midnight. Lows in the lower 70s. South winds up to 5 miles an hour. Chance of precipitation 40%. And now the extended forecast for the radio listening area. Friday and Friday night, showers likely and chance of thunderstorms. Highs in the upper 80s. Lows around 70. Chance of precipitation 70%. Saturday and Saturday night, mostly cloudy. Chance of showers and slight chance of thunderstorms. Highs in the mid-80s. Lows in the upper 60s. Chance of precipitation 50%. Sunday and Sunday night, partly cloudy. Highs in the upper 80s. Lows in the lower 70s. Monday and Monday night, mostly clear. A 20% chance of thunderstorms. Highs around 90. Lows in the lower 70s. Tuesday and Tuesday night, partly cloudy. A 50% chance of thunderstorms. Highs in the upper 80s. Lows in the lower 70s. The current time is 2:37 p.m. Eastern Daylight Time. Here are some river levels reported this morning. On the Kentucky River, Highbridge Lock 10.1, Frankfort Lock 7.5, Lockport Lock 9.4, on North Elkhorn Creek, Georgetown 4.3. Here are some nearby reservoir levels. Harrington Lake 741.4, Taylorsville Lake 547.1. 2 p.m. Eastern Daylight Time weather conditions across north central Kentucky. At Frankfort, and the pressure was 30.07 inches and falling. At Lexington, it was mostly sunny. The temperature was 86 degrees, the dew point 70, and the relative humidity 58%. The wind was southwest at 7 miles an hour. The pressure was 30.07 inches and falling. At Louisville, it was partly sunny. The temperature was 86 degrees, the dew point 66, and the relative humidity 51%. The wind was west at 12 miles an hour. The pressure was 30.07 inches and falling. At Frankfort, and the pressure was 30.07 inches and falling. Elsewhere around the region, it was mostly sunny, with a temperature of 84 at Covington and 85 at Jackson. It was partly sunny, with a temperature of 83 at Indianapolis, 83 at Jasper, Indiana, 85 at Wilmington, Ohio, and 85 at Bowling Green. At London, the weather conditions were not available. Now for the official National Weather Service forecast for Frankfort and surrounding communities. Today, mostly sunny. Patchy fog early in the morning. A 20% chance of thunderstorms in the afternoon. Highs in the upper 80s. East winds up to 5 miles an hour shifting to the southwest in the afternoon. Tonight, partly cloudy. A 20% chance of thunderstorms until midnight. Lows in the upper 60s. South winds up to 5 miles an hour. Thursday, mostly sunny. A 40% chance of thunderstorms in the afternoon. Highs in the upper 80s. Southwest winds up to 10 miles an hour. Thursday night, partly cloudy with chance of thunderstorms until midnight, then mostly cloudy with chance of showers and slight chance of thunderstorms after midnight. Lows in the lower 70s. South winds up to 5 miles an hour. Chance of precipitation 40%. And now the extended forecast for the radio listening area. Friday and Friday night, showers likely and chance of thunderstorms. Highs in the upper 80s. Lows around 70. Chance of precipitation 70%. Saturday and Saturday night, mostly cloudy. Chance of showers and slight chance of thunderstorms. Highs in the mid-80s. Lows in the upper 60s. Chance of precipitation 50%. Sunday and Sunday night, partly cloudy. Highs in the upper 80s. Lows in the lower 70s. Monday and Monday night, mostly clear. A 20%

chance of thunderstorms. Highs around 90. Lows in the lower 70s. Tuesday and Tuesday night, partly cloudy. A 50% chance of thunderstorms. Highs in the upper 80s. Lows in the lower 70s. Here are some river levels reported this morning. On the Kentucky River, Highbridge Lock 10.1, Frankfort Lock 7.5, Lockport Lock 9.4, on North Elkhorn Creek, Georgetown 4.3. Here are some nearby reservoir levels. Harrington Lake 741.4, Taylorsville Lake 547.1. 2 p.m. Eastern Daylight Time weather conditions across north central Kentucky. At Frankfort, and the pressure was 30.07 inches and falling. At Lexington, it was mostly sunny. The temperature was 86 degrees, the dew point 70, and the relative humidity 58%. The wind was southwest at 7 miles an hour. The pressure was 30.07 inches and falling. At Louisville, it was partly sunny. The temperature was 86 degrees, the dew point 66, and the relative humidity 51%. The wind was west at 12 miles an hour. The pressure was 30.07 inches and falling. At Frankfort, and the pressure was 30.07 inches and falling. Elsewhere around the region, it was mostly sunny, with a temperature of 84 at Covington and 85 at Jackson. It was partly sunny, with a temperature of 83 at Indianapolis, 83 at Jasper, Indiana, 85 at Wilmington, Ohio, and 85 at Bowling Green. At London, the weather conditions were not available. 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The current time is 2:43 p.m. Eastern Daylight Time. Now for the official National Weather Service forecast for Frankfort and surrounding communities. Today, mostly sunny. Patchy fog early in the morning. A 20% chance of thunderstorms in the afternoon. Highs in the upper 80s. East winds up to 5 miles an hour shifting to the southwest in the afternoon. Tonight, partly cloudy. A 20% chance of thunderstorms until midnight. Lows in the upper 60s. South winds up to 5 miles an hour. Thursday, mostly sunny. A 40% chance of thunderstorms in the afternoon. Highs in the upper 80s. Southwest winds up to 10 miles an hour. Thursday night, partly cloudy with chance of thunderstorms until midnight, then mostly cloudy with chance of showers and slight chance of thunderstorms after midnight. Lows in the lower 70s. South winds up to 5 miles an hour. Chance of precipitation 40%. And now the extended forecast for the radio listening area. Friday and Friday night, showers likely and chance of thunderstorms. Highs in the upper 80s. Lows around 70. Chance of precipitation 70%. Saturday and Saturday night, mostly cloudy. Chance of showers and slight chance of thunderstorms. Highs in the mid 80s. Lows in the upper 60s. Chance of precipitation 50%. Sunday and Sunday night, partly cloudy. Highs in the upper 80s. Lows in the lower 70s. Monday and Monday night, mostly clear. A 20% chance of thunderstorms. Highs around 90. Lows in the lower 70s. Tuesday and Tuesday night, partly cloudy. A 50% chance of thunderstorms. Highs in the upper 80s. Lows in the lower 70s. Here are some river levels reported this morning. On the Kentucky River, Highbridge Lock 10.1, Frankfort Lock 7.5, Lockport Lock 9.4, on North Elkhorn Creek, Georgetown 4.3. Here are some nearby reservoir levels. Harrington Lake 741.4, Taylorsville Lake 547.1.

2 p.m. Eastern Daylight Time weather conditions across north-central Kentucky at Frankfort, and the pressure was 30.07 inches and falling. At Lexington, it was mostly sunny. The temperature was 86 degrees, the dew point 70, and the relative humidity 58%. The wind was southwest at 7 miles an hour. The pressure was 30.07 inches and falling. At Louisville, it was partly sunny. The temperature was 86 degrees, the dew point 66, and the relative humidity 51%. The wind was west at 12 miles an hour. The pressure was 30.07 inches and falling. At Frankfort, and the pressure was 30.07 inches and falling. Elsewhere around the region, it was mostly sunny, with a temperature of 84 at Covington and 85 at Jackson. It was partly sunny, with a temperature of 83 at Indianapolis, 83 at Jasper, Indiana, 85 at Wilmington, Ohio, and 85 at Bowling Green. At London, the weather conditions were not available. Now for the official National Weather Service forecast for Frankfort and surrounding communities. Today, mostly sunny. Patchy fog early in the morning. A 20% chance of thunderstorms in the afternoon. Highs in the upper 80s. East winds up to 5 miles an hour shifting to the southwest in the afternoon. Tonight, partly cloudy. A 20% chance of thunderstorms until midnight. Lows in the upper 60s. South winds up to 5 miles an hour. Thursday, mostly sunny. A 40% chance of thunderstorms in the afternoon. Highs in the upper 80s. Southwest winds up to 10 miles an hour. Thursday night, partly cloudy with chance of thunderstorms until midnight, then mostly cloudy with chance of showers and slight chance of thunderstorms after midnight. Lows in the lower 70s. South winds up to 5 miles an hour. Chance of precipitation 40%. And now the extended forecast for the radio listening area. Friday and Friday night, showers likely and chance of thunderstorms. Highs in the upper 80s. Lows around 70. Chance of precipitation 70%. Saturday and Saturday night, mostly cloudy. Chance of showers and slight chance of thunderstorms. Highs in the mid 80s. Lows in the upper 60s. Chance of precipitation 50%. Sunday and Sunday night, partly cloudy. Highs in the upper 80s. Lows in the lower 70s. Monday and Monday night, mostly clear. A 20% chance of thunderstorms. Highs around 90. Lows in the lower 70s. Tuesday and Tuesday night, partly cloudy. A 50% chance of thunderstorms. Highs in the upper 80s. Lows in the lower 70s. The current time is 2:49 p.m. Eastern Daylight Time. Here are some river levels reported this morning. On the Kentucky River, Highbridge Lock 10.1, Frankfort Lock 7.5, Lockport Lock 9.4, on North Elkhorn Creek, Georgetown 4.3. Here are some nearby reservoir levels. Harrington Lake 741.4, Taylorsville Lake 547.1. 2 p.m. Eastern Daylight Time weather conditions across north-central Kentucky. At Frankfort, and the pressure was 30.07 inches and falling. At Lexington, it was mostly sunny. The temperature was 86 degrees, the dew point 70, and the relative humidity 58%. The wind was southwest at 7 miles an hour. The pressure was 30.07 inches and falling. At Louisville, it was partly sunny. The temperature was 86 degrees, the dew point 66, and the relative humidity 51%. The wind was west at 12 miles an hour. The pressure was 30.07 inches and falling. At Frankfort, and the pressure was 30.07 inches and falling. Elsewhere around the region, it was mostly sunny, with a temperature of 84 at Covington and 85 at Jackson.

It was partly sunny, with a temperature of 83 at Indianapolis, 83 at Jasper, Indiana, 85 at Wilmington, Ohio, and 85 at Bowling Green. At London, the weather conditions were not available. Now for the official National Weather Service forecast for Frankfurt and surrounding communities. Today, mostly sunny. Patchy fog early in the morning. A 20% chance of thunderstorms in the afternoon. Highs in the upper 80s. East winds up to 5 miles an hour shifting to the southwest in the afternoon. Tonight, partly cloudy. A 20% chance of thunderstorms until midnight. Lows in the upper 60s. South winds up to 5 miles an hour. Thursday, mostly sunny. A 40% chance of thunderstorms in the afternoon. Highs in the upper 80s. Southwest winds up to 10 miles an hour. Thursday night, partly cloudy with chance of thunderstorms until midnight, then mostly cloudy with chance of showers and slight chance of thunderstorms after midnight. Lows in the lower 70s. South winds up to 5 miles an hour. Chance of precipitation 40%. And now the extended forecast for the radio listening area. Friday and Friday night, showers likely and chance of thunderstorms. Highs in the upper 80s. Lows around 70. Chance of precipitation 70%. Saturday and Saturday night, mostly cloudy. Chance of showers and slight chance of thunderstorms. Highs in the mid 80s. Lows in the upper 60s. Chance of precipitation 50%. Sunday and Sunday night, partly cloudy. Highs in the upper 80s. Lows in the lower 70s. Monday and Monday night, mostly clear. A 20% chance of thunderstorms. Highs around 90. Lows in the lower 70s. Tuesday and Tuesday night, partly cloudy. A 50% chance of thunderstorms. Highs in the upper 80s. Lows in the lower 70s. The current time is 2:53 p.m. Eastern Daylight Time. Here are some river levels reported this morning. On the Kentucky River, Highbridge Lock 10.1, Frankfurt Lock 7.5, Lockport Lock 9.4, on North Elkhorn Creek, Georgetown 4.3. Here are some nearby reservoir levels. Harrington Lake 741.4, Taylorsville Lake 547.1. 2 p.m. Eastern Daylight Time weather conditions across north central Kentucky. At Frankfurt, and the pressure was 30.07 inches and falling. At Lexington, it was mostly sunny. The temperature was 86 degrees, the dew point 70, and the relative humidity 58%. The wind was southwest at 7 miles an hour. The pressure was 30.07 inches and falling. At Louisville, it was partly sunny. The temperature was 86 degrees, the dew point 66, and the relative humidity 51%. The wind was west at 12 miles an hour. The pressure was 30.07 inches and falling. At Frankfurt, and the pressure was 30.07 inches and falling. Elsewhere around the region, it was mostly sunny, with a temperature of 84 at Covington and 85 at Jackson. It was partly sunny, with a temperature of 83 at Indianapolis, 83 at Jasper, Indiana, 85 at Wilmington, Ohio, and 85 at Bowling Green. At London, the weather conditions were not available. Now for the official National Weather Service forecast for Frankfurt and surrounding communities. Today, mostly sunny. Patchy fog early in the morning. A 20% chance of thunderstorms in the afternoon. Highs in the upper 80s. East winds up to 5 miles an hour shifting to the southwest in the afternoon. Tonight, partly cloudy. A 20% chance of thunderstorms until midnight. Lows in the upper 60s. South winds up to 5 miles an hour. Thursday, mostly sunny. A 40% chance of thunderstorms in the afternoon. Highs in the upper 80s. Southwest.

winds up to 10 miles an hour. Thursday night, partly cloudy with chance of thunderstorms until midnight, then mostly cloudy with chance of showers and slight chance of thunderstorms after midnight. Lows in the lower 70s. South winds up to 5 miles an hour. Chance of precipitation 40%. And now the extended forecast for the radio listening area. Friday and Friday night, showers likely and chance of thunderstorms. Highs in the upper 80s. Lows around 70. Chance of precipitation 70%. Saturday and Saturday night, mostly cloudy. Chance of showers and slight chance of thunderstorms. Highs in the mid-80s. Lows in the upper 60s. Chance of precipitation 50%. Sunday and Sunday night, partly cloudy. Highs in the upper 80s. Lows in the lower 70s. Monday and Monday night, mostly clear. A 20% chance of thunderstorms. Highs around 90. Lows in the lower 70s. Tuesday and Tuesday night, partly cloudy. A 50% chance of thunderstorms. Highs in the upper 80s. Lows in the lower 70s. The current time is 2:57 p.m. Eastern Daylight Time. Here are some river levels reported this morning. On the Kentucky River, Pinebridge Lock 10.1, Frankfort Lock 7.5, Lockport Lock 9.4, on North Elkhorn Creek, Georgetown 4.3. Here are some nearby reservoir levels. Harrington Lake 741.4, Taylorsville Lake 547.1. 2 p.m. Eastern Daylight Time weather conditions across north central Kentucky. At Frankfort, and the pressure was 30.07 inches and falling. At Lexington, it was mostly sunny. The temperature was 86 degrees, the dew point 70, and the relative humidity 58%. The wind was southwest at 7 miles an hour. The pressure was 30.07 inches and falling. At Louisville, it was partly sunny. The temperature was 86 degrees, the dew point 66, and the relative humidity 51%. The wind was west at 12 miles an hour. The pressure was 30.07 inches and falling. At Frankfort, and the pressure was 30.07 inches and falling. Elsewhere around the region, it was mostly sunny, with a temperature of 84 at Covington and 85 at Jackson. It was partly sunny, with a temperature of 83 at Indianapolis, 83 at Jasper, Indiana, 85 at Wilmington, Ohio, and 85 at Bowling Green. At London, the weather conditions were not available. Now for the official National Weather Service forecast for Frankfort and surrounding communities. Today, mostly sunny. Patchy fog early in the morning. A 20% chance of thunderstorms in the afternoon. Highs in the upper 80s. East winds up to 5 miles an hour shifting to the southwest in the afternoon. Tonight, partly cloudy. A 20% chance of thunderstorms until midnight. Lows in the upper 60s. South winds up to 5 miles an hour. Thursday, mostly sunny. A 40% chance of thunderstorms in the afternoon. Highs in the upper 80s. Southwest winds up to 10 miles an hour. Thursday night, partly cloudy with chance of thunderstorms until midnight, then mostly cloudy with chance of showers and slight chance of thunderstorms after midnight. Lows in the lower 70s. South winds up to 5 miles an hour. Chance of precipitation 40%. And now the extended forecast for the radio listening area. Friday and Friday night, showers likely and chance of thunderstorms. Highs in the upper 80s. Lows around 70. Chance of precipitation 70%. Saturday and Saturday night, mostly cloudy. Chance of showers and slight chance of thunderstorms. Highs in the mid-80s. Lows in the upper 60s. Chance of precipitation 50%. Sunday and Sunday night, partly cloudy. Highs in the upper 80s. Lows in the lower 70s.

147.1. 2 p.m. Eastern Daylight Time weather conditions across north central Kentucky at Frankfort, and the pressure was 30.07 inches and falling. At Lexington, it was mostly sunny. The temperature was 86 degrees, the dew point 70, and the relative humidity 58%. The wind was southwest at 7 miles an hour. The pressure was 30.07 inches and falling. At Louisville, it was partly sunny. The temperature was 86 degrees, the dew point 66, and the relative humidity 51%. The wind was west at 12 miles an hour. The pressure was 30.07 inches and falling. At Frankfort, and the pressure was 30.07 inches and falling. Elsewhere around the region, it was mostly sunny, with a temperature of 84 at Covington and 85 at Jackson. It was partly sunny, with a temperature of 83 at Indianapolis, 83 at Jasper, Indiana, 85 at Wilmington, Ohio, and 85 at Bowling Green. At London, the weather conditions were not available. The current time is 3:02 p.m. Eastern Daylight Time. Now for the official National Weather Service forecast for Frankfort and surrounding communities. Today, mostly sunny. Patchy fog early in the morning. A 20% chance of thunderstorms in the afternoon. Highs in the upper 80s. East winds up to 5 miles an hour shifting to the southwest in the afternoon. Tonight, partly cloudy. A 20% chance of thunderstorms until midnight. Lows in the upper 60s. South winds up to 5 miles an hour. Thursday, mostly sunny. A 40% chance of thunderstorms in the afternoon. Highs in the upper 80s. Southwest winds up to 10 miles an hour. Thursday night, partly cloudy with chance of thunderstorms until midnight, then mostly cloudy with chance of showers and slight chance of thunderstorms after midnight. Lows in the lower 70s. South winds up to 5 miles an hour. Chance of precipitation 40%. And now the extended forecast for the radio listening area. Friday and Friday night, showers likely and chance of thunderstorms. Highs in the upper 80s. Lows around 70. Chance of precipitation 70%. Saturday and Saturday night, mostly cloudy. Chance of showers and slight chance of thunderstorms. Highs in the mid-80s. Lows in the upper 60s. Chance of precipitation 50%. Sunday and Sunday night, partly cloudy. Highs in the upper 80s. Lows in the lower 70s. Monday and Monday night, mostly clear. A 20% chance of thunderstorms. Highs around 90. Lows in the lower 70s. Tuesday and Tuesday night, partly cloudy. A 50% chance of thunderstorms. Highs in the upper 80s. Lows in the lower 70s. Here are some river levels reported this morning. On the Kentucky River, Highbridge Lock 10.1, Frankfort Lock 7.5, Lockport Lock 9.4, on North Elkhorn Creek, Georgetown 4.3, here are some nearby reservoir levels. Harrington Lake 741.4, Taylorsville Lake 547.1. 3 p.m. Eastern Daylight Time weather conditions across north central Kentucky. At Frankfort, and the pressure was 30.05 inches and falling. At Lexington, a thunderstorm was reported. The temperature was 75 degrees, the dew point 72, and the relative humidity 90%. The wind was variable at 3 miles an hour. The pressure was 30.08 inches and steady. At Louisville, it was mostly sunny. The temperature was 87 degrees, the dew point 65, and the relative humidity 47%. The wind was west at 9 miles an hour, gusting to 18. The pressure was 30.04 inches and falling. At Frankfort, and the pressure was 30.05 inches and falling. Elsewhere around the region, it was 82.

2 at London. It was mostly sunny, with a temperature of 85 at Jasper, Indiana, 83 at Wilmington, Ohio, 85 at Jackson, and 87 at Bowling Green. It was partly sunny, with a temperature of 84 at Covington and 84 at Indianapolis. Now for the official National Weather Service forecast for Frankfort and surrounding communities. Today, mostly sunny. Patchy fog early in the morning. A 20% chance of thunderstorms in the afternoon. Highs in the upper 80s. East winds up to 5 miles an hour shifting to the southwest in the afternoon. Tonight, partly cloudy. A 20% chance of thunderstorms until midnight. Lows in the upper 60s. South winds up to 5 miles an hour. Thursday, mostly sunny. A 40% chance of thunderstorms in the afternoon. Highs in the upper 80s. Southwest winds up to 10 miles an hour. Thursday night, partly cloudy with chance of thunderstorms until midnight, then mostly cloudy with chance of showers and slight chance of thunderstorms after midnight. Lows in the lower 70s. South winds up to 5 miles an hour. Chance of precipitation 40%. And now the extended forecast for the radio listening area. Friday and Friday night, showers likely and chance of thunderstorms. Highs in the upper 80s. Lows around 70. Chance of precipitation 70%. Saturday and Saturday night, mostly cloudy. Chance of showers and slight chance of thunderstorms. Highs in the mid-80s. Lows in the upper 60s. Chance of precipitation 50%. Sunday and Sunday night, partly cloudy. Highs in the upper 80s. Lows in the lower 70s. Monday and Monday night, mostly clear. A 20% chance of thunderstorms. Highs around 90. Lows in the lower 70s. Tuesday and Tuesday night, partly cloudy. A 50% chance of thunderstorms. Highs in the upper 80s. Lows in the lower 70s. The current time is 3:08 p.m. Eastern Daylight Time. Here are some river levels reported this morning. On the Kentucky River, Highbridge Lock 10.1, Frankfort Lock 7.5, Lockport Lock 9.4, on North Elkhorn Creek, Georgetown 4.3. Here are some nearby reservoir levels. Harrington Lake 741.4, Taylorsville Lake 547.1. 3 p.m. Eastern Daylight Time weather conditions across north central Kentucky. At Frankfort, and the pressure was 30.05 inches and falling. At Lexington, a thunderstorm was reported. The temperature was 75 degrees, the dew point 72, and the relative humidity 90%. The wind was variable at 3 miles an hour. The pressure was 30.08 inches and steady. At Louisville, it was mostly sunny. The temperature was 87 degrees, the dew point 65, and the relative humidity 47%. The wind was west at 9 miles an hour, gusting to 18. The pressure was 30.04 inches and falling. At Frankfort, and the pressure was 30.05 inches and falling. Elsewhere around the region, it was 82 at London. It was mostly sunny, with a temperature of 85 at Jasper, Indiana, 83 at Wilmington, Ohio, 85 at Jackson, and 87 at Bowling Green. It was partly sunny, with a temperature of 84 at Covington and 84 at Indianapolis. Now for the official National Weather Service forecast for Frankfort and surrounding communities. Today, mostly sunny. Patchy fog early in the morning. A 20% chance of thunderstorms in the afternoon. Highs in the upper 80s. East winds up to 5 miles an hour shifting to the southwest in the afternoon. Tonight, partly cloudy. A 20% chance of thunderstorms until midnight. Lows in the upper 60s. South winds up to 5 miles an hour. Thursday, mostly sunny. A 40% chance of thunderstorms in

afternoon. Highs in the upper 80s. Southwest winds up to 10 miles an hour. Thursday night, partly cloudy with chance of thunderstorms until midnight, then mostly cloudy with chance of showers and slight chance of thunderstorms after midnight. Lows in the lower 70s. South winds up to 5 miles an hour. Chance of precipitation 40%. And now the extended forecast for the radio listening area. Friday and Friday night, showers likely and chance of thunderstorms. Highs in the upper 80s. Lows around 70. Chance of precipitation 70%. Saturday and Saturday night, mostly cloudy. Chance of showers and slight chance of thunderstorms. Highs in the mid 80s. Lows in the upper 60s. Chance of precipitation 50%. Sunday and Sunday night, partly cloudy. Highs in the upper 80s. Lows in the lower 70s. Monday and Monday night, mostly clear. A 20% chance of thunderstorms. Highs around 90. Lows in the lower 70s. Tuesday and Tuesday night, partly cloudy. A 50% chance of thunderstorms. Highs in the upper 80s. Lows in the lower 70s. 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The current time is 3:13 p.m. Eastern Daylight Time. Here are some river levels reported this morning. On the Kentucky River, Highbridge Lock 10.1, Frankfort Lock 7.5, Lockport Lock 9.4, on North Elkhorn Creek, Georgetown 4.3. Here are some nearby reservoir levels. Harrington Lake 741.4, Taylorsville Lake 547.1. 3 p.m. Eastern Daylight Time weather conditions across north central Kentucky. At Frankfort, and the pressure was 30.05 inches and falling. At Lexington, a thunderstorm was reported. The temperature was 75 degrees, the dew point 72, and the relative humidity 90%. The wind was variable at 3 miles an hour. The pressure was 30.08 inches and steady. At Louisville, it was mostly sunny. The temperature was 87 degrees, the dew point 65, and the relative humidity 47%. The wind was west at 7 miles an hour. The pressure was 30.04 inches and falling. At Frankfort, and the pressure was 30.05 inches and falling. Elsewhere around the region, throughout the region, skies ranged from mostly sunny to partly sunny. It was 84 at Covington, 84 at Indianapolis, 85 at Jasper, Indiana, and 83 at Wilmington, Ohio. Jackson reported 85, London reported 79, and Bowling Green reported 87. Now for the official National Weather Service forecast for Frankfort and surrounding communities. Today, mostly sunny. Patchy fog early in the morning. A 20% chance of thunderstorms in the afternoon. Highs in the upper 80s. East winds up to 5 miles an hour shifting to the southwest in the afternoon. Tonight, partly cloudy. A 20% chance of thunderstorms until midnight. Lows in the upper 60s. South winds up to 5 miles an hour. Thursday, mostly sunny. A 40% chance of thunderstorms in the afternoon. Highs in the upper 80s. Southwest winds up to 10 miles an hour. Thursday night, partly cloudy with chance of thunderstorms until midnight, then mostly cloudy with chance of showers and slight chance of thunderstorms after midnight. Lows in the lower 70s. South winds up to 5 miles an hour. Chance of precipitation 40%. And now the extended forecast for the radio listening area. Friday and Friday night, showers likely and chance of thunderstorms. Highs in the upper 80s. Lows around 70.

chance of precipitation 70%. Saturday and Saturday night, mostly cloudy. Chance of showers and slight chance of thunderstorms. Highs in the mid-80s. Lows in the upper 60s. Chance of precipitation 50%. Sunday and Sunday night, partly cloudy. Highs in the upper 80s. Lows in the lower 70s. Monday and Monday night, mostly clear. A 20% chance of thunderstorms. Highs around 90. Lows in the lower 70s. Tuesday and Tuesday night, partly cloudy. A 50% chance of thunderstorms. Highs in the upper 80s. Lows in the lower 70s. The current time is 3:17 p.m. Eastern Daylight Time. Here are some river levels reported this morning. On the Kentucky River, Highbridge Lock 10.1, Frankfort Lock 7.5, Lockport Lock 9.4, on North Elkhorn Creek, Georgetown 4.3. Here are some nearby reservoir levels. Harrington Lake 741.4, Taylorsville Lake 547.1. 3 p.m. Eastern Daylight Time weather conditions across north central Kentucky. At Frankfort, and the pressure was 30.05 inches and falling. At Lexington, a thunderstorm was reported. The temperature was 75 degrees, the dew point 72, and the relative humidity 90%. The wind was variable at 3 miles an hour. The pressure was 30.08 inches and steady. At Louisville, it was mostly sunny. The temperature was 87 degrees, the dew point 65, and the relative humidity 47%. The wind was west at 7 miles an hour. The pressure was 30.04 inches and falling. At Frankfort, and the pressure was 30.05 inches and falling. Elsewhere around the region, throughout the region, skies ranged from mostly sunny to partly sunny. It was 84 at Covington, 84 at Indianapolis, 85 at Jasper, Indiana, and 83 at Wilmington, Ohio. Jackson reported 85, London reported 79, and Bowling Green reported 87. Now for the official National Weather Service forecast for Frankfort and surrounding communities. Today, mostly sunny. Patchy fog early in the morning. A 20% chance of thunderstorms in the afternoon. Highs in the upper 80s. East winds up to 5 miles an hour shifting to the southwest in the afternoon. Tonight, partly cloudy. A 20% chance of thunderstorms until midnight. Lows in the upper 60s. South winds up to 5 miles an hour. Thursday, mostly sunny. A 40% chance of thunderstorms in the afternoon. Highs in the upper 80s. Southwest winds up to 10 miles an hour. Thursday night, partly cloudy with chance of thunderstorms until midnight, then mostly cloudy with chance of showers and slight chance of thunderstorms after midnight. Lows in the lower 70s. South winds up to 5 miles an hour. Chance of precipitation 40%. And now the extended forecast for the radio listening area. Friday and Friday night, showers likely and chance of thunderstorms. Highs in the upper 80s. Lows around 70. Chance of precipitation 70%. Saturday and Saturday night, mostly cloudy. Chance of showers and slight chance of thunderstorms. Highs in the mid-80s. Lows in the upper 60s. Chance of precipitation 50%. Sunday and Sunday night, partly cloudy. Highs in the upper 80s. Lows in the lower 70s. Monday and Monday night, mostly clear. A 20% chance of thunderstorms. Highs around 90. Lows in the lower 70s. Tuesday and Tuesday night, partly cloudy. A 50% chance of thunderstorms. Highs in the upper 80s. Lows in the lower 70s. Here are some river levels reported this morning. On the Kentucky River, Highbridge Lock 10.1, Frankfort Lock 7.5, Lockport Lock 9.4, on North Elk.

Corn Creek, Georgetown 4.3. Here are some nearby reservoir levels. Harrington Lake 741.4. Taylorsville Lake 547.1. 3 p.m. Eastern Daylight Time weather conditions across north central Kentucky. At Frankfort. And the pressure was 30.05 inches and falling. At Lexington, a thunderstorm was reported. The temperature was 75 degrees, the dew point 72, and the relative humidity 90%. The wind was variable at 3 miles an hour. The pressure was 30.08 inches and steady. At Louisville, it was mostly sunny. The temperature was 87 degrees, the dew point 65, and the relative humidity 47%. The wind was west at 7 miles an hour. The pressure was 30.04 inches and falling. At Frankfort, and the pressure was 30.05 inches and falling. Elsewhere around the region, throughout the region, skies ranged from mostly sunny to partly sunny. It was 84 at Covington, 84 at Indianapolis, 85 at Jasper, Indiana, and 83 at Wilmington, Ohio. Jackson reported 85, London reported 79, and Bowling Green reported 87. The current time is 3:22 p.m. Eastern Daylight Time. Now for the official National Weather Service forecast for Frankfort and surrounding communities. Today, mostly sunny. Patchy fog early in the morning. A 20% chance of thunderstorms in the afternoon. Highs in the upper 80s. East winds up to 5 miles an hour shifting to the southwest in the afternoon. Tonight, partly cloudy. A 20% chance of thunderstorms until midnight. Lows in the upper 60s. South winds up to 5 miles an hour. Thursday, mostly sunny. A 40% chance of thunderstorms in the afternoon. Highs in the upper 80s. Southwest winds up to 10 miles an hour. Thursday night, partly cloudy with chance of thunderstorms until midnight, then mostly cloudy with chance of showers and slight chance of thunderstorms after midnight. Lows in the lower 70s. South winds up to 5 miles an hour. Chance of precipitation 40%. And now the extended forecast for the radio listening area. Friday and Friday night, showers likely and chance of thunderstorms. Highs in the upper 80s. Lows around 70. Chance of precipitation 70%. Saturday and Saturday night, mostly cloudy. Chance of showers and slight chance of thunderstorms. Highs in the mid 80s. Lows in the upper 60s. Chance of precipitation 50%. Sunday and Sunday night, partly cloudy. Highs in the upper 80s. Lows in the lower 70s. Monday and Monday night, mostly clear. A 20% chance of thunderstorms. Highs around 90. Lows in the lower 70s. Tuesday and Tuesday night, partly cloudy. A 50% chance of thunderstorms. Highs in the upper 80s. Lows in the lower 70s. Here are some river levels reported this morning. On the Kentucky River, Highbridge Lock 10.1, Frankfort Lock 7.5, Lockport Lock 9.4, on North Elkhorn Creek, Georgetown 4.3. Here are some nearby reservoir levels. Harrington Lake 741.4, Taylorsville Lake 547.1. 3 p.m. Eastern Daylight Time weather conditions across north central Kentucky. At Frankfort, and the pressure was 30.05 inches and falling. At Lexington, a thunderstorm was reported. The temperature was 75 degrees, the dew point 72, and the relative humidity 90%. The wind was variable at 3 miles an hour. The pressure was 30.08 inches and steady. At Louisville, it was mostly sunny. The temperature was 87 degrees. The dew point 65, and the relative humidity 47%. The wind was west at 7 miles an hour. The pressure was 30.04 inches and falling. At Frankfort,

and the pressure was 30.05 inches and falling. Elsewhere around the region, throughout the region, skies ranged from mostly sunny to partly sunny. It was 84 at Covington, 84 at Indianapolis, 85 at Jasper, Indiana, and 83 at Wilmington, Ohio. Jackson reported 85, London reported 79, and Bowling Green reported 87. Now for the official National Weather Service forecast for Frankfurt and surrounding communities. Today, mostly sunny. Patchy fog early in the morning. A 20% chance of thunderstorms in the afternoon. Highs in the upper 80s. East winds up to 5 miles an hour shifting to the southwest in the afternoon. Tonight, partly cloudy. A 20% chance of thunderstorms until midnight. Lows in the upper 60s. South winds up to 5 miles an hour. Thursday, mostly sunny. A 40% chance of thunderstorms in the afternoon. Highs in the upper 80s. Southwest winds up to 10 miles an hour. Thursday night, partly cloudy with chance of thunderstorms until midnight, then mostly cloudy with chance of showers and slight chance of thunderstorms after midnight. Lows in the lower 70s. South winds up to 5 miles an hour. Chance of precipitation 40%. And now the extended forecast for the radio listening area. Friday and Friday night, showers likely and chance of thunderstorms. Highs in the upper 80s. Lows around 70. Chance of precipitation 70%. Saturday and Saturday night, mostly cloudy. Chance of showers and slight chance of thunderstorms. Highs in the mid 80s. Lows in the upper 60s. Chance of precipitation 50%. Sunday and Sunday night, partly cloudy. Highs in the upper 80s. Lows in the lower 70s. Monday and Monday night, mostly clear. A 20% chance of thunderstorms. Highs around 90. Lows in the lower 70s. Tuesday and Tuesday night, partly cloudy. A 50% chance of thunderstorms. Highs in the upper 80s. Lows in the lower 70s. The current time is 3:29 p.m. Eastern Daylight Time. Here are some river levels reported this morning. On the Kentucky River, Highbridge Lock 10.1, Frankfurt Lock 7.5, Lockport Lock 9.4, on North Elkhorn Creek, Georgetown 4.3. Here are some nearby reservoir levels. Harrington Lake 741.4, Taylorsville Lake 547.1. 3 p.m. Eastern Daylight Time weather conditions across north central Kentucky. At Frankfort, and the pressure was 30.05 inches and falling. At Lexington, a thunderstorm was reported. The temperature was 75 degrees, the dew point 72, and the relative humidity 90%. The wind was variable at 3 miles an hour. The pressure was 30.08 inches and steady. At Louisville, it was mostly sunny. The temperature was 87 degrees, the dew point 65, and the relative humidity 47%. The wind was west at 7 miles an hour. The pressure was 30.04 inches and falling. At Frankfort, and the pressure was 30.05 inches and falling. Elsewhere around the region, throughout the region, skies ranged from mostly sunny to partly sunny. It was 84 at Covington, 84 at Indianapolis, 85 at Jasper, Indiana, and 83 at Wilmington, Ohio. Jackson reported 85, London reported 79, and Bowling Green reported 87. Now for the official National Weather Service forecast for Frankfurt and surrounding communities. Today, mostly sunny. Patchy fog early in the morning. A 20% chance of thunderstorms in the afternoon. Highs in the upper 80s. East winds up to 5 miles an hour shifting to the southwest in the afternoon. Tonight, partly cloudy. A 20% chance of thunderstorms until midnight. Lows in the upper 60s. South wind.

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1: Thursday,
0: mostly sunny. A 40% chance of thunderstorms in the afternoon.
1: Highs in the upper 80s.
0: Southwest winds up to 10 miles an hour.
1: Thursday night, partly cloudy with chance of thunderstorms until midnight, then mostly cloudy with chance of showers and slight chance of thunderstorms after midnight.
0: Lows in the lower 70s. South winds up to 5 miles an hour.
1: Chance of precipitation 40%.
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1: Friday and Friday night, showers likely and chance of thunderstorms.
0: Highs in the upper 80s.
1: Lows around 70.
0: Chance of precipitation 70%.
1: Saturday and Saturday night, mostly cloudy.
0: Chance of showers and slight chance of thunderstorms.
1: Highs in the mid 80s.
0: Lows in the upper 60s.
1: Chance of precipitation 50%.
0: Sunday and Sunday night, partly cloudy.
1: Highs in the upper 80s.
0: Lows in the lower 70s.
1: Monday and Monday night, mostly clear.
0: A 20% chance of thunderstorms.
1: Highs around 90.
0: Lows in the lower 70s.
1: Tuesday and Tuesday night, partly cloudy.
0: A 50% chance of thunderstorms.
1: Highs in the upper 80s.
0: Lows in the lower 70s.
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0: On the Kentucky River, Highbridge Lock 10.1, Frankfort Lock 7.5, Lockport Lock 9.4, on North Elkhorn Creek, Georgetown 4.3. Here are some nearby reservoir levels. Harrington Lake 741.4, Taylorsville Lake 547.1.
1: 3 p.m. Eastern Daylight Time weather conditions across north central Kentucky. At Frankfort, and the pressure was 30.05 inches and falling. At Lexington, a thunderstorm was reported. The temperature was 75 degrees, the dew point 72, and the relative humidity 90%. The wind was variable at 3 miles an hour. The pressure was 30.08 inches and steady. At Louisville, it was mostly sunny. The temperature was 87 degrees, the dew point 65, and the relative humidity 47%. The wind was west at 7 miles an hour. The pressure was 30.04 inches and falling. At Frankfort, and the pressure was 30.05 inches and falling. Elsewhere around the region, throughout the region, skies ranged from mostly sunny to partly sunny. It was 84 at Covington, 84 at Indianapolis, 85 at Jasper, Indiana, and 83 at Wilmington, Ohio. Jackson reported 85, London reported 79, and Bowling Green reported 87. Now for the official National Weather Service forecast for Frankfort and surrounding communities. Today, mostly sunny. Patchy fog early in the morning. A 20% chance of thunderstorms in the afternoon.
0: Highs in the upper 80s.
1: East winds up to 5 miles an hour shifting to the southwest in the afternoon.
0: Tonight, partly cloudy.
1: A 20% chance of thunderstorms until midnight.
0: Lows in the upper 60s.
1: South winds up to 5 miles an hour.
0: Thursday, mostly sunny.
1: A 40% chance of thunderstorms in the afternoon.
0: Highs in the upper 80s.
1: Southwest winds up to 10 miles an hour.
0: Thursday night, partly cloudy with chance of thunderstorms until midnight, then mostly cloudy with chance of showers and slight chance of thunderstorms after midnight.
1: Lows in the lower 70s.
0: South winds up to 5 miles an hour.
1: Chance of precipitation 40%.
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1: Friday and Friday night, showers likely and chance of thunderstorms.
0: Highs in the upper 80s.
1: Lows around 70.
0: Chance of precipitation 70%.

Saturday and Saturday night, mostly cloudy. Chance of showers and slight chance of thunderstorms. Highs in the mid-80s. Lows in the upper 60s. Chance of precipitation 50%. Sunday and Sunday night, partly cloudy. Highs in the upper 80s. Lows in the lower 70s. Monday and Monday night, mostly clear. A 20% chance of thunderstorms. Highs around 90. Lows in the lower 70s. Tuesday and Tuesday night, partly cloudy. A 50% chance of thunderstorms. Highs in the upper 80s. Lows in the lower 70s. The current time is 3:37 p.m. Eastern Daylight Time. Here are some river levels reported this morning. On the Kentucky River, Pinebridge Lock 10.1, Frankfort Lock 7.5, Lockport Lock 9.4, on North Elkhorn Creek, Georgetown 4.3. Here are some nearby reservoir levels. Harrington Lake 741.4, Taylorsville Lake 547.1. 3 p.m. Eastern Daylight Time weather conditions across north central Kentucky. At Frankfort, and the pressure was 30.05 inches and falling. At Lexington, a thunderstorm was reported. The temperature was 75 degrees, the dew point 72, and the relative humidity 90%. The wind was variable at 3 miles an hour. The pressure was 30.08 inches and steady. At Louisville, it was mostly sunny. The temperature was 87 degrees, the dew point 65, and the relative humidity 47%. The wind was west at 7 miles an hour. The pressure was 30.04 inches and falling. At Frankfort, and the pressure was 30.05 inches and falling. Elsewhere around the region, throughout the region, skies ranged from mostly sunny to partly sunny. It was 84 at Covington, 84 at Indianapolis, 85 at Jasper, Indiana, and 83 at Wilmington, Ohio. Jackson reported 85, London reported 79, and Bowling Green reported 87. Now for the official National Weather Service forecast for Frankfort and surrounding communities. Today, mostly sunny. Patchy fog early in the morning. A 20% chance of thunderstorms in the afternoon. Highs in the upper 80s. East winds up to 5 miles an hour shifting to the southwest in the afternoon. Tonight, partly cloudy. A 20% chance of thunderstorms until midnight. Lows in the upper 60s. South winds up to 5 miles an hour. Thursday, mostly sunny. A 40% chance of thunderstorms in the afternoon. Highs in the upper 80s. Southwest winds up to 10 miles an hour. Thursday night, partly cloudy with chance of thunderstorms until midnight, then mostly cloudy with chance of showers and slight chance of thunderstorms after midnight. Lows in the lower 70s. South winds up to 5 miles an hour. Chance of precipitation 40%. And now the extended forecast for the radio listening area. Friday and Friday night, showers likely and chance of thunderstorms. Highs in the upper 80s. Lows around 70. Chance of precipitation 70%. Saturday and Saturday night, mostly cloudy. Chance of showers and slight chance of thunderstorms. Highs in the mid-80s. Lows in the upper 60s. Chance of precipitation 50%. Sunday and Sunday night, partly cloudy. Highs in the upper 80s. Lows in the lower 70s. Monday and Monday night, mostly clear. A 20% chance of thunderstorms. Highs around 90. Lows in the lower 70s. Tuesday and Tuesday night, partly cloudy. A 50% chance of thunderstorms. Highs in the upper 80s. Lows in the lower 70s. Here are some river levels reported this morning. On the Kentucky River, Pinebridge Lock 10.1, Frankfort Lock 7.5, Lockport Lock 9.4, on North Elkhorn Creek, Georgetown 4.

4.3. Here are some nearby reservoir levels. Harrington Lake 741.4. Taylorsville Lake 547.1. 3 p.m. Eastern Daylight Time weather conditions across north central Kentucky. At Frankfort. And the pressure was 30.05 inches and falling. At Lexington, a thunderstorm was reported. The temperature was 75 degrees, the dew point 72, and the relative humidity 90%. The wind was variable at 3 miles an hour. The pressure was 30.08 inches and steady. At Louisville, it was mostly sunny. The temperature was 87 degrees, the dew point 65, and the relative humidity 47%. The wind was west at 7 miles an hour. The pressure was 30.04 inches and falling. At Frankfort, and the pressure was 30.05 inches and falling. Elsewhere around the region, throughout the region, skies ranged from mostly sunny to partly sunny. It was 84 at Covington, 84 at Indianapolis, 85 at Jasper, Indiana, and 83 at Wilmington, Ohio. Jackson reported 85, London reported 79, and Bowling Green reported 87. 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The current time is 3:43 p.m. Eastern Daylight Time. Now for the official National Weather Service forecast for Frankfort and surrounding communities. Today, mostly sunny. Patchy fog early in the morning. A 20% chance of thunderstorms in the afternoon. Highs in the upper 80s. East winds up to 5 miles an hour shifting to the southwest in the afternoon. Tonight, partly cloudy. A 20% chance of thunderstorms until midnight. Lows in the upper 60s. South winds up to 5 miles an hour. Thursday, mostly sunny. A 40% chance of thunderstorms in the afternoon. Highs in the upper 80s. Southwest winds up to 10 miles an hour. Thursday night, partly cloudy with chance of thunderstorms until midnight, then mostly cloudy with chance of showers and slight chance of thunderstorms after midnight. Lows in the lower 70s. South winds up to 5 miles an hour. Chance of precipitation 40%. And now the extended forecast for the radio listening area. Friday and Friday night, showers likely and chance of thunderstorms. Highs in the upper 80s. Lows around 70. Chance of precipitation 70%. Saturday and Saturday night, mostly cloudy. Chance of showers and slight chance of thunderstorms. Highs in the mid 80s. Lows in the upper 60s. Chance of precipitation 50%. Sunday and Sunday night, partly cloudy. Highs in the upper 80s. Lows in the lower 70s. Monday and Monday night, mostly clear. A 20% chance of thunderstorms. Highs around 90. Lows in the lower 70s. Tuesday and Tuesday night, partly cloudy. A 50% chance of thunderstorms. Highs in the upper 80s. Lows in the lower 70s. 3 p.m. Eastern Daylight Time weather conditions across north central Kentucky. At Frankfort. And the pressure was 30.05 inches and falling. At Lexington, a thunderstorm was reported. The temperature was 75 degrees, the dew point 72, and the relative humidity 90%. The wind was variable at 3 miles an hour. The pressure was 30.08 inches and steady. At Louisville, it was mostly sunny. The temperature was 87 degrees, the dew point 65, and the relative humidity 47%. The wind was west at 7 miles an hour. The pressure was 30.04 inches and falling. At Frankfort, and the pressure was 30.05 inches and falling.

region. Throughout the region, skies ranged from mostly sunny to partly sunny. It was 84 at Covington, 84 at Indianapolis, 85 at Jasper, Indiana, and 83 at Wilmington, Ohio. Jackson reported 85, London reported 79, and Bowling Green reported 87. Now for the official National Weather Service forecast for Frankfurt and surrounding communities. Today, mostly sunny. Patchy fog early in the morning. A 20% chance of thunderstorms in the afternoon. Highs in the upper 80s. East winds up to 5 miles an hour shifting to the southwest in the afternoon. Tonight, partly cloudy. A 20% chance of thunderstorms until midnight. Lows in the upper 60s. South winds up to 5 miles an hour. Thursday, mostly sunny. A 40% chance of thunderstorms in the afternoon. Highs in the upper 80s. Southwest winds up to 10 miles an hour. Thursday night, partly cloudy with chance of thunderstorms until midnight, then mostly cloudy with chance of showers and slight chance of thunderstorms after midnight. Lows in the lower 70s. South winds up to 5 miles an hour. Chance of precipitation 40%. And now the extended forecast for the radio listening area. Friday and Friday night, showers likely and chance of thunderstorms. Highs in the upper 80s. Lows around 70. Chance of precipitation 70%. Saturday and Saturday night, mostly cloudy. Chance of showers and slight chance of thunderstorms. Highs in the mid-80s. Lows in the upper 60s. Chance of precipitation 50%. Sunday and Sunday night, partly cloudy. Highs in the upper 80s. Lows in the lower 70s. Monday and Monday night, mostly clear. A 20% chance of thunderstorms. Highs around 90. Lows in the lower 70s. Tuesday and Tuesday night, partly cloudy. A 50% chance of thunderstorms. Highs in the upper 80s. Lows in the lower 70s. The current time is 3:48 p.m. Eastern Daylight Time. 3 p.m. Eastern Daylight Time weather conditions across north central Kentucky. At Frankfort. And the pressure was 30.05 inches and falling. At Lexington, a thunderstorm was reported. The temperature was 75 degrees, the dew point 72, and the relative humidity 90%. The wind was variable at 3 miles an hour. The pressure was 30.08 inches and steady. At Louisville, it was mostly sunny. The temperature was 87 degrees. The dew point 65, and the relative humidity 47%. The wind was west at 7 miles an hour. The pressure was 30.04 inches and falling. At Frankfort, and the pressure was 30.05 inches and falling. Elsewhere around the region, throughout the region, skies ranged from mostly sunny to partly sunny. It was 84 at Covington, 84 at Indianapolis, 85 at Jasper, Indiana, and 83 at Wilmington, Ohio. Jackson reported 85, London reported 79, and Bowling Green reported 87. Now for the official National Weather Service forecast for Frankfort and surrounding communities. Today, mostly sunny. Patchy fog early in the morning. A 20% chance of thunderstorms in the afternoon. Highs in the upper 80s. East winds up to 5 miles an hour shifting to the southwest in the afternoon. Tonight, partly cloudy. A 20% chance of thunderstorms until midnight. Lows in the upper 60s. South winds up to 5 miles an hour. Thursday, mostly sunny. A 40% chance of thunderstorms in the afternoon. Highs in the upper 80s. Southwest winds up to 10 miles an hour. Thursday night, partly cloudy with chance of thunderstorms until midnight, then mostly cloudy with chance of showers and slight chance of thunderstorms after midnight. Lows in the lower 70s. South winds up.

to 5 miles an hour. Chance of precipitation 40%. And now the extended forecast for the radio listening area. Friday and Friday night, showers likely and chance of thunderstorms. Highs in the upper 80s. Lows around 70. Chance of precipitation 70%. Saturday and Saturday night, mostly cloudy. Chance of showers and slight chance of thunderstorms. Highs in the mid-80s. Lows in the upper 60s. Chance of precipitation 50%. Sunday and Sunday night, partly cloudy. Highs in the upper 80s. Lows in the lower 70s. Monday and Monday night, mostly clear. A 20% chance of thunderstorms. Highs around 90. Lows in the lower 70s. Tuesday and Tuesday night, partly cloudy. A 50% chance of thunderstorms. Highs in the upper 80s. Lows in the lower 70s. The current time is 3:52 p.m. Eastern Daylight Time. 3 p.m. Eastern Daylight Time weather conditions across north central Kentucky. At Frankfort. And the pressure was 30.05 inches and falling. At Lexington, a thunderstorm was reported. The temperature was 75 degrees, the dew point 72, and the relative humidity 90%. The wind was variable at 3 miles an hour. The pressure was 30.08 inches and steady. At Louisville, it was mostly sunny. The temperature was 87 degrees. The dew point 65, and the relative humidity 47%. The wind was west at 7 miles an hour. The pressure was 30.04 inches and falling. At Frankfort, and the pressure was 30.05 inches and falling. Elsewhere around the region, throughout the region, skies ranged from mostly sunny to partly sunny. It was 84 at Covington, 84 at Indianapolis, 85 at Jasper, Indiana, and 83 at Wilmington, Ohio. Jackson reported 85, London reported 79, and Bowling Green reported 87. Now for the official National Weather Service forecast for Frankfort and surrounding communities. Today, mostly sunny. Patchy fog early in the morning. A 20% chance of thunderstorms in the afternoon. Highs in the upper 80s. East winds up to 5 miles an hour shifting to the southwest in the afternoon. Tonight, partly cloudy. A 20% chance of thunderstorms until midnight. Lows in the upper 60s. South winds up to 5 miles an hour. Thursday, mostly sunny. A 40% chance of thunderstorms in the afternoon. Highs in the upper 80s. Southwest winds up to 10 miles an hour. Thursday night, partly cloudy with chance of thunderstorms until midnight, then mostly cloudy with chance of showers and slight chance of thunderstorms after midnight. Lows in the lower 70s. South winds up to 5 miles an hour. Chance of precipitation 40%. And now the extended forecast for the radio listening area. Friday and Friday night, showers likely and chance of thunderstorms. Highs in the upper 80s. Lows around 70. Chance of precipitation 70%. Saturday and Saturday night, mostly cloudy. Chance of showers and slight chance of thunderstorms. Highs in the mid-80s. Lows in the upper 60s. Chance of precipitation 50%. Sunday and Sunday night, partly cloudy. Highs in the upper 80s. Lows in the lower 70s. Monday and Monday night, mostly clear. A 20% chance of thunderstorms. Highs around 90. Lows in the lower 70s. Tuesday and Tuesday night, partly cloudy. A 50% chance of thunderstorms. Highs in the upper 80s. Lows in the lower 70s. 3 p.m. Eastern Daylight Time weather conditions across north central Kentucky. At Frankfort. And the pressure was 30.05 inches and falling. At Lexington, a thunderstorm was reported. The temperature

75 degrees, the dew point 72, and the relative humidity 90%. The wind was variable at 3 miles an hour. The pressure was 30.08 inches and steady. At Lewerville, it was mostly sunny. The temperature was 87 degrees, the dew point 65, and the relative humidity 47%. The wind was west at 7 miles an hour. The pressure was 30.04 inches and falling. At Frankfurt, and the pressure was 30.05 inches and falling. Elsewhere around the region, throughout the region, skies ranged from mostly sunny to partly sunny. It was 84 at Covington, 84 at Indianapolis, 85 at Jasper, Indiana, and 83 at Wilmington, Ohio. Jackson reported 85, London reported 79, and Bowling Green reported 87. The current time is 3:57 p.m. Eastern Daylight Time. Now for the official National Weather Service forecast for Frankfurt and surrounding communities. Today, mostly sunny. Patchy fog early in the morning. A 20% chance of thunderstorms in the afternoon. Highs in the upper 80s. East winds up to 5 miles an hour shifting to the southwest in the afternoon. Tonight, partly cloudy. A 20% chance of thunderstorms until midnight. Lows in the upper 60s. South winds up to 5 miles an hour. Thursday, mostly sunny. A 40% chance of thunderstorms in the afternoon. Highs in the upper 80s. Southwest winds up to 10 miles an hour. Thursday night, partly cloudy with chance of thunderstorms until midnight, then mostly cloudy with chance of showers and slight chance of thunderstorms after midnight. Lows in the lower 70s. South winds up to 5 miles an hour. Chance of precipitation 40%. And now the extended forecast for the radio listening area. Friday and Friday night, showers likely and chance of thunderstorms. Highs in the upper 80s. Lows around 70. Chance of precipitation 70%. Saturday and Saturday night, mostly cloudy. Chance of showers and slight chance of thunderstorms. Highs in the mid 80s. Lows in the upper 60s. Chance of precipitation 50%. Sunday and Sunday night, partly cloudy. Highs in the upper 80s. Lows in the lower 70s. Monday and Monday night, mostly clear. A 20% chance of thunderstorms. Highs around 90. Lows in the lower 70s. Tuesday and Tuesday night, partly cloudy. A 50% chance of thunderstorms. Highs in the upper 80s. Lows in the lower 70s. 3 p.m. Eastern Daylight Time weather conditions across north central Kentucky. At Frankfurt. And the pressure was 30.05 inches and falling. At Lexington, a thunderstorm was reported. The temperature was 75 degrees, the dew point 72, and the relative humidity 90%. The wind was variable at 3 miles an hour. The pressure was 30.08 inches and steady. At Lewerville, it was mostly sunny. The temperature was 87 degrees, the dew point 65, and the relative humidity 47%. The wind was west at 7 miles an hour. The pressure was 30.04 inches and falling. At Frankfurt, and the pressure was 30.05 inches and falling. Elsewhere around the region, throughout the region, skies ranged from mostly sunny to partly sunny. It was 84 at Covington, 84 at Indianapolis, 85 at Jasper, Indiana, and 83 at Wilmington, Ohio. Jackson reported 85, London reported 79, and Bowling Green reported 87. Now for the official National Weather Service forecast for Frankfurt and surrounding communities. Today, mostly sunny. Patchy fog early in the morning. A 20% chance of thunderstorms in the afternoon. Highs in the upper 80s. East winds up to 5 miles an hour shifting to the southwest in the afternoon. Tonight.

listening area. Friday and Friday night, showers likely and chance of thunderstorms. Highs in the upper 80s. Lows around 70. Chance of precipitation 70%. Saturday and Saturday night, mostly cloudy. Chance of showers and slight chance of thunderstorms. Highs in the mid-80s. Lows in the upper 60s. Chance of precipitation 50%. Sunday and Sunday night, partly cloudy. Highs in the upper 80s. Lows in the lower 70s. Monday and Monday night, mostly clear. A 20% chance of thunderstorms. Highs around 90. Lows in the lower 70s. Tuesday and Tuesday night, partly cloudy. A 50% chance of thunderstorms. Highs in the upper 80s. Lows in the lower 70s. The current time is 4:03 p.m. Eastern Daylight Time. 3 p.m. Eastern Daylight Time weather conditions across north central Kentucky. At Frankfort. And the pressure was 30.05 inches and falling. At Lexington, a thunderstorm was reported. The temperature was 75 degrees, the dew point 72, and the relative humidity 90%. The wind was variable at 3 miles an hour. The pressure was 30.08 inches and steady. At Louisville, it was mostly sunny. The temperature was 87 degrees, the dew point 65, and the relative humidity 47%. The wind was west at 7 miles an hour. The pressure was 30.04 inches and falling. At Frankfort, and the pressure was 30.05 inches and falling. Elsewhere around the region, throughout the region, skies ranged from mostly sunny to partly sunny. It was 84 at Covington, 84 at Indianapolis, 85 at Jasper, Indiana, and 83 at Wilmington, Ohio. Jackson reported 85, London reported 79, and Bowling Green reported 87. 4 p.m. Eastern Daylight Time weather conditions across north central Kentucky. At Frankfort, and the pressure was 30.05 inches and steady. At Lexington, it was mostly sunny. The temperature was 74 degrees, the dew point 70, and the relative humidity 87%. The wind was northeast at 9 miles an hour. The pressure was 30.08 inches and steady. At Louisville, it was mostly sunny. The temperature was 88 degrees, the dew point 66, and the relative humidity 48%. The wind was west at 9 miles an hour, gusting to 16. The pressure was 30.03 inches and falling. At Frankfort, and the pressure was 30.05 inches and steady. Elsewhere around the region, throughout the region, skies ranged from mostly sunny to partly sunny. It was 85 at Covington, 83 at Indianapolis, 86 at Jasper, Indiana, and 83 at Wilmington, Ohio. Jackson reported 85, London reported 81, and Bowling Green reported 87. Now for the official National Weather Service forecast for Frankfort and surrounding communities. Today, mostly sunny. Patchy fog early in the morning. A 20% chance of thunderstorms in the afternoon. Highs in the upper 80s. East winds up to 5 miles an hour shifting to the southwest in the afternoon. Tonight, partly cloudy. A 20% chance of thunderstorms until midnight. Lows in the upper 60s. South winds up to 5 miles an hour. Thursday, mostly sunny. A 40% chance of thunderstorms in the afternoon. Highs in the upper 80s. Southwest winds up to 10 miles an hour. Thursday night, partly cloudy with chance of thunderstorms until midnight, then mostly cloudy with chance of showers and slight chance of thunderstorms after midnight. Lows in the lower 70s. South winds up to 5 miles an hour. Chance of precipitation 40%. And now the extended forecast for the radio listening area. Friday and Friday night, showers likely and chance of thunderstorms.

highs in the upper 80s, lows around 70. Chance of precipitation 70%. Saturday and Saturday night, mostly cloudy. Chance of showers and slight chance of thunderstorms. Highs in the mid-80s. Lows in the upper 60s. Chance of precipitation 50%. Sunday and Sunday night, partly cloudy. Highs in the upper 80s. Lows in the lower 70s. Monday and Monday night, mostly clear. A 20% chance of thunderstorms. Highs around 90. Lows in the lower 70s. Tuesday and Tuesday night, partly cloudy. A 50% chance of thunderstorms. Highs in the upper 80s. Lows in the lower 70s. Now for the official National Weather Service forecast for Frankfurt and surrounding communities. Tonight, partly cloudy. Lows in the upper 60s. South winds up to 5 miles an hour. Thursday, sunny in the morning, then partly sunny with a 20% chance of thunderstorms in the afternoon. Highs in the upper 80s. Southwest winds up to 10 miles an hour. Thursday night, mostly cloudy. A 20% chance of showers after midnight. Lows around 70. South winds up to 5 miles an hour. Friday, partly sunny. Slight chance of thunderstorms in the morning, then chance of thunderstorms in the afternoon. Highs in the upper 80s. Southwest winds up to 10 miles an hour. Chance of thunderstorms 50%. Friday night, partly cloudy. Chance of thunderstorms until midnight, then chance of showers and slight chance of thunderstorms after midnight. Lows around 70. Southwest winds 5 to 10 miles an hour. Chance of precipitation 50%. And now the extended forecast for the radio listening area. Saturday and Saturday night, partly cloudy. Chance of showers and slight chance of thunderstorms. Highs in the mid-80s. Lows in the upper 60s. Chance of precipitation 50%. Sunday and Sunday night, partly cloudy. Highs in the upper 80s. Lows in the lower 70s. Monday and Monday night, partly cloudy. Chance of showers and slight chance of thunderstorms. Highs around 90. Lows in the lower 70s. Chance of precipitation 30%. Tuesday and Tuesday night, partly cloudy. A 50% chance of thunderstorms. Highs in the upper 80s. Lows in the lower 70s. Wednesday and Wednesday night, mostly cloudy with a 50% chance of thunderstorms. Highs in the mid-80s. Lows in the upper 60s. The current time is 4:10 p.m. Eastern Daylight Time. 4 p.m. Eastern Daylight Time weather conditions across north-central Kentucky. At Frankfurt. And the pressure was 30.05 inches and steady. At Lexington, it was mostly sunny. The temperature was 74 degrees, the dew point 70, and the relative humidity 87%. The wind was northeast at 9 miles an hour. The pressure was 30.08 inches and steady. At Louisville, it was mostly sunny. The temperature was 88 degrees, the dew point 66, and the relative humidity 48%. The wind was west at 9 miles an hour, gusting to 16. The pressure was 30.03 inches and falling. At Frankfurt, and the pressure was 30.05 inches and steady. Elsewhere around the region, throughout the region, skies ranged from mostly sunny to partly sunny. It was 85 at Covington, 83 at Indianapolis, 86 at Jasper, Indiana, and 83 at Wilmington, Ohio. Jackson reported 85, London reported 81, and Bowling Green reported 87. Now for the official National Weather Service forecast for Frankfurt and surrounding communities. Tonight, partly cloudy. Lows in the upper 60s. South winds up to 5 miles an hour. Thursday, sunny in the morning, then partly sunny with a 20

10% chance of thunderstorms in the afternoon. Highs in the upper 80s. Southwest winds up to 10 miles an hour. Thursday night, mostly cloudy. A 20% chance of showers after midnight. Lows around 70. South winds up to 5 miles an hour. Friday, partly sunny. Slight chance of thunderstorms in the morning, then chance of thunderstorms in the afternoon. Highs in the upper 80s. Southwest winds up to 10 miles an hour. Chance of thunderstorms 50%. Friday night, partly cloudy. Chance of thunderstorms until midnight, then chance of showers and slight chance of thunderstorms after midnight. Lows around 70. Southwest winds 5 to 10 miles an hour. Chance of precipitation 50%. And now the extended forecast for the radio listening area. Saturday and Saturday night, partly cloudy. Chance of showers and slight chance of thunderstorms. Highs in the mid-80s. Lows in the upper 60s. Chance of precipitation 50%. Sunday and Sunday night, partly cloudy. Highs in the upper 80s. Lows in the lower 70s. Monday and Monday night, partly cloudy. Chance of showers and slight chance of thunderstorms. Highs around 90. Lows in the lower 70s. Chance of precipitation 30%. Tuesday and Tuesday night, partly cloudy. A 50% chance of thunderstorms. Highs in the upper 80s. Lows in the lower 70s. Wednesday and Wednesday night, mostly cloudy with a 50% chance of thunderstorms. Highs in the mid-80s. Lows in the upper 60s. 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The current time is 4:14 p.m. Eastern Daylight Time. 4 p.m. Eastern Daylight Time weather conditions across north-central Kentucky. At Frankfurt, and the pressure was 30.05 inches and steady. At Lexington, it was partly sunny. The temperature was 74 degrees, the dew point 70, and the relative humidity 87%. The wind was northeast at 9 miles an hour. The pressure was 30.08 inches and steady. At Louisville, it was mostly sunny. The temperature was 88 degrees, the dew point 66, and the relative humidity 48%. The wind was west at 9 miles an hour, gusting to 16. The pressure was 30.03 inches and falling. At Frankfurt, and the pressure was 30.05 inches and steady. Elsewhere around the region, throughout the region, skies ranged from mostly sunny to partly sunny. It was 85 at Covington, 83 at Indianapolis, 86 at Jasper, Indiana, and 83 at Wilmington, Ohio. Jackson reported 85, London reported 81, and Bowling Green reported 87. Now for the official National Weather Service forecast for Frankfurt and surrounding communities. Tonight, partly cloudy. Lows in the upper 60s. South winds up to 5 miles an hour. Thursday, sunny in the morning, then partly sunny with a 20% chance of thunderstorms in the afternoon. Highs in the upper 80s. Southwest winds up to 10 miles an hour. Thursday night, mostly cloudy. A 20% chance of showers after midnight. Lows around 70. South winds up to 5 miles an hour. Friday, partly sunny. Slight chance of thunderstorms in the morning, then chance of thunderstorms in the afternoon. Highs in the upper 80s. Southwest winds up to 10 miles an hour. Chance of thunderstorms 50%. Friday night, partly cloudy. Chance of thunderstorms until midnight, then chance of showers and slight chance of thunderstorms after midnight. Lows around 70. Southwest winds 5 to 10 miles.

an hour. Chance of precipitation 50%. And now the extended forecast for the radio listening area. Saturday and Saturday night, partly cloudy. Chance of showers and slight chance of thunderstorms. Highs in the mid-80s. Lows in the upper 60s. Chance of precipitation 50%. Sunday and Sunday night, partly cloudy. Highs in the upper 80s. Lows in the lower 70s. Monday and Monday night, partly cloudy. Chance of showers and slight chance of thunderstorms. Highs around 90. Lows in the lower 70s. Chance of precipitation 30%. Tuesday and Tuesday night, partly cloudy. A 50% chance of thunderstorms. Highs in the upper 80s. Lows in the lower 70s. Wednesday and Wednesday night, mostly cloudy with a 50% chance of thunderstorms. Highs in the mid-80s. Lows in the upper 60s. The current time is 4:18 p.m. Eastern Daylight Time. 4 p.m. Eastern Daylight Time weather conditions across north-central Kentucky. At Frankfort. And the pressure was 30.05 inches and steady. At Lexington, it was partly sunny. The temperature was 74 degrees, the dew point 70, and the relative humidity 87%. The wind was northeast at 9 miles an hour. The pressure was 30.08 inches and steady. At Louisville, it was mostly sunny. The temperature was 88 degrees, the dew point 66, and the relative humidity 48%. The wind was west at 9 miles an hour, gusting to 16. The pressure was 30.03 inches and falling. At Frankfort, and the pressure was 30.05 inches and steady. Elsewhere around the region, throughout the region, skies ranged from mostly sunny to partly sunny. It was 85 at Covington, 83 at Indianapolis, 86 at Jasper, Indiana, and 83 at Wilmington, Ohio. Jackson reported 85, London reported 81, and Bowling Green reported 87. Now for the official National Weather Service forecast for Frankfort and surrounding communities. Tonight, partly cloudy. Lows in the upper 60s. South winds up to 5 miles an hour. Thursday, sunny in the morning, then partly sunny with a 20% chance of thunderstorms in the afternoon. Highs in the upper 80s. Southwest winds up to 10 miles an hour. Thursday night, mostly cloudy. A 20% chance of showers after midnight. Lows around 70. South winds up to 5 miles an hour. Friday, partly sunny. Slight chance of thunderstorms in the morning, then chance of thunderstorms in the afternoon. Highs in the upper 80s. Southwest winds up to 10 miles an hour. Chance of thunderstorms 50%. Friday night, partly cloudy. Chance of thunderstorms until midnight, then chance of showers and slight chance of thunderstorms after midnight. Lows around 70. Southwest winds 5 to 10 miles an hour. Chance of precipitation 50%. And now the extended forecast for the radio listening area. Saturday and Saturday night, partly cloudy. Chance of showers and slight chance of thunderstorms. Highs in the mid-80s. Lows in the upper 60s. Chance of precipitation 50%. Sunday and Sunday night, partly cloudy. Highs in the upper 80s. Lows in the lower 70s. Monday and Monday night, partly cloudy. Chance of showers and slight chance of thunderstorms. Highs around 90. Lows in the lower 70s. Chance of precipitation 30%. Tuesday and Tuesday night, partly cloudy. A 50% chance of thunderstorms. Highs in the upper 80s. Lows in the lower 70s. Wednesday and Wednesday night, mostly cloudy with a 50% chance of thunderstorms. Highs in the mid-80s. Lows in the upper 60s.
4 p.m. Eastern Daylight Time weather conditions across north-central Kentucky at Frankfort, and the pressure was 30.05 inches and steady. At Lexington, it was partly sunny. The temperature was 74 degrees, the dew point 70, and the relative humidity 87%. The wind was northeast at 9 miles an hour. The pressure was 30.08 inches and steady. At Louisville, it was mostly sunny. The temperature was 88 degrees, the dew point 66, and the relative humidity 48%. The wind was west at 9 miles an hour, gusting to 16. The pressure was 30.03 inches and falling. At Frankfort, and the pressure was 30.05 inches and steady. Elsewhere around the region, throughout the region, skies ranged from mostly sunny to partly sunny. It was 85 at Covington, 83 at Indianapolis, 86 at Jasper, Indiana, and 83 at Wilmington, Ohio. Jackson reported 85, London reported 81, and Bowling Green reported 87. The current time is 4:23 p.m. Eastern Daylight Time. Now for the official National Weather Service forecast for Frankfort and surrounding communities. Tonight, partly cloudy. Lows in the upper 60s. South winds up to 5 miles an hour. Thursday, sunny in the morning, then partly sunny with a 20% chance of thunderstorms in the afternoon. Highs in the upper 80s. Southwest winds up to 10 miles an hour. Thursday night, mostly cloudy. A 20% chance of showers after midnight. Lows around 70. South winds up to 5 miles an hour. Friday, partly sunny. Slight chance of thunderstorms in the morning, then chance of thunderstorms in the afternoon. Highs in the upper 80s. Southwest winds up to 10 miles an hour. Chance of thunderstorms 50%. Friday night, partly cloudy. Chance of thunderstorms until midnight, then chance of showers and slight chance of thunderstorms after midnight. Lows around 70. Southwest winds 5 to 10 miles an hour. Chance of precipitation 50%. And now the extended forecast for the radio listening area. Saturday and Saturday night, partly cloudy. Chance of showers and slight chance of thunderstorms. Highs in the mid-80s. Lows in the upper 60s. Chance of precipitation 50%. Sunday and Sunday night, partly cloudy. Highs in the upper 80s. Lows in the lower 70s. Monday and Monday night, partly cloudy. Chance of showers and slight chance of thunderstorms. Highs around 90. Lows in the lower 70s. Chance of precipitation 30%. Tuesday and Tuesday night, partly cloudy. A 50% chance of thunderstorms. Highs in the upper 80s. Lows in the lower 70s. Wednesday and Wednesday night, mostly cloudy with a 50% chance of thunderstorms. Highs in the mid 80s. Lows in the upper 60s. 4 p.m. Eastern Daylight Time weather conditions across north-central Kentucky. At Frankfort. And the pressure was 30.05 inches and steady. At Lexington, it was partly sunny. The temperature was 74 degrees, the dew point 70, and the relative humidity 87%. The wind was northeast at 9 miles an hour. The pressure was 30.08 inches and steady. At Louisville, it was mostly sunny. The temperature was 88 degrees, the dew point 66, and the relative humidity 48%. The wind was west at 9 miles an hour, gusting to 16. The pressure was 30.03 inches and falling. At Frankfort, and the pressure was 30.05 inches and steady. Elsewhere around the region, throughout the region, skies ranged from mostly sunny to partly sunny. It was 85 at Covington, 83 at Indianapolis, 86 at Jasper, Indiana, and 83 at Wilmington, Ohio.
Jackson reported 85, London reported 81, and Bowling Green reported 87.

The current time is 4:27 p.m. Eastern Daylight Time. Now for the official National Weather Service forecast for Frankfurt and surrounding communities. Tonight, partly cloudy. Lows in the upper 60s. South winds up to 5 miles an hour. Thursday, sunny in the morning, then partly sunny with a 20% chance of thunderstorms in the afternoon. Highs in the upper 80s. Southwest winds up to 10 miles an hour. Thursday night, mostly cloudy. A 20% chance of showers after midnight. Lows around 70. South winds up to 5 miles an hour. Friday, partly sunny. Slight chance of thunderstorms in the morning, then chance of thunderstorms in the afternoon. Highs in the upper 80s. Southwest winds up to 10 miles an hour. Chance of thunderstorms 50%. Friday night, partly cloudy. Chance of thunderstorms until midnight, then chance of showers and slight chance of thunderstorms after midnight. Lows around 70. Southwest winds 5 to 10 miles an hour. Chance of precipitation 50%. And now the extended forecast for the radio listening area. Saturday and Saturday night, partly cloudy. Chance of showers and slight chance of thunderstorms. Highs in the mid-80s. Lows in the upper 60s. Chance of precipitation 50%. Sunday and Sunday night, partly cloudy. Highs in the upper 80s. Lows in the lower 70s. Monday and Monday night, partly cloudy. Chance of showers and slight chance of thunderstorms. Highs around 90. Lows in the lower 70s. Chance of precipitation 30%. Tuesday and Tuesday night, partly cloudy. A 50% chance of thunderstorms. Highs in the upper 80s. Lows in the lower 70s. Wednesday and Wednesday night, mostly cloudy with a 50% chance of thunderstorms. Highs in the mid-80s. Lows in the upper 60s. 4 p.m. Eastern Daylight Time weather conditions across north-central Kentucky. At Frankfurt. And the pressure was 30.05 inches and steady. At Lexington, it was partly sunny. The temperature was 74 degrees, the dew point 70, and the relative humidity 87%. The wind was northeast at 9 miles an hour. The pressure was 30.08 inches and steady. At Louisville, it was mostly sunny. The temperature was 88 degrees, the dew point 66, and the relative humidity 48%. The wind was west at 9 miles an hour, gusting to 16. The pressure was 30.03 inches and falling. At Frankfurt, and the pressure was 30.05 inches and steady. Elsewhere around the region, throughout the region, skies ranged from mostly sunny to partly sunny. It was 85 at Covington, 83 at Indianapolis, 86 at Jasper, Indiana, and 83 at Wilmington, Ohio. Jackson reported 85, London reported 81, and Bowling Green reported 87. Now for the official National Weather Service forecast for Frankfurt and surrounding communities. Tonight, partly cloudy. Lows in the upper 60s. South winds up to 5 miles an hour. Thursday, sunny in the morning, then partly sunny with a 20% chance of thunderstorms in the afternoon. Highs in the upper 80s. Southwest winds up to 10 miles an hour. Thursday night, mostly cloudy. A 20% chance of showers after midnight. Lows around 70. South winds up to 5 miles an hour. Friday, partly sunny. Slight chance of thunderstorms in the morning, then chance of thunderstorms in the afternoon. Highs in the upper 80s. Southwest winds up to 10 miles an hour. Chance of thunderstorms 50%. Friday night, partly cloudy. Chance of thunderstorms until midnight, then chance of showers and slight chance of thunderstorms after midnight. Lows around 70. Southwest winds 5 to 10 miles an hour.

chance of precipitation 50%. And now the extended forecast for the radio listening area. Saturday and Saturday night, partly cloudy. Chance of showers and slight chance of thunderstorms. Highs in the mid-80s. Lows in the upper 60s. Chance of precipitation 50%. Sunday and Sunday night, partly cloudy. Highs in the upper 80s. Lows in the lower 70s. Monday and Monday night, partly cloudy. Chance of showers and slight chance of thunderstorms. Highs around 90. Lows in the lower 70s. Chance of precipitation 30%. Tuesday and Tuesday night, partly cloudy. A 50% chance of thunderstorms. Highs in the upper 80s. Lows in the lower 70s. Wednesday and Wednesday night, mostly cloudy with a 50% chance of thunderstorms. Highs in the mid-80s. Lows in the upper 60s. The current time is 4:33 p.m. Eastern Daylight Time. 4 p.m. Eastern Daylight Time weather conditions across north central Kentucky. 33 p.m. Eastern Daylight Time. 4 p.m. Eastern Daylight Time weather conditions across north central Kentucky. At Frankfort. And the pressure was 30.05 inches and steady. At Lexington, it was partly sunny. The temperature was 74 degrees, the dew point 70, and the relative humidity 87%. The wind was northeast at 9 miles an hour. The pressure was 30.08 inches and steady. At Louisville, it was mostly sunny. The temperature was 88 degrees, the dew point 66, and the relative humidity 48%. The wind was west at 9 miles an hour, gusting to 16. The pressure was 30.03 inches and falling at Frankfort. And the pressure was 30.05 inches and steady. Elsewhere around the region, throughout the region, skies ranged from mostly sunny to partly sunny. It was 85 at Covington, 83 at Indianapolis, 86 at Jasper, Indiana, and 83 at Wilmington, Ohio. Jackson reported 85, London reported 81, and Bowling Green reported 87. Now for the official National Weather Service forecast for Frankfort and surrounding communities. Tonight, partly cloudy. Lows in the upper 60s. South winds up to 5 miles an hour. Thursday, sunny in the morning, then partly sunny with a 20% chance of thunderstorms in the afternoon. Highs in the upper 80s. Southwest winds up to 10 miles an hour. Thursday night, mostly cloudy. A 20% chance of showers after midnight. Lows around 70. South winds up to 5 miles an hour. Friday, partly sunny. Slight chance of thunderstorms in the morning, then chance of thunderstorms in the afternoon. Highs in the upper 80s. Southwest winds up to 10 miles an hour. Chance of thunderstorms 50%. Friday night, partly cloudy. Chance of thunderstorms until midnight, then chance of showers and slight chance of thunderstorms after midnight. Lows around 70. Southwest winds 5 to 10 miles an hour. Chance of precipitation 50%. And now the extended forecast for the radio listening area. Saturday and Saturday night, partly cloudy. Chance of showers and slight chance of thunderstorms. Highs in the mid-80s. Lows in the upper 60s. Chance of precipitation 50%. Sunday and Sunday night, partly cloudy. Highs in the upper 80s. Lows in the lower 70s. Monday and Monday night, partly cloudy. Chance of showers and slight chance of thunderstorms. Highs around 90. Lows in the lower 70s. Chance of precipitation 30%. Tuesday and Tuesday night, partly cloudy. A 50% chance of thunderstorms. Highs in the upper 80s. Lows in the lower 70s. Wednesday and Wednesday night, mostly cloudy with a 50% chance of thunderstorms. Highs in

mid-80s, lows in the upper 60s. 4 p.m. Eastern Daylight Time weather conditions across north-central Kentucky at Frankfort, and the pressure was 30.05 inches and steady. At Lexington, it was partly sunny. The temperature was 74 degrees, the dew point 70, and the relative humidity 87%. The wind was northeast at 9 miles an hour. The pressure was 30.08 inches and steady. At Louisville, it was mostly sunny. The temperature was 88 degrees, the dew point 66, and the relative humidity 48%. The wind was west at 9 miles an hour, gusting to 16. The pressure was 30.03 inches and falling at Frankfort, and the pressure was 30.05 inches and steady. Elsewhere around the region, throughout the region, skies ranged from mostly sunny to partly sunny. It was 85 at Covington, 83 at Indianapolis, 86 at Jasper, Indiana, and 83 at Wilmington, Ohio. Jackson reported 85, London reported 81, and Bowling Green reported 87. The current time is 4:38 p.m. Eastern Daylight Time. Now for the official National Weather Service forecast for Frankfort and surrounding communities. Tonight, partly cloudy. Lows in the upper 60s. South winds up to 5 miles an hour. Thursday, sunny in the morning, then partly sunny with a 20% chance of thunderstorms in the afternoon. Highs in the upper 80s. Southwest winds up to 10 miles an hour. Thursday night, mostly cloudy. A 20% chance of showers after midnight. Lows around 70. South winds up to 5 miles an hour. Friday, partly sunny. Slight chance of thunderstorms in the morning, then chance of thunderstorms in the afternoon. Highs in the upper 80s. Southwest winds up to 10 miles an hour. Chance of thunderstorms 50%. Friday night, partly cloudy. Chance of thunderstorms until midnight, then chance of showers and slight chance of thunderstorms after midnight. Lows around 70. Southwest winds 5 to 10 miles an hour. Chance of precipitation 50%. And now the extended forecast for the radio listening area. Saturday and Saturday night, partly cloudy. Chance of showers and slight chance of thunderstorms. Highs in the mid-80s. Lows in the upper 60s. Chance of precipitation 50%. Sunday and Sunday night, partly cloudy. Highs in the upper 80s. Lows in the lower 70s. Monday and Monday night, partly cloudy. Chance of showers and slight chance of thunderstorms. Highs around 90. Lows in the lower 70s. Chance of precipitation 30%. Tuesday and Tuesday night, partly cloudy. A 50% chance of thunderstorms. Highs in the upper 80s. Lows in the lower 70s. Wednesday and Wednesday night, mostly cloudy with a 50% chance of thunderstorms. Highs in the mid 80s. Lows in the upper 60s. 4 p.m. Eastern Daylight Time weather conditions across north-central Kentucky at Frankfort, and the pressure was 30.05 inches and steady. At Lexington, it was partly sunny. The temperature was 74 degrees, the dew point 70, and the relative humidity 87%. The wind was northeast at 9 miles an hour. The pressure was 30.08 inches and steady. At Louisville, it was mostly sunny. The temperature was 88 degrees, the dew point 66, and the relative humidity 48%. The wind was west at 9 miles an hour, gusting to 16. The pressure was 30.03 inches and falling at Frankfort, and the pressure was 30.05 inches and steady. Elsewhere around the region, throughout the region, skies ranged from mostly sunny to partly sunny. It was 85 at Covington, 83 at Indianapolis, 86 at Jasper, Indiana, and 83 at

Wilmington, Ohio. Jackson reported 85, London reported 81, and Bowling Green reported 87. 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The current time is 4:42 p.m. Eastern Daylight Time. Now for the official National Weather Service forecast for Frankfort and surrounding communities. Tonight, partly cloudy. Lows in the upper 60s. South winds up to 5 miles an hour. Thursday, sunny in the morning, then partly sunny with a 20% chance of thunderstorms in the afternoon. Highs in the upper 80s. Southwest winds up to 10 miles an hour. Thursday night, mostly cloudy. A 20% chance of showers after midnight. Lows around 70. South winds up to 5 miles an hour. Friday, partly sunny. Slight chance of thunderstorms in the morning, then chance of thunderstorms in the afternoon. Highs in the upper 80s. Southwest winds up to 10 miles an hour. Chance of thunderstorms 50%. Friday night, partly cloudy. Chance of thunderstorms until midnight, then chance of showers and slight chance of thunderstorms after midnight. Lows around 70. Southwest winds 5 to 10 miles an hour. Chance of precipitation 50%. And now the extended forecast for the radio listening area. Saturday and Saturday night, partly cloudy. Chance of showers and slight chance of thunderstorms. Highs in the mid-80s. Lows in the upper 60s. Chance of precipitation 50%. Sunday and Sunday night, partly cloudy. Highs in the upper 80s. Lows in the lower 70s. Monday and Monday night, partly cloudy. Chance of showers and slight chance of thunderstorms. Highs around 90. Lows in the lower 70s. Chance of precipitation 30%. Tuesday and Tuesday night, partly cloudy. A 50% chance of thunderstorms. Highs in the upper 80s. Lows in the lower 70s. Wednesday and Wednesday night, mostly cloudy with a 50% chance of thunderstorms. Highs in the mid 80s. Lows in the upper 60s. 4 p.m. Eastern Daylight Time weather conditions across north central Kentucky. At Frankfort. And the pressure was 30.05 inches and steady. At Lexington, it was partly sunny. The temperature was 74 degrees, the dew point 70, and the relative humidity 87%. The wind was northeast at 9 miles an hour. The pressure was 30.08 inches and steady. At Louisville, it was mostly sunny. The temperature was 88 degrees, the dew point 66, and the relative humidity 48%. The wind was west at 9 miles an hour, gusting to 16. The pressure was 30.03 inches and falling. At Frankfort, and the pressure was 30.05 inches and steady. Elsewhere around the region, throughout the region, skies ranged from mostly sunny to partly sunny. It was 85 at Covington, 83 at Indianapolis, 86 at Jasper, Indiana, and 83 at Wilmington, Ohio. Jackson reported 85, London reported 81, and Bowling Green reported 87. Now for the official National Weather Service forecast for Frankfort and surrounding communities. Tonight, partly cloudy. Lows in the upper 60s. South winds up to 5 miles an hour. Thursday, sunny in the morning, then partly sunny with a 20% chance of thunderstorms in the afternoon. Highs in the upper 80s. Southwest winds up to 10 miles an hour. Thursday night, mostly cloudy. A 20% chance of showers after midnight. Lows around 70. South winds up to 5 miles an hour. Friday, partly sunny. Slight chance of thunderstorms.

and the pressure was 30.05 inches and steady. Elsewhere around the region, throughout the region, skies ranged from mostly sunny to partly sunny. It was 85 at Covington, 83 at Indianapolis, 86 at Jasper, Indiana, and 83 at Wilmington, Ohio. Jackson reported 85, London reported 81, and Bowling Green reported 87. The current time is 4:57 p.m. Eastern Daylight Time. Now for the official National Weather Service forecast for Frankfurt and surrounding communities. Tonight, partly cloudy. Lows in the upper 60s. South winds up to 5 miles an hour. Thursday, sunny in the morning, then partly sunny with a 20% chance of thunderstorms in the afternoon. Highs in the upper 80s. Southwest winds up to 10 miles an hour. Thursday night, mostly cloudy. A 20% chance of showers after midnight. Lows around 70. South winds up to 5 miles an hour. Friday, partly sunny. Slight chance of thunderstorms in the morning, then chance of thunderstorms in the afternoon. Highs in the upper 80s. Southwest winds up to 10 miles an hour. Chance of thunderstorms 50%. Friday night, partly cloudy. Chance of thunderstorms until midnight, then chance of showers and slight chance of thunderstorms after midnight. Lows around 70. Southwest winds 5 to 10 miles an hour. Chance of precipitation 50%. And now the extended forecast for the radio listening area. Saturday and Saturday night, partly cloudy. Chance of showers and slight chance of thunderstorms. Highs in the mid-80s. Lows in the upper 60s. Chance of precipitation 50%. Sunday and Sunday night, partly cloudy. Highs in the upper 80s. Lows in the lower 70s. Monday and Monday night, partly cloudy. Chance of showers and slight chance of thunderstorms. Highs around 90. Lows in the lower 70s. Chance of precipitation 30%. Tuesday and Tuesday night, partly cloudy. A 50% chance of thunderstorms. Highs in the upper 80s. Lows in the lower 70s. Wednesday and Wednesday night, mostly cloudy with a 50% chance of thunderstorms. Highs in the mid 80s. Lows in the upper 60s. 4 p.m. Eastern Daylight Time weather conditions across north central Kentucky. At Frankfort. And the pressure was 30.05 inches and steady. At Lexington, it was partly sunny. The temperature was 74 degrees, the dew point 70, and the relative humidity 87%. The wind was northeast at 9 miles an hour. The pressure was 30.08 inches and steady. At Louisville, it was mostly sunny. The temperature was 88 degrees, the dew point 66, and the relative humidity 48%. The wind was west at 9 miles an hour, gusting to 16. The pressure was 30.03 inches and falling at Frankfort, and the pressure was 30.05 inches and steady. Elsewhere around the region, throughout the region, skies ranged from mostly sunny to partly sunny. It was 85 at Covington, 83 at Indianapolis, 86 at Jasper, Indiana, and 83 at Wilmington, Ohio. Jackson reported 85, London reported 81, and Bowling Green reported 87. And now here is the 8 to 14 day outlook for the region. This forecast is valid for the period from August 13 to 19, 2026. For Kentucky, temperatures and precipitation are forecast to be above normal. For Indiana, temperatures are forecast to be normal, and precipitation is forecast to be above normal. For Tennessee, temperatures and precipitation are forecast to be above normal. This long-term outlook is updated on NOAA Weather Radio around 5 p.m. Eastern Time each day. Now for the official National Weather Service forecast for Frankfort and surrounding communities. Tonight, partly cloudy.

Friday night, partly cloudy. Chance of thunderstorms until midnight, then chance of showers and slight chance of thunderstorms after midnight. Lows around 70. Southwest winds 5 to 10 miles an hour. Chance of precipitation 50%. And now the extended forecast for the radio listening area. Saturday and Saturday night, partly cloudy. Chance of showers and slight chance of thunderstorms. Highs in the mid-80s. Lows in the upper 60s. Chance of precipitation 50%. Sunday and Sunday night, partly cloudy. Highs in the upper 80s. Lows in the lower 70s. Monday and Monday night, partly cloudy. Chance of showers and slight chance of thunderstorms. Highs around 90. Lows in the lower 70s. Chance of precipitation 30%. Tuesday and Tuesday night, partly cloudy. A 50% chance of thunderstorms. Highs in the upper 80s. Lows in the lower 70s. Wednesday and Wednesday night, mostly cloudy with a 50% chance of thunderstorms. Highs in the mid-80s. Lows in the upper 60s. The current time is 5:04 p.m. Eastern Daylight Time. 4 p.m. Eastern Daylight Time weather conditions across north-central Kentucky. At Frankfort. And the pressure was 30.05 inches and steady. At Lexington, it was partly sunny. The temperature was 74 degrees, the dew point 70, and the relative humidity 87%. The wind was northeast at 9 miles an hour. The pressure was 30.08 inches and steady. At Louisville, it was mostly sunny. The temperature was 88 degrees, the dew point 66, and the relative humidity 48%. The wind was west at 9 miles an hour, gusting to 16. The pressure was 30.03 inches and falling. At Frankfort, and the pressure was 30.05 inches and steady. Elsewhere around the region, throughout the region, skies ranged from mostly sunny to partly sunny. It was 85 at Covington, 83 at Indianapolis, 86 at Jasper, Indiana, and 83 at Wilmington, Ohio. Jackson reported 85, London reported 81, and Bowling Green reported 87. 5 p.m. Eastern Daylight Time weather conditions across north-central Kentucky. At Frankfort, and the pressure was 30.04 inches and falling. At Lexington, it was mostly sunny. The temperature was 75 degrees, the dew point 70, and the relative humidity 84%. The wind was southeast at 3 miles an hour. The pressure was 30.06 inches and falling. At Louisville, it was partly sunny. The temperature was 88 degrees, the dew point 65, and the relative humidity 46%. The wind was west at 9 miles an hour. The pressure was 30.04 inches and rising. At Frankfort, and the pressure was 30.04 inches and falling. Elsewhere around the region, at Jasper, Indiana, it was sunny with a temperature of 86. It was mostly sunny with a temperature of 84 at Indianapolis, 86 at Jackson, and 84 at London. It was partly sunny, with a temperature of 84 at Covington, 83 at Wilmington, Ohio, and 86 at Bowling Green. And now here is the 8 to 14 day outlook for the region. This forecast is valid for the period from August 13 to 19, 2026. For Kentucky, temperatures and precipitation are forecast to be above normal. For Indiana, temperatures are forecast to be normal, and precipitation is forecast to be above normal. For Tennessee, temperatures and precipitation are forecast to be above normal. This long-term outlook is updated on NOAA Weather Radio around 5 p.m. Eastern Time each day. Now for the official National Weather Service forecast for Frankfort and surrounding communities. Tonight, partly cloudy. Lows in the upper 60s. South winds up to 5 miles an hour. Thursday, sunny in the morning, then

partly sunny with a 20% chance of thunderstorms in the afternoon. Highs in the upper 80s. Southwest winds up to 10 miles an hour. Thursday night, mostly cloudy. A 20% chance of showers after midnight. Lows around 70. South winds up to 5 miles an hour. Friday, partly sunny. Slight chance of thunderstorms in the morning, then chance of thunderstorms in the afternoon. Highs in the upper 80s. Southwest winds up to 10 miles an hour. Chance of thunderstorms 50%. Friday night, partly cloudy. Chance of thunderstorms until midnight, then chance of showers and slight chance of thunderstorms after midnight. Lows around 70. Southwest winds 5 to 10 miles an hour. Chance of precipitation 50%. And now the extended forecast for the radio listening area. Saturday and Saturday night, partly cloudy. Chance of showers and slight chance of thunderstorms. Highs in the mid-80s. Lows in the upper 60s. Chance of precipitation 50%. Sunday and Sunday night, partly cloudy. Highs in the upper 80s. Lows in the lower 70s. Monday and Monday night, partly cloudy. Chance of showers and slight chance of thunderstorms. Highs around 90. Lows in the lower 70s. Chance of precipitation 30%. Tuesday and Tuesday night, partly cloudy. A 50% chance of thunderstorms. Highs in the upper 80s. Lows in the lower 70s. Wednesday and Wednesday night, mostly cloudy with a 50% chance of thunderstorms. Highs in the mid-80s. Lows in the upper 60s. The current time is 5:09 p.m. Eastern Daylight Time. 5 p.m. Eastern Daylight Time weather conditions across north central Kentucky. At Frankfort. And the pressure was 30.04 inches and falling. At Lexington, it was mostly sunny. The temperature was 75 degrees, the dew point 70, and the relative humidity 84%. The wind was southeast at 3 miles an hour. The pressure was 30.06 inches and falling. At Louisville, it was partly sunny. The temperature was 88 degrees, the dew point 65, and the relative humidity 46%. The wind was west at 9 miles an hour. The pressure was 30.04 inches and rising. At Frankfort, and the pressure was 30.04 inches and falling. Elsewhere around the region, at Jasper, Indiana, it was sunny with a temperature of 86. It was mostly sunny with a temperature of 84 at Indianapolis, 86 at Jackson, and 84 at London. It was partly sunny, with a temperature of 84 at Covington, 83 at Wilmington, Ohio, and 86 at Bowling Green. And now here is the 8 to 14 day outlook for the region. This forecast is valid for the period from August 13 to 19, 2026. For Kentucky, temperatures and precipitation are forecast to be above normal. For Indiana, temperatures are forecast to be normal, and precipitation is forecast to be above normal. For Tennessee, temperatures and precipitation are forecast to be above normal. This long-term outlook is updated on NOAA Weather Radio around 5 p.m. Eastern Time each day. Now for the official National Weather Service forecast for Frankfort and surrounding communities. Tonight, partly cloudy. Lows in the upper 60s. South winds up to 5 miles an hour. Thursday, sunny in the morning, then partly sunny with a 20% chance of thunderstorms in the afternoon. Highs in the upper 80s. Southwest winds up to 10 miles an hour. Thursday night, mostly cloudy. A 20% chance of showers after midnight. Lows around 70. South winds up to 5 miles an hour. Friday, partly sunny. Slight chance of thunderstorms in the morning, then chance of thunderstorms in the afternoon. Highs in the upper 80s. Southwest winds up to 10 miles an hour. Chance of thunderstorms 50%.

set. Friday night, partly cloudy. Chance of thunderstorms until midnight, then chance of showers and slight chance of thunderstorms after midnight. Lows around 70. Southwest winds 5 to 10 miles an hour. Chance of precipitation 50%. And now the extended forecast for the radio listening area. Saturday and Saturday night, partly cloudy. Chance of showers and slight chance of thunderstorms. Highs in the mid-80s. Lows in the upper 60s. Chance of precipitation 50%. Sunday and Sunday night, partly cloudy. Highs in the upper 80s. Lows in the lower 70s. Monday and Monday night, partly cloudy. Chance of showers and slight chance of thunderstorms. Highs around 90. Lows in the lower 70s. Chance of precipitation 30%. Tuesday and Tuesday night, partly cloudy. A 50% chance of thunderstorms. Highs in the upper 80s. Lows in the lower 70s. Wednesday and Wednesday night, mostly cloudy with a 50% chance of thunderstorms. Highs in the mid 80s. Lows in the upper 60s. 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The current time is 5:14 p.m. Eastern Daylight Time. 5 p.m. Eastern Daylight Time weather conditions across north-central Kentucky. At Frankfurt, and the pressure was 30.04 inches. And falling. At Lexington, it was partly sunny. The temperature was 75 degrees, the dew point 70, and the relative humidity 84%. The wind was southeast at 3 miles an hour. The pressure was 30.06 inches and falling. At Louisville, it was partly sunny. The temperature was 88 degrees, the dew point 65, and the relative humidity 46%. The wind was west at 9 miles an hour. The pressure was 30.04 inches and rising. At Frankfurt, and the pressure was 30.04 inches and falling. Elsewhere around the region, it was sunny, with a temperature of 86 at Jasper, Indiana, and 86 at Jackson. It was mostly sunny, with a temperature of 84 at Indianapolis and 84 at London. It was partly sunny, with a temperature of 84 at Covington and 86 at Bowling Green. At Wilmington, Ohio, it was cloudy, with a temperature of 83. And now here is the 8 to 14 day outlook for the region. This forecast is valid for the period from August 13 to 19, 2026. For Kentucky, temperatures and precipitation are forecast to be above normal. For Indiana, temperatures are forecast to be normal, and precipitation is forecast to be above normal. For Tennessee, temperatures and precipitation are forecast to be above normal. This long-term outlook is updated on NOAA Weather Radio around 5 p.m. Eastern Time each day. Now for the official National Weather Service forecast for Frankfurt and surrounding communities. Tonight, partly cloudy. Lows in the upper 60s. South winds up to 5 miles an hour. Thursday, sunny in the morning, then partly sunny with a 20% chance of thunderstorms in the afternoon. Highs in the upper 80s. Southwest winds up to 10 miles an hour. Thursday night, mostly cloudy. A 20% chance of showers after midnight. Lows around 70. South winds up to 5 miles an hour. Friday, partly sunny. Slight chance of thunderstorms in the morning, then chance of thunderstorms in the afternoon. Highs in the upper 80s. Southwest winds up to 10 miles an hour. Chance of thunderstorms 50%. Friday night, partly cloudy. Chance of thunderstorms until midnight, then chance of showers and slight chance of thunderstorms after midnight. Lows around 70. Southwest winds 5 to 10 miles an hour.

Eastern Daylight Time. 5 p.m. Eastern Daylight Time weather conditions across north-central Kentucky. At Frankfort. And the pressure was 30.04 inches and falling. At Lexington, it was partly sunny. The temperature was 75 degrees, the dew point 70, and the relative humidity 84%. The wind was southeast at 3 miles an hour. The pressure was 30.06 inches and falling. At Louisville, it was partly sunny. The temperature was 88 degrees, the dew point 65, and the relative humidity 46%. The wind was west at 9 miles an hour. The pressure was 30.04 inches and rising. At Frankfort, and the pressure was 30.04 inches and falling. Elsewhere around the region, it was sunny with a temperature of 86 at Jasper, Indiana, and 86 at Jackson. It was mostly sunny with a temperature of 84 at Indianapolis and 84 at London. It was partly sunny with a temperature of 84 at Covington and 86 at Bowling Green. At Wilmington, Ohio, it was cloudy with a temperature of 83. And now here is the 8 to 14 day outlook for the region. This forecast is valid for the period from August 13th to 19, 2026. For Kentucky, temperatures and precipitation are forecast to be above normal. For Indiana, temperatures are forecast to be normal, and precipitation is forecast to be above normal. For Tennessee, temperatures and precipitation are forecast to be above normal. This long-term outlook is updated on NOAA Weather Radio around 5 p.m. Eastern Time each day. Now for the official National Weather Service forecast for Frankfort and surrounding communities. Tonight, partly cloudy. Lows in the upper 60s. South winds up to 5 miles an hour. Thursday, sunny in the morning, then partly sunny with a 20% chance of thunderstorms in the afternoon. Highs in the upper 80s. Southwest winds up to 10 miles an hour. Thursday night, mostly cloudy. A 20% chance of showers after midnight. Lows around 70. South winds up to 5 miles an hour. Friday, partly sunny. Slight chance of thunderstorms in the morning, then chance of thunderstorms in the afternoon. Highs in the upper 80s. Southwest winds up to 10 miles an hour. Chance of thunderstorms 50%. Friday night, partly cloudy. Chance of thunderstorms until midnight, then chance of showers and slight chance of thunderstorms after midnight. Lows around 70. Southwest winds 5 to 10 miles an hour. Chance of precipitation 50%. And now the extended forecast for the radio listening area. Saturday and Saturday night, partly cloudy. Chance of showers and slight chance of thunderstorms. Highs in the mid-80s. Lows in the upper 60s. Chance of precipitation 50%. Sunday and Sunday night, partly cloudy. Highs in the upper 80s. Lows in the lower 70s. Monday and Monday night, partly cloudy. Chance of showers and slight chance of thunderstorms. Highs around 90. Lows in the lower 70s. Chance of precipitation 30%. Tuesday and Tuesday night, partly cloudy. A 50% chance of thunderstorms. Highs in the upper 80s. Lows in the lower 70s. Wednesday and Wednesday night, mostly cloudy with a 50% chance of thunderstorms. Highs in the mid-80s. Lows in the upper 60s. 5 p.m. Eastern Daylight Time weather conditions across north-central Kentucky. At Frankfort. And the pressure was 30.04 inches and falling. At Lexington, it was partly sunny. The temperature was 75 degrees, the dew point 70, and the relative humidity 84%. The wind was southeast at 3 miles an hour. The pressure was 30.06 inches and falling. At Louisville, it was partly sunny. The temperature was 88 degrees, the dew point 65, and the relative humidity 46%.

The wind was west at 9 miles an hour. The pressure was 30.04 inches and rising at Frankfurt. And the pressure was 30.04 inches and falling. Elsewhere around the region, it was sunny with a temperature of 86 at Jasper, Indiana, and 86 at Jackson. It was mostly sunny with a temperature of 84 at Indianapolis and 84 at London. It was partly sunny with a temperature of 84 at Covington and 86 at Bowling Green. At Wilmington, Ohio, it was cloudy with a temperature of 84 at London. It was partly sunny with a temperature of 84 at Covington and 86 at Bowling Green. At Wilmington, Ohio, it was cloudy with a temperature of 83. The current time is 5:33 p.m. Eastern Daylight Time. And now here is the 8 to 14 day outlook for the region. This forecast is valid for the period from August 13th to 19, 2026. For Kentucky, temperatures and precipitation are forecast to be above normal. For Indiana, temperatures are forecast to be normal, and precipitation is forecast to be above normal. For Tennessee, temperatures and precipitation are forecast to be above normal. This long-term outlook is updated on NOAA Weather Radio around 5 p.m. Eastern Time each day. Now for the official National Weather Service forecast for Frankfurt and surrounding communities. Tonight, partly cloudy. Lows in the upper 60s. South winds up to 5 miles an hour. Thursday, sunny in the morning, then partly sunny with a 20% chance of thunderstorms in the afternoon. Highs in the upper 80s. Southwest winds up to 10 miles an hour. Thursday night, mostly cloudy. A 20% chance of showers after midnight. Lows around 70. South winds up to 5 miles an hour. Friday, partly sunny. Slight chance of thunderstorms in the morning, then chance of thunderstorms in the afternoon. Highs in the upper 80s. Southwest winds up to 10 miles an hour. Chance of thunderstorms 50%. Friday night, partly cloudy. Chance of thunderstorms until midnight, then chance of showers and slight chance of thunderstorms after midnight. Lows around 70. Southwest winds 5 to 10 miles an hour. Chance of precipitation 50%. And now the extended forecast for the radio listening area. Saturday and Saturday night, partly cloudy. Chance of showers and slight chance of thunderstorms. Highs in the mid-80s. Lows in the upper 60s. Chance of precipitation 50%. Sunday and Sunday night, partly cloudy. Highs in the upper 80s. Lows in the lower 70s. Monday and Monday night, partly cloudy. Chance of showers and slight chance of thunderstorms. Highs around 90. Lows in the lower 70s. Chance of precipitation 30%. Tuesday and Tuesday night, partly cloudy. A 50% chance of thunderstorms. Highs in the upper 80s. Lows in the lower 70s. Wednesday and Wednesday night, mostly cloudy with a 50% chance of thunderstorms. Highs in the mid-80s. Lows in the upper 60s. 5 p.m. Eastern Daylight Time weather conditions across north-central Kentucky. At Frankfurt. And the pressure was 30.04 inches and falling. At Lexington, it was partly sunny. The temperature was 75 degrees, the dew point 70, and the relative humidity 84%. The wind was southeast at 3 miles an hour. The pressure was 30.06 inches and falling. At Louisville, it was partly sunny. The temperature was 88 degrees, the dew point 65, and the relative humidity 46%. The wind was west at 9 miles an hour. The pressure was 30.04 inches and rising at Frankfurt. And the pressure was 30.04 inches and falling. Elsewhere around the region, it was sunny with a temperature of 86 at Jasper, Indiana, and 86 at Jackson. It was mostly sunny.

with a temperature of 84 at Indianapolis and 84 at London. It was partly sunny, with a temperature of 84 at Covington and 86 at Bowling Green. At Wilmington, Ohio, it was cloudy, with a temperature of 83. The current time is 5:37 p.m. Eastern Daylight Time. And now here is the 8 to 14 day outlook for the region. This forecast is valid for the period from August 13th to 19, 2026. For Kentucky, temperatures and precipitation are forecast to be above normal. For Indiana, temperatures are forecast to be normal, and precipitation is forecast to be above normal. For Tennessee, temperatures and precipitation are forecast to be above normal. This long-term outlook is updated on NOAA Weather Radio around 5 p.m. Eastern Time each day. Now for the official National Weather Service forecast for Frankfort and surrounding communities. Tonight, partly cloudy. Lows in the upper 60s. South winds up to 5 miles an hour. Thursday, sunny in the morning, then partly sunny with a 20% chance of thunderstorms in the afternoon. Highs in the upper 80s. Southwest winds up to 10 miles an hour. Thursday night, mostly cloudy. A 20% chance of showers after midnight. Lows around 70. South winds up to 5 miles an hour. Friday, partly sunny. Slight chance of thunderstorms in the morning, then chance of thunderstorms in the afternoon. Highs in the upper 80s. Southwest winds up to 10 miles an hour. Chance of thunderstorms 50%. Friday night, partly cloudy. Chance of thunderstorms until midnight, then chance of showers and slight chance of thunderstorms after midnight. Lows around 70. Southwest winds 5 to 10 miles an hour. Chance of precipitation 50%. And now the extended forecast for the radio listening area. Saturday and Saturday night, partly cloudy. Chance of showers and slight chance of thunderstorms. Highs in the mid-80s. Lows in the upper 60s. Chance of precipitation 50%. Sunday and Sunday night, partly cloudy. Highs in the upper 80s. Lows in the lower 70s. Monday and Monday night, partly cloudy. Chance of showers and slight chance of thunderstorms. Highs around 90. Lows in the lower 70s. Chance of precipitation 30%. Tuesday and Tuesday night, partly cloudy. A 50% chance of thunderstorms. Highs in the upper 80s. Lows in the lower 70s. Wednesday and Wednesday night, mostly cloudy with a 50% chance of thunderstorms. Highs in the mid 80s. Lows in the upper 60s. 5 p.m. Eastern Daylight Time weather conditions across north central Kentucky. At Frankfort, and the pressure was 30.04 inches and falling. At Lexington, it was partly sunny. The temperature was 75 degrees, the dew point 70, and the relative humidity 84%. The wind was southeast at 3 miles an hour. The pressure was 30.06 inches and falling. At Louisville, it was partly sunny. The temperature was 88 degrees, the dew point 65, and the relative humidity 46%. The wind was west at 9 miles an hour. The pressure was 30.04 inches and rising. At Frankfort, and the pressure was 30.04 inches and falling. Elsewhere around the region, it was sunny, with a temperature of 86 at Jasper, Indiana, and 86 at Jackson. It was mostly sunny, with a temperature of 84 at Indianapolis and 84 at London. It was partly sunny, with a temperature of 84 at Covington and 86 at Bowling Green. At Wilmington, Ohio, it was cloudy, with a temperature of 83. 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

around 70. South winds up to 5 miles an hour. Friday, partly sunny. Slight chance of thunderstorms in the morning, then chance of thunderstorms in the afternoon. Highs in the upper 80s. Southwest winds up to 10 miles an hour. Chance of thunderstorms 50%. Friday night, partly cloudy. Chance of thunderstorms until midnight, then chance of showers and slight chance of thunderstorms after midnight. Lows around 70. Southwest winds 5 to 10 miles an hour. Chance of precipitation 50%. And now the extended forecast for the radio listening area. Saturday and Saturday night, partly cloudy. Chance of showers and slight chance of thunderstorms. Highs in the mid-80s. Lows in the upper 60s. Chance of precipitation 50%. Sunday and Sunday night, partly cloudy. Highs in the upper 80s. Lows in the lower 70s. Monday and Monday night, partly cloudy. Chance of showers and slight chance of thunderstorms. Highs around 90. Lows in the lower 70s. Chance of precipitation 30%. Tuesday and Tuesday night, partly cloudy. A 50% chance of thunderstorms. Highs in the upper 80s. Lows in the lower 70s. Wednesday and Wednesday night, mostly cloudy with a 50% chance of thunderstorms. Highs in the mid-80s. Lows in the upper 60s. The current time is 5:54 p.m. Eastern Daylight Time. 5 p.m. Eastern Daylight Time weather conditions across north central Kentucky. At Frankfort. And the pressure was 30.04 inches and falling. At Lexington, it was partly sunny. The temperature was 75 degrees, the dew point 70, and the relative humidity 84%. The wind was southeast at 3 miles an hour. The pressure was 30.06 inches and falling. At Louisville, it was partly sunny. The temperature was 88 degrees, the dew point 65, and the relative humidity 46%. The wind was west at 9 miles an hour. The pressure was 30.04 inches and rising. At Frankfort, and the pressure was 30.04 inches and falling. Elsewhere around the region, it was sunny, with a temperature of 86 at Jasper, Indiana, and 86 at Jackson. It was mostly sunny, with a temperature of 84 at Indianapolis and 84 at London. It was partly sunny, with a temperature of 84 at Covington and 86 at Bowling Green. At Wilmington, Ohio, it was cloudy, with a temperature of 83. And now here is the 8 to 14 day outlook for the region. This forecast is valid for the period from August 13th to 19, 2026. For Kentucky, temperatures and precipitation are forecast to be above normal. For Indiana, temperatures are forecast to be normal, and precipitation is forecast to be above normal. For Tennessee, temperatures and precipitation are forecast to be above normal. This long-term outlook is updated on NOAA Weather Radio around 5 p.m. Eastern Time each day. Now for the official National Weather Service forecast for Frankfort and surrounding communities. Tonight, partly cloudy. Lows in the upper 60s. South winds up to 5 miles an hour. Thursday, sunny in the morning, then partly sunny with a 20% chance of thunderstorms in the afternoon. Highs in the upper 80s. Southwest winds up to 10 miles an hour. Thursday night, mostly cloudy. A 20% chance of showers after midnight. Lows around 70. South winds up to 5 miles an hour. Friday, partly sunny. Slight chance of thunderstorms in the morning, then chance of thunderstorms in the afternoon. Highs in the upper 80s. Southwest winds up to 10 miles an hour. Chance of thunderstorms 50%. Friday night, partly cloudy. Chance of thunderstorms until midnight, then chance of showers and slight chance of thunderstorms after midnight. Lows around 70. Southwest winds 5.

to 10 miles an hour. Chance of precipitation 50%. And now the extended forecast for the radio listening area. Saturday and Saturday night, partly cloudy. Chance of showers and slight chance of thunderstorms. Highs in the mid-80s. Lows in the upper 60s. Chance of precipitation 50%. Sunday and Sunday night, partly cloudy. Highs in the upper 80s. Lows in the lower 70s. Monday and Monday night, partly cloudy. Chance of showers and slight chance of thunderstorms. Highs around 90. Lows in the lower 70s. Chance of precipitation 30%. Tuesday and Tuesday night, partly cloudy. A 50% chance of thunderstorms. Highs in the upper 80s. Lows in the lower 70s. Wednesday and Wednesday night, mostly cloudy with a 50% chance of thunderstorms. Highs in the mid-80s. Lows in the upper 60s. The current time is 5:58 p.m. Eastern Daylight Time. 5 p.m. Eastern Daylight Time weather conditions across north-central Kentucky. At Frankfort. And the pressure was 30.04 inches and falling. At Lexington, it was partly sunny. The temperature was 75 degrees, the dew point 70, and the relative humidity 84%. The wind was southeast at 3 miles an hour. The pressure was 30.06 inches and falling. At Louisville, it was partly sunny. The temperature was 88 degrees, the dew point 65, and the relative humidity 46%. The wind was west at 9 miles an hour. The pressure was 30.04 inches and rising. At Frankfort, and the pressure was 30.04 inches and falling. Elsewhere around the region, it was sunny with a temperature of 86 at Jasper, Indiana, and 86 at Jackson. It was mostly sunny with a temperature of 84 at Indianapolis and 84 at London. It was partly sunny with a temperature of 84 at Covington and 86 at Bowling Green. At Wilmington, Ohio, it was cloudy with a temperature of 83. And now here is the 8 to 14 day outlook for the region. This forecast is valid for the period from August 13th to 19, 2026. For Kentucky, temperatures and precipitation are forecast to be above normal. For Indiana, temperatures are forecast to be normal, and precipitation is forecast to be above normal. For Tennessee, temperatures and precipitation are forecast to be above normal. This long-term outlook is updated on NOAA Weather Radio around 5 p.m. Eastern Time each day. Now for the official National Weather Service forecast for Frankfort and surrounding communities. Tonight, partly cloudy. Lows in the upper 60s. South winds up to 5 miles an hour. Thursday, sunny in the morning, then partly sunny with a 20% chance of thunderstorms in the afternoon. Highs in the upper 80s. Southwest winds up to 10 miles an hour. Thursday night, mostly cloudy. A 20% chance of showers after midnight. Lows around 70. South winds up to 5 miles an hour. Friday, partly sunny. Slight chance of thunderstorms in the morning, then chance of thunderstorms in the afternoon. Highs in the upper 80s. Southwest winds up to 10 miles an hour. Chance of thunderstorms 50%. Friday night, partly cloudy. Chance of thunderstorms until midnight, then chance of showers and slight chance of thunderstorms after midnight. Lows around 70. Southwest winds 5 to 10 miles an hour. Chance of precipitation 50%. And now the extended forecast for the radio listening area. Saturday and Saturday night, partly cloudy. Chance of showers and slight chance of thunderstorms. Highs in the mid-80s. Lows in the upper 60s. Chance of precipitation 50%. Sunday and Sunday night, partly cloudy. Highs in the upper 80s. Lows in the lower 70s. Monday and Monday night, partly cloudy.

falling. At Lexington, it was partly sunny. The temperature was 75 degrees, the dew point 70, and the relative humidity 84%. The wind was southeast at 3 miles an hour. The pressure was 30.06 inches and falling. At Louisville, it was partly sunny. The temperature was 88 degrees, the dew point 65, and the relative humidity 46%. The wind was west at 9 miles an hour. The pressure was 30.04 inches and rising. At Frankfort, and the pressure was 30.04 inches and falling. Elsewhere around the region, it was sunny with a temperature of 86 at Jasper, Indiana, and 86 at Jackson. It was mostly sunny with a temperature of 84 at Indianapolis and 84 at London. It was partly sunny with a temperature of 84 at Covington and 86 at Bowling Green. At Wilmington, Ohio, it was cloudy with a temperature of 83. 6 p.m. Eastern Daylight Time weather conditions across north-central Kentucky. At Frankfort, and the pressure was 30.05 inches and rising. At Lexington, it was partly sunny. The temperature was 77 degrees, the dew point 71, and the relative humidity 82%. The wind was south at 5 miles an hour. The pressure was 30.08 inches and rising. At Louisville, it was partly sunny. The temperature was 87 degrees, the dew point 65, and the relative humidity 47%. The wind was west at 6 miles an hour. The pressure was 30.04 inches and steady. At Frankfort, and the pressure was 30.05 inches and rising. Elsewhere around the region, at Jasper, Indiana, it was sunny with a temperature of 86. It was mostly sunny, with a temperature of 84 at Indianapolis and 81 at London. It was partly sunny, with a temperature of 84 at Covington, 82 at Wilmington, Ohio, 87 at Jackson, and 87 at Bowling Green. And now here is the 8 to 14 day outlook for the region. This forecast is valid for the period from August 13th to 19, 2026. For Kentucky, temperatures and precipitation are forecast to be above normal. For Indiana, temperatures are forecast to be normal, and precipitation is forecast to be above normal. For Tennessee, temperatures and precipitation are forecast to be above normal. This long-term outlook is updated on NOAA Weather Radio around 5 p.m. Eastern Time each day. Now for the official National Weather Service forecast for Frankfort and surrounding communities. Tonight, partly cloudy. Lows in the upper 60s. South winds up to 5 miles an hour. Thursday, sunny in the morning, then partly sunny with a 20% chance of thunderstorms in the afternoon. Highs in the upper 80s. Southwest winds up to 10 miles an hour. Thursday night, mostly cloudy. A 20% chance of showers after midnight. Lows around 70. South winds up to 5 miles an hour. Friday, partly sunny. Slight chance of thunderstorms in the morning, then chance of thunderstorms in the afternoon. Highs in the upper 80s. Southwest winds up to 10 miles an hour. Chance of thunderstorms 50%. Friday night, partly cloudy. Chance of thunderstorms until midnight, then chance of showers and slight chance of thunderstorms after midnight. Lows around 70. Southwest winds 5 to 10 miles an hour. Chance of precipitation 50%. And now the extended forecast for the radio listening area. Saturday and Saturday night, partly cloudy. Chance of showers and slight chance of thunderstorms. Highs in the mid-80s. Lows in the upper 60s. Chance of precipitation 50%. Sunday and Sunday night, partly cloudy. Highs in the upper 80s. Lows in the lower 70s. Monday and Monday night, partly cloudy. Chance of showers and slight chance of thunderstorms. Highs around 90. Lows in the lower 70s. Chance of precipitation.

Precipitation 30%. Tuesday and Tuesday night, partly cloudy. A 50% chance of thunderstorms. Highs in the upper 80s. Lows in the lower 70s. Wednesday and Wednesday night, mostly cloudy with a 50% chance of thunderstorms. Highs in the mid 80s. Lows in the upper 60s. The current time is 6:08 p.m. Eastern Daylight Time. 6 p.m. Eastern Daylight Time weather conditions across north central Kentucky. At Frankfort. And the pressure was 30.05 inches and rising. At Lexington, it was partly sunny. The temperature was 77 degrees, the dew point 71, and the relative humidity 82%. The wind was south at 5 miles an hour. The pressure was 30.08 inches and rising. At Louisville, it was partly sunny. The temperature was 87 degrees, the dew point 65, and the relative humidity 47%. The wind was west at 6 miles an hour. The pressure was 30.04 inches and steady. At Frankfort, and the pressure was 30.05 inches and rising. Elsewhere around the region, at Jasper, Indiana, it was sunny with a temperature of 86. It was mostly sunny with a temperature of 84 at Indianapolis and 81 at London. It was partly sunny with a temperature of 84 at Covington, 82 at Wilmington, Ohio, 87 at Jackson, and 87 at Bowling Green. And now here is the 8 to 14 day outlook for the region. This forecast is valid for the period from August 13th to 19, 2026. For Kentucky, temperatures and precipitation are forecast to be above normal. For Indiana, temperatures are forecast to be normal, and precipitation is forecast to be above normal. For Tennessee, temperatures and precipitation are forecast to be above normal. This long-term outlook is updated on NOAA Weather Radio around 5 p.m. Eastern Time each day. Now for the official National Weather Service forecast for Frankfort and surrounding communities. Tonight, partly cloudy. Lows in the upper 60s. South winds up to 5 miles an hour. Thursday, sunny in the morning, then partly sunny with a 20% chance of thunderstorms in the afternoon. Highs in the upper 80s. Southwest winds up to 10 miles an hour. Thursday night, mostly cloudy. A 20% chance of showers after midnight. Lows around 70. South winds up to 5 miles an hour. Friday, partly sunny. Slight chance of thunderstorms in the morning, then chance of thunderstorms in the afternoon. Highs in the upper 80s. Southwest winds up to 10 miles an hour. Chance of thunderstorms 50%. Friday night, partly cloudy. Chance of thunderstorms until midnight, then chance of showers and slight chance of thunderstorms after midnight. Lows around 70. Southwest winds 5 to 10 miles an hour. Chance of precipitation 50%. And now the extended forecast for the radio listening area. Saturday and Saturday night, partly cloudy. Chance of showers and slight chance of thunderstorms. Highs in the mid-80s. Lows in the upper 60s. Chance of precipitation 50%. Sunday and Sunday night, partly cloudy. Highs in the upper 80s. Lows in the lower 70s. Monday and Monday night, partly cloudy. Chance of showers and slight chance of thunderstorms. Highs around 90. Lows in the lower 70s. Chance of precipitation 30%. Tuesday and Tuesday night, partly cloudy. A 50% chance of thunderstorms. Highs in the upper 80s. Lows in the lower 70s. Wednesday and Wednesday night, mostly cloudy with a 50% chance of thunderstorms. Highs in the mid-80s. Lows in the upper 60s. 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

They are located in Frankfurt on a frequency of 162.5 megahertz. The current time is 6:13 p.m. Eastern Daylight Time. 6 p.m. Eastern Daylight Time weather conditions across north central Kentucky at Frankfurt. And the pressure was 30.05 inches and rising. At Lexington, it was partly sunny. The temperature was 77 degrees, the dew point 71, and the relative humidity 82%. The wind was south at 5 miles an hour. The pressure was 30.08 inches and rising. At Louisville, it was partly sunny. The temperature was 87 degrees, the dew point 65, and the relative humidity 47%. The wind was west at 6 miles an hour. The pressure was 30.04 inches and steady at Frankfurt. And the pressure was 30.05 inches and rising. Elsewhere around the region, at Jasper, Indiana, it was sunny with a temperature of 86. It was mostly sunny with a temperature of 84 at Indianapolis and 81 at London. It was partly sunny with a temperature of 87 at Jackson and 87 at Bowling Green. It was cloudy with a temperature of 84 at Covington and 82 at Wilmington, Ohio. And now here is the 8 to 14 day outlook for the region. This forecast is valid for the period from August 13th to 19, 2026. For Kentucky, temperatures and precipitation are forecast to be above normal. For Indiana, temperatures are forecast to be normal, and precipitation is forecast to be above normal. For Tennessee, temperatures and precipitation are forecast to be above normal. This long-term outlook is updated on NOAA Weather Radio around 5 p.m. Eastern Time each day. Now for the official National Weather Service forecast for Frankfurt and surrounding communities. Tonight, partly cloudy. Lows in the upper 60s. South winds up to 5 miles an hour. Thursday, sunny in the morning, then partly sunny with a 20% chance of thunderstorms in the afternoon. Highs in the upper 80s. Southwest winds up to 10 miles an hour. Thursday night, mostly cloudy. A 20% chance of showers after midnight. Lows around 70. South winds up to 5 miles an hour. Friday, partly sunny. Slight chance of thunderstorms in the morning, then chance of thunderstorms in the afternoon. Highs in the upper 80s. Southwest winds up to 10 miles an hour. Chance of thunderstorms 50%. Friday night, partly cloudy. Chance of thunderstorms until midnight, then chance of showers and slight chance of thunderstorms after midnight. Lows around 70. Southwest winds 5 to 10 miles an hour. Chance of precipitation 50%. And now the extended forecast for the radio listening area. Saturday and Saturday night, partly cloudy. Chance of showers and slight chance of thunderstorms. Highs in the mid-80s. Lows in the upper 60s. Chance of precipitation 50%. Sunday and Sunday night, partly cloudy. Highs in the upper 80s. Lows in the lower 70s. Monday and Monday night, partly cloudy. Chance of showers and slight chance of thunderstorms. Highs around 90. Lows in the lower 70s. Chance of precipitation 30%. Tuesday and Tuesday night, partly cloudy. A 50% chance of thunderstorms. Highs in the upper 80s. Lows in the lower 70s. Wednesday and Wednesday night, mostly cloudy with a 50% chance of thunderstorms. Highs in the mid-80s. Lows in the upper 60s. The current time is 6:17 p.m. Eastern Daylight Time. 6 p.m. Eastern Daylight Time weather conditions across north central Kentucky at Frankfort. And the pressure was 30.05 inches and rising. At Lexington, it was partly sunny. The temperature was 77 degrees, the dew point 71, and the relative humidity 82%. The wind was south at 5 miles an hour.

The pressure was 30.08 inches and rising. At Louisville, it was partly sunny. The temperature was 87 degrees, the dew point 65, and the relative humidity 47%. The wind was west at 6 miles an hour. The pressure was 30.04 inches and steady. At Frankfurt, and the pressure was 30.05 inches and rising. Elsewhere around the region, at Jasper, Indiana, it was sunny with a temperature of 86. It was mostly sunny with a temperature of 84 at Indianapolis and 81 at London. It was partly sunny with a temperature of 87 at Jackson and 87 at Bowling Green. It was cloudy with a temperature of 84 at Covington and 82 at Wilmington, Ohio. And now here is the 8 to 14 day outlook for the region. This forecast is valid for the period from August 13 to 19, 2026. For Kentucky, temperatures and precipitation are forecast to be above normal. For Indiana, temperatures are forecast to be normal, and precipitation is forecast to be above normal. For Tennessee, temperatures and precipitation are forecast to be above normal. This long-term outlook is updated on NOAA Weather Radio around 5 p.m. Eastern Time each day. Now for the official National Weather Service forecast for Frankfurt and surrounding communities. Tonight, partly cloudy. Lows in the upper 60s. South winds up to 5 miles an hour. Thursday, sunny in the morning, then partly sunny with a 20% chance of thunderstorms in the afternoon. Highs in the upper 80s. Southwest winds up to 10 miles an hour. Thursday night, mostly cloudy. A 20% chance of showers after midnight. Lows around 70. South winds up to 5 miles an hour. Friday, partly sunny. Slight chance of thunderstorms in the morning, then chance of thunderstorms in the afternoon. Highs in the upper 80s. Southwest winds up to 10 miles an hour. Chance of thunderstorms 50%. Friday night, partly cloudy. Chance of thunderstorms until midnight, then chance of showers and slight chance of thunderstorms after midnight. Lows around 70. Southwest winds 5 to 10 miles an hour. Chance of precipitation 50%. And now the extended forecast for the radio listening area. Saturday and Saturday night, partly cloudy. Chance of showers and slight chance of thunderstorms. Highs in the mid-80s. Lows in the upper 60s. Chance of precipitation 50%. Sunday and Sunday night, partly cloudy. Highs in the upper 80s. Lows in the lower 70s. Monday and Monday night, partly cloudy. Chance of showers and slight chance of thunderstorms. Highs around 90. Lows in the lower 70s. Chance of precipitation 30%. Tuesday and Tuesday night, partly cloudy. A 50% chance of thunderstorms. Highs in the upper 80s. Lows in the lower 70s. Wednesday and Wednesday night, mostly cloudy with a 50% chance of thunderstorms. Highs in the mid-80s. Lows in the upper 60s. The current time is 6:22 p.m. Eastern Daylight Time. 6 p.m. Eastern Daylight Time weather conditions across north central Kentucky. At Frankfurt, and the pressure was 30.05 inches and rising. At Lexington, it was partly sunny. The temperature was 77 degrees, the dew point 71, and the relative humidity 82%. The wind was south at 5 miles an hour. The pressure was 30.08 inches and rising. At Louisville, it was partly sunny. The temperature was 87 degrees, the dew point 65, and the relative humidity 47%. The wind was west at 6 miles an hour. The pressure was 30.04 inches and steady. At Frankfurt, and the pressure was 30.05 inches and rising. Elsewhere around the region, at Jasper, Indiana, it was sunny with a temperature of 86. It was

It's mostly sunny, with a temperature of 84 at Indianapolis and 81 at London. It was partly sunny, with a temperature of 87 at Jackson and 87 at Bowling Green. It was cloudy, with a temperature of 84 at Covington and 82 at Wilmington, Ohio. And now here is the 8 to 14 day outlook for the region. This forecast is valid for the period from August 13th to 19, 2026. For Kentucky, temperatures and precipitation are forecast to be above normal. For Indiana, temperatures are forecast to be normal, and precipitation is forecast to be above normal. For Tennessee, temperatures and precipitation are forecast to be above normal. This long-term outlook is updated on NOAA Weather Radio around 5 p.m. Eastern Time each day. Now for the official National Weather Service forecast for Frankfort and surrounding communities. Tonight, partly cloudy. Lows in the upper 60s. South winds up to 5 miles an hour. Thursday, sunny in the morning, then partly sunny with a 20% chance of thunderstorms in the afternoon. Highs in the upper 80s. Southwest winds up to 10 miles an hour. Thursday night, mostly cloudy. A 20% chance of showers after midnight. Lows around 70. South winds up to 5 miles an hour. Friday, partly sunny. Slight chance of thunderstorms in the morning, then chance of thunderstorms in the afternoon. Highs in the upper 80s. Southwest winds up to 10 miles an hour. Chance of thunderstorms 50%. Friday night, partly cloudy. Chance of thunderstorms until midnight, then chance of showers and slight chance of thunderstorms after midnight. Lows around 70. Southwest winds 5 to 10 miles an hour. Chance of precipitation 50%. And now the extended forecast for the radio listening area. Saturday and Saturday night, partly cloudy. Chance of showers and slight chance of thunderstorms. Highs in the mid-80s. Lows in the upper 60s. Chance of precipitation 50%. Sunday and Sunday night, partly cloudy. Highs in the upper 80s. Lows in the lower 70s. Monday and Monday night, partly cloudy. Chance of showers and slight chance of thunderstorms. Highs around 90. Lows in the lower 70s. Chance of precipitation 30%. Tuesday and Tuesday night, partly cloudy. A 50% chance of thunderstorms. Highs in the upper 80s. Lows in the lower 70s. Wednesday and Wednesday night, mostly cloudy with a 50% chance of thunderstorms. Highs in the mid 80s. Lows in the upper 60s. 6 p.m. Eastern Daylight Time weather conditions across north central Kentucky. At Frankfort. And the pressure was 30.05 inches and rising. At Lexington, it was partly sunny. The temperature was 77 degrees, the dew point 71, and the relative humidity 82%. The wind was south at 5 miles an hour. The pressure was 30.08 inches and rising. At Louisville, it was partly sunny. The temperature was 87 degrees, the dew point 65, and the relative humidity 47%. The wind was west at 6 miles an hour. The pressure was 30.04 inches and steady. At Frankfort, and the pressure was 30.05 inches and rising. Elsewhere around the region, at Jasper, Indiana, it was sunny with a temperature of 86. It was mostly sunny, with a temperature of 84 at Indianapolis and 81 at London. It was partly sunny, with a temperature of 87 at Jackson and 87 at Bowling Green. It was cloudy, with a temperature of 84 at Covington and 82 at Wilmington, Ohio. The current time is 6:27 p.m. Eastern Daylight Time. And now here is the 8 to 14 day outlook for the region. This forecast is valid for the period from August 13th to 19, 2026. For Kentucky, temperatures and precipitation are forecast to be above normal. For Indiana,

temperatures are forecast to be normal, and precipitation is forecast to be above normal. For Tennessee, temperatures and precipitation are forecast to be above normal. This long-term outlook is updated on NOAA Weather Radio around 5 p.m. Eastern Time each day. Now for the official National Weather Service forecast for Frankfort and surrounding communities. Tonight, partly cloudy. Lows in the upper 60s. South winds up to 5 miles an hour. Thursday, sunny in the morning, then partly sunny with a 20% chance of thunderstorms in the afternoon. Highs in the upper 80s. Southwest winds up to 10 miles an hour. Thursday night, mostly cloudy. A 20% chance of showers after midnight. Lows around 70. South winds up to 5 miles an hour. Friday, partly sunny. Slight chance of thunderstorms in the morning, then chance of thunderstorms in the afternoon. Highs in the upper 80s. Southwest winds up to 10 miles an hour. Chance of thunderstorms 50%. Friday night, partly cloudy. Chance of thunderstorms until midnight, then chance of showers and slight chance of thunderstorms after midnight. Lows around 70. Southwest winds 5 to 10 miles an hour. Chance of precipitation 50%. And now the extended forecast for the radio listening area. Saturday and Saturday night, partly cloudy. Chance of showers and slight chance of thunderstorms. Highs in the mid-80s. Lows in the upper 60s. Chance of precipitation 50%. Sunday and Sunday night, partly cloudy. Highs in the upper 80s. Lows in the lower 70s. Monday and Monday night, partly cloudy. Chance of showers and slight chance of thunderstorms. Highs around 90. Lows in the lower 70s. Chance of precipitation 30%. Tuesday and Tuesday night, partly cloudy. A 50% chance of thunderstorms. Highs in the upper 80s. Lows in the lower 70s. Wednesday and Wednesday night, mostly cloudy with a 50% chance of thunderstorms. Highs in the mid 80s. Lows in the upper 60s. 6 p.m. Eastern Daylight Time weather conditions across north central Kentucky. At Frankfort. And the pressure was 30.05 inches and rising. At Lexington, it was partly sunny. The temperature was 77 degrees, the dew point 71, and the relative humidity 82%. The wind was south at 5 miles an hour. The pressure was 30.08 inches and rising. At Louisville, it was partly sunny. The temperature was 87 degrees, the dew point 65, and the relative humidity 47%. The wind was west at 6 miles an hour. The pressure was 30.04 inches and steady. At Frankfort. And the pressure was 30.05 inches and rising. Elsewhere around the region, at Jasper, Indiana, it was sunny with a temperature of 86. It was mostly sunny with a temperature of 84 at Indianapolis and 81 at London. It was partly sunny, with a temperature of 87 at Jackson and 87 at Bowling Green. It was cloudy, with a temperature of 84 at Covington and 82 at Wilmington, Ohio. The current time is 6:32 p.m. Eastern Daylight Time. And now here is the 8 to 14 day outlook for the region. This forecast is valid for the period from August 13 to 19, 2026. For Kentucky, temperatures and precipitation are forecast to be above normal. For Indiana, temperatures are forecast to be normal, and precipitation is forecast to be above normal. For Tennessee, temperatures and precipitation are forecast to be above normal. This long-term outlook is updated on NOAA Weather Radio around 5 p.m. Eastern Time each day. Now for the official National Weather Service forecast for Frankfort and surrounding communities. Tonight, partly cloudy. Lows in the upper 60s. South winds up to 5 miles an hour. Thursday.

sunny in the morning, then partly sunny with a 20% chance of thunderstorms in the afternoon. High lows in the upper 60s. South winds up to 5 miles an hour. Thursday, sunny in the morning, then partly sunny with a 20% chance of thunderstorms in the afternoon. Highs in the upper 80s. Southwest winds up to 10 miles an hour. Thursday night, mostly cloudy. A 20% chance of showers after midnight. Lows around 70. South winds up to 5 miles an hour. Friday, partly sunny. Slight chance of thunderstorms in the morning, then chance of thunderstorms in the afternoon. Highs in the upper 80s. Southwest winds up to 10 miles an hour. Chance of thunderstorms 50%. Friday night, partly cloudy. Chance of thunderstorms until midnight, then chance of showers and slight chance of thunderstorms after midnight. Lows around 70. Southwest winds 5 to 10 miles an hour. Chance of precipitation 50%. And now the extended forecast for the radio listening area. Saturday and Saturday night, partly cloudy. Chance of showers and slight chance of thunderstorms. Highs in the mid-80s. Lows in the upper 60s. Chance of precipitation 50%. Sunday and Sunday night, partly cloudy. Highs in the upper 80s. Lows in the lower 70s. Monday and Monday night, partly cloudy. Chance of showers and slight chance of thunderstorms. Highs around 90. Lows in the lower 70s. Chance of precipitation 30%. Tuesday and Tuesday night, partly cloudy. A 50% chance of thunderstorms. Highs in the upper 80s. Lows in the lower 70s. Wednesday and Wednesday night, mostly cloudy with a 50% chance of thunderstorms. Highs in the mid 80s. Lows in the upper 60s. 6 p.m. Eastern Daylight Time weather conditions across north central Kentucky. At Frankfort. And the pressure was 30.05 inches in rising. At Lexington, it was partly sunny. The temperature was 77 degrees, the dew point 71, and the relative humidity 82%. The wind was south at 5 miles an hour. The pressure was 30.08 inches in rising. At Louisville, it was partly sunny. The temperature was 87 degrees, the dew point 65, and the relative humidity 47%. The wind was west at 6 miles an hour. The pressure was 30.04 inches and steady. At Frankfort, and the pressure was 30.05 inches and rising. Elsewhere around the region, at Jasper, Indiana, it was sunny with a temperature of 86. It was mostly sunny with a temperature of 84 at Indianapolis and 81 at London. It was partly sunny with a temperature of 87 at Jackson and 87 at Bowling Green. It was cloudy, with a temperature of 84 at Covington and 82 at Wilmington, Ohio. And now here is the 8 to 14 day outlook for the region. This forecast is valid for the period from August 13 to 19, 2026. For Kentucky, temperatures and precipitation are forecast to be above normal. For Indiana, temperatures are forecast to be normal, and precipitation is forecast to be above normal. For Tennessee, temperatures and precipitation are forecast to be above normal. This long-term outlook is updated on NOAA Weather Radio around 5 p.m. Eastern Time each day. The current time is 6:37 p.m. Eastern Daylight Time. Now for the official National Weather Service forecast for Frankfort and surrounding communities. Tonight, partly cloudy. Lows in the upper 60s. South winds up to 5 miles an hour. Thursday, sunny in the morning, then partly sunny with a 20% chance of thunderstorms in the afternoon. Highs in the upper 80s. Southwest winds up to 10 miles an hour. Thursday night, mostly cloudy. A 20% chance of showers after midnight. Lows around 70. South

up to 5 miles an hour. Friday, partly sunny. Slight chance of thunderstorms in the morning, then chance of thunderstorms in the afternoon. Highs in the upper 80s. Southwest winds up to 10 miles an hour. Chance of thunderstorms 50%. Friday night, partly cloudy. Chance of thunderstorms until midnight, then chance of showers and slight chance of thunderstorms after midnight. Lows around 70. Southwest winds 5 to 10 miles an hour. Chance of precipitation 50%. And now the extended forecast for the radio listening area. Saturday and Saturday night, partly cloudy. Chance of showers and slight chance of thunderstorms. Highs in the mid-80s. Lows in the upper 60s. Chance of precipitation 50%. Sunday and Sunday night, partly cloudy. Highs in the upper 80s. Lows in the lower 70s. Monday and Monday night, partly cloudy. Chance of showers and slight chance of thunderstorms. Highs around 90. Lows in the lower 70s. Chance of precipitation 30%. Tuesday and Tuesday night, partly cloudy. A 50% chance of thunderstorms. Highs in the upper 80s. Lows in the lower 70s. Wednesday and Wednesday night, mostly cloudy with a 50% chance of thunderstorms. Highs in the mid 80s. Lows in the upper 60s. 6 p.m. Eastern Daylight Time weather conditions across north central Kentucky. At Frankfort. And the pressure was 30.05 inches and rising. At Lexington, it was partly sunny. The temperature was 77 degrees, the dew point 71, and the relative humidity 82%. The wind was south at 5 miles an hour. The pressure was 30.08 inches and rising. At Louisville, it was partly sunny. The temperature was 87 degrees, the dew point 65, and the relative humidity 47%. The wind was west at 6 miles an hour. The pressure was 30.04 inches and steady. At Frankfort, and the pressure was 30.05 inches and rising. Elsewhere around the region, at Jasper, Indiana, it was sunny with a temperature of 86. It was mostly sunny with a temperature of 84 at Indianapolis and 81 at London. It was partly sunny with a temperature of 87 at Jackson and 87 at Bowling Green. It was cloudy with a temperature of 84 at Covington and 82 at Wilmington, Ohio. And now here is the 8 to 14 day outlook for the region. This forecast is valid for the period from August 13 to 19, 2026. For Kentucky, temperatures and precipitation are forecast to be above normal. For Indiana, temperatures are forecast to be normal, and precipitation is forecast to be above normal. For Tennessee, temperatures and precipitation are forecast to be above normal. This long-term outlook is updated on NOAA Weather Radio around 5 p.m. Eastern Time each day. Now for the official National Weather Service forecast for Frankfort and surrounding communities. Tonight, partly cloudy. Lows in the upper 60s. South winds up to 5 miles an hour. Thursday, sunny in the morning, then partly sunny with a 20% chance of thunderstorms in the afternoon. Highs in the upper 80s. Southwest winds up to 10 miles an hour. Thursday night, mostly cloudy. A 20% chance of showers after midnight. Lows around 70. South winds up to 5 miles an hour. Friday, partly sunny. Slight chance of thunderstorms in the morning, then chance of thunderstorms in the afternoon. Highs in the upper 80s. Southwest winds up to 10 miles an hour. Chance of thunderstorms 50%. Friday night, partly cloudy. Chance of thunderstorms until midnight, then chance of showers and slight chance of thunderstorms after midnight. Lows around 70. Southwest winds 5 to 10 miles an hour. Chance of precipitation 50%. And now the extended forecast for the radio.

and Wednesday night, mostly cloudy with a 50% chance of thunderstorms. Highs in the mid-80s. Lows in the upper 60s. The current time is 6:53 p.m. Eastern Daylight Time. 6 p.m. Eastern Daylight Time weather conditions across north-central Kentucky. At Frankfort. And the pressure was 30.05 inches and rising. At Lexington, it was partly sunny. The temperature was 77 degrees, the dew point 71, and the relative humidity 82%. The wind was south at 5 miles an hour. The pressure was 30.08 inches and rising. At Louisville, it was partly sunny. The temperature was 87 degrees, the dew point 65, and the relative humidity 47%. The wind was west at 6 miles an hour. The pressure was 30.04 inches and steady. At Frankfort, and the pressure was 30.05 inches and rising. Elsewhere around the region, at Jasper, Indiana, it was sunny with a temperature of 86. It was mostly sunny with a temperature of 84 at Indianapolis and 81 at London. It was partly sunny with a temperature of 87 at Jackson and 87 at Bowling Green. It was cloudy with a temperature of 84 at Covington and 82 at Wilmington, Ohio. And now here is the 8 to 14 day outlook for the region. This forecast is valid for the period from August 13 to 19, 2026. For Kentucky, temperatures and precipitation are forecast to be above normal. For Indiana, temperatures are forecast to be normal, and precipitation is forecast to be above normal. For Tennessee, temperatures and precipitation are forecast to be above normal. This long-term outlook is updated on NOAA Weather Radio around 5 p.m. Eastern Time each day. Now for the official National Weather Service forecast for Frankfort and surrounding communities. Tonight, partly cloudy. Lows in the upper 60s. South winds up to 5 miles an hour. Thursday, sunny in the morning, then partly sunny with a 20% chance of thunderstorms in the afternoon. Highs in the upper 80s. Southwest winds up to 10 miles an hour. Thursday night, mostly cloudy. A 20% chance of showers after midnight. Lows around 70. South winds up to 5 miles an hour. Friday, partly sunny. Slight chance of thunderstorms in the morning, then chance of thunderstorms in the afternoon. Highs in the upper 80s. Southwest winds up to 10 miles an hour. Chance of thunderstorms 50%. Friday night, partly cloudy. Chance of thunderstorms until midnight, then chance of showers and slight chance of thunderstorms after midnight. Lows around 70. Southwest winds 5 to 10 miles an hour. Chance of precipitation 50%. And now the extended forecast for the radio listening area. Saturday and Saturday night, partly cloudy. Chance of showers and slight chance of thunderstorms. Highs in the mid-80s. Lows in the upper 60s. Chance of precipitation 50%. Sunday and Sunday night, partly cloudy. Highs in the upper 80s. Lows in the lower 70s. Monday and Monday night, partly cloudy. Chance of showers and slight chance of thunderstorms. Highs around 90. Lows in the lower 70s. Chance of precipitation 30%. Tuesday and Tuesday night, partly cloudy. A 50% chance of thunderstorms. Highs in the upper 80s. Lows in the lower 70s. Wednesday and Wednesday night, mostly cloudy with a 50% chance of thunderstorms. Highs in the mid-80s. Lows in the upper 60s. The current time is 6:57 p.m. Eastern Daylight Time. 6 p.m. Eastern Daylight Time weather conditions across north-central Kentucky. At Frankfort. And the pressure was 30.05 inches and rising. At Lexington, it was partly sunny. The temperature was 77 degrees, the dew point 71, and the

Relative humidity 82%. The wind was south at 5 miles an hour. The pressure was 30.08 inches and rising. At Louisville, it was partly sunny. The temperature was 87 degrees, the dew point 65, and the relative humidity 47%. The wind was west at 6 miles an hour. The pressure was 30.04 inches and steady. At Frankfurt, and the pressure was 30.05 inches and rising. Elsewhere around the region, at Jasper, Indiana, it was sunny with a temperature of 86. It was mostly sunny with a temperature of 84 at Indianapolis and 81 at London. It was partly sunny with a temperature of 87 at Jackson and 87 at Bowling Green. It was cloudy with a temperature of 84 at Covington and 82 at Wilmington, Ohio. And now here is the 8 to 14 day outlook for the region. This forecast is valid for the period from August 13 to 19, 2026. For Kentucky, temperatures and precipitation are forecast to be above normal. For Indiana, temperatures are forecast to be normal and precipitation is forecast to be above normal. For Tennessee, temperatures and precipitation are forecast to be above normal. This long-term outlook is updated on NOAA Weather Radio around 5 p.m. Eastern Time each day. Now for the official National Weather Service forecast for Frankfurt and surrounding communities. Tonight, partly cloudy. Lows in the upper 60s. South winds up to 5 miles an hour. Thursday, sunny in the morning, then partly sunny with a 20% chance of thunderstorms in the afternoon. Highs in the upper 80s. Southwest winds up to 10 miles an hour. Thursday night, mostly cloudy. A 20% chance of showers after midnight. Lows around 70. South winds up to 5 miles an hour. Friday, partly sunny. Slight chance of thunderstorms in the morning, then chance of thunderstorms in the afternoon. Highs in the upper 80s. Southwest winds up to 10 miles an hour. Chance of thunderstorms 50%. Friday night, partly cloudy. Chance of thunderstorms until midnight, then chance of showers and slight chance of thunderstorms after midnight. Lows around 70. Southwest winds 5 to 10 miles an hour. Chance of precipitation 50%. And now the extended forecast for the radio listening area. Saturday and Saturday night, partly cloudy. Chance of showers and slight chance of thunderstorms. Highs in the mid-80s. Lows in the upper 60s. Chance of precipitation 50%. Sunday and Sunday night, partly cloudy. Highs in the upper 80s. Lows in the lower 70s. Monday and Monday night, partly cloudy. Chance of showers and slight chance of thunderstorms. Highs around 90. Lows in the lower 70s. Chance of precipitation 30%. Tuesday and Tuesday night, partly cloudy. A 50% chance of thunderstorms. Highs in the upper 80s. Lows in the lower 70s. Wednesday and Wednesday night, mostly cloudy with a 50% chance of thunderstorms. Highs in the mid-80s. Lows in the upper 60s. The current time is 7:02 p.m. Eastern Daylight Time. 6 p.m. Eastern Daylight Time weather conditions across north central Kentucky. At Frankfurt, and the pressure was 30.05 inches and rising. At Lexington, it was partly sunny. The temperature was 77 degrees, the dew point 71, and the relative humidity 82%. The wind was south at 5 miles an hour. The pressure was 30.08 inches and rising. At Louisville, it was partly sunny. The temperature was 87 degrees, the dew point 65, and the relative humidity 47%. The wind was west at 6 miles an hour. The pressure was 30.04 inches and steady. At Frankfurt, and the pressure was 30.05 inches and rising. Elsewhere around the region, at Jasper, Indiana.

be above normal. This long-term outlook is updated on NOAA Weather Radio around 5 p.m. Eastern Time each day. Now for the official National Weather Service forecast for Frankfurt and surrounding communities. Tonight, partly cloudy. Lows in the upper 60s. South winds up to 5 miles an hour. Thursday, sunny in the morning, then partly sunny with a 20% chance of thunderstorms in the afternoon. Highs in the upper 80s. Southwest winds up to 10 miles an hour. Thursday night, mostly cloudy. A 20% chance of showers after midnight. Lows around 70. South winds up to 5 miles an hour. Friday, partly sunny. Slight chance of thunderstorms in the morning, then chance of thunderstorms in the afternoon. Highs in the upper 80s. Southwest winds up to 10 miles an hour. Chance of thunderstorms 50%. Friday night, partly cloudy. Chance of thunderstorms until midnight, then chance of showers and slight chance of thunderstorms after midnight. Lows around 70. Southwest winds 5 to 10 miles an hour. Chance of precipitation 50%. And now the extended forecast for the radio listening area. Saturday and Saturday night, partly cloudy. Chance of showers and slight chance of thunderstorms. Highs in the mid-80s. Lows in the upper 60s. Chance of precipitation 50%. Sunday and Sunday night, partly cloudy. Highs in the upper 80s. Lows in the lower 70s. Monday and Monday night, partly cloudy. Chance of showers and slight chance of thunderstorms. Highs around 90. Lows in the lower 70s. Chance of precipitation 30%. Tuesday and Tuesday night, partly cloudy. A 50% chance of thunderstorms. Highs in the upper 80s. Lows in the lower 70s. Wednesday and Wednesday night, mostly cloudy with a 50% chance of thunderstorms. Highs in the mid-80s. Lows in the upper 60s. 7 p.m. Eastern Daylight Time weather conditions across north-central Kentucky. At Frankfurt. And the pressure was 30.06 inches and rising. At Lexington, it was partly sunny. The temperature was 77 degrees, the dew point 71, and the relative humidity 82%. The wind was south at 12 miles an hour. The pressure was 30.09 inches and rising. At Louisville, it was partly sunny. The temperature was 86 degrees, the dew point 65, and the relative humidity 49%. The wind was southwest at 6 miles an hour. The pressure was 30.04 inches and steady. At Frankfurt. And the pressure was 30.06 inches and rising. Elsewhere around the region, at Jackson, a thunderstorm was reported with a temperature of 77. At Bowling Green, it was sunny with a temperature of 86. At Jasper, Indiana, it was mostly sunny with a temperature of 85. It was partly sunny, with a temperature of 84 at Covington, 83 at Indianapolis, 79 at Wilmington, Ohio, and 76 at London. The current time is 7:07 p.m. Eastern Daylight Time. And now here is the 8 to 14 day outlook for the region. This forecast is valid for the period from August 13 to 19, 2026. For Kentucky, temperatures and precipitation are forecast to be above normal. For Indiana, temperatures are forecast to be normal, and precipitation is forecast to be above normal. For Tennessee, temperatures and precipitation are forecast to be above normal. This long-term outlook is updated on NOAA Weather Radio around 5 p.m. Eastern Time each day. Now for the official National Weather Service forecast for Frankfurt and surrounding communities. Tonight, partly cloudy. Lows in the upper 60s. South winds up to 5 miles an hour. Thursday, sunny in the morning, then partly sunny with a 20% chance of thunderstorms in the afternoon. Highs in the upper 80s.

northwest winds up to 10 miles an hour. Thursday night, mostly cloudy. A 20% chance of showers after midnight. Lows around 70. South winds up to 5 miles an hour. Friday, partly sunny. Slight chance of thunderstorms in the morning, then chance of thunderstorms in the afternoon. Highs in the upper 80s. Southwest winds up to 10 miles an hour. Chance of thunderstorms 50%. Friday night, partly cloudy. Chance of thunderstorms until midnight, then chance of showers and slight chance of thunderstorms after midnight. Lows around 70. Southwest winds 5 to 10 miles an hour. Chance of precipitation 50%. And now the extended forecast for the radio listening area. Saturday and Saturday night, partly cloudy. Chance of showers and slight chance of thunderstorms. Highs in the mid-80s. Lows in the upper 60s. Chance of precipitation 50%. Sunday and Sunday night, partly cloudy. Highs in the upper 80s. Lows in the lower 70s. Monday and Monday night, partly cloudy. Chance of showers and slight chance of thunderstorms. Highs around 90. Lows in the lower 70s. Chance of precipitation 30%. Tuesday and Tuesday night, partly cloudy. A 50% chance of thunderstorms. Highs in the upper 80s. Lows in the lower 70s. Wednesday and Wednesday night, mostly cloudy with a 50% chance of thunderstorms. Highs in the mid-80s. Lows in the upper 60s. 7 p.m. Eastern Daylight Time weather conditions across north-central Kentucky. At Frankfort. And the pressure was 30.06 inches and rising. At Lexington, it was partly sunny. The temperature was 77 degrees, the dew point 71, and the relative humidity 82%. The wind was south at 12 miles an hour. The pressure was 30.09 inches and rising. At Louisville, it was partly sunny. The temperature was 86 degrees, the dew point 65, and the relative humidity 49%. The wind was southwest at 6 miles an hour. The pressure was 30.04 inches and steady. At Frankfort, and the pressure was 30.06 inches and rising. Elsewhere around the region, at Jackson, a thunderstorm was reported with a temperature of 77. At Bowling Green, it was sunny with a temperature of 86. At Jasper, Indiana, it was mostly sunny with a temperature of 85. It was partly sunny, with a temperature of 84 at Covington, 83 at Indianapolis, 79 at Wilmington, Ohio, and 76 at London. 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The current time is 7:12 p.m. Eastern Daylight Time. And now here is the 8 to 14 day outlook for the region. This forecast is valid for the period from August 13th to 19, 2026. For Kentucky, temperatures and precipitation are forecast to be above normal. For Indiana, temperatures are forecast to be normal, and precipitation is forecast to be above normal. For Tennessee, temperatures and precipitation are forecast to be above normal. This long-term outlook is updated on NOAA Weather Radio around 5 p.m. Eastern Time each day. Now for the official National Weather Service forecast for Frankfort and surrounding communities. Tonight, partly cloudy. Lows in the upper 60s. South winds up to 5 miles an hour. Thursday, sunny in the morning, then partly sunny with a 20% chance of thunderstorms in the afternoon. Highs in the upper 80s. Southwest winds up to 10 miles an hour. Thursday night, mostly cloudy. A 20% chance of showers after midnight. Lows around 70. South winds up to 5 miles.

Friday, partly sunny. Slight chance of thunderstorms in the morning, then chance of thunderstorms in the afternoon. Highs in the upper 80s. Southwest winds up to 10 miles an hour. Chance of thunderstorms 50%. Friday night, partly cloudy. Chance of thunderstorms until midnight, then chance of showers and slight chance of thunderstorms after midnight. Lows around 70. Southwest winds 5 to 10 miles an hour. Chance of precipitation 50%. And now the extended forecast for the radio listening area. Saturday and Saturday night, partly cloudy. Chance of showers and slight chance of thunderstorms. Highs in the mid-80s. Lows in the upper 60s. Chance of precipitation 50%. Sunday and Sunday night, partly cloudy. Highs in the upper 80s. Lows in the lower 70s. Monday and Monday night, partly cloudy. Chance of showers and slight chance of thunderstorms. Highs around 90. Lows in the lower 70s. Chance of precipitation 30%. Tuesday and Tuesday night, partly cloudy. A 50% chance of thunderstorms. Highs in the upper 80s. Lows in the lower 70s. Wednesday and Wednesday night, mostly cloudy with a 50% chance of thunderstorms. Highs in the mid-80s. Lows in the upper 60s. 7 p.m. Eastern Daylight Time weather conditions across north-central Kentucky. At Frankfort. And the pressure was 30.06 inches and rising. At Lexington, it was partly sunny. The temperature was 77 degrees, the dew point 71, and the relative humidity 82%. The wind was south at 12 miles an hour. The pressure was 30.09 inches and rising. At Louisville, it was partly sunny. The temperature was 86 degrees, the dew point 65, and the relative humidity 49%. The wind was southwest at 6 miles an hour. The pressure was 30.04 inches and steady. At Frankfort, and the pressure was 30.06 inches and rising. Elsewhere around the region, at Jackson, a thunderstorm was reported with a temperature of 77. It was sunny with a temperature of 85 at Jasper, Indiana, and 86 at Bowling Green. It was partly sunny with a temperature of 83 at Indianapolis and 76 at London. It was cloudy with a temperature of 84 at Covington and 79 at Wilmington, Ohio. And now here is the 8 to 14 day outlook for the region. This forecast is valid for the period from August 13th to 19, 2026. For Kentucky, temperatures and precipitation are forecast to be above normal. For Indiana, temperatures are forecast to be normal, and precipitation is forecast to be above normal. For Tennessee, temperatures and precipitation are forecast to be above normal. This long-term outlook is updated on NOAA Weather Radio around 5 p.m. Eastern Time each day. The current time is 7:17 p.m. Eastern Daylight Time. Now for the official National Weather Service forecast for Frankfort and surrounding communities. Tonight, partly cloudy. Lows in the upper 60s. South winds up to 5 miles an hour. Thursday, sunny in the morning, then partly sunny with a 20% chance of thunderstorms in the afternoon. Highs in the upper 80s. Southwest winds up to 10 miles an hour. Thursday night, mostly cloudy. A 20% chance of showers after midnight. Lows around 70. South winds up to 5 miles an hour. Friday, partly sunny. Slight chance of thunderstorms in the morning, then chance of thunderstorms in the afternoon. Highs in the upper 80s. Southwest winds up to 10 miles an hour. Chance of thunderstorms 50%. Friday night, partly cloudy. Chance of thunderstorms until midnight, then chance of showers and slight chance of thunderstorms after midnight. Lows around 70. Southwest winds 5 to 10 miles an hour.

time weather conditions across north-central Kentucky at Frankfort, and the pressure was 30.06 inches and rising. At Lexington, it was partly sunny. The temperature was 77 degrees, the dew point 71, and the relative humidity 82%. The wind was south at 12 miles an hour. The pressure was 30.09 inches and rising. At Louisville, it was partly sunny. The temperature was 86 degrees, the dew point 65, and the relative humidity 49%. The wind was southwest at 6 miles an hour. The pressure was 30.04 inches and steady. At Frankfort, and the pressure was 30.06 inches and rising. Elsewhere around the region, at Jackson, a thunderstorm was reported with a temperature of 77. It was sunny with a temperature of 85 at Jasper, Indiana, and 86 at Bowling Green. It was partly sunny with a temperature of 83 at Indianapolis and 76 at London. It was cloudy with a temperature of 84 at Covington and 79 at Wilmington, Ohio. And now here is the 8 to 14 day outlook for the region. This forecast is valid for the period from August 13 to 19, 2026. For Kentucky, temperatures and precipitation are forecast to be above normal. For Indiana, temperatures are forecast to be normal, and precipitation is forecast to be above normal. For Tennessee, temperatures and precipitation are forecast to be above normal. This long-term outlook is updated on NOAA Weather Radio around 5 p.m. Eastern Time each day. Now for the official National Weather Service forecast for Frankfort and surrounding communities. Tonight, partly cloudy. Lows in the upper 60s. South winds up to 5 miles an hour. Thursday, sunny in the morning, then partly sunny with a 20% chance of thunderstorms in the afternoon. Highs in the upper 80s. Southwest winds up to 10 miles an hour. Thursday night, mostly cloudy. A 20% chance of showers after midnight. Lows around 70. South winds up to 5 miles an hour. Friday, partly sunny. Slight chance of thunderstorms in the morning, then chance of thunderstorms in the afternoon. Highs in the upper 80s. Southwest winds up to 10 miles an hour. Chance of thunderstorms 50%. Friday night, partly cloudy. Chance of thunderstorms until midnight, then chance of showers and slight chance of thunderstorms after midnight. Lows around 70. Southwest winds 5 to 10 miles an hour. Chance of precipitation 50%. And now the extended forecast for the radio listening area. Saturday and Saturday night, partly cloudy. Chance of showers and slight chance of thunderstorms. Highs in the mid-80s. Lows in the upper 60s. Chance of precipitation 50%. Sunday and Sunday night, partly cloudy. Highs in the upper 80s. Lows in the lower 70s. Monday and Monday night, partly cloudy. Chance of showers and slight chance of thunderstorms. Highs around 90. Lows in the lower 70s. Chance of precipitation 30%. Tuesday and Tuesday night, partly cloudy. A 50% chance of thunderstorms. Highs in the upper 80s. Lows in the lower 70s. Wednesday and Wednesday night, mostly cloudy with a 50% chance of thunderstorms. Highs in the mid-80s. Lows in the upper 60s. The current time is 7:33 p.m. Eastern Daylight Time. 7 p.m. Eastern Daylight Time weather close in the upper 60s. The current time is 7:33 p.m. Eastern Daylight Time. 7 p.m. Eastern Daylight Time weather conditions across north-central Kentucky. At Frankfort. And the pressure was 30.06 inches and rising. At Lexington, it was partly sunny. The temperature was 77 degrees, the dew point 71, and the relative humidity 82%. The wind was south at 12 miles an hour.

pressure was 30.09 inches and rising. At Lunenville, it was partly sunny. The temperature was 86 degrees, the dew point 65, and the relative humidity 49%. The wind was southwest at 6 miles an hour. The pressure was 30.04 inches and steady. At Frankfurt, and the pressure was 30.06 inches and rising. Elsewhere around the region, at Jackson, a thunderstorm was reported with a temperature of 77. It was sunny with a temperature of 85 at Jasper, Indiana, and 86 at Bowling Green. It was partly sunny with a temperature of 83 at Indianapolis and 76 at London. It was cloudy with a temperature of 84 at Covington and 79 at Wilmington, Ohio. And now here is the 8 to 14 day outlook for the region. This forecast is valid for the period from August 13th to 19, 2026. For Kentucky, temperatures and precipitation are forecast to be above normal. For Indiana, temperatures are forecast to be normal, and precipitation is forecast to be above normal. For Tennessee, temperatures and precipitation are forecast to be above normal. This long-term outlook is updated on NOAA Weather Radio around 5 p.m. Eastern Time each day. Now for the official National Weather Service forecast for Frankfurt and surrounding communities. Tonight, partly cloudy. Lows in the upper 60s. South winds up to 5 miles an hour. Thursday, sunny in the morning, then partly sunny with a 20% chance of thunderstorms in the afternoon. Highs in the upper 80s. Southwest winds up to 10 miles an hour. Thursday night, mostly cloudy. A 20% chance of showers after midnight. Lows around 70. South winds up to 5 miles an hour. Friday, partly sunny. Slight chance of thunderstorms in the morning, then chance of thunderstorms in the afternoon. Highs in the upper 80s. Southwest winds up to 10 miles an hour. Chance of thunderstorms 50%. Friday night, partly cloudy. Chance of thunderstorms until midnight, then chance of showers and slight chance of thunderstorms after midnight. Lows around 70. Southwest winds 5 to 10 miles an hour. Chance of precipitation 50%. And now the extended forecast for the radio listening area. Saturday and Saturday night, partly cloudy. Chance of showers and slight chance of thunderstorms. Highs in the mid-80s. Lows in the upper 60s. Chance of precipitation 50%. Sunday and Sunday night, partly cloudy. Highs in the upper 80s. Lows in the lower 70s. Monday and Monday night, partly cloudy. Chance of showers and slight chance of thunderstorms. Highs around 90. Lows in the lower 70s. Chance of precipitation 30%. Tuesday and Tuesday night, partly cloudy. A 50% chance of thunderstorms. Highs in the upper 80s. Lows in the lower 70s. Wednesday and Wednesday night, mostly cloudy with a 50% chance of thunderstorms. Highs in the mid-80s. Lows in the upper 60s. The current time is 7:37 p.m. Eastern Daylight Time. 7 p.m. Eastern Daylight Time weather conditions across north-central Kentucky. At Frankfurt, and the pressure was 30.06 inches and rising. At Lexington, it was partly sunny. The temperature was 77 degrees, the dew point 71, and the relative humidity 82%. The wind was south at 12 miles an hour. The pressure was 30.09 inches and rising. At Lunenville, it was partly sunny. The temperature was 86 degrees, the dew point 65, and the relative humidity 49%. The wind was southwest at 6 miles an hour. The pressure was 30.04 inches and steady. At Frankfurt, and the pressure was 30.06 inches and rising. Elsewhere around the region, at Jackson, a thunderstorm was reported with a temperature of 77.
It was sunny, with a temperature of 85 at Jasper, Indiana, and 86 at Bowling Green. It was partly sunny, with a temperature of 83 at Indianapolis and 76 at London. It was cloudy, with a temperature of 84 at Covington and 79 at Wilmington, Ohio. And now here is the 8 to 14 day outlook for the region. This forecast is valid for the period from August 13th to 19, 2026. For Kentucky, temperatures and precipitation are forecast to be above normal. For Indiana, temperatures are forecast to be normal, and precipitation is forecast to be above normal. For Tennessee, temperatures and precipitation are forecast to be above normal. This long-term outlook is updated on NOAA Weather Radio around 5 p.m. Eastern Time each day. Now for the official National Weather Service forecast for Frankfort and surrounding communities. Tonight, partly cloudy. Lows in the upper 60s. South winds up to 5 miles an hour. Thursday, sunny in the morning, then partly sunny with a 20% chance of thunderstorms in the afternoon. Highs in the upper 80s. Southwest winds up to 10 miles an hour. Thursday night, mostly cloudy. A 20% chance of showers after midnight. Lows around 70. South winds up to 5 miles an hour. Friday, partly sunny. Slight chance of thunderstorms in the morning, then chance of thunderstorms in the afternoon. Highs in the upper 80s. Southwest winds up to 10 miles an hour. Chance of thunderstorms 50%. Friday night, partly cloudy. Chance of thunderstorms until midnight, then chance of showers and slight chance of thunderstorms after midnight. Lows around 70. Southwest winds 5 to 10 miles an hour. Chance of precipitation 50%. And now the extended forecast for the radio listening area. Saturday and Saturday night, partly cloudy. Chance of showers and slight chance of thunderstorms. Highs in the mid-80s. Lows in the upper 60s. Chance of precipitation 50%. Sunday and Sunday night, partly cloudy. Highs in the upper 80s. Lows in the lower 70s. Monday and Monday night, partly cloudy. Chance of showers and slight chance of thunderstorms. Highs around 90. Lows in the lower 70s. Chance of precipitation 30%. Tuesday and Tuesday night, partly cloudy. A 50% chance of thunderstorms. Highs in the upper 80s. Lows in the lower 70s. Wednesday and Wednesday night, mostly cloudy with a 50% chance of thunderstorms. Highs in the mid 80s. Lows in the upper 60s. 7 p.m. Eastern Daylight Time weather conditions across north central Kentucky. At Frankfort. And the pressure was 30.06 inches and rising. At Lexington, it was partly sunny. The temperature was 77 degrees, the dew point 71, and the relative humidity 82%. The wind was south at 12 miles an hour. The pressure was 30.09 inches and rising. At Louisville, it was partly sunny. The temperature was 86 degrees, the dew point 65, and the relative humidity 49%. The wind was southwest at 6 miles an hour. The pressure was 30.04 inches and steady. At Frankfort. And the pressure was 30.06 inches and rising. Elsewhere around the region, at Jackson, a thunderstorm was reported with a temperature of 77. It was sunny with a temperature of 85 at Jasper, Indiana, and 86 at Bowling Green. It was partly sunny, with a temperature of 83 at Indianapolis and 76 at London. It was cloudy, with a temperature of 84 at Covington and 79 at Wilmington, Ohio. 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Broadcast from the National Weather Service Forecast Office in Louisville on a transmitter located in Frankfort on a frequency of 162.5 megahertz.

Thursday night, mostly cloudy. A 20% chance of showers after midnight. Lows around 70. South winds up to 5 miles an hour. Friday, partly sunny. Slight chance of thunderstorms in the morning, then chance of thunderstorms in the afternoon. Highs in the upper 80s. Southwest winds up to 10 miles an hour. Chance of thunderstorms 50%. Friday night, partly cloudy. Chance of thunderstorms until midnight, then chance of showers and slight chance of thunderstorms after midnight. Lows around 70. Southwest winds 5 to 10 miles an hour. Chance of precipitation 50%. And now the extended forecast for the radio listening area. Saturday and Saturday night, partly cloudy. Chance of showers and slight chance of thunderstorms. Highs in the mid-80s. Lows in the upper 60s. Chance of precipitation 50%. Sunday and Sunday night, partly cloudy. Highs in the upper 80s. Lows in the lower 70s. Monday and Monday night, partly cloudy. Chance of showers and slight chance of thunderstorms. Highs around 90. Lows in the lower 70s. Chance of precipitation 30%. Tuesday and Tuesday night, partly cloudy. A 50% chance of thunderstorms. Highs in the upper 80s. Lows in the lower 70s. Wednesday and Wednesday night, mostly cloudy with a 50% chance of thunderstorms. Highs in the mid 80s. Lows in the upper 60s. 7 p.m. Eastern Daylight Time weather conditions across north central Kentucky. At Frankfort. And the pressure was 30.06 inches and rising. At Lexington, it was partly sunny. The temperature was 77 degrees, the dew point 71, and the relative humidity 82%. The wind was south at 12 miles an hour. The pressure was 30.09 inches and rising. At Louisville, it was partly sunny. The temperature was 86 degrees, the dew point 65, and the relative humidity 49%. The wind was southwest at 6 miles an hour. The pressure was 30.04 inches and steady. At Frankfort, and the pressure was 30.06 inches and rising. Elsewhere around the region, at Jackson, a thunderstorm was reported with a temperature of 77. It was sunny with a temperature of 85 at Jasper, Indiana, and 86 at Bowling Green. It was partly sunny with a temperature of 83 at Indianapolis and 76 at London. It was cloudy with a temperature of 84 at Covington and 79 at Wilmington, Ohio. And now here is the 8 to 14 day outlook for the region. This forecast is valid for the period from August 13th to 19, 2026. For Kentucky, temperatures and precipitation are forecast to be above normal. For Indiana, temperatures are forecast to be normal, and precipitation is forecast to be above normal. For Tennessee, temperatures and precipitation are forecast to be above normal. This long-term outlook is updated on NOAA Weather Radio around 5 p.m. Eastern Time each day. The current time is 7:57 p.m. Eastern Daylight Time. Now for the official National Weather Service forecast for Frankfort and surrounding communities. Tonight, partly cloudy. Lows in the upper 60s. South winds up to 5 miles an hour. Thursday, sunny in the morning, then partly sunny with a 20% chance of thunderstorms in the afternoon. Highs in the upper 80s. Southwest winds up to 10 miles an hour. Thursday night, mostly cloudy. A 20% chance of showers after midnight. Lows around 70. South winds up to 5 miles an hour. Friday, partly sunny. Slight chance of thunderstorms in the morning, then chance of thunderstorms in the afternoon. Highs in the upper 80s. Southwest winds up to 10 miles an hour. Chance of thunderstorms 50%. Friday night, partly cloudy. Chance of thunderstorms until midnight.

sudden chance of showers and slight chance of thunderstorms after midnight. Lows around 70. Southwest winds 5 to 10 miles an hour. Chance of precipitation 50%. And now the extended forecast for the radio listening area. Saturday and Saturday night, partly cloudy. Chance of showers and slight chance of thunderstorms. Highs in the mid-80s. Lows in the upper 60s. Chance of precipitation 50%. Sunday and Sunday night, partly cloudy. Highs in the upper 80s. Lows in the lower 70s. Monday and Monday night, partly cloudy. Chance of showers and slight chance of thunderstorms. Highs around 90. Lows in the lower 70s. Chance of precipitation 30%. Tuesday and Tuesday night, partly cloudy. A 50% chance of thunderstorms. Highs in the upper 80s. Lows in the lower 70s. Wednesday and Wednesday night, mostly cloudy with a 50% chance of thunderstorms. Highs in the mid-80s. Lows in the upper 60s. 7 p.m. Eastern Daylight Time weather conditions across north-central Kentucky. At Frankfort. And the pressure was 30.06 inches and rising. At Lexington, it was partly sunny. The temperature was 77 degrees. The dew point 71, and the relative humidity 82%. The wind was south at 12 miles an hour. The pressure was 30.09 inches and rising. At Louisville, it was partly sunny. The temperature was 86 degrees, the dew point 65, and the relative humidity 49%. The wind was southwest at 6 miles an hour. The pressure was 30.04 inches and steady. At Frankfort, and the pressure was 30.06 inches and rising. Elsewhere around the region, at Jackson, a thunderstorm was reported with a temperature of 77. It was sunny with a temperature of 85 at Jasper, Indiana, and 86 at Bowling Green. It was partly sunny with a temperature of 83 at Indianapolis and 76 at London. It was cloudy, with a temperature of 84 at Covington and 79 at Wilmington, Ohio. And now here is the 8 to 14 day outlook for the region. This forecast is valid for the period from August 13 to 19, 2026. For Kentucky, temperatures and precipitation are forecast to be above normal. For Indiana, temperatures are forecast to be normal, and precipitation is forecast to be above normal. For Tennessee, temperatures and precipitation are forecast to be above normal. This long-term outlook is updated on NOAA Weather Radio around 5 p.m. Eastern Time each day. Now for the official National Weather Service forecast for Frankfort and surrounding communities. Tonight, partly cloudy. Lows in the upper 60s. South winds up to 5 miles an hour. Thursday, sunny in the morning, then partly sunny with a 20% chance of thunderstorms in the afternoon. Highs in the upper 80s. Southwest winds up to 10 miles an hour. Thursday night, mostly cloudy. A 20% chance of showers after midnight. Lows around 70. South winds up to 5 miles an hour. Friday, partly sunny. Slight chance of thunderstorms in the morning, then chance of thunderstorms in the afternoon. Highs in the upper 80s. Southwest winds up to 10 miles an hour. Chance of thunderstorms 50%. Friday night, partly cloudy. Chance of thunderstorms until midnight, then chance of showers and slight chance of thunderstorms after midnight. Lows around 70. Southwest winds 5 to 10 miles an hour. Chance of precipitation 50%. And now the extended forecast for the radio listening area. Saturday and Saturday night, partly cloudy. Chance of showers and slight chance of thunderstorms. Highs in the mid-80s. Lows in the upper 60s. Chance of precipitation 50%. Sunday and Sunday night, partly cloudy. Highs in the upper 80s. Lows in the lower 70s.